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This station is West Z2523, broadcast from the National Weather Service Forecast Office in Louisville, on a transmitter located in Frankfurt on a frequency of 162.5 MHz. The current time is 8:12 p.m. Eastern Daylight Time. 8 p.m. Eastern Daylight Time weather conditions across north-central Kentucky. At Frankfurt. And the pressure was 29.75 inches, and falling. At Lexington, it was mostly cloudy. The temperature was 65 degrees, the dew point 53, and the relative humidity 65%. The wind was south at 5 miles an hour. The pressure was 29.77 inches and falling. At Louisville, light rain was falling. The temperature was 63 degrees, the dew point 59, and the relative humidity 87%. The wind was southwest at 5 miles an hour. The pressure was 29.73 inches and steady. At Frankfurt, and the pressure was 29.75 inches and falling. Elsewhere around the region, rain was falling, with a temperature of 60 at Covington, 47 at Indianapolis, 54 at Jasper, Indiana, and 63 at Bowling Green. At London, it was partly cloudy, with a temperature of 70. It was cloudy, with a temperature of 60 at Wilmington, Ohio, and 66 at Jackson. And now here is the 8 to 14 day outlook for the region. This forecast is valid for the period from May 13th to 19, 2026. For Kentucky, temperatures and precipitation are forecast to be above normal. For Indiana, temperatures and precipitation are forecast to be above normal. For Tennessee, temperatures and precipitation are forecast to be above normal. This long-term outlook is updated on NOAA Weather Radio around 5 p.m. Eastern Time each day. Now for the official National Weather Service forecast for Frankfurt and surrounding communities. Tonight, chance of thunderstorms this evening and overnight. Rain showers overnight. Slight chance of thunderstorms late in the night. Lows around 50. Southwest winds 5 to 15 miles an hour. Chance of precipitation near 100%. Wednesday, cloudy with a 50% chance of rain showers. Highs in the lower 60s. North winds 5 to 15 miles an hour. Wednesday night, mostly cloudy. Chance of rain showers until midnight, then slight chance of rain showers after midnight. Lows in the mid-40s. North winds up to 10 miles an hour. Chance of showers 50%. Thursday, mostly sunny. A 20% chance of rain showers in the morning. Highs in the lower 60s. North winds up to 10 miles an hour. Thursday night, mostly clear. Lows around 40. Northwest winds up to 10 miles an hour, shifting to the southwest after midnight. And now the extended forecast for the radio listening area. Friday and Friday night, mostly clear. Chance of rain showers and slight chance of thunderstorms. Highs in the upper 60s. Lows in the lower 50s. Chance of precipitation 50%. Saturday and Saturday night, partly cloudy. A 20% chance of rain showers. Highs in the mid-70s. Lows in the mid-50s. Sunday and Sunday night, mostly cloudy. A 50% chance of thunderstorms. Highs in the mid-70s. Lows in the lower 50s. Monday and Monday night, partly cloudy. A 20% chance of rain showers. Highs in the upper 60s. Lows in the mid-40s. Tuesday and Tuesday night, mostly clear. A 20% chance of rain showers. Highs in the lower 70s. Lows in the lower 50s. The current time is 8:17 p.m. Eastern Daylight Time. 8 p.m. Eastern Daylight Time weather conditions across north-central Kentucky. At Frankfort. And the pressure was 29.75 inches and falling. At Lexington, it was mostly cloudy.

where around the region, rain was falling with a temperature of 60 at Covington, 47 at Indianapolis, 54 at Jasper, Indiana, and 63 at Bowling Green. At London, it was partly cloudy with a temperature of 70. It was cloudy with a temperature of 60 at Wilmington, Ohio, and 66 at Jackson. And now here is the 8 to 14 day outlook for the region. This forecast is valid for the period from May 13th to 19, 2026. For Kentucky, temperatures and precipitation are forecast to be above normal. For Indiana, temperatures and precipitation are forecast to be above normal. For Tennessee, temperatures and precipitation are forecast to be above normal. This long-term outlook is updated on NOAA Weather Radio around 5 p.m. Eastern Time each day. Now for the official National Weather Service forecast for Frankfort and surrounding communities. Tonight, chance of thunderstorms this evening and overnight. Rain showers overnight. Slight chance of thunderstorms late in the night. Lows around 50. Southwest winds 5 to 15 miles an hour. Chance of precipitation near 100%. Wednesday, cloudy with a 50% chance of rain showers. Highs in the lower 60s. North winds 5 to 15 miles an hour. Wednesday night, mostly cloudy. Chance of rain showers until midnight, then slight chance of rain showers after midnight. Lows in the mid-40s. North winds up to 10 miles an hour. Chance of showers 50%. Thursday, mostly sunny. A 20% chance of rain showers in the morning. Highs in the lower 60s. North winds up to 10 miles an hour. Thursday night, mostly clear. Lows around 40. Northwest winds up to 10 miles an hour, shifting to the southwest after midnight. And now the extended forecast for the radio listening area. Friday and Friday night, mostly clear. Chance of rain showers and slight chance of thunderstorms. Highs in the upper 60s. Lows in the lower 50s. Chance of precipitation 50%. Saturday and Saturday night, partly cloudy. A 20% chance of rain showers. Highs in the mid-70s. Lows in the mid-50s. Sunday and Sunday night, mostly cloudy. A 50% chance of thunderstorms. Highs in the mid-70s. Lows in the lower 50s. Monday and Monday night, partly cloudy. A 20% chance of rain showers. Highs in the upper 60s. Lows in the mid-40s. Tuesday and Tuesday night, mostly clear. A 20% chance of rain showers. Highs in the lower 70s. Lows in the lower 50s. 8 p.m. Eastern Daylight Time weather conditions across north-central Kentucky. At Frankfort. And the pressure was 29.75 inches and falling. At Lexington, it was mostly cloudy. The temperature was 65 degrees, the dew point 53, and the relative humidity 65%. The wind was south at 5 miles an hour. The pressure was 29.77 inches and falling. At Louisville, light rain was falling. The temperature was 63 degrees, the dew point 59, and the relative humidity 87%. The wind was southwest at 5 miles an hour. The pressure was 29.73 inches and steady. At Frankfort, and the pressure was 29.75 inches and falling. Elsewhere around the region, rain was falling with a temperature of 60 at Covington, 47 at Indianapolis, 54 at Jasper, Indiana, and 63 at Bowling Green. At London, it was partly cloudy with a temperature of 70. It was cloudy with a temperature of 60 at Wilmington, Ohio, and 66 at Jackson. The current time is 8:22 p.m. Eastern Daylight Time. And now here is the 8 to 14 day outlook for the region. This forecast is valid for the period from May 13th to 19, 2026. For Kentucky, temperatures and precipitation are forecast to be above normal.

For Indiana, temperatures and precipitation are forecast to be above normal. For Tennessee, temperatures and precipitation are forecast to be above normal. This long-term outlook is updated on NOAA Weather Radio around 5 p.m. Eastern Time each day. Now for the official National Weather Service forecast for Frankfort and surrounding communities. Tonight, chance of thunderstorms this evening and overnight. Rain showers overnight. Slight chance of thunderstorms late in the night. Lows around 50. Southwest winds 5 to 15 miles an hour. Chance of precipitation near 100%. Wednesday, cloudy with a 50% chance of rain showers. Highs in the lower 60s. North winds 5 to 15 miles an hour. Wednesday night, mostly cloudy. Chance of rain showers until midnight, then slight chance of rain showers after midnight. Lows in the mid-40s. North winds up to 10 miles an hour. Chance of showers 50%. Thursday, mostly sunny. A 20% chance of rain showers in the morning. Highs in the lower 60s. North winds up to 10 miles an hour. Thursday night, mostly clear. Lows around 40. Northwest winds up to 10 miles an hour, shifting to the southwest after midnight. And now the extended forecast for the radio listening area. Friday and Friday night, mostly clear. Chance of rain showers and slight chance of thunderstorms. Highs in the upper 60s. Lows in the lower 50s. Chance of precipitation 50%. Saturday and Saturday night, partly cloudy. A 20% chance of rain showers. Highs in the mid-70s. Lows in the mid-50s. Sunday and Sunday night, mostly cloudy. A 50% chance of thunderstorms. Highs in the mid-70s. Lows in the lower 50s. Monday and Monday night, partly cloudy. A 20% chance of rain showers. Highs in the upper 60s. Lows in the mid-40s. Tuesday and Tuesday night, mostly clear. A 20% chance of rain showers. Highs in the lower 70s. Lows in the lower 50s. 8 p.m. Eastern Daylight Time weather conditions across north central Kentucky. At Frankfort. And the pressure was 29.75 inches and falling. At Lexington, it was mostly cloudy. The temperature was 65 degrees, the dew point 53, and the relative humidity 65%. The wind was south at 5 miles an hour. The pressure was 29.77 inches and falling. At Louisville, light rain was falling. The temperature was 63 degrees, the dew point 59, and the relative humidity 87%. The wind was southwest at 5 miles an hour. The pressure was 29.73 inches and steady. At Frankfort, and the pressure was 29.75 inches and falling. Elsewhere around the region, rain was falling, with a temperature of 60 at Covington, 47 at Indianapolis, 54 at Jasper, Indiana, and 63 at Bowling Green. At London, it was partly cloudy, with a temperature of 70. It was cloudy, with a temperature of 60 at Wilmington, Ohio, and 66 at Jackson. The current time is 8:27 p.m. Eastern Daylight Time. And now here is the 8 to 14 day outlook for the region. This forecast is valid for the period from May 13th to 19, 2026. For Kentucky, temperatures and precipitation are forecast to be above normal. For Indiana, temperatures and precipitation are forecast to be above normal. For Tennessee, temperatures and precipitation are forecast to be above normal. This long-term outlook is updated on NOAA Weather Radio around 5 p.m. Eastern Time each day. Now for the official National Weather Service forecast for Frankfort and surrounding communities. Tonight, chance of thunderstorms this evening and overnight. Rain showers overnight. Slight chance of thunderstorms late in the night. Lows around 50.

southwest winds 5 to 15 miles an hour. Chance of precipitation near 100%. Wednesday, cloudy with a 50% chance of rain showers. Highs in the lower 60s. North winds 5 to 15 miles an hour. Wednesday night, mostly cloudy. Chance of rain showers until midnight, then slight chance of rain showers after midnight. Lows in the mid-40s. North winds up to 10 miles an hour. Chance of showers 50%. Thursday, mostly sunny. A 20% chance of rain showers in the morning. Highs in the lower 60s. North winds up to 10 miles an hour. Thursday night, mostly clear. Lows around 40. Northwest winds up to 10 miles an hour, shifting to the southwest after midnight. And now the extended forecast for the radio listening area. Friday and Friday night, mostly clear. Chance of rain showers and slight chance of thunderstorms. Highs in the upper 60s. Lows in the lower 50s. Chance of precipitation 50%. Saturday and Saturday night, partly cloudy. A 20% chance of rain showers. Highs in the mid-70s. Lows in the mid-50s. Sunday and Sunday night, mostly cloudy. A 50% chance of thunderstorms. Highs in the mid-70s. Lows in the lower 50s. Monday and Monday night, partly cloudy. A 20% chance of rain showers. Highs in the upper 60s. Lows in the mid-40s. Tuesday and Tuesday night, mostly clear. A 20% chance of rain showers. Highs in the lower 70s. Lows in the lower 50s. 8 p.m. Eastern Daylight Time weather conditions across north central Kentucky. At Frankfort. And the pressure was 29.75 inches and falling. At Lexington, it was mostly cloudy. The temperature was 65 degrees, the dew point 53, and the relative humidity 65%. The wind was south at 5 miles an hour. The pressure was 29.77 inches and falling. At Louisville, light rain was falling. The temperature was 63 degrees, the dew point 59, and the relative humidity 87%. The wind was southwest at 5 miles an hour. The pressure was 29.73 inches and steady. At Frankfort, and the pressure was 29.75 inches and falling. Elsewhere around the region, rain was falling, with a temperature of 60 at Covington, 47 at Indianapolis, 54 at Jasper, Indiana, and 63 at Bowling Green. At London, it was partly cloudy, with a temperature of 70. It was cloudy, with a temperature of 60 at Wilmington, Ohio, and 66 at Jackson. And now here is the 8 to 14 day outlook for the region. This forecast is valid for the period from May 13th to 19, 2026. For Kentucky, temperatures and precipitation are forecast to be above normal. For Indiana, temperatures and precipitation are forecast to be above normal. For Tennessee, temperatures and precipitation are forecast to be above normal. This long-term outlook is updated on NOAA Weather Radio around 5 p.m. Eastern Time each day. The current time is 8:32 p.m. Eastern Daylight Time. Now for the official National Weather Service forecast for Frankfort and surrounding communities. Tonight, chance of thunderstorms this evening and overnight. Rain showers overnight. Slight chance of thunderstorms late in the night. Lows around 50. Southwest winds 5 to 15 miles an hour. Chance of precipitation near 100%. Wednesday, cloudy with a 50% chance of rain showers. Highs in the lower 60s. North winds 5 to 15 miles an hour. Wednesday night, mostly cloudy. Chance of rain showers until midnight, then slight chance of rain showers after midnight. Lows in the mid-40s. North winds up to 10 miles an hour. Chance of showers 50%. Thursday, mostly sunny.

Lows in the mid-40s. North winds up to 10 miles an hour. Chance of showers 50%. Thursday, mostly sunny. A 20% chance of rain showers in the morning. Highs in the lower 60s. North winds up to 10 miles an hour. Thursday night, mostly clear. Lows around 40. Northwest winds up to 10 miles an hour, shifting to the southwest after midnight. And now the extended forecast for the radio listening area. Friday and Friday night, mostly clear. Chance of rain showers and slight chance of thunderstorms. Highs in the upper 60s. Lows in the lower 50s. Chance of precipitation 50%. Saturday and Saturday night, partly cloudy. A 20% chance of rain showers. Highs in the mid-70s. Lows in the mid-50s. Sunday and Sunday night, mostly cloudy. A 50% chance of thunderstorms. Highs in the mid-70s. Lows in the lower 50s. Monday and Monday night, partly cloudy. A 20% chance of rain showers. Highs in the upper 60s. Lows in the mid-40s. Tuesday and Tuesday night, mostly clear. A 20% chance of rain showers. Highs in the lower 70s. Lows in the lower 50s. 8 p.m. Eastern Daylight Time weather conditions across north central Kentucky. At Frankfort. And the pressure was 29.75 inches and falling. At Lexington, it was mostly cloudy. The temperature was 65 degrees, the dew point 53, and the relative humidity 65%. The wind was south at 5 miles an hour. The pressure was 29.77 inches and falling. At Louisville, light rain was falling. The temperature was 63 degrees, the dew point 59, and the relative humidity 87%. The wind was southwest at 5 miles an hour. The pressure was 29.73 inches and steady. At Frankfort, and the pressure was 29.75 inches and falling. Elsewhere around the region, rain was falling, with a temperature of 60 at Covington, 47 at Indianapolis, 54 at Jasper, Indiana, and 63 at Bowling Green. At London, it was partly cloudy, with a temperature of 70. It was cloudy, with a temperature of 60 at Wilmington, Ohio, and 66 at Jackson. And now here is the 8 to 14 day outlook for the region. This forecast is valid for the period from May 13th to 19, 2026. For Kentucky, temperatures and precipitation are forecast to be above normal. For Indiana, temperatures and precipitation are forecast to be above normal. For Tennessee, temperatures and precipitation are forecast to be above normal. This long-term outlook is updated on NOAA Weather Radio around 5 p.m. Eastern Time each day. Now for the official National Weather Service forecast for Frankfort and surrounding communities. Tonight, chance of thunderstorms this evening and overnight. Rain showers overnight. Slight chance of thunderstorms late in the night. Lows around 50. Southwest winds 5 to 15 miles an hour. Chance of precipitation near 100%. Wednesday, cloudy with a 50% chance of rain showers. Highs in the lower 60s. North winds 5 to 15 miles an hour. Wednesday night, mostly cloudy. Chance of rain showers until midnight, then slight chance of rain showers after midnight. Lows in the mid-40s. North winds up to 10 miles an hour. Chance of showers 50%. Thursday, mostly sunny. A 20% chance of rain showers in the morning. Highs in the lower 60s. North winds up to 10 miles an hour. Thursday night, mostly clear. Lows around 40. Northwest winds up to 10 miles an hour, shifting to the southwest after midnight. And now the extended forecast for the radio listening area. Friday and Friday night, mostly clear. Chance of rain showers and slight chance of thunderstorms.

in the upper 60s, lows in the lower 50s, chance of precipitation 50%. Saturday and Saturday night, partly cloudy, a 20% chance of rain showers, highs in the mid-70s, lows in the mid-50s. Sunday and Sunday night, mostly cloudy, a 50% chance of thunderstorms, highs in the mid-70s, lows in the lower 50s. Monday and Monday night, partly cloudy, a 20% chance of rain showers, highs in the upper 60s, lows in the mid-40s. Tuesday and Tuesday night, mostly clear, a 20% chance of rain showers, highs in the lower 70s, lows in the lower 50s. The current time is 8:38 p.m. Eastern Daylight Time. 8 p.m. Eastern Daylight Time weather conditions across north central Kentucky. At Frankfort, and the pressure was 29.75 inches and falling. At Lexington, it was mostly cloudy. The temperature was 65 degrees, the dew point 53, and the relative humidity 65%. The wind was south at 5 miles an hour. The pressure was 29.77 inches and falling. At Louisville, light rain was falling. The temperature was 63 degrees, the dew point 59, and the relative humidity 87%. The wind was southwest at 5 miles an hour. The pressure was 29.73 inches and steady. At Frankfort, and the pressure was 29.75 inches and falling. Elsewhere around the region, rain was falling, with a temperature of 60 at Covington, 47 at Indianapolis, 54 at Jasper, Indiana, and 63 at Bowling Green. At London, it was partly cloudy, with a temperature of 70. It was cloudy, with a temperature of 60 at Wilmington, Ohio, and 66 at Jackson. And now here is the 8 to 14 day outlook for the region. This forecast is valid for the period from May 13th to 19, 2026. For Kentucky, temperatures and precipitation are forecast to be above normal. For Indiana, temperatures and precipitation are forecast to be above normal. For Tennessee, temperatures and precipitation are forecast to be above normal. This long-term outlook is updated on NOAA Weather Radio around 5 p.m. Eastern Time each day. Now for the official National Weather Service forecast for Frankfort and surrounding communities. Tonight, chance of thunderstorms this evening and overnight. Rain showers overnight. Slight chance of thunderstorms late in the night. Lows around 50. Southwest winds 5 to 15 miles an hour. Chance of precipitation near 100%. Wednesday, cloudy with a 50% chance of rain showers. Highs in the lower 60s. North winds 5 to 15 miles an hour. Wednesday night, mostly cloudy. Chance of rain showers until midnight, then slight chance of rain showers after midnight. Lows in the mid-40s. North winds up to 10 miles an hour. Chance of showers 50%. Thursday, mostly sunny. A 20% chance of rain showers in the morning. Highs in the lower 60s. North winds up to 10 miles an hour. Thursday night, mostly clear. Lows around 40. Northwest winds up to 10 miles an hour, shifting to the southwest after midnight. And now the extended forecast for the radio listening area. Friday and Friday night, mostly clear. Chance of rain showers and slight chance of thunderstorms. Highs in the upper 60s. Lows in the lower 50s. Chance of precipitation 50%. Saturday and Saturday night, partly cloudy. A 20% chance of rain showers. Highs in the mid-70s. Lows in the mid-50s. Sunday and Sunday night, mostly cloudy. A 50% chance of thunderstorms. Highs in the mid-70s. Lows in the lower 50s. Monday and Monday night, partly cloudy. A 20% chance of rain showers. Highs in the

in the lower 50s. The current time is 8:53 p.m. Eastern Daylight Time. This is the climate data for Frankfurt for today. Since midnight, the high temperature was 72. The low was 61. Precipitation was 0.02 inches. Sunrise tomorrow 6:37 a.m. Sunset tomorrow 8:36 p.m. 8 p.m. Eastern Daylight Time weather conditions across north central Kentucky. At Frankfurt. And the pressure was 29.75 inches and falling. At Lexington, it was mostly cloudy. The temperature was 65 degrees, the dew point 53, and the relative humidity 65%. The wind was south at 5 miles an hour. The pressure was 29.77 inches and falling. At Louisville, light rain was falling. The temperature was 63 degrees, the dew point 59, and the relative humidity 87%. The wind was southwest at 5 miles an hour. The pressure was 29.73 inches and steady. At Frankfurt, and the pressure was 29.75 inches and falling. Elsewhere around the region, rain was falling, with a temperature of 60 at Covington, 47 at Indianapolis, 54 at Jasper, Indiana, and 63 at Bowling Green. At London, it was partly cloudy, with a temperature of 70. It was cloudy, with a temperature of 60 at Wilmington, Ohio, and 66 at Jackson. And now here is the 8 to 14 day outlook for the region. This forecast is valid for the period from May 13th to 19, 2026. For Kentucky, temperatures and precipitation are forecast to be above normal. For Indiana, temperatures and precipitation are forecast to be above normal. For Tennessee, temperatures and precipitation are forecast to be above normal. This long-term outlook is updated on NOAA Weather Radio around 5 p.m. Eastern Time each day. Now for the official National Weather Service forecast for Frankfurt and surrounding communities. Tonight, chance of thunderstorms this evening and overnight. Rain showers overnight. Slight chance of thunderstorms late in the night. Lows around 50. Southwest winds 5 to 15 miles an hour. Chance of precipitation near 100%. Wednesday, cloudy with a 50% chance of rain showers. Highs in the lower 60s. North winds 5 to 15 miles an hour. Wednesday night, mostly cloudy. Chance of rain showers until midnight, then slight chance of rain showers after midnight. Lows in the mid-40s. North winds up to 10 miles an hour. Chance of showers 50%. Thursday, mostly sunny. A 20% chance of rain showers in the morning. Highs in the lower 60s. North winds up to 10 miles an hour. Thursday night, mostly clear. Lows around 40. Northwest winds up to 10 miles an hour, shifting to the southwest after midnight. And now the extended forecast for the radio listening area. Friday and Friday night, mostly clear. Chance of rain showers and slight chance of thunderstorms. Highs in the upper 60s. Lows in the lower 50s. Chance of precipitation 50%. Saturday and Saturday night, partly cloudy. A 20% chance of rain showers. Highs in the mid-70s. Lows in the mid-50s. Sunday and Sunday night, mostly cloudy. A 50% chance of thunderstorms. Highs in the mid-70s. Lows in the lower 50s. Monday and Monday night, partly cloudy. A 20% chance of rain showers. Highs in the upper 60s. Lows in the mid-40s. Tuesday and Tuesday night, mostly clear. A 20% chance of rain showers. Highs in the lower 70s. Lows in the lower 50s. The current time is 8:57 p.m. Eastern Daylight Time. This is the climate data for Frankfurt for today. Since midnight, the high temperature was 72. The low was 60.

precipitation was 0.02 inches. Sunrise tomorrow, 6:37 a.m. Sunset tomorrow, 8:36 p.m. 8 p.m. Eastern Daylight Time weather conditions across north-central Kentucky. At Frankfort. And the pressure was 29.75 inches and falling. At Lexington, it was mostly cloudy. The temperature was 65 degrees, the dew point 53, and the relative humidity 65%. The wind was south at 5 miles an hour. The pressure was 29.77 inches and falling. At Louisville, light rain was falling. The temperature was 63 degrees, the dew point 59, and the relative humidity 87%. The wind was southwest at 5 miles an hour. The pressure was 29.73 inches and steady. At Frankfort, and the pressure was 29.75 inches and falling. Elsewhere around the region, rain was falling, with a temperature of 60 at Covington, 47 at Indianapolis, 54 at Jasper, Indiana, and 63 at Bowling Green. At London, it was partly cloudy, with a temperature of 70. It was cloudy, with a temperature of 60 at Wilmington, Ohio, and 66 at Jackson. And now here is the 8 to 14 day outlook for the region. This forecast is valid for the period from May 13th to 19, 2026. For Kentucky, temperatures and precipitation are forecast to be above normal. For Indiana, temperatures and precipitation are forecast to be above normal. For Tennessee, temperatures and precipitation are forecast to be above normal. This long-term outlook is updated on NOAA Weather Radio around 5 p.m. Eastern Time each day. Now for the official National Weather Service forecast for Frankfort and surrounding communities. Tonight, chance of thunderstorms this evening and overnight. Rain showers overnight. Slight chance of thunderstorms late in the night. Lows around 50. Southwest winds 5 to 15 miles an hour. Chance of precipitation near 100%. Wednesday, cloudy with a 50% chance of rain showers. Highs in the lower 60s. North winds 5 to 15 miles an hour. Wednesday night, mostly cloudy. Chance of rain showers until midnight, then slight chance of rain showers after midnight. Lows in the mid-40s. North winds up to 10 miles an hour. Chance of showers 50%. Thursday, mostly sunny. A 20% chance of rain showers in the morning. Highs in the lower 60s. North winds up to 10 miles an hour. Thursday night, mostly clear. Lows around 40. Northwest winds up to 10 miles an hour, shifting to the southwest after midnight. And now the extended forecast for the radio listening area. Friday and Friday night, mostly clear. Chance of rain showers and slight chance of thunderstorms. Highs in the upper 60s. Lows in the lower 50s. Chance of precipitation 50%. Saturday and Saturday night, partly cloudy. A 20% chance of rain showers. Highs in the mid-70s. Lows in the mid-50s. Sunday and Sunday night, mostly cloudy. A 50% chance of thunderstorms. Highs in the mid-70s. Lows in the lower 50s. Monday and Monday night, partly cloudy. A 20% chance of rain showers. Highs in the upper 60s. Lows in the mid-40s. Tuesday and Tuesday night, mostly clear. A 20% chance of rain showers. Highs in the lower 70s. Lows in the lower 50s. The current time is 9:02 p.m. Eastern Daylight Time. This is the climate data for Frankfort for today. Since midnight, the high temperature was 72. The low was 61. Precipitation was 0.02 inches. Sunrise tomorrow, 6:37 a.m. Sunset tomorrow, 8:36 p.m. 8 p.m. Eastern Daylight Time weather conditions across north-central Kentucky.

at Frankfurt, and the pressure was 29.75 inches and falling. At Lexington, it was mostly cloudy. The temperature was 65 degrees, the dew point 53, and the relative humidity 65%. The wind was south at 5 miles an hour. The pressure was 29.77 inches and falling. At Louisville, light rain was falling. The temperature was 63 degrees, the dew point 59, and the relative humidity 87%. The wind was southwest at 5 miles an hour. The pressure was 29.73 inches and steady. At Frankfurt, and the pressure was 29.75 inches and falling. Elsewhere around the region, rain was falling, with a temperature of 60 at Covington, 47 at Indianapolis, 54 at Jasper, Indiana, and 63 at Bowling Green. At London, it was partly cloudy, with a temperature of 70. It was cloudy, with a temperature of 60 at Wilmington, Ohio, and 66 at Jackson. Now for the official National Weather Service forecast for Frankfurt and surrounding communities. Tonight, chance of thunderstorms this evening and overnight. Rain showers overnight. Slight chance of thunderstorms late in the night. Lows around 50. Southwest winds 5 to 15 miles an hour. Chance of precipitation near 100%. Wednesday, cloudy with a 50% chance of rain showers. Highs in the lower 60s. North winds 5 to 15 miles an hour. Wednesday night, mostly cloudy. Chance of rain showers until midnight, then slight chance of rain showers after midnight. Lows in the mid-40s. North winds up to 10 miles an hour. Chance of showers 50%. Thursday, mostly sunny. A 20% chance of rain showers in the morning. Highs in the lower 60s. North winds up to 10 miles an hour. Thursday night, mostly clear. Lows around 40. Northwest winds up to 10 miles an hour, shifting to the southwest after midnight. And now the extended forecast for the radio listening area. Friday and Friday night, mostly clear. Chance of rain showers and slight chance of thunderstorms. Highs in the upper 60s. Lows in the lower 50s. Chance of precipitation 50%. Saturday and Saturday night, partly cloudy. A 20% chance of rain showers. Highs in the mid-70s. Lows in the mid-50s. Sunday and Sunday night, mostly cloudy. A 50% chance of thunderstorms. Highs in the mid-70s. Lows in the lower 50s. Monday and Monday night, partly cloudy. A 20% chance of rain showers. Highs in the upper 60s. Lows in the mid-40s. Tuesday and Tuesday night, mostly clear. A 20% chance of rain showers. Highs in the lower 70s. Lows in the lower 50s. This is the climate data for Frankfurt for today. Since midnight, the high temperature was 72. The low was 61. Precipitation was 0.02 inches. Sunrise tomorrow 6:37 a.m. Sunset tomorrow 8:36 p.m. 9 p.m. Eastern Daylight Time weather conditions across north central Kentucky. At Frankfurt, and the pressure was 29.73 inches and falling. At Lexington, light rain was falling. The temperature was 61 degrees, the dew point 56, and the relative humidity 83%. The wind was southeast at 5 miles an hour. The pressure was 29.76 inches and falling. At Louisville, it was cloudy. The temperature was 63 degrees, the dew point 60, and the relative humidity 90%. The wind was southwest at 7 miles an hour. The pressure was 29.73 inches and steady. At Frankfurt, and the pressure was 29.73 inches and falling. Elsewhere around the region, rain was falling, with a temperature of 60 at Covington, 47 at Indianapolis,

52 at Jasper, Indiana, and 59 at Wilmington, Ohio. At London, it was partly cloudy, with a temperature of 67. At Jackson, it was mostly cloudy, with a temperature of 67. At Bowling Green, it was cloudy, with a temperature of 62. The current time is 9:08 p.m. Eastern Daylight Time. Now for the official National Weather Service forecast for Frankfurt and surrounding communities. Tonight, chance of thunderstorms this evening and overnight. Rain showers overnight. Slight chance of thunderstorms late in the night. Lows around 50. Southwest winds 5 to 15 miles an hour. Chance of precipitation near 100%. Wednesday, cloudy with a 50% chance of rain showers. Highs in the lower 60s. North winds 5 to 15 miles an hour. Wednesday night, mostly cloudy. Chance of rain showers until midnight, then slight chance of rain showers after midnight. Lows in the mid-40s. North winds up to 10 miles an hour. Chance of showers 50%. Thursday, mostly sunny. A 20% chance of rain showers in the morning. Highs in the lower 60s. North winds up to 10 miles an hour. Thursday night, mostly clear. Lows around 40. Northwest winds up to 10 miles an hour, shifting to the southwest after midnight. And now the extended forecast for the radio listening area. Friday and Friday night, mostly clear. Chance of rain showers and slight chance of thunderstorms. Highs in the upper 60s. Lows in the lower 50s. Chance of precipitation 50%. Saturday and Saturday night, partly cloudy. A 20% chance of rain showers. Highs in the mid-70s. Lows in the mid-50s. Sunday and Sunday night, mostly cloudy. A 50% chance of thunderstorms. Highs in the mid-70s. Lows in the lower 50s. Monday and Monday night, partly cloudy. A 20% chance of rain showers. Highs in the upper 60s. Lows in the mid-40s. Tuesday and Tuesday night, mostly clear. A 20% chance of rain showers. Highs in the lower 70s. Lows in the lower 50s. This is the climate data for Frankfurt for today. Since midnight, the high temperature was 72. The low was 61. Precipitation was 0.02 inches. Sunrise tomorrow 6:37 a.m. Sunset tomorrow 8:36 p.m. 9 p.m. Eastern Daylight Time weather conditions across north central Kentucky. At Frankfurt, and the pressure was 29.73 inches and falling. At Lexington, light rain was falling. The temperature was 61 degrees, the dew point 56, and the relative humidity 83%. The wind was southeast at 5 miles an hour. The pressure was 29.76 inches and falling. At Louisville, it was cloudy. The temperature was 63 degrees, the dew point 60, and the relative humidity 90%. The wind was southwest at 7 miles an hour. The pressure was 29.73 inches and steady. At Frankfurt, and the pressure was 29.73 inches and falling. Elsewhere around the region, rain was falling, with a temperature of 60 at Covington, 47 at Indianapolis, 52 at Jasper, Indiana, and 59 at Wilmington, Ohio. At London, it was partly cloudy, with a temperature of 67. At Jackson, it was mostly cloudy, with a temperature of 67. At Bowling Green, it was cloudy, with a temperature of 62. 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The current time is 9:12 p.m. Eastern Daylight Time. 9 p.m. Eastern Daylight Time.

weather conditions across north-central Kentucky at Frankfort, and the pressure was 29.73 inches and falling. At Lexington, light rain was falling. The temperature was 61 degrees, the dew point 56, and the relative humidity 83%. The wind was southeast at 5 miles an hour. The pressure was 29.76 inches and falling. At Louisville, it was cloudy. The temperature was 63 degrees, the dew point 60, and the relative humidity 90%. The wind was southwest at 7 miles an hour. The pressure was 29.73 inches and steady. At Frankfort, and the pressure was 29.73 inches and falling. Elsewhere around the region, rain was falling, with a temperature of 60 at Covington, 47 at Indianapolis, 52 at Jasper, Indiana, and 59 at Wilmington, Ohio. It was mostly cloudy, with a temperature of 67 at Jackson and 67 at London. At Bowling Green, it was cloudy, with a temperature of 62. Now for the official National Weather Service forecast for Frankfort and surrounding communities. Tonight, chance of thunderstorms this evening and overnight. Rain showers overnight. Slight chance of thunderstorms late in the night. Lows around 50. Southwest winds 5 to 15 miles an hour. Chance of precipitation near 100%. Wednesday, cloudy with a 50% chance of rain showers. Highs in the lower 60s. North winds 5 to 15 miles an hour. Wednesday night, mostly cloudy. Chance of rain showers until midnight, then slight chance of rain showers after midnight. Lows in the mid-40s. North winds up to 10 miles an hour. Chance of showers 50%. Thursday, mostly sunny. A 20% chance of rain showers in the morning. Highs in the lower 60s. North winds up to 10 miles an hour. Thursday night, mostly clear. Lows around 40. Northwest winds up to 10 miles an hour, shifting to the southwest after midnight. And now the extended forecast for the radio listening area. Friday and Friday night, mostly clear. Chance of rain showers and slight chance of thunderstorms. Highs in the upper 60s. Lows in the lower 50s. Chance of precipitation 50%. Saturday and Saturday night, partly cloudy. A 20% chance of rain showers. Highs in the mid-70s. Lows in the mid-50s. Sunday and Sunday night, mostly cloudy. A 50% chance of thunderstorms. Highs in the mid-70s. Lows in the lower 50s. Monday and Monday night, partly cloudy. A 20% chance of rain showers. Highs in the upper 60s. Lows in the mid-40s. Tuesday and Tuesday night, mostly clear. A 20% chance of rain showers. Highs in the lower 70s. Lows in the lower 50s. This is the climate data for Frankfort for today. Since midnight, the high temperature was 72. The low was 61. Precipitation was 0.02 inches. Sunrise tomorrow 6:37 a.m. Sunset tomorrow 8:36 p.m. The current time is 9:17 p.m. Eastern Daylight Time. 9 p.m. Eastern Daylight Time weather conditions across north-central Kentucky. At Frankfort, and the pressure was 29.73 inches and falling. At Lexington, light rain was falling. The temperature was 61 degrees, the dew point 56, and the relative humidity 83%. The wind was southeast at 5 miles an hour. The pressure was 29.76 inches and falling. At Louisville, it was cloudy. The temperature was 63 degrees, the dew point 60, and the relative humidity 90%. The wind was southwest at 7 miles an hour. The pressure was 29.73 inches and steady. At Frankfort, and the pressure was 29.73 inches and falling.

showers in the morning. Highs in the lower 60s. North winds up to 10 miles an hour. Thursday night, mostly clear. Lows around 40. Northwest winds up to 10 miles an hour, shifting to the southwest after midnight. And now the extended forecast for the radio listening area. Friday and Friday night, mostly clear. Chance of rain, showers, and slight chance of thunderstorms. Highs in the upper 60s. Lows in the lower 50s. Chance of precipitation 50%. Saturday and Saturday night, partly cloudy. A 20% chance of rain showers. Highs in the mid-70s. Lows in the mid-50s. Sunday and Sunday night, mostly cloudy. A 50% chance of thunderstorms. Highs in the mid-70s. Lows in the lower 50s. Monday and Monday night, partly cloudy. A 20% chance of rain showers. Highs in the upper 60s. Lows in the mid-40s. Tuesday and Tuesday night, mostly clear. A 20% chance of rain showers. Highs in the lower 70s. Lows in the lower 50s. This is the climate data for Frankfurt for today. Since midnight, the high temperature was 72. The low was 61. Precipitation was 0.02 inches. Sunrise tomorrow 6:37 a.m. Sunset tomorrow 8:36 p.m. 10 p.m. Eastern Daylight Time weather conditions across north central Kentucky. At Frankfurt. And the pressure was 29.74 inches and rising. At Lexington, it was cloudy. The temperature was 61 degrees, the dew point 56, and the relative humidity 83%. The wind was south at 7 miles an hour. The pressure was 29.76 inches and steady. At Louisville, it was cloudy. The temperature was 63 degrees, the dew point 60, and the relative humidity 90%. The wind was southwest at 9 miles an hour. The pressure was 29.75 inches and rising. At Frankfurt. And the pressure was 29.74 inches and rising. Elsewhere around the region, rain was falling, with a temperature of 59 at Covington, 47 at Indianapolis, 53 at Jasper, Indiana, and 58 at Wilmington, Ohio. At Jackson, it was mostly cloudy, with a temperature of 67. It was cloudy, with a temperature of 70 at London, and 62 at Bowling Green. The current time is 10:22 p.m. Eastern Daylight Time. Now for the official National Weather Service forecast for Frankfurt and surrounding communities. Tonight, chance of thunderstorms this evening and overnight. Rain showers overnight. Slight chance of thunderstorms late in the night. Lows around 50. Southwest winds 5 to 15 miles an hour. Chance of precipitation near 100%. Wednesday, cloudy with a 50% chance of rain showers. Highs in the lower 60s. North winds 5 to 15 miles an hour. Wednesday night, mostly cloudy. Chance of rain showers until midnight, then slight chance of rain showers after midnight. Lows in the mid-40s. North winds up to 10 miles an hour. Chance of showers 50%. Thursday, mostly sunny. A 20% chance of rain showers in the morning. Highs in the lower 60s. North winds up to 10 miles an hour. Thursday night, mostly clear. Lows around 40. Northwest winds up to 10 miles an hour, shifting to the southwest after midnight. And now the extended forecast for the radio listening area. Friday and Friday night, mostly clear. Chance of rain showers and slight chance of thunderstorms. Highs in the upper 60s. Lows in the lower 50s. Chance of precipitation 50%. Saturday and Saturday night, partly cloudy. A 20% chance of rain showers. Highs in the mid-70s. Lows in the mid-50s. Sunday and Sunday night.

mostly cloudy. A 50% chance of thunderstorms. Highs in the mid-70s. Lows in the lower 50s. Monday and Monday night, partly cloudy. A 20% chance of rain showers. Highs in the upper 60s. Lows in the mid-40s. Tuesday and Tuesday night, mostly clear. A 20% chance of rain showers. Highs in the lower 70s. Lows in the lower 50s. This is the climate data for Frankfurt for today. Since midnight, the high temperature was 72. The low was 61. Precipitation was 0.02 inches. Sunrise tomorrow 6:37 a.m. Sunset tomorrow 8:36 p.m. 10 p.m. Eastern Daylight Time weather conditions across north-central Kentucky. At Frankfurt. And the pressure was 29.74 inches and rising. At Lexington, it was cloudy. The temperature was 61 degrees, the dew point 56, and the relative humidity 83%. The wind was south at 7 miles an hour. The pressure was 29.76 inches and steady. At Louisville, it was cloudy. The temperature was 63 degrees, the dew point 60, and the relative humidity 90%. The wind was southwest at 9 miles an hour. The pressure was 29.75 inches and rising. At Frankfurt, and the pressure was 29.74 inches and rising. Elsewhere around the region, rain was falling, with a temperature of 59 at Covington, 47 at Indianapolis, 53 at Jasper, Indiana, and 58 at Wilmington, Ohio. At Jackson, it was mostly cloudy, with a temperature of 67. It was cloudy, with a temperature of 70 at London, and 62 at Bowling Green. Now for the official National Weather Service forecast for Frankfurt and surrounding communities. Tonight, chance of thunderstorms this evening and overnight. Rain showers overnight. Slight chance of thunderstorms late in the night. Lows around 50. Southwest winds 5 to 15 miles an hour. Chance of precipitation near 100%. Wednesday, cloudy with a 50% chance of rain showers. Highs in the lower 60s. North winds 5 to 15 miles an hour. Wednesday night, mostly cloudy. Chance of rain showers until midnight, then slight chance of rain showers after midnight. Lows in the mid-40s. North winds up to 10 miles an hour. Chance of showers 50%. Thursday, mostly sunny. A 20% chance of rain showers in the morning. Highs in the lower 60s. North winds up to 10 miles an hour. Thursday night, mostly clear. Lows around 40. Northwest winds up to 10 miles an hour, shifting to the southwest after midnight. And now the extended forecast for the radio listening area. Friday and Friday night, mostly clear. Chance of rain showers and slight chance of thunderstorms. Highs in the upper 60s. Lows in the lower 50s. Chance of precipitation 50%. Saturday and Saturday night, partly cloudy. A 20% chance of rain showers. Highs in the mid-70s. Lows in the mid-50s. Sunday and Sunday night, mostly cloudy. A 50% chance of thunderstorms. Highs in the mid-70s. Lows in the lower 50s. Monday and Monday night, partly cloudy. A 20% chance of rain showers. Highs in the upper 60s. Lows in the mid-40s. Tuesday and Tuesday night, mostly clear. A 20% chance of rain showers. Highs in the lower 70s. Lows in the lower 50s. The current time is 10:28 p.m. Eastern Daylight Time. This is the climate data for Frankfurt for today. Since midnight, the high temperature was 72. The low was 61. Precipitation was 0.02 inches. Sunrise tomorrow 6:37 a.m. Sunset tomorrow

8:36 p.m. 10 p.m. Eastern Daylight Time weather conditions across north-central Kentucky. At Frankfort. And the pressure was 29.74 inches and rising. At Lexington, it was cloudy. The temperature was 61 degrees, the dew point 56, and the relative humidity 83%. The wind was south at 7 miles an hour. The pressure was 29.76 inches and steady. At Louisville, it was cloudy. The temperature was 63 degrees, the dew point 60, and the relative humidity 90%. The wind was southwest at 9 miles an hour. The pressure was 29.75 inches and rising. At Frankfort, and the pressure was 29.74 inches and rising. Elsewhere around the region, rain was falling, with a temperature of 59 at Covington, 47 at Indianapolis, 53 at Jasper, Indiana, and 58 at Wilmington, Ohio. At Jackson, it was mostly cloudy, with a temperature of 67. It was cloudy, with a temperature of 70 at London, and 62 at Bowling Green. Now for the official National Weather Service forecast for Frankfort and surrounding communities. Tonight, chance of thunderstorms this evening and overnight. Rain showers overnight. Slight chance of thunderstorms late in the night. Lows around 50. Southwest winds 5 to 15 miles an hour. Chance of precipitation near 100%. Wednesday, cloudy with a 50% chance of rain showers. Highs in the lower 60s. North winds 5 to 15 miles an hour. Wednesday night, mostly cloudy. Chance of rain showers until midnight, then slight chance of rain showers after midnight. Lows in the mid-40s. North winds up to 10 miles an hour. Chance of showers 50%. Thursday, mostly sunny. A 20% chance of rain showers in the morning. Highs in the lower 60s. North winds up to 10 miles an hour. Thursday night, mostly clear. Lows around 40. Northwest winds up to 10 miles an hour, shifting to the southwest after midnight. And now the extended forecast for the radio listening area. Friday and Friday night, mostly clear. Chance of rain showers and slight chance of thunderstorms. Highs in the upper 60s. Lows in the lower 50s. Chance of precipitation 50%. Saturday and Saturday night, partly cloudy. A 20% chance of rain showers. Highs in the mid-70s. Lows in the mid-50s. Sunday and Sunday night, mostly cloudy. A 50% chance of thunderstorms. Highs in the mid-70s. Lows in the lower 50s. Monday and Monday night, partly cloudy. A 20% chance of rain showers. Highs in the upper 60s. Lows in the mid-40s. Tuesday and Tuesday night, mostly clear. A 20% chance of rain showers. Highs in the lower 70s. Lows in the lower 50s. The current time is 10:32 p.m. Eastern Daylight Time. This is the climate data for Frankfort for today. Since midnight, the high temperature was 72. The low was 61. Precipitation was 0.02. This is the climate data for Frankfort for today. Since midnight, the high temperature was 72. The low was 61. Precipitation was 0.02 inches. Sunrise tomorrow 6:37 a.m. Sunset tomorrow 8:36 p.m. 10 p.m. Eastern Daylight Time weather conditions across north-central Kentucky. At Frankfort. And the pressure was 29.74 inches and rising. At Lexington, it was cloudy. The temperature was 61 degrees, the dew point 56, and the relative humidity 83%. The wind was south at 7 miles an hour. The pressure was 29.76 inches and steady. At Louisville, it was cloudy. The temperature was 63 degrees, the dew point 60, and the relative humidity

90%. The wind was southwest at 9 miles an hour. The pressure was 29.75 inches and rising at Frankfurt. And the pressure was 29.74 inches and rising. Elsewhere around the region, rain was falling with a temperature of 59 at Covington, 47 at Indianapolis, 53 at Jasper, Indiana, and 58 at Wilmington, Ohio. At Jackson, it was mostly cloudy with a temperature of 67. It was cloudy with a temperature of 70 at London and 62 at Bowling Green. Now for the official National Weather Service forecast for Frankfurt and surrounding communities. Tonight, chance of thunderstorms this evening and overnight. Rain showers overnight. Slight chance of thunderstorms late in the night. Lows around 50. Southwest winds 5 to 15 miles an hour. Chance of precipitation near 100%. Wednesday, cloudy with a 50% chance of rain showers. Highs in the lower 60s. North winds 5 to 15 miles an hour. Wednesday night, mostly cloudy. Chance of rain showers until midnight, then slight chance of rain showers after midnight. Lows in the mid-40s. North winds up to 10 miles an hour. Chance of showers 50%. Thursday, mostly sunny. A 20% chance of rain showers in the morning. Highs in the lower 60s. North winds up to 10 miles an hour. Thursday night, mostly clear. Lows around 40. Northwest winds up to 10 miles an hour, shifting to the southwest after midnight. And now the extended forecast for the radio listening area. Friday and Friday night, mostly clear. Chance of rain showers and slight chance of thunderstorms. Highs in the upper 60s. Lows in the lower 50s. Chance of precipitation 50%. Saturday and Saturday night, partly cloudy. A 20% chance of rain showers. Highs in the mid-70s. Lows in the mid-50s. Sunday and Sunday night, mostly cloudy. A 50% chance of thunderstorms. Highs in the mid-70s. Lows in the lower 50s. Monday and Monday night, partly cloudy. A 20% chance of rain showers. Highs in the upper 60s. Lows in the mid-40s. Tuesday and Tuesday night, mostly clear. A 20% chance of rain showers. Highs in the lower 70s. Lows in the lower 50s. The current time is 10:37 p.m. Eastern Daylight Time. This is the climate data for Frankfurt for today. Since midnight, the high temperature was 72. The low was 61. Precipitation was 0.02 inches. Sunrise tomorrow 6:37 a.m. Sunset tomorrow 8:36 p.m. 10 p.m. Eastern Daylight Time weather conditions across north central Kentucky. At Frankfurt. And the pressure was 29.74 inches and rising. At Lexington, it was cloudy. The temperature was 61 degrees, the dew point 56, and the relative humidity 83%. The wind was south at 7 miles an hour. The pressure was 29.76 inches and steady. At Louisville, it was cloudy. The temperature was 63 degrees, the dew point 60, and the relative humidity 90%. The wind was southwest at 9 miles an hour. The pressure was 29.75 inches and rising at Frankfurt. And the pressure was 29.74 inches and rising. Elsewhere around the region, rain was falling with a temperature of 59 at Covington, 47 at Indianapolis, 53 at Jasper, Indiana, and 58 at Wilmington, Ohio. At Jackson, it was mostly cloudy with a temperature of 67. It was cloudy with a temperature of 70 at London and 62 at Bowling Green. Now for the official National Weather Service forecast for Frankfurt and surrounding communities. Tonight, chance of thunderstorms this evening and overnight.
Rain showers overnight. Slight chance of thunderstorms late in the night. Lows around 50. Southwest winds 5 to 15 miles an hour. Chance of precipitation near 100%. Wednesday, cloudy with a 50% chance of rain showers. Highs in the lower 60s. North winds 5 to 15 miles an hour. Wednesday night, mostly cloudy. Chance of rain showers until midnight, then slight chance of rain showers after midnight. Lows in the mid-40s. North winds up to 10 miles an hour. Chance of showers 50%. Thursday, mostly sunny. A 20% chance of rain showers in the morning. Highs in the lower 60s. North winds up to 10 miles an hour. Thursday night, mostly clear. Lows around 40. Northwest winds up to 10 miles an hour, shifting to the southwest after midnight. And now the extended forecast for the radio listening area. Friday and Friday night, mostly clear. Chance of rain showers and slight chance of thunderstorms. Highs in the upper 60s. Lows in the lower 50s. Chance of precipitation 50%. Saturday and Saturday night, partly cloudy. A 20% chance of rain showers. Highs in the mid-70s. Lows in the mid-50s. Sunday and Sunday night, mostly cloudy. A 50% chance of thunderstorms. Highs in the mid-70s. Lows in the lower 50s. Monday and Monday night, partly cloudy. A 20% chance of rain showers. Highs in the upper 60s. Lows in the mid-40s. Tuesday and Tuesday night, mostly clear. A 20% chance of rain showers. Highs in the lower 70s. Lows in the lower 50s. This is the climate data for Frankfurt for today. Since midnight, the high temperature was 72. The low was 61. Precipitation was 0.02 inches. Sunrise tomorrow 6:37 a.m. Sunset tomorrow 8:36 p.m. 10 p.m. Eastern Daylight Time weather conditions across north central Kentucky. At Frankfurt. And the pressure was 29.74 inches and rising. At Lexington, it was cloudy. The temperature was 61 degrees, the dew point 56, and the relative humidity 83%. The wind was south at 7 miles an hour. The pressure was 29.76 inches and steady. At Louisville, it was cloudy. The temperature was 63 degrees, the dew point 60, and the relative humidity 90%. The wind was southwest at 9 miles an hour. The pressure was 29.75 inches and rising. At Frankfurt, and the pressure was 29.74 inches and rising. Elsewhere around the region, rain was falling, with a temperature of 59 at Covington, 47 at Indianapolis, 53 at Jasper, Indiana, and 58 at Wilmington, Ohio. At Jackson, it was mostly cloudy, with a temperature of 67. It was cloudy, with a temperature of 70 at London, and 62 at Bowling Green. 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The current time is 10:43 p.m. Eastern Daylight Time. Now for the official National Weather Service forecast for Frankfurt and surrounding communities. Tonight, chance of thunderstorms this evening and overnight. Rain showers overnight. Slight chance of thunderstorms late in the night. Lows around 50. Southwest winds 5 to 15 miles an hour. Chance of precipitation near 100%. Wednesday, cloudy with a 50% chance of rain showers. Highs in the lower 60s. North winds 5 to 15 miles an hour. Wednesday night, mostly cloudy. Chance of rain showers until midnight,
then slight chance of rain.

hours after midnight. Lows in the mid-40s. North winds up to 10 miles an hour. Chance of showers 50%. Thursday, mostly sunny. A 20% chance of rain showers in the morning. Highs in the lower 60s. North winds up to 10 miles an hour. Thursday night, mostly clear. Lows around 40. Northwest winds up to 10 miles an hour, shifting to the southwest after midnight. And now the extended forecast for the radio listening area. Friday and Friday night, mostly clear. Chance of rain showers and slight chance of thunderstorms. Highs in the upper 60s. Lows in the lower 50s. Chance of precipitation 50%. Saturday and Saturday night, partly cloudy. A 20% chance of rain showers. Highs in the mid-70s. Lows in the mid-50s. Sunday and Sunday night, mostly cloudy. A 50% chance of thunderstorms. Highs in the mid-70s. Lows in the lower 50s. Monday and Monday night, partly cloudy. A 20% chance of rain showers. Highs in the upper 60s. Lows in the mid-40s. Tuesday and Tuesday night, mostly clear. A 20% chance of rain showers. Highs in the lower 70s. Lows in the lower 50s. This is the climate data for Frankfurt for today. Since midnight, the high temperature was 72. The low was 61. Precipitation was 0.02 inches. Sunrise tomorrow 6:37 a.m. Sunset tomorrow 8:36 p.m. 10 p.m. Eastern Daylight Time weather conditions across north central Kentucky. At Frankfurt. And the pressure was 29.74 inches and rising. At Lexington, it was cloudy. The temperature was 61 degrees, the dew point 56, and the relative humidity 83%. The wind was south at 7 miles an hour. The pressure was 29.76 inches and steady. At Louisville, it was cloudy. The temperature was 63 degrees, the dew point 60, and the relative humidity 90%. The wind was southwest at 9 miles an hour. The pressure was 29.75 inches and rising. At Frankfurt. And the pressure was 29.74 inches and rising. Elsewhere around the region, rain was falling, with a temperature of 59 at Covington, 47 at Indianapolis, 53 at Jasper, Indiana, and 58 at Wilmington, Ohio. At Jackson, it was mostly cloudy, with a temperature of 67. It was cloudy, with a temperature of 70 at London, and 62 at Bowling Green. The current time is 10:47 p.m. Eastern Daylight Time. Now for the official National Weather Service forecast for Frankfurt and surrounding communities. Tonight, chance of thunderstorms this evening and overnight. Rain showers overnight. Slight chance of thunderstorms late in the night. Lows around 50. Southwest winds 5 to 15 miles an hour. Chance of precipitation near 100%. Wednesday, cloudy with a 50% chance of rain showers. Highs in the lower 60s. North winds 5 to 15 miles an hour. Wednesday night, mostly cloudy. Chance of rain showers until midnight, then slight chance of rain showers after midnight. Lows in the mid-40s. North winds up to 10 miles an hour. Chance of showers 50%. Thursday, mostly sunny. A 20% chance of rain showers in the morning. Highs in the lower 60s. North winds up to 10 miles an hour. Thursday night, mostly clear. Lows around 40. Northwest winds up to 10 miles an hour, shifting to the southwest after midnight. And now the extended forecast for the radio listening area. Friday and Friday night, mostly clear. Chance of rain showers and slight chance of thunderstorms. Highs in the upper 60s. Lows in the lower 50s.
chance of precipitation 50%. Saturday and Saturday night, partly cloudy. A 20% chance of rain showers. Highs in the mid-70s. Lows in the mid-50s. Sunday and Sunday night, mostly cloudy. A 50% chance of thunderstorms. Highs in the mid-70s. Lows in the lower 50s. Monday and Monday night, partly cloudy. A 20% chance of rain showers. Highs in the upper 60s. Lows in the mid-40s. Tuesday and Tuesday night, mostly clear. A 20% chance of rain showers. Highs in the lower 70s. Lows in the lower 50s. This is the climate data for Frankfurt for today. Since midnight, the high temperature was 72. The low was 61. Precipitation was 0.02 inches. Sunrise tomorrow 6:37 a.m. Sunset tomorrow 8:36 p.m. 10 p.m. Eastern Daylight Time weather conditions across north-central Kentucky. At Frankfurt. And the pressure was 29.74 inches and rising. At Lexington, it was cloudy. The temperature was 61 degrees, the dew point 56, and the relative humidity 83%. The wind was south at 7 miles an hour. The pressure was 29.76 inches and steady. At Louisville, it was cloudy. The temperature was 63 degrees, the dew point 60, and the relative humidity 90%. The wind was southwest at 9 miles an hour. The pressure was 29.75 inches and rising. At Frankfurt, and the pressure was 29.74 inches and rising. Elsewhere around the region, rain was falling, with a temperature of 59 at Covington, 47 at Indianapolis, 53 at Jasper, Indiana, and 58 at Wilmington, Ohio. At Jackson, it was mostly cloudy, with a temperature of 67. It was cloudy, with a temperature of 70 at London, and 62 at Bowling Green. Now for the official National Weather Service forecast for Frankfurt and surrounding communities. Tonight, chance of thunderstorms this evening and overnight. Rain showers overnight. Slight chance of thunderstorms late in the night. Lows around 50. Southwest winds 5 to 15 miles an hour. Chance of precipitation near 100%. Wednesday, cloudy with a 50% chance of rain showers. Highs in the lower 60s. North winds 5 to 15 miles an hour. Wednesday night, mostly cloudy. Chance of rain showers until midnight, then slight chance of rain showers after midnight. Lows in the mid-40s. North winds up to 10 miles an hour. Chance of showers 50%. Thursday, mostly sunny. A 20% chance of rain showers in the morning. Highs in the lower 60s. North winds up to 10 miles an hour. Thursday night, mostly clear. Lows around 40. Northwest winds up to 10 miles an hour, shifting to the southwest after midnight. And now the extended forecast for the radio listening area. Friday and Friday night, mostly clear. Chance of rain showers and slight chance of thunderstorms. Highs in the upper 60s. Lows in the lower 50s. Chance of precipitation 50%. Saturday and Saturday night, partly cloudy. A 20% chance of rain showers. Highs in the mid-70s. Lows in the mid-50s. Sunday and Sunday night, mostly cloudy. A 50% chance of thunderstorms. Highs in the mid-70s. Lows in the lower 50s. Monday and Monday night, partly cloudy. A 20% chance of rain showers. Highs in the upper 60s. Lows in the mid-40s. Tuesday and Tuesday night, mostly clear. A 20% chance of rain showers. Highs in the lower 70s. Lows in the lower 50s. The current time is 10:53 p.m. Eastern Daylight Time.
This is the climate data for Frankfurt for today.

since midnight, the high temperature was 72. The low was 61. Precipitation was 0.02 inches. Sunrise tomorrow, 6:37 a.m. Sunset tomorrow, 8:36 p.m. 10 p.m. Eastern Daylight Time weather conditions across north-central Kentucky. At Frankfort. And the pressure was 29.74 inches and rising. At Lexington, it was cloudy. The temperature was 61 degrees, the dew point 56, and the relative humidity 83%. The wind was south at 7 miles an hour. The pressure was 29.76 inches and steady. At Louisville, it was cloudy. The temperature was 63 degrees, the dew point 60, and the relative humidity 90%. The wind was southwest at 9 miles an hour. The pressure was 29.75 inches and rising. At Frankfort, and the pressure was 29.74 inches and rising. Elsewhere around the region, rain was falling, with a temperature of 59 at Covington, 47 at Indianapolis, 53 at Jasper, Indiana, and 58 at Wilmington, Ohio. At Jackson, it was mostly cloudy, with a temperature of 67. It was cloudy, with a temperature of 70 at London, and 62 at Bowling Green. Now for the official National Weather Service forecast for Frankfort and surrounding communities. Tonight, chance of thunderstorms this evening and overnight. Rain showers overnight. Slight chance of thunderstorms late in the night. Lows around 50. Southwest winds 5 to 15 miles an hour. Chance of precipitation near 100%. Wednesday, cloudy with a 50% chance of rain showers. Highs in the lower 60s. North winds 5 to 15 miles an hour. Wednesday night, mostly cloudy. Chance of rain showers until midnight, then slight chance of rain showers after midnight. Lows in the mid-40s. North winds up to 10 miles an hour. Chance of showers 50%. Thursday, mostly sunny. A 20% chance of rain showers in the morning. Highs in the lower 60s. North winds up to 10 miles an hour. Thursday night, mostly clear. Lows around 40. Northwest winds up to 10 miles an hour, shifting to the southwest after midnight. And now the extended forecast for the radio listening area. Friday and Friday night, mostly clear. Chance of rain showers and slight chance of thunderstorms. Highs in the upper 60s. Lows in the lower 50s. Chance of precipitation 50%. Saturday and Saturday night, partly cloudy. A 20% chance of rain showers. Highs in the mid-70s. Lows in the mid-50s. Sunday and Sunday night, mostly cloudy. A 50% chance of thunderstorms. Highs in the mid-70s. Lows in the lower 50s. Monday and Monday night, partly cloudy. A 20% chance of rain showers. Highs in the upper 60s. Lows in the mid-40s. Tuesday and Tuesday night, mostly clear. A 20% chance of rain showers. Highs in the lower 70s. Lows in the lower 50s. The current time is 10:57 p.m. Eastern Daylight Time. This is the climate data for Frankfort for today. Since midnight, the high temperature was 72. The low was 61. Precipitation was 0.02 inches. Sunrise tomorrow, 6:37 a.m. Sunset tomorrow, 8:36 p.m. 10 p.m. Eastern Daylight Time weather conditions across north-central Kentucky. At Frankfort. And the pressure was 29.74 inches and rising. At Lexington, it was cloudy. The temperature was 61 degrees, the dew point 56, and the relative humidity 83%. The wind was south at 7 miles an hour. The pressure was 29.76 inches and steady. At Louisville, it was cloudy. The temperature was 63 degrees,

the dew point 60, and the relative humidity 90%. The wind was southwest at 9 miles an hour. The pressure was 29.75 inches and rising at Frankfurt. And the pressure was 29.74 inches and rising. Elsewhere around the region, rain was falling, with a temperature of 59 at Covington, 47 at Indianapolis, 53 at Jasper, Indiana, and 58 at Wilmington, Ohio. At Jackson, it was mostly cloudy, with a temperature of 67. It was cloudy, with a temperature of 70 at London, and 62 at Bowling Green. Now for the official National Weather Service forecast for Frankfurt and surrounding communities. Tonight, chance of thunderstorms this evening and overnight. Rain showers overnight. Slight chance of thunderstorms late in the night. Lows around 50. Southwest winds 5 to 15 miles an hour. Chance of precipitation near 100%. Wednesday, cloudy with a 50% chance of rain showers. Highs in the lower 60s. North winds 5 to 15 miles an hour. Wednesday night, mostly cloudy. Chance of rain showers until midnight, then slight chance of rain showers after midnight. Lows in the mid-40s. North winds up to 10 miles an hour. Chance of showers 50%. Thursday, mostly sunny. A 20% chance of rain showers in the morning. Highs in the lower 60s. North winds up to 10 miles an hour. Thursday night, mostly clear. Lows around 40. Northwest winds up to 10 miles an hour, shifting to the southwest after midnight. And now the extended forecast for the radio listening area. Friday and Friday night, mostly clear. Chance of rain showers and slight chance of thunderstorms. Highs in the upper 60s. Lows in the lower 50s. Chance of precipitation 50%. Saturday and Saturday night, partly cloudy. A 20% chance of rain showers. Highs in the mid-70s. Lows in the mid-50s. Sunday and Sunday night, mostly cloudy. A 50% chance of thunderstorms. Highs in the mid-70s. Lows in the lower 50s. Monday and Monday night, partly cloudy. A 20% chance of rain showers. Highs in the upper 60s. Lows in the mid-40s. Tuesday and Tuesday night, mostly clear. A 20% chance of rain showers. Highs in the lower 70s. Lows in the lower 50s. The current time is 11:02 p.m. Eastern Daylight Time. This is the climate data for Frankfurt for today. Since midnight, the high temperature was 72. The low was 61. Precipitation was 0.02 inches. Sunrise tomorrow 6:37 a.m. Sunset tomorrow 8:36 p.m. 10 p.m. Eastern Daylight Time weather conditions across north central Kentucky. At Frankfurt. And the pressure was 29.74 inches and rising. At Lexington, it was cloudy. The temperature was 61 degrees, the dew point 56, and the relative humidity 83%. The wind was south at 7 miles an hour. The pressure was 29.76 inches and steady. At Louisville, it was cloudy. The temperature was 63 degrees, the dew point 60, and the relative humidity 90%. The wind was southwest at 9 miles an hour. The pressure was 29.75 inches and rising at Frankfurt. And the pressure was 29.74 inches and rising. Elsewhere around the region, rain was falling, with a temperature of 59 at Covington, 47 at Indianapolis, 53 at Jasper, Indiana, and 58 at Wilmington, Ohio. At Jackson, it was mostly cloudy, with a temperature of 67. It was cloudy, with a temperature of 70 at London, and 62 at Bowling Green. Now for the official National Weather Service forecast for Frankfurt and surrounding communities. Tonight, chance of thunderstorms this evening.

overnight. Rain showers overnight. Slight chance of thunderstorms late in the night. Lows around 50. Southwest winds 5 to 15 miles an hour. Chance of precipitation near 100%. Wednesday, cloudy with a 50% chance of rain showers. Highs in the lower 60s. North winds 5 to 15 miles an hour. Wednesday night, mostly cloudy. Chance of rain showers until midnight, then slight chance of rain showers after midnight. Lows in the mid-40s. North winds up to 10 miles an hour. Chance of showers 50%. Thursday, mostly sunny. A 20% chance of rain showers in the morning. Highs in the lower 60s. North winds up to 10 miles an hour. Thursday night, mostly clear. Lows around 40. Northwest winds up to 10 miles an hour, shifting to the southwest after midnight. And now the extended forecast for the radio listening area. Friday and Friday night, mostly clear. Chance of rain showers and slight chance of thunderstorms. Highs in the upper 60s. Lows in the lower 50s. Chance of precipitation 50%. Saturday and Saturday night, partly cloudy. A 20% chance of rain showers. Highs in the mid-70s. Lows in the mid-50s. Sunday and Sunday night, mostly cloudy. A 50% chance of thunderstorms. Highs in the mid-70s. Lows in the lower 50s. Monday and Monday night, partly cloudy. A 20% chance of rain showers. Highs in the upper 60s. Lows in the mid-40s. Tuesday and Tuesday night, mostly clear. A 20% chance of rain showers. Highs in the lower 70s. Lows in the lower 50s. This is the climate data for Frankfurt for today. Since midnight, the high temperature was 72. The low was 61. Precipitation was 0.02 inches. Sunrise tomorrow 6:37 a.m. Sunset tomorrow 8:36 p.m. 11 p.m. Eastern Daylight Time weather conditions across north central Kentucky. At Frankfurt. And the pressure was 29.77 inches and rising. At Lexington, light rain was falling. The temperature was 62 degrees, the dew point 55, and the relative humidity 77%. The wind was southwest at 12 miles an hour. The pressure was 29.79 inches and rising. At Louisville, light rain was falling. The temperature was 61 degrees, the dew point 59, and the relative humidity 93%. The wind was south at 7 miles an hour. The pressure was 29.74 inches and falling. At Frankfurt. And the pressure was 29.77 inches and rising. Elsewhere around the region, rain was falling, with a temperature of 58 at Covington, 48 at Indianapolis, 52 at Jasper, Indiana, 57 at Wilmington, Ohio, 62 at London, and 62 at Bowling Green. At Jackson, it was mostly cloudy, with a temperature of 67. The current time is 11:07 p.m. Eastern Daylight Time. Now for the official National Weather Service forecast for Frankfurt and surrounding communities. Tonight, chance of thunderstorms this evening and overnight. Rain showers overnight. Slight chance of thunderstorms late in the night. Lows around 50. Southwest winds 5 to 15 miles an hour. Chance of precipitation near 100%. Wednesday, cloudy with a 50% chance of rain showers. Highs in the lower 60s. North winds 5 to 15 miles an hour. Wednesday night, mostly cloudy. Chance of rain showers until midnight, then slight chance of rain showers after midnight. Lows in the mid-40s. North winds up to 10 miles an hour. Chance of showers 50%. Thursday, mostly sunny. A 20% chance of rain showers in the morning. Highs in the lower 60s.

North winds up to 10 miles an hour. Thursday night, mostly clear. Lows around 40. Northwest winds up to 10 miles an hour, shifting to the southwest after midnight. And now the extended forecast for the radio listening area. Friday and Friday night, mostly clear. Chance of rain showers and slight chance of thunderstorms. Highs in the upper 60s. Lows in the lower 50s. Chance of precipitation 50%. Saturday and Saturday night, partly cloudy. A 20% chance of rain showers. Highs in the mid-70s. Lows in the mid-50s. Sunday and Sunday night, mostly cloudy. A 50% chance of thunderstorms. Highs in the mid-70s. Lows in the lower 50s. Monday and Monday night, partly cloudy. A 20% chance of rain showers. Highs in the upper 60s. Lows in the mid-40s. Tuesday and Tuesday night, mostly clear. A 20% chance of rain showers. Highs in the lower 70s. Lows in the lower 50s. This is the climate data for Frankfurt for today. Since midnight, the high temperature was 72. The low was 61. Precipitation was 0.02 inches. Sunrise tomorrow 6:37 a.m. Sunset tomorrow 8:36 p.m. 11 p.m. Eastern Daylight Time weather conditions across north central Kentucky. At Frankfurt. And the pressure was 29.77 inches and rising. At Lexington, light rain was falling. The temperature was 62 degrees, the dew point 55, and the relative humidity 77%. The wind was southwest at 12 miles an hour. The pressure was 29.79 inches and rising. At Louisville, light rain was falling. The temperature was 61 degrees, the dew point 59, and the relative humidity 93%. The wind was south at 7 miles an hour. The pressure was 29.74 inches and falling. At Frankfurt. And the pressure was 29.77 inches and rising. Elsewhere around the region, rain was falling, with a temperature of 58 at Covington, 48 at Indianapolis, 52 at Jasper, Indiana, 57 at Wilmington, Ohio, 62 at London, and 62 at Bowling Green. At Jackson, it was mostly cloudy, with a temperature of 67. Now for the official National Weather Service forecast for Frankfurt and surrounding communities. Tonight, chance of thunderstorms this evening and overnight. Rain showers overnight. Slight chance of thunderstorms late in the night. Lows around 50. Southwest winds 5 to 15 miles an hour. Chance of precipitation near 100%. Wednesday, cloudy with a 50% chance of rain showers. Highs in the lower 60s. North winds 5 to 15 miles an hour. Wednesday night, mostly cloudy. Chance of rain showers until midnight, then slight chance of rain showers after midnight. Lows in the mid-40s. North winds up to 10 miles an hour. Chance of showers 50%. Thursday, mostly sunny. A 20% chance of rain showers in the morning. Highs in the lower 60s. North winds up to 10 miles an hour. Thursday night, mostly clear. Lows around 40. Northwest winds up to 10 miles an hour, shifting to the southwest after midnight. And now the extended forecast for the radio listening area. Friday and Friday night, mostly clear. Chance of rain showers and slight chance of thunderstorms. Highs in the upper 60s. Lows in the lower 50s. Chance of precipitation 50%. Saturday and Saturday night, partly cloudy. A 20% chance of rain showers. Highs in the mid-70s. Lows in the mid-50s. Sunday and Sunday night, mostly cloudy. A 50% chance of thunderstorms. Highs in the mid-70s. Lows in the lower 50s.

Monday and Monday night, partly cloudy. A 20% chance of rain showers. Highs in the upper 60s. Lows in the mid 40s. Tuesday and Tuesday night, mostly clear. A 20% chance of rain showers. Highs in the lower 70s. Lows in the lower 50s. 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The current time is 11:14 p.m. Eastern Daylight Time. This is the climate data for Frankfurt for today. Since midnight, the high temperature was 72. The low was 61. Precipitation was 0.02 inches. Sunrise tomorrow 6:37 a.m. Sunset tomorrow 8:36 p.m. 11 p.m. Eastern Daylight Time weather conditions across north-central Kentucky. At Frankfurt. And the pressure was 29.77 inches and rising. At Lexington, light rain was falling. The temperature was 62 degrees, the dew point 55, and the relative humidity 77%. The wind was southwest at 12 miles an hour. The pressure was 29.79 inches and rising. At Louisville, light rain was falling. The temperature was 61 degrees, the dew point 59, and the relative humidity 93%. The wind was south at 9 miles an hour. The pressure was 29.74 inches and falling. At Frankfurt. And the pressure was 29.77 inches and rising. Elsewhere around the region, rain was falling, with a temperature of 58 at Covington, 48 at Indianapolis, 52 at Jasper, Indiana, 57 at Wilmington, Ohio, 62 at London, and 62 at Bowling Green. At Jackson, it was mostly cloudy, with a temperature of 67. Now for the official National Weather Service forecast for Frankfurt and surrounding communities. Tonight, chance of thunderstorms this evening and overnight. Rain showers overnight. Slight chance of thunderstorms late in the night. Lows around 50. Southwest winds 5 to 15 miles an hour. Chance of precipitation near 100%. Wednesday, cloudy with a 50% chance of rain showers. Highs in the lower 60s. North winds 5 to 15 miles an hour. Wednesday night, mostly cloudy. Chance of rain showers until midnight, then slight chance of rain showers after midnight. Lows in the mid-40s. North winds up to 10 miles an hour. Chance of showers 50%. Thursday, mostly sunny. A 20% chance of rain showers in the morning. Highs in the lower 60s. North winds up to 10 miles an hour. Thursday night, mostly clear. Lows around 40. Northwest winds up to 10 miles an hour, shifting to the southwest after midnight. And now the extended forecast for the radio listening area. Friday and Friday night, mostly clear. Chance of rain showers and slight chance of thunderstorms. Highs in the upper 60s. Lows in the lower 50s. Chance of precipitation 50%. Saturday and Saturday night, partly cloudy. A 20% chance of rain showers. Highs in the mid-70s. Lows in the mid-50s. Sunday and Sunday night, mostly cloudy. A 50% chance of thunderstorms. Highs in the mid-70s. Lows in the lower 50s. Monday and Monday night, partly cloudy. A 20% chance of rain showers. Highs in the upper 60s. Lows in the mid-40s. Tuesday and Tuesday night, mostly clear. A 20% chance of rain showers. Highs in the lower 70s. Lows in the lower 50s. The current time is 11:18 p.m. Eastern Daylight Time. This is the climate data for Frankfurt for today.

5%. The wind was southwest at 12 miles an hour. The pressure was 29.79 inches and rising. At Louisville, light rain was falling. The temperature was 61 degrees, the dew point 59, and the relative humidity 93%. The wind was south at 9 miles an hour. The pressure was 29.74 inches and falling. At Frankfort, and the pressure was 29.77 inches and rising. Elsewhere around the region, rain was falling, with a temperature of 58 at Covington, 48 at Indianapolis, 52 at Jasper, Indiana, 57 at Wilmington, Ohio, 62 at London, and 62 at Bowling Green. At Jackson, it was mostly cloudy, with a temperature of 67. Now for the official National Weather Service forecast for Frankfort and surrounding communities. Tonight, chance of thunderstorms this evening and overnight. Rain showers overnight. Slight chance of thunderstorms late in the night. Lows around 50. Southwest winds 5 to 15 miles an hour. Chance of precipitation near 100%. Wednesday, cloudy with a 50% chance of rain showers. Highs in the lower 60s. North winds 5 to 15 miles an hour. Wednesday night, mostly cloudy. Chance of rain showers until midnight, then slight chance of rain showers after midnight. Lows in the mid-40s. North winds up to 10 miles an hour. Chance of showers 50%. Thursday, mostly sunny. A 20% chance of rain showers in the morning. Highs in the lower 60s. North winds up to 10 miles an hour. Thursday night, mostly clear. Lows around 40. Northwest winds up to 10 miles an hour, shifting to the southwest after midnight. And now the extended forecast for the radio listening area. Friday and Friday night, mostly clear. Chance of rain showers and slight chance of thunderstorms. Highs in the upper 60s. Lows in the lower 50s. Chance of precipitation 50%. Saturday and Saturday night, partly cloudy. A 20% chance of rain showers. Highs in the mid-70s. Lows in the mid-50s. Sunday and Sunday night, mostly cloudy. A 50% chance of thunderstorms. Highs in the mid-70s. Lows in the lower 50s. Monday and Monday night, partly cloudy. A 20% chance of rain showers. Highs in the upper 60s. Lows in the mid-40s. Tuesday and Tuesday night, mostly clear. A 20% chance of rain showers. Highs in the lower 70s. Lows in the lower 50s. The current time is 11:22 p.m. Eastern Daylight Time. This is the climate data for Frankfort for today. Since midnight, the high temperature was 72. The low was 61. Precipitation was 0.02 inches. Sunrise tomorrow 6:37 a.m. Sunset tomorrow 8:36 p.m. 11 p.m. Eastern Daylight Time weather conditions across north central Kentucky. At Frankfort, and the pressure was 29.77 inches and rising. At Lexington, light rain was falling. The temperature was 62 degrees, the dew point 55, and the relative humidity 77%. The wind was southwest at 12 miles an hour. The pressure was 29.79 inches and rising. At Louisville, light rain was falling. The temperature was 61 degrees, the dew point 59, and the relative humidity 93%. The wind was south at 9 miles an hour. The pressure was 29.74 inches and falling. At Frankfort, and the pressure was 29.77 inches and rising. Elsewhere around the region, rain was falling, with a temperature of 58 at Covington, 48 at Indianapolis, 52 at Jasper, Indiana, 57 at Wilmington, Ohio, 62 at London, and 62 at Bowling Green. At Jackson, it was mostly cloudy, with a temperature

67. Now for the official National Weather Service forecast for Frankfurt and surrounding communities. Tonight, chance of thunderstorms this evening and overnight. Rain showers overnight. Slight chance of thunderstorms late in the night. Lows around 50. Southwest winds 5 to 15 miles an hour. Chance of precipitation near 100%. Wednesday, cloudy with a 50% chance of rain showers. Highs in the lower 60s. North winds 5 to 15 miles an hour. Wednesday night, mostly cloudy. Chance of rain showers until midnight, then slight chance of rain showers after midnight. Lows in the mid-40s. North winds up to 10 miles an hour. Chance of showers 50%. Thursday, mostly sunny. A 20% chance of rain showers in the morning. Highs in the lower 60s. North winds up to 10 miles an hour. Thursday night, mostly clear. Lows around 40. Northwest winds up to 10 miles an hour, shifting to the southwest after midnight. And now the extended forecast for the radio listening area. Friday and Friday night, mostly clear. Chance of rain showers and slight chance of thunderstorms. Highs in the upper 60s. Lows in the lower 50s. Chance of precipitation 50%. Saturday and Saturday night, partly cloudy. A 20% chance of rain showers. Highs in the mid-70s. Lows in the mid-50s. Sunday and Sunday night, mostly cloudy. A 50% chance of thunderstorms. Highs in the mid-70s. Lows in the lower 50s. Monday and Monday night, partly cloudy. A 20% chance of rain showers. Highs in the upper 60s. Lows in the mid-40s. Tuesday and Tuesday night, mostly clear. A 20% chance of rain showers. Highs in the lower 70s. Lows in the lower 50s. The current time is 11:27 p.m. Eastern Daylight Time. This is the climate data for Frankfurt for today. Since midnight, the high temperature was 72. The low was 61. Precipitation was 0.02 inches. Sunrise tomorrow 6:37 a.m. Sunset tomorrow 8:36 p.m. 11 p.m. Eastern Daylight Time weather conditions across north central Kentucky. At Frankfurt. And the pressure was 29.77 inches and rising. At Lexington, light rain was falling. The temperature was 62 degrees, the dew point 55, and the relative humidity 77%. The wind was southwest at 12 miles an hour. The pressure was 29.79 inches and rising. At Louisville, light rain was falling. The temperature was 61 degrees, the dew point 59, and the relative humidity 93%. The wind was south at 9 miles an hour. The pressure was 29.74 inches and falling. At Frankfurt. And the pressure was 29.77 inches and rising. Elsewhere around the region, rain was falling, with a temperature of 58 at Covington, 48 at Indianapolis, 52 at Jasper, Indiana, 57 at Wilmington, Ohio, 62 at London, and 62 at Bowling Green. At Jackson, it was mostly cloudy, with a temperature of 67. Now for the official National Weather Service forecast for Frankfurt and surrounding communities. Tonight, chance of thunderstorms this evening and overnight. Rain showers overnight. Slight chance of thunderstorms late in the night. Lows around 50. Southwest winds 5 to 15 miles an hour. Chance of precipitation near 100%. Wednesday, cloudy with a 50% chance of rain showers. Highs in the lower 60s. North winds 5 to 15 miles an hour. Wednesday night, mostly cloudy. Chance of rain showers until midnight, then slight chance of rain showers after midnight. Lows in the mid-40s. North winds up to 10 miles an hour.

chance of showers 50%. Thursday, mostly sunny. A 20% chance of rain showers in the morning. Highs in the lower 60s. North winds up to 10 miles an hour. Thursday night, mostly clear. Lows around 40. Northwest winds up to 10 miles an hour, shifting to the southwest after midnight. And now the extended forecast for the radio listening area. Friday and Friday night, mostly clear. Chance of rain showers and slight chance of thunderstorms. Highs in the upper 60s. Lows in the lower 50s. Chance of precipitation 50%. Saturday and Saturday night, partly cloudy. A 20% chance of rain showers. Highs in the mid-70s. Lows in the mid-50s. Sunday and Sunday night, mostly cloudy. A 50% chance of thunderstorms. Highs in the mid-70s. Lows in the lower 50s. Monday and Monday night, partly cloudy. A 20% chance of rain showers. Highs in the upper 60s. Lows in the mid-40s. Tuesday and Tuesday night, mostly clear. A 20% chance of rain showers. Highs in the lower 70s. Lows in the lower 50s. This is the climate data for Frankfurt for today. Since midnight, the high temperature was 72. The low was 61. Precipitation was 0.02 inches. Sunrise tomorrow 6:37 a.m. Sunset tomorrow 8:36 p.m. 11 p.m. Eastern Daylight Time weather conditions across north central Kentucky. At Frankfurt. And the pressure was 29.77 inches and rising. At Lexington, light rain was falling. The temperature was 62 degrees, the dew point 55, and the relative humidity 77%. The wind was southwest at 12 miles an hour. The pressure was 29.79 inches and rising. At Louisville, light rain was falling. The temperature was 61 degrees, the dew point 59, and the relative humidity 93%. The wind was south at 9 miles an hour. The pressure was 29.74 inches and falling. At Frankfurt. And the pressure was 29.77 inches and rising. Elsewhere around the region, rain was falling, with a temperature of 58 at Covington, 48 at Indianapolis, 52 at Jasper, Indiana, 57 at Wilmington, Ohio, 62 at London, and 62 at Bowling Green. At Jackson, it was mostly cloudy, with a temperature of 67. The current time is 11:32 p.m. Eastern Daylight Time. Now for the official National Weather Service forecast for Frankfurt and surrounding communities. Tonight, chance of thunderstorms this evening and overnight. Rain showers overnight. Slight chance of thunderstorms late in the night. Lows chance of thunderstorms this evening and overnight. Rain showers overnight. Slight chance of thunderstorms late in the night. Lows around 50. Southwest winds 5 to 15 miles an hour. Chance of precipitation near 100%. Wednesday, cloudy with a 50% chance of rain showers. Highs in the lower 60s. North winds 5 to 15 miles an hour. Wednesday night, mostly cloudy. Chance of rain showers until midnight, then slight chance of rain showers after midnight. Lows in the mid-40s. North winds up to 10 miles an hour. Chance of showers 50%. Thursday, mostly sunny. A 20% chance of rain showers in the morning. Highs in the lower 60s. North winds up to 10 miles an hour. Thursday night, mostly clear. Lows around 40. Northwest winds up to 10 miles an hour, shifting to the southwest after midnight. And now the extended forecast for the radio listening area. Friday and Friday night, mostly clear. Chance of rain showers and slight chance of thunderstorms. Highs in the upper 60s. Lows in the lower 50s.

chance of precipitation 50%. Saturday and Saturday night, partly cloudy. A 20% chance of rain showers. Highs in the mid-70s. Lows in the mid-50s. Sunday and Sunday night, mostly cloudy. A 50% chance of thunderstorms. Highs in the mid-70s. Lows in the lower 50s. Monday and Monday night, partly cloudy. A 20% chance of rain showers. Highs in the upper 60s. Lows in the mid-40s. Tuesday and Tuesday night, mostly clear. A 20% chance of rain showers. Highs in the lower 70s. Lows in the lower 50s. This is the climate data for Frankfurt for today. Since midnight, the high temperature was 72. The low was 61. Precipitation was 0.02 inches. Sunrise tomorrow 6:37 a.m. Sunset tomorrow 8:36 p.m. 11 p.m. Eastern Daylight Time weather conditions across north-central Kentucky. At Frankfurt. And the pressure was 29.77 inches and rising. At Lexington, light rain was falling. The temperature was 62 degrees, the dew point 55, and the relative humidity 77%. The wind was southwest at 12 miles an hour. The pressure was 29.79 inches and rising. At Louisville, light rain was falling. The temperature was 61 degrees, the dew point 59, and the relative humidity 93%. The wind was south at 9 miles an hour. The pressure was 29.74 inches and falling. At Frankfurt. And the pressure was 29.77 inches and rising. Elsewhere around the region, rain was falling, with a temperature of 58 at Covington, 48 at Indianapolis, 52 at Jasper, Indiana, 57 at Wilmington, Ohio, 62 at London, and 62 at Bowling Green. At Jackson, it was mostly cloudy, with a temperature of 67. Now for the official National Weather Service forecast for Frankfurt and surrounding communities. Tonight, chance of thunderstorms this evening and overnight. Rain showers overnight. Slight chance of thunderstorms late in the night. Lows around 50. Southwest winds 5 to 15 miles an hour. Chance of precipitation near 100%. Wednesday, cloudy with a 50% chance of rain showers. Highs in the lower 60s. North winds 5 to 15 miles an hour. Wednesday night, mostly cloudy. Chance of rain showers until midnight, then slight chance of rain showers after midnight. Lows in the mid-40s. North winds up to 10 miles an hour. Chance of showers 50%. Thursday, mostly sunny. A 20% chance of rain showers in the morning. Highs in the lower 60s. North winds up to 10 miles an hour. Thursday night, mostly clear. Lows around 40. Northwest winds up to 10 miles an hour, shifting to the southwest after midnight. And now the extended forecast for the radio listening area. Friday and Friday night, mostly clear. Chance of rain showers and slight chance of thunderstorms. Highs in the upper 60s. Lows in the lower 50s. Chance of precipitation 50%. Saturday and Saturday night, partly cloudy. A 20% chance of rain showers. Highs in the mid-70s. Lows in the mid-50s. Sunday and Sunday night, mostly cloudy. A 50% chance of thunderstorms. Highs in the mid-70s. Lows in the lower 50s. Monday and Monday night, partly cloudy. A 20% chance of rain showers. Highs in the upper 60s. Lows in the mid-40s. Tuesday and Tuesday night, mostly clear. A 20% chance of rain showers. Highs in the lower 70s. Lows in the lower 50s. The current time is 11:39 p.m. Eastern Daylight Time. This is the climate data for Frankfurt for today.

since midnight. The high temperature was 72. The low was 61. Precipitation was 0.02 inches. Sunrise tomorrow, 6:37 a.m. Sunset tomorrow, 8:36 p.m. 11 p.m. Eastern Daylight Time weather conditions across north-central Kentucky. At Frankfort. And the pressure was 29.77 inches and rising. At Lexington, light rain was falling. The temperature was 62 degrees, the dew point 55, and the relative humidity 77%. The wind was southwest at 12 miles an hour. The pressure was 29.79 inches and rising. At Louisville, light rain was falling. The temperature was 61 degrees, the dew point 59, and the relative humidity 93%. The wind was south at 9 miles an hour. The pressure was 29.74 inches and falling. At Frankfort. And the pressure was 29.77 inches and rising. Elsewhere around the region, rain was falling, with a temperature of 58 at Covington, 48 at Indianapolis, 52 at Jasper, Indiana, 57 at Wilmington, Ohio, 62 at London, and 62 at Bowling Green. At Jackson, it was mostly cloudy, with a temperature of 67. Now for the official National Weather Service forecast for Frankfort and surrounding communities. Tonight, chance of thunderstorms this evening and overnight. Rain showers overnight. Slight chance of thunderstorms late in the night. Lows around 50. Southwest winds 5 to 15 miles an hour. Chance of precipitation near 100%. Wednesday, cloudy with a 50% chance of rain showers. Highs in the lower 60s. North winds 5 to 15 miles an hour. Wednesday night, mostly cloudy. Chance of rain showers until midnight, then slight chance of rain showers after midnight. Lows in the mid-40s. North winds up to 10 miles an hour. Chance of showers 50%. Thursday, mostly sunny. A 20% chance of rain showers in the morning. Highs in the lower 60s. North winds up to 10 miles an hour. Thursday night, mostly clear. Lows around 40. Northwest winds up to 10 miles an hour, shifting to the southwest after midnight. And now the extended forecast for the radio listening area. Friday and Friday night, mostly clear. Chance of rain showers and slight chance of thunderstorms. Highs in the upper 60s. Lows in the lower 50s. Chance of precipitation 50%. Saturday and Saturday night, partly cloudy. A 20% chance of rain showers. Highs in the mid-70s. Lows in the mid-50s. Sunday and Sunday night, mostly cloudy. A 50% chance of thunderstorms. Highs in the mid-70s. Lows in the lower 50s. Monday and Monday night, partly cloudy. A 20% chance of rain showers. Highs in the upper 60s. Lows in the mid-40s. Tuesday and Tuesday night, mostly clear. A 20% chance of rain showers. Highs in the lower 70s. Lows in the lower 50s. 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Broadcast from the National Weather Service Forecast Office in Louisville, on a transmitter located in Frankfort on a frequency of 162.5 MHz. The current time is 11:43 p.m. Eastern Daylight Time. 11 p.m. Eastern Daylight Time weather conditions across north-central Kentucky. At Frankfort. And the pressure was 29.77 inches and rising. At Lexington, light rain was falling. The temperature was 62 degrees, the dew point 55, and the relative humidity 77%. The wind was southwest at 12 miles an hour. The pressure was 29.79 inches and rising. At Louisville, light rain was falling. The temperature was 62.

1 degrees, the dew point 59, and the relative humidity 93%. The wind was south at 9 miles an hour. The pressure was 29.74 inches and falling at Frankfurt. And the pressure was 29.77 inches and rising. Elsewhere around the region, rain was falling with a temperature of 58 at Covington, 48 at Indianapolis, 52 at Jasper, Indiana, 57 at Wilmington, Ohio, 62 at London, and 62 at Bowling Green. At Jackson, it was mostly cloudy with a temperature of 67. Now for the official National Weather Service forecast for Frankfurt and surrounding communities. Tonight, chance of thunderstorms this evening and overnight. Rain showers overnight. Slight chance of thunderstorms late in the night. Lows around 50. Southwest winds 5 to 15 miles an hour. Chance of precipitation near 100%. Wednesday, cloudy with a 50% chance of rain showers. Highs in the lower 60s. North winds 5 to 15 miles an hour. Wednesday night, mostly cloudy. Chance of rain showers until midnight, then slight chance of rain showers after midnight. Lows in the mid-40s. North winds up to 10 miles an hour. Chance of showers 50%. Thursday, mostly sunny. A 20% chance of rain showers in the morning. Highs in the lower 60s. North winds up to 10 miles an hour. Thursday night, mostly clear. Lows around 40. Northwest winds up to 10 miles an hour, shifting to the southwest after midnight. And now the extended forecast for the radio listening area. Friday and Friday night, mostly clear. Chance of rain showers and slight chance of thunderstorms. Highs in the upper 60s. Lows in the lower 50s. Chance of precipitation 50%. Saturday and Saturday night, partly cloudy. A 20% chance of rain showers. Highs in the mid-70s. Lows in the mid-50s. Sunday and Sunday night, mostly cloudy. A 50% chance of thunderstorms. Highs in the mid-70s. Lows in the lower 50s. Monday and Monday night, partly cloudy. A 20% chance of rain showers. Highs in the upper 60s. Lows in the mid-40s. Tuesday and Tuesday night, mostly clear. A 20% chance of rain showers. Highs in the lower 70s. Lows in the lower 50s. The current time is 11:47 p.m. Eastern Daylight Time. 11 p.m. Eastern Daylight Time weather conditions across north central Kentucky. At Frankfurt. And the pressure was 29.77 inches and rising. At Lexington, light rain was falling. The temperature was 62 degrees, the dew point 55, and the relative humidity 77%. The wind was southwest at 12 miles an hour. The pressure was 29.79 inches and rising. At Louisville, light rain was falling. The temperature was 61 degrees, the dew point 59, and the relative humidity 93%. The wind was south at 9 miles an hour. The pressure was 29.74 inches and falling. At Frankfurt, and the pressure was 29.77 inches and rising. Elsewhere around the region, rain was falling with a temperature of 58 at Covington, 48 at Indianapolis, 52 at Jasper, Indiana, 57 at Wilmington, Ohio, 62 at London, and 62 at Bowling Green. At Jackson, it was mostly cloudy with a temperature of 67. Now for the official National Weather Service forecast for Frankfurt and surrounding communities. Tonight, chance of thunderstorms this evening and overnight. Rain showers overnight. Slight chance of thunderstorms late in the night. Lows around 50. Southwest winds 5 to 15 miles an hour. Chance of precipitation near 100%. Wednesday, cloudy with a 50% chance of rain showers. Highs in the lower 60s.
north winds 5 to 15 miles an hour. Wednesday night, mostly cloudy. Chance of rain showers until midnight, then slight chance of rain showers after midnight. Lows in the mid-40s. North winds up to 10 miles an hour. Chance of showers 50%. Thursday, mostly sunny. A 20% chance of rain showers in the morning. Highs in the lower 60s. North winds up to 10 miles an hour. Thursday night, mostly clear. Lows around 40. Northwest winds up to 10 miles an hour, shifting to the southwest after midnight. And now the extended forecast for the radio listening area. Friday and Friday night, mostly clear. Chance of rain showers and slight chance of thunderstorms. Highs in the upper 60s. Lows in the lower 50s. Chance of precipitation 50%. Saturday and Saturday night, partly cloudy. A 20% chance of rain showers. Highs in the mid-70s. Lows in the mid-50s. Sunday and Sunday night, mostly cloudy. A 50% chance of thunderstorms. Highs in the mid-70s. Lows in the lower 50s. Monday and Monday night, partly cloudy. A 20% chance of rain showers. Highs in the upper 60s. Lows in the mid-40s. Tuesday and Tuesday night, mostly clear. A 20% chance of rain showers. Highs in the lower 70s. Lows in the lower 50s. 11 p.m. Eastern Daylight Time weather conditions across north-central Kentucky. At Frankfort. And the pressure was 29.77 inches and rising. At Lexington, light rain was falling. The temperature was 62 degrees, the dew point 55, and the relative humidity 77%. The wind was southwest at 12 miles an hour. The pressure was 29.79 inches and rising. At Louisville, light rain was falling. The temperature was 61 degrees, the dew point 59, and the relative humidity 93%. The wind was south at 9 miles an hour. The pressure was 29.74 inches and falling. At Frankfort. And the pressure was 29.77 inches and rising. Elsewhere around the region, rain was falling, with a temperature of 58 at Covington, 48 at Indianapolis, 52 at Jasper, Indiana, 57 at Wilmington, Ohio, 62 at London, and 62 at Bowling Green. At Jackson, it was mostly cloudy, with a temperature of 67. The current time is 11:52 p.m. Eastern Daylight Time. Now for the official National Weather Service forecast for Frankfort and surrounding communities. Tonight, chance of thunderstorms this evening and overnight. Rain showers overnight. Slight chance of thunderstorms late in the night. Lows around 50. Southwest winds 5 to 15 miles an hour. Chance of precipitation near 100%. Wednesday, cloudy with a 50% chance of rain showers. Highs in the lower 60s. North winds 5 to 15 miles an hour. Wednesday night, mostly cloudy. Chance of rain showers until midnight, then slight chance of rain showers after midnight. Lows in the mid-40s. North winds up to 10 miles an hour. Chance of showers 50%. Thursday, mostly sunny. A 20% chance of rain showers in the morning. Highs in the lower 60s. North winds up to 10 miles an hour. Thursday night, mostly clear. Lows around 40. Northwest winds up to 10 miles an hour, shifting to the southwest after midnight. And now the extended forecast for the radio listening area. Friday and Friday night, mostly clear. Chance of rain showers and slight chance of thunderstorms. Highs in the upper 60s. Lows in the lower 50s. Chance of precipitation 50%. Saturday and Saturday night, partly cloudy. A 20% chance of rain showers. Highs in the mid-70s.

lows in the mid-50s. Sunday and Sunday night, mostly cloudy. A 50% chance of thunderstorms. Highs in the mid-70s. Lows in the lower 50s. Monday and Monday night, partly cloudy. A 20% chance of rain showers. Highs in the upper 60s. Lows in the mid-40s. Tuesday and Tuesday night, mostly clear. A 20% chance of rain showers. Highs in the lower 70s. Lows in the lower 50s. 11 p.m. Eastern Daylight Time weather conditions across north central Kentucky. At Frankfort. And the pressure was 29.77 inches and rising. At Lexington, light rain was falling. The temperature was 62 degrees, the dew point 55, and the relative humidity 77%. The wind was southwest at 12 miles an hour. The pressure was 29.79 inches and rising. At Louisville, light rain was falling. The temperature was 61 degrees, the dew point 59, and the relative humidity 93%. The wind was south at 9 miles an hour. The pressure was 29.74 inches and falling. At Frankfort, and the pressure was 29.77 inches and rising. Elsewhere around the region, rain was falling, with a temperature of 58 at Covington, 48 at Indianapolis, 52 at Jasper, Indiana, 57 at Wilmington, Ohio, 62 at London, and 62 at Bowling Green. At Jackson, it was mostly cloudy, with a temperature of 67. Now for the official National Weather Service forecast for Frankfort and surrounding communities. Tonight, chance of thunderstorms this evening and overnight. Rain showers overnight. Slight chance of thunderstorms late in the night. Lows around 50. Southwest winds 5 to 15 miles an hour. Chance of precipitation near 100%. Wednesday, cloudy with a 50% chance of rain showers. Highs in the lower 60s. North winds 5 to 15 miles an hour. Wednesday night, mostly cloudy. Chance of rain showers until midnight, then slight chance of rain showers after midnight. Lows in the mid-40s. North winds up to 10 miles an hour. Chance of showers 50%. Thursday, mostly sunny. A 20% chance of rain showers in the morning. Highs in the lower 60s. North winds up to 10 miles an hour. Thursday night, mostly clear. Lows around 40. Northwest winds up to 10 miles an hour, shifting to the southwest after midnight. And now the extended forecast for the radio listening area. Friday and Friday night, mostly clear. Chance of rain showers and slight chance of thunderstorms. Highs in the upper 60s. Lows in the lower 50s. Chance of precipitation 50%. Saturday and Saturday night, partly cloudy. A 20% chance of rain showers. Highs in the mid-70s. Lows in the mid-50s. Sunday and Sunday night, mostly cloudy. A 50% chance of thunderstorms. Highs in the mid-70s. Lows in the lower 50s. Monday and Monday night, partly cloudy. A 20% chance of rain showers. Highs in the upper 60s. Lows in the mid-40s. Tuesday and Tuesday night, mostly clear. A 20% chance of rain showers. Highs in the lower 70s. Lows in the lower 50s. The current time is 11:58 p.m. Eastern Daylight Time. 11 p.m. Eastern Daylight Time weather conditions across north central Kentucky. At Frankfort. And the pressure was 29.77 inches and rising. At Lexington, light rain was falling. The temperature was 62 degrees, the dew point 55, and the relative humidity 77%. The wind was southwest at 12 miles an hour. The pressure was 29.79 inches and rising. At Louisville, light rain was falling. The temperature was 61 degrees,

2.59 and the relative humidity 93%. The wind was south at 9 miles an hour. The pressure was 29.74 inches and falling at Frankfurt. And the pressure was 29.77 inches and rising. Elsewhere around the region, rain was falling, with a temperature of 58 at Covington, 48 at Indianapolis, 52 at Jasper, Indiana, 57 at Wilmington, Ohio, 62 at London, and 62 at Bowling Green. At Jackson, it was mostly cloudy, with a temperature of 67. Now for the official National Weather Service forecast for Frankfurt and surrounding communities. Tonight, chance of thunderstorms this evening and overnight. Rain showers overnight. Slight chance of thunderstorms late in the night. Lows around 50. Southwest winds 5 to 15 miles an hour. Chance of precipitation near 100%. Wednesday, cloudy with a 50% chance of rain showers. Highs in the lower 60s. North winds 5 to 15 miles an hour. Wednesday night, mostly cloudy. Chance of rain showers until midnight, then slight chance of rain showers after midnight. Lows in the mid-40s. North winds up to 10 miles an hour. Chance of showers 50%. Thursday, mostly sunny. A 20% chance of rain showers in the morning. Highs in the lower 60s. North winds up to 10 miles an hour. Thursday night, mostly clear. Lows around 40. Northwest winds up to 10 miles an hour, shifting to the southwest after midnight. And now the extended forecast for the radio listening area. Friday and Friday night, mostly clear. Chance of rain showers and slight chance of thunderstorms. Highs in the upper 60s. Lows in the lower 50s. Chance of precipitation 50%. Saturday and Saturday night, partly cloudy. A 20% chance of rain showers. Highs in the mid-70s. Lows in the mid-50s. Sunday and Sunday night, mostly cloudy. A 50% chance of thunderstorms. Highs in the mid-70s. Lows in the lower 50s. Monday and Monday night, partly cloudy. A 20% chance of rain showers. Highs in the upper 60s. Lows in the mid-40s. Tuesday and Tuesday night, mostly clear. A 20% chance of rain showers. Highs in the lower 70s. Lows in the lower 50s. The current time is 12:02 a.m. Eastern Daylight Time. 11 p.m. Eastern Daylight Time weather conditions across north central Kentucky. At Frankfurt. And the pressure was 29.77 inches and rising. At Lexington, light rain was falling. The temperature was 62 degrees, the dew point 55, and the relative humidity 77%. The wind was southwest at 12 miles an hour. The pressure was 29.79 inches and rising. At Louisville, light rain was falling. The temperature was 61 degrees, the dew point 59, and the relative humidity 93%. The wind was south at 9 miles an hour. The pressure was 29.74 inches and falling. At Frankfurt. And the pressure was 29.77 inches and rising. Elsewhere around the region, rain was falling, with a temperature of 58 at Covington, 48 at Indianapolis, 52 at Jasper, Indiana, 57 at Wilmington, Ohio, 62 at London, and 62 at Bowling Green. At Jackson, it was mostly cloudy, with a temperature of 67. Now for the official National Weather Service forecast for Frankfurt and surrounding communities. Tonight, chance of thunderstorms this evening and overnight. Rain showers overnight. Slight chance of thunderstorms late in the night. Lows around 50. Southwest winds 5 to 15 miles an hour. Chance of precipitation near 100%. Wednesday, cloudy with a 50% chance of rain showers. Highs in the lower 60s. North winds 5 to 15.

miles an hour. Wednesday night, mostly cloudy. Chance of rain showers until midnight, then slight chance of rain showers after midnight. Lows in the mid-40s. North winds up to 10 miles an hour. Chance of showers 50%. Thursday, mostly sunny. A 20% chance of rain showers in the morning. Highs in the lower 60s. North winds up to 10 miles an hour. Thursday night, mostly clear. Lows around 40. Northwest winds up to 10 miles an hour, shifting to the southwest after midnight. And now the extended forecast for the radio listening area. Friday and Friday night, mostly clear. Chance of rain showers and slight chance of thunderstorms. Highs in the upper 60s. Lows in the lower 50s. Chance of precipitation 50%. Saturday and Saturday night, partly cloudy. A 20% chance of rain showers. Highs in the mid-70s. Lows in the mid-50s. Sunday and Sunday night, mostly cloudy. A 50% chance of thunderstorms. Highs in the mid-70s. Lows in the lower 50s. Monday and Monday night, partly cloudy. A 20% chance of rain showers. Highs in the upper 60s. Lows in the mid-40s. Tuesday and Tuesday night, mostly clear. A 20% chance of rain showers. Highs in the lower 70s. Lows in the lower 50s. Midnight Eastern Daylight Time weather conditions across North Central Kentucky. At Frankfort. And the pressure was 29.73 inches and falling. At Lexington, light rain was falling. The temperature was 59 degrees, the dew point 55, and the relative humidity 87%. The wind was south at 12 miles an hour. The pressure was 29.76 inches and falling. At Louisville, light rain was falling. The temperature was 60 degrees, the dew point 58, and the relative humidity 92%. The wind was south at 7 miles an hour. The pressure was 29.71 inches and falling. At Frankfort. And the pressure was 29.73 inches and falling. Elsewhere around the region, rain was falling, with a temperature of 48 at Indianapolis, 50 at Jasper, Indiana, 66 at Jackson, 60 at London, and 62 at Bowling Green. It was cloudy, with a temperature of 58 at Covington and 57 at Wilmington, Ohio. The current time is 12:07 a.m. Eastern Daylight Time. Now for the official National Weather Service forecast for Frankfort and surrounding communities. Tonight, chance of thunderstorms this evening and overnight. Rain showers overnight. Slight chance of thunderstorms late in the night. Lows around 50. Southwest winds 5 to 15 miles an hour. Chance of precipitation near 100%. Wednesday, cloudy with a 50% chance of rain showers. Highs in the lower 60s. North winds 5 to 15 miles an hour. Wednesday night, mostly cloudy. Chance of rain showers until midnight, then slight chance of rain showers after midnight. Lows in the mid-40s. North winds up to 10 miles an hour. Chance of showers 50%. Thursday, mostly sunny. A 20% chance of rain showers in the morning. Highs in the lower 60s. North winds up to 10 miles an hour. Thursday night, mostly clear. Lows around 40. Northwest winds up to 10 miles an hour, shifting to the southwest after midnight. And now the extended forecast for the radio listening area. Friday and Friday night, mostly clear. Chance of rain showers and slight chance of thunderstorms. Highs in the upper 60s. Lows in the lower 50s. Chance of precipitation 50%. Saturday and Saturday night, partly cloudy. A 20% chance of rain showers. Highs in the mid-70s. Lows in the mid-50s. Sunday and Sunday night, mostly

cloudy. A 50% chance of thunderstorms. Highs in the mid-70s. Lows in the lower 50s. Monday and Monday night, partly cloudy. A 20% chance of rain showers. Highs in the upper 60s. Lows in the mid-40s. Tuesday and Tuesday night, mostly clear. A 20% chance of rain showers. Highs in the lower 70s. Lows in the lower 50s. Midnight Eastern Daylight Time weather conditions across north central Kentucky. At Frankfort. And the pressure was 29.73 inches and falling. At Lexington, light rain was falling. The temperature was 59 degrees, the dew point 55, and the relative humidity 87%. The wind was south at 12 miles an hour. The pressure was 29.76 inches and falling. At Louisville, light rain was falling. The temperature was 60 degrees, the dew point 58, and the relative humidity 92%. The wind was south at 7 miles an hour. The pressure was 29.71 inches and falling. At Frankfort. And the pressure was 29.73 inches and falling. Elsewhere around the region, rain was falling, with a temperature of 48 at Indianapolis, 50 at Jasper, Indiana, 66 at Jackson, 60 at London, and 62 at Bowling Green. It was cloudy, with a temperature of 58 at Covington, and 57 at Wilmington, Ohio. Now for the official National Weather Service forecast for Frankfort and surrounding communities. Tonight, chance of thunderstorms this evening and overnight. Rain showers overnight. Slight chance of thunderstorms late in the night. Lows around 50. Southwest winds 5 to 15 miles an hour. Chance of precipitation near 100%. Wednesday, cloudy with a 50% chance of rain showers. Highs in the lower 60s. North winds 5 to 15 miles an hour. Wednesday night, mostly cloudy. Chance of rain showers until midnight, then slight chance of rain showers after midnight. Lows in the mid-40s. North winds up to 10 miles an hour. Chance of showers 50%. Thursday, mostly sunny. A 20% chance of rain showers in the morning. Highs in the lower 60s. North winds up to 10 miles an hour. Thursday night, mostly clear. Lows around 40. Northwest winds up to 10 miles an hour, shifting to the southwest after midnight. And now the extended forecast for the radio listening area. Friday and Friday night, mostly clear. Chance of rain showers and slight chance of thunderstorms. Highs in the upper 60s. Lows in the lower 50s. Chance of precipitation 50%. Saturday and Saturday night, partly cloudy. A 20% chance of rain showers. Highs in the mid-70s. Lows in the mid-50s. Sunday and Sunday night, mostly cloudy. A 50% chance of thunderstorms. Highs in the mid-70s. Lows in the lower 50s. Monday and Monday night, partly cloudy. A 20% chance of rain showers. Highs in the upper 60s. Lows in the mid-40s. Tuesday and Tuesday night, mostly clear. A 20% chance of rain showers. Highs in the lower 70s. Lows in the lower 50s. 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The current time is 12:13 a.m. Eastern Daylight Time. Midnight Eastern Daylight Time weather conditions across north central Kentucky. At Frankfort. And the pressure was 29.73 inches and falling. At Lexington, light rain was falling. The temperature was 59 degrees, the dew point 55, and the relative humidity 87%. The wind was south.

at 12 miles an hour. The pressure was 29.76 inches and falling. At Louisville, light rain was falling. The temperature was 60 degrees, the dew point 58, and the relative humidity 92%. The wind was south at 7 miles an hour. The pressure was 29.71 inches and falling. At Frankfort, and the pressure was 29.73 inches and falling. Elsewhere around the region, rain was falling, with a temperature of 48 at Indianapolis, 50 at Jasper, Indiana, 66 at Jackson, 60 at London, and 62 at Bowling Green. It was cloudy, with a temperature of 58 at Covington and 57 at Wilmington, Ohio. Now for the official National Weather Service forecast for Frankfort and surrounding communities. Tonight, chance of thunderstorms this evening and overnight. Rain showers overnight. Slight chance of thunderstorms late in the night. Lows around 50. Southwest winds 5 to 15 miles an hour. Chance of precipitation near 100%. Wednesday, cloudy with a 50% chance of rain showers. Highs in the lower 60s. North winds 5 to 15 miles an hour. Wednesday night, mostly cloudy. Chance of rain showers until midnight, then slight chance of rain showers after midnight. Lows in the mid-40s. North winds up to 10 miles an hour. Chance of showers 50%. Thursday, mostly sunny. A 20% chance of rain showers in the morning. Highs in the lower 60s. North winds up to 10 miles an hour. Thursday night, mostly clear. Lows around 40. Northwest winds up to 10 miles an hour, shifting to the southwest after midnight. And now the extended forecast for the radio listening area. Friday and Friday night, mostly clear. Chance of rain showers and slight chance of thunderstorms. Highs in the upper 60s. Lows in the lower 50s. Chance of precipitation 50%. Saturday and Saturday night, partly cloudy. A 20% chance of rain showers. Highs in the mid-70s. Lows in the mid-50s. Sunday and Sunday night, mostly cloudy. A 50% chance of thunderstorms. Highs in the mid-70s. Lows in the lower 50s. Monday and Monday night, partly cloudy. A 20% chance of rain showers. Highs in the upper 60s. Lows in the mid-40s. Tuesday and Tuesday night, mostly clear. A 20% chance of rain showers. Highs in the lower 70s. Lows in the lower 50s. The current time is 12:17 a.m. Eastern Daylight Time. Midnight Eastern Daylight Time weather conditions across north central Kentucky. At Frankfort, and the pressure was 29.73 inches and falling. At Lexington, light rain was falling. The temperature was 59 degrees, the dew point 55, and the relative humidity 87%. The wind was south at 12 miles an hour. The pressure was 29.76 inches and falling. At Louisville, light rain was falling. The temperature was 60 degrees, the dew point 58, and the relative humidity 92%. The wind was south at 7 miles an hour. The pressure was 29.71 inches and falling. At Frankfort, and the pressure was 29.73 inches and falling. Elsewhere around the region, rain was falling, with a temperature of 48 at Indianapolis, 50 at Jasper, Indiana, 66 at Jackson, 60 at London, and 62 at Bowling Green. It was cloudy, with a temperature of 58 at Covington and 57 at Wilmington, Ohio. Now for the official National Weather Service forecast for Frankfort and surrounding communities. Tonight, chance of thunderstorms this evening and overnight. Rain showers overnight. Slight chance of thunderstorms late in the night. Lows around 50. Southwest winds 5 to 15 miles an hour. Chance of precipitation near 100%.

miles an hour. Thursday night, mostly clear. Lows around 40. Northwest winds up to 10 miles an hour, shifting to the southwest after midnight. And now the extended forecast for the radio listening area. Friday and Friday night, mostly clear. Chance of rain showers and slight chance of thunderstorms. Highs in the upper 60s. Lows in the lower 50s. Chance of precipitation 50%. Saturday and Saturday night, partly cloudy. A 20% chance of rain showers. Highs in the mid-70s. Lows in the mid-50s. Sunday and Sunday night, mostly cloudy. A 50% chance of thunderstorms. Highs in the mid-70s. Lows in the lower 50s. Monday and Monday night, partly cloudy. A 20% chance of rain showers. Highs in the upper 60s. Lows in the mid-40s. Tuesday and Tuesday night, mostly clear. A 20% chance of rain showers. Highs in the lower 70s. Lows in the lower 50s. Midnight Eastern Daylight Time weather conditions across north central Kentucky. At Frankfort. And the pressure was 29.73 inches and falling. At Lexington, light rain was falling. The temperature was 59 degrees, the dew point 55, and the relative humidity 87%. The wind was south at 12 miles an hour. The pressure was 29.76 inches and falling. At Louisville, light rain was falling. The temperature was 60 degrees, the dew point 58, and the relative humidity 92%. The wind was south at 7 miles an hour. The pressure was 29.71 inches and falling. At Frankfort. And the pressure was 29.73 inches and falling. Elsewhere around the region, rain was falling, with a temperature of 48 at Indianapolis, 50 at Jasper, Indiana, 66 at Jackson, 60 at London, and 62 at Bowling Green. It was cloudy, with a temperature of 58 at Covington and 57 at Wilmington, Ohio. The current time is 12:22 a.m. Eastern Daylight Time. Now for the official National Weather Service forecast for Frankfort and surrounding communities. Tonight, chance of thunderstorms this evening and overnight. Rain showers overnight. Slight chance of thunderstorms late in the night. Lows around 50. Southwest winds 5 to 15 miles an hour. Chance of precipitation near 100%. Wednesday, cloudy with a 50% chance of rain showers. Highs in the lower 60s. North winds 5 to 15 miles an hour. Wednesday night, mostly cloudy. Chance of rain showers until midnight, then slight chance of rain showers after midnight. Lows in the mid-40s. North winds up to 10 miles an hour. Chance of showers 50%. Thursday, mostly sunny. A 20% chance of rain showers in the morning. Highs in the lower 60s. North winds up to 10 miles an hour. Thursday night, mostly clear. Lows around 40. Northwest winds up to 10 miles an hour, shifting to the southwest after midnight. And now the extended forecast for the radio listening area. Friday and Friday night, mostly clear. Chance of rain showers and slight chance of thunderstorms. Highs in the upper 60s. Lows in the lower 50s. Chance of precipitation 50%. Saturday and Saturday night, partly cloudy. A 20% chance of rain showers. Highs in the mid-70s. Lows in the mid-50s. Sunday and Sunday night, mostly cloudy. A 50% chance of thunderstorms. Highs in the mid-70s. Lows in the lower 50s. Monday and Monday night, partly cloudy. A 20% chance of rain showers. Highs in the upper 60s. Lows in the mid-40s. Tuesday and Tuesday night, mostly clear. A 20% chance of rain showers. Highs in the lower 70s.

in the lower 50s. Midnight Eastern Daylight Time weather conditions across north-central Kentucky. At Frankfort. And the pressure was 29.73 inches and falling. At Lexington, light rain was falling. The temperature was 59 degrees, the dew point 55, and the relative humidity 87%. The wind was south at 12 miles an hour. The pressure was 29.76 inches and falling. At Louisville, light rain was falling. The temperature was 60 degrees, the dew point 58, and the relative humidity 92%. The wind was south at 7 miles an hour. The pressure was 29.71 inches and falling. At Frankfort. And the pressure was 29.73 inches and falling. Elsewhere around the region, rain was falling, with a temperature of 48 at Indianapolis, 50 at Jasper, Indiana, 66 at Jackson, 60 at London, and 62 at Bowling Green. It was cloudy, with a temperature of 58 at Covington, and 57 at Wilmington, Ohio. Now for the official National Weather Service forecast for Frankfort and surrounding communities. Tonight, chance of thunderstorms this evening and overnight. Rain showers overnight. Slight chance of thunderstorms late in the night. Lows around 50. Southwest winds 5 to 15 miles an hour. Chance of precipitation near 100%. Wednesday, cloudy with a 50% chance of rain showers. Highs in the lower 60s. North winds 5 to 15 miles an hour. Wednesday night, mostly cloudy. Chance of rain showers until midnight, then slight chance of rain showers after midnight. Lows in the mid-40s. North winds up to 10 miles an hour. Chance of showers 50%. Thursday, mostly sunny. A 20% chance of rain showers in the morning. Highs in the lower 60s. North winds up to 10 miles an hour. Thursday night, mostly clear. Lows around 40. Northwest winds up to 10 miles an hour, shifting to the southwest after midnight. And now the extended forecast for the radio listening area. Friday and Friday night, mostly clear. Chance of rain showers and slight chance of thunderstorms. Highs in the upper 60s. Lows in the lower 50s. Chance of precipitation 50%. Saturday and Saturday night, partly cloudy. A 20% chance of rain showers. Highs in the mid-70s. Lows in the mid-50s. Sunday and Sunday night, mostly cloudy. A 50% chance of thunderstorms. Highs in the mid-70s. Lows in the lower 50s. Monday and Monday night, partly cloudy. A 20% chance of rain showers. Highs in the upper 60s. Lows in the mid-40s. Tuesday and Tuesday night, mostly clear. A 20% chance of rain showers. Highs in the lower 70s. Lows in the lower 50s. The current time is 12:28 a.m. Eastern Daylight Time. Midnight Eastern Daylight Time weather conditions across north-central Kentucky. At Frankfort. And the pressure was 29.73 inches and falling. At Lexington, light rain was falling. The temperature was 59 degrees, the dew point 55, and the relative humidity 87%. The wind was south at 12 miles an hour. The pressure was 29.76 inches and falling. At Louisville, light rain was falling. The temperature was 60 degrees, the dew point 58, and the relative humidity 92%. The wind was south at 7 miles an hour. The pressure was 29.71 inches and falling. At Frankfort. And the pressure was 29.73 inches and falling. Elsewhere around the region, rain was falling, with a temperature of 48 at Indianapolis, 50 at Jasper, Indiana, 66 at Jackson, 60 at London, and 62 at Bowling Green. It was cloudy, with a temperature of 58 at Covington and 57 at Wilmington, Ohio.

now for the official National Weather Service forecast for Frankfurt and surrounding communities. Tonight, chance of thunderstorms this evening and overnight. Rain showers overnight. Slight chance of thunderstorms late in the night. Lows around 50. Southwest winds 5 to 15 miles an hour. Chance of precipitation near 100%. Wednesday, cloudy with a 50% chance of rain showers. Highs in the lower 60s. North winds 5 to 15 miles an hour. Wednesday night, mostly cloudy. Chance of rain showers until midnight, then slight chance of rain showers after midnight. Lows in the mid-40s. North winds up to 10 miles an hour. Chance of showers 50%. Thursday, mostly sunny. A 20% chance of rain showers in the morning. Highs in the lower 60s. North winds up to 10 miles an hour. Thursday night, mostly clear. Lows around 40. Northwest winds up to 10 miles an hour, shifting to the southwest after midnight. And now the extended forecast for the radio listening area. Friday and Friday night, mostly clear. Chance of rain showers and slight chance of thunderstorms. Highs in the upper 60s. Lows in the lower 50s. Chance of precipitation 50%. Saturday and Saturday night, partly cloudy. A 20% chance of rain showers. Highs in the mid-70s. Lows in the mid-50s. Sunday and Sunday night, mostly cloudy. A 50% chance of thunderstorms. Highs in the mid-70s. Lows in the lower 50s. Monday and Monday night, partly cloudy. A 20% chance of rain showers. Highs in the upper 60s. Lows in the mid-40s. Tuesday and Tuesday night, mostly clear. A 20% chance of rain showers. Highs in the lower 70s. Lows in the lower 50s. The current time is 12:32 a.m. Eastern Daylight Time. Midnight Eastern Daylight Time weather conditions across north central Kentucky. At Frankfort. And the pressure was 29.73 inches and falling. At Lexington, light rain was falling. The temperature was 59 degrees, the dew point 55, and the relative humidity 87%. The wind was south at 12 miles an hour. The pressure was 29.76 inches and falling. At Louisville, light rain was falling. The temperature was 60 degrees. The pressure was 29.76 inches and falling. At Louisville, light rain was falling. The temperature was 60 degrees, the dew point 58, and the relative humidity 92%. The wind was south at 7 miles an hour. The pressure was 29.71 inches and falling. At Frankfort, and the pressure was 29.73 inches and falling. Elsewhere around the region, rain was falling, with a temperature of 48 at Indianapolis, 50 at Jasper, Indiana, 66 at Jackson, 60 at London, and 62 at Bowling Green. It was cloudy, with a temperature of 58 at Covington, and 57 at Wilmington, Ohio. Now for the official National Weather Service forecast for Frankfort and surrounding communities. Tonight, chance of thunderstorms this evening and overnight. Rain showers overnight. Slight chance of thunderstorms late in the night. Lows around 50. Southwest winds 5 to 15 miles an hour. Chance of precipitation near 100%. Wednesday, cloudy with a 50% chance of rain showers. Highs in the lower 60s. North winds 5 to 15 miles an hour. Wednesday night, mostly cloudy. Chance of rain showers until midnight, then slight chance of rain showers after midnight. Lows in the mid-40s. North winds up to 10 miles an hour. Chance of showers 50%. Thursday, mostly sunny. A 20% chance of rain showers in the morning. Highs in the lower 60s. North winds up to 10 miles an hour.

Thursday night, mostly clear. Lows around 40. Northwest winds up to 10 miles an hour, shifting to the southwest after midnight. And now the extended forecast for the radio listening area. Friday and Friday night, mostly clear. Chance of rain showers and slight chance of thunderstorms. Highs in the upper 60s. Lows in the lower 50s. Chance of precipitation 50%. Saturday and Saturday night, partly cloudy. A 20% chance of rain showers. Highs in the mid-70s. Lows in the mid-50s. Sunday and Sunday night, mostly cloudy. A 50% chance of thunderstorms. Highs in the mid-70s. Lows in the lower 50s. Monday and Monday night, partly cloudy. A 20% chance of rain showers. Highs in the upper 60s. Lows in the mid-40s. Tuesday and Tuesday night, mostly clear. A 20% chance of rain showers. Highs in the lower 70s. Lows in the lower 50s. Midnight Eastern Daylight Time weather conditions across north central Kentucky. At Frankfort. And the pressure was 29.73 inches and falling. At Lexington, light rain was falling. The temperature was 59 degrees, the dew point 55, and the relative humidity 87%. The wind was south at 12 miles an hour. The pressure was 29.76 inches and falling. At Louisville, light rain was falling. The temperature was 60 degrees, the dew point 58, and the relative humidity 92%. The wind was south at 7 miles an hour. The pressure was 29.71 inches and falling. At Frankfort, and the pressure was 29.73 inches and falling. Elsewhere around the region, rain was falling, with a temperature of 48 at Indianapolis, 50 at Jasper, Indiana, 66 at Jackson, 60 at London, and 62 at Bowling Green. It was cloudy, with a temperature of 58 at Covington, and 57 at Wilmington, Ohio. The current time is 12:37 a.m. Eastern Daylight Time. Now for the official National Weather Service forecast for Frankfort and surrounding communities. Tonight, chance of thunderstorms this evening and overnight. Rain showers overnight. Slight chance of thunderstorms late in the night. Lows around 50. Southwest winds 5 to 15 miles an hour. Chance of precipitation near 100%. Wednesday, cloudy with a 50% chance of rain showers. Highs in the lower 60s. North winds 5 to 15 miles an hour. Wednesday night, mostly cloudy. Chance of rain showers until midnight, then slight chance of rain showers after midnight. Lows in the mid-40s. North winds up to 10 miles an hour. Chance of showers 50%. Thursday, mostly sunny. A 20% chance of rain showers in the morning. Highs in the lower 60s. North winds up to 10 miles an hour. Thursday night, mostly clear. Lows around 40. Northwest winds up to 10 miles an hour, shifting to the southwest after midnight. And now the extended forecast for the radio listening area. Friday and Friday night, mostly clear. Chance of rain showers and slight chance of thunderstorms. Highs in the upper 60s. Lows in the lower 50s. Chance of precipitation 50%. Saturday and Saturday night, partly cloudy. A 20% chance of rain showers. Highs in the mid-70s. Lows in the mid-50s. Sunday and Sunday night, mostly cloudy. A 50% chance of thunderstorms. Highs in the mid-70s. Lows in the lower 50s. Monday and Monday night, partly cloudy. A 20% chance of rain showers. Highs in the upper 60s. Lows in the mid-40s. Tuesday and Tuesday night, mostly clear. A 20% chance of rain showers. Highs in the lower 70s. Lows in the lower 50s.
midnight Eastern Daylight Time weather conditions across north-central Kentucky at Frankfort, and the pressure was 29.73 inches and falling. At Lexington, light rain was falling. The temperature was 59 degrees, the dew point 55, and the relative humidity 87%. The wind was south at 12 miles an hour. The pressure was 29.76 inches and falling. At Louisville, light rain was falling. The temperature was 60 degrees, the dew point 58, and the relative humidity 92%. The wind was south at 7 miles an hour. The pressure was 29.71 inches and falling. At Frankfort, and the pressure was 29.73 inches and falling. Elsewhere around the region, rain was falling, with a temperature of 48 at Indianapolis, 50 at Jasper, Indiana, 66 at Jackson, 60 at London, and 62 at Bowling Green. It was cloudy, with a temperature of 58 at Covington and 57 at Wilmington, Ohio. Now for the official National Weather Service forecast for Frankfort and surrounding communities. Tonight, chance of thunderstorms this evening and overnight. Rain showers overnight. Slight chance of thunderstorms late in the night. Lows around 50. Southwest winds 5 to 15 miles an hour. Chance of precipitation near 100%. Wednesday, cloudy with a 50% chance of rain showers. Highs in the lower 60s. North winds 5 to 15 miles an hour. Wednesday night, mostly cloudy. Chance of rain showers until midnight, then slight chance of rain showers after midnight. Lows in the mid-40s. North winds up to 10 miles an hour. Chance of showers 50%. Thursday, mostly sunny. A 20% chance of rain showers in the morning. Highs in the lower 60s. North winds up to 10 miles an hour. Thursday night, mostly clear. Lows around 40. Northwest winds up to 10 miles an hour, shifting to the southwest after midnight. And now the extended forecast for the radio listening area. Friday and Friday night, mostly clear. Chance of rain showers and slight chance of thunderstorms. Highs in the upper 60s. Lows in the lower 50s. Chance of precipitation 50%. Saturday and Saturday night, partly cloudy. A 20% chance of rain showers. Highs in the mid-70s. Lows in the mid-50s. Sunday and Sunday night, mostly cloudy. A 50% chance of thunderstorms. Highs in the mid-70s. Lows in the lower 50s. Monday and Monday night, partly cloudy. A 20% chance of rain showers. Highs in the upper 60s. Lows in the mid-40s. Tuesday and Tuesday night, mostly clear. A 20% chance of rain showers. Highs in the lower 70s. Lows in the lower 50s. 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The current time is 12:43 a.m. Eastern Daylight Time. Midnight Eastern Daylight Time weather conditions across north-central Kentucky. At Frankfort, and the pressure was 29.73 inches and falling. At Lexington, light rain was falling. The temperature was 59 degrees, the dew point 55, and the relative humidity 87%. The wind was south at 12 miles an hour. The pressure was 29.76 inches and falling. At Louisville, light rain was falling. The temperature was 60 degrees, the dew point 58, and the relative humidity 92%. The wind was south at 7 miles an hour. The pressure was 29.71 inches and falling. At Frankfort, and the pressure was 29.73 inches and falling.
Elsewhere around the region, rain was falling, with a temperature of 48 at Indianapolis, 50 at Jasper, Indiana, 66 at Jackson, 60 at London, and 62 at Bowling Green. It was cloudy, with a temperature of 58 at Covington and 57 at Wilmington, Ohio. Now for the official National Weather Service forecast for Frankfort and surrounding communities. Tonight, chance of thunderstorms this evening and overnight. Rain showers overnight. Slight chance of thunderstorms late in the night. Lows around 50. Southwest winds 5 to 15 miles an hour. Chance of precipitation near 100%. Wednesday, cloudy with a 50% chance of rain showers. Highs in the lower 60s. North winds 5 to 15 miles an hour. Wednesday night, mostly cloudy. Chance of rain showers until midnight, then slight chance of rain showers after midnight. Lows in the mid-40s. North winds up to 10 miles an hour. Chance of showers 50%. Thursday, mostly sunny. A 20% chance of rain showers in the morning. Highs in the lower 60s. North winds up to 10 miles an hour. Thursday night, mostly clear. Lows around 40. Northwest winds up to 10 miles an hour, shifting to the southwest after midnight. And now the extended forecast for the radio listening area. Friday and Friday night, mostly clear. Chance of rain showers and slight chance of thunderstorms. Highs in the upper 60s. Lows in the lower 50s. Chance of precipitation 50%. Saturday and Saturday night, partly cloudy. A 20% chance of rain showers. Highs in the mid-70s. Lows in the mid-50s. Sunday and Sunday night, mostly cloudy. A 50% chance of thunderstorms. Highs in the mid-70s. Lows in the lower 50s. Monday and Monday night, partly cloudy. A 20% chance of rain showers. Highs in the upper 60s. Lows in the mid-40s. Tuesday and Tuesday night, mostly clear. A 20% chance of rain showers. Highs in the lower 70s. Lows in the lower 50s. The current time is 12:47 a.m. Eastern Daylight Time. Midnight Eastern Daylight Time weather conditions across north central Kentucky. At Frankfort. And the pressure was 29.73 inches and falling. At Lexington, light rain was falling. The temperature was 59 degrees, the dew point 55, and the relative humidity 87%. The wind was south at 12 miles an hour. The pressure was 29.76 inches and falling. At Louisville, light rain was falling. The temperature was 60 degrees, the dew point 58, and the relative humidity 92%. The wind was south at 7 miles an hour. The pressure was 29.71 inches and falling. At Frankfort, and the pressure was 29.73 inches and falling. Elsewhere around the region, rain was falling, with a temperature of 48 at Indianapolis, 50 at Jasper, Indiana, 66 at Jackson, 60 at London, and 62 at Bowling Green. It was cloudy, with a temperature of 58 at Covington and 57 at Wilmington, Ohio. Now for the official National Weather Service forecast for Frankfort and surrounding communities. Tonight, chance of thunderstorms this evening and overnight. Rain showers overnight. Slight chance of thunderstorms late in the night. Lows around 50. Southwest winds 5 to 15 miles an hour. Chance of precipitation near 100%. Wednesday, cloudy with a 50% chance of rain showers. Highs in the lower 60s. North winds 5 to 15 miles an hour. Wednesday night, mostly cloudy. Chance of rain showers until midnight, then slight chance of rain showers after midnight. Lows in the mid-40s. North winds up to 10 miles an hour. Chance of showers 50%. Thursday, mostly sunny.
a 20% chance of rain showers in the morning. Highs in the lower 60s. North winds up to 10 miles an hour. Thursday night, mostly clear. Lows around 40. Northwest winds up to 10 miles an hour, shifting to the southwest after midnight. And now the extended forecast for the radio listening area. Friday and Friday night, mostly clear. Chance of rain showers and slight chance of thunderstorms. Highs in the upper 60s. Lows in the lower 50s. Chance of precipitation 50%. Saturday and Saturday night, partly cloudy. A 20% chance of rain showers. Highs in the mid-70s. Lows in the mid-50s. Sunday and Sunday night, mostly cloudy. A 50% chance of thunderstorms. Highs in the mid-70s. Lows in the lower 50s. Monday and Monday night, partly cloudy. A 20% chance of rain showers. Highs in the upper 60s. Lows in the mid-40s. Tuesday and Tuesday night, mostly clear. A 20% chance of rain showers. Highs in the lower 70s. Lows in the lower 50s. Midnight Eastern Daylight Time weather conditions across north central Kentucky. At Frankfort. And the pressure was 29.73 inches and falling. At Lexington, light rain was falling. The temperature was 59 degrees, the dew point 55, and the relative humidity 87%. The wind was south at 12 miles an hour. The pressure was 29.76 inches and falling. At Louisville, light rain was falling. The temperature was 60 degrees, the dew point 58, and the relative humidity 92%. The wind was south at 7 miles an hour. The pressure was 29.71 inches and falling. At Frankfort, and the pressure was 29.73 inches and falling. Elsewhere around the region, rain was falling, with a temperature of 48 at Indianapolis, 50 at Jasper, Indiana, 66 at Jackson, 60 at London, and 62 at Bowling Green. It was cloudy, with a temperature of 58 at Covington, and 57 at Wilmington, Ohio. The current time is 12:52 a.m. Eastern Daylight Time. Now for the official National Weather Service forecast for Frankfort and surrounding communities. Tonight, chance of thunderstorms this evening and overnight. Rain showers overnight. Slight chance of thunderstorms late in the night. Lows around 50. Southwest winds 5 to 15 miles an hour. Chance of precipitation near 100%. Wednesday, cloudy with a 50% chance of rain showers. Highs in the lower 60s. North winds 5 to 15 miles an hour. Wednesday night, mostly cloudy. Chance of rain showers until midnight, then slight chance of rain showers after midnight. Lows in the mid-40s. North winds up to 10 miles an hour. Chance of showers 50%. Thursday, mostly sunny. A 20% chance of rain showers in the morning. Highs in the lower 60s. North winds up to 10 miles an hour. Thursday night, mostly clear. Lows around 40. Northwest winds up to 10 miles an hour, shifting to the southwest after midnight. And now the extended forecast for the radio listening area. Friday and Friday night, mostly clear. Chance of rain showers and slight chance of thunderstorms. Highs in the upper 60s. Lows in the lower 50s. Chance of precipitation 50%. Saturday and Saturday night, partly cloudy. A 20% chance of rain showers. Highs in the mid-70s. Lows in the mid-50s. Sunday and Sunday night, mostly cloudy. A 50% chance of thunderstorms. Highs in the mid-70s. Lows in the lower 50s. Monday and Monday night, partly cloudy. A 20% chance of rain showers. Highs in the upper 60s. Lows in the mid-40s. Tuesday and Tuesday night,
mostly clouds.

about a 20% chance of rain showers. Highs in the lower 70s. Lows in the lower 50s. Midnight Eastern Daylight Time weather conditions across north-central Kentucky. At Frankfort. And the pressure was 29.73 inches and falling. At Lexington, light rain was falling. The temperature was 59 degrees, the dew point 55, and the relative humidity 87%. The wind was south at 12 miles an hour. The pressure was 29.76 inches and falling. At Louisville, light rain was falling. The temperature was 60 degrees, the dew point 58, and the relative humidity 92%. The wind was south at 7 miles an hour. The pressure was 29.71 inches and falling. At Frankfort, and the pressure was 29.73 inches and falling. Elsewhere around the region, rain was falling, with a temperature of 48 at Indianapolis, 50 at Jasper, Indiana, 66 at Jackson, 60 at London, and 62 at Bowling Green. It was cloudy, with a temperature of 58 at Covington and 57 at Wilmington, Ohio. Now for the official National Weather Service forecast for Frankfort and surrounding communities. Tonight, chance of thunderstorms this evening and overnight. Rain showers overnight. Slight chance of thunderstorms late in the night. Lows around 50. Southwest winds 5 to 15 miles an hour. Chance of precipitation near 100%. Wednesday, cloudy with a 50% chance of rain showers. Highs in the lower 60s. North winds 5 to 15 miles an hour. Wednesday night, mostly cloudy. Chance of rain showers until midnight, then slight chance of rain showers after midnight. Lows in the mid-40s. North winds up to 10 miles an hour. Chance of showers 50%. Thursday, mostly sunny. A 20% chance of rain showers in the morning. Highs in the lower 60s. North winds up to 10 miles an hour. Thursday night, mostly clear. Lows around 40. Northwest winds up to 10 miles an hour, shifting to the southwest after midnight. And now the extended forecast for the radio listening area. Friday and Friday night, mostly clear. Chance of rain showers and slight chance of thunderstorms. Highs in the upper 60s. Lows in the lower 50s. Chance of precipitation 50%. Saturday and Saturday night, partly cloudy. A 20% chance of rain showers. Highs in the mid-70s. Lows in the mid-50s. Sunday and Sunday night, mostly cloudy. A 50% chance of thunderstorms. Highs in the mid-70s. Lows in the lower 50s. Monday and Monday night, partly cloudy. A 20% chance of rain showers. Highs in the upper 60s. Lows in the mid-40s. Tuesday and Tuesday night, mostly clear. A 20% chance of rain showers. Highs in the lower 70s. Lows in the lower 50s. The current time is 12:58 a.m. Eastern Daylight Time. Midnight Eastern Daylight Time weather conditions across north-central Kentucky. At Frankfort. And the pressure was 29.73 inches and falling. At Lexington, light rain was falling. The temperature was 59 degrees, the dew point 55, and the relative humidity 87%. The wind was south at 12 miles an hour. The pressure was 29.76 inches and falling. At Louisville, light rain was falling. The temperature was 60 degrees, the dew point 58, and the relative humidity 92%. The wind was south at 7 miles an hour. The pressure was 29.71 inches and falling. At Frankfort, and the pressure was 29.73 inches and falling. Elsewhere around the region, rain was falling, with a temperature of 48 at Indianapolis, 50 at Jasper, Indiana, 66 at Jackson, 60 at London, and 62 at Bowling Green.

It was cloudy, with a temperature of 58 at Covington and 57 at Wilmington, Ohio. Now for the official National Weather Service forecast for Frankfort and surrounding communities. Tonight, chance of thunderstorms this evening and overnight. Rain showers overnight. Slight chance of thunderstorms late in the night. Lows around 50. Southwest winds 5 to 15 miles an hour. Chance of precipitation near 100%. Wednesday, cloudy with a 50% chance of rain showers. Highs in the lower 60s. North winds 5 to 15 miles an hour. Wednesday night, mostly cloudy. Chance of rain showers until midnight, then slight chance of rain showers after midnight. Lows in the mid-40s. North winds up to 10 miles an hour. Chance of showers 50%. Thursday, mostly sunny. A 20% chance of rain showers in the morning. Highs in the lower 60s. North winds up to 10 miles an hour. Thursday night, mostly clear. Lows around 40. Northwest winds up to 10 miles an hour, shifting to the southwest after midnight. And now the extended forecast for the radio listening area. Friday and Friday night, mostly clear. Chance of rain showers and slight chance of thunderstorms. Highs in the upper 60s. Lows in the lower 50s. Chance of precipitation 50%. Saturday and Saturday night, partly cloudy. A 20% chance of rain showers. Highs in the mid-70s. Lows in the mid-50s. Sunday and Sunday night, mostly cloudy. A 50% chance of thunderstorms. Highs in the mid-70s. Lows in the lower 50s. Monday and Monday night, partly cloudy. A 20% chance of rain showers. Highs in the upper 60s. Lows in the mid-40s. Tuesday and Tuesday night, mostly clear. A 20% chance of rain showers. Highs in the lower 70s. Lows in the lower 50s. The current time is 1:02 a.m. Eastern Daylight Time. Midnight Eastern Daylight Time weather conditions across north central Kentucky. At Frankfort. And the pressure was 29.73 inches and falling. At Lexington, light rain was falling. The temperature was 59 degrees, the dew point 55, and the relative humidity 87%. The wind was south at 12 miles an hour. The pressure was 29.76 inches and falling. At Louisville, light rain was falling. The temperature was 60 degrees, the dew point 58, and the relative humidity 92%. The wind was south at 7 miles an hour. The pressure was 29.71 inches and falling. At Frankfort, and the pressure was 29.73 inches and falling. Elsewhere around the region, rain was falling, with a temperature of 48 at Indianapolis, 50 at Jasper, Indiana, 66 at Jackson, 60 at London, and 62 at Bowling Green. It was cloudy, with a temperature of 58 at Covington and 57 at Wilmington, Ohio. Now for the official National Weather Service forecast for Frankfort and surrounding communities. Tonight, chance of thunderstorms this evening and overnight. Rain showers overnight. Slight chance of thunderstorms late in the night. Lows around 50. Southwest winds 5 to 15 miles an hour. Chance of precipitation near 100%. Wednesday, cloudy with a 50% chance of rain showers. Highs in the lower 60s. North winds 5 to 15 miles an hour. Wednesday night, mostly cloudy. Chance of rain showers until midnight, then slight chance of rain showers after midnight. Lows in the mid-40s. North winds up to 10 miles an hour. Chance of showers 50%. Thursday, mostly sunny. A 20% chance of rain showers in the morning. Highs in the lower 60s. North winds up to 10 miles an hour. Thursday night, mostly clear. Lows
tomorrow's around 40. Northwest winds up to 10 miles an hour, shifting to the southwest after midnight. And now the extended forecast for the radio listening area. Friday and Friday night, mostly clear. Chance of rain showers and slight chance of thunderstorms. Highs in the upper 60s. Lows in the lower 50s. Chance of precipitation 50%. Saturday and Saturday night, partly cloudy. A 20% chance of rain showers. Highs in the mid-70s. Lows in the mid-50s. Sunday and Sunday night, mostly cloudy. A 50% chance of thunderstorms. Highs in the mid-70s. Lows in the lower 50s. Monday and Monday night, partly cloudy. A 20% chance of rain showers. Highs in the upper 60s. Lows in the mid-40s. Tuesday and Tuesday night, mostly clear. A 20% chance of rain showers. Highs in the lower 70s. Lows in the lower 50s. 1 a.m. Eastern Daylight Time weather conditions across north-central Kentucky. At Frankfort. And the pressure was 29.71 inches and falling. At Lexington, it was cloudy. The temperature was 58 degrees, the dew point 55, and the relative humidity 90%. The wind was south at 10 miles an hour. The pressure was 29.73 inches and falling. At Louisville, rain was falling, reducing the visibility to 2.5 miles. The temperature was 59 degrees, the dew point 58, and the relative humidity 96%. The wind was west at 6 miles an hour. The pressure was 29.73 inches and rising. At Frankfort, and the pressure was 29.71 inches and falling. Elsewhere around the region, rain was falling, with a temperature of 59 at Covington, 47 at Indianapolis, 49 at Jasper, Indiana, 57 at Wilmington, Ohio, and 63 at Jackson. It was cloudy, with a temperature of 60 at London, and 65 at Bowling Green. The current time is 1:07 a.m. Eastern Daylight Time. Now for the official National Weather Service forecast for Frankfort and surrounding communities. Tonight, chance of thunderstorms this evening and overnight. Rain showers overnight. Slight chance of thunderstorms late in the night. Lows around 50. Southwest winds 5 to 15 miles an hour. Chance of precipitation near 100%. Wednesday, cloudy with a 50% chance of rain showers. Highs in the lower 60s. North winds 5 to 15 miles an hour. Wednesday night, mostly cloudy. Chance of rain showers until midnight, then slight chance of rain showers after midnight. Lows in the mid-40s. North winds up to 10 miles an hour. Chance of showers 50%. Thursday, mostly sunny. A 20% chance of rain showers in the morning. Highs in the lower 60s. North winds up to 10 miles an hour. Thursday night, mostly clear. Lows around 40. Northwest winds up to 10 miles an hour, shifting to the southwest after midnight. And now the extended forecast for the radio listening area. Friday and Friday night, mostly clear. Chance of rain showers and slight chance of thunderstorms. Highs in the upper 60s. Lows in the lower 50s. Chance of precipitation 50%. Saturday and Saturday night, partly cloudy. A 20% chance of rain showers. Highs in the mid-70s. Lows in the mid-50s. Sunday and Sunday night, mostly cloudy. A 50% chance of thunderstorms. Highs in the mid-70s. Lows in the lower 50s. Monday and Monday night, partly cloudy. A 20% chance of rain showers. Highs in the upper 60s. Lows in the mid-40s. Tuesday and Tuesday night, mostly clear. A 20% chance of rain showers. Highs in the lower 70s. Lows in the lower 50s.

1 a.m. Eastern Daylight Time weather conditions across north-central Kentucky at Frankfort, and the pressure was 29.71 inches and falling. At Lexington, it was cloudy. The temperature was 58 degrees, the dew point 55, and the relative humidity 90%. The wind was south at 10 miles an hour. The pressure was 29.73 inches and falling. At Louisville, rain was falling, reducing the visibility to 2.5 miles. The temperature was 59 degrees, the dew point 58, and the relative humidity 96%. The wind was west at 6 miles an hour. The pressure was 29.73 inches and rising. At Frankfort, and the pressure was 29.71 inches and falling. Elsewhere around the region, rain was falling, with a temperature of 59 at Covington, 47 at Indianapolis, 49 at Jasper, Indiana, 57 at Wilmington, Ohio, and 63 at Jackson. It was cloudy, with a temperature of 60 at London and 65 at Bowling Green. Now for the official National Weather Service forecast for Frankfort and surrounding communities. Tonight, chance of thunderstorms this evening and overnight. Rain showers overnight. Slight chance of thunderstorms late in the night. Lows around 50. Southwest winds 5 to 15 miles an hour. Chance of precipitation near 100%. Wednesday, cloudy with a 50% chance of rain showers. Highs in the lower 60s. North winds 5 to 15 miles an hour. Wednesday night, mostly cloudy. Chance of rain showers until midnight, then slight chance of rain showers after midnight. Lows in the mid-40s. North winds up to 10 miles an hour. Chance of showers 50%. Thursday, mostly sunny. A 20% chance of rain showers in the morning. Highs in the lower 60s. North winds up to 10 miles an hour. Thursday night, mostly clear. Lows around 40. Northwest winds up to 10 miles an hour, shifting to the southwest after midnight. And now the extended forecast for the radio listening area. Friday and Friday night, mostly clear. Chance of rain showers and slight chance of thunderstorms. Highs in the upper 60s. Lows in the lower 50s. Chance of precipitation 50%. Saturday and Saturday night, partly cloudy. A 20% chance of rain showers. Highs in the mid-70s. Lows in the mid-50s. Sunday and Sunday night, mostly cloudy. A 50% chance of thunderstorms. Highs in the mid-70s. Lows in the lower 50s. Monday and Monday night, partly cloudy. A 20% chance of rain showers. Highs in the upper 60s. Lows in the mid-40s. Tuesday and Tuesday night, mostly clear. A 20% chance of rain showers. Highs in the lower 70s. Lows in the lower 50s. 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The current time is 1:13 a.m. Eastern Daylight Time. 1 a.m. Eastern Daylight Time weather conditions across north-central Kentucky. At Frankfort, and the pressure was 29.71 inches and falling. At Lexington, it was cloudy. The temperature was 58 degrees, the dew point 55, and the relative humidity 90%. The wind was south at 10 miles an hour. The pressure was 29.73 inches and falling. At Louisville, rain was falling, reducing the visibility to 2.5 miles. The temperature was 59 degrees, the dew point 58, and the relative humidity 96%. The wind was west at 6 miles an hour. The pressure was 29.73 inches and rising. At Frankfort,
and the pressure was 29.71 inches and falling. Elsewhere around the region, rain was falling, with a temperature of 59 at Covington, 47 at Indianapolis, 49 at Jasper, Indiana, 57 at Wilmington, Ohio, and 63 at Jackson. It was cloudy, with a temperature of 60 at London and 65 at Bowling Green. Now for the official National Weather Service forecast for Frankfort and surrounding communities. Tonight, chance of thunderstorms this evening and overnight. Rain showers overnight. Slight chance of thunderstorms late in the night. Lows around 50. Southwest winds 5 to 15 miles an hour. Chance of precipitation near 100%. Wednesday, cloudy with a 50% chance of rain showers. Highs in the lower 60s. North winds 5 to 15 miles an hour. Wednesday night, mostly cloudy. Chance of rain showers until midnight, then slight chance of rain showers after midnight. Lows in the mid-40s. North winds up to 10 miles an hour. Chance of showers 50%. Thursday, mostly sunny. A 20% chance of rain showers in the morning. Highs in the lower 60s. North winds up to 10 miles an hour. Thursday night, mostly clear. Lows around 40. Northwest winds up to 10 miles an hour, shifting to the southwest after midnight. And now the extended forecast for the radio listening area. Friday and Friday night, mostly clear. Chance of rain showers and slight chance of thunderstorms. Highs in the upper 60s. Lows in the lower 50s. Chance of precipitation 50%. Saturday and Saturday night, partly cloudy. A 20% chance of rain showers. Highs in the mid-70s. Lows in the mid-50s. Sunday and Sunday night, mostly cloudy. A 50% chance of thunderstorms. Highs in the mid-70s. Lows in the lower 50s. Monday and Monday night, partly cloudy. A 20% chance of rain showers. Highs in the upper 60s. Lows in the mid-40s. Tuesday and Tuesday night, mostly clear. A 20% chance of rain showers. Highs in the lower 70s. Lows in the lower 50s. The current time is 1:17 a.m. Eastern Daylight Time. 1 a.m. Eastern Daylight Time weather conditions across north central Kentucky. At Frankfort. And the pressure was 29.71 inches and falling. At Lexington, it was cloudy. The temperature was 58 degrees, the dew point 55, and the relative humidity 90%. The wind was south at 10 miles an hour. The pressure was 29.73 inches and falling. At Louisville, rain was falling, reducing the visibility to 2.5 miles. The temperature was 59 degrees, the dew point 58, and the relative humidity 96%. The wind was west at 6 miles an hour. The pressure was 29.73 inches and rising. At Frankfort, and the pressure was 29.71 inches and falling. Elsewhere around the region, rain was falling, with a temperature of 59 at Covington, 47 at Indianapolis, 49 at Jasper, Indiana, 57 at Wilmington, Ohio, and 63 at Jackson. It was cloudy, with a temperature of 60 at London and 65 at Bowling Green. Now for the official National Weather Service forecast for Frankfort and surrounding communities. Tonight, chance of thunderstorms this evening and overnight. Rain showers overnight. Slight chance of thunderstorms late in the night. Lows around 50. Southwest winds 5 to 15 miles an hour. Chance of precipitation near 100%. Wednesday, cloudy with a 50% chance of rain showers. Highs in the lower 60s. North winds 5 to 15 miles an hour. Wednesday night, mostly cloudy. Chance of rain showers until midnight, then slight chance of rain showers after midnight. Lows in the mid-40s.
North wind.

storms. Highs in the upper 60s. Lows in the lower 50s. Chance of precipitation 50%. Saturday and Saturday night, partly cloudy. A 20% chance of rain showers. Highs in the mid-70s. Lows in the mid-50s. Sunday and Sunday night, mostly cloudy. A 50% chance of thunderstorms. Highs in the mid-70s. Lows in the lower 50s. Monday and Monday night, partly cloudy. A 20% chance of rain showers. Highs in the upper 60s. Lows in the mid-40s. Tuesday and Tuesday night, mostly clear. A 20% chance of rain showers. Highs in the lower 70s. Lows in the lower 50s. 1 a.m. Eastern Daylight Time weather conditions across north central Kentucky. At Frankfort. And the pressure was 29.71 inches and falling. At Lexington, it was cloudy. The temperature was 58 degrees, the dew point 55, and the relative humidity 90%. The wind was south at 10 miles an hour. The pressure was 29.73 inches and falling. At Louisville, rain was falling, reducing the visibility to 2.5 miles. The temperature was 59 degrees, the dew point 58, and the relative humidity 96%. The wind was west at 6 miles an hour. The pressure was 29.73 inches and rising. At Frankfort, and the pressure was 29.71 inches and falling. Elsewhere around the region, rain was falling, with a temperature of 59 at Covington, 47 at Indianapolis, 49 at Jasper, Indiana, 57 at Wilmington, Ohio, and 63 at Jackson. It was cloudy, with a temperature of 60 at London, and 65 at Bowling Green. The current time is 1:22 a.m. Eastern Daylight Time. Now for the official National Weather Service forecast for Frankfort and surrounding communities. Tonight, chance of thunderstorms this evening and overnight. Rain showers overnight. Slight chance of thunderstorms late in the night. Lows around 50. Southwest winds 5 to 15 miles an hour. Chance of precipitation near 100%. Wednesday, cloudy with a 50% chance of rain showers. Highs in the lower 60s. North winds 5 to 15 miles an hour. Wednesday night, mostly cloudy. Chance of rain showers until midnight, then slight chance of rain showers after midnight. Lows in the mid-40s. North winds up to 10 miles an hour. Chance of showers 50%. Thursday, mostly sunny. A 20% chance of rain showers in the morning. Highs in the lower 60s. North winds up to 10 miles an hour. Thursday night, mostly clear. Lows around 40. Northwest winds up to 10 miles an hour, shifting to the southwest after midnight. And now the extended forecast for the radio listening area. Friday and Friday night, mostly clear. Chance of rain showers and slight chance of thunderstorms. Highs in the upper 60s. Lows in the lower 50s. Chance of precipitation 50%. Saturday and Saturday night, partly cloudy. A 20% chance of rain showers. Highs in the mid-70s. Lows in the mid-50s. Sunday and Sunday night, mostly cloudy. A 50% chance of thunderstorms. Highs in the mid-70s. Lows in the lower 50s. Monday and Monday night, partly cloudy. A 20% chance of rain showers. Highs in the upper 60s. Lows in the mid-40s. Tuesday and Tuesday night, mostly clear. A 20% chance of rain showers. Highs in the lower 70s. Lows in the lower 50s. 1 a.m. Eastern Daylight Time weather conditions across north-central Kentucky. At Frankfort. And the pressure was 29.71 inches and falling. At Lexington, it was cloudy. The temperature was 58 degrees,

the dew point 55, and the relative humidity 90%. The wind was south at 10 miles an hour. The pressure was 29.73 inches and falling. At Louisville, rain was falling, reducing the visibility to 2.5 miles. The temperature was 59 degrees, the dew point 58, and the relative humidity 96%. The wind was west at 6 miles an hour. The pressure was 29.73 inches and rising. At Frankfurt, and the pressure was 29.71 inches and falling. Elsewhere around the region, rain was falling, with a temperature of 59 at Covington, 47 at Indianapolis, 49 at Jasper, Indiana, 57 at Wilmington, Ohio, and 63 at Jackson. It was cloudy, with a temperature of 60 at London, and 65 at Bowling Green. Now for the official National Weather Service forecast for Frankfurt and surrounding communities. Tonight, chance of thunderstorms this evening and overnight. Rain showers overnight. Slight chance of thunderstorms late in the night. Lows around 50. Southwest winds 5 to 15 miles an hour. Chance of precipitation near 100%. Wednesday, cloudy with a 50% chance of rain showers. Highs in the lower 60s. North winds 5 to 15 miles an hour. Wednesday night, mostly cloudy. Chance of rain showers until midnight, then slight chance of rain showers after midnight. Lows in the mid-40s. North winds up to 10 miles an hour. Chance of showers 50%. Thursday, mostly sunny. A 20% chance of rain showers in the morning. Highs in the lower 60s. North winds up to 10 miles an hour. Thursday night, mostly clear. Lows around 40. Northwest winds up to 10 miles an hour, shifting to the southwest after midnight. And now the extended forecast for the radio listening area. Friday and Friday night, mostly clear. Chance of rain showers and slight chance of thunderstorms. Highs in the upper 60s. Lows in the lower 50s. Chance of precipitation 50%. Saturday and Saturday night, partly cloudy. A 20% chance of rain showers. Highs in the mid-70s. Lows in the mid-50s. Sunday and Sunday night, mostly cloudy. A 50% chance of thunderstorms. Highs in the mid-70s. Lows in the lower 50s. Monday and Monday night, partly cloudy. A 20% chance of rain showers. Highs in the upper 60s. Lows in the mid-40s. Tuesday and Tuesday night, mostly clear. A 20% chance of rain showers. Highs in the lower 70s. Lows in the lower 50s. The current time is 1:28 a.m. Eastern Daylight Time. 1 a.m. Eastern Daylight Time weather conditions across north central Kentucky. At Frankfurt, and the pressure was 29.71 inches and falling. At Lexington, it was cloudy. The temperature was 58 degrees, the dew point 55, and the relative humidity 90%. The wind was south at 10 miles an hour. The pressure was 29.73 inches and falling. At Louisville, rain was falling, reducing the visibility to 2.5 miles. The temperature was 59 degrees, the dew point 58, and the relative humidity 96%. The wind was west at 6 miles an hour. The pressure was 29.73 inches and rising. At Frankfurt, and the pressure was 29.71 inches and falling. Elsewhere around the region, rain was falling, with a temperature of 59 at Covington, 47 at Indianapolis, 49 at Jasper, Indiana, 57 at Wilmington, Ohio, and 63 at Jackson. It was cloudy, with a temperature of 60 at London and 65 at Bowling Green. Now for the official National Weather Service forecast for Frankfurt and surrounding communities. Tonight, chance of thunderstorms this evening and overnight. Rain showers overnight. Slight chance

to thunderstorms late in the night. Lows around 50. Southwest winds 5 to 15 miles an hour. Chance of precipitation near 100%. Wednesday, cloudy with a 50% chance of rain showers. Highs in the lower 60s. North winds 5 to 15 miles an hour. Wednesday night, mostly cloudy. Chance of rain showers until midnight, then slight chance of rain showers after midnight. Lows in the mid-40s. North winds up to 10 miles an hour. Chance of showers 50%. Thursday, mostly sunny. A 20% chance of rain showers in the morning. Highs in the lower 60s. North winds up to 10 miles an hour. Thursday night, mostly clear. Lows around 40. Northwest winds up to 10 miles an hour, shifting to the southwest after midnight. And now the extended forecast for the radio listening area. Friday and Friday night, mostly clear. Chance of rain showers and slight chance of thunderstorms. Highs in the upper 60s. Lows in the lower 50s. Chance of precipitation 50%. Saturday and Saturday night, partly cloudy. A 20% chance of rain showers. Highs in the mid-70s. Lows in the mid-50s. Sunday and Sunday night, mostly cloudy. A 50% chance of thunderstorms. Highs in the mid-70s. Lows in the lower 50s. Monday and Monday night, partly cloudy. A 20% chance of rain showers. Highs in the upper 60s. Lows in the mid-40s. Tuesday and Tuesday night, mostly clear. A 20% chance of rain showers. Highs in the lower 70s. Lows in the lower 50s. The current time is 1:32 a.m. Eastern Daylight Time. 1 a.m. Eastern Daylight Time weather conditions across north central Kentucky. At Frankfort. And the pressure was 29.71 inches and falling. At Lexington, it was cloudy. The temperature was 58 degrees, the dew point 55, and the relative humidity 91 inches and falling. At Lexington, it was cloudy. The temperature was 58 degrees, the dew point 55, and the relative humidity 90%. The wind was south at 10 miles an hour. The pressure was 29.73 inches and falling. At Louisville, rain was falling, reducing the visibility to 2.5 miles. The temperature was 59 degrees, the dew point 58, and the relative humidity 96%. The wind was west at 6 miles an hour. The pressure was 29.73 inches and rising. At Frankfort, and the pressure was 29.71 inches and falling. Elsewhere around the region, rain was falling, with a temperature of 59 at Covington, 47 at Indianapolis, 49 at Jasper, Indiana, 57 at Wilmington, Ohio, and 63 at Jackson. It was cloudy, with a temperature of 60 at London, and 65 at Bowling Green. Now for the official National Weather Service forecast for Frankfort and surrounding communities. Tonight, chance of thunderstorms this evening and overnight. Rain showers overnight. Slight chance of thunderstorms late in the night. Lows around 50. Southwest winds 5 to 15 miles an hour. Chance of precipitation near 100%. Wednesday, cloudy with a 50% chance of rain showers. Highs in the lower 60s. North winds 5 to 15 miles an hour. Wednesday night, mostly cloudy. Chance of rain showers until midnight, then slight chance of rain showers after midnight. Lows in the mid-40s. North winds up to 10 miles an hour. Chance of showers 50%. Thursday, mostly sunny. A 20% chance of rain showers in the morning. Highs in the lower 60s. North winds up to 10 miles an hour. Thursday night, mostly clear. Lows around 40. Northwest winds up to 10 miles an hour, shifting to the southwest after midnight.

And now the extended forecast for the radio listening area. Friday and Friday night, mostly clear. Chance of rain showers and slight chance of thunderstorms. Highs in the upper 60s. Lows in the lower 50s. Chance of precipitation 50%. Saturday and Saturday night, partly cloudy. A 20% chance of rain showers. Highs in the mid-70s. Lows in the mid-50s. Sunday and Sunday night, mostly cloudy. A 50% chance of thunderstorms. Highs in the mid-70s. Lows in the lower 50s. Monday and Monday night, partly cloudy. A 20% chance of rain showers. Highs in the upper 60s. Lows in the mid-40s. Tuesday and Tuesday night, mostly clear. A 20% chance of rain showers. Highs in the lower 70s. Lows in the lower 50s. 1 a.m. Eastern Daylight Time weather conditions across north-central Kentucky. At Frankfort. And the pressure was 29.71 inches and falling. At Lexington, it was cloudy. The temperature was 58 degrees, the dew point 55, and the relative humidity 90%. The wind was south at 10 miles an hour. The pressure was 29.73 inches and falling. At Louisville, rain was falling, reducing the visibility to 2.5 miles. The temperature was 59 degrees, the dew point 58, and the relative humidity 96%. The wind was west at 6 miles an hour. The pressure was 29.73 inches and rising. At Frankfort, and the pressure was 29.71 inches and falling. Elsewhere around the region, rain was falling, with a temperature of 59 at Covington, 47 at Indianapolis, 49 at Jasper, Indiana, 57 at Wilmington, Ohio, and 63 at Jackson. It was cloudy, with a temperature of 60 at London, and 65 at Bowling Green. The current time is 1:37 a.m. Eastern Daylight Time. Now for the official National Weather Service forecast for Frankfort and surrounding communities. Tonight, chance of thunderstorms this evening and overnight. Rain showers overnight. Slight chance of thunderstorms late in the night. Lows around 50. Southwest winds 5 to 15 miles an hour. Chance of precipitation near 100%. Wednesday, cloudy with a 50% chance of rain showers. Highs in the lower 60s. North winds 5 to 15 miles an hour. Wednesday night, mostly cloudy. Chance of rain showers until midnight, then slight chance of rain showers after midnight. Lows in the mid-40s. North winds up to 10 miles an hour. Chance of showers 50%. Thursday, mostly sunny. A 20% chance of rain showers in the morning. Highs in the lower 60s. North winds up to 10 miles an hour. Thursday night, mostly clear. Lows around 40. Northwest winds up to 10 miles an hour, shifting to the southwest after midnight. And now the extended forecast for the radio listening area. Friday and Friday night, mostly clear. Chance of rain showers and slight chance of thunderstorms. Highs in the upper 60s. Lows in the lower 50s. Chance of precipitation 50%. Saturday and Saturday night, partly cloudy. A 20% chance of rain showers. Highs in the mid-70s. Lows in the mid-50s. Sunday and Sunday night, mostly cloudy. A 50% chance of thunderstorms. Highs in the mid-70s. Lows in the lower 50s. Monday and Monday night, partly cloudy. A 20% chance of rain showers. Highs in the upper 60s. Lows in the mid-40s. Tuesday and Tuesday night, mostly clear. A 20% chance of rain showers. Highs in the lower 70s. Lows in the lower 50s. 1 a.m. Eastern Daylight Time weather conditions across north-central Kentucky. At Frankfort.
and the pressure was 29.71 inches and falling. At Lexington, it was cloudy. The temperature was 58 degrees, the dew point 55, and the relative humidity 90%. The wind was south at 10 miles an hour. The pressure was 29.73 inches and falling. At Louisville, rain was falling, reducing the visibility to 2.5 miles. The temperature was 59 degrees, the dew point 58, and the relative humidity 96%. The wind was west at 6 miles an hour. The pressure was 29.73 inches and rising. At Frankfort, and the pressure was 29.71 inches and falling. Elsewhere around the region, rain was falling, with a temperature of 59 at Covington, 47 at Indianapolis, 49 at Jasper, Indiana, 57 at Wilmington, Ohio, and 63 at Jackson. It was cloudy, with a temperature of 60 at London, and 65 at Bowling Green. Now for the official National Weather Service forecast for Frankfort and surrounding communities. Tonight, chance of thunderstorms this evening and overnight. Rain showers overnight. Slight chance of thunderstorms late in the night. Lows around 50. Southwest winds 5 to 15 miles an hour. Chance of precipitation near 100%. Wednesday, cloudy with a 50% chance of rain showers. Highs in the lower 60s. North winds 5 to 15 miles an hour. Wednesday night, mostly cloudy. Chance of rain showers until midnight, then slight chance of rain showers after midnight. Lows in the mid-40s. North winds up to 10 miles an hour. Chance of showers 50%. Thursday, mostly sunny. A 20% chance of rain showers in the morning. Highs in the lower 60s. North winds up to 10 miles an hour. Thursday night, mostly clear. Lows around 40. Northwest winds up to 10 miles an hour, shifting to the southwest after midnight. And now the extended forecast for the radio listening area. Friday and Friday night, mostly clear. Chance of rain showers and slight chance of thunderstorms. Highs in the upper 60s. Lows in the lower 50s. Chance of precipitation 50%. Saturday and Saturday night, partly cloudy. A 20% chance of rain showers. Highs in the mid-70s. Lows in the mid-50s. Sunday and Sunday night, mostly cloudy. A 50% chance of thunderstorms. Highs in the mid-70s. Lows in the lower 50s. Monday and Monday night, partly cloudy. A 20% chance of rain showers. Highs in the upper 60s. Lows in the mid-40s. Tuesday and Tuesday night, mostly clear. A 20% chance of rain showers. Highs in the lower 70s. Lows in the lower 50s. 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The current time is 1:44 a.m. Eastern Daylight Time. 1 a.m. Eastern Daylight Time weather conditions across north-central Kentucky. At Frankfort, and the pressure was 29.71 inches and falling. At Lexington, it was cloudy. The temperature was 58 degrees, the dew point 55, and the relative humidity 90%. The wind was south at 10 miles an hour. The pressure was 29.73 inches and falling. At Louisville, rain was falling, reducing the visibility to 2.5 miles. The temperature was 59 degrees, the dew point 58, and the relative humidity 96%. The wind was west at 6 miles an hour. The pressure was 29.73 inches and rising. At Frankfort, and the pressure was 29.71 inches and falling. Elsewhere around the region, rain was falling.

with a temperature of 59 at Covington, 47 at Indianapolis, 49 at Jasper, Indiana, 57 at Wilmington, Ohio, and 63 at Jackson. It was cloudy, with a temperature of 60 at London and 65 at Bowling Green. Now for the official National Weather Service forecast for Frankfort and surrounding communities. Tonight, chance of thunderstorms this evening and overnight. Rain showers overnight. Slight chance of thunderstorms late in the night. Lows around 50. Southwest winds 5 to 15 miles an hour. Chance of precipitation near 100%. Wednesday, cloudy with a 50% chance of rain showers. Highs in the lower 60s. North winds 5 to 15 miles an hour. Wednesday night, mostly cloudy. Chance of rain showers until midnight, then slight chance of rain showers after midnight. Lows in the mid-40s. North winds up to 10 miles an hour. Chance of showers 50%. Thursday, mostly sunny. A 20% chance of rain showers in the morning. Highs in the lower 60s. North winds up to 10 miles an hour. Thursday night, mostly clear. Lows around 40. Northwest winds up to 10 miles an hour, shifting to the southwest after midnight. And now the extended forecast for the radio listening area. Friday and Friday night, mostly clear. Chance of rain showers and slight chance of thunderstorms. Highs in the upper 60s. Lows in the lower 50s. Chance of precipitation 50%. Saturday and Saturday night, partly cloudy. A 20% chance of rain showers. Highs in the mid-70s. Lows in the mid-50s. Sunday and Sunday night, mostly cloudy. A 50% chance of thunderstorms. Highs in the mid-70s. Lows in the lower 50s. Monday and Monday night, partly cloudy. A 20% chance of rain showers. Highs in the upper 60s. Lows in the mid-40s. Tuesday and Tuesday night, mostly clear. A 20% chance of rain showers. Highs in the lower 70s. Lows in the lower 50s. The current time is 1:48 a.m. Eastern Daylight Time. 1 a.m. Eastern Daylight Time weather conditions across north-central Kentucky. At Frankfort. And the pressure was 29.71 inches and falling. At Lexington, it was cloudy. The temperature was 58 degrees, the dew point 55, and the relative humidity 90%. The wind was south at 10 miles an hour. The pressure was 29.73 inches and falling. At Louisville, rain was falling, reducing the visibility to 2.5 miles. The temperature was 59 degrees, the dew point 58, and the relative humidity 96%. The wind was west at 6 miles an hour. The pressure was 29.73 inches and rising. At Frankfort, and the pressure was 29.71 inches and falling. Elsewhere around the region, rain was falling, with a temperature of 59 at Covington, 47 at Indianapolis, 49 at Jasper, Indiana, 57 at Wilmington, Ohio, and 63 at Jackson. It was cloudy, with a temperature of 60 at London and 65 at Bowling Green. Now for the official National Weather Service forecast for Frankfort and surrounding communities. Tonight, chance of thunderstorms this evening and overnight. Rain showers overnight. Slight chance of thunderstorms late in the night. Lows around 50. Southwest winds 5 to 15 miles an hour. Chance of precipitation near 100%. Wednesday, cloudy with a 50% chance of rain showers. Highs in the lower 60s. North winds 5 to 15 miles an hour. Wednesday night, mostly cloudy. Chance of rain showers until midnight, then slight chance of rain showers after midnight. Lows in the mid-40s. North winds up to 10 miles an hour. Chance of showers 50%. Thursday, mostly sunny.

A 20% chance of rain showers in the morning. Highs in the lower 60s. North winds up to 10 miles an hour. Thursday night, mostly clear. Lows around 40. Northwest winds up to 10 miles an hour, shifting to the southwest after midnight. And now the extended forecast for the radio listening area. Friday and Friday night, mostly clear. Chance of rain showers and slight chance of thunderstorms. Highs in the upper 60s. Lows in the lower 50s. Chance of precipitation 50%. Saturday and Saturday night, partly cloudy. A 20% chance of rain showers. Highs in the mid-70s. Lows in the mid-50s. Sunday and Sunday night, mostly cloudy. A 50% chance of thunderstorms. Highs in the mid-70s. Lows in the lower 50s. Monday and Monday night, partly cloudy. A 20% chance of rain showers. Highs in the upper 60s. Lows in the mid-40s. Tuesday and Tuesday night, mostly clear. A 20% chance of rain showers. Highs in the lower 70s. Lows in the lower 50s. 1 a.m. Eastern Daylight Time weather conditions across north central Kentucky. At Frankfort. And the pressure was 29.71 inches and falling. At Lexington, it was cloudy. The temperature was 58 degrees, the dew point 55, and the relative humidity 90%. The wind was south at 10 miles an hour. The pressure was 29.73 inches and falling. At Louisville, rain was falling, reducing the visibility to 2.5 miles. The temperature was 59 degrees, the dew point 58, and the relative humidity 96%. The wind was west at 6 miles an hour. The pressure was 29.73 inches and rising. At Frankfort, and the pressure was 29.71 inches and falling. Elsewhere around the region, rain was falling, with a temperature of 59 at Covington, 47 at Indianapolis, 49 at Jasper, Indiana, 57 at Wilmington, Ohio, and 63 at Jackson. It was cloudy, with a temperature of 60 at London, and 65 at Bowling Green. The current time is 1:53 a.m. Eastern Daylight Time. Now for the official National Weather Service forecast for Frankfort and surrounding communities. Tonight, chance of thunderstorms this evening and overnight. Rain showers overnight. Slight chance of thunderstorms late in the night. Lows around 50. Southwest winds 5 to 15 miles an hour. Chance of precipitation near 100%. Wednesday, cloudy with a 50% chance of rain showers. Highs in the lower 60s. North winds 5 to 15 miles an hour. Wednesday night, mostly cloudy. Chance of rain showers until midnight, then slight chance of rain showers after midnight. Lows in the mid-40s. North winds up to 10 miles an hour. Chance of showers 50%. Thursday, mostly sunny. A 20% chance of rain showers in the morning. Highs in the lower 60s. North winds up to 10 miles an hour. Thursday night, mostly clear. Lows around 40. Northwest winds up to 10 miles an hour, shifting to the southwest after midnight. And now the extended forecast for the radio listening area. Friday and Friday night, mostly clear. Chance of rain showers and slight chance of thunderstorms. Highs in the upper 60s. Lows in the lower 50s. Chance of precipitation 50%. Saturday and Saturday night, partly cloudy. A 20% chance of rain showers. Highs in the mid-70s. Lows in the mid-50s. Sunday and Sunday night, mostly cloudy. A 50% chance of thunderstorms. Highs in the mid-70s. Lows in the lower 50s. Monday and Monday night, partly cloudy. A 20% chance of rain showers. Highs in the upper 60s.
lows in the mid-40s. Tuesday and Tuesday night, mostly clear. A 20% chance of rain showers. Highs in the lower 70s. Lows in the lower 50s. 1 a.m. Eastern Daylight Time weather conditions across north-central Kentucky. At Frankfort. And the pressure was 29.71 inches and falling. At Lexington, it was cloudy. The temperature was 58 degrees, the dew point 55, and the relative humidity 90%. The wind was south at 10 miles an hour. The pressure was 29.73 inches and falling. At Louisville, rain was falling, reducing the visibility to 2.5 miles. The temperature was 59 degrees, the dew point 58, and the relative humidity 96%. The wind was west at 6 miles an hour. The pressure was 29.73 inches and rising. At Frankfort, and the pressure was 29.71 inches and falling. Elsewhere around the region, rain was falling, with a temperature of 59 at Covington, 47 at Indianapolis, 49 at Jasper, Indiana, 57 at Wilmington, Ohio, and 63 at Jackson. It was cloudy, with a temperature of 60 at London, and 65 at Bowling Green. Now for the official National Weather Service forecast for Frankfort and surrounding communities. Tonight, chance of thunderstorms this evening and overnight. Rain showers overnight. Slight chance of thunderstorms late in the night. Lows around 50. Southwest winds 5 to 15 miles an hour. Chance of precipitation near 100%. Wednesday, cloudy with a 50% chance of rain showers. Highs in the lower 60s. North winds 5 to 15 miles an hour. Wednesday night, mostly cloudy. Chance of rain showers until midnight, then slight chance of rain showers after midnight. Lows in the mid-40s. North winds up to 10 miles an hour. Chance of showers 50%. Thursday, mostly sunny. A 20% chance of rain showers in the morning. Highs in the lower 60s. North winds up to 10 miles an hour. Thursday night, mostly clear. Lows around 40. Northwest winds up to 10 miles an hour, shifting to the southwest after midnight. And now the extended forecast for the radio listening area. Friday and Friday night, mostly clear. Chance of rain showers and slight chance of thunderstorms. Highs in the upper 60s. Lows in the lower 50s. Chance of precipitation 50%. Saturday and Saturday night, partly cloudy. A 20% chance of rain showers. Highs in the mid-70s. Lows in the mid-50s. Sunday and Sunday night, mostly cloudy. A 50% chance of thunderstorms. Highs in the mid-70s. Lows in the lower 50s. Monday and Monday night, partly cloudy. A 20% chance of rain showers. Highs in the upper 60s. Lows in the mid-40s. Tuesday and Tuesday night, mostly clear. A 20% chance of rain showers. Highs in the lower 70s. Lows in the lower 50s. The current time is 1:59 a.m. Eastern Daylight Time. 1 a.m. Eastern Daylight Time weather conditions across north-central Kentucky. At Frankfort. And the pressure was 29.71 inches and falling. At Lexington, it was cloudy. The temperature was 58 degrees, the dew point 55, and the relative humidity 90%. The wind was south at 10 miles an hour. The pressure was 29.73 inches and falling. At Louisville, rain was falling, reducing the visibility to 2.5 miles. The temperature was 59 degrees, the dew point 58, and the relative humidity 96%. The wind was west at 6 miles an hour. The pressure was 29.73 inches and rising. At Frankfort, and the pressure was 29.71 inches and falling. Elsewhere around the region, rain was

temperature of 59 at Covington, 47 at Indianapolis, 49 at Jasper, Indiana, 57 at Wilmington, Ohio, and 63 at Jackson. It was cloudy, with a temperature of 60 at London and 65 at Bowling Green. Now for the official National Weather Service forecast for Frankfort and surrounding communities. Tonight, chance of thunderstorms this evening and overnight. Rain showers overnight. Slight chance of thunderstorms late in the night. Lows around 50. Southwest winds 5 to 15 miles an hour. Chance of precipitation near 100%. Wednesday, cloudy with a 50% chance of rain showers. Highs in the lower 60s. North winds 5 to 15 miles an hour. Wednesday night, mostly cloudy. Chance of rain showers until midnight, then slight chance of rain showers after midnight. Lows in the mid-40s. North winds up to 10 miles an hour. Chance of showers 50%. Thursday, mostly sunny. A 20% chance of rain showers in the morning. Highs in the lower 60s. North winds up to 10 miles an hour. Thursday night, mostly clear. Lows around 40. Northwest winds up to 10 miles an hour, shifting to the southwest after midnight. And now the extended forecast for the radio listening area. Friday and Friday night, mostly clear. Chance of rain showers and slight chance of thunderstorms. Highs in the upper 60s. Lows in the lower 50s. Chance of precipitation 50%. Saturday and Saturday night, partly cloudy. A 20% chance of rain showers. Highs in the mid-70s. Lows in the mid-50s. Sunday and Sunday night, mostly cloudy. A 50% chance of thunderstorms. Highs in the mid-70s. Lows in the lower 50s. Monday and Monday night, partly cloudy. A 20% chance of rain showers. Highs in the upper 60s. Lows in the mid-40s. Tuesday and Tuesday night, mostly clear. A 20% chance of rain showers. Highs in the lower 70s. Lows in the lower 50s. The current time is 2:03 a.m. Eastern Daylight Time. 1 a.m. Eastern Daylight Time weather conditions across north central Kentucky. At Frankfort. And the pressure was 29.71 inches and falling. At Lexington, it was cloudy. The temperature was 58 degrees, the dew point 55, and the relative humidity 90%. The wind was south at 10 miles an hour. The pressure was 29.73 inches and falling. At Louisville, rain was falling, reducing the visibility to 2.5 miles. The temperature was 59 degrees, the dew point 58, and the relative humidity 96%. The wind was west at 6 miles an hour. The pressure was 29.73 inches and rising. At Frankfort, and the pressure was 29.71 inches and falling. Elsewhere around the region, rain was falling, with a temperature of 59 at Covington, 47 at Indianapolis, 49 at Jasper, Indiana, 57 at Wilmington, Ohio, and 63 at Jackson. It was cloudy, with a temperature of 60 at London and 65 at Bowling Green. 2 a.m. Eastern Daylight Time weather conditions across north central Kentucky. At Frankfort, and the pressure was 29.71 inches and steady. At Lexington, rain was falling. The temperature was 59 degrees, the dew point 55, and the relative humidity 87%. The wind was south at 14 miles an hour, gusting to 23. The pressure was 29.71 inches and falling. At Louisville, light rain was falling. The temperature was 52 degrees, the dew point 51, and the relative humidity 97%. The wind was north at 14 miles an hour. The pressure was 29.73 inches and steady. At Frankfort, and the pressure was 29.71 inches and steady.
Elsewhere around the region, rain was falling, with a temperature of 46 at Indianapolis, 49 at Jasper, Indiana, 51 at Wilmington, Ohio, 59 at Jackson, and 64 at Bowling Green. At London, it was cloudy, with a temperature of 62. Now for the official National Weather Service forecast for Frankfurt and surrounding communities. Tonight, chance of thunderstorms this evening and overnight. Rain showers overnight. Slight chance of thunderstorms late in the night. Lows around 50. Southwest winds 5 to 15 miles an hour. Chance of precipitation near 100%. Wednesday, cloudy with a 50% chance of rain showers. Highs in the lower 60s. North winds 5 to 15 miles an hour. Wednesday night, mostly cloudy. Chance of rain showers until midnight, then slight chance of rain showers after midnight. Lows in the mid-40s. North winds up to 10 miles an hour. Chance of showers 50%. Thursday, mostly sunny. A 20% chance of rain showers in the morning. Highs in the lower 60s. North winds up to 10 miles an hour. Thursday night, mostly clear. Lows around 40. Northwest winds up to 10 miles an hour, shifting to the southwest after midnight. And now the extended forecast for the radio listening area. Friday and Friday night, mostly clear. Chance of rain showers and slight chance of thunderstorms. Highs in the upper 60s. Lows in the lower 50s. Chance of precipitation 50%. Saturday and Saturday night, partly cloudy. A 20% chance of rain showers. Highs in the mid-70s. Lows in the mid-50s. Sunday and Sunday night, mostly cloudy. A 50% chance of thunderstorms. Highs in the mid-70s. Lows in the lower 50s. Monday and Monday night, partly cloudy. A 20% chance of rain showers. Highs in the upper 60s. Lows in the mid-40s. Tuesday and Tuesday night, mostly clear. A 20% chance of rain showers. Highs in the lower 70s. Lows in the lower 50s. The current time is 2:08 a.m. Eastern Daylight Time. 2 a.m. Eastern Daylight Time weather conditions across north central Kentucky. At Frankfurt. And the pressure was 29.71 inches and steady. At Lexington, rain was falling. The temperature was 59 degrees, the dew point 55, and the relative humidity 87%. The wind was south at 14 miles an hour. Gusting to 23. The pressure was 29.71 inches and falling. At Louisville, light rain was falling. The temperature was 52 degrees, the dew point 51, and the relative humidity 97%. The wind was north at 14 miles an hour. The pressure was 29.73 inches and steady. At Frankfurt, and the pressure was 29.71 inches and steady. Elsewhere around the region, rain was falling, with a temperature of 46 at Indianapolis, 49 at Jasper, Indiana, 51 at Wilmington, Ohio, 59 at Jackson, and 64 at Bowling Green. At London, it was cloudy, with a temperature of 62. Now for the official National Weather Service forecast for Frankfurt and surrounding communities. Tonight, chance of thunderstorms this evening and overnight. Rain showers overnight. Slight chance of thunderstorms late in the night. Lows around 50. Southwest winds 5 to 15 miles an hour. Chance of precipitation near 100%. Wednesday, cloudy with a 50% chance of rain showers. Highs in the lower 60s. North winds 5 to 15 miles an hour. Wednesday night, mostly cloudy. Chance of rain showers until midnight, then slight chance of rain showers after midnight. Lows in the mid-40s. North winds up to 10 miles an hour. Chance of showers 50%. Thursday,

mostly sunny. A 20% chance of rain showers in the morning. Highs in the lower 60s. North winds up to 10 miles an hour. Thursday night, mostly clear. Lows around 40. Northwest winds up to 10 miles an hour, shifting to the southwest after midnight. And now the extended forecast for the radio listening area. Friday and Friday night, mostly clear. Chance of rain showers and slight chance of thunderstorms. Highs in the upper 60s. Lows in the lower 50s. Chance of precipitation 50%. Saturday and Saturday night, partly cloudy. A 20% chance of rain showers. Highs in the mid-70s. Lows in the mid-50s. Sunday and Sunday night, mostly cloudy. A 50% chance of thunderstorms. Highs in the mid-70s. Lows in the lower 50s. Monday and Monday night, partly cloudy. A 20% chance of rain showers. Highs in the upper 60s. Lows in the mid-40s. Tuesday and Tuesday night, mostly clear. A 20% chance of rain showers. Highs in the lower 70s. Lows in the lower 50s. 2 a.m. Eastern Daylight Time weather conditions across north central Kentucky. At Frankfort. And the pressure was 29.71 inches and steady. At Lexington, rain was falling. The temperature was 59 degrees, the dew point 55, and the relative humidity 87%. The wind was south at 14 miles an hour. Gusting to 23. The pressure was 29.71 inches and falling. At Louisville, light rain was falling. The temperature was 52 degrees, the dew point 51, and the relative humidity 97%. The wind was north at 14 miles an hour. The pressure was 29.73 inches and steady. At Frankfort, and the pressure was 29.71 inches and steady. Elsewhere around the region, rain was falling, with a temperature of 46 at Indianapolis, 49 at Jasper, Indiana, 51 at Wilmington, Ohio, 59 at Jackson, and 64 at Bowling Green. At London, it was cloudy, with a temperature of 62. 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The current time is 2:13 a.m. Eastern Daylight Time. 2 a.m. Eastern Daylight Time weather conditions across north central Kentucky. At Frankfort, and the pressure was 29.71 inches and steady. At Lexington, rain was falling. The temperature was 59 degrees, the dew point 55, and the relative humidity 87%. The wind was south at 14 miles an hour. Gusting to 23. The pressure was 29.71 inches and falling. At Louisville, light rain was falling. The temperature was 52 degrees. The dew point 51, and the relative humidity 97%. The wind was north at 14 miles an hour. The pressure was 29.73 inches and steady. At Frankfort, and the pressure was 29.71 inches and steady. Elsewhere around the region, rain was falling, with a temperature of 46 at Indianapolis, 49 at Jasper, Indiana, 50 at Wilmington, Ohio, 59 at Jackson, and 64 at Bowling Green. At London, it was cloudy, with a temperature of 62. Now for the official National Weather Service forecast for Frankfort and surrounding communities. Tonight, chance of thunderstorms this evening and overnight. Rain showers overnight. Slight chance of thunderstorms late in the night. Lows around 50. Southwest winds 5 to 15 miles an hour. Chance of precipitation near 100%. Wednesday, cloudy with a 50% chance of rain showers. Highs in the lower 60s. North winds 5.

5 to 15 miles an hour. Wednesday night, mostly cloudy. Chance of rain showers until midnight, then slight chance of rain showers after midnight. Lows in the mid-40s. North winds up to 10 miles an hour. Chance of showers 50%. Thursday, mostly sunny. A 20% chance of rain showers in the morning. Highs in the lower 60s. North winds up to 10 miles an hour. Thursday night, mostly clear. Lows around 40. Northwest winds up to 10 miles an hour, shifting to the southwest after midnight. And now the extended forecast for the radio listening area. Friday and Friday night, mostly clear. Chance of rain showers and slight chance of thunderstorms. Highs in the upper 60s. Lows in the lower 50s. Chance of precipitation 50%. Saturday and Saturday night, partly cloudy. A 20% chance of rain showers. Highs in the mid-70s. Lows in the mid-50s. Sunday and Sunday night, mostly cloudy. A 50% chance of thunderstorms. Highs in the mid-70s. Lows in the lower 50s. Monday and Monday night, partly cloudy. A 20% chance of rain showers. Highs in the upper 60s. Lows in the mid-40s. Tuesday and Tuesday night, mostly clear. A 20% chance of rain showers. Highs in the lower 70s. Lows in the lower 50s. The current time is 2:17 a.m. Eastern Daylight Time. 2 a.m. Eastern Daylight Time weather conditions across north central Kentucky. At Frankfort. And the pressure was 29.71 inches and steady. At Lexington, rain was falling. The temperature was 59 degrees, the dew point 55, and the relative humidity 87%. The wind was south at 14 miles an hour, gusting to 23. The pressure was 29.71 inches and falling. At Louisville, light rain was falling. The temperature was 52 degrees, the dew point 51, and the relative humidity 97%. The wind was north at 14 miles an hour. The pressure was 29.73 inches and steady. At Frankfort, and the pressure was 29.71 inches and steady. Elsewhere around the region, rain was falling, with a temperature of 46 at Indianapolis, 49 at Jasper, Indiana, 50 at Wilmington, Ohio, 59 at Jackson, and 64 at Bowling Green. At London, it was cloudy, with a temperature of 62. Now for the official National Weather Service forecast for Frankfort and surrounding communities. Tonight, chance of thunderstorms this evening and overnight. Rain showers overnight. Slight chance of thunderstorms late in the night. Lows around 50. Southwest winds 5 to 15 miles an hour. Chance of precipitation near 100%. Wednesday, cloudy with a 50% chance of rain showers. Highs in the lower 60s. North winds 5 to 15 miles an hour. Wednesday night, mostly cloudy. Chance of rain showers until midnight, then slight chance of rain showers after midnight. Lows in the mid-40s. North winds up to 10 miles an hour. Chance of showers 50%. Thursday, mostly sunny. A 20% chance of rain showers in the morning. Highs in the lower 60s. North winds up to 10 miles an hour. Thursday night, mostly clear. Lows around 40. Northwest winds up to 10 miles an hour, shifting to the southwest after midnight. And now the extended forecast for the radio listening area. Friday and Friday night, mostly clear. Chance of rain showers and slight chance of thunderstorms. Highs in the upper 60s. Lows in the lower 50s. Chance of precipitation 50%. Saturday and Saturday night, partly cloudy. A 20% chance of rain showers. Highs in the mid-70s. Lows in the mid-50s.

at Frankfurt. And the pressure was 29.71 inches and steady. At Lexington, rain was falling. The temperature was 59 degrees, the dew point 55, and the relative humidity 87%. The wind was south at 14 miles an hour, gusting to 23. The pressure was 29.71 inches and falling. At Louisville, light rain was falling. The temperature was 52 degrees, the dew point 51, and the relative humidity 97%. The wind was north at 14 miles an hour. The pressure was 29.73 inches and steady. At Frankfurt, and the pressure was 29.71 inches and steady. Elsewhere around the region, rain was falling, with a temperature of 46 at Indianapolis, 49 at Jasper, Indiana, 50 at Wilmington, Ohio, 59 at Jackson, and 64 at Bowling Green. At London, it was cloudy, with a temperature of 62. The current time is 2:22 a.m. Eastern Daylight Time. Now for the official National Weather Service forecast for Frankfurt and surrounding communities. Tonight, chance of thunderstorms this evening and overnight. Rain showers overnight. Slight chance of thunderstorms late in the night. Lows around 50. Southwest winds 5 to 15 miles an hour. Chance of precipitation near 100%. Wednesday, cloudy with a 50% chance of rain showers. Highs in the lower 60s. North winds 5 to 15 miles an hour. Wednesday night, mostly cloudy. Chance of rain showers until midnight, then slight chance of rain showers after midnight. Lows in the mid-40s. North winds up to 10 miles an hour. Chance of showers 50%. Thursday, mostly sunny. A 20% chance of rain showers in the morning. Highs in the lower 60s. North winds up to 10 miles an hour. Thursday night, mostly clear. Lows around 40. Northwest winds up to 10 miles an hour, shifting to the southwest after midnight. And now the extended forecast for the radio listening area. Friday and Friday night, mostly clear. Chance of rain showers and slight chance of thunderstorms. Highs in the upper 60s. Lows in the lower 50s. Chance of precipitation 50%. Saturday and Saturday night, partly cloudy. A 20% chance of rain showers. Highs in the mid-70s. Lows in the mid-50s. Sunday and Sunday night, mostly cloudy. A 50% chance of thunderstorms. Highs in the mid-70s. Lows in the lower 50s. Monday and Monday night, partly cloudy. A 20% chance of rain showers. Highs in the upper 60s. Lows in the mid-40s. Tuesday and Tuesday night, mostly clear. A 20% chance of rain showers. Highs in the lower 70s. Lows in the lower 50s. 2 a.m. Eastern Daylight Time weather conditions across north-central Kentucky. At Frankfurt. And the pressure was 29.71 inches and steady. At Lexington, rain was falling. The temperature was 59 degrees, the dew point 55, and the relative humidity 87%. The wind was south at 14 miles an hour, gusting to 23. The pressure was 29.71 inches and falling. At Louisville, light rain was falling. The temperature was 52 degrees, the dew point 51, and the relative humidity 97%. The wind was north at 14 miles an hour. The pressure was 29.73 inches and steady. At Frankfurt, and the pressure was 29.71 inches and steady. Elsewhere around the region, rain was falling, with a temperature of 46 at Indianapolis, 49 at Jasper, Indiana, 50 at Wilmington, Ohio, 59 at Jackson, and 64 at Bowling Green. At London, it was cloudy, with a temperature of 62. Now for the official National Weather Service forecast for Frankfurt and

surrounding communities. Tonight, chance of thunderstorms this evening and overnight. Rain showers overnight. Slight chance of thunderstorms late in the night. Lows around 50. Southwest winds 5 to 15 miles an hour. Chance of precipitation near 100%. Wednesday, cloudy with a 50% chance of rain showers. Highs in the lower 60s. North winds 5 to 15 miles an hour. Wednesday night, mostly cloudy. Chance of rain showers until midnight, then slight chance of rain showers after midnight. Lows in the mid-40s. North winds up to 10 miles an hour. Chance of showers 50%. Thursday, mostly sunny. A 20% chance of rain showers in the morning. Highs in the lower 60s. North winds up to 10 miles an hour. Thursday night, mostly clear. Lows around 40. Northwest winds up to 10 miles an hour, shifting to the southwest after midnight. And now the extended forecast for the radio listening area. Friday and Friday night, mostly clear. Chance of rain showers and slight chance of thunderstorms. Highs in the upper 60s. Lows in the lower 50s. Chance of precipitation 50%. Saturday and Saturday night, partly cloudy. A 20% chance of rain showers. Highs in the mid-70s. Lows in the mid-50s. Sunday and Sunday night, mostly cloudy. A 50% chance of thunderstorms. Highs in the mid-70s. Lows in the lower 50s. Monday and Monday night, partly cloudy. A 20% chance of rain showers. Highs in the upper 60s. Lows in the mid-40s. Tuesday and Tuesday night, mostly clear. A 20% chance of rain showers. Highs in the lower 70s. Lows in the lower 50s. The current time is 2:28 a.m. Eastern Daylight Time. 2 a.m. Eastern Daylight Time weather conditions across north central Kentucky. At Frankfort. And the pressure was 29.71 inches and steady. At Lexington, rain was falling. The temperature was 59 degrees, the dew point 55, and the relative humidity 87%. The wind was south at 14 miles an hour. Gusting to 23. The pressure was 29.71 inches and falling. At Louisville, light rain was falling. The temperature was 52 degrees, the dew point 51, and the relative humidity 97%. The wind was north at 14 miles an hour. The pressure was 29.73 inches and steady. At Frankfort, and the pressure was 29.71 inches and steady. Elsewhere around the region, rain was falling, with a temperature of 46 at Indianapolis, 49 at Jasper, Indiana, 50 at Wilmington, Ohio, 59 at Jackson, and 64 at Bowling Green. At London, it was cloudy, with a temperature of 62. Now for the official National Weather Service forecast for Frankfort and surrounding communities. Tonight, chance of thunderstorms this evening and overnight. Rain showers overnight. Slight chance of thunderstorms late in the night. Lows around 50. Southwest winds 5 to 15 miles an hour. Chance of precipitation near 100%. Wednesday, cloudy with a 50% chance of rain showers. Highs in the lower 60s. North winds 5 to 15 miles an hour. Wednesday night, mostly cloudy. Chance of rain showers until midnight, then slight chance of rain showers after midnight. Lows in the mid-40s. North winds up to 10 miles an hour. Chance of showers 50%. Thursday, mostly sunny. A 20% chance of rain showers in the morning. Highs in the lower 60s. North winds up to 10 miles an hour. Thursday night, mostly clear. Lows around 40. Northwest winds up to 10 miles an hour, shifting to the southwest after midnight. And now the extended forecast for the

radio listening area. Friday and Friday night, mostly clear. Chance of rain showers and slight chance of thunderstorms. Highs in the upper 60s. Lows in the lower 50s. Chance of precipitation 50%. Saturday and Saturday night, partly cloudy. A 20% chance of rain showers. Highs in the mid-70s. Lows in the mid-50s. Sunday and Sunday night, mostly cloudy. A 50% chance of thunderstorms. Highs in the mid-70s. Lows in the lower 50s. Monday and Monday night, partly cloudy. A 20% chance of rain showers. Highs in the upper 60s. Lows in the mid-40s. Tuesday and Tuesday night, mostly clear. A 20% chance of rain showers. Highs in the lower 70s. Lows in the lower 50s. The current time is 2:32 a.m. Eastern Daylight Time. 2 a.m. Eastern Daylight Time weather conditions across north central Kentucky. At Frankfort. And the pressure was 29.71 inches and steady. At Lexington, rain was falling. The temperature was 59 degrees, the dew point 55, and the relative humidity 87%. The wind was south at 14 miles an hour, gusting to 23. The pressure was 29.71 inches and falling. At Louisville, light rain was falling. The temperature was 52 degrees, the dew point 51, and the relative humidity 97%. The wind was north at 14 miles an hour. The pressure was 29.73 inches and steady. At Frankfort, and the pressure was 29.71 inches and steady. Elsewhere, Wednesday night, mostly cloudy. Chance of rain showers until midnight, then slight chance of rain showers after midnight. Lows in the mid-40s. North winds up to 10 miles an hour. Chance of showers 50%. Thursday, mostly sunny. A 20% chance of rain showers in the morning. Highs in the lower 60s. North winds up to 10 miles an hour. Thursday night, mostly clear. Lows around 40. Northwest winds up to 10 miles an hour, shifting to the southwest after midnight. And now the extended forecast for the radio listening area. Friday and Friday night, mostly clear. Chance of rain showers and slight chance of thunderstorms. Highs in the upper 60s. Lows in the lower 50s. Chance of precipitation 50%. Saturday and Saturday night, partly cloudy. A 20% chance of rain showers. Highs in the mid-70s. Lows in the mid-50s. Sunday and Sunday night, mostly cloudy. A 50% chance of thunderstorms. Highs in the mid-70s. Lows in the lower 50s. Monday and Monday night, partly cloudy. A 20% chance of rain showers. Highs in the upper 60s. Lows in the mid-40s. Tuesday and Tuesday night, mostly clear. A 20% chance of rain showers. Highs in the lower 70s. Lows in the lower 50s. 2 a.m. Eastern Daylight Time weather conditions across north central Kentucky. At Frankfort. And the pressure was 29.71 inches and steady. At Lexington, rain was falling. The temperature was 59 degrees, the dew point 55, and the relative humidity 87%. The wind was south at 14 miles an hour, gusting to 23. The pressure was 29.71 inches and falling. At Louisville, light rain was falling. The temperature was 52 degrees, the dew point 51, and the relative humidity 97%. The wind was north at 14 miles an hour. The pressure was 29.73 inches and steady. At Frankfort, and the pressure was 29.71 inches and steady. Elsewhere around the region, rain was falling, with a temperature of 46 at Indianapolis, 49 at Jasper, Indiana, 50.

At Wilmington, Ohio, 59 Ed Jackson, and 64 at Bowling Green. At London, it was cloudy, with a temperature of 62. The current time is 2:37 a.m. Eastern Daylight Time. Now for the official National Weather Service forecast for Frankfurt and surrounding communities. Tonight, chance of thunderstorms this evening and overnight. Rain showers overnight. Slight chance of thunderstorms late in the night. Lows around 50. Southwest winds 5 to 15 miles an hour. Chance of precipitation near 100%. Wednesday, cloudy with a 50% chance of rain showers. Highs in the lower 60s. North winds 5 to 15 miles an hour. Wednesday night, mostly cloudy. Chance of rain showers until midnight, then slight chance of rain showers after midnight. Lows in the mid-40s. North winds up to 10 miles an hour. Chance of showers 50%. Thursday, mostly sunny. A 20% chance of rain showers in the morning. Highs in the lower 60s. North winds up to 10 miles an hour. Thursday night, mostly clear. Lows around 40. Northwest winds up to 10 miles an hour, shifting to the southwest after midnight. And now the extended forecast for the radio listening area. Friday and Friday night, mostly clear. Chance of rain showers and slight chance of thunderstorms. Highs in the upper 60s. Lows in the lower 50s. Chance of precipitation 50%. Saturday and Saturday night, partly cloudy. A 20% chance of rain showers. Highs in the mid-70s. Lows in the mid-50s. Sunday and Sunday night, mostly cloudy. A 50% chance of thunderstorms. Highs in the mid-70s. Lows in the lower 50s. Monday and Monday night, partly cloudy. A 20% chance of rain showers. Highs in the upper 60s. Lows in the mid-40s. Tuesday and Tuesday night, mostly clear. A 20% chance of rain showers. Highs in the lower 70s. Lows in the lower 50s. 2 a.m. Eastern Daylight Time weather conditions across north-central Kentucky. At Frankfurt. And the pressure was 29.71 inches and steady. At Lexington, rain was falling. The temperature was 59 degrees, the dew point 55, and the relative humidity 87%. The wind was south at 14 miles an hour, gusting to 23. The pressure was 29.71 inches and falling. At Louisville, light rain was falling. The temperature was 52 degrees, the dew point 51, and the relative humidity 97%. The wind was north at 14 miles an hour. The pressure was 29.73 inches and steady. At Frankfurt, and the pressure was 29.71 inches and steady. Elsewhere around the region, rain was falling, with a temperature of 46 at Indianapolis, 49 at Jasper, Indiana, 50 at Wilmington, Ohio, 59 at Jackson, and 64 at Bowling Green. At London, it was cloudy, with a temperature of 62. Now for the official National Weather Service forecast for Frankfurt and surrounding communities. Tonight, chance of thunderstorms this evening and overnight. Rain showers overnight. Slight chance of thunderstorms late in the night. Lows around 50. Southwest winds 5 to 15 miles an hour. Chance of precipitation near 100%. Wednesday, cloudy with a 50% chance of rain showers. Highs in the lower 60s. North winds 5 to 15 miles an hour. Wednesday night, mostly cloudy. Chance of rain showers until midnight, then slight chance of rain showers after midnight. Lows in the mid-40s. North winds up to 10 miles an hour. Chance of showers 50%. Thursday, mostly sunny. A 20% chance of rain showers in the morning. Highs in the lower 60s.
north winds up to 10 miles an hour. Thursday night, mostly clear. Lows around 40. Northwest winds up to 10 miles an hour, shifting to the southwest after midnight. And now the extended forecast for the radio listening area. Friday and Friday night, mostly clear. Chance of rain showers and slight chance of thunderstorms. Highs in the upper 60s. Lows in the lower 50s. Chance of precipitation 50%. Saturday and Saturday night, partly cloudy. A 20% chance of rain showers. Highs in the mid-70s. Lows in the mid-50s. Sunday and Sunday night, mostly cloudy. A 50% chance of thunderstorms. Highs in the mid-70s. Lows in the lower 50s. Monday and Monday night, partly cloudy. A 20% chance of rain showers. Highs in the upper 60s. Lows in the mid-40s. Tuesday and Tuesday night, mostly clear. A 20% chance of rain showers. Highs in the lower 70s. Lows in the lower 50s. 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The current time is 2:43 a.m. Eastern Daylight Time. 2 a.m. Eastern Daylight Time weather conditions across north central Kentucky. At Frankfurt. And the pressure was 29.71 inches and steady. At Lexington, rain was falling. The temperature was 59 degrees, the dew point 55, and the relative humidity 87%. The wind was south at 14 miles an hour, gusting to 23. The pressure was 29.71 inches and falling. At Louisville, light rain was falling. The temperature was 52 degrees, the dew point 51, and the relative humidity 97%. The wind was north at 14 miles an hour. The pressure was 29.73 inches and steady. At Frankfurt, and the pressure was 29.71 inches and steady. Elsewhere around the region, rain was falling, with a temperature of 46 at Indianapolis, 49 at Jasper, Indiana, 50 at Wilmington, Ohio, 59 at Jackson, and 64 at Bowling Green. At London, it was cloudy, with a temperature of 62. Now for the official National Weather Service forecast for Frankfurt and surrounding communities. Tonight, chance of thunderstorms this evening and overnight. Rain showers overnight. Slight chance of thunderstorms late in the night. Lows around 50. Southwest winds 5 to 15 miles an hour. Chance of precipitation near 100%. Wednesday, cloudy with a 50% chance of rain showers. Highs in the lower 60s. North winds 5 to 15 miles an hour. Wednesday night, mostly cloudy. Chance of rain showers until midnight, then slight chance of rain showers after midnight. Lows in the mid-40s. North winds up to 10 miles an hour. Chance of showers 50%. Thursday, mostly sunny. A 20% chance of rain showers in the morning. Highs in the lower 60s. North winds up to 10 miles an hour. Thursday night, mostly clear. Lows around 40. Northwest winds up to 10 miles an hour, shifting to the southwest after midnight. And now the extended forecast for the radio listening area. Friday and Friday night, mostly clear. Chance of rain showers and slight chance of thunderstorms. Highs in the upper 60s. Lows in the lower 50s. Chance of precipitation 50%. Saturday and Saturday night, partly cloudy. A 20% chance of rain showers. Highs in the mid-70s. Lows in the mid-50s. Sunday and Sunday night, mostly cloudy. A 50% chance of thunderstorms. Highs in the mid-70s.
Lows in the lower

60s. Monday and Monday night, partly cloudy. A 20% chance of rain showers. Highs in the upper 60s. Lows in the mid-40s. Tuesday and Tuesday night, mostly clear. A 20% chance of rain showers. Highs in the lower 70s. Lows in the lower 50s. The current time is 2:47 a.m. Eastern Daylight Time. 2 a.m. Eastern Daylight Time weather conditions across north central Kentucky. At Frankfort. And the pressure was 29.71 inches and steady. At Lexington, rain was falling. The temperature was 59 degrees, the dew point 55, and the relative humidity 87%. The wind was south at 14 miles an hour, gusting to 23. The pressure was 29.71 inches and falling. At Louisville, light rain was falling. The temperature was 52 degrees, the dew point 51, and the relative humidity 97%. The wind was north at 14 miles an hour. The pressure was 29.73 inches and steady. At Frankfort, and the pressure was 29.71 inches and steady. Elsewhere around the region, rain was falling, with a temperature of 46 at Indianapolis, 49 at Jasper, Indiana, 50 at Wilmington, Ohio, 59 at Jackson, and 64 at Bowling Green. At London, it was cloudy, with a temperature of 62. Now for the official National Weather Service forecast for Frankfort and surrounding communities. Tonight, chance of thunderstorms this evening and overnight. Rain showers overnight. Slight chance of thunderstorms late in the night. Lows around 50. Southwest winds 5 to 15 miles an hour. Chance of precipitation near 100%. Wednesday, cloudy with a 50% chance of rain showers. Highs in the lower 60s. North winds 5 to 15 miles an hour. Wednesday night, mostly cloudy. Chance of rain showers until midnight, then slight chance of rain showers after midnight. Lows in the mid-40s. North winds up to 10 miles an hour. Chance of showers 50%. Thursday, mostly sunny. A 20% chance of rain showers in the morning. Highs in the lower 60s. North winds up to 10 miles an hour. Thursday night, mostly clear. Lows around 40. Northwest winds up to 10 miles an hour, shifting to the southwest after midnight. And now the extended forecast for the radio listening area. Friday and Friday night, mostly clear. Chance of rain showers and slight chance of thunderstorms. Highs in the upper 60s. Lows in the lower 50s. Chance of precipitation 50%. Saturday and Saturday night, partly cloudy. A 20% chance of rain showers. Highs in the mid-70s. Lows in the mid-50s. Sunday and Sunday night, mostly cloudy. A 50% chance of thunderstorms. Highs in the mid-70s. Lows in the lower 50s. Monday and Monday night, partly cloudy. A 20% chance of rain showers. Highs in the upper 60s. Lows in the mid-40s. Tuesday and Tuesday night, mostly clear. A 20% chance of rain showers. Highs in the lower 70s. Lows in the lower 50s. 2 a.m. Eastern Daylight Time weather conditions across north central Kentucky. At Frankfort. And the pressure was 29.71 inches and steady. At Lexington, rain was falling. The temperature was 59 degrees, the dew point 55, and the relative humidity 87%. The wind was south at 14 miles an hour, gusting to 23. The pressure was 29.71 inches and falling. At Louisville, light rain was falling. The temperature was 52 degrees, the dew point 51, and the relative humidity 97%. The wind was north at 14 miles an hour. The pressure was 29.73 inches and steady.

at Frankfurt, and the pressure was 29.71 inches and steady. Elsewhere around the region, rain was falling with a temperature of 46 at Indianapolis, 49 at Jasper, Indiana, 50 at Wilmington, Ohio, 59 at Jackson, and 64 at Bowling Green. At London, it was cloudy with a temperature of 62. The current time is 2:52 a.m. Eastern Daylight Time. Now for the official National Weather Service forecast for Frankfurt and surrounding communities. Tonight, chance of thunderstorms this evening and overnight. Rain showers overnight. Slight chance of thunderstorms late in the night. Lows around 50. Southwest winds 5 to 15 miles an hour. Chance of precipitation near 100%. Wednesday, cloudy with a 50% chance of rain showers. Highs in the lower 60s. North winds 5 to 15 miles an hour. Wednesday night, mostly cloudy. Chance of rain showers until midnight, then slight chance of rain showers after midnight. Lows in the mid-40s. North winds up to 10 miles an hour. Chance of showers 50%. Thursday, mostly sunny. A 20% chance of rain showers in the morning. Highs in the lower 60s. North winds up to 10 miles an hour. Thursday night, mostly clear. Lows around 40. Northwest winds up to 10 miles an hour, shifting to the southwest after midnight. And now the extended forecast for the radio listening area. Friday and Friday night, mostly clear. Chance of rain showers and slight chance of thunderstorms. Highs in the upper 60s. Lows in the lower 50s. Chance of precipitation 50%. Saturday and Saturday night, partly cloudy. A 20% chance of rain showers. Highs in the mid-70s. Lows in the mid-50s. Sunday and Sunday night, mostly cloudy. A 50% chance of thunderstorms. Highs in the mid-70s. Lows in the lower 50s. Monday and Monday night, partly cloudy. A 20% chance of rain showers. Highs in the upper 60s. Lows in the mid-40s. Tuesday and Tuesday night, mostly clear. A 20% chance of rain showers. Highs in the lower 70s. Lows in the lower 50s. 2 a.m. Eastern Daylight Time weather conditions across north-central Kentucky. At Frankfurt. And the pressure was 29.71 inches and steady. At Lexington, rain was falling. The temperature was 59 degrees, the dew point 55, and the relative humidity 87%. The wind was south at 14 miles an hour, gusting to 23. The pressure was 29.71 inches and falling. At Louisville, light rain was falling. The temperature was 52 degrees, the dew point 51, and the relative humidity 97%. The wind was north at 14 miles an hour. The pressure was 29.73 inches and steady. At Frankfurt, and the pressure was 29.71 inches and steady. Elsewhere around the region, rain was falling with a temperature of 46 at Indianapolis, 49 at Jasper, Indiana, 50 at Wilmington, Ohio, 59 at Jackson, and 64 at Bowling Green. At London, it was cloudy with a temperature of 62. Now for the official National Weather Service forecast for Frankfurt and surrounding communities. Tonight, chance of thunderstorms this evening and overnight. Rain showers overnight. Slight chance of thunderstorms late in the night. Lows around 50. Southwest winds 5 to 15 miles an hour. Chance of precipitation near 100%. Wednesday, cloudy with a 50% chance of rain showers. Highs in the lower 60s. North winds 5 to 15 miles an hour. Wednesday night, mostly cloudy. Chance of rain showers until midnight, then slight chance of rain showers after midnight. Lows in the mid-40s.
North winds up to 10 miles an hour. Chance of showers 50%. Thursday, mostly sunny. A 20% chance of rain showers in the morning. Highs in the lower 60s. North winds up to 10 miles an hour. Thursday night, mostly clear. Lows around 40. Northwest winds up to 10 miles an hour, shifting to the southwest after midnight. And now the extended forecast for the radio listening area. Friday and Friday night, mostly clear. Chance of rain showers and slight chance of thunderstorms. Highs in the upper 60s. Lows in the lower 50s. Chance of precipitation 50%. Saturday and Saturday night, partly cloudy. A 20% chance of rain showers. Highs in the mid-70s. Lows in the mid-50s. Sunday and Sunday night, mostly cloudy. A 50% chance of thunderstorms. Highs in the mid-70s. Lows in the lower 50s. Monday and Monday night, partly cloudy. A 20% chance of rain showers. Highs in the upper 60s. Lows in the mid-40s. Tuesday and Tuesday night, mostly clear. A 20% chance of rain showers. Highs in the lower 70s. Lows in the lower 50s. The current time is 2:58 a.m. Eastern Daylight Time. 2 a.m. Eastern Daylight Time weather conditions across north central Kentucky. At Frankfort. And the pressure was 29.71 inches and steady. At Lexington, rain was falling. The temperature was 59 degrees, the dew point 55, and the relative humidity 87%. The wind was south at 14 miles an hour, gusting to 23. The pressure was 29.71 inches and falling. At Louisville, light rain was falling. The temperature was 52 degrees, the dew point 51, and the relative humidity 97%. The wind was north at 14 miles an hour. The pressure was 29.73 inches and steady. At Frankfort, and the pressure was 29.71 inches and steady. Elsewhere around the region, rain was falling, with a temperature of 46 at Indianapolis, 49 at Jasper, Indiana, 50 at Wilmington, Ohio, 59 at Jackson, and 64 at Bowling Green. At London, it was cloudy, with a temperature of 62. Now for the official National Weather Service forecast for Frankfort and surrounding communities. Tonight, chance of thunderstorms this evening and overnight. Rain showers overnight. Slight chance of thunderstorms late in the night. Lows around 50. Southwest winds 5 to 15 miles an hour. Chance of precipitation near 100%. Wednesday, cloudy with a 50% chance of rain showers. Highs in the lower 60s. North winds 5 to 15 miles an hour. Wednesday night, mostly cloudy. Chance of rain showers until midnight, then slight chance of rain showers after midnight. Lows in the mid-40s. North winds up to 10 miles an hour. Chance of showers 50%. Thursday, mostly sunny. A 20% chance of rain showers in the morning. Highs in the lower 60s. North winds up to 10 miles an hour. Thursday night, mostly clear. Lows around 40. Northwest winds up to 10 miles an hour, shifting to the southwest after midnight. And now the extended forecast for the radio listening area. Friday and Friday night, mostly clear. Chance of rain showers and slight chance of thunderstorms. Highs in the upper 60s. Lows in the lower 50s. Chance of precipitation 50%. Saturday and Saturday night, partly cloudy. A 20% chance of rain showers. Highs in the mid-70s. Lows in the mid-50s. Sunday and Sunday night, mostly cloudy. A 50% chance of thunderstorms. Highs in the mid-70s. Lows in the lower 50s. Monday and Monday night, partly cloudy.
20%

rain showers. Highs in the upper 60s. Lows in the mid 40s. Tuesday and Tuesday night, mostly clear. A 20% chance of rain showers. Highs in the lower 70s. Lows in the lower 50s. The current time is 3:02 a.m. Eastern Daylight Time. 2 a.m. Eastern Daylight Time weather conditions across north central Kentucky. At Frankfort. And the pressure was 29.71 inches and steady. At Lexington, rain was falling. The temperature was 59 degrees, the dew point 55, and the relative humidity 87%. The wind was south at 14 miles an hour, gusting to 23. The pressure was 29.71 inches and falling. At Louisville, light rain was falling. The temperature was 52 degrees, the dew point 51, and the relative humidity 97%. The wind was north at 14 miles an hour. The pressure was 29.73 inches and steady. At Frankfort, and the pressure was 29.71 inches and steady. Elsewhere around the region, rain was falling, with a temperature of 46 at Indianapolis, 49 at Jasper, Indiana, 50 at Wilmington, Ohio, 59 at Jackson, and 64 at Bowling Green. At London, it was cloudy, with a temperature of 62. Now for the official National Weather Service forecast for Frankfort and surrounding communities. Tonight, chance of thunderstorms this evening and overnight. Rain showers overnight. Slight chance of thunderstorms late in the night. Lows around 50. Southwest winds 5 to 15 miles an hour. Chance of precipitation near 100%. Wednesday, cloudy with a 50% chance of rain showers. Highs in the lower 60s. North winds 5 to 15 miles an hour. Wednesday night, mostly cloudy. Chance of rain showers until midnight, then slight chance of rain showers after midnight. Lows in the mid-40s. North winds up to 10 miles an hour. Chance of showers 50%. Thursday, mostly sunny. A 20% chance of rain showers in the morning. Highs in the lower 60s. North winds up to 10 miles an hour. Thursday night, mostly clear. Lows around 40. Northwest winds up to 10 miles an hour, shifting to the southwest after midnight. And now the extended forecast for the radio listening area. Friday and Friday night, mostly clear. Chance of rain showers and slight chance of thunderstorms. Highs in the upper 60s. Lows in the lower 50s. Chance of precipitation 50%. Saturday and Saturday night, partly cloudy. A 20% chance of rain showers. Highs in the mid-70s. Lows in the mid-50s. Sunday and Sunday night, mostly cloudy. A 50% chance of thunderstorms. Highs in the mid-70s. Lows in the lower 50s. Monday and Monday night, partly cloudy. A 20% chance of rain showers. Highs in the upper 60s. Lows in the mid-40s. Tuesday and Tuesday night, mostly clear. A 20% chance of rain showers. Highs in the lower 70s. Lows in the lower 50s. 3 a.m. Eastern Daylight Time weather conditions across north central Kentucky. At Frankfort. And the pressure was 29.70 inches and falling. At Lexington, rain was falling. The temperature was 58 degrees, the dew point 56, and the relative humidity 93%. The wind was west at 6 miles an hour. The pressure was 29.72 inches and rising. At Louisville, rain was falling, reducing the visibility to 2.5 miles. The temperature was 51 degrees, the dew point 50, and the relative humidity 96%. The wind was north at 13 miles an hour. The pressure was 29.75 inches and rising. At Frankfort,
and the pressure was 29.70 inches and falling. Elsewhere around the region, rain was falling, with a temperature of 48 at Covington, 46 at Indianapolis, 49 at Jasper, Indiana, 48 at Wilmington, Ohio, and 59 at Bowling Green. It was cloudy, with a temperature of 58 at Jackson, and 61 at London. The current time is 3:07 a.m. Eastern Daylight Time. Now for the official National Weather Service forecast for Frankfurt and surrounding communities. Tonight, chance of thunderstorms this evening and overnight. Rain showers overnight. Slight chance of thunderstorms late in the night. Lows around 50. Southwest winds 5 to 15 miles an hour. Chance of precipitation near 100%. Wednesday, cloudy with a 50% chance of rain showers. Highs in the lower 60s. North winds 5 to 15 miles an hour. Wednesday night, mostly cloudy. Chance of rain showers until midnight, then slight chance of rain showers after midnight. Lows in the mid-40s. North winds up to 10 miles an hour. Chance of showers 50%. Thursday, mostly sunny. A 20% chance of rain showers in the morning. Highs in the lower 60s. North winds up to 10 miles an hour. Thursday night, mostly clear. Lows around 40. Northwest winds up to 10 miles an hour, shifting to the southwest after midnight. And now the extended forecast for the radio listening area. Friday and Friday night, mostly clear. Chance of rain showers and slight chance of thunderstorms. Highs in the upper 60s. Lows in the lower 50s. Chance of precipitation 50%. Saturday and Saturday night, partly cloudy. A 20% chance of rain showers. Highs in the mid-70s. Lows in the mid-50s. Sunday and Sunday night, mostly cloudy. A 50% chance of thunderstorms. Highs in the mid-70s. Lows in the lower 50s. Monday and Monday night, partly cloudy. A 20% chance of rain showers. Highs in the upper 60s. Lows in the mid-40s. Tuesday and Tuesday night, mostly clear. A 20% chance of rain showers. Highs in the lower 70s. Lows in the lower 50s. 3 a.m. Eastern Daylight Time weather conditions across north central Kentucky. At Frankfort. And the pressure was 29.70 inches and falling. At Lexington, rain was falling. The temperature was 58 degrees, the dew point 56, and the relative humidity 93%. The wind was west at 6 miles an hour. The pressure was 29.72 inches and rising. At Louisville, rain was falling, reducing the visibility to 2.5 miles. The temperature was 51 degrees, the dew point 50, and the relative humidity 96%. The wind was north at 13 miles an hour. The pressure was 29.75 inches and rising. At Frankfort, and the pressure was 29.70 inches and falling. Elsewhere around the region, rain was falling, with a temperature of 48 at Covington, 46 at Indianapolis, 49 at Jasper, Indiana, 48 at Wilmington, Ohio, and 59 at Bowling Green. It was cloudy, with a temperature of 58 at Jackson, and 61 at London. Now for the official National Weather Service forecast for Frankfurt and surrounding communities. Tonight, chance of thunderstorms this evening and overnight. Rain showers overnight. Slight chance of thunderstorms late in the night. Lows around 50. Southwest winds 5 to 15 miles an hour. Chance of precipitation near 100%. Wednesday, cloudy with a 50% chance of rain showers. Highs in the lower 60s. North winds 5 to 15 miles an hour. Wednesday night, mostly cloudy. Chance of rain showers until midnight, then slight chance of rain showers after midnight. Lows in the mid-40s.
North winds up to 10 miles an hour. Chance of shower.

Worst 50%. Thursday, mostly sunny. A 20% chance of rain showers in the morning. Highs in the lower 60s. North winds up to 10 miles an hour. Thursday night, mostly clear. Lows around 40. Northwest winds up to 10 miles an hour, shifting to the southwest after midnight. And now the extended forecast for the radio listening area. Friday and Friday night, mostly clear. Chance of rain showers and slight chance of thunderstorms. Highs in the upper 60s. Lows in the lower 50s. Chance of precipitation 50%. Saturday and Saturday night, partly cloudy. A 20% chance of rain showers. Highs in the mid-70s. Lows in the mid-50s. Sunday and Sunday night, mostly cloudy. A 50% chance of thunderstorms. Highs in the mid-70s. Lows in the lower 50s. Monday and Monday night, partly cloudy. A 20% chance of rain showers. Highs in the upper 60s. Lows in the mid-40s. Tuesday and Tuesday night, mostly clear. A 20% chance of rain showers. Highs in the lower 70s. Lows in the lower 50s. 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The current time is 3:13 a.m. Eastern Daylight Time. 3 a.m. Eastern Daylight Time weather conditions across north-central Kentucky. At Frankfurt. And the pressure was 29.70 inches and falling. At Lexington, rain was falling. The temperature was 58 degrees, the dew point 56, and the relative humidity 93%. The wind was west at 6 miles an hour. The pressure was 29.72 inches and rising. At Louisville, rain was falling, reducing the visibility to 2.5 miles. The temperature was 51 degrees, the dew point 50, and the relative humidity 96%. The wind was north at 13 miles an hour. The pressure was 29.75 inches and rising. At Frankfurt, and the pressure was 29.70 inches and falling. Elsewhere around the region, rain was falling, with a temperature of 48 at Covington, 46 at Indianapolis, 49 at Jasper, Indiana, 48 at Wilmington, Ohio, and 59 at Bowling Green. It was cloudy, with a temperature of 58 at Jackson, and 61 at London. Now for the official National Weather Service forecast for Frankfurt and surrounding communities. Tonight, chance of thunderstorms this evening and overnight. Rain showers overnight. Slight chance of thunderstorms late in the night. Lows around 50. Southwest winds 5 to 15 miles an hour. Chance of precipitation near 100%. Wednesday, cloudy with a 50% chance of rain showers. Highs in the lower 60s. North winds 5 to 15 miles an hour. Wednesday night, mostly cloudy. Chance of rain showers until midnight, then slight chance of rain showers after midnight. Lows in the mid-40s. North winds up to 10 miles an hour. Chance of showers 50%. Thursday, mostly sunny. A 20% chance of rain showers in the morning. Highs in the lower 60s. North winds up to 10 miles an hour. Thursday night, mostly clear. Lows around 40. Northwest winds up to 10 miles an hour, shifting to the southwest after midnight. And now the extended forecast for the radio listening area. Friday and Friday night, mostly clear. Chance of rain showers and slight chance of thunderstorms. Highs in the upper 60s. Lows in the lower 50s. Chance of precipitation 50%. Saturday and Saturday night, partly cloudy. A 20% chance of rain showers. Highs in the mid-70s.

70s, lows in the mid-50s. Sunday and Sunday night, mostly cloudy. A 50% chance of thunderstorms. Highs in the mid-70s. Lows in the lower 50s. Monday and Monday night, partly cloudy. A 20% chance of rain showers. Highs in the upper 60s. Lows in the mid-40s. Tuesday and Tuesday night, mostly clear. A 20% chance of rain showers. Highs in the lower 70s. Lows in the lower 50s. The current time is 3:17 a.m. Eastern Daylight Time. 3 a.m. Eastern Daylight Time weather conditions across north central Kentucky. At Frankfort. And the pressure was 29.70 inches and falling. At Lexington, rain was falling. The temperature was 58 degrees, the dew point 56, and the relative humidity 93%. The wind was west at 6 miles an hour. The pressure was 29.72 inches and rising. At Louisville, rain was falling, reducing the visibility to 2.5 miles. The temperature was 51 degrees, the dew point 50, and the relative humidity 96%. The wind was north at 13 miles an hour. The pressure was 29.75 inches and rising. At Frankfort, and the pressure was 29.70 inches and falling. Elsewhere around the region, rain was falling, with a temperature of 48 at Covington, 46 at Indianapolis, 49 at Jasper, Indiana, 48 at Wilmington, Ohio, and 59 at Bowling Green. It was cloudy, with a temperature of 58 at Jackson, and 61 at London. Now for the official National Weather Service forecast for Frankfort and surrounding communities. Tonight, chance of thunderstorms this evening and overnight. Rain showers overnight. Slight chance of thunderstorms late in the night. Lows around 50. Southwest winds 5 to 15 miles an hour. Chance of precipitation near 100%. Wednesday, cloudy with a 50% chance of rain showers. Highs in the lower 60s. North winds 5 to 15 miles an hour. Wednesday night, mostly cloudy. Chance of rain showers until midnight, then slight chance of rain showers after midnight. Lows in the mid-40s. North winds up to 10 miles an hour. Chance of showers 50%. Thursday, mostly sunny. A 20% chance of rain showers in the morning. Highs in the lower 60s. North winds up to 10 miles an hour. Thursday night, mostly clear. Lows around 40. Northwest winds up to 10 miles an hour, shifting to the southwest after midnight. And now the extended forecast for the radio listening area. Friday and Friday night, mostly clear. Chance of rain showers and slight chance of thunderstorms. Highs in the upper 60s. Lows in the lower 50s. Chance of precipitation 50%. Saturday and Saturday night, partly cloudy. A 20% chance of rain showers. Highs in the mid-70s. Lows in the mid-50s. Sunday and Sunday night, mostly cloudy. A 50% chance of thunderstorms. Highs in the mid-70s. Lows in the lower 50s. Monday and Monday night, partly cloudy. A 20% chance of rain showers. Highs in the upper 60s. Lows in the mid-40s. Tuesday and Tuesday night, mostly clear. A 20% chance of rain showers. Highs in the lower 70s.

3.70 inches and falling. At Lexington, rain was falling. The temperature was 58 degrees, the dew point 56, and the relative humidity 93%. The wind was west at 6 miles an hour. The pressure was 29.72 inches and rising. At Louisville, rain was falling, reducing the visibility to 2.5 miles. The temperature was 51 degrees, the dew point 50, and the relative humidity 96%. The wind was north at 13 miles an hour. The pressure was 29.75 inches and rising. At Frankfort, and the pressure was 29.70 inches and falling. Elsewhere around the region, rain was falling, with a temperature of 48 at Covington, 46 at Indianapolis, 49 at Jasper, Indiana, 48 at Wilmington, Ohio, and 59 at Bowling Green. It was cloudy, with a temperature of 58 at Jackson, and 61 at London. The current time is 3:22 a.m. Eastern Daylight Time. Now for the official National Weather Service forecast for Frankfort and surrounding communities. Tonight, chance of thunderstorms this evening and overnight. Rain showers overnight. Slight chance of thunderstorms late in the night. Lows around 50. Southwest winds 5 to 15 miles an hour. Chance of precipitation near 100%. Wednesday, cloudy with a 50% chance of rain showers. Highs in the lower 60s. North winds 5 to 15 miles an hour. Wednesday night, mostly cloudy. Chance of rain showers until midnight, then slight chance of rain showers after midnight. Lows in the mid-40s. North winds up to 10 miles an hour. Chance of showers 50%. Thursday, mostly sunny. A 20% chance of rain showers in the morning. Highs in the lower 60s. North winds up to 10 miles an hour. Thursday night, mostly clear. Lows around 40. Northwest winds up to 10 miles an hour, shifting to the southwest after midnight. And now the extended forecast for the radio listening area. Friday and Friday night, mostly clear. Chance of rain showers and slight chance of thunderstorms. Highs in the upper 60s. Lows in the lower 50s. Chance of precipitation 50%. Saturday and Saturday night, partly cloudy. A 20% chance of rain showers. Highs in the mid-70s. Lows in the mid-50s. Sunday and Sunday night, mostly cloudy. A 50% chance of thunderstorms. Highs in the mid-70s. Lows in the lower 50s. Monday and Monday night, partly cloudy. A 20% chance of rain showers. Highs in the upper 60s. Lows in the mid-40s. Tuesday and Tuesday night, mostly clear. A 20% chance of rain showers. Highs in the lower 70s. Lows in the lower 50s. 3 a.m. Eastern Daylight Time weather conditions across north central Kentucky. At Frankfort, and the pressure was 29.70 inches and falling. At Lexington, rain was falling. The temperature was 58 degrees, the dew point 56, and the relative humidity 93%. The wind was west at 6 miles an hour. The pressure was 29.72 inches and rising. At Louisville, rain was falling, reducing the visibility to 2.5 miles. The temperature was 51 degrees, the dew point 50, and the relative humidity 96%. The wind was north at 13 miles an hour. The pressure was 29.75 inches and rising. At Frankfort, and the pressure was 29.70 inches and falling. Elsewhere around the region, rain was falling, with a temperature of 48 at Covington, 46 at Indianapolis, 49 at Jasper, Indiana, 48 at Wilmington, Ohio, and 59 at Bowling Green. It was cloudy, with a temperature of 58 at Jackson, and 61 at London. Now for the official National Weather Service forecast for Frankfort and surrounding

communities. Tonight, chance of thunderstorms this evening and overnight. Rain showers overnight. Slight chance of thunderstorms late in the night. Lows around 50. Southwest winds 5 to 15 miles an hour. Chance of precipitation near 100%. Wednesday, cloudy with a 50% chance of rain showers. Highs in the lower 60s. North winds 5 to 15 miles an hour. Wednesday night, mostly cloudy. Chance of rain showers until midnight, then slight chance of rain showers after midnight. Lows in the mid-40s. North winds up to 10 miles an hour. Chance of showers 50%. Thursday, mostly sunny. A 20% chance of rain showers in the morning. Highs in the lower 60s. North winds up to 10 miles an hour. Thursday night, mostly clear. Lows around 40. Northwest winds up to 10 miles an hour, shifting to the southwest after midnight. And now the extended forecast for the radio listening area. Friday and Friday night, mostly clear. Chance of rain showers and slight chance of thunderstorms. Highs in the upper 60s. Lows in the lower 50s. Chance of precipitation 50%. Saturday and Saturday night, partly cloudy. A 20% chance of rain showers. Highs in the mid-70s. Lows in the mid-50s. Sunday and Sunday night, mostly cloudy. A 50% chance of thunderstorms. Highs in the mid-70s. Lows in the lower 50s. Monday and Monday night, partly cloudy. A 20% chance of rain showers. Highs in the upper 60s. Lows in the mid-40s. Tuesday and Tuesday night, mostly clear. A 20% chance of rain showers. Highs in the lower 70s. Lows in the lower 50s. The current time is 3:28 a.m. Eastern Daylight Time. 3 a.m. Eastern Daylight Time weather conditions across north central Kentucky. At Frankfort. And the pressure was 29.70 inches and falling. At Lexington, rain was falling. The temperature was 58 degrees, the dew point 56, and the relative humidity 93%. The wind was west at 6 miles an hour. The pressure was 29.72 inches and rising. At Louisville, rain was falling, reducing the visibility to 2.5 miles. The temperature was 51 degrees, the dew point 50, and the relative humidity 96%. The wind was north at 13 miles an hour. The pressure was 29.75 inches and rising. At Frankfort, and the pressure was 29.70 inches and falling. Elsewhere around the region, rain was falling, with a temperature of 48 at Covington, 46 at Indianapolis, 49 at Jasper, Indiana, 48 at Wilmington, Ohio, and 59 at Bowling Green. It was cloudy, with a temperature of 58 at Jackson, and 61 at London. Now for the official National Weather Service forecast for Frankfort and surrounding communities. Tonight, chance of thunderstorms this evening and overnight. Rain showers overnight. Slight chance of thunderstorms late in the night. Lows around 50. Southwest winds 5 to 15 miles an hour. Chance of precipitation near 100%. Wednesday, cloudy with a 50% chance of rain showers. Highs in the lower 60s. North winds 5 to 15 miles an hour. Wednesday night, mostly cloudy. Chance of rain showers until midnight, then slight chance of rain showers after midnight. Lows in the mid-40s. North winds up to 10 miles an hour. Chance of showers 50%. Thursday, mostly sunny. A 20% chance of rain showers in the morning. Highs in the lower 60s. North winds up to 10 miles an hour. Thursday night, mostly clear. Lows around 40. Northwest winds up to 10 miles an hour, shifting to the southwest after midnight. And now the extent.

expected forecast for the radio listening area. Friday and Friday night, mostly clear. Chance of rain showers and slight chance of thunderstorms. Highs in the upper 60s. Lows in the lower 50s. Chance of precipitation 50%. Saturday and Saturday night, partly cloudy. A 20% chance of rain showers. Highs in the mid-70s. Lows in the mid-50s. Sunday and Sunday night, mostly cloudy. A 50% chance of thunderstorms. Highs in the mid-70s. Lows in the lower 50s. Monday and Monday night, partly cloudy. A 20% chance of rain showers. Highs in the upper 60s. Lows in the mid-40s. Tuesday and Tuesday night, mostly clear. A 20% chance of rain showers. Highs in the lower 70s. Lows in the lower 50s. The current time is 3:32 a.m. Eastern Daylight Time. 3 a.m. Eastern Daylight Time weather conditions across north central Kentucky. At Frankfort. And the pressure was 29.70 inches and falling. At Lexington, rain was falling. The temperature was 58 degrees, the dew point 56, and the relative humidity 93%. The wind was west at 6 miles an hour. The pressure was 29.58 degrees, the dew point 56, and the relative humidity 93%. The wind was west at 6 miles an hour. The pressure was 29.72 inches and rising. At Louisville, rain was falling, reducing the visibility to 2.5 miles. The temperature was 51 degrees, the dew point 50, and the relative humidity 96%. The wind was north at 13 miles an hour. The pressure was 29.75 inches and rising. At Frankfort, and the pressure was 29.70 inches and falling. Elsewhere around the region, rain was falling, with a temperature of 48 at Covington, 46 at Indianapolis, 49 at Jasper, Indiana, 48 at Wilmington, Ohio, and 59 at Bowling Green. It was cloudy, with a temperature of 58 at Jackson, and 61 at London. Now for the official National Weather Service forecast for Frankfort and surrounding communities. Tonight, chance of thunderstorms this evening and overnight. Rain showers overnight. Slight chance of thunderstorms late in the night. Lows around 50. Southwest winds 5 to 15 miles an hour. Chance of precipitation near 100%. Wednesday, cloudy with a 50% chance of rain showers. Highs in the lower 60s. North winds 5 to 15 miles an hour. Wednesday night, mostly cloudy. Chance of rain showers until midnight, then slight chance of rain showers after midnight. Lows in the mid-40s. North winds up to 10 miles an hour. Chance of showers 50%. Thursday, mostly sunny. A 20% chance of rain showers in the morning. Highs in the lower 60s. North winds up to 10 miles an hour. Thursday night, mostly clear. Lows around 40. Northwest winds up to 10 miles an hour, shifting to the southwest after midnight. And now the extended forecast for the radio listening area. Friday and Friday night, mostly clear. Chance of rain showers and slight chance of thunderstorms. Highs in the upper 60s. Lows in the lower 50s. Chance of precipitation 50%. Saturday and Saturday night, partly cloudy. A 20% chance of rain showers. Highs in the mid-70s. Lows in the mid-50s. Sunday and Sunday night, mostly cloudy. A 50% chance of thunderstorms. Highs in the mid-70s. Lows in the lower 50s. Monday and Monday night, partly cloudy. A 20% chance of rain showers. Highs in the upper 60s. Lows in the mid-40s. Tuesday and Tuesday night, mostly clear. A 20% chance of rain showers. Highs in the lower 70s.

lows in the lower 50s. 3 a.m. Eastern Daylight Time weather conditions across north-central Kentucky. At Frankfort. And the pressure was 29.70 inches and falling. At Lexington, rain was falling. The temperature was 58 degrees, the dew point 56, and the relative humidity 93%. The wind was west at 6 miles an hour. The pressure was 29.72 inches and rising. At Louisville, rain was falling, reducing the visibility to 2.5 miles. The temperature was 51 degrees, the dew point 50, and the relative humidity 96%. The wind was north at 13 miles an hour. The pressure was 29.75 inches and rising. At Frankfort, and the pressure was 29.70 inches and falling. Elsewhere around the region, rain was falling, with a temperature of 48 at Covington, 46 at Indianapolis, 49 at Jasper, Indiana, 48 at Wilmington, Ohio, and 59 at Bowling Green. It was cloudy, with a temperature of 58 at Jackson, and 61 at London. The current time is 3:37 a.m. Eastern Daylight Time. Now for the official National Weather Service forecast for Frankfort and surrounding communities. Tonight, chance of thunderstorms this evening and overnight. Rain showers overnight. Slight chance of thunderstorms late in the night. Lows around 50. Southwest winds 5 to 15 miles an hour. Chance of precipitation near 100%. Wednesday, cloudy with a 50% chance of rain showers. Highs in the lower 60s. North winds 5 to 15 miles an hour. Wednesday night, mostly cloudy. Chance of rain showers until midnight, then slight chance of rain showers after midnight. Lows in the mid-40s. North winds up to 10 miles an hour. Chance of showers 50%. Thursday, mostly sunny. A 20% chance of rain showers in the morning. Highs in the lower 60s. North winds up to 10 miles an hour. Thursday night, mostly clear. Lows around 40. Northwest winds up to 10 miles an hour, shifting to the southwest after midnight. And now the extended forecast for the radio listening area. Friday and Friday night, mostly clear. Chance of rain showers and slight chance of thunderstorms. Highs in the upper 60s. Lows in the lower 50s. Chance of precipitation 50%. Saturday and Saturday night, partly cloudy. A 20% chance of rain showers. Highs in the mid-70s. Lows in the mid-50s. Sunday and Sunday night, mostly cloudy. A 50% chance of thunderstorms. Highs in the mid-70s. Lows in the lower 50s. Monday and Monday night, partly cloudy. A 20% chance of rain showers. Highs in the upper 60s. Lows in the mid-40s. Tuesday and Tuesday night, mostly clear. A 20% chance of rain showers. Highs in the lower 70s. Lows in the lower 50s. 3 a.m. Eastern Daylight Time weather conditions across north-central Kentucky. At Frankfort. And the pressure was 29.70 inches and falling. At Lexington, rain was falling. The temperature was 58 degrees, the dew point 56, and the relative humidity 93%. The wind was west at 6 miles an hour. The pressure was 29.72 inches and rising. At Louisville, rain was falling, reducing the visibility to 2.5 miles. The temperature was 51 degrees, the dew point 50, and the relative humidity 96%. The wind was north at 13 miles an hour. The pressure was 29.75 inches and rising. At Frankfort, and the pressure was 29.70 inches and falling. Elsewhere around the region, rain was falling, with a temperature of 48 at Covington, 46 at Indianapolis, 49 at Jasper, Indiana, 48 at Wilmington, Ohio,
and 59 Bowling Green. It was cloudy, with a temperature of 58 at Jackson, and 61 at London. Now for the official National Weather Service forecast for Frankfurt and surrounding communities. Tonight, chance of thunderstorms this evening and overnight. Rain showers overnight. Slight chance of thunderstorms late in the night. Lows around 50. Southwest winds 5 to 15 miles an hour. Chance of precipitation near 100%. Wednesday, cloudy with a 50% chance of rain showers. Highs in the lower 60s. North winds 5 to 15 miles an hour. Wednesday night, mostly cloudy. Chance of rain showers until midnight, then slight chance of rain showers after midnight. Lows in the mid-40s. North winds up to 10 miles an hour. Chance of showers 50%. Thursday, mostly sunny. A 20% chance of rain showers in the morning. Highs in the lower 60s. North winds up to 10 miles an hour. Thursday night, mostly clear. Lows around 40. Northwest winds up to 10 miles an hour, shifting to the southwest after midnight. And now the extended forecast for the radio listening area. Friday and Friday night, mostly clear. Chance of rain showers and slight chance of thunderstorms. Highs in the upper 60s. Lows in the lower 50s. Chance of precipitation 50%. Saturday and Saturday night, partly cloudy. A 20% chance of rain showers. Highs in the mid-70s. Lows in the mid-50s. Sunday and Sunday night, mostly cloudy. A 50% chance of thunderstorms. Highs in the mid-70s. Lows in the lower 50s. Monday and Monday night, partly cloudy. A 20% chance of rain showers. Highs in the upper 60s. Lows in the mid-40s. Tuesday and Tuesday night, mostly clear. A 20% chance of rain showers. Highs in the lower 70s. Lows in the lower 50s. 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Broadcast from the National Weather Service Forecast Office in Louisville, on a transmitter located in Frankfurt on a frequency of 162.5 MHz. The current time is 3:44 a.m. Eastern Daylight Time. 3 a.m. Eastern Daylight Time weather conditions across north-central Kentucky. At Frankfurt. And the pressure was 29.70 inches and falling. At Lexington, rain was falling. The temperature was 58 degrees, the dew point 56, and the relative humidity 93%. The wind was west at 6 miles an hour. The pressure was 29.72 inches and rising. At Louisville, rain was falling, reducing the visibility to 2.5 miles. The temperature was 51 degrees, the dew point 50, and the relative humidity 96%. The wind was north at 13 miles an hour. The pressure was 29.75 inches and rising. At Frankfurt. And the pressure was 29.70 inches and falling. Elsewhere around the region, rain was falling, with a temperature of 48 at Covington, 46 at Indianapolis, 49 at Jasper, Indiana, 48 at Wilmington, Ohio, and 59 at Bowling Green. It was cloudy, with a temperature of 58 at Jackson, and 61 at London. Now for the official National Weather Service forecast for Frankfurt and surrounding communities. Tonight, chance of thunderstorms this evening and overnight. Rain showers overnight. Slight chance of thunderstorms late in the night. Lows around 50. Southwest winds 5 to 15 miles an hour. Chance of precipitation near 100%. Wednesday, cloudy with a 50% chance of rain showers. Highs in the lower 60s. North winds 5 to 15 miles an hour. Wednesday night, mostly cloudy. Chance of rain showers until midnight,
then slight chance of rain showers after midnight.

lows in the mid-40s. North winds up to 10 miles an hour. Chance of showers 50%. Thursday, mostly sunny. A 20% chance of rain showers in the morning. Highs in the lower 60s. North winds up to 10 miles an hour. Thursday night, mostly clear. Lows around 40. Northwest winds up to 10 miles an hour, shifting to the southwest after midnight. And now the extended forecast for the radio listening area. Friday and Friday night, mostly clear. Chance of rain showers and slight chance of thunderstorms. Highs in the upper 60s. Lows in the lower 50s. Chance of precipitation 50%. Saturday and Saturday night, partly cloudy. A 20% chance of rain showers. Highs in the mid-70s. Lows in the mid-50s. Sunday and Sunday night, mostly cloudy. A 50% chance of thunderstorms. Highs in the mid-70s. Lows in the lower 50s. Monday and Monday night, partly cloudy. A 20% chance of rain showers. Highs in the upper 60s. Lows in the mid-40s. Tuesday and Tuesday night, mostly clear. A 20% chance of rain showers. Highs in the lower 70s. Lows in the lower 50s. The current time is 3:47 a.m. Eastern Daylight Time. 3 a.m. Eastern Daylight Time weather conditions across north central Kentucky. At Frankfort. And the pressure was 29.70 inches and falling. At Lexington, rain was falling. The temperature was 58 degrees, the dew point 56, and the relative humidity 93%. The wind was west at 6 miles an hour. The pressure was 29.72 inches and rising. At Louisville, rain was falling, reducing the visibility to 2.5 miles. The temperature was 51 degrees, the dew point 50, and the relative humidity 96%. The wind was north at 13 miles an hour. The pressure was 29.75 inches and rising. At Frankfort, and the pressure was 29.70 inches and falling. Elsewhere around the region, rain was falling, with a temperature of 48 at Covington, 46 at Indianapolis, 49 at Jasper, Indiana, 48 at Wilmington, Ohio, and 59 at Bowling Green. It was cloudy, with a temperature of 58 at Jackson, and 61 at London. Now for the official National Weather Service forecast for Frankfort and surrounding communities. Tonight, chance of thunderstorms this evening and overnight. Rain showers overnight. Slight chance of thunderstorms late in the night. Lows around 50. Southwest winds 5 to 15 miles an hour. Chance of precipitation near 100%. Wednesday, cloudy with a 50% chance of rain showers. Highs in the lower 60s. North winds 5 to 15 miles an hour. Wednesday night, mostly cloudy. Chance of rain showers until midnight, then slight chance of rain showers after midnight. Lows in the mid-40s. North winds up to 10 miles an hour. Chance of showers 50%. Thursday, mostly sunny. A 20% chance of rain showers in the morning. Highs in the lower 60s. North winds up to 10 miles an hour. Thursday night, mostly clear. Lows around 40. Northwest winds up to 10 miles an hour, shifting to the southwest after midnight. And now the extended forecast for the radio listening area. Friday and Friday night, mostly clear. Chance of rain showers and slight chance of thunderstorms. Highs in the upper 60s. Lows in the lower 50s. Chance of precipitation 50%. Saturday and Saturday night, partly cloudy. A 20% chance of rain showers. Highs in the mid-70s. Lows in the mid-50s. Sunday and Sunday night, mostly cloudy. A 50% chance of thunderstorms. Highs in the mid-70s.

in the lower 50s. Monday and Monday night, partly cloudy. A 20% chance of rain showers. Highs in the upper 60s. Lows in the mid 40s. Tuesday and Tuesday night, mostly clear. A 20% chance of rain showers. Highs in the lower 70s. Lows in the lower 50s. 3 a.m. Eastern Daylight Time weather conditions across north central Kentucky. At Frankfort. And the pressure was 29.70 inches and falling. At Lexington, rain was falling. The temperature was 58 degrees, the dew point 56, and the relative humidity 93%. The wind was west at 6 miles an hour. The pressure was 29.72 inches and rising. At Louisville, rain was falling, reducing the visibility to 2.5 miles. The temperature was 51 degrees, the dew point 50, and the relative humidity 96%. The wind was north at 13 miles an hour. The pressure was 29.75 inches and rising. At Frankfort, and the pressure was 29.70 inches and falling. Elsewhere around the region, rain was falling, with a temperature of 48 at Covington, 46 at Indianapolis, 49 at Jasper, Indiana, 48 at Wilmington, Ohio, and 59 at Bowling Green. It was cloudy, with a temperature of 58 at Jackson, and 61 at London. The current time is 3:53 a.m. Eastern Daylight Time. Now for the official National Weather Service forecast for Frankfort and surrounding communities. Tonight, chance of thunderstorms this evening and overnight. Rain showers overnight. Slight chance of thunderstorms late in the night. Lows around 50. Southwest winds 5 to 15 miles an hour. Chance of precipitation near 100%. Wednesday, cloudy with a 50% chance of rain showers. Highs in the lower 60s. North winds 5 to 15 miles an hour. Wednesday night, mostly cloudy. Chance of rain showers until midnight, then slight chance of rain showers after midnight. Lows in the mid-40s. North winds up to 10 miles an hour. Chance of showers 50%. Thursday, mostly sunny. A 20% chance of rain showers in the morning. Highs in the lower 60s. North winds up to 10 miles an hour. Thursday night, mostly clear. Lows around 40. Northwest winds up to 10 miles an hour, shifting to the southwest after midnight. And now the extended forecast for the radio listening area. Friday and Friday night, mostly clear. Chance of rain showers and slight chance of thunderstorms. Highs in the upper 60s. Lows in the lower 50s. Chance of precipitation 50%. Saturday and Saturday night, partly cloudy. A 20% chance of rain showers. Highs in the mid-70s. Lows in the mid-50s. Sunday and Sunday night, mostly cloudy. A 50% chance of thunderstorms. Highs in the mid-70s. Lows in the lower 50s. Monday and Monday night, partly cloudy. A 20% chance of rain showers. Highs in the upper 60s. Lows in the mid-40s. Tuesday and Tuesday night, mostly clear. A 20% chance of rain showers. Highs in the lower 70s. Lows in the lower 50s. 3 a.m. Eastern Daylight Time weather conditions across north central Kentucky. At Frankfort. And the pressure was 29.70 inches and falling. At Lexington, rain was falling. The temperature was 58 degrees, the dew point 56, and the relative humidity 93%. The wind was west at 6 miles an hour. The pressure was 29.72 inches and rising. At Louisville, rain was falling, reducing the visibility to 2.5 miles. The temperature was 51 degrees, the dew point 50, and the relative humidity 96%. The wind was north at 13 miles an hour. The pressure was 20.

9.75 inches and rising at Frankfurt, and the pressure was 29.70 inches and falling. Elsewhere around the region, rain was falling, with a temperature of 48 at Covington, 46 at Indianapolis, 49 at Jasper, Indiana, 48 at Wilmington, Ohio, and 59 at Bowling Green. It was cloudy, with a temperature of 58 at Jackson, and 61 at London. Now for the official National Weather Service forecast for Frankfurt and surrounding communities. Tonight, chance of thunderstorms this evening and overnight. Rain showers overnight. Slight chance of thunderstorms late in the night. Lows around 50. Southwest winds 5 to 15 miles an hour. Chance of precipitation near 100%. Wednesday, cloudy with a 50% chance of rain showers. Highs in the lower 60s. North winds 5 to 15 miles an hour. Wednesday night, mostly cloudy. Chance of rain showers until midnight, then slight chance of rain showers after midnight. Lows in the mid-40s. North winds up to 10 miles an hour. Chance of showers 50%. Thursday, mostly sunny. A 20% chance of rain showers in the morning. Highs in the lower 60s. North winds up to 10 miles an hour. Thursday night, mostly clear. Lows around 40. Northwest winds up to 10 miles an hour, shifting to the southwest after midnight. And now the extended forecast for the radio listening area. Friday and Friday night, mostly clear. Chance of rain showers and slight chance of thunderstorms. Highs in the upper 60s. Lows in the lower 50s. Chance of precipitation 50%. Saturday and Saturday night, partly cloudy. A 20% chance of rain showers. Highs in the mid-70s. Lows in the mid-50s. Sunday and Sunday night, mostly cloudy. A 50% chance of thunderstorms. Highs in the mid-70s. Lows in the lower 50s. Monday and Monday night, partly cloudy. A 20% chance of rain showers. Highs in the upper 60s. Lows in the mid-40s. Tuesday and Tuesday night, mostly clear. A 20% chance of rain showers. Highs in the lower 70s. Lows in the lower 50s. The current time is 3:59 a.m. Eastern Daylight Time. 3 a.m. Eastern Daylight Time weather conditions across north central Kentucky. At Frankfort. And the pressure was 29.70 inches and falling. At Lexington, rain was falling. The temperature was 58 degrees, the dew point 56, and the relative humidity 93%. The wind was west at 6 miles an hour. The pressure was 29.72 inches and rising. At Louisville, rain was falling, reducing the visibility to 2.5 miles. The temperature was 51 degrees, the dew point 50, and the relative humidity 96%. The wind was north at 13 miles an hour. The pressure was 29.75 inches and rising. At Frankfort, and the pressure was 29.70 inches and falling. Elsewhere around the region, rain was falling, with a temperature of 48 at Covington, 46 at Indianapolis, 49 at Jasper, Indiana, 48 at Wilmington, Ohio, and 59 at Bowling Green. It was cloudy, with a temperature of 58 at Jackson, and 61 at London. Now for the official National Weather Service forecast for Frankfurt and surrounding communities. Tonight, chance of thunderstorms this evening and overnight. Rain showers overnight. Slight chance of thunderstorms late in the night. Lows around 50. Southwest winds 5 to 15 miles an hour. Chance of precipitation near 100%. Wednesday, cloudy with a 50% chance of rain showers. Highs in the lower 60s. North winds 5 to 15 miles an hour. Wednesday night, mostly cloudy. Chance of rain showers until midnight, then slight chance of rain showers.

hours after midnight. Lows in the mid-40s. North winds up to 10 miles an hour. Chance of showers 50%. Thursday, mostly sunny. A 20% chance of rain showers in the morning. Highs in the lower 60s. North winds up to 10 miles an hour. Thursday night, mostly clear. Lows around 40. Northwest winds up to 10 miles an hour, shifting to the southwest after midnight. And now the extended forecast for the radio listening area. Friday and Friday night, mostly clear. Chance of rain showers and slight chance of thunderstorms. Highs in the upper 60s. Lows in the lower 50s. Chance of precipitation 50%. Saturday and Saturday night, partly cloudy. A 20% chance of rain showers. Highs in the mid-70s. Lows in the mid-50s. Sunday and Sunday night, mostly cloudy. A 50% chance of thunderstorms. Highs in the mid-70s. Lows in the lower 50s. Monday and Monday night, partly cloudy. A 20% chance of rain showers. Highs in the upper 60s. Lows in the mid-40s. Tuesday and Tuesday night, mostly clear. A 20% chance of rain showers. Highs in the lower 70s. Lows in the lower 50s. The current time is 4:02 a.m. Eastern Daylight Time. 3 a.m. Eastern Daylight Time weather conditions across north central Kentucky. At Frankfort. And the pressure was 29.70 inches and falling. At Lexington, rain was falling. The temperature was 58 degrees, the dew point 56, and the relative humidity 93%. The wind was west at 6 miles an hour. The pressure was 29.72 inches and rising. At Louisville, rain was falling, reducing the visibility to 2.5 miles. The temperature was 51 degrees, the dew point 50, and the relative humidity 96%. The wind was north at 13 miles an hour. The pressure was 29.75 inches and rising. At Frankfort, and the pressure was 29.70 inches and falling. Elsewhere around the region, rain was falling, with a temperature of 48 at Covington, 46 at Indianapolis, 49 at Jasper, Indiana, 48 at Wilmington, Ohio, and 59 at Bowling Green. It was cloudy, with a temperature of 58 at Jackson, and 61 at London. 4 a.m. Eastern Daylight Time weather conditions across north central Kentucky. At Frankfort, and the pressure was 29.73 inches and rising. At Lexington, light rain was falling. The temperature was 58 degrees, the dew point 57, and the relative humidity 97%. The wind was southwest at 6 miles an hour. The pressure was 29.72 inches and falling. At Louisville, light rain was falling. The temperature was 51 degrees, the dew point 48, and the relative humidity 89%. The wind was north at 14 miles an hour, gusting to 23. The pressure was 29.77 inches and rising. At Frankfort, and the pressure was 29.73 inches and rising. Elsewhere around the region, rain was falling, with a temperature of 46 at Indianapolis, 46 at Wilmington, Ohio, 58 at Jackson, 64 at London, and 54 at Bowling Green. It was cloudy, with a temperature of 46 at Covington and 47 at Jasper, Indiana. Now for the official National Weather Service forecast for Frankfort and surrounding communities. Tonight, chance of thunderstorms this evening and overnight. Rain showers overnight. Slight chance of thunderstorms late in the night. Lows around 50. Southwest winds 5 to 15 miles an hour. Chance of precipitation near 100%. Wednesday, cloudy with a 50% chance of rain showers. Highs in the lower 60s. North winds 5 to 15 miles an hour. Wednesday night, mostly cloudy.
chance of rain showers until midnight, then slight chance of rain showers after midnight. Lows in the mid-40s. North winds up to 10 miles an hour. Chance of showers 50%. Thursday, mostly sunny. A 20% chance of rain showers in the morning. Highs in the lower 60s. North winds up to 10 miles an hour. Thursday night, mostly clear. Lows around 40. Northwest winds up to 10 miles an hour, shifting to the southwest after midnight. And now the extended forecast for the radio listening area. Friday and Friday night, mostly clear. Chance of rain showers and slight chance of thunderstorms. Highs in the upper 60s. Lows in the lower 50s. Chance of precipitation 50%. Saturday and Saturday night, partly cloudy. A 20% chance of rain showers. Highs in the mid-70s. Lows in the mid-50s. Sunday and Sunday night, mostly cloudy. A 50% chance of thunderstorms. Highs in the mid-70s. Lows in the lower 50s. Monday and Monday night, partly cloudy. A 20% chance of rain showers. Highs in the upper 60s. Lows in the mid-40s. Tuesday and Tuesday night, mostly clear. A 20% chance of rain showers. Highs in the lower 70s. Lows in the lower 50s. Now for the official National Weather Service forecast for Frankfurt and surrounding communities. Today, mostly cloudy. A 50% chance of rain showers early in the morning. Highs in the lower 60s. North winds 5 to 10 miles an hour. Tonight, mostly cloudy. Lows in the mid-40s. North winds up to 10 miles an hour. Thursday, mostly sunny. Highs in the lower 60s. North winds up to 10 miles an hour. Thursday night, mostly clear. Lows in the lower 40s. Northwest winds up to 5 miles an hour, shifting to the south after midnight. And now the extended forecast for the radio listening area. Friday and Friday night, partly cloudy. A 20% chance of thunderstorms. Highs in the upper 60s. Lows in the lower 50s. Saturday and Saturday night, mostly clear. A 20% chance of thunderstorms. Highs in the mid-70s. Lows in the mid-50s. Sunday and Sunday night, rain showers likely and chance of thunderstorms. Highs in the mid-70s. Lows in the upper 40s. Chance of precipitation 70%. Monday and Monday night, partly cloudy. Highs in the upper 60s. Lows in the mid-40s. Tuesday and Tuesday night, partly cloudy. A 30% chance of rain showers. Highs around 70. Lows in the lower 50s. The current time is 4:09 a.m. Eastern Daylight Time. 4 a.m. Eastern Daylight Time weather conditions across north central Kentucky. At Frankfurt. And the pressure was 29.73 inches and rising. At Lexington, light rain was falling. The temperature was 58 degrees, the dew point 57, and the relative humidity 97%. The wind was southwest at 6 miles an hour. The pressure was 29.72 inches and falling. At Louisville, light rain was falling. The temperature was 51 degrees, the dew point 48, and the relative humidity 89%. The wind was north at 14 miles an hour, gusting to 23. The pressure was 29.77 inches and rising at Frankfurt. And the pressure was 29.73 inches and rising. Elsewhere around the region, rain was falling with a temperature of 46 at Indianapolis, 46 at Wilmington, Ohio, 58 at Jackson, 64 at London, and 54 at Bowling Green. It was cloudy, with a temperature of 46 at Covington and 47 at Jasper, Indiana.
Now for the official National Weather Service forecast for Frankfurt and surrounding communities. Today, mostly cloudy. A 50% chance of rain showers early in the morning. Highs in the lower 60s. North winds 5 to 10 miles an hour. Tonight, mostly cloudy. Lows in the mid-40s. North winds up to 10 miles an hour. Thursday, mostly sunny. Highs in the lower 60s. North winds up to 10 miles an hour. Thursday night, mostly clear. Lows in the lower 40s. Northwest winds up to 5 miles an hour, shifting to the south after midnight. And now the extended forecast for the radio listening area. Friday and Friday night, partly cloudy. A 20% chance of thunderstorms. Highs in the upper 60s. Lows in the lower 50s. Saturday and Saturday night, mostly clear. A 20% chance of thunderstorms. Highs in the mid-70s. Lows in the mid-50s. Sunday and Sunday night, rain showers likely and chance of thunderstorms. Highs in the mid-70s. Lows in the upper 40s. Chance of precipitation 70%. Monday and Monday night, partly cloudy. Highs in the upper 60s. Lows in the mid-40s. Tuesday and Tuesday night, partly cloudy. A 30% chance of rain showers. Highs around 70. Lows in the lower 50s. 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The current time is 4:13 a.m. Eastern Daylight Time. 4 a.m. Eastern Daylight Time weather conditions across north-central Kentucky. At Frankfurt. And the pressure was 29.73 inches and rising. At Lexington, light rain was falling. The temperature was 58 degrees, the dew point 57, and the relative humidity 97%. The wind was southwest at 6 miles an hour. The pressure was 29.72 inches and falling. At Louisville, light rain was falling. The temperature was 50 degrees, the dew point 48, and the relative humidity 93%. The wind was north at 16 miles an hour. The pressure was 29.78 inches and rising. At Frankfurt, and the pressure was 29.73 inches and rising. Elsewhere around the region, rain was falling, with a temperature of 46 at Indianapolis, 46 at Wilmington, Ohio, 58 at Jackson, 64 at London, and 54 at Bowling Green. It was cloudy, with a temperature of 46 at Covington, and 47 at Jasper, Indiana. Now for the official National Weather Service forecast for Frankfurt and surrounding communities. Today, mostly cloudy. A 50% chance of rain showers early in the morning. Highs in the lower 60s. North winds 5 to 10 miles an hour. Tonight, mostly cloudy. Lows in the mid-40s. North winds up to 10 miles an hour. Thursday, mostly sunny. Highs in the lower 60s. North winds up to 10 miles an hour. Thursday night, mostly clear. Lows in the lower 40s. Northwest winds up to 5 miles an hour, shifting to the south after midnight. And now the extended forecast for the radio listening area. Friday and Friday night, partly cloudy. A 20% chance of thunderstorms. Highs in the upper 60s. Lows in the lower 50s. Saturday and Saturday night, mostly clear. A 20% chance of thunderstorms. Highs in the mid-70s. Lows in the mid-50s. Sunday and Sunday night, rain showers likely and chance of thunderstorms. Highs in the mid-70s. Lows in the upper 40s. Chance of precipitation 70%. Monday and Monday night, partly cloudy.
Highs in the upper 60s. Lows in the mid 40s. Tuesday and

Tuesday night, partly cloudy. A 30% chance of rain showers. Highs around 70. Lows in the lower 50s. 4 a.m. Eastern Daylight Time weather conditions across north-central Kentucky. At Frankfort. And the pressure was 29.73 inches and rising. At Lexington, light rain was falling. The temperature was 58 degrees, the dew point 57, and the relative humidity 97%. The wind was southwest at 6 miles an hour. The pressure was 29.72 inches and falling. At Louisville, light rain was falling. The temperature was 50 degrees, the dew point 48, and the relative humidity 93%. The wind was north at 16 miles an hour. The pressure was 29.78 inches and rising. At Frankfort. And the pressure was 29.73 inches and rising. Elsewhere around the region, rain was falling, with a temperature of 46 at Indianapolis, 46 at Wilmington, Ohio, 58 at Jackson, 64 at London, and 54 at Bowling Green. It was cloudy, with a temperature of 46 at Covington and 47 at Jasper, Indiana. The current time is 4:17 a.m. Eastern Daylight Time. Now for the official National Weather Service forecast for Frankfort and surrounding communities. Today, mostly cloudy. A 50% chance of rain showers early in the morning. Highs in the lower 60s. North winds 5 to 10 miles an hour. Tonight, mostly cloudy. Lows in the mid-40s. North winds up to 10 miles an hour. Thursday, mostly sunny. Highs in the lower 60s. North winds up to 10 miles an hour. Thursday night, mostly clear. Lows in the lower 40s. Northwest winds up to 5 miles an hour, shifting to the south after midnight. And now the extended forecast for the radio listening area. Friday and Friday night, partly cloudy. A 20% chance of thunderstorms. Highs in the upper 60s. Lows in the lower 50s. Saturday and Saturday night, mostly clear. A 20% chance of thunderstorms. Highs in the mid-70s. Lows in the mid-50s. Sunday and Sunday night, rain showers likely and chance of thunderstorms. Highs in the mid-70s. Lows in the upper 40s. Chance of precipitation 70%. Monday and Monday night, partly cloudy. Highs in the upper 60s. Lows in the mid-40s. Tuesday and Tuesday night, partly cloudy. A 30% chance of rain showers. Highs around 70. Lows in the lower 50s. 4 a.m. Eastern Daylight Time weather conditions across north-central Kentucky. At Frankfort. And the pressure was 29.73 inches and rising. At Lexington, light rain was falling. The temperature was 58 degrees, the dew point 57, and the relative humidity 97%. The wind was southwest at 6 miles an hour. The pressure was 29.72 inches and falling. At Louisville, light rain was falling. The temperature was 50 degrees, the dew point 48, and the relative humidity 93%. The wind was north at 16 miles an hour. The pressure was 29.78 inches and rising. At Frankfort, and the pressure was 29.73 inches and rising. Elsewhere around the region, rain was falling, with a temperature of 46 at Indianapolis, 46 at Wilmington, Ohio, 58 at Jackson, 64 at London, and 54 at Bowling Green. It was cloudy, with a temperature of 46 at Covington and 47 at Jasper, Indiana. Now for the official National Weather Service forecast for Frankfort and surrounding communities. Today, mostly cloudy. A 50% chance of rain showers early in the morning. Highs in the lower 60s. North winds 5 to 10 miles an hour. Tonight, mostly cloudy. Lows in the mid-40s. North winds up to 10 miles.

Highs in the mid-70s. Lows in the mid-50s. Sunday and Sunday night, rain showers likely and chance of thunderstorms. Highs in the mid-70s. Lows in the upper 40s. Chance of precipitation 70%. Monday and Monday night, partly cloudy. Highs in the upper 60s. Lows in the mid-40s. Tuesday and Tuesday night, partly cloudy. A 30% chance of rain showers. Highs around 70. Lows in the lower 50s. The current time is 4:22 a.m. Eastern Daylight Time. 4 a.m. Eastern Daylight Time weather conditions across north central Kentucky. At Frankfort. And the pressure was 29.73 inches and rising. At Lexington, light rain was falling. The temperature was 58 degrees, the dew point 57, and the relative humidity 97%. The wind was southwest at 6 miles an hour. The pressure was 29.72 inches and falling. At Louisville, light rain was falling. The temperature was 50 degrees, the dew point 48, and the relative humidity 93%. The wind was north at 16 miles an hour. The pressure was 29.78 inches and rising. At Frankfort. And the pressure was 29.73 inches and rising. Elsewhere around the region, rain was falling, with a temperature of 46 at Indianapolis, 46 at Wilmington, Ohio, 58 at Jackson, 64 at London, and 54 at Bowling Green. It was cloudy, with a temperature of 46 at Covington and 47 at Jasper, Indiana. Now for the official National Weather Service forecast for Frankfort and surrounding communities. Today, mostly cloudy. A 50% chance of rain showers early in the morning. Highs in the lower 60s. North winds 5 to 10 miles an hour. Tonight, mostly cloudy. Lows in the mid-40s. North winds up to 10 miles an hour. Thursday, mostly sunny. Highs in the lower 60s. North winds up to 10 miles an hour. Thursday night, mostly clear. Lows in the lower 40s. Northwest winds up to 5 miles an hour, shifting to the south after midnight. And now the extended forecast for the radio listening area. Friday and Friday night, partly cloudy. A 20% chance of thunderstorms. Highs in the upper 60s. Lows in the lower 50s. Saturday and Saturday night, mostly clear. A 20% chance of thunderstorms. Highs in the mid-70s. Lows in the mid-50s. Sunday and Sunday night, rain showers likely and chance of thunderstorms. Highs in the mid-70s. Lows in the upper 40s. Chance of precipitation 70%. Monday and Monday night, partly cloudy. Highs in the upper 60s. Lows in the mid-40s. Tuesday and Tuesday night, partly cloudy. A 30% chance of rain showers. Highs around 70. Lows in the lower 50s. 4 a.m. Eastern Daylight Time weather conditions across north central Kentucky. At Frankfort. And the pressure was 29.73 inches and rising. At Lexington, light rain was falling. The temperature was 58 degrees, the dew point 57, and the relative humidity 97%. The wind was southwest at 6 miles an hour. The pressure was 29.72 inches and falling. At Louisville, light rain was falling. The temperature was 50 degrees, the dew point 48, and the relative humidity 93%. The wind was north at 16 miles an hour. The pressure was 29.78 inches and rising. At Frankfort. And the pressure was 29.73 inches and rising. Elsewhere around the region, rain was falling, with a temperature of 46 at Indianapolis, 46 at Wilmington, Ohio, 58 at Jackson, 64 at London, and 54 at Bowling Green. It was cloudy, with a temperature of 46 at Covington and 47 at Jasper, Indiana.

The current time is 4:27 a.m. Eastern Daylight Time. Now for the official National Weather Service forecast for Frankfurt and surrounding communities. Today, mostly cloudy. A 50% chance of rain showers early in the morning. Highs in the lower 60s. North winds 5 to 10 miles an hour. Tonight, mostly cloudy. Lows in the mid-40s. North winds up to 10 miles an hour. Thursday, mostly sunny. Highs in the lower 60s. North winds up to 10 miles an hour. Thursday night, mostly clear. Lows in the lower 40s. Northwest winds up to 5 miles an hour, shifting to the south after midnight. And now the extended forecast for the radio listening area. Friday and Friday night, partly cloudy. A 20% chance of thunderstorms. Highs in the upper 60s. Lows in the lower 50s. Saturday and Saturday night, mostly clear. A 20% chance of thunderstorms. Highs in the mid-70s. Lows in the mid-50s. Sunday and Sunday night, rain showers likely and chance of thunderstorms. Highs in the mid-70s. Lows in the upper 40s. Chance of precipitation 70%. Monday and Monday night, partly cloudy. Highs in the upper 60s. Lows in the mid-40s. Tuesday and Tuesday night, partly cloudy. A 30% chance of rain showers. Highs around 70. Lows in the lower 50s. 4 a.m. Eastern Daylight Time weather conditions across north-central Kentucky. At Frankfurt. And the pressure was 29.73 inches and rising. At Lexington, light rain was falling. The temperature was 58 degrees, the dew point 57, and the relative humidity 97%. The wind was southwest at 6 miles an hour. The pressure was 29.72 inches and falling. At Louisville, light rain was falling. The temperature was 50 degrees, the dew point 48, and the relative humidity 93%. The wind was north at 16 miles an hour. The pressure was 29.78 inches and rising. At Frankfurt, and the pressure was 29.73 inches and rising. Elsewhere around the region, rain was falling, with a temperature of 46 at Indianapolis, 46 at Wilmington, Ohio, 58 at Jackson, 64 at London, and 54 at Bowling Green. It was cloudy, with a temperature of 46 at Covington and 47 at Jasper, Indiana. Now for the official National Weather Service forecast for Frankfurt and surrounding communities. Today, mostly cloudy. A 50% chance of rain showers early in the morning. Highs in the lower 60s. North winds 5 to 10 miles an hour. Tonight, mostly cloudy. Lows in the mid-40s. North winds up to 10 miles an hour. Thursday, mostly sunny. Highs in the lower 60s. North winds up to 10 miles an hour. Thursday night, mostly clear. Lows in the lower 40s. Northwest winds up to 5 miles an hour, shifting to the south after midnight. And now the extended forecast for the radio listening area. Friday and Friday night, partly cloudy. A 20% chance of thunderstorms. Highs in the upper 60s. Lows in the lower 50s. Saturday and Saturday night, mostly clear. A 20% chance of thunderstorms. Highs in the mid-70s. Lows in the mid-50s. Sunday and Sunday night, rain showers likely and chance of thunderstorms. Highs in the mid-70s. Lows in the upper 40s. Chance of precipitation 70%. Monday and Monday night, partly cloudy. Highs in the upper 60s. Lows in the mid-40s. Tuesday and Tuesday night, partly cloudy. A 30% chance of rain showers. Highs around 70. Lows in the lower 50s. 4 a.m. Eastern Daylight Time weather conditions across North

at Frankfurt, and the pressure was 29.73 inches and rising. At Lexington, light rain was falling. The temperature was 58 degrees, the dew point 57, and the relative humidity 97%. The wind was southwest at 6 miles an hour. The pressure was 29.72 inches and falling. At Louisville, light rain was falling. The temperature was 50 degrees, the dew point 48, and the relative humidity 93%. The wind was north at 16 miles an hour. The pressure was 29.78 inches and rising. At Frankfurt, and the pressure was 29.73 inches and rising. Elsewhere around the region, rain was falling, with a temperature of 46 at Indianapolis, 46 at Wilmington, Ohio, 58 at Jackson, 64 at London, and 54 at Bowling Green. It was cloudy, with a temperature of 46 at Covington, and 47 at Jasper, Indiana, 58 at Jackson, 64 at London, and 54 at Bowling Green. It was cloudy, with a temperature of 46 at Covington, and 47 at Jasper, Indiana. The current time is 4:33 a.m. Eastern Daylight Time. Now for the official National Weather Service forecast for Frankfurt and surrounding communities. Today, mostly cloudy. A 50% chance of rain showers early in the morning. Highs in the lower 60s. North winds 5 to 10 miles an hour. Tonight, mostly cloudy. Lows in the mid-40s. North winds up to 10 miles an hour. Thursday, mostly sunny. Highs in the lower 60s. North winds up to 10 miles an hour. Thursday night, mostly clear. Lows in the lower 40s. Northwest winds up to 5 miles an hour, shifting to the south after midnight. And now the extended forecast for the radio listening area. Friday and Friday night, partly cloudy. A 20% chance of thunderstorms. Highs in the upper 60s. Lows in the lower 50s. Saturday and Saturday night, mostly clear. A 20% chance of thunderstorms. Highs in the mid-70s. Lows in the mid-50s. Sunday and Sunday night, rain showers likely and chance of thunderstorms. Highs in the mid-70s. Lows in the upper 40s. Chance of precipitation 70%. Monday and Monday night, partly cloudy. Highs in the upper 60s. Lows in the mid-40s. Tuesday and Tuesday night, partly cloudy. A 30% chance of rain showers. Highs around 70. Lows in the lower 50s. 4 a.m. Eastern Daylight Time weather conditions across north central Kentucky. At Frankfurt. And the pressure was 29.73 inches and rising. At Lexington, light rain was falling. The temperature was 58 degrees, the dew point 57, and the relative humidity 97%. The wind was southwest at 6 miles an hour. The pressure was 29.72 inches and falling. At Louisville, light rain was falling. The temperature was 50 degrees, the dew point 48, and the relative humidity 93%. The wind was north at 16 miles an hour. The pressure was 29.78 inches and rising. At Frankfurt, and the pressure was 29.73 inches and rising. Elsewhere around the region, rain was falling, with a temperature of 46 at Indianapolis, 46 at Wilmington, Ohio, 58 at Jackson, 64 at London, and 54 at Bowling Green. It was cloudy, with a temperature of 46 at Covington, and 47 at Jasper, Indiana. Now for the official National Weather Service forecast for Frankfurt and surrounding communities. Today, mostly cloudy. A 50% chance of rain showers early in the morning. Highs in the lower 60s. North winds 5 to 10 miles an hour. Tonight, mostly cloudy. Lows in the mid-40s. North winds up to 10 miles an hour. Thursday, mostly sunny.

highs in the lower 60s. North winds up to 10 miles an hour. Thursday night, mostly clear. Lows in the lower 40s. Northwest winds up to 5 miles an hour, shifting to the south after midnight. And now the extended forecast for the radio listening area. Friday and Friday night, partly cloudy. A 20% chance of thunderstorms. Highs in the upper 60s. Lows in the lower 50s. Saturday and Saturday night, mostly clear. A 20% chance of thunderstorms. Highs in the mid-70s. Lows in the mid-50s. Sunday and Sunday night, rain showers likely and chance of thunderstorms. Highs in the mid-70s. Lows in the upper 40s. Chance of precipitation 70%. Monday and Monday night, partly cloudy. Highs in the upper 60s. Lows in the mid-40s. Tuesday and Tuesday night, partly cloudy. A 30% chance of rain showers. Highs around 70. Lows in the lower 50s. The current time is 4:38 a.m. Eastern Daylight Time. 4 a.m. Eastern Daylight Time weather conditions across north central Kentucky. At Frankfort. And the pressure was 29.73 inches and rising. At Lexington, light rain was falling. The temperature was 58 degrees, the dew point 57, and the relative humidity 97%. The wind was southwest at 6 miles an hour. The pressure was 29.72 inches and falling. At Louisville, light rain was falling. The temperature was 50 degrees. The dew point 48, and the relative humidity 93%. The wind was north at 16 miles an hour. The pressure was 29.78 inches and rising. At Frankfort, and the pressure was 29.73 inches and rising. Elsewhere around the region, rain was falling, with a temperature of 46 at Indianapolis, 46 at Wilmington, Ohio, 58 at Jackson, 64 at London, and 54 at Bowling Green. It was cloudy, with a temperature of 46 at Covington and 47 at Jasper, Indiana. Now for the official National Weather Service forecast for Frankfort and surrounding communities. Today, mostly cloudy. A 50% chance of rain showers early in the morning. Highs in the lower 60s. North winds 5 to 10 miles an hour. Tonight, mostly cloudy. Lows in the mid-40s. North winds up to 10 miles an hour. Thursday, mostly sunny. Highs in the lower 60s. North winds up to 10 miles an hour. Thursday night, mostly clear. Lows in the lower 40s. Northwest winds up to 5 miles an hour, shifting to the south after midnight. And now the extended forecast for the radio listening area. Friday and Friday night, partly cloudy. A 20% chance of thunderstorms. Highs in the upper 60s. Lows in the lower 50s. Saturday and Saturday night, mostly clear. A 20% chance of thunderstorms. Highs in the mid-70s. Lows in the mid-50s. Sunday and Sunday night, rain showers likely and chance of thunderstorms. Highs in the mid-70s. Lows in the upper 40s. Chance of precipitation 70%. Monday and Monday night, partly cloudy. Highs in the upper 60s. Lows in the mid-40s. Tuesday and Tuesday night, partly cloudy. A 30% chance of rain showers. Highs around 70. Lows in the lower 50s. 4 a.m. Eastern Daylight Time weather conditions across north central Kentucky. At Frankfort. And the pressure was 29.73 inches and rising. At Lexington, light rain was falling. The temperature was 58 degrees, the dew point 57, and the relative humidity 97%. The wind was southwest at 6 miles an hour. The pressure was 29.72 inches and falling. At Louisville, light rain was falling.

The temperature was 50 degrees, the dew point 48, and the relative humidity 93%. The wind was north at 16 miles an hour. The pressure was 29.78 inches and rising at Frankfurt. And the pressure was 29.73 inches and rising. Elsewhere around the region, rain was falling, with a temperature of 46 at Indianapolis, 46 at Wilmington, Ohio, 58 at Jackson, 64 at London, and 54 at Bowling Green. It was cloudy, with a temperature of 46 at Covington, and 47 at Jasper, Indiana. 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The current time is 4:42 a.m. Eastern Daylight Time. Now for the official National Weather Service forecast for Frankfurt and surrounding communities. Today, mostly cloudy. A 50% chance of rain showers early in the morning. Highs in the lower 60s. North winds 5 to 10 miles an hour. Tonight, mostly cloudy. Lows in the mid 40s. North winds up to 10 miles an hour. Thursday, mostly sunny. Highs in the lower 60s. North winds up to 10 miles an hour. Thursday night, mostly clear. Lows in the lower 40s. Northwest winds up to 5 miles an hour, shifting to the south after midnight. And now the extended forecast for the radio listening area. Friday and Friday night, partly cloudy. A 20% chance of thunderstorms. Highs in the upper 60s. Lows in the lower 50s. Saturday and Saturday night, mostly clear. A 20% chance of thunderstorms. Highs in the mid-70s. Lows in the mid-50s. Sunday and Sunday night, rain showers likely and chance of thunderstorms. Highs in the mid-70s. Lows in the upper 40s. Chance of precipitation 70%. Monday and Monday night, partly cloudy. Highs in the upper 60s. Lows in the mid-40s. Tuesday and Tuesday night, partly cloudy. A 30% chance of rain showers. Highs around 70. Lows in the lower 50s. 4 a.m. Eastern Daylight Time weather conditions across north-central Kentucky. At Frankfurt. And the pressure was 29.73 inches and rising. At Lexington, light rain was falling. The temperature was 58 degrees, the dew point 57, and the relative humidity 97%. The wind was southwest at 6 miles an hour. The pressure was 29.72 inches and falling. At Louisville, light rain was falling. The temperature was 50 degrees, the dew point 48, and the relative humidity 93%. The wind was north at 16 miles an hour. The pressure was 29.78 inches and rising. At Frankfurt. And the pressure was 29.73 inches and rising. Elsewhere around the region, rain was falling, with a temperature of 46 at Indianapolis, 46 at Wilmington, Ohio, 58 at Jackson, 64 at London, and 54 at Bowling Green. It was cloudy, with a temperature of 46 at Covington and 47 at Jasper, Indiana. Now for the official National Weather Service forecast for Frankfurt and surrounding communities. Today, mostly cloudy. A 50% chance of rain showers early in the morning. Highs in the lower 60s. North winds 5 to 10 miles an hour. Tonight, mostly cloudy. Lows in the mid-40s. North winds up to 10 miles an hour. Thursday, mostly sunny. Highs in the lower 60s. North winds up to 10 miles an hour. Thursday night, mostly clear. Lows in the lower 40s. Northwest winds up to 5 miles an hour, shifting to the south after midnight. And now the extended forecast for the radio listening area.

Friday and Friday night, partly cloudy. A 20% chance of thunderstorms. Highs in the upper 60s. Lows in the lower 50s. Saturday and Saturday night, mostly clear. A 20% chance of thunderstorms. Highs in the mid-70s. Lows in the mid-50s. Sunday and Sunday night, rain showers likely and chance of thunderstorms. Highs in the mid-70s. Lows in the upper 40s. Chance of precipitation 70%. Monday and Monday night, partly cloudy. Highs in the upper 60s. Lows in the mid-40s. Tuesday and Tuesday night, partly cloudy. A 30% chance of rain showers. Highs around 70. Lows in the lower 50s. The current time is 4:47 a.m. Eastern Daylight Time. 4 a.m. Eastern Daylight Time weather conditions across north central Kentucky. At Frankfort. And the pressure was 29.73 inches and rising. At Lexington, light rain was falling. The temperature was 58 degrees, the dew point 57, and the relative humidity 97%. The wind was southwest at 6 miles an hour. The pressure was 29.72 inches and falling. At Louisville, light rain was falling. The temperature was 50 degrees, the dew point 48, and the relative humidity 93%. The wind was north at 16 miles an hour. The pressure was 29.78 inches and rising. At Frankfort. And the pressure was 29.73 inches and rising. Elsewhere around the region, rain was falling, with a temperature of 46 at Indianapolis, 46 at Wilmington, Ohio, 58 at Jackson, 64 at London, and 54 at Bowling Green. It was cloudy, with a temperature of 46 at Covington and 47 at Jasper, Indiana. Now for the official National Weather Service forecast for Frankfort and surrounding communities. Today, mostly cloudy. A 50% chance of rain showers early in the morning. Highs in the lower 60s. North winds 5 to 10 miles an hour. Tonight, mostly cloudy. Lows in the mid-40s. North winds up to 10 miles an hour. Thursday, mostly sunny. Highs in the lower 60s. North winds up to 10 miles an hour. Thursday night, mostly clear. Lows in the lower 40s. Northwest winds up to 5 miles an hour, shifting to the south after midnight. And now the extended forecast for the radio listening area. Friday and Friday night, partly cloudy. A 20% chance of thunderstorms. Highs in the upper 60s. Lows in the lower 50s. Saturday and Saturday night, mostly clear. A 20% chance of thunderstorms. Highs in the mid-70s. Lows in the mid-50s. Sunday and Sunday night, rain showers likely and chance of thunderstorms. Highs in the mid-70s. Lows in the upper 40s. Chance of precipitation 70%. Monday and Monday night, partly cloudy. Highs in the upper 60s. Lows in the mid-40s. Tuesday and Tuesday night, partly cloudy. A 30% chance of rain showers. Highs around 70. Lows in the lower 50s. 4 a.m. Eastern Daylight Time weather conditions across north central Kentucky. At Frankfort. And the pressure was 29.73 inches and rising. At Lexington, light rain was falling. The temperature was 58 degrees, the dew point 57, and the relative humidity 97%. The wind was southwest at 6 miles an hour. The pressure was 29.72 inches and falling. At Louisville, light rain was falling. The temperature was 50 degrees, the dew point 48, and the relative humidity 93%. The wind was north at 16 miles an hour. The pressure was 29.78 inches and rising. At Frankfort. And the pressure was 29.73 inches and rising.

Elsewhere around the region, rain was falling with a temperature of 46 at Indianapolis, 46 at Wilmington, Ohio, 58 at Jackson, 64 at London, and 54 at Bowling Green. It was cloudy, with a temperature of 46 at Covington and 47 at Jasper, Indiana. The current time is 4:52 a.m. Eastern Daylight Time. Now for the official National Weather Service forecast for Frankfort and surrounding communities. Today, mostly cloudy. A 50% chance of rain showers early in the morning. Highs in the lower 60s. North winds 5 to 10 miles an hour. Tonight, mostly cloudy. Lows in the mid-40s. North winds up to 10 miles an hour. Thursday, mostly sunny. Highs in the lower 60s. North winds up to 10 miles an hour. Thursday night, mostly clear. Lows in the lower 40s. Northwest winds up to 5 miles an hour, shifting to the south after midnight. And now the extended forecast for the radio listening area. Friday and Friday night, partly cloudy. A 20% chance of thunderstorms. Highs in the upper 60s. Lows in the lower 50s. Saturday and Saturday night, mostly clear. A 20% chance of thunderstorms. Highs in the mid-70s. Lows in the mid-50s. Sunday and Sunday night, rain showers likely and chance of thunderstorms. Highs in the mid-70s. Lows in the upper 40s. Chance of precipitation 70%. Monday and Monday night, partly cloudy. Highs in the upper 60s. Lows in the mid-40s. Tuesday and Tuesday night, partly cloudy. A 30% chance of rain showers. Highs around 70. Lows in the lower 50s. 4 a.m. Eastern Daylight Time weather conditions across north-central Kentucky. At Frankfort. And the pressure was 29.73 inches and rising. At Lexington, light rain was falling. The temperature was 58 degrees, the dew point 57, and the relative humidity 97%. The wind was southwest at 6 miles an hour. The pressure was 29.72 inches and falling. At Louisville, light rain was falling. The temperature was 50 degrees, the dew point 48, and the relative humidity 93%. The wind was north at 16 miles an hour. The pressure was 29.78 inches and rising. At Frankfort, and the pressure was 29.73 inches and rising. Elsewhere around the region, rain was falling with a temperature of 46 at Indianapolis, 46 at Wilmington, Ohio, 58 at Jackson, 64 at London, and 54 at Bowling Green. It was cloudy, with a temperature of 46 at Covington and 47 at Jasper, Indiana. Now for the official National Weather Service forecast for Frankfort and surrounding communities. Today, mostly cloudy. A 50% chance of rain showers early in the morning. Highs in the lower 60s. North winds 5 to 10 miles an hour. Tonight, mostly cloudy. Lows in the mid-40s. North winds up to 10 miles an hour. Thursday, mostly sunny. Highs in the lower 60s. North winds up to 10 miles an hour. Thursday night, mostly clear. Lows in the lower 40s. Northwest winds up to 5 miles an hour, shifting to the south after midnight. And now the extended forecast for the radio listening area. Friday and Friday night, partly cloudy. A 20% chance of thunderstorms. Highs in the upper 60s. Lows in the lower 50s. Saturday and Saturday night, mostly clear. A 20% chance of thunderstorms. Highs in the mid-70s. Lows in the mid-50s. Sunday and Sunday night, rain showers likely and chance of thunderstorms. Highs in the mid-70s. Lows in the upper 40s. Chance of precipitation 70%. Monday and Monday night, partly cloudy.
highs in the upper 60s, lows in the mid 40s. Tuesday and Tuesday night, partly cloudy. A 30% chance of rain showers. Highs around 70. Lows in the lower 50s. The current time is 4:57 a.m. Eastern Daylight Time. 4 a.m. Eastern Daylight Time weather conditions across north central Kentucky. At Frankfort. And the pressure was 29.73 inches and rising. At Lexington, light rain was falling. The temperature was 58 degrees, the dew point 57, and the relative humidity 97%. The wind was southwest at 6 miles an hour. The pressure was 29.72 inches and falling. At Louisville, light rain was falling. The temperature was 50 degrees, the dew point 48, and the relative humidity 93%. The wind was north at 16 miles an hour. The pressure was 29.78 inches and rising. At Frankfort, and the pressure was 29.73 inches and rising. Elsewhere around the region, rain was falling, with a temperature of 46 at Indianapolis, 46 at Wilmington, Ohio, 58 at Jackson, 64 at London, and 54 at Bowling Green. It was cloudy, with a temperature of 46 at Covington and 47 at Jasper, Indiana. Now for the official National Weather Service forecast for Frankfort and surrounding communities. Today, mostly cloudy. A 50% chance of rain showers early in the morning. Highs in the lower 60s. North winds 5 to 10 miles an hour. Tonight, mostly cloudy. Lows in the mid 40s. North winds up to 10 miles an hour. Thursday, mostly sunny. Highs in the lower 60s. North winds up to 10 miles an hour. Thursday night, mostly clear. Lows in the lower 40s. Northwest winds up to 5 miles an hour, shifting to the south after midnight. And now the extended forecast for the radio listening area. Friday and Friday night, partly cloudy. A 20% chance of thunderstorms. Highs in the upper 60s. Lows in the lower 50s. Saturday and Saturday night, mostly clear. A 20% chance of thunderstorms. Highs in the mid-70s. Lows in the mid-50s. Sunday and Sunday night, rain showers likely and chance of thunderstorms. Highs in the mid-70s. Lows in the upper 40s. Chance of precipitation 70%. Monday and Monday night, partly cloudy. Highs in the upper 60s. Lows in the mid-40s. Tuesday and Tuesday night, partly cloudy. A 30% chance of rain showers. Highs around 70. Lows in the lower 50s. 4 a.m. Eastern Daylight Time weather conditions across north central Kentucky. At Frankfort. And the pressure was 29.73 inches and rising. At Lexington, light rain was falling. The temperature was 58 degrees, the dew point 57, and the relative humidity 97%. The wind was southwest at 6 miles an hour. The pressure was 29.72 inches and falling. At Louisville, light rain was falling. The temperature was 50 degrees, the dew point 48, and the relative humidity 93%. The wind was north at 16 miles an hour. The pressure was 29.78 inches and rising. At Frankfort, and the pressure was 29.73 inches and rising. Elsewhere around the region, rain was falling, with a temperature of 46 at Indianapolis, 46 at Wilmington, Ohio, 58 at Jackson, 64 at London, and 54 at Bowling Green. It was cloudy, with a temperature of 46 at Covington and 47 at Jasper, Indiana. Now for the official National Weather Service forecast for Frankfort and surrounding communities. Today, mostly cloudy. A 50% chance of rain showers early in the morning. Highs in the lower 60s. North winds 5 to 10 miles an hour. Tonight,
mostly cloudy.

lows in the mid-40s. North winds up to 10 miles an hour. Thursday, mostly sunny. Highs in the lower 60s. North winds up to 10 miles an hour. Thursday night, mostly clear. Lows in the lower 40s. Northwest winds up to 5 miles an hour, shifting to the south after midnight. And now the extended forecast for the radio listening area. Friday and Friday night, partly cloudy. A 20% chance of thunderstorms. Highs in the upper 60s. Lows in the lower 50s. Saturday and Saturday night, mostly clear. A 20% chance of thunderstorms. Highs in the mid-70s. Lows in the mid-50s. Sunday and Sunday night, rain showers likely and chance of thunderstorms. Highs in the mid-70s. Chance of precipitation 70%. Monday and Monday night, partly cloudy. Highs in the upper 60s. Lows in the mid-40s. Tuesday and Tuesday night, partly cloudy. A 30% chance of rain showers. Highs around 70. Lows in the lower 50s. The current time is 5:03 a.m. Eastern Daylight Time. 4 a.m. Eastern Daylight Time weather conditions across north central Kentucky. At Frankfort. And the pressure was 29.73 inches and rising. At Lexington, light rain was falling. The temperature was 58 degrees, the dew point 57, and the relative humidity 97%. The wind was southwest at 6 miles an hour. The pressure was 29.72 inches and falling. At Louisville, light rain was falling. The temperature was 50 degrees, the dew point 48, and the relative humidity 93%. The wind was north at 16 miles an hour. The pressure was 29.78 inches and rising. At Frankfort, and the pressure was 29.73 inches and rising. Elsewhere around the region, rain was falling, with a temperature of 46 at Indianapolis, 46 at Wilmington, Ohio, 58 at Jackson, 64 at London, and 54 at Bowling Green. It was cloudy, with a temperature of 46 at Covington and 47 at Jasper, Indiana. 5 a.m. Eastern Daylight Time weather conditions across north central Kentucky. At Frankfort, and the pressure was 29.77 inches and rising. At Lexington, light rain was falling. The temperature was 57 degrees, the dew point 56, and the relative humidity 96%. The wind was northwest at 9 miles an hour. The pressure was 29.75 inches and rising. At Louisville, light rain was falling. The temperature was 49 degrees, the dew point 46, and the relative humidity 90%. The wind was north at 14 miles an hour. Gusting to 25. The pressure was 29.81 inches and rising. At Frankfort, and the pressure was 29.77 inches and rising. Elsewhere around the region, at Bowling Green, a thunderstorm was reported with a temperature of 53. Rain was falling with a temperature of 44 at Covington, 47 at Jasper, Indiana, 46 at Wilmington, Ohio, and 66 at London. It was cloudy with a temperature of 46 at Indianapolis and 58 at Jackson. Now for the official National Weather Service forecast for Frankfort and surrounding communities. Today, mostly cloudy. A 50% chance of rain showers early in the morning. Highs in the lower 60s. North winds 5 to 10 miles an hour. Tonight, mostly cloudy. Lows in the mid-40s. North winds up to 10 miles an hour. Thursday, mostly sunny. Highs in the lower 60s. North winds up to 10 miles an hour. Thursday night, mostly clear. Lows in the lower 40s. Northwest winds up to 5 miles an hour, shifting to the south after midnight. And now the extended forecast for the radio listening area.
Friday and Friday night, partly cloudy. A 20% chance of thunderstorms. Highs in the upper 60s. Lows in the lower 50s. Saturday and Saturday night, mostly clear. A 20% chance of thunderstorms. Highs in the mid-70s. Lows in the mid-50s. Sunday and Sunday night, rain showers likely and chance of thunderstorms. Highs in the mid-70s. Lows in the upper 40s. Chance of precipitation 70%. Monday and Monday night, partly cloudy. Highs in the upper 60s. Lows in the mid-40s. Tuesday and Tuesday night, partly cloudy. A 30% chance of rain showers. Highs around 70. Lows in the lower 50s. The current time is 5:07 a.m. Eastern Daylight Time. 5 a.m. Eastern Daylight Time weather conditions across north central Kentucky. At Frankfort. And the pressure was 29.77 inches and rising. At Lexington, light rain was falling. The temperature was 57 degrees, the dew point 56, and the relative humidity 96%. The wind was northwest at 9 miles an hour. The pressure was 29.75 inches and rising. At Louisville, light rain was falling. The temperature was 49 degrees, the dew point 46, and the relative humidity 90%. The wind was north at 14 miles an hour, gusting to 25. The pressure was 29.81 inches and rising at Frankfort. And the pressure was 29.77 inches and rising. Elsewhere around the region, at Bowling Green, a thunderstorm was reported with a temperature of 53. Rain was falling with a temperature of 44 at Covington, 47 at Jasper, Indiana, 46 at Wilmington, Ohio, and 66 at London. It was cloudy with a temperature of 46 at Indianapolis and 58 at Jackson. Now for the official National Weather Service forecast for Frankfort and surrounding communities. Today, mostly cloudy. A 50% chance of rain showers early in the morning. Highs in the lower 60s. North winds 5 to 10 miles an hour. Tonight, mostly cloudy. Lows in the mid-40s. North winds up to 10 miles an hour. Thursday, mostly sunny. Highs in the lower 60s. North winds up to 10 miles an hour. Thursday night, mostly clear. Lows in the lower 40s. Northwest winds up to 5 miles an hour, shifting to the south after midnight. And now the extended forecast for the radio listening area. Friday and Friday night, partly cloudy. A 20% chance of thunderstorms. Highs in the upper 60s. Lows in the lower 50s. Saturday and Saturday night, mostly clear. A 20% chance of thunderstorms. Highs in the mid-70s. Lows in the mid-50s. Sunday and Sunday night, rain showers likely and chance of thunderstorms. Highs in the mid-70s. Lows in the upper 40s. Chance of precipitation 70%. Monday and Monday night, partly cloudy. Highs in the upper 60s. Lows in the mid-40s. Tuesday and Tuesday night, partly cloudy. A 30% chance of rain showers. Highs around 70. Lows in the lower 50s. 5 a.m. Eastern Daylight Time weather conditions across north central Kentucky. At Frankfort. And the pressure was 29.77 inches and rising. At Lexington, light rain was falling. The temperature was 57 degrees, the dew point 56, and the relative humidity 96%. The wind was northwest at 9 miles an hour. The pressure was 29.75 inches and rising. At Louisville, light rain was falling. The temperature was 49 degrees, the dew point 46, and the relative humidity 90%. The wind was north at 14 miles an hour, gusting to 25. The pressure was 29.81.

inches and rising at Frankfurt. And the pressure was 29.77 inches and rising. Elsewhere around the region, at Bowling Green, a thunderstorm was reported with a temperature of 53. Rain was falling with a temperature of 44 at Covington, 47 at Jasper, Indiana, 46 at Wilmington, Ohio, and 66 at London. It was cloudy with a temperature of 46 at Indianapolis and 58 at Jackson. 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The current time is 5:12 a.m. Eastern Daylight Time. 5 a.m. Eastern Daylight Time weather conditions across north-central Kentucky. At Frankfurt. And the pressure was 29.77 inches and rising. At Lexington, light rain was falling. The temperature was 56 degrees, the dew point 55, and the relative humidity 97%. The wind was northwest at 6 miles an hour, gusting to 20. The pressure was 29.77 inches and rising. At Louisville, it was cloudy. The temperature was 49 degrees, the dew point 45, and the relative humidity 86%. The wind was north at 14 miles an hour. The pressure was 29.81 inches and rising. At Frankfurt. And the pressure was 29.77 inches and rising. Elsewhere around the region, at Bowling Green, a thunderstorm was reported with a temperature of 53. Rain was falling with a temperature of 47 at Jasper, Indiana, 46 at Wilmington, Ohio, and 66 at London. It was cloudy with a temperature of 45 at Covington, 46 at Indianapolis, and 58 at Jackson. Now for the official National Weather Service forecast for Frankfurt and surrounding communities. Today, mostly cloudy. A 50% chance of rain showers early in the morning. Highs in the lower 60s. North winds 5 to 10 miles an hour. Tonight, mostly cloudy. Lows in the mid 40s. North winds up to 10 miles an hour. Thursday, mostly sunny. Highs in the lower 60s. North winds up to 10 miles an hour. Thursday night, mostly clear. Lows in the lower 40s. Northwest winds up to 5 miles an hour, shifting to the south after midnight. And now the extended forecast for the radio listening area. Friday and Friday night, partly cloudy. A 20% chance of thunderstorms. Highs in the upper 60s. Lows in the lower 50s. Saturday and Saturday night, mostly clear. A 20% chance of thunderstorms. Highs in the mid-70s. Lows in the mid-50s. Sunday and Sunday night, rain showers likely and chance of thunderstorms. Highs in the mid-70s. Lows in the upper 40s. Chance of precipitation 70%. Monday and Monday night, partly cloudy. Highs in the upper 60s. Lows in the mid-40s. Tuesday and Tuesday night, partly cloudy. A 30% chance of rain showers. Highs around 70. Lows in the lower 50s. 5 a.m. Eastern Daylight Time weather conditions across north-central Kentucky. At Frankfurt. And the pressure was 29.77 inches and rising. At Lexington, light rain was falling. The temperature was 56 degrees. The dew point 55, and the relative humidity 97%. The wind was northwest at 6 miles an hour, gusting to 20. The pressure was 29.77 inches and rising. At Louisville, it was cloudy. The temperature was 49 degrees, the dew point 45, and the relative humidity 86%. The wind was north at 14 miles an hour. The pressure was 29.81 inches and rising. At Frankfurt. And the pressure was 20.

9.77 inches and rising. Elsewhere around the region, at Bowling Green, a thunderstorm was reported with a temperature of 53. Rain was falling with a temperature of 47 at Jasper, Indiana, 46 at Wilmington, Ohio, and 66 at London. It was cloudy with a temperature of 45 at Covington, 46 at Indianapolis, and 58 at Jackson. The current time is 5:17 a.m. Eastern Daylight Time. Now for the official National Weather Service forecast for Frankfort and surrounding communities. Today, mostly cloudy. A 50% chance of rain showers early in the morning. Highs in the lower 60s. North winds 5 to 10 miles an hour. Tonight, mostly cloudy. Lows in the mid-40s. North winds up to 10 miles an hour. Thursday, mostly sunny. Highs in the lower 60s. North winds up to 10 miles an hour. Thursday night, mostly clear. Lows in the lower 40s. Northwest winds up to 5 miles an hour, shifting to the south after midnight. And now the extended forecast for the radio listening area. Friday and Friday night, partly cloudy. A 20% chance of thunderstorms. Highs in the upper 60s. Lows in the lower 50s. Saturday and Saturday night, mostly clear. A 20% chance of thunderstorms. Highs in the mid-70s. Lows in the mid-50s. Sunday and Sunday night, rain showers likely and chance of thunderstorms. Highs in the mid-70s. Lows in the upper 40s. Chance of precipitation 70%. Monday and Monday night, partly cloudy. Highs in the upper 60s. Lows in the mid-40s. Tuesday and Tuesday night, partly cloudy. A 30% chance of rain showers. Highs around 70. Lows in the lower 50s. 5 a.m. Eastern Daylight Time weather conditions across north-central Kentucky. At Frankfort. And the pressure was 29.77 inches and rising. At Lexington, light rain was falling. The temperature was 56 degrees, the dew point 55, and the relative humidity 97%. The wind was northwest at 6 miles an hour, gusting to 20. The pressure was 29.77 inches and rising. At Louisville, it was cloudy. The temperature was 49 degrees, the dew point 45, and the relative humidity 86%. The wind was north at 14 miles an hour. The pressure was 29.81 inches and rising. At Frankfort, and the pressure was 29.77 inches and rising. Elsewhere around the region, at Bowling Green, a thunderstorm was reported with a temperature of 53. Rain was falling with a temperature of 47 at Jasper, Indiana, 46 at Wilmington, Ohio, and 66 at London. It was cloudy with a temperature of 45 at Covington, 46 at Indianapolis, and 58 at Jackson. Now for the official National Weather Service forecast for Frankfort and surrounding communities. Today, mostly cloudy. A 50% chance of rain showers early in the morning. Highs in the lower 60s. North winds 5 to 10 miles an hour. Tonight, mostly cloudy. Lows in the mid-40s. North winds up to 10 miles an hour. Thursday, mostly sunny. Highs in the lower 60s. North winds up to 10 miles an hour. Thursday night, mostly clear. Lows in the lower 40s. Northwest winds up to 5 miles an hour, shifting to the south after midnight. And now the extended forecast for the radio listening area. Friday and Friday night, partly cloudy. A 20% chance of thunderstorms. Highs in the upper 60s. Lows in the lower 50s. Saturday and Saturday night, mostly clear. A 20% chance of thunderstorms. Highs in the mid-70s. Lows in the mid-50s. Sunday and Sunday night, rain showers likely and chance of thunderstorms.

At Lexington, light rain was falling. The temperature was 56 degrees, the dew point 55, and the relative humidity 97%. The wind was northwest at 6 miles an hour, gusting to 20. The pressure was 29.77 inches and rising. At Louisville, it was cloudy. The temperature was 49 degrees, the dew point 45, and the relative humidity 86%. The wind was north at 14 miles an hour. The pressure was 29.81 inches and rising. At Frankfort, and the pressure was 29.77 inches and rising. Elsewhere around the region, at Bowling Green, a thunderstorm was reported with a temperature of 53. Rain was falling with a temperature of 47 at Jasper, Indiana, 46 at Wilmington, Ohio, and 66 at London. It was cloudy with a temperature of 45 at Covington, 46 at Indianapolis, and 58 at Jackson. Now for the official National Weather Service forecast for Frankfort and surrounding communities. Today, mostly cloudy. A 50% chance of rain showers early in the morning. Highs in the lower 60s. North winds 5 to 10 miles an hour. Tonight, mostly cloudy. Lows in the mid 40s. North winds up to 10 miles an hour. Thursday, mostly sunny. Highs in the lower 60s. North winds up to 10 miles an hour. Thursday night, mostly clear. Lows in the lower 40s. Northwest winds up to 5 miles an hour, shifting to the south after midnight. And now the extended forecast for the radio listening area. Friday and Friday night, partly cloudy. A 20% chance of thunderstorms. Highs in the upper 60s. Lows in the lower 50s. Saturday and Saturday night, mostly clear. Set chance of thunderstorms. Highs in the mid-70s. Lows in the mid-50s. Sunday and Sunday night, rain showers likely and chance of thunderstorms. Highs in the mid-70s. Lows in the upper 40s. Chance of precipitation 70%. Monday and Monday night, partly cloudy. Highs in the upper 60s. Lows in the mid-40s. Tuesday and Tuesday night, partly cloudy. A 30% chance of rain showers. Highs around 70. Lows in the lower 50s. 5 a.m. Eastern Daylight Time weather conditions across north central Kentucky. At Frankfort. And the pressure was 29.77 inches and rising. At Lexington, light rain was falling. The temperature was 56 degrees, the dew point 55, and the relative humidity 97%. The wind was northwest at 6 miles an hour, gusting to 20. The pressure was 29.77 inches and rising. At Louisville, it was cloudy. The temperature was 49 degrees, the dew point 45, and the relative humidity 86%. The wind was north at 14 miles an hour. The pressure was 29.81 inches and rising. At Frankfort, and the pressure was 29.77 inches and rising. Elsewhere around the region, at Bowling Green, a thunderstorm was reported with a temperature of 53. Rain was falling with a temperature of 47 at Jasper, Indiana, 46 at Wilmington, Ohio, and 66 at London. It was cloudy with a temperature of 45 at Covington, 46 at Indianapolis, and 58 at Jackson. Now for the official National Weather Service forecast for Frankfort and surrounding communities. Today, mostly cloudy. A 50% chance of rain showers early in the morning. Highs in the lower 60s. North winds 5 to 10 miles an hour. Tonight, mostly cloudy. Lows in the mid-40s. North winds up to 10 miles an hour. Thursday, mostly sunny. Highs in the lower 60s. North winds up to 10 miles an hour. Thursday night, mostly clear. Lows in the lower 40s. Northwest winds.

up to 5 miles an hour, shifting to the south after midnight. And now the extended forecast for the radio listening area. Friday and Friday night, partly cloudy. A 20% chance of thunderstorms. Highs in the upper 60s. Lows in the lower 50s. Saturday and Saturday night, mostly clear. A 20% chance of thunderstorms. Highs in the mid-70s. Lows in the mid-50s. Sunday and Sunday night, rain showers likely and chance of thunderstorms. Highs in the mid-70s. Lows in the upper 40s. Chance of precipitation 70%. Monday and Monday night, partly cloudy. Highs in the upper 60s. Lows in the mid-40s. Tuesday and Tuesday night, partly cloudy. A 30% chance of rain showers. Highs around 70. Lows in the lower 50s. The current time is 5:28 a.m. Eastern Daylight Time. 5 a.m. Eastern Daylight Time weather conditions across north central Kentucky. At Frankfort. And the pressure was 29.77 inches and rising. At Lexington, light rain was falling. The temperature was 56 degrees, the dew point 55, and the relative humidity 97%. The wind was northwest at 6 miles an hour, gusting to 20. The pressure was 29.77 inches and rising. At Louisville, it was cloudy. The temperature was 49 degrees, the dew point 45, and the relative humidity 86%. The wind was north at 14 miles an hour. The pressure was 29.81 inches and rising. At Frankfort. And the pressure was 29.77 inches and rising. Elsewhere around the region, at Bowling Green, a thunderstorm was reported with a temperature of 53. Rain was falling with a temperature of 47 at Jasper, Indiana, 46 at Wilmington, Ohio, and 66 at London. It was cloudy, with a temperature of 45 at Covington, 46 at Indianapolis, and 58 at Jackson. Now for the official National Weather Service forecast for Frankfort and surrounding communities. Today, mostly cloudy. A 50% chance of rain showers early in the morning. Highs in the lower 60s. North winds 5 to 10 miles an hour. Tonight, mostly cloudy. Lows in the mid-40s. North winds up to 10 miles an hour. Thursday, mostly sunny. Highs in the lower 60s. North winds up to 10 miles an hour. Thursday night, mostly clear. Lows in the lower 40s. Northwest winds up to 5 miles an hour, shifting to the south after midnight. And now the extended forecast for the radio listening area. Friday and Friday night, partly cloudy. A 20% chance of thunderstorms. Highs in the upper 60s. Lows in the lower 50s. Saturday and Saturday night, mostly clear. A 20% chance of thunderstorms. Highs in the mid-70s. Lows in the mid-50s. Sunday and Sunday night, rain showers likely and chance of thunderstorms. Highs in the mid-70s. Lows in the upper 40s. Chance of precipitation 70%. Monday and Monday night, partly cloudy. Highs in the upper 60s. Lows in the mid-40s. Tuesday and Tuesday night, partly cloudy. A 30% chance of rain showers. Highs around 70. Lows in the lower 50s. 5 a.m. Eastern Daylight Time weather conditions across north central Kentucky. At Frankfort. And the pressure was 29.77 inches and rising. At Lexington, light rain was falling. The temperature was 56 degrees, the dew point 55, and the relative humidity 97%. The wind was northwest at 6 miles an hour. Gusting to 20. The pressure was 29.77 inches and rising. At Louisville, it was cloudy. The temperature was 49 degrees, the dew point 45, and the relative humidity

86%. The wind was north at 14 miles an hour. The pressure was 29.81 inches and rising at Frankfurt. And the pressure was 29.77 inches and rising. Elsewhere around the region, at Bowling Green, a thunderstorm was reported with a temperature of 53. Rain was falling with a temperature of 47 at Jasper, Indiana, 46 at Wilmington, Ohio, and 66 at London. It was cloudy with a rain was falling with a temperature of 47 at Jasper, Indiana, 46 at Wilmington, Ohio, and 66 at London. It was cloudy with a temperature of 45 at Covington, 46 at Indianapolis, and 58 at Jackson. The current time is 5:33 a.m. Eastern Daylight Time. Now for the official National Weather Service forecast for Frankfurt and surrounding communities. Today, mostly cloudy. A 50% chance of rain showers early in the morning. Highs in the lower 60s. North winds 5 to 10 miles an hour. Tonight, mostly cloudy. Lows in the mid-40s. North winds up to 10 miles an hour. Thursday, mostly sunny. Highs in the lower 60s. North winds up to 10 miles an hour. Thursday night, mostly clear. Lows in the lower 40s. Northwest winds up to 5 miles an hour, shifting to the south after midnight. And now the extended forecast for the radio listening area. Friday and Friday night, partly cloudy. A 20% chance of thunderstorms. Highs in the upper 60s. Lows in the lower 50s. Saturday and Saturday night, mostly clear. A 20% chance of thunderstorms. Highs in the mid-70s. Lows in the mid-50s. Sunday and Sunday night, rain showers likely and chance of thunderstorms. Highs in the mid-70s. Lows in the upper 40s. Chance of precipitation 70%. Monday and Monday night, partly cloudy. Highs in the upper 60s. Lows in the mid-40s. Tuesday and Tuesday night, partly cloudy. A 30% chance of rain showers. Highs around 70. Lows in the lower 50s. 5 a.m. Eastern Daylight Time weather conditions across north central Kentucky. At Frankfurt. And the pressure was 29.77 inches and rising. At Lexington, light rain was falling. The temperature was 56 degrees, the dew point 55, and the relative humidity 97%. The wind was northwest at 6 miles an hour, gusting to 20. The pressure was 29.77 inches and rising. At Louisville, it was cloudy. The temperature was 49 degrees, the dew point 45, and the relative humidity 86%. The wind was north at 14 miles an hour. The pressure was 29.81 inches and rising. At Frankfurt. And the pressure was 29.77 inches and rising. Elsewhere around the region, at Bowling Green, a thunderstorm was reported with a temperature of 53. Rain was falling with a temperature of 47 at Jasper, Indiana, 46 at Wilmington, Ohio, and 66 at London. It was cloudy, with a temperature of 45 at Covington, 46 at Indianapolis, and 58 at Jackson. Now for the official National Weather Service forecast for Frankfurt and surrounding communities. Today, mostly cloudy. A 50% chance of rain showers early in the morning. Highs in the lower 60s. North winds 5 to 10 miles an hour. Tonight, mostly cloudy. Lows in the mid-40s. North winds up to 10 miles an hour. Thursday, mostly sunny. Highs in the lower 60s. North winds up to 10 miles an hour. Thursday night, mostly clear. Lows in the lower 40s. Northwest winds up to 5 miles an hour, shifting to the south after midnight. And now the extended forecast for the radio listening area. Friday and Friday night, partly cloudy.

20% chance of thunderstorms. Highs in the upper 60s. Lows in the lower 50s. Saturday and Saturday night, mostly clear. A 20% chance of thunderstorms. Highs in the mid-70s. Lows in the mid-50s. Sunday and Sunday night, rain showers likely and chance of thunderstorms. Highs in the mid-70s. Lows in the upper 40s. Chance of precipitation 70%. Monday and Monday night, partly cloudy. Highs in the upper 60s. Lows in the mid-40s. Tuesday and Tuesday night, partly cloudy. A 30% chance of rain showers. Highs around 70. Lows in the lower 50s. The current time is 5:38 a.m. Eastern Daylight Time. 5 a.m. Eastern Daylight Time weather conditions across north central Kentucky. At Frankfort. And the pressure was 29.77 inches and rising. At Lexington, light rain was falling. The temperature was 56 degrees, the dew point 55, and the relative humidity 97%. The wind was northwest at 6 miles an hour, gusting to 20. The pressure was 29.77 inches and rising. At Louisville, it was cloudy. The temperature was 49 degrees, the dew point 45, and the relative humidity 86%. The wind was north at 14 miles an hour. The pressure was 29.81 inches and rising. At Frankfort. And the pressure was 29.77 inches and rising. Elsewhere around the region, at Bowling Green, a thunderstorm was reported with a temperature of 53. Rain was falling with a temperature of 47 at Jasper, Indiana, 46. It was cloudy, with a temperature of 45 at Covington, 46 at Indianapolis, and 58 at Jackson. Now for the official National Weather Service forecast for Frankfort and surrounding communities. Today, mostly cloudy. A 50% chance of rain showers early in the morning. Highs in the lower 60s. North winds 5 to 10 miles an hour. Tonight, mostly cloudy. Lows in the mid-40s. North winds up to 10 miles an hour. Thursday, mostly sunny. Highs in the lower 60s. North winds up to 10 miles an hour. Thursday night, mostly clear. Lows in the lower 40s. Northwest winds up to 5 miles an hour, shifting to the south after midnight. And now the extended forecast for the radio listening area. Friday and Friday night, partly cloudy. A 20% chance of thunderstorms. Highs in the upper 60s. Lows in the lower 50s. Saturday and Saturday night, mostly clear. A 20% chance of thunderstorms. Highs in the mid-70s. Lows in the mid-50s. Sunday and Sunday night, rain showers likely and chance of thunderstorms. Highs in the mid-70s. Lows in the upper 40s. Chance of precipitation 70%. Monday and Monday night, partly cloudy. Highs in the upper 60s. Lows in the mid-40s. Tuesday and Tuesday night, partly cloudy. A 30% chance of rain showers. Highs around 70. Lows in the lower 50s. 5 a.m. Eastern Daylight Time weather conditions across north central Kentucky. At Frankfort. And the pressure was 29.77 inches and rising. At Lexington, light rain was falling. The temperature was 56 degrees, the dew point 55, and the relative humidity 97%. The wind was northwest at 6 miles an hour. Gusting to 20. The pressure was 29.77 inches and rising. At Louisville, it was cloudy. The temperature was 49 degrees, the dew point 45, and the relative humidity 86%. The wind was north at 14 miles an hour. The pressure was 29.81 inches and rising. At Frankfort, and the pressure was 29.

3.77 inches and rising. Elsewhere around the region, at Bowling Green, a thunderstorm was reported with a temperature of 53. Rain was falling with a temperature of 47 at Jasper, Indiana, 46 at Wilmington, Ohio, and 66 at London. It was cloudy with a temperature of 45 at Covington, 46 at Indianapolis, and 58 at Jackson. 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The current time is 5:43 a.m. Eastern Daylight Time. Now for the official National Weather Service forecast for Frankfort and surrounding communities. Today, mostly cloudy. A 50% chance of rain showers early in the morning. Highs in the lower 60s. North winds 5 to 10 miles an hour. Tonight, mostly cloudy. Lows in the mid-40s. North winds up to 10 miles an hour. Thursday, mostly sunny. Highs in the lower 60s. North winds up to 10 miles an hour. Thursday night, mostly clear. Lows in the lower 40s. Northwest winds up to 5 miles an hour, shifting to the south after midnight. And now the extended forecast for the radio listening area. Friday and Friday night, partly cloudy. A 20% chance of thunderstorms. Highs in the upper 60s. Lows in the lower 50s. Saturday and Saturday night, mostly clear. A 20% chance of thunderstorms. Highs in the mid-70s. Lows in the mid-50s. Sunday and Sunday night, rain showers likely and chance of thunderstorms. Highs in the mid-70s. Lows in the upper 40s. Chance of precipitation 70%. Monday and Monday night, partly cloudy. Highs in the upper 60s. Lows in the mid-40s. Tuesday and Tuesday night, partly cloudy. A 30% chance of rain showers. Highs around 70. Lows in the lower 50s. 5 a.m. Eastern Daylight Time weather conditions across north-central Kentucky. At Frankfort. And the pressure was 29.77 inches and rising. At Lexington, light rain was falling. The temperature was 56 degrees, the dew point 55, and the relative humidity 97%. The wind was northwest at 6 miles an hour, gusting to 20. The pressure was 29.77 inches and rising. At Louisville, it was cloudy. The temperature was 49 degrees, the dew point 45, and the relative humidity 86%. The wind was north at 14 miles an hour. The pressure was 29.81 inches and rising. At Frankfort. And the pressure was 29.77 inches and rising. Elsewhere around the region, at Bowling Green, a thunderstorm was reported with a temperature of 53. Rain was falling with a temperature of 47 at Jasper, Indiana, 46 at Wilmington, Ohio, and 66 at London. It was cloudy, with a temperature of 45 at Covington, 46 at Indianapolis, and 58 at Jackson. Now for the official National Weather Service forecast for Frankfort and surrounding communities. Today, mostly cloudy. A 50% chance of rain showers early in the morning. Highs in the lower 60s. North winds 5 to 10 miles an hour. Tonight, mostly cloudy. Lows in the mid-40s. North winds up to 10 miles an hour. Thursday, mostly sunny. Highs in the lower 60s. North winds up to 10 miles an hour. Thursday night, mostly clear. Lows in the lower 40s. Northwest winds up to 5 miles an hour, shifting to the south after midnight. And now the extended forecast for the radio listening area. Friday and Friday night, partly cloudy. A 20% chance of thunderstorms.

in the upper 60s. Lows in the lower 50s. Saturday and Saturday night, mostly clear. A 20% chance of thunderstorms. Highs in the mid-70s. Lows in the mid-50s. Sunday and Sunday night, rain showers likely and chance of thunderstorms. Highs in the mid-70s. Chance of precipitation 70%. Monday and Monday night, partly cloudy. Highs in the upper 60s. Lows in the mid-40s. Tuesday and Tuesday night, partly cloudy. A 30% chance of rain showers. Highs around 70. Lows in the lower 50s. The current time is 5:48 a.m. Eastern Daylight Time. 5 a.m. Eastern Daylight Time weather conditions across north-central Kentucky. At Frankfort. And the pressure was 29.77 inches and rising. At Lexington, light rain was falling. The temperature was 56 degrees, the dew point 55, and the relative humidity 97%. The wind was northwest at 6 miles an hour. Gusting to 20. The pressure was 29.77 inches and rising. At Louisville, it was cloudy. The temperature was 49 degrees, the dew point 45, and the relative humidity 86%. Miles an hour. The pressure was 29.81 inches and rising. At Frankfort. And the pressure was 29.77 inches and rising. Elsewhere around the region, at Bowling Green, a thunderstorm was reported with a temperature of 53. Rain was falling with a temperature of 47 at Jasper, Indiana, 46 at Wilmington, Ohio, and 66 at London. It was cloudy with a temperature of 45 at Covington, 46 at Indianapolis, and 58 at Jackson. Now for the official National Weather Service forecast for Frankfort and surrounding communities. Today, mostly cloudy. A 50% chance of rain showers early in the morning. Highs in the lower 60s. North winds 5 to 10 miles an hour. Tonight, mostly cloudy. Lows in the mid-40s. North winds up to 10 miles an hour. Thursday, mostly sunny. Highs in the lower 60s. North winds up to 10 miles an hour. Thursday night, mostly clear. Lows in the lower 40s. Northwest winds up to 5 miles an hour, shifting to the south after midnight. And now the extended forecast for the radio listening area. Friday and Friday night, partly cloudy. A 20% chance of thunderstorms. Highs in the upper 60s. Lows in the lower 50s. Saturday and Saturday night, mostly clear. A 20% chance of thunderstorms. Highs in the mid-70s. Lows in the mid-50s. Sunday and Sunday night, rain showers likely and chance of thunderstorms. Highs in the mid-70s. Lows in the upper 40s. Chance of precipitation 70%. Monday and Monday night, partly cloudy. Highs in the upper 60s. Lows in the mid-40s. Tuesday and Tuesday night, partly cloudy. A 30% chance of rain showers. Highs around 70. Lows in the lower 50s. 5 a.m. Eastern Daylight Time weather conditions across north-central Kentucky. At Frankfort. And the pressure was 29.77 inches and rising. At Lexington, light rain was falling. The temperature was 56 degrees, the dew point 55, and the relative humidity 97%. The wind was northwest at 6 miles an hour. Gusting to 20. The pressure was 29.77 inches and rising. At Louisville, it was cloudy. The temperature was 49 degrees, the dew point 45, and the relative humidity 86%. The wind was north at 14 miles an hour. The pressure was 29.81 inches and rising. At Frankfort. And the pressure was 29.77 inches and rising.

Elsewhere around the region, at Bowling Green, a thunderstorm was reported with a temperature of 53. Rain was falling with a temperature of 47 at Jasper, Indiana, 46 at Wilmington, Ohio, and 66 at London. It was cloudy with a temperature of 45 at Covington, 46 at Indianapolis, and 58 at Jackson. The current time is 5:52 a.m. Eastern Daylight Time. Now for the official National Weather Service forecast for Frankfort and surrounding communities. Today, mostly cloudy. A 50% chance of rain showers early in the morning. Highs in the lower 60s. North winds 5 to 10 miles an hour. Tonight, mostly cloudy. Lows in the mid-40s. North winds up to 10 miles an hour. Thursday, mostly sunny. Highs in the lower 60s. North winds up to 10 miles an hour. Thursday night, mostly clear. Lows in the lower 40s. Northwest winds up to 5 miles an hour, shifting to the south after midnight. And now the extended forecast for the radio listening area. Friday and Friday night, partly cloudy. A 20% chance of thunderstorms. Highs in the upper 60s. Lows in the lower 50s. Saturday and Saturday night, mostly clear. A 20% chance of thunderstorms. Highs in the mid-70s. Lows in the mid-50s. Sunday and Sunday night, rain showers likely and chance of thunderstorms. Highs in the mid-70s. Lows in the upper 40s. Chance of precipitation 70%. Monday and Monday night, partly cloudy. Highs in the upper 60s. Lows in the mid-40s. Tuesday and Tuesday night, partly cloudy. A 30% chance of rain showers. Highs around 70. Lows in the lower 50s. 5 a.m. Eastern Daylight Time weather conditions across north-central Kentucky. At Frankfort. And the pressure was 29.77 inches and rising. At Lexington, light rain was falling. The temperature was 56 degrees, the dew point 55, and the relative humidity 97%. The wind was northwest at 6 miles an hour, gusting to 20. The pressure was 29.77 inches and rising. At Louisville, it was cloudy. The temperature was 49 degrees, the dew point 45, and the relative humidity 86%. The wind was north at 14 miles an hour. The pressure was 29.81 inches and rising. At Frankfort. And the pressure was 29.77 inches and rising. Elsewhere around the region, at Bowling Green, a thunderstorm was reported with a temperature of 53. Rain was falling with a temperature of 47 at Jasper, Indiana, 46 at Wilmington, Ohio, and 66 at London. It was cloudy, with a temperature of 45 at Covington, 46 at Indianapolis, and 58 at Jackson. Now for the official National Weather Service forecast for Frankfort and surrounding communities. Today, mostly cloudy. A 50% chance of rain showers early in the morning. Highs in the lower 60s. North winds 5 to 10 miles an hour. Tonight, mostly cloudy. Lows in the mid-40s. North winds up to 10 miles an hour. Thursday, mostly sunny. Highs in the lower 60s. North winds up to 10 miles an hour. Thursday night, mostly clear. Lows in the lower 40s. Northwest winds up to 5 miles an hour, shifting to the south after midnight. And now the extended forecast for the radio listening area. Friday and Friday night, partly cloudy. A 20% chance of thunderstorms. Highs in the upper 60s. Lows in the lower 50s. Saturday and Saturday night, mostly clear. A 20% chance of thunderstorms. Highs in the mid-70s. Lows in the mid-50s. Sunday and Sunday night, rain showers likely and chance of thunderstorms. Highs in the mid-70s.
lows in the upper 40s. Chance of precipitation 70%. Monday and Monday night, partly cloudy. Highs in the upper 60s. Lows in the mid 40s. Tuesday and Tuesday night, partly cloudy. A 30% chance of rain showers. Highs around 70. Lows in the lower 50s. The current time is 5:57 a.m. Eastern Daylight Time. 5 a.m. Eastern Daylight Time weather conditions across north central Kentucky. At Frankfort. And the pressure was 29.77 inches and rising. At Lexington, light rain was falling. The temperature was 56 degrees, the dew point 55, and the relative humidity 97%. The wind was northwest at 6 miles an hour, gusting to 20. The pressure was 29.77 inches and rising. At Louisville, it was cloudy. The temperature was 49 degrees, the dew point 45, and the relative humidity 86%. The wind was north at 14 miles an hour. The pressure was 29.81 inches and rising. At Frankfort, and the pressure was 29.77 inches and rising. Elsewhere around the region, at Bowling Green, a thunderstorm was reported with a temperature of 53. Rain was falling with a temperature of 47 at Jasper, Indiana, 46 at Wilmington, Ohio, and 66 at London. It was cloudy with a temperature of 45 at Covington, 46 at Indianapolis, and 58 at Jackson. Now for the official National Weather Service forecast for Frankfort and surrounding communities. Today, mostly cloudy. A 50% chance of rain showers early in the morning. Highs in the lower 60s. North winds 5 to 10 miles an hour. Tonight, mostly cloudy. Lows in the mid 40s. North winds up to 10 miles an hour. Thursday, mostly sunny. Highs in the lower 60s. North winds up to 10 miles an hour. Thursday night, mostly clear. Lows in the lower 40s. Northwest winds up to 5 miles an hour, shifting to the south after midnight. And now the extended forecast for the radio listening area. Friday and Friday night, partly cloudy. A 20% chance of thunderstorms. Highs in the upper 60s. Lows in the lower 50s. Saturday and Saturday night, mostly clear. A 20% chance of thunderstorms. Highs in the mid-70s. Lows in the mid-50s. Sunday and Sunday night, rain showers likely and chance of thunderstorms. Highs in the mid-70s. Lows in the upper 40s. Chance of precipitation 70%. Monday and Monday night, partly cloudy. Highs in the upper 60s. Lows in the mid-40s. Tuesday and Tuesday night, partly cloudy. A 30% chance of rain showers. Highs around 70. Lows in the lower 50s. 5 a.m. Eastern Daylight Time weather conditions across north central Kentucky. At Frankfort. And the pressure was 29.77 inches and rising. At Lexington, light rain was falling. The temperature was 56 degrees, the dew point 55, and the relative humidity 97%. The wind was northwest at 6 miles an hour, gusting to 20. The pressure was 29.77 inches and rising. At Louisville, it was cloudy. The temperature was 49 degrees, the dew point 45, and the relative humidity 86%. The wind was north at 14 miles an hour. The pressure was 29.81 inches and rising. At Frankfort. And the pressure was 29.77 inches and rising. Elsewhere around the region, at Bowling Green, a thunderstorm was reported with a temperature of 53. Rain was falling with a temperature of 47 at Jasper, Indiana, 46 at Wilmington, Ohio, and 66 at London. It was cloudy with a temperature of 45 at Covington, 46 at Indianapolis, and 58 at Jackson.

The current time is 6:02 a.m. Eastern Daylight Time. Now for the official National Weather Service forecast for Frankfurt and surrounding communities. Today, mostly cloudy. A 50% chance of rain showers early in the morning. Highs in the lower 60s. North winds 5 to 10 miles an hour. Tonight, mostly cloudy. Lows in the mid-40s. North winds up to 10 miles an hour. Thursday, mostly sunny. Highs in the lower 60s. North winds up to 10 miles an hour. Thursday night, mostly clear. Lows in the lower 40s. Northwest winds up to 5 miles an hour, shifting to the south after midnight. And now the extended forecast for the radio listening area. Friday and Friday night, partly cloudy. A 20% chance of thunderstorms. Highs in the upper 60s. Lows in the lower 50s. Saturday and Saturday night, mostly clear. A 20% chance of thunderstorms. Highs in the mid-70s. Lows in the mid-50s. Sunday and Sunday night, rain showers likely and chance of thunderstorms. Highs in the mid-70s. Lows in the upper 40s. Chance of precipitation 70%. Monday and Monday night, partly cloudy. Highs in the upper 60s. Lows in the mid-40s. Tuesday and Tuesday night, partly cloudy. A 30% chance of rain showers. Highs around 70. Lows in the lower 50s. 6 a.m. Eastern Daylight Time weather conditions across north central Kentucky. At Frankfurt. And the pressure was 29.78 inches and rising. At Lexington, light rain was falling. The temperature was 51 degrees, the dew point 49, and the relative humidity 92%. The wind was north at 12 miles an hour, gusting to 24. The pressure was 29.76 inches and falling. At Louisville, drizzle was falling. The temperature was 48 degrees, the dew point 45, and the relative humidity 89%. The wind was north at 10 miles an hour. The pressure was 29.83 inches and rising. At Frankfurt. And the pressure was 29.78 inches and rising. Elsewhere around the region, rain was falling, with a temperature of 58 at Jackson and 62 at London. It was cloudy, with a temperature of 44 at Covington, 46 at Indianapolis, 47 at Jasper, Indiana, 45 at Wilmington, Ohio, and 52 at Bowling Green. Now for the official National Weather Service forecast for Frankfurt and surrounding communities. Today, mostly cloudy. A 50% chance of rain showers early in the morning. Highs in the lower 60s. North winds 5 to 10 miles an hour. Tonight, mostly cloudy. Lows in the mid-40s. North winds up to 10 miles an hour. Thursday, mostly sunny. Highs in the lower 60s. North winds up to 10 miles an hour. Thursday night, mostly clear. Lows in the lower 40s. Northwest winds up to 5 miles an hour, shifting to the south after midnight. And now the extended forecast for the radio listening area. Friday and Friday night, partly cloudy. A 20% chance of thunderstorms. Highs in the upper 60s. Lows in the lower 50s. Saturday and Saturday night, mostly clear. A 20% chance of thunderstorms. Highs in the mid-70s. Lows in the mid-50s. Sunday and Sunday night, rain showers likely and chance of thunderstorms. Highs in the mid-70s. Lows in the upper 40s. Chance of precipitation 70%. Monday and Monday night, partly cloudy. Highs in the upper 60s. Lows in the mid-40s. Tuesday and Tuesday night, partly cloudy. A 30% chance of rain showers. Highs around 70. Lows in the lower 50s.
The current time is 6:07 a.m. Eastern Daylight Time. 6 a.m. Eastern Daylight Time weather conditions across north central Kentucky. At Frankfort. And the pressure was 29.78 inches and rising. At Lexington, light rain was falling. The temperature was 51 degrees, the dew point 49, and the relative humidity 92%. The wind was north at 12 miles an hour, gusting to 24. The pressure was 29.76 inches and falling. At Louisville, drizzle was falling. The temperature was 48 degrees, the dew point 45, and the relative humidity 89%. The wind was north at 10 miles an hour. The pressure was 29.83 inches and rising. At Frankfort. And the pressure was 29.78 inches and rising. Elsewhere around the region, rain was falling, with a temperature of 58 at Jackson and 62 at London. It was cloudy, with a temperature of 44 at Covington, 46 at Indianapolis, 47 at Jasper, Indiana, 45 at Wilmington, Ohio, and 52 at Bowling Green. Now for the official National Weather Service forecast for Frankfort and surrounding communities. Today, mostly cloudy. A 50% chance of rain showers early in the morning. Highs in the lower 60s. North winds 5 to 10 miles an hour. Tonight, mostly cloudy. Lows in the mid-40s. North winds up to 10 miles an hour. Thursday, mostly sunny. Highs in the lower 60s. North winds up to 10 miles an hour. Thursday night, mostly clear. Lows in the lower 40s. Northwest winds up to 5 miles an hour, shifting to the south after midnight. And now the extended forecast for the radio listening area. Friday and Friday night, partly cloudy. A 20% chance of thunderstorms. Highs in the upper 60s. Lows in the lower 50s. Saturday and Saturday night, mostly clear. A 20% chance of thunderstorms. Highs in the mid-70s. Lows in the mid-50s. Sunday and Sunday night, rain showers likely and chance of thunderstorms. Highs in the mid-70s. Lows in the upper 40s. Chance of precipitation 70%. Monday and Monday night, partly cloudy. Highs in the upper 60s. Lows in the mid-40s. Tuesday and Tuesday night, partly cloudy. A 30% chance of rain showers. Highs around 70. Lows in the lower 50s. 6 a.m. Eastern Daylight Time weather conditions across north central Kentucky. At Frankfort. And the pressure was 29.78 inches and rising. At Lexington, light rain was falling. The temperature was 51 degrees, the dew point 49, and the relative humidity 92%. The wind was north at 12 miles an hour, gusting to 24. The pressure was 29.76 inches and falling. At Louisville, drizzle was falling. The temperature was 48 degrees, the dew point 45, and the relative humidity 89%. The wind was north at 10 miles an hour. The pressure was 29.83 inches and rising. At Frankfort. And the pressure was 29.78 inches and rising. Elsewhere around the region, rain was falling, with a temperature of 58 at Jackson and 62 at London. It was cloudy, with a temperature of 44 at Covington, 46 at Indianapolis, 47 at Jasper, Indiana, 45 at Wilmington, Ohio, and 52 at Bowling Green. Now for the official National Weather Service forecast for Frankfort and surrounding communities. Today, mostly cloudy. A 50% chance of rain showers early in the morning. Highs in the lower 60s. North winds 5 to 10 miles an hour. Tonight, mostly cloudy. Lows in the mid-40s. North winds up to 10 miles an hour. Thursday, mostly sunny. Highs in the lower 60s.
North winds up to 10 miles an hour. Thursday night.

mostly clear. Lows in the lower 40s. Northwest winds up to 5 miles an hour shifting to the south after midnight. And now the extended forecast for the radio listening area. Friday and Friday night, partly cloudy. A 20% chance of thunderstorms. Highs in the upper 60s. Lows in the lower 50s. Saturday and Saturday night, mostly clear. A 20% chance of thunderstorms. Highs in the mid-70s. Lows in the mid-50s. Sunday and Sunday night, rain showers likely and chance of thunderstorms. Highs in the mid-70s. Lows in the upper 40s. Chance of precipitation 70%. Monday and Monday night, partly cloudy. Highs in the upper 60s. Lows in the mid-40s. Tuesday and Tuesday night, partly cloudy. A 30% chance of rain showers. Highs around 70. Lows in the lower 50s. 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The current time is 6:13 a.m. Eastern Daylight Time. 6 a.m. Eastern Daylight Time weather conditions across north-central Kentucky. At Frankfurt. And the pressure was 29.78 inches and rising. At Lexington, light rain was falling. The temperature was 50 degrees, the dew point 49, and the relative humidity 96%. The wind was northwest at 13 miles an hour. The pressure was 29.77 inches and rising. At Louisville, drizzle was falling. The temperature was 48 degrees, the dew point 45, and the relative humidity 89%. The wind was north at 10 miles an hour. The pressure was 29.83 inches and rising. At Frankfurt, and the pressure was 29.78 inches and rising. Elsewhere around the region, rain was falling, with a temperature of 58 at Jackson and 62 at London. It was cloudy, with a temperature of 44 at Covington, 46 at Indianapolis, 47 at Jasper, Indiana, 45 at Wilmington, Ohio, and 52 at Bowling Green. Now for the official National Weather Service forecast for Frankfurt and surrounding communities. Today, mostly cloudy. A 50% chance of rain showers early in the morning. Highs in the lower 60s. North winds 5 to 10 miles an hour. Tonight, mostly cloudy. Lows in the mid-40s. North winds up to 10 miles an hour. Thursday, mostly sunny. Highs in the lower 60s. North winds up to 10 miles an hour. Thursday night, mostly clear. Lows in the lower 40s. Northwest winds up to 5 miles an hour shifting to the south after midnight. And now the extended forecast for the radio listening area. Friday and Friday night, partly cloudy. A 20% chance of thunderstorms. Highs in the upper 60s. Lows in the lower 50s. Saturday and Saturday night, mostly clear. A 20% chance of thunderstorms. Highs in the mid-70s. Lows in the mid-50s. Sunday and Sunday night, rain showers likely and chance of thunderstorms. Highs in the mid-70s. Lows in the upper 40s. Chance of precipitation 70%. Monday and Monday night, partly cloudy. Highs in the upper 60s. Lows in the mid-40s. Tuesday and Tuesday night, partly cloudy. A 30% chance of rain showers. Highs around 70. Lows in the lower 50s. The current time is 6:17 a.m. Eastern Daylight Time. 6 a.m. Eastern Daylight Time weather conditions across north-central Kentucky. At Frankfurt. And the pressure was 29.78 inches and rising. At Lexington, light rain was falling. The temperature

temperature was 50 degrees, the dew point 49, and the relative humidity 96%. The wind was northwest at 13 miles an hour. The pressure was 29.77 inches and rising. At Louisville, drizzle was falling. The temperature was 48 degrees, the dew point 45, and the relative humidity 89%. The wind was north at 10 miles an hour. The pressure was 29.83 inches and rising. At Frankfort, and the pressure was 29.78 inches and rising. Elsewhere around the region, rain was falling, with a temperature of 58 at Jackson and 62 at London. It was cloudy, with a temperature of 44 at Covington, 46 at Indianapolis, 47 at Jasper, Indiana, 45 at Wilmington, Ohio, and 52 at Bowling Green. Now for the official National Weather Service forecast for Frankfort and surrounding communities. Today, mostly cloudy. A 50% chance of rain showers early in the morning. Highs in the lower 60s. North winds 5 to 10 miles an hour. Tonight, mostly cloudy. Lows in the mid-40s. North winds up to 10 miles an hour. Thursday, mostly sunny. Highs in the lower 60s. North winds up to 10 miles an hour. Thursday night, mostly clear. Lows in the lower 40s. Northwest winds up to 5 miles an hour, shifting to the south after midnight. And now the extended forecast for the radio listening area. Friday and Friday night, partly cloudy. A 20% chance of thunderstorms. Highs in the upper 60s. Lows in the lower 50s. Saturday and Saturday night, mostly clear. A 20% chance of thunderstorms. Highs in the mid-70s. Lows in the mid-50s. Sunday and Sunday night, rain showers likely and chance of thunderstorms. Highs in the mid-70s. Lows in the upper 40s. Chance of precipitation 70%. Monday and Monday night, partly cloudy. Highs in the upper 60s. Lows in the mid-40s. Tuesday and Tuesday night, partly cloudy. A 30% chance of rain showers. Highs around 70. Lows in the lower 50s. 6 a.m. Eastern Daylight Time weather conditions across north central Kentucky. At Frankfort. And the pressure was 29.78 inches and rising. At Lexington, light rain was falling. The temperature was 50 degrees, the dew point 49, and the relative humidity 96%. The wind was northwest at 13 miles an hour. The pressure was 29.77 inches and rising. At Louisville, drizzle was falling. The temperature was 48 degrees, the dew point 45, and the relative humidity 89%. The wind was north at 10 miles an hour. The pressure was 29.83 inches and rising. At Frankfort. And the pressure was 29.78 inches and rising. Elsewhere around the region, rain was falling, with a temperature of 58 at Jackson and 62 at London. It was cloudy, with a temperature of 44 at Covington, 46 at Indianapolis, 47 at Jasper, Indiana, 45 at Wilmington, Ohio, and 52 at Bowling Green. Now for the official National Weather Service forecast for Frankfort and surrounding communities. Today, mostly cloudy. A 50% chance of rain showers early in the morning. Highs in the lower 60s. North winds 5 to 10 miles an hour. Tonight, mostly cloudy. 10 miles an hour. Thursday, mostly sunny. Highs in the lower 60s. North winds up to 10 miles an hour. Thursday night, mostly clear. Lows in the lower 40s. Northwest winds up to 5 miles an hour, shifting to the south after midnight. And now the extended forecast for the radio listening area. Friday and Friday night, partly cloudy. A 20% chance of thunderstorms. Highs in the upper 60s.

around 70. Lows in the lower 50s. The current time is 6:23 a.m. Eastern Daylight Time. 6 a.m. Eastern Daylight Time weather conditions across north central Kentucky. At Frankfort. And the pressure was 29.78 inches and rising. At Lexington, light rain was falling. The temperature was 50 degrees, the dew point 49, and the relative humidity 96%. The wind was northwest at 13 miles an hour. The pressure was 29.77 inches and rising. At Louisville, drizzle was falling. The temperature was 48 degrees, the dew point 45, and the relative humidity 89%. The wind was north at 10 miles an hour. The pressure was 29.83 inches and rising. At Frankfort. And the pressure was 29.78 inches and rising. Elsewhere around the region, rain was falling, with a temperature of 58 at Jackson and 62 at London. It was cloudy, with a temperature of 44 at Covington, 46 at Indianapolis, 47 at Jasper, Indiana, 45 at Wilmington, Ohio, and 52 at Bowling Green. Now for the official National Weather Service forecast for Frankfort and surrounding communities. Today, mostly cloudy. A 50% chance of rain showers early in the morning. Highs in the lower 60s. North winds 5 to 10 miles an hour. Tonight, mostly cloudy. Lows in the mid-40s. North winds up to 10 miles an hour. Thursday, mostly sunny. Highs in the lower 60s. North winds up to 10 miles an hour. Thursday night, mostly clear. Lows in the lower 40s. Northwest winds up to 5 miles an hour, shifting to the south after midnight. And now the extended forecast for the radio listening area. Friday and Friday night, partly cloudy. A 20% chance of thunderstorms. Highs in the upper 60s. Lows in the lower 50s. Saturday and Saturday night, mostly clear. A 20% chance of thunderstorms. Highs in the mid-70s. Lows in the mid-50s. Sunday and Sunday night, rain showers likely and chance of thunderstorms. Highs in the mid-70s. Lows in the upper 40s. Chance of precipitation 70%. Monday and Monday night, partly cloudy. Highs in the upper 60s. Lows in the mid-40s. Tuesday and Tuesday night, partly cloudy. A 30% chance of rain showers. Highs around 70. Lows in the lower 50s. 6 a.m. Eastern Daylight Time weather conditions across north central Kentucky. At Frankfort. And the pressure was 29.78 inches and rising. At Lexington, light rain was falling. The temperature was 50 degrees, the dew point 49, and the relative humidity 96%. The wind was northwest at 13 miles an hour. The pressure was 29.77 inches and rising. At Louisville, drizzle was falling. The temperature was 48 degrees, the dew point 45, and the relative humidity 89%. The wind was north at 10 miles an hour. The pressure was 29.83 inches and rising. At Frankfort. And the pressure was 29.78 inches and rising. Elsewhere around the region, rain was falling, with a temperature of 58 at Jackson and 62 at London. It was cloudy, with a temperature of 44 at Covington, 46 at Indianapolis, 47 at Jasper, Indiana, 45 at Wilmington, Ohio, and 52 at Bowling Green. The current time is 6:27 a.m. Eastern Daylight Time. Now for the official National Weather Service forecast for Frankfort and surrounding communities. Today, mostly cloudy. A 50% chance of rain showers early in the morning. Highs in the lower 60s. North winds 5 to 10 miles an hour. Tonight, mostly cloudy. Lows in the mid-40s. North winds up to 10 miles an hour.

Day, mostly sunny. Highs in the lower 60s. North winds up to 10 miles an hour. Thursday night, mostly clear. Lows in the lower 40s. Northwest winds up to 5 miles an hour, shifting to the south after midnight. And now the extended forecast for the radio listening area. Friday and Friday night, partly cloudy. A 20% chance of thunderstorms. Highs in the upper 60s. Lows in the lower 50s. Saturday and Saturday night, mostly clear. A 20% chance of thunderstorms. Highs in the mid-70s. Lows in the mid-50s. Sunday and Sunday night, rain showers likely and chance of thunderstorms. Highs in the mid-70s. Lows in the upper 40s. Chance of precipitation 70%. Monday and Monday night, partly cloudy. Highs in the upper 60s. Lows in the mid-40s. Tuesday and Tuesday night, partly cloudy. A 30% chance of rain showers. Highs around 70. Lows in the lower 50s. 6 a.m. Eastern Daylight Time weather conditions across north central Kentucky. At Frankfort. And the pressure was 29.78 inches and rising. At Lexington, light rain was falling. The temperature was 50 degrees, the dew point 49, and the relative humidity 96%. The wind was northwest at 13 miles an hour. The pressure was 29.77 inches and rising. At Louisville, drizzle was falling. The temperature was 48 degrees, the dew point 45, and the relative humidity 89%. The wind was north at 10 miles an hour. The pressure was 29.83 inches and rising. At Frankfort, and the pressure was 29.78 inches and rising. Elsewhere around the region, rain was falling, with a temperature of 58 at Jackson and 62 at London. It was cloudy, with a temperature of 44 at Covington, 46 at Indianapolis, 47 at Jasper, Indiana, 45 at Wilmington, Ohio, and 52 at Bowling Green. Now for the official National Weather Service forecast for Frankfort and surrounding communities. Today, mostly cloudy. A 50% chance of rain showers early in the morning. Highs in the lower 60s. North winds 5 to 10 miles an hour. Tonight, mostly cloudy. Lows in the mid-40s. North winds up to 10 miles an hour. Thursday, mostly sunny. Highs in the lower 60s. North winds up to 10 miles an hour. Thursday night, mostly clear. Lows in the lower 40s. Northwest winds up to 5 miles an hour, shifting to the south after midnight. And now the extended forecast for the radio listening area. Friday and Friday night, partly cloudy. A 20% chance of thunderstorms. Highs in the upper 60s. Lows in the lower 50s. Saturday and Saturday night, mostly clear. A 20% chance of thunderstorms. Highs in the mid-70s. Lows in the mid-50s. Sunday and Sunday night, rain showers likely and chance of thunderstorms. Highs in the mid-70s. Lows in the upper 40s. Chance of precipitation 70%. Monday and Monday night, partly cloudy. Highs in the upper 60s. Lows in the mid-40s. Tuesday and Tuesday night, partly cloudy. A 30% chance of rain showers. Highs around 70. Lows in the lower 50s. The current time is 6:32 a.m. Eastern Daylight Time. 6 a.m. Eastern Daylight Time weather conditions across north central Kentucky. At Frankfort. And the pressure was 29.78 inches and rising. At Lexington, light rain was falling. The temperature was 50 degrees, the dew point 49, and the relative humidity 96%. The wind was northwest at 13 miles an hour. The pressure was 29.77 inches and rising. At Louisville, drizzle was falling.

The wind was northwest at 13 miles an hour. The pressure was 29.77 inches and rising. At Louisville, drizzle was falling. The temperature was 48 degrees, the dew point 45, and the relative humidity 89%. The wind was north at 10 miles an hour. The pressure was 29.83 inches and rising. At Frankfort, and the pressure was 29.78 inches and rising. Elsewhere around the region, rain was falling, with a temperature of 58 at Jackson and 62 at London. It was cloudy, with a temperature of 44 at Covington, 46 at Indianapolis, 47 at Jasper, Indiana, 45 at Wilmington, Ohio, and 52 at Bowling Green. Now for the official National Weather Service forecast for Frankfort and surrounding communities. Today, mostly cloudy. A 50% chance of rain showers early in the morning. Highs in the lower 60s. North winds 5 to 10 miles an hour. Tonight, mostly cloudy. Lows in the mid-40s. North winds up to 10 miles an hour. Thursday, mostly sunny. Highs in the lower 60s. North winds up to 10 miles an hour. Thursday night, mostly clear. Lows in the lower 40s. Northwest winds up to 5 miles an hour, shifting to the south after midnight. And now the extended forecast for the radio listening area. Friday and Friday night, partly cloudy. A 20% chance of thunderstorms. Highs in the upper 60s. Lows in the lower 50s. Saturday and Saturday night, mostly clear. A 20% chance of thunderstorms. Highs in the mid-70s. Lows in the mid-50s. Sunday and Sunday night, rain showers likely and chance of thunderstorms. Highs in the mid-70s. Lows in the upper 40s. Chance of precipitation 70%. Monday and Monday night, partly cloudy. Highs in the upper 60s. Lows in the mid-40s. Tuesday and Tuesday night, partly cloudy. A 30% chance of rain showers. Highs around 70. Lows in the lower 50s. 6 a.m. Eastern Daylight Time weather conditions across north central Kentucky. At Frankfort. And the pressure was 29.78 inches and rising. At Lexington, light rain was falling. The temperature was 50 degrees, the dew point 49, and the relative humidity 96%. The wind was northwest at 13 miles an hour. The pressure was 29.77 inches and rising. At Louisville, drizzle was falling. The temperature was 48 degrees, the dew point 45, and the relative humidity 89%. The wind was north at 10 miles an hour. The pressure was 29.83 inches and rising. At Frankfort. And the pressure was 29.78 inches and rising. Elsewhere around the region, rain was falling, with a temperature of 58 at Jackson and 62 at London. It was cloudy, with a temperature of 44 at Covington, 46 at Indianapolis, 47 at Jasper, Indiana, 45 at Wilmington, Ohio, and 52 at Bowling Green. Now for the official National Weather Service forecast for Frankfort and surrounding communities. Today, mostly cloudy. A 50% chance of rain showers early in the morning. Highs in the lower 60s. North winds 5 to 10 miles an hour. Tonight, mostly cloudy. Lows in the mid-40s. North winds up to 10 miles an hour. Thursday, mostly sunny. Highs in the lower 60s. North winds up to 10 miles an hour. Thursday night, mostly clear. Lows in the lower 40s. Northwest winds up to 5 miles an hour, shifting to the south after midnight. And now the extended forecast for the radio listening area. Friday and Friday night, partly cloudy. A 20% chance of thunderstorms. Highs in the upper 60s. Lows in the lower 50s. Saturday and Saturday night,

mostly clear. A 20% chance of thunderstorms. Highs in the mid-70s. Lows in the mid-50s. Sunday and Sunday night, rain showers likely and chance of thunderstorms. Highs in the mid-70s. Lows in the upper 40s. Chance of precipitation 70%. Monday and Monday night, partly cloudy. Highs in the upper 60s. Lows in the mid-40s. Tuesday and Tuesday night, partly cloudy. A 30% chance of rain showers. Highs around 70. Lows in the lower 50s. The current time is 6:38 a.m. Eastern Daylight Time. 6 a.m. Eastern Daylight Time weather conditions across north central Kentucky. At Frankfort. And the pressure was 29.78 inches and rising. At Lexington, light rain was falling. The temperature was 50 degrees, the dew point 49, and the relative humidity 96%. The wind was northwest at 13 miles an hour. The pressure was 29.77 inches and rising. At Louisville, drizzle was falling. The temperature was 48 degrees, the dew point 45, and the relative humidity 89%. The wind was north at 10 miles an hour. The pressure was 29.83 inches and rising. At Frankfort, and the pressure was 29.78 inches and rising. Elsewhere around the region, rain was falling, with a temperature of 58 at Jackson and 62 at London. It was cloudy, with a temperature of 44 at Covington, 46 at Indianapolis, 47 at Jasper, Indiana, 45 at Wilmington, Ohio, and 52 at Bowling Green. Now for the official National Weather Service forecast for Frankfort and surrounding communities. Today, mostly cloudy. A 50% chance of rain showers early in the morning. Highs in the lower 60s. North winds 5 to 10 miles an hour. Tonight, mostly cloudy. Lows in the mid-40s. North winds up to 10 miles an hour. Thursday, mostly sunny. Highs in the lower 60s. North winds up to 10 miles an hour. Thursday night, mostly clear. Lows in the lower 40s. Northwest winds up to 5 miles an hour, shifting to the south after midnight. And now the extended forecast for the radio listening area. Friday and Friday night, partly cloudy. A 20% chance of thunderstorms. Highs in the upper 60s. Lows in the lower 50s. Saturday and Saturday night, mostly clear. A 20% chance of thunderstorms. Highs in the mid-70s. Lows in the mid-50s. Sunday and Sunday night, rain showers likely and chance of thunderstorms. Highs in the mid-70s. Lows in the upper 40s. Chance of precipitation 70%. Monday and Monday night, partly cloudy. Highs in the upper 60s. Lows in the mid-40s. Tuesday and Tuesday night, partly cloudy. A 30% chance of rain showers. Highs around 70. Lows in the lower 50s. 6 a.m. Eastern Daylight Time weather conditions across north central Kentucky. At Frankfort. And the pressure was 29.78 inches and rising. At Lexington, light rain was falling. The temperature was 50 degrees, the dew point 49, and the relative humidity 96%. The wind was northwest at 13 miles an hour. The pressure was 29.77 inches and rising. At Louisville, drizzle was falling. The temperature was 48 degrees, the dew point 45, and the relative humidity 89%. The wind was north at 10 miles an hour. The pressure was 29.83 inches and rising. At Frankfort. And the pressure was 29.78 inches and rising. Elsewhere around the region, rain was falling, with a temperature of 58 at Jackson and 62 at London. It was cloudy, with a temperature of 44 at Covington, 46 at Indianapolis, 47 at Jasper, Indiana, 45

at Wilmington, Ohio, and 52 at Bowling Green. 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The current time is 6:43 a.m. Eastern Daylight Time. Now for the official National Weather Service forecast for Frankfort and surrounding communities. Today, mostly cloudy. A 50% chance of rain showers early in the morning. Highs in the lower 60s. North winds 5 to 10 miles an hour. Tonight, mostly cloudy. Lows in the mid-40s. North winds up to 10 miles an hour. Thursday, mostly sunny. Highs in the lower 60s. North winds up to 10 miles an hour. Thursday night, mostly clear. Lows in the lower 40s. Northwest winds up to 5 miles an hour, shifting to the south after midnight. And now the extended forecast for the radio listening area. Friday and Friday night, partly cloudy. A 20% chance of thunderstorms. Highs in the upper 60s. Lows in the lower 50s. Saturday and Saturday night, mostly clear. A 20% chance of thunderstorms. Highs in the mid-70s. Lows in the mid-50s. Sunday and Sunday night, rain showers likely and chance of thunderstorms. Highs in the mid-70s. Lows in the upper 40s. Chance of precipitation 70%. Monday and Monday night, partly cloudy. Highs in the upper 60s. Lows in the mid-40s. Tuesday and Tuesday night, partly cloudy. A 30% chance of rain showers. Highs around 70. Lows in the lower 50s. 6 a.m. Eastern Daylight Time weather conditions across north-central Kentucky. At Frankfort. And the pressure was 29.78 inches and rising. At Lexington, light rain was falling. The temperature was 50 degrees, the dew point 49, and the relative humidity 96%. The wind was northwest at 13 miles an hour. The pressure was 29.77 inches and rising. At Louisville, drizzle was falling. The temperature was 48 degrees, the dew point 45, and the relative humidity 89%. The wind was north at 10 miles an hour. The pressure was 29.83 inches and rising. At Frankfort. And the pressure was 29.78 inches and rising. Elsewhere around the region, rain was falling, with a temperature of 58 at Jackson and 62 at London. It was cloudy, with a temperature of 44 at Covington, 46 at Indianapolis, 47 at Jasper, Indiana, 45 at Wilmington, Ohio, and 52 at Bowling Green. Now for the official National Weather Service forecast for Frankfort and surrounding communities. Today, mostly cloudy. A 50% chance of rain showers early in the morning. Highs in the lower 60s. North winds 5 to 10 miles an hour. Tonight, mostly cloudy. Lows in the mid-40s. North winds up to 10 miles an hour. Thursday, mostly sunny. Highs in the lower 60s. North winds up to 10 miles an hour. Thursday night, mostly clear. Lows in the lower 40s. Northwest winds up to 5 miles an hour, shifting to the south after midnight. And now the extended forecast for the radio listening area. Friday and Friday night, partly cloudy. A 20% chance of thunderstorms. Highs in the upper 60s. Lows in the lower 50s. Saturday and Saturday night, mostly clear. A 20% chance of thunderstorms. Highs in the mid-70s. Lows in the mid-50s. Sunday and Sunday night, rain showers likely and chance of thunderstorms. Highs in the mid-70s. Lows in the upper 40s. Chance of precipitation 70%. Monday.

And Monday night, partly cloudy. Highs in the upper 60s. Lows in the mid 40s. Tuesday and Tuesday night, partly cloudy. A 30% chance of rain showers. Highs around 70. Lows in the lower 50s. The current time is 6:48 a.m. Eastern Daylight Time. 6 a.m. Eastern Daylight Time weather conditions across north central Kentucky. At Frankfort. And the pressure was 29.78 inches and rising. At Lexington, light rain was falling. The temperature was 50 degrees, the dew point 49, and the relative humidity 96%. The wind was northwest at 13 miles an hour. The pressure was 29.77 inches and rising. At Louisville, drizzle was falling. The temperature was 48 degrees, the dew point 45, and the relative humidity 89%. The wind was north at 10 miles an hour. The pressure was 29.83 inches and rising. At Frankfort, and the pressure was 29.78 inches and rising. Elsewhere around the region, rain was falling, with a temperature of 58 at Jackson and 62 at London. It was cloudy, with a temperature of 44 at Covington, 46 at Indianapolis, 47 at Jasper, Indiana, 45 at Wilmington, Ohio, and 52 at Bowling Green. Now for the official National Weather Service forecast for Frankfort and surrounding communities. Today, mostly cloudy. A 50% chance of rain showers early in the morning. Highs in the lower 60s. North winds 5 to 10 miles an hour. Tonight, mostly cloudy. Lows in the mid-40s. North winds up to 10 miles an hour. Thursday, mostly sunny. Highs in the lower 60s. North winds up to 10 miles an hour. Thursday night, mostly clear. Lows in the lower 40s. Northwest winds up to 5 miles an hour, shifting to the south after midnight. And now the extended forecast for the radio listening area. Friday and Friday night, partly cloudy. A 20% chance of thunderstorms. Highs in the upper 60s. Lows in the lower 50s. Saturday and Saturday night, mostly clear. A 20% chance of thunderstorms. Highs in the mid-70s. Lows in the mid-50s. Sunday and Sunday night, rain showers likely and chance of thunderstorms. Highs in the mid-70s. Lows in the upper 40s. Chance of precipitation 70%. Monday and Monday night, partly cloudy. Highs in the upper 60s. Lows in the mid-40s. Tuesday and Tuesday night, partly cloudy. A 30% chance of rain showers. Highs around 70. Lows in the lower 50s. 6 a.m. Eastern Daylight Time weather conditions across north central Kentucky. At Frankfort. And the pressure was 29.78 inches and rising. At Lexington, light rain was falling. The temperature was 50 degrees, the dew point 49, and the relative humidity 96%. The wind was northwest at 13 miles an hour. The pressure was 29.77 inches and rising. At Louisville, drizzle was falling. The temperature was 48 degrees, the dew point 45, and the relative humidity 89%. The wind was north at 10 miles an hour. The pressure was 29.83 inches and rising. At Frankfort. And the pressure was 29.78 inches and rising. Elsewhere around the region, rain was falling, with a temperature of 58 at Jackson and 62 at London. It was cloudy, with a temperature of 44 at Covington, 46 at Indianapolis, 47 at Jasper, Indiana, 45 at Wilmington, Ohio, and 52 at Bowling Green. The current time is 6:52 a.m. Eastern Daylight Time. Now for the official National Weather Service forecast for Frankfort and surrounding communities. Today, mostly cloudy. A 50% chance of rain showers early in the morning.

highs in the lower 60s. North winds 5 to 10 miles an hour. Tonight, mostly cloudy. Lows in the mid-40s. North winds up to 10 miles an hour. Thursday, mostly sunny. Highs in the lower 60s. North winds up to 10 miles an hour. Thursday night, mostly clear. Lows in the lower 40s. Northwest winds up to 5 miles an hour, shifting to the south after midnight. And now the extended forecast for the radio listening area. Friday and Friday night, partly cloudy. A 20% chance of thunderstorms. Highs in the upper 60s. Lows in the lower 50s. Saturday and Saturday night, mostly clear. A 20% chance of thunderstorms. Highs in the mid-70s. Lows in the mid-50s. Sunday and Sunday night, rain showers likely and chance of thunderstorms. Highs in the mid-70s. Lows in the upper 40s. Chance of precipitation 70%. Monday and Monday night, partly cloudy. Highs in the upper 60s. Lows in the mid-40s. Tuesday and Tuesday night, partly cloudy. A 30% chance of rain showers. Highs around 70. Lows in the lower 50s. 6 a.m. Eastern Daylight Time weather conditions across north central Kentucky. At Frankfort. And the pressure was 29.78 inches and rising. At Lexington, light rain was falling. The temperature was 50 degrees, the dew point 49, and the relative humidity 96%. The wind was northwest at 13 miles an hour. The pressure was 29.77 inches and rising. At Louisville, drizzle was falling. The temperature was 48 degrees, the dew point 45, and the relative humidity 89%. The wind was north at 10 miles an hour. The pressure was 29.83 inches and rising. At Frankfort, and the pressure was 29.78 inches and rising. Elsewhere around the region, rain was falling, with a temperature of 58 at Jackson and 62 at London. It was cloudy, with a temperature of 44 at Covington, 46 at Indianapolis, 47 at Jasper, Indiana, 45 at Wilmington, Ohio, and 52 at Bowling Green. Now for the official National Weather Service forecast for Frankfort and surrounding communities. Today, mostly cloudy. A 50% chance of rain showers early in the morning. Highs in the lower 60s. North winds 5 to 10 miles an hour. Tonight, mostly cloudy. Lows in the mid-40s. North winds up to 10 miles an hour. Thursday, mostly sunny. Highs in the lower 60s. North winds up to 10 miles an hour. Thursday night, mostly clear. Lows in the lower 40s. Northwest winds up to 5 miles an hour, shifting to the south after midnight. And now the extended forecast for the radio listening area. Friday and Friday night, partly cloudy. A 20% chance of thunderstorms. Highs in the upper 60s. Lows in the lower 50s. Saturday and Saturday night, mostly clear. A 20% chance of thunderstorms. Highs in the mid-70s. Lows in the mid-50s. Sunday and Sunday night, rain showers likely and chance of thunderstorms. Highs in the mid-70s. Lows in the upper 40s. Chance of precipitation 70%. Monday and Monday night, partly cloudy. Highs in the upper 60s. Lows in the mid-40s. Tuesday and Tuesday night, partly cloudy. A 30% chance of rain showers. Highs around 70. Lows in the lower 50s. The current time is 6:57 a.m. Eastern Daylight Time. 6 a.m. Eastern Daylight Time weather conditions across north central Kentucky. At Frankfort. And the pressure was 29.78 inches and rising. At Lexington, light rain was falling. The temperature was 50 degrees,
the dew point 49, and the relative humidity 96%. The wind was northwest at 13 miles an hour. The pressure was 29.77 inches and rising. At Louisville, drizzle was falling. The temperature was 48 degrees, the dew point 45, and the relative humidity 89%. The wind was north at 10 miles an hour. The pressure was 29.83 inches and rising. At Frankfort, and the pressure was 29.78 inches and rising. Elsewhere around the region, rain was falling, with a temperature of 58 at Jackson and 62 at London. It was cloudy, with a temperature of 44 at Covington, 46 at Indianapolis, 47 at Jasper, Indiana, 45 at Wilmington, Ohio, and 52 at Bowling Green. Now for the official National Weather Service forecast for Frankfort and surrounding communities. Today, mostly cloudy. A 50% chance of rain showers early in the morning. Highs in the lower 60s. North winds 5 to 10 miles an hour. Tonight, mostly cloudy. Lows in the mid-40s. North winds up to 10 miles an hour. Thursday, mostly sunny. Highs in the lower 60s. North winds up to 10 miles an hour. Thursday night, mostly clear. Lows in the lower 40s. Northwest winds up to 5 miles an hour, shifting to the south after midnight. And now the extended forecast for the radio listening area. Friday and Friday night, partly cloudy. A 20% chance of thunderstorms. Highs in the upper 60s. Lows in the lower 50s. Saturday and Saturday night, mostly clear. A 20% chance of thunderstorms. Highs in the mid-70s. Lows in the mid-50s. Sunday and Sunday night, rain showers likely and chance of thunderstorms. Highs in the mid-70s. Lows in the upper 40s. Chance of precipitation 70%. Monday and Monday night, partly cloudy. Highs in the upper 60s. Lows in the mid-40s. Tuesday and Tuesday night, partly cloudy. A 30% chance of rain showers. Highs around 70. Lows in the lower 50s. 6 a.m. Eastern Daylight Time weather conditions across north central Kentucky. At Frankfort. And the pressure was 29.78 inches and rising. At Lexington, light rain was falling. The temperature was 50 degrees, the dew point 49, and the relative humidity 96%. The wind was northwest at 13 miles an hour. The pressure was 29.77 inches and rising. At Louisville, drizzle was falling. The temperature was 48 degrees, the dew point 45, and the relative humidity 89%. The wind was north at 10 miles an hour. The pressure was 29.83 inches and rising. At Frankfort. And the pressure was 29.78 inches and rising. Elsewhere around the region, rain was falling, with a temperature of 58 at Jackson and 62 at London. It was cloudy, with a temperature of 44 at Covington, 46 at Indianapolis, 47 at Jasper, Indiana, 45 at Wilmington, Ohio, and 52 at Bowling Green. Now for the official National Weather Service forecast for Frankfort and surrounding communities. Today, mostly cloudy. A 50% chance of rain showers early in the morning. Highs in the lower 60s. North winds 5 to 10 miles an hour. Tonight, mostly cloudy. Lows in the mid-40s. North winds up to 10 miles an hour. Thursday, mostly sunny. Highs in the lower 60s. North winds up to 10 miles an hour. Thursday night, mostly clear. Lows in the lower 40s. Northwest winds up to 5 miles an hour, shifting to the south after midnight. And now the extended forecast for the radio listening area. Friday and Friday night, partly cloudy. A 20% chance of thunderstorms. Highs in the upper 60s.
lows in the lower 50s.

Saturday and Saturday night, mostly clear. A 20% chance of thunderstorms. Highs in the mid-70s. Lows in the mid-50s. Sunday and Sunday night, rain showers likely and chance of thunderstorms. Highs in the mid-70s. Lows in the upper 40s. Chance of precipitation 70%. Monday and Monday night, partly cloudy. Highs in the upper 60s. Lows in the mid-40s. Tuesday and Tuesday night, partly cloudy. A 30% chance of rain showers. Highs around 70. Lows in the lower 50s. The current time is 7:03 a.m. Eastern Daylight Time. 6 a.m. Eastern Daylight Time weather conditions across north central Kentucky. At Frankfort. And the pressure was 29.78 inches and rising. At Lexington, light rain was falling. The temperature was 50 degrees, the dew point 49, and the relative humidity 96%. The wind was northwest at 13 miles an hour. The pressure was 29.77 inches and rising. At Louisville, drizzle was falling. The temperature was 48 degrees, the dew point 45, and the relative humidity 89%. The wind was north at 10 miles an hour. The pressure was 29.83 inches and rising. At Frankfort, and the pressure was 29.78 inches and rising. Elsewhere around the region, rain was falling with a temperature of 58 at Jackson and 62 at London. It was cloudy with a temperature of 44 at Covington, 46 at Indianapolis, 47 at Jasper, Indiana, 45 at Wilmington, Ohio, and 52 at Bowling Green. 7 a.m. Eastern Daylight Time weather conditions across north central Kentucky. At Frankfort, and the pressure was 29.83 inches and rising. At Lexington, it was cloudy. The temperature was 49 degrees, the dew point 47, and the relative humidity 93%. The wind was north at 9 miles an hour. The pressure was 29.81 inches and rising. At Louisville, it was mostly cloudy. The temperature was 47 degrees, the dew point 42, and the relative humidity 83%. The wind was north at 12 miles an hour. The pressure was 29.86 inches and rising. At Frankfort, and the pressure was 29.83 inches and rising. Elsewhere around the region, rain was falling with a temperature of 58 at Jackson, 61 at London, and 52 at Bowling Green. At Indianapolis, it was mostly cloudy with a temperature of 45. It was cloudy with a temperature of 44 at Covington, 47 at Jasper, Indiana, and 45 at Wilmington, Ohio. Now for the official National Weather Service forecast for Frankfort and surrounding communities. Today, mostly cloudy. A 50% chance of rain showers early in the morning. Highs in the lower 60s. North winds 5 to 10 miles an hour. Tonight, mostly cloudy. Lows in the mid-40s. North winds up to 10 miles an hour. Thursday, mostly sunny. Highs in the lower 60s. North winds up to 10 miles an hour. Thursday night, mostly clear. Lows in the lower 40s. Northwest winds up to 5 miles an hour, shifting to the south after midnight. And now the extended forecast for the radio listening area. Friday and Friday night, partly cloudy. A 20% chance of thunderstorms. Highs in the upper 60s. Lows in the lower 50s. Saturday and Saturday night, mostly clear. A 20% chance of thunderstorms. Highs in the mid-70s. Lows in the mid-50s. Sunday and Sunday night, rain showers likely and chance of thunderstorms. Highs in the mid-70s. Lows in the upper 40s. Chance of precipitation 70%. Monday and Monday night, partly cloudy. Highs in the upper 60s. Lows in the mid-40s. Tuesday and Tuesday night, partly

cloudy. A 30% chance of rain showers. Highs around 70. Lows in the lower 50s. The current time is 7:08 a.m. Eastern Daylight Time. 7 a.m. Eastern Daylight Time weather conditions across north central Kentucky. At Frankfort. And the pressure was 29.83 inches and rising. At Lexington, it was cloudy. The temperature was 49 degrees, the dew point 47, and the relative humidity 93%. The wind was north at 9 miles an hour. The pressure was 29.81 inches and rising. At Louisville, it was mostly cloudy. The temperature was 47 degrees, the dew point 42, and the relative humidity 83%. The wind was north at 12 miles an hour. The pressure was 29.86 inches and rising. At Frankfort. And the pressure was 29.83 inches and rising. Elsewhere around the region, rain was falling, with a temperature of 58 at Jackson, 61 at London, and 52 at Bowling Green. At Indianapolis, it was mostly cloudy, with a temperature of 45. It was cloudy, with a temperature of 44 at Covington, 47 at Jasper, Indiana, and 45 at Wilmington, Ohio. Now for the official National Weather Service forecast for Frankfort and surrounding communities. Today, mostly cloudy. A 50% chance of rain showers early in the morning. Highs in the lower 60s. North winds 5 to 10 miles an hour. Tonight, mostly cloudy. Lows in the mid-40s. North winds up to 10 miles an hour. Thursday, mostly sunny. Highs in the lower 60s. North winds up to 10 miles an hour. Thursday night, mostly clear. Lows in the lower 40s. Northwest winds up to 5 miles an hour, shifting to the south after midnight. And now the extended forecast for the radio listening area. Friday and Friday night, partly cloudy. A 20% chance of thunderstorms. Highs in the upper 60s. Lows in the lower 50s. Saturday and Saturday night, mostly clear. A 20% chance of thunderstorms. Highs in the mid-70s. Lows in the mid-50s. Sunday and Sunday night, rain showers likely and chance of thunderstorms. Highs in the mid-70s. Lows in the upper 40s. Chance of precipitation 70%. Monday and Monday night, partly cloudy. Highs in the upper 60s. Lows in the mid-40s. Tuesday and Tuesday night, partly cloudy. A 30% chance of rain showers. Highs around 70. Lows in the lower 50s. 7 a.m. Eastern Daylight Time weather conditions across north central Kentucky. At Frankfort. And the pressure was 29.83 inches and rising. At Lexington, it was cloudy. The temperature was 49 degrees, the dew point 47, and the relative humidity 93%. The wind was north at 9 miles an hour. The pressure was 29.81 inches and rising. At Louisville, it was mostly cloudy. The temperature was 47 degrees, the dew point 42, and the relative humidity 83%. The wind was north at 12 miles an hour. The pressure was 29.86 inches and rising. At Frankfort. And the pressure was 29.83 inches and rising. Elsewhere around the region, rain was falling, with a temperature of 58 at Jackson, 61 at London, and 52 at Bowling Green. At Indianapolis, it was mostly cloudy, with a temperature of 45. It was cloudy, with a temperature of 44 at Covington, 47 at Jasper, Indiana, and 45 at Wilmington, Ohio. 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
The current time is 7:12 a.m. Eastern Daylight Time. 7 a.m. Eastern Daylight Time weather conditions across north central Kentucky. At Frankfort. And the pressure was 29.83 inches and rising. At Lexington, it was cloudy. The temperature was 49 degrees, the dew point 47, and the relative humidity 93%. The wind was north at 9 miles an hour. The pressure was 29.81 inches and rising. At Louisville, it was mostly cloudy. The temperature was 47 degrees, the dew point 42, and the relative humidity 83%. The wind was north at 12 miles an hour. The pressure was 29.86 inches and rising. At Frankfort. And the pressure was 29.83 inches and rising. Elsewhere around the region, rain was falling, with a temperature of 58 at Jackson, 61 at London, and 52 at Bowling Green. At Indianapolis, it was partly cloudy, with a temperature of 45. It was cloudy, with a temperature of 44 at Covington, 47 at Jasper, Indiana, and 45 at Wilmington, Ohio. Now for the official National Weather Service forecast for Frankfort and surrounding communities. Today, mostly cloudy. A 50% chance of rain showers early in the morning. Highs in the lower 60s. North winds 5 to 10 miles an hour. Tonight, mostly cloudy. Lows in the mid-40s. North winds up to 10 miles an hour. Thursday, mostly sunny. Highs in the lower 60s. North winds up to 10 miles an hour. Thursday night, mostly clear. Lows in the lower 40s. Northwest winds up to 5 miles an hour, shifting to the south after midnight. And now the extended forecast for the radio listening area. Friday and Friday night, partly cloudy. A 20% chance of thunderstorms. Highs in the upper 60s. Lows in the lower 50s. Saturday and Saturday night, mostly clear. A 20% chance of thunderstorms. Highs in the mid-70s. Lows in the mid-50s. Sunday and Sunday night, rain showers likely and chance of thunderstorms. Highs in the mid-70s. Lows in the upper 40s. Chance of precipitation 70%. Monday and Monday night, partly cloudy. Highs in the upper 60s. Lows in the mid-40s. Tuesday and Tuesday night, partly cloudy. A 30% chance of rain showers. Highs around 70. Lows in the lower 50s. 7 a.m. Eastern Daylight Time weather conditions across north central Kentucky. At Frankfort. And the pressure was 29.83 inches and rising. At Lexington, it was cloudy. The temperature was 49 degrees, the dew point 47, and the relative humidity 93%. The wind was north at 9 miles an hour. The pressure was 29.81 inches and rising. At Louisville, it was mostly cloudy. The temperature was 47 degrees, the dew point 42, and the relative humidity 83%. The wind was north at 12 miles an hour. The pressure was 29.86 inches and rising. At Frankfort. And the pressure was 29.83 inches and rising. Elsewhere around the region, rain was falling, with a temperature of 58 at Jackson, 61 at London, and 52 at Bowling Green. At Indianapolis, it was partly cloudy, with a temperature of 45. It was cloudy, with a temperature of 44 at Covington, 47 at Jasper, Indiana, and 45 at Wilmington, Ohio. The current time is 7:17 a.m. Eastern Daylight Time. Now for the official National Weather Service forecast for Frankfort and surrounding communities. Today, mostly cloudy. A 50% chance of rain showers early in the morning. Highs in the lower 60s. North winds 5 to 10 miles an hour. Tonight, mostly cloudy. Lows in the mid-40s. North winds up to 10 miles an hour. Thursday,
mostly sunny.

in the lower 60s. North winds up to 10 miles an hour. Thursday night, mostly clear. Lows in the lower 40s. Northwest winds up to 5 miles an hour, shifting to the south after midnight. And now the extended forecast for the radio listening area. Friday and Friday night, partly cloudy. A 20% chance of thunderstorms. Highs in the upper 60s. Lows in the lower 50s. Saturday and Saturday night, mostly clear. A 20% chance of thunderstorms. Highs in the mid-70s. Lows in the mid-50s. Sunday and Sunday night, rain showers likely and chance of thunderstorms. Highs in the mid-70s. Lows in the upper 40s. Chance of precipitation 70%. Monday and Monday night, partly cloudy. Highs in the upper 60s. Lows in the mid-40s. Tuesday and Tuesday night, partly cloudy. A 30% chance of rain showers. Highs around 70. Lows in the lower 50s. 7 a.m. Eastern Daylight Time weather conditions across north central Kentucky. At Frankfort. And the pressure was 29.83 inches and rising. At Lexington, it was cloudy. The temperature was 49 degrees, the dew point 47, and the relative humidity 93%. The wind was north at 9 miles an hour. The pressure was 29.81 inches and rising. At Louisville, it was mostly cloudy. The temperature was 47 degrees, the dew point 42, and the relative humidity 83%. The wind was north at 12 miles an hour. The pressure was 29.86 inches and rising. At Frankfort. And the pressure was 29.83 inches and rising. Elsewhere around the region, rain was falling, with a temperature of 58 at Jackson, 61 at London, and 52 at Bowling Green. At Indianapolis, it was partly cloudy, with a temperature of 45. It was cloudy, with a temperature of 44 at Covington, 47 at Jasper, Indiana, and 45 at Wilmington, Ohio. Now for the official National Weather Service forecast for Frankfort and surrounding communities. Today, mostly cloudy. A 50% chance of rain showers early in the morning. Highs in the lower 60s. North winds 5 to 10 miles an hour. Tonight, mostly cloudy. Lows in the mid-40s. North winds up to 10 miles an hour. Thursday, mostly sunny. Highs in the lower 60s. North winds up to 10 miles an hour. Thursday night, mostly clear. Lows in the lower 40s. Northwest winds up to 5 miles an hour, shifting to the south after midnight. And now the extended forecast for the radio listening area. Friday and Friday night, partly cloudy. A 20% chance of thunderstorms. Highs in the upper 60s. Lows in the lower 50s. Saturday and Saturday night, mostly clear. A 20% chance of thunderstorms. Highs in the mid-70s. Lows in the mid-50s. Sunday and Sunday night, rain showers likely and chance of thunderstorms. Highs in the mid-70s. Lows in the upper 40s. Chance of precipitation 70%. Monday and Monday night, partly cloudy. Highs in the upper 60s. Lows in the mid-40s. Tuesday and Tuesday night, partly cloudy. A 30% chance of rain showers. Highs around 70. Lows in the lower 50s. The current time is 7:22 a.m. Eastern Daylight Time. 7 a.m. Eastern Daylight Time weather conditions across north central Kentucky. At Frankfort. And the pressure was 29.83 inches and rising. At Lexington, it was cloudy. The temperature was 49 degrees, the dew point 47, and the relative humidity 93%. The wind was north at 9 miles an hour. The pressure was 29.81 inches and rising. At Louisville, it was mostly cloudy.

service forecast for Frankfurt and surrounding communities. Today, mostly cloudy. A 50% chance of rain showers early in the morning. Highs in the lower 60s. North winds 5 to 10 miles an hour. Tonight, mostly cloudy. Lows in the mid-40s. North winds up to 10 miles an hour. Thursday, mostly sunny. Highs in the lower 60s. North winds up to 10 miles an hour. Thursday night, mostly clear. Lows in the lower 40s. Northwest winds up to 5 miles an hour, shifting to the south after midnight. And now the extended forecast for the radio listening area. Friday and Friday night, partly cloudy. A 20% chance of thunderstorms. Highs in the upper 60s. Lows in the lower 50s. Saturday and Saturday night, mostly clear. A 20% chance of thunderstorms. Highs in the mid-70s. Lows in the mid-50s. Sunday and Sunday night, rain showers likely and chance of thunderstorms. Highs in the mid-70s. Lows in the upper 40s. Chance of precipitation 70%. Monday and Monday night, partly cloudy. Highs in the upper 60s. Lows in the mid-40s. Tuesday and Tuesday night, partly cloudy. A 30% chance of rain showers. Highs around 70. Lows in the lower 50s. 7 a.m. Eastern Daylight Time weather conditions across north central Kentucky. At Frankfurt. And the pressure was 29.83 inches and rising. At Lexington, it was cloudy. The temperature was 49 degrees, the dew point 47, and the relative humidity 93%. The wind was north at 9 miles an hour. The pressure was 29.81 inches and rising. At Louisville, it was mostly cloudy. The temperature was 47 degrees, the dew point 42, and the relative humidity 83%. The wind was north at 12 miles an hour. The pressure was 29.86 inches and rising. At Frankfurt, and the pressure was 29.83 inches and rising. Elsewhere around the region, rain was falling, with a temperature of 58 at Jackson, 61 at London, and 52 at Bowling Green. At Indianapolis, it was partly cloudy, with a temperature of 45. It was cloudy, with a temperature of 44 at Covington, 47 at Jasper, Indiana, and 45 at Wilmington, Ohio. Now for the official National Weather Service forecast for Frankfurt and surrounding communities. Today, mostly cloudy. A 50% chance of rain showers early in the morning. Highs in the lower 60s. North winds 5 to 10 miles an hour. Tonight, mostly cloudy. Lows in the mid-40s. North winds up to 10 miles an hour. Thursday, mostly sunny. Highs in the lower 60s. North winds up to 10 miles an hour. Thursday night, mostly clear. Lows in the lower 40s. Northwest winds up to 5 miles an hour, shifting to the south after midnight. And now the extended forecast for the radio listening area. Friday and Friday night, partly cloudy. A 20% chance of thunderstorms. Highs in the upper 60s. Lows in the lower 50s. Saturday and Saturday night, mostly clear. A 20% chance of thunderstorms. Highs in the mid-70s. Lows in the mid-50s. Sunday and Sunday night, rain showers likely and chance of thunderstorms. Highs in the mid-70s. Lows in the upper 40s. Chance of precipitation 70%. Monday and Monday night, partly cloudy. Highs in the upper 60s. Lows in the mid-40s. Tuesday and Tuesday night, partly cloudy. A 30% chance of rain showers. Highs around 70. Lows in the lower 50s. The current time is 7:28 a.m. Eastern Daylight Time. 7 a.m. Eastern Daylight Time weather conditions across north central Kentucky.

at Frankfurt, and the pressure was 29.83 inches and rising. At Lexington, it was cloudy. The temperature was 49 degrees, the dew point 47, and the relative humidity 93%. The wind was north at 9 miles an hour. The pressure was 29.81 inches and rising. At Louisville, it was mostly cloudy. The temperature was 47 degrees, the dew point 42, and the relative humidity 83%. The wind was north at 12 miles an hour. The pressure was 29.86 inches and rising. At Frankfurt, and the pressure was 29.83 inches and rising. Elsewhere around the region, rain was falling, with a temperature of 58 at Jackson, 61 at London, and 52 at Bowling Green. At Indianapolis, it was partly cloudy, with a temperature of 45. It was cloudy, with a temperature of 44 at Covington, 47 at Jasper, Indiana, and 45 at Wilmington, Ohio. Now for the official National Weather Service forecast for Frankfurt and surrounding communities. Today, mostly cloudy. A 50% chance of rain showers early in the morning. Highs in the lower 60s. North winds 5 to 10 miles an hour. Tonight, mostly cloudy. Lows in the mid-40s. North winds up to 10 miles an hour. Thursday, mostly sunny. Highs in the lower 60s. North winds up to 10 miles an hour. Thursday night, mostly clear. Lows in the lower 40s. Northwest winds up to 5 miles an hour, shifting to the south after midnight. And now the extended forecast for the radio listening area. Friday and Friday night, partly cloudy. A 20% chance of thunderstorms. Highs in the upper 60s. Lows in the lower 50s. Saturday and Saturday night, mostly clear. A 20% chance of thunderstorms. Highs in the mid-70s. Lows in the mid-50s. Sunday and Sunday night, rain showers likely and chance of thunderstorms. Highs in the mid-70s. Lows in the upper 40s. Chance of precipitation 70%. Monday and Monday night, partly cloudy. Highs in the upper 60s. Lows in the mid-40s. Tuesday and Tuesday night, partly cloudy. A 30% chance of rain showers. Highs around 70. Lows in the lower 50s. 7 a.m. Eastern Daylight Time weather conditions across north-central Kentucky. At Frankfurt. And the pressure was 29.83 inches and rising. At Lexington, it was cloudy. The temperature was 49 degrees, the dew point 47, and the relative humidity 93%. The wind was north at 9 miles an hour. The pressure was 29.81 inches and rising. At Louisville, it was mostly cloudy. The temperature was 47 degrees, the dew point 42, and the relative humidity 83%. The wind was north at 12 miles an hour. The pressure was 29.86 inches and rising. At Frankfurt, and the pressure was 29.83 inches and rising. Elsewhere around the region, rain was falling, with a temperature of 58 at Jackson, 61 at London, and 52 at Bowling Green. At Indianapolis, it was partly cloudy, with a temperature of 45. It was cloudy, with a temperature of 44 at Covington, 47 at Jasper, Indiana, and 45 at Wilmington, Ohio. The current time is 7:33 a.m. Eastern Daylight Time. Now for the official National Weather Service forecast for Frankfurt and surrounding communities. The current time is 7:33 a.m. Eastern Daylight Time. Now for the official National Weather Service forecast for Frankfurt and surrounding communities. Today, mostly cloudy. A 50% chance of rain showers early in the morning. Highs in the lower 60s. North winds 5 to 10 miles an hour. Tonight, mostly cloudy. Lows in the mid-40s. North winds up to 10 miles an hour.

Thursday, mostly sunny. Highs in the lower 60s. North winds up to 10 miles an hour. Thursday night, mostly clear. Lows in the lower 40s. Northwest winds up to 5 miles an hour, shifting to the south after midnight. And now the extended forecast for the radio listening area. Friday and Friday night, partly cloudy. A 20% chance of thunderstorms. Highs in the upper 60s. Lows in the lower 50s. Saturday and Saturday night, mostly clear. A 20% chance of thunderstorms. Highs in the mid-70s. Lows in the mid-50s. Sunday and Sunday night, rain showers likely and chance of thunderstorms. Highs in the mid-70s. Lows in the upper 40s. Chance of precipitation 70%. Monday and Monday night, partly cloudy. Highs in the upper 60s. Lows in the mid-40s. Tuesday and Tuesday night, partly cloudy. A 30% chance of rain showers. Highs around 70. Lows in the lower 50s. 7 a.m. Eastern Daylight Time weather conditions across north central Kentucky. At Frankfort. And the pressure was 29.83 inches and rising. At Lexington, it was cloudy. The temperature was 49 degrees, the dew point 47, and the relative humidity 93%. The wind was north at 9 miles an hour. The pressure was 29.81 inches and rising. At Louisville, it was mostly cloudy. The temperature was 47 degrees, the dew point 42, and the relative humidity 83%. The wind was north at 12 miles an hour. The pressure was 29.86 inches and rising. At Frankfort. And the pressure was 29.83 inches and rising. Elsewhere around the region, rain was falling, with a temperature of 58 at Jackson, 61 at London, and 52 at Bowling Green. At Indianapolis, it was partly cloudy, with a temperature of 45. It was cloudy, with a temperature of 44 at Covington, 47 at Jasper, Indiana, and 45 at Wilmington, Ohio. Now for the official National Weather Service forecast for Frankfort and surrounding communities. Today, mostly cloudy. A 50% chance of rain showers early in the morning. Highs in the lower 60s. North winds 5 to 10 miles an hour. Tonight, mostly cloudy. Lows in the mid-40s. North winds up to 10 miles an hour. Thursday, mostly sunny. Highs in the lower 60s. North winds up to 10 miles an hour. Thursday night, mostly clear. Lows in the lower 40s. Northwest winds up to 5 miles an hour, shifting to the south after midnight. And now the extended forecast for the radio listening area. Friday and Friday night, partly cloudy. A 20% chance of thunderstorms. Highs in the upper 60s. Lows in the lower 50s. Saturday and Saturday night, mostly clear. A 20% chance of thunderstorms. Highs in the mid-70s. Lows in the mid-50s. Sunday and Sunday night, rain showers likely and chance of thunderstorms. Highs in the mid-70s. Lows in the upper 40s. Chance of precipitation 70%. Monday and Monday night, partly cloudy. Highs in the upper 60s. Lows in the mid-40s. Tuesday and Tuesday night, partly cloudy. A 30% chance of rain showers. Highs around 70. Lows in the lower 50s. The current time is 7:37 a.m. Eastern Daylight Time. 7 a.m. Eastern Daylight Time weather conditions across north central Kentucky. At Frankfort. And the pressure was 29.83 inches and rising. At Lexington, it was cloudy. The temperature was 49 degrees, the dew point 47, and the relative humidity 93%. The wind was north at 9 miles an hour. The pressure was 29.81 inches and rising.

At Louisville, it was mostly cloudy. The temperature was 47 degrees, the dew point 42, and the relative humidity 83%. The wind was north at 12 miles an hour. The pressure was 29.86 inches and rising. At Frankfurt, and the pressure was 29.83 inches and rising. Elsewhere around the region, rain was falling, with a temperature of 58 at Jackson, 61 at London, and 52 at Bowling Green. At Indianapolis, it was partly cloudy, with a temperature of 45. It was cloudy, with a temperature of 44 at Covington, 47 at Jasper, Indiana, and 45 at Wilmington, Ohio. Now for the official National Weather Service forecast for Frankfurt and surrounding communities. Today, mostly cloudy. A 50% chance of rain showers early in the morning. Highs in the lower 60s. North winds 5 to 10 miles an hour. Tonight, mostly cloudy. Lows in the mid-40s. North winds up to 10 miles an hour. Thursday, mostly sunny. Highs in the lower 60s. North winds up to 10 miles an hour. Thursday night, mostly clear. Lows in the lower 40s. Northwest winds up to 5 miles an hour, shifting to the south after midnight. And now the extended forecast for the radio listening area. Friday and Friday night, partly cloudy. A 20% chance of thunderstorms. Highs in the upper 60s. Lows in the lower 50s. Saturday and Saturday night, mostly clear. A 20% chance of thunderstorms. Highs in the mid-70s. Lows in the mid-50s. Sunday and Sunday night, rain showers likely and chance of thunderstorms. Highs in the mid-70s. Lows in the upper 40s. Chance of precipitation 70%. Monday and Monday night, partly cloudy. Highs in the upper 60s. Lows in the mid-40s. Tuesday and Tuesday night, partly cloudy. A 30% chance of rain showers. Highs around 70. Lows in the lower 50s. 7 a.m. Eastern Daylight Time weather conditions across north central Kentucky. At Frankfurt. And the pressure was 29.83 inches and rising. At Lexington, it was cloudy. The temperature was 49 degrees, the dew point 47, and the relative humidity 93%. The wind was north at 9 miles an hour. The pressure was 29.81 inches and rising. At Louisville, it was mostly cloudy. The temperature was 47 degrees, the dew point 42, and the relative humidity 83%. The wind was north at 12 miles an hour. The pressure was 29.86 inches and rising. At Frankfurt. And the pressure was 29.83 inches and rising. Elsewhere around the region, rain was falling, with a temperature of 58 at Jackson, 61 at London, and 52 at Bowling Green. At Indianapolis, it was partly cloudy, with a temperature of 45. It was cloudy, with a temperature of 44 at Covington, 47 at Jasper, Indiana, and 45 at Wilmington, Ohio. 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The current time is 7:42 a.m. Eastern Daylight Time. Now for the official National Weather Service forecast for Frankfurt and surrounding communities. Today, mostly cloudy. A 50% chance of rain showers early in the morning. Highs in the lower 60s. North winds 5 to 10 miles an hour. Tonight, mostly cloudy. Lows in the mid-40s. North winds up to 10 miles an hour. Thursday, mostly sunny. Highs in the lower 60s. North winds up to 10 miles an hour. Thursday night, mostly clear. Lows in the lower 40s.

Northwest winds up to 5 miles an hour, shifting to the south after midnight. And now the extended forecast for the radio listening area. Friday and Friday night, partly cloudy. A 20% chance of thunderstorms. Highs in the upper 60s. Lows in the lower 50s. Saturday and Saturday night, mostly clear. A 20% chance of thunderstorms. Highs in the mid-70s. Lows in the mid-50s. Sunday and Sunday night, rain showers likely and chance of thunderstorms. Highs in the mid-70s. Lows in the upper 40s. Chance of precipitation 70%. Monday and Monday night, partly cloudy. Highs in the upper 60s. Lows in the mid-40s. Tuesday and Tuesday night, partly cloudy. A 30% chance of rain showers. Highs around 70. Lows in the lower 50s. 7 a.m. Eastern Daylight Time weather conditions across north central Kentucky. At Frankfort. And the pressure was 29.83 inches and rising. At Lexington, it was cloudy. The temperature was 49 degrees, the dew point 47, and the relative humidity 93%. The wind was north at 9 miles an hour. The pressure was 29.81 inches and rising. At Louisville, it was mostly cloudy. The temperature was 47 degrees, the dew point 42, and the relative humidity 83%. The wind was north at 12 miles an hour. The pressure was 29.86 inches and rising. At Frankfort, and the pressure was 29.83 inches and rising. Elsewhere around the region, rain was falling, with a temperature of 58 at Jackson, 61 at London, and 52 at Bowling Green. At Indianapolis, it was partly cloudy, with a temperature of 45. It was cloudy, with a temperature of 44 at Covington, 47 at Jasper, Indiana, and 45 at Wilmington, Ohio. Now for the official National Weather Service forecast for Frankfort and surrounding communities. Today, mostly cloudy. A 50% chance of rain showers early in the morning. Highs in the lower 60s. North winds 5 to 10 miles an hour. Tonight, mostly cloudy. Lows in the mid-40s. North winds up to 10 miles an hour. Thursday, mostly sunny. Highs in the lower 60s. North winds up to 10 miles an hour. Thursday night, mostly clear. Lows in the lower 40s. Northwest winds up to 5 miles an hour, shifting to the south after midnight. And now the extended forecast for the radio listening area. Friday and Friday night, partly cloudy. A 20% chance of thunderstorms. Highs in the upper 60s. Lows in the lower 50s. Saturday and Saturday night, mostly clear. A 20% chance of thunderstorms. Highs in the mid-70s. Lows in the mid-50s. Sunday and Sunday night, rain showers likely and chance of thunderstorms. Highs in the mid-70s. Lows in the upper 40s. Chance of precipitation 70%. Monday and Monday night, partly cloudy. Highs in the upper 60s. Lows in the mid-40s. Tuesday and Tuesday night, partly cloudy. A 30% chance of rain showers. Highs around 70. Lows in the lower 50s. The current time is 7:47 a.m. Eastern Daylight Time. 7 a.m. Eastern Daylight Time weather conditions across north central Kentucky. At Frankfort. And the pressure was 29.83 inches and rising. At Lexington, it was cloudy. The temperature was 49 degrees, the dew point 47, and the relative humidity 93%. The wind was north at 9 miles an hour. The pressure was 29.81 inches and rising. At Louisville, it was mostly cloudy. The temperature was 47 degrees, the dew point 42, and the relative humidity 83%. The wind was north at 12 miles an hour. The pressure

29.86 inches and rising at Frankfurt, and the pressure was 29.83 inches and rising. Elsewhere around the region, rain was falling with a temperature of 58 at Jackson, 61 at London, and 52 at Bowling Green. At Indianapolis, it was partly cloudy with a temperature of 45. It was cloudy with a temperature of 44 at Covington, 47 at Jasper, Indiana, and 45 at Wilmington, Ohio. Now for the official National Weather Service forecast for Frankfurt and surrounding communities. Today, mostly cloudy. A 50% chance of rain showers early in the morning. Highs in the lower 60s. North winds 5 to 10 miles an hour. Tonight, mostly cloudy. Lows in the mid-40s. North winds up to 10 miles an hour. Thursday, mostly sunny. Highs in the lower 60s. North winds up to 10 miles an hour. Thursday night, mostly clear. Lows in the lower 40s. Northwest winds up to 5 miles an hour, shifting to the south after midnight. And now the extended forecast for the radio listening area. Friday and Friday night, partly cloudy. A 20% chance of thunderstorms. Highs in the upper 60s. Lows in the lower 50s. Saturday and Saturday night, mostly clear. A 20% chance of thunderstorms. Highs in the mid-70s. Lows in the mid-50s. Sunday and Sunday night, rain showers likely and chance of thunderstorms. Highs in the mid-70s. Lows in the upper 40s. Chance of precipitation 70%. Monday and Monday night, partly cloudy. Highs in the upper 60s. Lows in the mid-40s. Tuesday and Tuesday night, partly cloudy. A 30% chance of rain showers. Highs around 70. Lows in the lower 50s. 7 a.m. Eastern Daylight Time weather conditions across north central Kentucky. At Frankfurt. And the pressure was 29.83 inches and rising. At Lexington, it was cloudy. The temperature was 49 degrees, the dew point 47, and the relative humidity 93%. The wind was north at 9 miles an hour. The pressure was 29.81 inches and rising. At Louisville, it was mostly cloudy. The temperature was 47 degrees, the dew point 42, and the relative humidity 83%. The wind was north at 12 miles an hour. The pressure was 29.86 inches and rising. At Frankfurt. And the pressure was 29.83 inches and rising. Elsewhere around the region, rain was falling with a temperature of 58 at Jackson, 61 at London, and 52 at Bowling Green. At Indianapolis, it was partly cloudy with a temperature of 45. It was cloudy with a temperature of 44 at Covington, 47 at Jasper, Indiana, and 45 at Wilmington, Ohio. The current time is 7:52 a.m. Eastern Daylight Time. Now for the official National Weather Service forecast for Frankfurt and surrounding communities. Today, mostly cloudy. A 50% chance of rain showers early in the morning. Highs in the lower 60s. North winds 5 to 10 miles an hour. Tonight, mostly cloudy. Lows in the mid-40s. North winds up to 10 miles an hour. Thursday, mostly sunny. Highs in the lower 60s. North winds up to 10 miles an hour. Thursday night, mostly clear. Lows in the lower 40s. Northwest winds up to 5 miles an hour, shifting to the south after midnight. And now the extended forecast for the radio listening area. Friday and Friday night, partly cloudy. A 20% chance of thunderstorms. Highs in the upper 60s. Lows in the lower 50s. Saturday and Saturday night, mostly clear. A 20% chance of thunderstorms. Highs in the mid-70s. Lows in the mid-50s. Sunday and Sunday night, rain showers.

likely and chance of thunderstorms. Highs in the mid-70s. Lows in the upper 40s. Chance of precipitation 70%. Monday and Monday night, partly cloudy. Highs in the upper 60s. Lows in the mid-40s. Tuesday and Tuesday night, partly cloudy. A 30% chance of rain showers. Highs around 70. Lows in the lower 50s. 7 a.m. Eastern Daylight Time weather conditions across north-central Kentucky. At Frankfort. And the pressure was 29.83 inches and rising. At Lexington, it was cloudy. The temperature was 49 degrees, the dew point 47, and the relative humidity 93%. The wind was north at 9 miles an hour. The pressure was 29.81 inches and rising. At Louisville, it was mostly cloudy. The temperature was 47 degrees, the dew point 42, and the relative humidity 83%. The wind was north at 12 miles an hour. The pressure was 29.86 inches and rising. At Frankfort, and the pressure was 29.83 inches and rising. Elsewhere around the region, rain was falling, with a temperature of 58 at Jackson, 61 at London, and 52 at Bowling Green. At Indianapolis, it was partly cloudy, with a temperature of 45. It was cloudy, with a temperature of 44 at Covington, 47 at Jasper, Indiana, and 45 at Wilmington, Ohio. Now for the official National Weather Service forecast for Frankfort and surrounding communities. Today, mostly cloudy. A 50% chance of rain showers early in the morning. Highs in the lower 60s. North winds 5 to 10 miles an hour. Tonight, mostly cloudy. Lows in the mid-40s. North winds up to 10 miles an hour. Thursday, mostly sunny. Highs in the lower 60s. North winds up to 10 miles an hour. Thursday night, mostly clear. Lows in the lower 40s. Northwest winds up to 5 miles an hour, shifting to the south after midnight. And now the extended forecast for the radio listening area. Friday and Friday night, partly cloudy. A 20% chance of thunderstorms. Highs in the upper 60s. Lows in the lower 50s. Saturday and Saturday night, mostly clear. A 20% chance of thunderstorms. Highs in the mid-70s. Lows in the mid-50s. Sunday and Sunday night, rain showers likely and chance of thunderstorms. Highs in the mid-70s. Lows in the upper 40s. Chance of precipitation 70%. Monday and Monday night, partly cloudy. Highs in the upper 60s. Lows in the mid-40s. Tuesday and Tuesday night, partly cloudy. A 30% chance of rain showers. Highs around 70. Lows in the lower 50s. The current time is 7:57 a.m. Eastern Daylight Time. 7 a.m. Eastern Daylight Time weather conditions across north-central Kentucky. At Frankfort. And the pressure was 29.83 inches and rising. At Lexington, it was cloudy. The temperature was 49 degrees, the dew point 47, and the relative humidity 93%. The wind was north at 9 miles an hour. The pressure was 29.81 inches and rising. At Louisville, it was mostly cloudy. The temperature was 47 degrees, the dew point 42, and the relative humidity 83%. The wind was north at 12 miles an hour. The pressure was 29.86 inches and rising. At Frankfort, and the pressure was 29.83 inches and rising. Elsewhere around the region, rain was falling, with a temperature of 58 at Jackson, 61 at London, and 52 at Bowling Green. At Indianapolis, it was partly cloudy, with a temperature of 45. It was cloudy, with a temperature of 44 at Covington, 47 at Jasper, Indiana, and 45 at Wilmington, Ohio.
Now for the official National Weather Service forecast for Frankfurt and surrounding communities. Today, mostly cloudy. A 50% chance of rain showers early in the morning. Highs in the lower 60s. North winds 5 to 10 miles an hour. Tonight, mostly cloudy. Lows in the mid-40s. North winds up to 10 miles an hour. Thursday, mostly sunny. Highs in the lower 60s. North winds up to 10 miles an hour. Thursday night, mostly clear. Lows in the lower 40s. Northwest winds up to 5 miles an hour, shifting to the south after midnight. And now the extended forecast for the radio listening area. Friday and Friday night, partly cloudy. A 20% chance of thunderstorms. Highs in the upper 60s. Lows in the lower 50s. Saturday and Saturday night, mostly clear. A 20% chance of thunderstorms. Highs in the mid-70s. Lows in the mid-50s. Sunday and Sunday night, rain showers likely and chance of thunderstorms. Highs in the mid-70s. Lows in the upper 40s. Chance of precipitation 70%. Monday and Monday night, partly cloudy. Highs in the upper 60s. Lows in the mid-40s. Tuesday and Tuesday night, partly cloudy. A 30% chance of rain showers. Highs around 70. Lows in the lower 50s. 7 a.m. Eastern Daylight Time weather conditions across north-central Kentucky. At Frankfurt. And the pressure was 29.83 inches and rising. At Lexington, it was cloudy. The temperature was 49 degrees, the dew point 47, and the relative humidity 93%. The wind was north at 9 miles an hour. The pressure was 29.81 inches and rising. At Louisville, it was mostly cloudy. The temperature was 47 degrees, the dew point 42, and the relative humidity 83%. The wind was north at 12 miles an hour. The pressure was 29.86 inches and rising. At Frankfurt. And the pressure was 29.83 inches and rising. Elsewhere around the region, rain was falling, with a temperature of 58 at Jackson, 61 at London, and 52 at Bowling Green. At Indianapolis, it was partly cloudy, with a temperature of 45. It was cloudy, with a temperature of 44 at Covington, 47 at Jasper, Indiana, and 45 at Wilmington, Ohio. Now for the official National Weather Service forecast for Frankfurt and surrounding communities. Today, mostly cloudy. A 50% chance of rain showers early in the morning. Highs in the lower 60s. North winds 5 to 10 miles an hour. Tonight, mostly cloudy. Lows in the mid-40s. North winds up to 10 miles an hour. Thursday, mostly sunny. Highs in the lower 60s. North winds up to 10 miles an hour. Thursday night, mostly clear. Lows in the lower 40s. Northwest winds up to 5 miles an hour, shifting to the south after midnight. And now the extended forecast for the radio listening area. Friday and Friday night, partly cloudy. A 20% chance of thunderstorms. Highs in the upper 60s. Lows in the lower 50s. Saturday and Saturday night, mostly clear. A 20% chance of thunderstorms. Highs in the mid-70s. Lows in the mid-50s. Sunday and Sunday night, rain showers likely and chance of thunderstorms. Highs in the mid-70s. Lows in the upper 40s. Chance of precipitation 70%. Monday and Monday night, partly cloudy. Highs in the upper 60s. Lows in the mid-40s. Tuesday and Tuesday night, partly cloudy. A 30% chance of rain showers. Highs around 70. Lows in the lower 50s. The current time is 8:03 a.m. Eastern Daylight Time.
This is the climate data for Frankfurt for yesterday. The high temperature

was 72. The low was 59. That gave a mean temperature of 66, which was 3 degrees above normal. There was one cooling degree day for a monthly total of 1 and a seasonal total of 92, which was 52 degree days above normal. Heating degree days remained at 51 for the month and 41.20 for the season, which was 191 degree days below normal. Precipitation yesterday was 0.06 inches for a monthly total of 0.17 inches and a yearly total of 10.63 inches, which was 6.22 inches below normal. Since midnight, the low temperature was 47 and 0.36 inches of precipitation fell. The record high for today is 92, set in 1949. The record low for today is 33, set in 1954 and previous years. Sunrise today, 6:37 a.m. Sunset tonight, 8:36 p.m. Sunrise tomorrow, 6:36 a.m. Sunset tomorrow, 8:36 p.m. 8 a.m. Eastern Daylight Time weather conditions across north central Kentucky. At Frankfort. And the pressure was 29.86 inches and rising. At Lexington, it was cloudy. The temperature was 47 degrees, the dew point 46, and the relative humidity 97%. The wind was north at 9 miles an hour. The pressure was 29.84 inches and rising. At Louisville, it was cloudy. The temperature was 47 degrees, the dew point 42, and the relative humidity 83%. The wind was north at 13 miles an hour. The pressure was 29.89 inches and rising. At Frankfort. And the pressure was 29.86 inches and rising. Elsewhere around the region, at London, rain was falling with a temperature of 61. At Indianapolis, it was mostly sunny with a temperature of 46. It was cloudy with a temperature of 45 at Covington, 48 at Jasper, Indiana, 45 at Wilmington, Ohio, 59 at Jackson, and 51 at Bowling Green. Now for the official National Weather Service forecast for Frankfort and surrounding communities. Today, mostly cloudy. A 50% chance of rain showers early in the morning. Highs in the lower 60s. North winds 5 to 10 miles an hour. Tonight, mostly cloudy. Lows in the mid-40s. North winds up to 10 miles an hour. Thursday, mostly sunny. Highs in the lower 60s. North winds up to 10 miles an hour. Thursday night, mostly clear. Lows in the lower 40s. Northwest winds up to 5 miles an hour, shifting to the south after midnight. And now the extended forecast for the radio listening area. Friday and Friday night, partly cloudy. A 20% chance of thunderstorms. Highs in the upper 60s. Lows in the lower 50s. Saturday and Saturday night, mostly clear. A 20% chance of thunderstorms. Highs in the mid-70s. Lows in the mid-50s. Sunday and Sunday night, rain showers likely and chance of thunderstorms. Highs in the mid-70s. Lows in the upper 40s. Chance of precipitation 70%. Monday and Monday night, partly cloudy. Highs in the upper 60s. Lows in the mid-40s. Tuesday and Tuesday night, partly cloudy. A 30% chance of rain showers. Highs around 70. Lows in the lower 50s. The current time is 8:07 a.m. Eastern Daylight Time. This is the climate data for Frankfort for yesterday. The high temperature was 72. The low was 59. That gave a mean temperature of 66, which was 3 degrees above normal. There was one cooling degree day for a monthly total of 1 and a seasonal total of 92, which was 52 degree days above normal. Heating degree days remained at 51 for the month and 41.20 for the season, which was 191 degree days below normal. Precipitation yesterday was 0.06 inches for a monthly total of 0.17 inches and a yearly total of 10.63 inches, which was 6.22 inches below.

The wind was north at 9 miles an hour. The pressure was 29.84 inches and rising. At Louisville, it was cloudy. The temperature was 47 degrees, the dew point 42, and the relative humidity 83%. The wind was north at 13 miles an hour. The pressure was 29.89 inches and rising. At Frankfurt, and the pressure was 29.86 inches and rising. Elsewhere around the region, at London, rain was falling with a temperature of 61. At Indianapolis, it was mostly sunny with a temperature of 46. It was cloudy with a temperature of 45 at Covington, 48 at Jasper, Indiana, 45 at Wilmington, Ohio, 59 at Jackson, and 51 at Bowling Green. Now for the official National Weather Service forecast for Frankfurt and surrounding communities. Today, mostly cloudy. A 50% chance of rain showers early in the morning. Highs in the lower 60s. North winds 5 to 10 miles an hour. Tonight, mostly cloudy. Lows in the mid-40s. North winds up to 10 miles an hour. Thursday, mostly sunny. Highs in the lower 60s. North winds up to 10 miles an hour. Thursday night, mostly clear. Lows in the lower 40s. Northwest winds up to 5 miles an hour, shifting to the south after midnight. And now the extended forecast for the radio listening area. Friday and Friday night, partly cloudy. A 20% chance of thunderstorms. Highs in the upper 60s. Lows in the lower 50s. Saturday and Saturday night, mostly clear. A 20% chance of thunderstorms. Highs in the mid-70s. Lows in the mid-50s. Sunday and Sunday night, rain showers likely and chance of thunderstorms. Highs in the mid-70s. Lows in the upper 40s. Chance of precipitation 70%. Monday and Monday night, partly cloudy. Highs in the upper 60s. Lows in the mid-40s. Tuesday and Tuesday night, partly cloudy. A 30% chance of rain showers. Highs around 70. Lows in the lower 50s. This is the climate data for Frankfurt for yesterday. The high temperature was 72. The low was 59. That gave a mean temperature of 66, which was 3 degrees above normal. There was one cooling degree day for a monthly total of 1 and a seasonal total of 92, which was 52 degree days above normal. Heating degree days remained at 51 for the month and 41.20 for the season, which was 191 degree days below normal. Precipitation yesterday was 0.06 inches for a monthly total of 0.17 inches and a yearly total of 10.63 inches, which was 6.22 inches below normal. Since midnight, the low temperature was 47 and 0.36 inches of precipitation fell. The record high for today is 92, set in 1949. The record low for today is 33, set in 1954 and previous years. Sunrise today, 6:37 a.m. Sunset tonight, 8:36 p.m. Sunrise tomorrow, 6:36 a.m. Sunset tomorrow, 8:36 p.m. The current time is 8:22 a.m. Eastern Daylight Time. 8 a.m. Eastern Daylight Time weather conditions across north central Kentucky. At Frankfurt, and the pressure was 29.86 inches and rising. At Lexington, it was cloudy. The temperature was 47 degrees, the dew point 46, and the relative humidity 97%. The wind was north at 9 miles an hour. The pressure was 29.84 inches and rising. At Louisville, it was cloudy. The temperature was 47 degrees, the dew point 42, and the relative humidity 83%. The wind was north at 13 miles an hour. The pressure was 29.89 inches and rising. At Frankfurt, and the pressure was 29.86 inches and rising. Elsewhere around the region, at London, rain was falling with a temperature

lows in the mid-40s. North winds up to 10 miles an hour. Thursday, mostly sunny. Highs in the lower 60s. North winds up to 10 miles an hour. Thursday night, mostly clear. Lows in the lower 40s. Northwest winds up to 5 miles an hour, shifting to the south after midnight. And now the extended forecast for the radio listening area. Friday and Friday night, partly cloudy. A 20% chance of thunderstorms. Highs in the upper 60s. Lows in the lower 50s. Saturday and Saturday night, mostly clear. A 20% chance of thunderstorms. Highs in the mid-70s. Lows in the mid-50s. Sunday and Sunday night, rain showers likely and chance of thunderstorms. Highs in the mid-70s. Lows in the upper 40s. Chance of precipitation 70%. Monday and Monday night, partly cloudy. Highs in the upper 60s. Lows in the mid-40s. Tuesday and Tuesday night, partly cloudy. A 30% chance of rain showers. Highs around 70. Lows in the lower 50s. This is the climate data for Frankfurt for yesterday. The high temperature was 72. The low was 59. That gave a mean temperature of 66, which was 3 degrees above normal. There was one cooling degree day for a monthly total of 1 and a seasonal total of 92, which was 52 degree days above normal. Heating degree days remained at 51 for the month and 41.20 for the season, which was 191 degree days below normal. Precipitation yesterday was 0.06 inches for a monthly total of 0.17 inches and a yearly total of 10.63 inches, which was 6.22 inches below normal. Since midnight, the low temperature was 47 and 0.36 inches of precipitation fell. The record high for today is 92, set in 1949. The record low for today is 33, set in 1954 and previous years. Sunrise today, 6:37 a.m. Sunset tonight, 8:36 p.m. Sunrise tomorrow, 6:36 a.m. Sunset tomorrow, 8:36 p.m. 8 a.m. Eastern Daylight Time weather conditions across north central Kentucky. At Frankfurt, and the pressure was 29.86 inches and rising. At Lexington, it was cloudy. The temperature was 47 degrees, the dew point 46, and the relative humidity 97%. The wind was north at 9 miles an hour. The pressure was 29.84 inches and rising. At Louisville, it was cloudy. The temperature was 47 degrees. The dew point 42, and the relative humidity 83%. The wind was north at 13 miles an hour. The pressure was 29.89 inches and rising. At Frankfurt, and the pressure was 29.86 inches and rising. Elsewhere around the region, at London, rain was falling, with a temperature of 61. At Indianapolis, it was mostly sunny, with a temperature of 46. It was cloudy, with a temperature of 45 at Covington, 48 at Jasper, Indiana, 45 at Wilmington, Ohio, 59 at Jackson, and 51 at Bowling Green. The current time is 8:28 a.m. Eastern Daylight Time. Now for the official National Weather Service forecast for Frankfurt and surrounding communities. Today, mostly cloudy. A 50% chance of rain showers early in the morning. Highs in the lower 60s. North winds 5 to 10 miles an hour. Tonight, mostly cloudy. Lows in the mid-40s. North winds up to 10 miles an hour. Thursday, mostly sunny. Highs in the lower 60s. North winds up to 10 miles an hour. Thursday night, mostly clear. Lows in the lower 40s. Northwest winds up to 5 miles an hour, shifting to the south after midnight. And now the extended forecast for the radio listening area. Friday and Friday night, partly cloudy. A 20% chance of thunderstorms.

highs in the upper 60s, lows in the lower 50s. Saturday and Saturday night, mostly clear. A 20% chance of thunderstorms. Highs in the mid-70s. Lows in the mid-50s. Sunday and Sunday night, rain showers likely and chance of thunderstorms. Highs in the mid-70s. Lows in the upper 40s. Chance of precipitation 70%. Monday and Monday night, partly cloudy. Highs in the upper 60s. Lows in the mid-40s. Tuesday and Tuesday night, partly cloudy. A 30% chance of rain showers. Highs around 70. Lows in the lower 50s. This is the climate data for Frankfurt for yesterday. The high temperature was 72. The low was 59. That gave a mean temperature of 66, which was 3 degrees above normal. There was one cooling degree day for a monthly total of 1 and a seasonal total of 92, which was 52 degree days above normal. Heating degree days remained at 51 for the month and 41.20 for the season, which was 191 degree days below normal. Precipitation yesterday was 0.06 inches for a monthly total of 0.17 inches and a yearly total of 10.63 inches, which was 6.22 inches below normal. Since midnight, the low temperature was 47 and 0.36 inches of precipitation fell. The record high for today is 92, set in 1949. The record low for today is 33, set in 1954 and previous years. Sunrise today 6:37 a.m. Sunset tonight 8:36 p.m. Sunrise tomorrow 6:36 a.m. Sunset tomorrow 8:36 p.m. 8 a.m. Eastern Daylight Time weather conditions across north central Kentucky. At Frankfurt. And the pressure was 29.86 inches and rising. At Lexington, it was cloudy. The temperature was 47 degrees, the dew point 46, and the relative humidity 97%. The wind was north at 9 miles an hour. The pressure was 29.84 inches and rising. At Louisville, it was cloudy. The temperature was 47 degrees, the dew point 42, and the relative humidity 83%. The wind was north at 13 miles an hour. The pressure was 29.89 inches and rising. At Frankfurt. And the pressure was 29.86 inches and rising. Elsewhere around the region, at London, rain was falling with a temperature of 61. At Indianapolis, it was mostly sunny with a temperature of 46. It was cloudy with a temperature of 45 at Covington, 48 at Jasper, Indiana, 45 at Wilmington, Ohio, 59 at Jackson, and 51 at Bowling Green. The current time is 8:32 a.m. Eastern Daylight Time. Now for the official National Weather Service forecast for Frankfurt and surrounding communities. Today, mostly cloudy. A 50% chance of rain showers early in the morning. Highs in the lower 60s. North winds 5 to 10 miles an hour. Tonight, mostly cloudy. Lows in the mid-40s. North winds up to 10 miles an hour. Thursday, mostly sunny. Highs in the lower 60s. North wind be cloudy. Lows in the mid-40s. North winds up to 10 miles an hour. Thursday, mostly sunny. Highs in the lower 60s. North winds up to 10 miles an hour. Thursday night, mostly clear. Lows in the lower 40s. Northwest winds up to 5 miles an hour, shifting to the south after midnight. And now the extended forecast for the radio listening area. Friday and Friday night, partly cloudy. A 20% chance of thunderstorms. Highs in the upper 60s. Lows in the lower 50s. Saturday and Saturday night, mostly clear. A 20% chance of thunderstorms. Highs in the mid-70s. Lows in the mid-50s. Sunday and Sunday night, rain showers likely and chance of thunderstorms. Highs in the mid-70s.

70s. Lows in the upper 40s. Chance of precipitation 70%. Monday and Monday night, partly cloudy. Highs in the upper 60s. Lows in the mid 40s. Tuesday and Tuesday night, partly cloudy. A 30% chance of rain showers. Highs around 70. Lows in the lower 50s. This is the climate data for Frankfurt for yesterday. The high temperature was 72. The low was 59. That gave a mean temperature of 66, which was 3 degrees above normal. There was one cooling degree day for a monthly total of 1 and a seasonal total of 92, which was 52 degree days above normal. Heating degree days remained at 51 for the month and 41.20 for the season, which was 191 degree days below normal. Precipitation yesterday was 0.06 inches for a monthly total of 0.17 inches and a yearly total of 10.63 inches, which was 6.22 inches below normal. Since midnight, the low temperature was 47 and 0.36 inches of precipitation fell. The record high for today is 92, set in 1949. The record low for today is 33, set in 1954 and previous years. Sunrise today 6:37 a.m. Sunset tonight 8:36 p.m. Sunrise tomorrow 6:36 a.m. Sunset tomorrow 8:36 p.m. 8 a.m. Eastern Daylight Time weather conditions across north central Kentucky. At Frankfurt, and the pressure was 29.86 inches and rising. At Lexington, it was cloudy. The temperature was 47 degrees, the dew point 46, and the relative humidity 97%. The wind was north at 9 miles an hour. The pressure was 29.84 inches and rising. At Louisville, it was cloudy. The temperature was 47 degrees, the dew point 42, and the relative humidity 83%. The wind was north at 13 miles an hour. The pressure was 29.89 inches and rising. At Frankfurt, and the pressure was 29.86 inches and rising. Elsewhere around the region, at London, rain was falling, with a temperature of 61. At Indianapolis, it was mostly sunny, with a temperature of 46. It was cloudy, with a temperature of 45 at Covington, 48 at Jasper, Indiana, 45 at Wilmington, Ohio, 59 at Jackson, and 51 at Bowling Green. Now for the official National Weather Service forecast for Frankfurt and surrounding communities. Today, mostly cloudy. A 50% chance of rain showers early in the morning. Highs in the lower 60s. North winds 5 to 10 miles an hour. Tonight, mostly cloudy. Lows in the mid-40s. North winds up to 10 miles an hour. Thursday, mostly sunny. Highs in the lower 60s. North winds up to 10 miles an hour. Thursday night, mostly clear. Lows in the lower 40s. Northwest winds up to 5 miles an hour, shifting to the south after midnight. And now the extended forecast for the radio listening area. Friday and Friday night, partly cloudy. A 20% chance of thunderstorms. Highs in the upper 60s. Lows in the lower 50s. Saturday and Saturday night, mostly clear. A 20% chance of thunderstorms. Highs in the mid-70s. Lows in the mid-50s. Sunday and Sunday night, rain showers likely and chance of thunderstorms. Highs in the mid-70s. Lows in the upper 40s. Chance of precipitation 70%. Monday and Monday night, partly cloudy. Highs in the upper 60s. Lows in the mid-40s. Tuesday and Tuesday night, partly cloudy. A 30% chance of rain showers. Highs around 70. Lows in the lower 50s. The current time is 8:38 a.m. Eastern Daylight Time. This is the climate data for Frankfurt for yesterday. The high temperature was 72. The low was 59. That gave

mean temperature of 66, which was 3 degrees above normal. There was one cooling degree day for a monthly total of 1 and a seasonal total of 92, which was 52 degree days above normal. Heating degree days remained at 51 for the month and 41.20 for the season, which was 191 degree days below normal. Precipitation yesterday was 0.06 inches for a monthly total of 0.17 inches and a yearly total of 10.63 inches, which was 6.22 inches below normal. Since midnight, the low temperature was 47 and 0.36 inches of precipitation fell. The record high for today is 92, set in 1949. The record low for today is 33, set in 1954 and previous years. Sunrise today 6:37 a.m. Sunset tonight 8:36 p.m. Sunrise tomorrow 6:36 a.m. Sunset tomorrow 8:36 p.m. 8 a.m. Eastern Daylight Time weather conditions across north central Kentucky. At Frankfort. And the pressure was 29.86 inches and rising. At Lexington, it was cloudy. The temperature was 47 degrees, the dew point 46, and the relative humidity 97%. The wind was north at 9 miles an hour. The pressure was 29.84 inches and rising. At Louisville, it was cloudy. The temperature was 47 degrees, the dew point 42, and the relative humidity 83%. The wind was north at 13 miles an hour. The pressure was 29.89 inches and rising. At Frankfort. And the pressure was 29.86 inches and rising. Elsewhere around the region, at London, rain was falling, with a temperature of 61. At Indianapolis, it was mostly sunny, with a temperature of 46. It was cloudy, with a temperature of 45 at Covington, 48 at Jasper, Indiana, 45 at Wilmington, Ohio, 59 at Jackson, and 51 at Bowling Green. Now for the official National Weather Service forecast for Frankfort and surrounding communities. Today, mostly cloudy. A 50% chance of rain showers early in the morning. Highs in the lower 60s. North winds 5 to 10 miles an hour. Tonight, mostly cloudy. Lows in the mid-40s. North winds up to 10 miles an hour. Thursday, mostly sunny. Highs in the lower 60s. North winds up to 10 miles an hour. Thursday night, mostly clear. Lows in the lower 40s. Northwest winds up to 5 miles an hour, shifting to the south after midnight. And now the extended forecast for the radio listening area. Friday and Friday night, partly cloudy. A 20% chance of thunderstorms. Highs in the upper 60s. Lows in the lower 50s. Saturday and Saturday night, mostly clear. A 20% chance of thunderstorms. Highs in the mid-70s. Lows in the mid-50s. Sunday and Sunday night, rain showers likely and chance of thunderstorms. Highs in the mid-70s. Lows in the upper 40s. Chance of precipitation 70%. Monday and Monday night, partly cloudy. Highs in the upper 60s. Lows in the mid-40s. Tuesday and Tuesday night, partly cloudy. A 30% chance of rain showers. Highs around 70. Lows in the lower 50s. 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The current time is 8:43 a.m. Eastern Daylight Time. This is the climate data for Frankfort for yesterday. The high temperature was 72. The low was 59. That gave a mean temperature of 66, which was 3 degrees above normal. There was one cooling degree day for a monthly total of 1 and a seasonal total of 92, which was 52 degree days above normal. Heating degree days remained at 51 for the month and 41.

20 for the season, which was 191 degree days below normal. Precipitation yesterday was 0.06 inches for a monthly total of 0.17 inches and a yearly total of 10.63 inches, which was 6.22 inches below normal. Since midnight, the low temperature was 47 and 0.36 inches of precipitation fell. The record high for today is 92 set in 1949. The record low for today is 33 set in 1954 and previous years. Sunrise today 6:37 a.m. Sunset tonight 8:36 p.m. Sunrise tomorrow 6:36 a.m. Sunset tomorrow 8:36 p.m. 8 a.m. Eastern Daylight Time weather conditions across north central Kentucky. At Frankfort. And the pressure was 29.86 inches and rising. At Lexington, it was cloudy. The temperature was 47 degrees, the dew point 46, and the relative humidity 97%. The wind was north at 9 miles an hour. The pressure was 29.84 inches and rising. At Louisville, it was cloudy. The temperature was 47 degrees, the dew point 42, and the relative humidity 83%. The wind was north at 13 miles an hour. The pressure was 29.89 inches and rising. At Frankfort. And the pressure was 29.86 inches and rising. Elsewhere around the region, at London, rain was falling, with a temperature of 61. At Indianapolis, it was mostly sunny, with a temperature of 46. It was cloudy, with a temperature of 45 at Covington, 48 at Jasper, Indiana, 45 at Wilmington, Ohio, 59 at Jackson, and 51 at Bowling Green. Now for the official National Weather Service forecast for Frankfort and surrounding communities. Today, mostly cloudy. A 50% chance of rain showers early in the morning. Highs in the lower 60s. North winds 5 to 10 miles an hour. Tonight, mostly cloudy. Lows in the mid-40s. North winds up to 10 miles an hour. Thursday, mostly sunny. Highs in the lower 60s. North winds up to 10 miles an hour. Thursday night, mostly clear. Lows in the lower 40s. Northwest winds up to 5 miles an hour, shifting to the south after midnight. And now the extended forecast for the radio listening area. Friday and Friday night, partly cloudy. A 20% chance of thunderstorms. Highs in the upper 60s. Lows in the lower 50s. Saturday and Saturday night, mostly clear. A 20% chance of thunderstorms. Highs in the mid-70s. Lows in the mid-50s. Sunday and Sunday night, rain showers likely and chance of thunderstorms. Highs in the mid-70s. Lows in the upper 40s. Chance of precipitation 70%. Monday and Monday night, partly cloudy. Highs in the upper 60s. Lows in the mid-40s. Tuesday and Tuesday night, partly cloudy. A 30% chance of rain showers. Highs around 70. Lows in the lower 50s. The current time is 8:47 a.m. Eastern Daylight Time. This is the climate data for Frankfort for yesterday. The high temperature was 72. The low was 59. That gave a mean temperature of 66, which was 3 degrees above normal. There was one cooling degree day for a monthly total of 1 and a seasonal total of 92, which was 52 degree days above normal. Heating degree days remained at 51 for the month and 41.20 for the season, which was 191 degree days below normal. Precipitation yesterday was 0.06 inches for a monthly total of 0.17 inches and a yearly total of 10.63 inches, which was 6.22 inches below normal. Since midnight, the low temperature was 47 and 0.36 inches of precipitation fell. The record high for today is 92 set in 1949. The record low for today is 33 set in 1954 and previous years. Sunrise today, 6:37 a.m.

Sunset tonight, 8:36 p.m. Sunrise tomorrow, 6:36 a.m. Sunset tomorrow, 8:36 p.m. 8 a.m. Eastern Daylight Time weather conditions across north central Kentucky. At Frankfort. And the pressure was 29.86 inches and rising. At Lexington, it was cloudy. The temperature was 47 degrees, the dew point 46, and the relative humidity 97%. The wind was north at 9 miles an hour. The pressure was 29.84 inches and rising. At Louisville, it was cloudy. The temperature was 47 degrees, the dew point 42, and the relative humidity 83%. The wind was north at 13 miles an hour. The pressure was 29.89 inches and rising. At Frankfort, and the pressure was 29.86 inches and rising. Elsewhere around the region, at London, rain was falling with a temperature of 61. At Indianapolis, it was mostly sunny with a temperature of 46. It was cloudy with a temperature of 45 at Covington, 48 at Jasper, Indiana, 45 at Wilmington, Ohio, 59 at Jackson, and 51 at Bowling Green. Now for the official National Weather Service forecast for Frankfort and surrounding communities. Today, mostly cloudy. A 50% chance of rain showers early in the morning. Highs in the lower 60s. North winds 5 to 10 miles an hour. Tonight, mostly cloudy. Lows in the mid-40s. North winds up to 10 miles an hour. Thursday, mostly sunny. Highs in the lower 60s. North winds up to 10 miles an hour. Thursday night, mostly clear. Lows in the lower 40s. Northwest winds up to 5 miles an hour, shifting to the south after midnight. And now the extended forecast for the radio listening area. Friday and Friday night, partly cloudy. A 20% chance of thunderstorms. Highs in the upper 60s. Lows in the lower 50s. Saturday and Saturday night, mostly clear. A 20% chance of thunderstorms. Highs in the mid-70s. Lows in the mid-50s. Sunday and Sunday night, rain showers likely and chance of thunderstorms. Highs in the mid-70s. Lows in the upper 40s. Chance of precipitation 70%. Monday and Monday night, partly cloudy. Highs in the upper 60s. Lows in the mid-40s. Tuesday and Tuesday night, partly cloudy. A 30% chance of rain showers. Highs around 70. Lows in the lower 50s. The current time is 8:52 a.m. Eastern Daylight Time. This is the climate data for Frankfort for yesterday. The high temperature was 72. The low was 59. That gave a mean temperature of 66, which was 3 degrees above normal. There was one cooling degree day for a monthly total of 1 and a seasonal total of 92, which was 52 degree days above normal. Heating degree days remained at 51 for the month and 41.20 for the season, which was 191 degree days below normal. Precipitation yesterday was 0.06 inches for a monthly total of 0.17 inches and a yearly total of 10.63 inches, which was 6.22 inches below normal. Since midnight, the low temperature was 47 and 0.36 inches of precipitation fell. The record high for today is 92, set in 1949. The record low for today is 33, set in 1954 and previous years. Sunrise today, 6:37 a.m. Sunset tonight, 8:36 p.m. Sunrise tomorrow, 6:36 a.m. Sunset tomorrow, 8:36 p.m. 8 a.m. Eastern Daylight Time weather conditions across north central Kentucky. At Frankfort. And the pressure was 29.86 inches and rising. At Lexington, it was cloudy. The temperature was 47 degrees, the dew point 46, and the relative humidity 97%. The wind was north at 9 miles an hour.

lows in the mid-40s. North winds up to 10 miles an hour. Thursday, mostly sunny. Highs in the lower 60s. North winds up to 10 miles an hour. Thursday night, mostly clear. Lows in the lower 40s. Northwest winds up to 5 miles an hour, shifting to the south after midnight. And now the extended forecast for the radio listening area. Friday and Friday night, partly cloudy. A 20% chance of thunderstorms. Highs in the upper 60s. Lows in the lower 50s. Saturday and Saturday night, mostly clear. A 20% chance of thunderstorms. Highs in the mid-70s. Lows in the mid-50s. Sunday and Sunday night, rain showers likely and chance of thunderstorms. Highs in the mid-70s. Lows in the upper 40s. Chance of precipitation 70%. Monday and Monday night, partly cloudy. Highs in the upper 60s. Lows in the mid-40s. Tuesday and Tuesday night, partly cloudy. A 30% chance of rain showers. Highs around 70. Lows in the lower 50s. This is the climate data for Frankfurt for yesterday. The high temperature was 72. The low was 59. That gave a mean temperature of 66, which was 3 degrees above normal. There was one cooling degree day for a monthly total of 1 and a seasonal total of 92, which was 52 degree days above normal. Heating degree days remained at 51 for the month and 41.20 for the season, which was 191 degree days below normal. Precipitation yesterday was 0.06 inches for a monthly total of 0.17 inches and a yearly total of 10.63 inches, which was 6.22 inches below normal. Since midnight, the low temperature was 47 and 0.36 inches of precipitation fell. The record high for today is 92, set in 1949. The record low for today is 33, set in 1954 and previous years. Sunrise today 6:37 a.m. Sunset tonight 8:36 p.m. Sunrise tomorrow 6:36 a.m. Sunset tomorrow 8:36 p.m. 9 a.m. Eastern Daylight Time weather conditions across north central Kentucky. At Frankfurt, and the pressure was 29.88 inches and rising. At Lexington, it was cloudy. The temperature was 47 degrees, the dew point 46, and the relative humidity 97%. The wind was northwest at 7 miles an hour. The pressure was 29.87 inches and rising. At Louisville, it was cloudy. The temperature was 48 degrees, the dew point 42, and the relative humidity 80%. The wind was north at 9 miles an hour. The pressure was 29.90 inches and rising. At Frankfurt, and the pressure was 29.88 inches and rising. Elsewhere around the region, at Jackson, fog was reported with a temperature of 61. At Indianapolis, it was mostly sunny with a temperature of 50. At Jasper, Indiana, it was partly sunny with a temperature of 50. It was cloudy, with a temperature of 46 at Covington, 47 at Wilmington, Ohio, and 51 at Bowling Green. At London, rain and fog were reported, with a temperature of 61. The current time is 9:08 a.m. Eastern Daylight Time. Now for the official National Weather Service forecast for Frankfurt and surrounding communities. Today, mostly cloudy. A 50% chance of rain showers early in the morning. Highs in the lower 60s. North winds 5 to 10 miles an hour. Tonight, mostly cloudy. Lows in the mid-40s. North winds up to 10 miles an hour. Thursday, mostly sunny. Highs in the lower 60s. North winds up to 10 miles an hour. Thursday night, mostly clear. Lows in the lower 40s. Northwest winds up to 5 miles an hour, shifting to the south after midnight. And now the extended forecast for the radio listening area.

Friday and Friday night, partly cloudy. A 20% chance of thunderstorms. Highs in the upper 60s. Lows in the lower 50s. Saturday and Saturday night, mostly clear. A 20% chance of thunderstorms. Highs in the mid 70s. Lows in the mid 50s. Sunday and Sunday night, rain showers likely and chance of thunderstorms. Highs in the mid 70s. Lows in the upper 40s. Chance of precipitation 70%. Monday and Monday night, partly cloudy. Highs in the upper 60s. Lows in the mid 40s. Tuesday and Tuesday night, partly cloudy. A 30% chance of rain showers. Highs around 70. Lows in the lower 50s. This is the climate data for Frankfurt for yesterday. The high temperature was 72. The low was 59. That gave a mean temperature of 66, which was 3 degrees above normal. There was one cooling degree day for a monthly total of 1 and a seasonal total of 92, which was 52 degree days above normal. Heating degree days remained at 51 for the month and 41.20 for the season, which was 191 degree days below normal. Precipitation yesterday was 0.06 inches for a monthly total of 0.17 inches and a yearly total of 10.63 inches, which was 6.22 inches below normal. Since midnight, the low temperature was 47 and 0.36 inches of precipitation fell. The record high for today is 92, set in 1949. The record low for today is 33, set in 1954 and previous years. Sunrise today 6:37 a.m. Sunset tonight 8:36 p.m. Sunrise tomorrow 6:36 a.m. Sunset tomorrow 8:36 p.m. 9 a.m. Eastern Daylight Time weather conditions across north central Kentucky. At Frankfurt, and the pressure was 29.88 inches and rising. At Lexington, it was cloudy. The temperature was 47 degrees, the dew point 46, and the relative humidity 97%. The wind was northwest at 7 miles an hour. The pressure was 29.87 inches and rising. At Louisville, it was cloudy. The temperature was 48 degrees, the dew point 42, and the relative humidity 80%. The wind was north at 9 miles an hour. The pressure was 29.90 inches and rising. At Frankfurt, and the pressure was 29.88 inches and rising. Elsewhere around the region, at Jackson, fog was reported with a temperature of 61. At Indianapolis, it was mostly sunny with a temperature of 50. At Jasper, Indiana, it was partly sunny with a temperature of 50. It was cloudy, with a temperature of 46 at Covington, 47 at Wilmington, Ohio, and 51 at Bowling Green. At London, rain and fog were reported, with a temperature of 61. 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The current time is 9:12 a.m. Eastern Daylight Time. 9 a.m. Eastern Daylight Time weather conditions across north central Kentucky. At Frankfurt, and the pressure was 29.88 inches and rising. At Lexington, it was cloudy. The temperature was 47 degrees, the dew point 46, and the relative humidity 97%. The wind was northwest at 7 miles an hour. The pressure was 29.87 inches and rising. At Louisville, it was cloudy. The temperature was 48 degrees, the dew point 42, and the relative humidity 80%. The wind was north at 9 miles an hour. The pressure was 29.90 inches and rising. At Frankfurt, and the pressure was 29.88 inches and rising. Elsewhere around the region, at Indianapolis, it was mostly sunny, with a temperature of 50. At Jasper, Indiana, it

was partly sunny, with a temperature of 50. It was cloudy, with a temperature of 46 at Covington, 47 at Wilmington, Ohio, 60 at Jackson, and 51 at Bowling Green. At London, rain and fog were reported, with a temperature of 61. Now for the official National Weather Service forecast for Frankfurt and surrounding communities. Today, mostly cloudy. A 50% chance of rain showers early in the morning. Highs in the lower 60s. North winds 5 to 10 miles an hour. Tonight, mostly cloudy. Lows in the mid 40s. North winds up to 10 miles an hour. Thursday, mostly sunny. Highs in the lower 60s. North winds up to 10 miles an hour. Thursday night, mostly clear. Lows in the lower 40s. Northwest winds up to 5 miles an hour, shifting to the south after midnight. And now the extended forecast for the radio listening area. Friday and Friday night, partly cloudy. A 20% chance of thunderstorms. Highs in the upper 60s. Lows in the lower 50s. Saturday and Saturday night, mostly clear. A 20% chance of thunderstorms. Highs in the mid-70s. Lows in the mid-50s. Sunday and Sunday night, rain showers likely and chance of thunderstorms. Highs in the mid-70s. Lows in the upper 40s. Chance of precipitation 70%. Monday and Monday night, partly cloudy. Highs in the upper 60s. Lows in the mid-40s. Tuesday and Tuesday night, partly cloudy. A 30% chance of rain showers. Highs around 70. Lows in the lower 50s. This is the climate data for Frankfurt for yesterday. The high temperature was 72. The low was 59. That gave a mean temperature of 66, which was 3 degrees above normal. There was one cooling degree day for a monthly total of 1 and a seasonal total of 92, which was 52 degree days above normal. Heating degree days remained at 51 for the month and 41.20 for the season, which was 191 degree days below normal. Precipitation yesterday was 0.06 inches for a monthly total of 0.17 inches and a yearly total of 10.63 inches, which was 6.22 inches below normal. Since midnight, the low temperature was 47 and 0.36 inches of precipitation fell. The record high for today is 92, set in 1949. The record low for today is 33, set in 1954 and previous years. Sunrise today 6:37 a.m. Sunset tonight 8:36 p.m. Sunrise tomorrow 6:36 a.m. Sunset tomorrow 8:36 p.m. The current time is 9:17 a.m. Eastern Daylight Time. 9 a.m. Eastern Daylight Time weather conditions across north central Kentucky. At Frankfurt. And the pressure was 29.88 inches and rising. At Lexington, it was cloudy. The temperature was 47 degrees, the dew point 46, and the relative humidity 97%. The wind was northwest at 7 miles an hour. The pressure was 29.87 inches and rising. At Louisville, it was cloudy. The temperature was 48 degrees, the dew point 42, and the relative humidity 80%. The wind was north at 9 miles an hour. The pressure was 29.90 inches and rising. At Frankfurt, and the pressure was 29.88 inches and rising. Elsewhere around the region, at Indianapolis, it was mostly sunny, with a temperature of 50. At Jasper, Indiana, it was partly sunny, with a temperature of 50. It was cloudy, with a temperature of 46 at Covington, 47 at Wilmington, Ohio, 60 at Jackson, and 51 at Bowling Green. At London, rain and fog were reported, with a temperature of 61. Now for the official National Weather Service forecast for Frankfurt and surrounding communities. Today, mostly cloudy. A 50% chance of rain showers early in the morning. Highs in the lower 60s.

north winds 5 to 10 miles an hour. Tonight, mostly cloudy. Lows in the mid-40s. North winds up to 10 miles an hour. Thursday, mostly sunny. Highs in the lower 60s. North winds up to 10 miles an hour. Thursday night, mostly clear. Lows in the lower 40s. Northwest winds up to 5 miles an hour, shifting to the south after midnight. And now the extended forecast for the radio listening area. Friday and Friday night, partly cloudy. A 20% chance of thunderstorms. Highs in the upper 60s. Lows in the lower 50s. Saturday and Saturday night, mostly clear. A 20% chance of thunderstorms. Highs in the mid-70s. Lows in the mid-50s. Sunday and Sunday night, rain showers likely and chance of thunderstorms. Highs in the mid-70s. Lows in the upper 40s. Chance of precipitation 70%. Monday and Monday night, partly cloudy. Highs in the upper 60s. Lows in the mid-40s. Tuesday and Tuesday night, partly cloudy. A 30% chance of rain showers. Highs around 70. Lows in the lower 50s. This is the climate data for Frankfurt for yesterday. The high temperature was 72. The low was 59. That gave a mean temperature of 66, which was 3 degrees above normal. There was one cooling degree day for a monthly total of 1 and a seasonal total of 92, which was 52 degree days above normal. Heating degree days remained at 51 for the month and 41.20 for the season, which was 191 degree days below normal. Precipitation yesterday was 0.06 inches for a monthly total of 0.17 inches and a yearly total of 10.63 inches, which was 6.22 inches below normal. Since midnight, the low temperature was 47 and 0.36 inches of precipitation fell. The record high for today is 92, set in 1949. The record low for today is 33, set in 1954 and previous years. Sunrise today, 6:37 a.m. Sunset tonight, 8:36 p.m. Sunrise tomorrow, 6:36 a.m. Sunset tomorrow, 8:36 p.m. 9 a.m. Eastern Daylight Time weather conditions across north central Kentucky. At Frankfurt. And the pressure was 29.88 inches and rising. At Lexington, it was cloudy. The temperature was 47 degrees, the dew point 46, and the relative humidity 97%. The wind was northwest at 7 miles an hour. The pressure was 29.87 inches and rising. At Louisville, it was cloudy. The temperature was 48 degrees, the dew point 42, and the relative humidity 80%. The wind was north at 9 miles an hour. The pressure was 29.90 inches and rising. At Frankfurt. And the pressure was 29.88 inches and rising. Elsewhere around the region, at Indianapolis, it was mostly sunny, with a temperature of 50. At Jasper, Indiana, it was partly sunny, with a temperature of 50. It was cloudy, with a temperature of 46 at Covington, 47 at Wilmington, Ohio, 60 at Jackson, and 51 at Bowling Green. At London, rain and fog were reported, with a temperature of 61. The current time is 9:23 a.m. Eastern Daylight Time. Now for the official National Weather Service forecast for Frankfurt and surrounding communities. Today, mostly cloudy. A 50% chance of rain showers early in the morning. Highs in the lower 60s. North winds 5 to 10 miles an hour. Tonight, mostly cloudy. Lows in the mid-40s. North winds up to 10 miles an hour. Thursday, mostly sunny. Highs in the lower 60s. North winds up to 10 miles an hour. Thursday night, mostly clear. Lows in the lower 40s. Northwest winds up to 5 miles an hour, shifting to the south after midnight. And now the extended forecast.

30s. Lows in the mid-40s. Tuesday and Tuesday night, partly cloudy. A 30% chance of rain showers. Highs around 70. Lows in the lower 50s. This is the climate data for Frankfurt for yesterday. The high temperature was 72. The low was 59. That gave a mean temperature of 66, which was 3 degrees above normal. There was one cooling degree day for a monthly total of 1 and a seasonal total of 92, which was 52 degree days above normal. Heating degree days remained at 51 for the month and 41.20 for the season, which was 191 degree days below normal. Precipitation yesterday was 0.06 inches for a monthly total of 0.17 inches and a yearly total of 10.63 inches, which was 6.22 inches below normal. Since midnight, the low temperature was 47 and 0.36 inches of precipitation fell. The record high for today is 92, set in 1949. The record low for today is 33, set in 1954 and previous years. Sunrise today 6:37 a.m. Sunset tonight 8:36 p.m. Sunrise tomorrow 6:36 a.m. Sunset tomorrow 8:36 p.m. 9 a.m. Eastern Daylight Time weather conditions across north central Kentucky. At Frankfurt. And the pressure was 29.88 inches and rising. At Lexington, it was cloudy. The temperature was 47 degrees, the dew point 46, and the relative humidity 97%. The wind was northwest at 7 miles an hour. The pressure was 29.87 inches and rising. At Louisville, it was cloudy. The temperature was 48 degrees, the dew point 42, and the relative humidity 80%. The wind was north at 9 miles an hour. The pressure was 29.90 inches and rising. At Frankfurt. And the pressure was 29.88 inches and rising. Elsewhere around the region, at Indianapolis, it was mostly sunny, with a temperature of 50. At Jasper, Indiana, it was partly sunny, with a temperature of 50. It was cloudy, with a temperature of 46 at Covington, 47 at Wilmington, Ohio, 60 at Jackson, and 51 at Bowling Green. At London, rain and fog were reported, with a temperature of 61. The current time is 9:27 a.m. Eastern Daylight Time. Now for the official National Weather Service forecast for Frankfurt and surrounding communities. Today, mostly cloudy. A 50% chance of rain showers early in the morning. Highs in the lower 60s. North winds 5 to 10 miles an hour. Tonight, mostly cloudy. Lows in the mid-40s. North winds up to 10 miles an hour. Thursday, mostly sunny. Highs in the lower 60s. North winds up to 10 miles an hour. Thursday night, mostly clear. Lows in the lower 40s. Northwest winds up to 5 miles an hour, shifting to the south after midnight. And now the extended forecast for the radio listening area. Friday and Friday night, partly cloudy. A 20% chance of thunderstorms. Highs in the upper 60s. Lows in the lower 50s. Saturday and Saturday night, mostly clear. A 20% chance of thunderstorms. Highs in the mid-70s. Lows in the mid-50s. Sunday and Sunday night, rain showers likely and chance of thunderstorms. Highs in the mid-70s. Lows in the upper 40s. Chance of precipitation 70%. Monday and Monday night, partly cloudy. Highs in the upper 60s. Lows in the mid-40s. Tuesday and Tuesday night, partly cloudy. A 30% chance of rain showers. Highs around 70. Lows in the lower 50s. This is the climate data for Frankfurt for yesterday. The high temperature was 72. The low was 59. That gave a mean temperature of 66, which was 3 degrees above normal. There was one cooling degree day for a monthly total of 1 and a seasonal

Total of 92, which was 52 degree days above normal. Heating degree days remained at 51 for the month and 41.20 for the season, which was 191 degree days below normal. Precipitation yesterday was 0.06 inches for a monthly total of 0.17 inches and a yearly total of 10.63 inches, which was 6.22 inches below normal. Since midnight, the low temperature was 47 and 0.36 inches of precipitation fell. The record high for today is 92, set in 1949. The record low for today is 33, set in 1954 and previous years. Sunrise today 6:37 a.m. Sunset tonight 8:36 p.m. Sunrise tomorrow 6:36 a.m. Sunset tomorrow 8:36 p.m. 9 a.m. Eastern Daylight Time weather conditions across north central Kentucky. At Frankfort, and the pressure was 29.88 inches and rising. At Lexington, it was cloudy. The temperature was 47 degrees, the dew point 46, and the relative humidity 97%. The wind was northwest at 7 miles an hour. The pressure was 29.87 inches and rising. At Louisville, it was cloudy. The temperature was 48 degrees, the dew point 42, and the relative humidity 80%. The wind was north at 9 miles an hour. The pressure was 29.90 inches and rising. At Frankfort, and the pressure was 29.88 inches and rising. Elsewhere around the region, at Indianapolis, it was mostly sunny, with a temperature of 50. At Jasper, Indiana, it was partly sunny, with a temperature of 50. It was cloudy, with a temperature of 46 at Covington, 47 at Wilmington, Ohio, 60 at Jackson, and 51 at Bowling Green. At London, rain and fog were reported, with a temperature of 61. Now for the official National Weather Service forecast for Frankfort and surrounding communities. Today, mostly cloudy. A 50% chance of rain showers early in the morning. Highs in the lower 60s. North winds 5 to 10 miles an hour. Tonight, mostly cloudy. Lows in the mid-40s. North winds up to 10 miles an hour. Thursday, mostly sunny. Highs in the lower 60s. North winds up to 10 miles an hour. Thursday night, mostly clear. Lows in the lower 40s. Northwest winds up to 5 miles an hour, shifting to the south after midnight. And now the extended forecast for the radio listening area. Friday and Friday night, partly cloudy. A 20% chance of thunderstorms. Highs in the upper 60s. Lows in the lower 50s. Saturday and Saturday night, mostly clear. A 20% chance of thunderstorms. Highs in the mid-70s. In the lower 50s. Saturday and Saturday night, mostly clear. A 20% chance of thunderstorms. Highs in the mid-70s. Lows in the mid-50s. Sunday and Sunday night, rain showers likely and chance of thunderstorms. Highs in the mid-70s. Lows in the upper 40s. Chance of precipitation 70%. Monday and Monday night, partly cloudy. Highs in the upper 60s. Lows in the mid-40s. Tuesday and Tuesday night, partly cloudy. A 30% chance of rain showers. Highs around 70. Lows in the lower 50s. The current time is 9:33 a.m. Eastern Daylight Time. This is the climate data for Frankfort for yesterday. The high temperature was 72. The low was 59. That gave a mean temperature of 66, which was 3 degrees above normal. There was one cooling degree day for a monthly total of 1 and a seasonal total of 92, which was 52 degree days above normal. Heating degree days remained at 51 for the month and 41.20 for the season, which was 191 degree days below normal. Precipitation yesterday was 0.06 inches for a monthly total of 0.17 inches and a yearly total of 10.63 inches, which was 6.2.

2 inches below normal. Since midnight, the low temperature was 47 and 0.36 inches of precipitation fell. The record high for today is 92 set in 1949. The record low for today is 33 set in 1954 and previous years. Sunrise today 6:37 a.m. Sunset tonight 8:36 p.m. Sunrise tomorrow 6:36 a.m. Sunset tomorrow 8:36 p.m. 9 a.m. Eastern Daylight Time weather conditions across north central Kentucky. At Frankfort. And the pressure was 29.88 inches and rising. At Lexington, it was cloudy. The temperature was 47 degrees, the dew point 46, and the relative humidity 97%. The wind was northwest at 7 miles an hour. The pressure was 29.87 inches and rising. At Louisville, it was cloudy. The temperature was 48 degrees, the dew point 42, and the relative humidity 80%. The wind was north at 9 miles an hour. The pressure was 29.90 inches and rising. At Frankfort. And the pressure was 29.88 inches and rising. Elsewhere around the region, at Indianapolis, it was mostly sunny, with a temperature of 50. At Jasper, Indiana, it was partly sunny, with a temperature of 50. It was cloudy, with a temperature of 46 at Covington, 47 at Wilmington, Ohio, 60 at Jackson, and 51 at Bowling Green. At London, rain and fog were reported, with a temperature of 61. Now for the official National Weather Service forecast for Frankfort and surrounding communities. Today, mostly cloudy. A 50% chance of rain showers early in the morning. Highs in the lower 60s. North winds 5 to 10 miles an hour. Tonight, mostly cloudy. Lows in the mid-40s. North winds up to 10 miles an hour. Thursday, mostly sunny. Highs in the lower 60s. North winds up to 10 miles an hour. Thursday night, mostly clear. Lows in the lower 40s. Northwest winds up to 5 miles an hour shifting to the south after midnight. And now the extended forecast for the radio listening area. Friday and Friday night, partly cloudy. A 20% chance of thunderstorms. Highs in the upper 60s. Lows in the lower 50s. Saturday and Saturday night, mostly clear. A 20% chance of thunderstorms. Highs in the mid-70s. Lows in the mid-50s. Sunday and Sunday night, rain showers likely and chance of thunderstorms. Highs in the mid-70s. Lows in the upper 40s. Chance of precipitation 70%. Monday and Monday night, partly cloudy. Highs in the upper 60s. Lows in the mid-40s. Tuesday and Tuesday night, partly cloudy. A 30% chance of rain showers. Highs around 70. Lows in the lower 50s. The current time is 9:38 a.m. Eastern Daylight Time. Here are some river levels reported this morning. On the Kentucky River, Highbridge Lock 9.8, Frankfort Lock 7.3, Lockport Lock 9.1, on North Elkhorn Creek, Georgetown 4.2. Here are some nearby reservoir levels. Harrington Lake 726.2, Taylorsville Lake 547.1. This is the climate data for Frankfort for yesterday. The high temperature was 72. The low was 59. That gave a mean temperature of 66, which was 3 degrees above normal. There was one cooling degree day for a monthly total of 1 and a seasonal total of 92, which was 52 degree days above normal. Heating degree days remained at 51 for the month and 41.20 for the season, which was 191 degree days below normal. Precipitation yesterday was 0.06 inches for a monthly total of 0.17 inches and a yearly total of 10.63 inches, which was 6.22 inches below normal. Since midnight, the low temperature was 47 and 0.36 inches of precipitation fell. The record high for today is

92 set in 1949. The record low for today is 33 set in 1954 and previous years. Sunrise today, 6:37 a.m. Sunset tonight, 8:36 p.m. Sunrise tomorrow, 6:36 a.m. Sunset tomorrow, 8:36 p.m. 9 a.m. Eastern Daylight Time weather conditions across north-central Kentucky. At Frankfort. And the pressure was 29.88 inches and rising. At Lexington, it was cloudy. The temperature was 47 degrees, the dew point 46, and the relative humidity 97%. The wind was northwest at 7 miles an hour. The pressure was 29.87 inches and rising. At Louisville, it was cloudy. The temperature was 48 degrees, the dew point 42, and the relative humidity 80%. The wind was north at 9 miles an hour. The pressure was 29.90 inches and rising. At Frankfort, and the pressure was 29.88 inches and rising. Elsewhere around the region, at Indianapolis, it was mostly sunny, with a temperature of 50. At Jasper, Indiana, it was partly sunny, with a temperature of 50. It was cloudy, with a temperature of 46 at Covington, 47 at Wilmington, Ohio, 60 at Jackson, and 51 at Bowling Green. At London, rain and fog were reported, with a temperature of 61. Now for the official National Weather Service forecast for Frankfort and surrounding communities. Today, mostly cloudy. A 50% chance of rain showers early in the morning. Highs in the lower 60s. North winds 5 to 10 miles an hour. Tonight, mostly cloudy. Lows in the mid-40s. North winds up to 10 miles an hour. Thursday, mostly sunny. Highs in the lower 60s. North winds up to 10 miles an hour. Thursday night, mostly clear. Lows in the lower 40s. Northwest winds up to 5 miles an hour, shifting to the south after midnight. And now the extended forecast for the radio listening area. Friday and Friday night, partly cloudy. A 20% chance of thunderstorms. Highs in the upper 60s. Lows in the lower 50s. Saturday and Saturday night, mostly clear. A 20% chance of thunderstorms. Highs in the mid-70s. Lows in the mid-50s. Sunday and Sunday night, rain showers likely and chance of thunderstorms. Highs in the mid-70s. Lows in the upper 40s. Chance of precipitation 70%. Monday and Monday night, partly cloudy. Highs in the upper 60s. Lows in the mid-40s. Tuesday and Tuesday night, partly cloudy. A 30% chance of rain showers. Highs around 70. Lows in the lower 50s. 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The current time is 9:43 a.m. Eastern Daylight Time. Here are some river levels reported this morning. On the Kentucky River, Highbridge Lock 9.8, Frankfort Lock 7.3, Lockport Lock 9.1, on North Elkhorn Creek, Georgetown 4.2, here are some nearby reservoir levels, Harrington Lake 726.2, Taylorsville Lake 547.1. This is the climate data for Frankfort for yesterday. The high temperature was 72. The low was 59. That gave a mean temperature of 66, which was 3 degrees above normal. There was one cooling degree day for a monthly total of 1 and a seasonal total of 92, which was 52 degree days above normal. Heating degree days remained at 51 for the month and 41.20 for the season, which was 191 degree days below normal. Precipitation yesterday was 0.06 inches for a monthly total of 0.17 inches and a yearly total of 10.63 inches, which was 6.22.

inches below normal. Since midnight, the low temperature was 47 and 0.36 inches of precipitation fell. The record high for today is 92 set in 1949. The record low for today is 33 set in 1954 and previous years. Sunrise today 6:37 a.m. Sunset tonight 8:36 p.m. Sunrise tomorrow 6:36 a.m. Sunset tomorrow 8:36 p.m. 9 a.m. Eastern Daylight Time weather conditions across north central Kentucky. At Frankfort. And the pressure was 29.88 inches and rising. At Lexington, it was cloudy. The temperature was 47 degrees, the dew point 46, and the relative humidity 97%. The wind was northwest at 7 miles an hour. The pressure was 29.87 inches and rising. At Louisville, it was cloudy. The temperature was 48 degrees, the dew point 42, and the relative humidity 80%. The wind was north at 9 miles an hour. The pressure was 29.90 inches and rising. At Frankfort. And the pressure was 29.88 inches and rising. Elsewhere around the region, at Indianapolis, it was mostly sunny, with a temperature of 50. At Jasper, Indiana, it was partly sunny, with a temperature of 50. It was cloudy, with a temperature of 46 at Covington, 47 at Wilmington, Ohio, 60 at Jackson, and 51 at Bowling Green. At London, rain and fog were reported, with a temperature of 61. Now for the official National Weather Service forecast for Frankfort and surrounding communities. Today, mostly cloudy. A 50% chance of rain showers early in the morning. Highs in the lower 60s. North winds 5 to 10 miles an hour. Tonight, mostly cloudy. Lows in the mid-40s. North winds up to 10 miles an hour. Thursday, mostly sunny. Highs in the lower 60s. North winds up to 10 miles an hour. Thursday night, mostly clear. Lows in the lower 40s. Northwest winds up to 5 miles an hour shifting to the south after midnight. And now the extended forecast for the radio listening area. Friday and Friday night, partly cloudy. A 20% chance of thunderstorms. Highs in the upper 60s. Lows in the lower 50s. Saturday and Saturday night, mostly clear. A 20% chance of thunderstorms. Highs in the mid-70s. Lows in the mid-50s. Sunday and Sunday night, rain showers likely and chance of thunderstorms. Highs in the mid-70s. Lows in the upper 40s. Chance of precipitation 70%. Monday and Monday night, partly cloudy. Highs in the upper 60s. Lows in the mid-40s. Tuesday and Tuesday night, partly cloudy. A 30% chance of rain showers. Highs around 70. Lows in the lower 50s. The current time is 9:48 a.m. Eastern Daylight Time. Here are some river levels reported this morning. On the Kentucky River, Highbridge Lock 9.8, Frankfort Lock 7.3, Lockport Lock 9.1, on North Elkhorn Creek, Georgetown 4.2. Here are some nearby reservoir levels. Harrington Lake 726.2, Taylorsville Lake 547.1. This is the climate data for Frankfort for yesterday. The high temperature was 72. The low was 59. That gave a mean temperature of 66, which was 3 degrees above normal. There was one cooling degree day for a monthly total of 1 and a seasonal total of 92, which was 52 degree days above normal. Heating degree days remained at 51 for the month and 41.20 for the season, which was 191 degree days below normal. Precipitation yesterday was 0.06 inches for a monthly total of 0.17 inches and a yearly total of 10.63 inches, which was 6.22 inches below normal. Since midnight, the low temperature was 47 and 0.36 inches of precipitation fell. The record high for today is

92 set in 1949. The record low for today is 33 set in 1954 and previous years. Sunrise today, 6:37 a.m. Sunset tonight, 8:36 p.m. Sunrise tomorrow, 6:36 a.m. Sunset tomorrow, 8:36 p.m. 9 a.m. Eastern Daylight Time weather conditions across north central Kentucky. At Frankfort. And the pressure was 29.88 inches and rising. At Lexington, it was cloudy. The temperature was 47 degrees, the dew point 46, and the relative humidity 97%. The wind was northwest at 7 miles an hour. The pressure was 29.87 inches and rising. At Louisville, it was cloudy. The temperature was 48 degrees, the dew point 42, and the relative humidity 80%. The wind was north at 9 miles an hour. The pressure was 29.90 inches and rising. At Frankfort. And the pressure was 29.88 inches and rising. Elsewhere around the region, at Indianapolis, it was mostly sunny, with a temperature of 50. At Jasper, Indiana, it was partly sunny, with a temperature of 50. It was cloudy, with a temperature of 46 at Covington, 47 at Wilmington, Ohio, 60 at Jackson, and 51 at Bowling Green. At London, rain and fog were reported, with a temperature of 61. Now for the official National Weather Service forecast for Frankfort and surrounding communities. Today, mostly cloudy. A 50% chance of rain showers early in the morning. Highs in the lower 60s. North winds 5 to 10 miles an hour. Tonight, mostly cloudy. Lows in the mid-40s. North winds up to 10 miles an hour. Thursday, mostly sunny. Highs in the lower 60s. North winds up to 10 miles an hour. Thursday night, mostly clear. Lows in the lower 40s. Northwest winds up to 5 miles an hour, shifting to the south after midnight. And now the extended forecast for the radio listening area. Friday and Friday night, partly cloudy. A 20% chance of thunderstorms. Highs in the upper 60s. Lows in the lower 50s. Saturday and Saturday night, mostly clear. A 20% chance of thunderstorms. Highs in the mid-70s. Lows in the mid-50s. Sunday and Sunday night, rain showers likely and chance of thunderstorms. Highs in the mid-70s. Lows in the upper 40s. Chance of precipitation 70%. Monday and Monday night, partly cloudy. Highs in the upper 60s. Lows in the mid-40s. Tuesday and Tuesday night, partly cloudy. A 30% chance of rain showers. Highs around 70. Lows in the lower 50s. The current time is 9:53 a.m. Eastern Daylight Time. Here are some river levels reported this morning. On the Kentucky River, Highbridge Lock 9.8, Frankfort Lock 7.3, Lockport Lock 9.1, on North Elkhorn Creek, Georgetown 4.2, here are some nearby reservoir levels, Harrington Lake 726.2, Taylorsville Lake 547.1. This is the climate data for Frankfort for yesterday. The high temperature was 72. The low was 59. That gave a mean temperature of 66, which was 3 degrees above normal. There was one cooling degree day for a monthly total of 1 and a seasonal total of 92, which was 52 degree days above normal. Heating degree days remained at 51 for the month and 41.20 for the season, which was 191 degree days below normal. Precipitation yesterday was 0.06 inches for a monthly total of 0.17 inches and a yearly total of 10.63 inches, which was 6.22 inches below normal. Since midnight, the low temperature was 47 and 0.36 inches of precipitation fell. The record high for today is 92 set in 1949. The record low for today is 33 set in 1954 and previous years. Sunrise today, 6:30.

7 a.m. Sunset tonight, 8:36 p.m. Sunrise tomorrow, 6:36 a.m. Sunset tomorrow, 8:36 p.m. 9 a.m. Eastern Daylight Time weather conditions across north central Kentucky. At Frankfort. And the pressure was 29.88 inches and rising. At Lexington, it was cloudy. The temperature was 47 degrees, the dew point 46, and the relative humidity 97%. The wind was northwest at 7 miles an hour. The pressure was 29.87 inches and rising. At Louisville, it was cloudy. The temperature was 48 degrees, the dew point 42, and the relative humidity 80%. The wind was north at 9 miles an hour. The pressure was 29.90 inches and rising. At Frankfort. And the pressure was 29.88 inches and rising. Elsewhere around the region, at Indianapolis, it was mostly sunny, with a temperature of 50. At Jasper, Indiana, it was partly sunny, with a temperature of 50. It was cloudy, with a temperature of 46 at Covington, 47 at Wilmington, Ohio, 60 at Jackson, and 51 at Bowling Green. At London, rain and fog were reported, with a temperature of 61. Now for the official National Weather Service forecast for Frankfort and surrounding communities. Today, mostly cloudy. A 50% chance of rain showers early in the morning. Highs in the lower 60s. North winds 5 to 10 miles an hour. Tonight, mostly cloudy. Lows in the mid-40s. North winds up to 10 miles an hour. Thursday, mostly sunny. Highs in the lower 60s. North winds up to 10 miles an hour. Thursday night, mostly clear. Lows in the lower 40s. Northwest winds up to 5 miles an hour, shifting to the south after midnight. And now the extended forecast for the radio listening area. Friday and Friday night, partly cloudy. A 20% chance of thunderstorms. Highs in the upper 60s. Lows in the lower 50s. Saturday and Saturday night, mostly clear. A 20% chance of thunderstorms. Highs in the mid-70s. Lows in the mid-50s. Sunday and Sunday night, rain showers likely and chance of thunderstorms. Highs in the mid-70s. Lows in the upper 40s. Chance of precipitation 70%. Monday and Monday night, partly cloudy. Highs in the upper 60s. Lows in the mid-40s. Tuesday and Tuesday night, partly cloudy. A 30% chance of rain showers. Highs around 70. Lows in the lower 50s. The current time is 9:57 a.m. Eastern Daylight Time. Here are some river levels reported this morning. On the Kentucky River, Highbridge Lock 9.8, Frankfort Lock 7.3, Lockport Lock 9.1, on North Elkhorn Creek, Georgetown 4.2, here are some nearby reservoir levels, Harrington Lake 726.2, Taylorsville Lake 547.1. This is the climate data for Frankfort for yesterday. The high temperature was 72. The low was 59. That gave a mean temperature of 66, which was 3 degrees above normal. There was one cooling degree day for a monthly total of 1 and a seasonal total of 92, which was 52 degree days above normal. Heating degree days remained at 51 for the month and 41.20 for the season, which was 191 degree days below normal. Precipitation yesterday was 0.06 inches for a monthly total of 0.17 inches and a yearly total of 10.63 inches, which was 6.22 inches below normal. Since midnight, the low temperature was 47 and 0.36 inches of precipitation fell. The record high for today is 92, set in 1949. The record low for today is 33, set in 1954 and previous years. Sunrise today, 6:37 a.m. Sunset tonight, 8:36 p.m. Sunrise tomorrow, 6:36 a.m. Sunset tomorrow, 8:36 a.m.

a.m. 9 a.m. Eastern Daylight Time weather conditions across north-central Kentucky. At Frankfort. And the pressure was 29.88 inches and rising. At Lexington, it was cloudy. The temperature was 47 degrees, the dew point 46, and the relative humidity 97%. The wind was northwest at 7 miles an hour. The pressure was 29.87 inches and rising. At Louisville, it was cloudy. The temperature was 48 degrees, the dew point 42, and the relative humidity 80%. The wind was north at 9 miles an hour. The pressure was 29.90 inches and rising. At Frankfort, and the pressure was 29.88 inches and rising. Elsewhere around the region, at Indianapolis, it was mostly sunny, with a temperature of 50. At Jasper, Indiana, it was partly sunny, with a temperature of 50. It was cloudy, with a temperature of 46 at Covington, 47 at Wilmington, Ohio, 60 at Jackson, and 51 at Bowling Green. At London, rain and fog were reported, with a temperature of 61. Now for the official National Weather Service forecast for Frankfort and surrounding communities. Today, mostly cloudy. A 50% chance of rain showers early in the morning. Highs in the lower 60s. North winds 5 to 10 miles an hour. Tonight, mostly cloudy. Lows in the mid-40s. North winds up to 10 miles an hour. Thursday, mostly sunny. Highs in the lower 60s. North winds up to 10 miles an hour. Thursday night, mostly clear. Lows in the lower 40s. Northwest winds up to 5 miles an hour, shifting to the south after midnight. And now the extended forecast for the radio listening area. Friday and Friday night, partly cloudy. A 20% chance of thunderstorms. Highs in the upper 60s. Lows in the lower 50s. Saturday and Saturday night, mostly clear. A 20% chance of thunderstorms. Highs in the mid-70s. Lows in the mid-50s. Sunday and Sunday night, rain showers likely and chance of thunderstorms. Highs in the mid-70s. Lows in the upper 40s. Chance of precipitation 70%. Monday and Monday night, partly cloudy. Highs in the upper 60s. Lows in the mid-40s. Tuesday and Tuesday night, partly cloudy. A 30% chance of rain showers. Highs around 70. Lows in the lower 50s. The current time is 10:02 a.m. Eastern Daylight Time. Here are some river levels reported this morning. On the Kentucky River, Highbridge Lock 9.8, Frankfort Lock 7.3, Lockport Lock 9.1, on North Elkhorn Creek, Georgetown 4.2, here are some nearby reservoir levels, Harrington Lake 726.2, Taylorsville Lake 547.1. This is the climate data for Frankfort for yesterday. The high temperature was 72. The low was 59. That gave a mean temperature of 66, which was 3 degrees above normal. There was one cooling degree day for a monthly total of 1 and a seasonal total of 92, which was 52 degree days above normal. Heating degree days remained at 51 for the month and 41.20 for the season, which was 191 degree days below normal. Precipitation yesterday was 0.06 inches for a monthly total of 0.17 inches and a yearly total of 10.63 inches, which was 6.22 inches below normal. Since midnight, the low temperature was 47 and 0.36 inches of precipitation fell. The record high for today is 92, set in 1949. The record low for today is 33, set in 1954 and previous years. Sunrise today 6:37 a.m. Sunset tonight 8:36 p.m. Sunrise tomorrow 6:36 a.m. Sunset tomorrow 8:36 p.m. 10 a.m. Eastern Daylight Time weather conditions across north-central Kentucky. At Frankfort. And the pressure was 29.

0.89 inches and rising. At Lexington, it was cloudy. The temperature was 47 degrees, the dew point 45, and the relative humidity 93%. The wind was north at 8 miles an hour. The pressure was 29.88 inches and rising. At Louisville, it was cloudy. The temperature was 51 degrees, the dew point 42, and the relative humidity 71%. The wind was north at 9 miles an hour. The pressure was 29.92 inches and rising. At Frankfort, and the pressure was 29.89 inches and rising. Elsewhere around the region, rain was falling, with a temperature of 61 at Jackson and 62 at London. At Indianapolis, it was partly sunny, with a temperature of 52. It was cloudy, with a temperature of 49 at Covington, 52 at Jasper, Indiana, 49 at Wilmington, Ohio, and 51 at Bowling Green. Now for the official National Weather Service forecast for Frankfort and surrounding communities. Today, mostly cloudy. A 50% chance of rain showers early in the morning. Highs in the lower 60s. North winds 5 to 10 miles an hour. Tonight, mostly cloudy. Lows in the mid-40s. North winds up to 10 miles an hour. Thursday, mostly sunny. Highs in the lower 60s. North winds up to 10 miles an hour. Thursday night, mostly clear. Lows in the lower 40s. Northwest winds up to 5 miles an hour, shifting to the south after midnight. And now the extended forecast for the radio listening area. Friday and Friday night, partly cloudy. A 20% chance of thunderstorms. Highs in the upper 60s. Lows in the lower 50s. Saturday and Saturday night, mostly clear. A 20% chance of thunderstorms. Highs in the mid-70s. Lows in the mid-50s. Sunday and Sunday night, rain showers likely and chance of thunderstorms. Highs in the mid-70s. Lows in the upper 40s. Chance of precipitation 70%. Monday and Monday night, partly cloudy. Highs in the upper 60s. Lows in the mid-40s. Tuesday and Tuesday night, partly cloudy. A 30% chance of rain showers. Highs around 70. Lows in the lower 50s. The current time is 10:07 a.m. Eastern Daylight Time. Here are some river levels reported this morning. On the Kentucky River, Highbridge Lock 9.8, Frankfort Lock 7.3, Lockport Lock 9.1, on North Elkhorn Creek, Georgetown 4.2. Here are some nearby reservoir levels. Harrington Lake 726.2, Taylorsville Lake 547.1. This is the climate data for Frankfort for yesterday. The high temperature was 72. The low was 59. That gave a mean temperature of 66, which was 3 degrees above normal. There was one cooling degree day for a monthly total of 1 and a seasonal total of 92, which was 52 degree days above normal. Heating degree days remained at 51 for the month and 41.20 for the season, which was 191 degree days below normal. Precipitation yesterday was 0.06 inches for a monthly total of 0.17 inches and a yearly total of 10.63 inches, which was 6.22 inches below normal. Since midnight, the low temperature was 47 and 0.36 inches of precipitation fell. The record high for today is 92, set in 1949. The record low for today is 33, set in 1954 and previous years. Sunrise today, 6:37 a.m. Sunset tonight, 8:36 p.m. Sunrise tomorrow, 6:36 a.m. Sunset tomorrow, 8:36 p.m. 10 a.m. Eastern Daylight Time weather conditions across north central Kentucky. At Frankfort, and the pressure was 29.89 inches and rising. At Lexington, it was cloudy. The temperature was 47 degrees, the dew point 45, and the relative humidity 93%.
The wind was north at 8 miles an hour. The pressure was 29.88 inches and rising. At Louisville, it was cloudy. The temperature was 51 degrees, the dew point 42, and the relative humidity 71%. The wind was north at 9 miles an hour. The pressure was 29.92 inches and rising. At Frankfurt, and the pressure was 29.89 inches and rising. Elsewhere around the region, rain was falling, with a temperature of 61 at Jackson and 62 at London. At Indianapolis, it was partly sunny, with a temperature of 52. It was cloudy, with a temperature of 49 at Covington, 52 at Jasper, Indiana, 49 at Wilmington, Ohio, and 51 at Bowling Green. Now for the official National Weather Service forecast for Frankfurt and surrounding communities. Today, mostly cloudy. A 50% chance of rain showers early in the morning. Highs in the lower 60s. North winds 5 to 10 miles an hour. Tonight, mostly cloudy. Lows in the mid-40s. North winds up to 10 miles an hour. Thursday, mostly sunny. Highs in the lower 60s. North winds up to 10 miles an hour. Thursday night, mostly clear. Lows in the lower 40s. Northwest winds up to 5 miles an hour, shifting to the south after midnight. And now the extended forecast for the radio listening area. Friday and Friday night, partly cloudy. A 20% chance of thunderstorms. Highs in the upper 60s. Lows in the lower 50s. Saturday and Saturday night, mostly clear. A 20% chance of thunderstorms. Highs in the mid-70s. Lows in the mid-50s. Sunday and Sunday night, rain showers likely and chance of thunderstorms. Highs in the mid-70s. Lows in the upper 40s. Chance of precipitation 70%. Monday and Monday night, partly cloudy. Highs in the upper 60s. Lows in the mid-40s. Tuesday and Tuesday night, partly cloudy. A 30% chance of rain showers. Highs around 70. Lows in the lower 50s. 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The current time is 10:12 a.m. Eastern Daylight Time. This is the climate data for Frankfurt for yesterday. The high temperature was 72. The low was 59. That gave a mean temperature of 66, which was 3 degrees above normal. There was one cooling degree day for a monthly total of 1 and a seasonal total of 92, which was 52 degree days above normal. Heating degree days remained at 51 for the month and 41.20 for the season, which was 191 degree days below normal. Precipitation yesterday was 0.06 inches for a monthly total of 0.17 inches and a yearly total of 10.63 inches, which was 6.22 inches below normal. Since midnight, the low temperature was 47 and 0.36 inches of precipitation fell. The record high for today is 92, set in 1949. The record low for today is 33, set in 1954 and previous years. Sunrise today, 6:37 a.m. Sunset tonight, 8:36 p.m. Sunrise tomorrow, 6:36 a.m. Sunset tomorrow, 8:36 p.m. 10 a.m. Eastern Daylight Time weather conditions across north-central Kentucky. At Frankfurt, and the pressure was 29.89 inches and rising. At Lexington, it was cloudy. The temperature was 47 degrees, the dew point 45, and the relative humidity 93%. The wind was north at 8 miles an hour. The pressure was 29.88 inches and rising. At Louisville, it was cloudy. The temperature was 51 degrees, the dew point 42, and the relative humidity 71%.
The wind was north at 9 miles an hour. The pressure was 29.92 inches and rising. At Frankfurt. And the pressure was 29.89 inches and rising. Elsewhere around the region, rain was falling, with a temperature of 61 at Jackson and 62 at London. At Indianapolis, it was partly sunny, with a temperature of 52. It was cloudy, with a temperature of 49 at Covington, 52 at Jasper, Indiana, 49 at Wilmington, Ohio, and 51 at Bowling Green. Now for the official National Weather Service forecast for Frankfurt and surrounding communities. Today, mostly cloudy. A 50% chance of rain showers early in the morning. Highs in the lower 60s. North winds 5 to 10 miles an hour. Tonight, mostly cloudy. Lows in the mid-40s. North winds up to 10 miles an hour. Thursday, mostly sunny. Highs in the lower 60s. North winds up to 10 miles an hour. Thursday night, mostly clear. Lows in the lower 40s. Northwest winds up to 5 miles an hour, shifting to the south after midnight. And now the extended forecast for the radio listening area. Friday and Friday night, partly cloudy. A 20% chance of thunderstorms. Highs in the upper 60s. Lows in the lower 50s. Saturday and Saturday night, mostly clear. A 20% chance of thunderstorms. Highs in the mid-70s. Lows in the mid-50s. Sunday and Sunday night, rain showers likely and chance of thunderstorms. Highs in the mid-70s. Lows in the upper 40s. Chance of precipitation 70%. Monday and Monday night, partly cloudy. Highs in the upper 60s. Lows in the mid-40s. Tuesday and Tuesday night, partly cloudy. A 30% chance of rain showers. Highs around 70. Lows in the lower 50s. Here are some river levels reported this morning. On the Kentucky River, Highbridge Lock 9.8, Frankfurt Lock 7.3, Lockport Lock 9.1, on North Elkhorn Creek, Georgetown 4.2. Here are some nearby reservoir levels. Harrington Lake 726.2, Taylorsville Lake 547.1. The current time is 10:17 a.m. Eastern Daylight Time. This is the climate data for Frankfurt for yesterday. The high temperature was 72. The low was 59. That gave a mean temperature of 66, which was 3 degrees above normal. There was one cooling degree day for a monthly total of 1 and a seasonal total of 92, which was 52 degree days above normal. Heating degree days remained at 51 for the month and 41.20 for the season, which was 191 degree days below normal. Precipitation yesterday was 0.06 inches for a monthly total of 0.17 inches and a yearly total of 10.63 inches, which was 6.22 inches below normal. Since midnight, the low temperature was 47 and 0.36 inches of precipitation fell. The record high for today is 92, set in 1949. The record low for today is 33, set in 1954 and previous years. Sunrise today 6:37 a.m. Sunset tonight 8:36 p.m. Sunrise tomorrow 6:36 a.m. Sunset tomorrow 8:36 p.m. 10 a.m. Eastern Daylight Time weather conditions across north central Kentucky. At Frankfurt. And the pressure was 29.89 inches and rising. At Lexington, it was cloudy. The temperature was 47 degrees, the dew point 45, and the relative humidity 93%. The wind was north at 8 miles an hour. The pressure was 29.88 inches and rising. At Louisville, it was cloudy. The temperature was 51 degrees, the dew point 42, and the relative humidity 71%. The wind was north at 9 miles an hour. The pressure was 29.92 inches and rising. At Frankfurt. And the pressure was 29.89 inches and rising.
elsewhere around the region.

rain was falling, with a temperature of 61 at Jackson and 62 at London. At Indianapolis, it was partly sunny, with a temperature of 52. It was cloudy, with a temperature of 49 at Covington, 52 at Jasper, Indiana, 49 at Wilmington, Ohio, and 51 at Bowling Green. Now for the official National Weather Service forecast for Frankfurt and surrounding communities. Today, mostly cloudy. A 50% chance of rain showers early in the morning. Highs in the lower 60s. North winds 5 to 10 miles an hour. Tonight, mostly cloudy. Lows in the mid-40s. North winds up to 10 miles an hour. Thursday, mostly sunny. Highs in the lower 60s. North winds up to 10 miles an hour. Thursday night, mostly clear. Lows in the lower 40s. Northwest winds up to 5 miles an hour, shifting to the south after midnight. And now the extended forecast for the radio listening area. Friday and Friday night, partly cloudy. A 20% chance of thunderstorms. Highs in the upper 60s. Lows in the lower 50s. Saturday and Saturday night, mostly clear. A 20% chance of thunderstorms. Highs in the mid-70s. Lows in the mid-50s. Sunday and Sunday night, rain showers likely and chance of thunderstorms. Highs in the mid-70s. Lows in the upper 40s. Chance of precipitation 70%. Monday and Monday night, partly cloudy. Highs in the upper 60s. Lows in the mid-40s. Tuesday and Tuesday night, partly cloudy. A 30% chance of rain showers. Highs around 70. Lows in the lower 50s. Here are some river levels reported this morning. On the Kentucky River, Highbridge Lock 9.8, Frankfurt Lock 7.3, Lockport Lock 9.1, on North Elkhorn Creek, Georgetown 4.2, here are some nearby reservoir levels, Harrington Lake 726.2, Taylorsville Lake 547.1. The current time is 10:22 a.m. Eastern Daylight Time. This is the climate data for Frankfurt for yesterday. The high temperature was 72. The low was 59. That gave a mean temperature of 66, which was 3 degrees above normal. There was one cooling degree day for a monthly total of 1 and a seasonal total of 92, which was 52 degree days above normal. Heating degree days remained at 51 for the month and 41.20 for the season, which was 191 degree days below normal. Precipitation yesterday was 0.06 inches for a monthly total of 0.17 inches and a yearly total of 10.63 inches, which was 6.22 inches below normal. Since midnight, the low temperature was 47 and 0.36 inches of precipitation fell. The record high for today is 92, set in 1949. The record low for today is 33, set in 1954 and previous years. Sunrise today 6:37 a.m. Sunset tonight 8:36 p.m. Sunrise tomorrow 6:36 a.m. Sunset tomorrow 8:36 p.m. 10 a.m. Eastern Daylight Time weather conditions across north central Kentucky. At Frankfurt, and the pressure was 29.89 inches and rising. At Lexington, it was cloudy. The temperature was 47 degrees, the dew point 45, and the relative humidity 93%. The wind was north at 8 miles an hour. The pressure was 29.88 inches and rising. At Louisville, it was cloudy. The temperature was 51 degrees, the dew point 42, and the relative humidity 71%. The wind was north at 9 miles an hour. The pressure was 29.92 inches and rising. At Frankfurt, and the pressure was 29.89 inches and rising. Elsewhere around the region, rain was falling, with a temperature of 61 at Jackson and 62 at London. At Indianapolis, it was partly sunny, with a temperature of 52. It was cloudy, with a temperature of 49 at Covington.

mostly clear. Lows in the lower 40s. Northwest winds up to 5 miles an hour, shifting to the south after midnight. And now the extended forecast for the radio listening area. Friday and Friday night, partly cloudy. A 20% chance of thunderstorms. Highs in the upper 60s. Lows in the lower 50s. Saturday and Saturday night, mostly clear. A 20% chance of thunderstorms. Highs in the mid-70s. Lows in the mid-50s. Sunday and Sunday night, rain showers likely and chance of thunderstorms. Highs in the mid-70s. Lows in the upper 40s. Chance of precipitation 70%. Monday and Monday night, partly cloudy. Highs in the upper 60s. Lows in the mid-40s. Tuesday and Tuesday night, partly cloudy. A 30% chance of rain showers. Highs around 70. Lows in the lower 50s. Here are some river levels reported this morning. On the Kentucky River, Highbridge Lock 9.8, Frankfort Lock 7.3, Lockport Lock 9.1, on North Elkhorn Creek, Georgetown 4.2, here are some nearby reservoir levels, Harrington Lake 726.2, Taylorsville Lake 547.1. This is the climate data for Frankfort for yesterday. The high temperature was 72. The low was 59. That gave a mean temperature of 66, which was 3 degrees above normal. There was one cooling degree day for a monthly total of 1 and a seasonal total of 92, which was 52 degree days above normal. Heating degree days remained at 51 for the month and 41.20 for the season, which was 191 degree days below normal. Precipitation yesterday was 0.06 inches for a monthly total of 0.17 inches and a yearly total of 10.63 inches, which was 6.22 inches below normal. Since midnight, the low temperature was 47 and 0.36 inches of precipitation fell. The record high for today is 92, set in 1949. The record low for today is 33, set in 1954 and previous years. Sunrise today 6:37 a.m. Sunset tonight 8:36 p.m. Sunrise tomorrow 6:36 a.m. Sunset tomorrow 8:36 p.m. The current time is 10:28 a.m. Eastern Daylight Time. 10 a.m. Eastern Daylight Time weather conditions across north central Kentucky. At Frankfort. And the pressure was 29.89 inches and rising. At Lexington, it was cloudy. The temperature was 47 degrees, the dew point 45, and the relative humidity 93%. The wind was north at 8 miles an hour. The pressure was 29.88 inches and rising. At Louisville, it was cloudy. The temperature was 51 degrees, the dew point 42, and the relative humidity 71%. The wind was north at 9 miles an hour. The pressure was 29.92 inches and rising. At Frankfort. And the pressure was 29.89 inches and rising. Elsewhere around the region, rain was falling, with a temperature of 61 at Jackson and 62 at London. At Indianapolis, it was partly sunny, with a temperature of 52. It was cloudy, with a temperature of 49 at Covington, 52 at Jasper, Indiana, 49 at Wilmington, Ohio, and 51 at Bowling Green. Now for the official National Weather Service forecast for Frankfort and surrounding communities. Today, mostly cloudy. A 50% chance of rain showers early in the morning. Highs in the lower 60s. North winds 5 to 10 miles an hour. Tonight, mostly cloudy. Lows in the mid-40s. North winds up to 10 miles an hour. Thursday, mostly sunny. Highs in the lower 60s. North winds up to 10 miles an hour. Thursday night, mostly clear. Lows in the lower 40s. Northwest winds up to 5 miles an hour, shifting to the south after midnight. And now the extended forecast for the radio listening area.

Friday and Friday night, partly cloudy. A 20% chance of thunderstorms. Highs in the upper 60s. Lows in the lower 50s. Saturday and Saturday night, mostly clear. A 20% chance of thunderstorms. Highs in the mid-70s. Lows in the mid-50s. Sunday and Sunday night, rain showers likely and chance of thunderstorms. Highs in the mid-70s. Lows in the upper 40s. Chance of precipitation 70%. Monday and Monday night, partly cloudy. Highs in the upper 60s. Lows in the mid-40s. Tuesday and Tuesday night, partly cloudy. A 30% chance of rain showers. Highs around 70. Lows in the lower 50s. Here are some river levels reported this morning. On the Kentucky River, Highbridge Lock 9.8, Frankfort Lock 7.3, Lockport Lock 9.1, on North Elkhorn Creek, Georgetown 4.2, here are some nearby reservoir levels, Harrington Lake 726.2, Taylorsville Lake 547.1. This is the climate data for Frankfort for yesterday. The high temperature was 72. The low was 59. That gave a mean temperature of 66, which was 3 degrees above normal. There was one cooling degree day for a monthly total of 1 and a seasonal total of 92, which was 52 degree days above normal. Heating degree days remained at 51 for the month and 41.20 for the season, which was 191 degree days below normal. Precipitation yesterday was 0.06 inches for a monthly total of 0.17 inches and a yearly total of 10.63 inches, which was 6.22 inches below normal. Since midnight, the low temperature was 47 and 0.36 inches of precipitation fell. The record high for today is 92 set in 1949. The record low for today is 33 set in 1954 and previous years. Sunrise today 6:37 a.m. Sunset tonight 8:36 p.m. Sunrise tomorrow 6:36 a.m. Sunset tomorrow 8:36 p.m. The current time is 10:32 a.m. Eastern Daylight Time. 10 a.m. Eastern Daylight Time weather conditions across north central Kentucky. At Frankfort. And the pressure was 29.89 inches and rising. At Lexington, it was cloudy. Central Kentucky. At Frankfort. And the pressure was 29.89 inches and rising. At Lexington, it was cloudy. The temperature was 47 degrees, the dew point 45, and the relative humidity 93%. The wind was north at 8 miles an hour. The pressure was 29.88 inches and rising. At Louisville, it was cloudy. The temperature was 51 degrees, the dew point 42, and the relative humidity 71%. The wind was north at 9 miles an hour. The pressure was 29.92 inches and rising. At Frankfort. And the pressure was 29.89 inches and rising. Elsewhere around the region, rain was falling, with a temperature of 61 at Jackson and 62 at London. At Indianapolis, it was partly sunny, with a temperature of 52. It was cloudy, with a temperature of 49 at Covington, 52 at Jasper, Indiana, 49 at Wilmington, Ohio, and 51 at Bowling Green. Now for the official National Weather Service forecast for Frankfort and surrounding communities. Today, mostly cloudy. A 50% chance of rain showers early in the morning. Highs in the lower 60s. North winds 5 to 10 miles an hour. Tonight, mostly cloudy. Lows in the mid-40s. North winds up to 10 miles an hour. Thursday, mostly sunny. Highs in the lower 60s. North winds up to 10 miles an hour. Thursday night, mostly clear. Lows in the lower 40s. Northwest winds up to 5 miles an hour, shifting to the south after midnight. And now the extended forecast for the radio listening area. Friday and Friday night, partly cloudy.

a 20% chance of thunderstorms. Highs in the upper 60s. Lows in the lower 50s. Saturday and Saturday night, mostly clear. A 20% chance of thunderstorms. Highs in the mid-70s. Lows in the mid-50s. Sunday and Sunday night, rain showers likely and chance of thunderstorms. Highs in the mid-70s. Lows in the upper 40s. Chance of precipitation 70%. Monday and Monday night, partly cloudy. Highs in the upper 60s. Lows in the mid-40s. Tuesday and Tuesday night, partly cloudy. A 30% chance of rain showers. Highs around 70. Lows in the lower 50s. Here are some river levels reported this morning. On the Kentucky River, Highbridge Lock 9.8, Frankfort Lock 7.3, Lockport Lock 9.1, on North Elkhorn Creek, Georgetown 4.2, here are some nearby reservoir levels, Harrington Lake 726.2, Taylorsville Lake 547.1. This is the climate data for Frankfort for yesterday. The high temperature was 72. The low was 59. That gave a mean temperature of 66, which was 3 degrees above normal. There was one cooling degree day for a monthly total of 1 and a seasonal total of 92, which was 52 degree days above normal. Heating degree days remained at 51 for the month and 41.20 for the season, which was 191 degree days below normal. Precipitation yesterday was 0.06 inches for a monthly total of 0.17 inches and a yearly total of 10.63 inches, which was 6.22 inches below normal. Since midnight, the low temperature was 47 and 0.36 inches of precipitation fell. The record high for today is 92, set in 1949. The record low for today is 33, set in 1954 and previous years. Sunrise today 6:37 a.m. Sunset tonight 8:36 p.m. Sunrise tomorrow 6:36 a.m. Sunset tomorrow 8:36 p.m. The current time is 10:37 a.m. Eastern Daylight Time. 10 a.m. Eastern Daylight Time weather conditions across north central Kentucky. At Frankfort. And the pressure was 29.89 inches and rising. At Lexington, it was cloudy. The temperature was 47 degrees, the dew point 45, and the relative humidity 93%. The wind was north at 8 miles an hour. The pressure was 29.88 inches and rising. At Louisville, it was cloudy. The temperature was 51 degrees, the dew point 42, and the relative humidity 71%. The wind was north at 9 miles an hour. The pressure was 29.92 inches and rising. At Frankfort. And the pressure was 29.89 inches and rising. Elsewhere around the region, rain was falling, with a temperature of 61 at Jackson and 62 at London. At Indianapolis, it was partly sunny, with a temperature of 52. It was cloudy, with a temperature of 49 at Covington, 52 at Jasper, Indiana, 49 at Wilmington, Ohio, and 51 at Bowling Green. Now for the official National Weather Service forecast for Frankfort and surrounding communities. Today, mostly cloudy. A 50% chance of rain showers early in the morning. Highs in the lower 60s. North winds 5 to 10 miles an hour. Tonight, mostly cloudy. Lows in the mid-40s. North winds up to 10 miles an hour. Thursday, mostly sunny. Highs in the lower 60s. North winds up to 10 miles an hour. Thursday night, mostly clear. Lows in the lower 40s. Northwest winds up to 5 miles an hour, shifting to the south after midnight. And now the extended forecast for the radio listening area. Friday and Friday night, partly cloudy. A 20% chance of thunderstorms. Highs in the upper 60s. Lows in the lower 50s. Saturday and Saturday night, mostly clear. A 20% chance of

thunderstorms, highs in the mid-70s, lows in the mid-50s. Sunday and Sunday night, rain showers likely and chance of thunderstorms, highs in the mid-70s, lows in the upper 40s. Chance of precipitation 70%. Monday and Monday night, partly cloudy, highs in the upper 60s, lows in the mid-40s. Tuesday and Tuesday night, partly cloudy, a 30% chance of rain showers, highs around 70, lows in the lower 50s. Here are some river levels reported this morning. On the Kentucky River, Highbridge Lock 9.8, Frankfort Lock 7.3, Lockport Lock 9.1, on North Elkhorn Creek, Georgetown 4.2, here are some nearby reservoir levels, Harrington Lake 726.2, Taylorsville Lake 547.1. This is the climate data for Frankfort for yesterday. The high temperature was 72. The low was 59. That gave a mean temperature of 66, which was 3 degrees above normal. There was one cooling degree day for a monthly total of 1 and a seasonal total of 92, which was 52 degree days above normal. Heating degree days remained at 51 for the month and 41.20 for the season, which was 191 degree days below normal. Precipitation yesterday was 0.06 inches for a monthly total of 0.17 inches and a yearly total of 10.63 inches, which was 6.22 inches below normal. Since midnight, the low temperature was 47 and 0.36 inches of precipitation fell. The record high for today is 92, set in 1949. The record low for today is 33, set in 1954 and previous years. Sunrise today 6:37 a.m. Sunset tonight 8:36 p.m. Sunrise tomorrow 6:36 a.m. Sunset tomorrow 8:36 p.m. This is NOAA Weather Radio, your best source for 24-hour-a-day weather information. 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The current time is 10:42 a.m. Eastern Daylight Time. 10 a.m. Eastern Daylight Time weather conditions across north-central Kentucky. At Frankfort, and the pressure was 29.89 inches and rising. At Lexington, it was cloudy. The temperature was 47 degrees, the dew point 45, and the relative humidity 93%. The wind was north at 8 miles an hour. The pressure was 29.88 inches and rising. At Louisville, it was cloudy. The temperature was 51 degrees, the dew point 42, and the relative humidity 71%. The wind was north at 9 miles an hour. The pressure was 29.92 inches and rising. At Frankfort, and the pressure was 29.89 inches and rising. Elsewhere around the region, rain was falling, with a temperature of 61 at Jackson and 62 at London. At Indianapolis, it was partly sunny, with a temperature of 52. It was cloudy, with a temperature of 49 at Covington, 52 at Jasper, Indiana, 49 at Wilmington, Ohio, and 51 at Bowling Green. Now for the official National Weather Service forecast for Frankfort and surrounding communities. Today, mostly cloudy. A 50% chance of rain showers early in the morning. Highs in the lower 60s. North winds 5 to 10 miles an hour. Tonight, mostly cloudy. Lows in the mid-40s. North winds up to 10 miles an hour. Thursday, mostly sunny. Highs in the lower 60s. North winds up to 10 miles an hour. Thursday night, mostly clear. Lows in the lower 40s. Northwest winds up to 5 miles an hour, shifting to the south after midnight. And now the extended forecast for the radio listening area. Friday and Friday night, partly cloudy. A 20% chance of thunderstorms. Highs in the upper 60s. Lows in the lower 50s.

Saturday and Saturday night, mostly clear. A 20% chance of thunderstorms. Highs in the mid-70s. Lows in the mid-50s. Sunday and Sunday night, rain showers likely and chance of thunderstorms. Highs in the mid-70s. Lows in the upper 40s. Chance of precipitation 70%. Monday and Monday night, partly cloudy. Highs in the upper 60s. Lows in the mid-40s. Tuesday and Tuesday night, partly cloudy. A 30% chance of rain showers. Highs around 70. Lows in the lower 50s. Here are some river levels reported this morning. On the Kentucky River, Highbridge Lock 9.8, Frankfort Lock 7.3, Lockport Lock 9.1, on North Elkhorn Creek, Georgetown 4.2, here are some nearby reservoir levels, Harrington Lake 726.2, Taylorsville Lake 547.1. This is the climate data for Frankfort for yesterday. The high temperature was 72. The low was 59. That gave a mean temperature of 66, which was 3 degrees above normal. There was one cooling degree day for a monthly total of 1 and a seasonal total of 92, which was 52 degree days above normal. Heating degree days remained at 51 for the month and 41.20 for the season, which was 191 degree days below normal. Precipitation yesterday was 0.06 inches for a monthly total of 0.17 inches and a yearly total of 10.63 inches, which was 6.22 inches below normal. Since midnight, the low temperature was 47 and 0.36 inches of precipitation fell. The record high for today is 92, set in 1949. The record low for today is 33, set in 1954 and previous years. Sunrise today, 6:37 a.m. Sunset tonight, 8:36 p.m. Sunrise tomorrow, 6:36 a.m. Sunset tomorrow, 8:36 p.m. The current time is 10:47 a.m. Eastern Daylight Time. 10 a.m. Eastern Daylight Time weather conditions across north central Kentucky. At Frankfort. And the pressure was 29.89 inches and rising. At Lexington, it was cloudy. The temperature was 47 degrees, the dew point 45, and the relative humidity 93%. The wind was north at 8 miles an hour. The pressure was 29.88 inches and rising. At Louisville, it was cloudy. The temperature was 51 degrees, the dew point 42, and the relative humidity 71%. The wind was north at 9 miles an hour. The pressure was 29.92 inches and rising. At Frankfort. And the pressure was 29.89 inches and rising. Elsewhere around the region, rain was falling, with a temperature of 61 at Jackson and 62 at London. At Indianapolis, it was partly sunny, with a temperature of 52. It was cloudy, with a temperature of 49 at Covington, 52 at Jasper, Indiana, 49 at Wilmington, Ohio, and 51 at Bowling Green. Now for the official National Weather Service forecast for Frankfort and surrounding communities. Today, mostly cloudy. A 50% chance of rain showers early in the morning. Highs in the lower 60s. North winds 5 to 10 miles an hour. Tonight, mostly cloudy. Lows in the mid-40s. North winds up to 10 miles an hour. Thursday, mostly sunny. Highs in the lower 60s. North winds up to 10 miles an hour. Thursday night, mostly clear. Lows in the lower 40s. Northwest winds up to 5 miles an hour, shifting to the south after midnight. And now the extended forecast for the radio listening area. Friday and Friday night, partly cloudy. A 20% chance of thunderstorms. Highs in the upper 60s. Lows in the lower 50s. Saturday and Saturday night, mostly clear. A 20% chance of thunderstorms. Highs in the mid-70s. Lows in the mid-50s. Sunday and Sunday night.

rain showers likely and chance of thunderstorms. Highs in the mid-70s. Lows in the upper 40s. Chance of precipitation 70%. Monday and Monday night, partly cloudy. Highs in the upper 60s. Lows in the mid-40s. Tuesday and Tuesday night, partly cloudy. A 30% chance of rain showers. Highs around 70. Lows in the lower 50s. Here are some river levels reported this morning. On the Kentucky River, Highbridge Lock 9.8, Frankfort Lock 7.3, Lockport Lock 9.1, on North Elkhorn Creek, Georgetown 4.2, here are some nearby reservoir levels, Harrington Lake 726.2, Taylorsville Lake 547.1. This is the climate data for Frankfort for yesterday. The high temperature was 72. The low was 59. That gave a mean temperature of 66, which was 3 degrees above normal. There was one cooling degree day for a monthly total of 1 and a seasonal total of 92, which was 52 degree days above normal. Heating degree days remained at 51 for the month and 41.20 for the season, which was 191 degree days below normal. Precipitation yesterday was 0.06 inches for a monthly total of 0.17 inches and a yearly total of 10.63 inches, which was 6.22 inches below normal. Since midnight, the low temperature was 47 and 0.36 inches of precipitation fell. The record high for today is 92, set in 1949. The record low for today is 33, set in 1954 and previous years. Sunrise today 6:37 a.m. Sunset tonight 8:36 p.m. Sunrise tomorrow 6:36 a.m. Sunset tomorrow 8:36 p.m. The current time is 10:52 a.m. Eastern Daylight Time. 10 a.m. Eastern Daylight Time weather conditions across north central Kentucky. At Frankfort. And the pressure was 29.89 inches and rising. At Lexington, it was cloudy. The temperature was 47 degrees, the dew point 45, and the relative humidity 93%. The wind was north at 8 miles an hour. The pressure was 29.88 inches and rising. At Louisville, it was cloudy. The temperature was 51 degrees, the dew point 42, and the relative humidity 71%. The wind was north at 9 miles an hour. The pressure was 29.92 inches and rising. At Frankfort. And the pressure was 29.89 inches and rising. Elsewhere around the region, rain was falling, with a temperature of 61 at Jackson and 62 at London. At Indianapolis, it was partly sunny, with a temperature of 52. It was cloudy, with a temperature of 49 at Covington, 52 at Jasper, Indiana, 49 at Wilmington, Ohio, and 51 at Bowling Green. Now for the official National Weather Service forecast for Frankfort and surrounding communities. Today, mostly cloudy. A 50% chance of rain showers early in the morning. Highs in the lower 60s. North winds 5 to 10 miles an hour. Tonight, mostly cloudy. Lows in the mid-40s. North winds up to 10 miles an hour. Thursday, mostly sunny. Highs in the lower 60s. North winds up to 10 miles an hour. Thursday night, mostly clear. Lows in the lower 40s. Northwest winds up to 5 miles an hour, shifting to the south after midnight. And now the extended forecast for the radio listening area. Friday and Friday night, partly cloudy. A 20% chance of thunderstorms. Highs in the upper 60s. Lows in the lower 50s. Saturday and Saturday night, mostly clear. A 20% chance of thunderstorms. Highs in the mid-70s. Lows in the mid-50s. Sunday and Sunday night, rain showers likely and chance of thunderstorms. Highs in the mid-70s. Lows in the upper 40s. Chance of precipitation 70%. Monday and Monday night, partly cloudy.

highs in the upper 60s. Lows in the mid-40s. Tuesday and Tuesday night, partly cloudy. A 30% chance of rain showers. Highs around 70. Lows in the lower 50s. Here are some river levels reported this morning. On the Kentucky River, Highbridge Lock 9.8, Frankfort Lock 7.3, Lockport Lock 9.1, on North Elkhorn Creek, Georgetown 4.2, here are some nearby reservoir levels, Harrington Lake 726.2, Taylorsville Lake 547.1. This is the climate data for Frankfort for yesterday. The high temperature was 72. The low was 59. That gave a mean temperature of 66, which was 3 degrees above normal. There was one cooling degree day for a monthly total of 1 and a seasonal total of 92, which was 52 degree days above normal. Heating degree days remained at 51 for the month and 41.20 for the season, which was 191 degree days below normal. Precipitation yesterday was 0.06 inches for a monthly total of 0.17 inches and a yearly total of 10.63 inches, which was 6.22 inches below normal. Since midnight, the low temperature was 47 and 0.36 inches of precipitation fell. The record high for today is 92, set in 1949. The record low for today is 33, set in 1954 and previous years. Sunrise today 6:37 a.m. Sunset tonight 8:36 p.m. Sunrise tomorrow 6:36 a.m. Sunset tomorrow 8:36 p.m. 10 a.m. Eastern Daylight Time weather conditions across north central Kentucky. At Frankfort. And the pressure was 29.89 inches and rising. At Lexington, it was cloudy. The temperature was 47 degrees, the dew point 45, and the relative humidity 93%. The wind was north at 8 miles an hour. The pressure was 29.88 inches and rising. At Louisville, it was cloudy. The temperature was 51 degrees, the dew point 42, and the relative humidity 71%. The wind was north at 9 miles an hour. The pressure was 29.92 inches and rising. At Frankfort. And the pressure was 29.89 inches and rising. Elsewhere around the region, rain was falling, with a temperature of 61 at Jackson and 62 at London. At Indianapolis, it was partly sunny, with a temperature of 52. It was cloudy, with a temperature of 49 at Covington, 52 at Jasper, Indiana, 49 at Wilmington, Ohio, and 51 at Bowling Green. The current time is 10:58 a.m. Eastern Daylight Time. Now for the official National Weather Service forecast for Frankfort and surrounding communities. Today, mostly cloudy. A 50% chance of rain showers early in the morning. Highs in the lower 60s. North winds 5 to 10 miles an hour. Tonight, mostly cloudy. Lows in the mid-40s. North winds up to 10 miles an hour. Thursday, mostly sunny. Highs in the lower 60s. North winds up to 10 miles an hour. Thursday night, mostly clear. Lows in the lower 40s. Northwest winds up to 5 miles an hour, shifting to the south after midnight. And now the extended forecast for the radio listening area. Friday and Friday night, partly cloudy. A 20% chance of thunderstorms. Highs in the upper 60s. Lows in the lower 50s. Saturday and Saturday night, mostly clear. A 20% chance of thunderstorms. Highs in the mid-70s. Lows in the mid-50s. Sunday and Sunday night, rain showers likely and chance of thunderstorms. Highs in the mid-70s. Lows in the upper 40s. Chance of precipitation 70%. Monday and Monday night, partly cloudy. Highs in the upper 60s. Lows in the mid-40s. Tuesday and Tuesday night, partly cloudy. A 30% chance of rain showers. Highs around 70.

lows in the lower 50s. Here are some river levels reported this morning. On the Kentucky River, Highbridge Lock 9.8, Frankfort Lock 7.3, Lockport Lock 9.1, on North Elkhorn Creek, Georgetown 4.2, here are some nearby reservoir levels, Harrington Lake 726.2, Taylorsville Lake 547.1. This is the climate data for Frankfort for yesterday. The high temperature was 72. The low was 59. That gave a mean temperature of 66, which was 3 degrees above normal. There was one cooling degree day for a monthly total of 1 and a seasonal total of 92, which was 52 degree days above normal. Heating degree days remained at 51 for the month and 41.20 for the season, which was 191 degree days below normal. Precipitation yesterday.

This is a test of the NOAA Weather Radio Warning Alarm Device and the Emergency Alert System. During potentially dangerous weather situations, specially built receivers are automatically activated to warn of the impending severe weather and/or hazards in north-central Kentucky. Tests of these receivers are normally conducted every Tuesday between 6 p.m. and 7 p.m. local time, and every Wednesday between 11 a.m. and noon local time. When there is a threat of or existing severe weather in the area, the test is postponed until the next available non-severe or hazard day. This broadcast originates from the National Weather Service office in Louisville from a transmitter in Frankfort on a frequency of 162.5 MHz. Reception of this broadcast and the warning alarm will vary at any given location. To provide the most consistent warning service possible, the warning alarm will be activated for watches and warnings affecting the following counties. In North Central Kentucky, Anderson, Franklin, Henry, Owen, Scott, Shelby, and Woodford. This concludes the test of the NOAA Weather Radio Warning Alarm and Emergency Alert System. We now return you to regular programming. ...10 a.m. Eastern Daylight Time weather conditions across North Central Kentucky. At Frankfort, and the pressure was 29.89 inches and rising. At Lexington, it was cloudy. The temperature was 47 degrees, the dew point 45, and the relative humidity 93%. The wind was north at 8 miles an hour. The pressure was 29.88 inches and rising. At Louisville, it was cloudy. The temperature was 51 degrees, the dew point 42, and the relative humidity 71%. The wind was north at 9 miles an hour. The pressure was 29.92 inches and rising. At Frankfort, and the pressure was 29.89 inches and rising. Elsewhere around the region, rain was falling, with a temperature of 61 at Jackson and 62 at London. At Indianapolis, it was partly sunny, with a temperature of 52. It was cloudy, with a temperature of 49 at Covington, 52 at Jasper, Indiana, 49 at Wilmington, Ohio, and 51 at Bowling Green. Now for the official National Weather Service forecast for Frankfort and surrounding communities. Today, mostly cloudy. A 50% chance of rain showers early in the morning. Highs in the lower 60s. North winds 5 to 10 miles an hour. Tonight, mostly cloudy. Lows in the mid-40s. North winds up to 10 miles an hour. Thursday, mostly sunny. Highs in the lower 60s. North winds up to 10 miles an hour. Thursday night, mostly clear. Lows in the lower 40s. Northwest winds up to 5 miles an hour, shifting to the south after midnight. And now the extended forecast for the radio listening area. Friday and Friday night, partly cloudy. A 20% chance of thunderstorms. Highs in

upper 60s. Lows in the lower 50s. Saturday and Saturday night, mostly clear. A 20% chance of thunderstorms. Highs in the mid-70s. Lows in the mid-50s. Sunday and Sunday night, rain showers likely and chance of thunderstorms. Highs in the mid-70s. Lows in the upper 40s. Chance of precipitation 70%. Monday and Monday night, partly cloudy. Highs in the upper 60s. Lows in the mid-40s. Tuesday and Tuesday night, partly cloudy. A 30% chance of rain showers. Highs around 70. Lows in the lower 50s. The current time is 11:05 a.m. Eastern Daylight Time. Here are some river levels reported this morning. On the Kentucky River, Highbridge Lock 9.8, Frankfort Lock 7.3, Lockport Lock 9.1, on North Elkhorn Creek, Georgetown 4.2. Here are some nearby reservoir levels: Harrington Lake 726.2, Taylorsville Lake 547.1. 11 a.m. Eastern Daylight Time weather conditions across north central Kentucky. At Frankfort, and the pressure was 29.91 inches and rising. At Lexington, it was cloudy. The temperature was 51 degrees, the dew point 46, and the relative humidity 83%. The wind was northeast at 6 miles an hour. The pressure was 29.90 inches and rising. At Louisville, it was partly sunny. The temperature was 54 degrees, the dew point 42, and the relative humidity 64%. The wind was north at 10 miles an hour. The pressure was 29.93 inches and rising. At Frankfort, and the pressure was 29.91 inches and rising. Elsewhere around the region, at London, rain was falling with a temperature of 62. It was partly sunny, with a temperature of 51 at Covington, 54 at Indianapolis, and 51 at Wilmington, Ohio. It was cloudy, with a temperature of 54 at Jasper, Indiana, 61 at Jackson, and 52 at Bowling Green. Now for the official National Weather Service forecast for Frankfort and surrounding communities. Today, mostly cloudy. A 50% chance of rain showers early in the morning. Highs in the lower 60s. North winds 5 to 10 miles an hour. Tonight, mostly cloudy. Lows in the mid-40s. North winds up to 10 miles an hour. Thursday, mostly sunny. Highs in the lower 60s. North winds up to 10 miles an hour. Thursday night, mostly clear. Lows in the lower 40s. Northwest winds up to 5 miles an hour, shifting to the south after midnight. And now the extended forecast for the radio listening area. Friday and Friday night, partly cloudy. A 20% chance of thunderstorms. Highs in the upper 60s. Lows in the lower 50s. Saturday and Saturday night, mostly clear. A 20% chance of thunderstorms. Highs in the mid-70s. Lows in the mid-50s. Sunday and Sunday night, rain showers likely and chance of thunderstorms. Highs in the mid-70s. Lows in the upper 40s. Chance of precipitation 70%. Monday and Monday night, partly cloudy. Highs in the upper 60s. Lows in the mid-40s. Tuesday and Tuesday night, partly cloudy. A 30% chance of rain showers. Highs around 70. Lows in the lower 50s. The current time is 11:09 a.m. Eastern Daylight Time. Here are some river levels reported this morning. On the Kentucky River, Highbridge Lock 9.8, Frankfort Lock 7.3, Lockport Lock 9.1, on North Elkhorn Creek, Georgetown 4.2. Here are some nearby reservoir levels: Harrington Lake 726.2, Taylorsville Lake 547.1. 11 a.m. Eastern Daylight Time weather conditions across north central Kentucky. At Frankfort, and the pressure was

29.91 inches and rising. At Lexington, it was cloudy. The temperature was 51 degrees, the dew point 46, and the relative humidity 83%. The wind was northeast at 6 miles an hour. The pressure was 29.90 inches and rising. At Louisville, it was partly sunny. The temperature was 54 degrees, the dew point 42, and the relative humidity 64%. The wind was north at 10 miles an hour. The pressure was 29.93 inches and rising. At Frankfort, and the pressure was 29.91 inches and rising. Elsewhere around the region, at London, rain was falling, with a temperature of 62. It was partly sunny, with a temperature of 51 at Covington, 54 at Indianapolis, and 51 at Wilmington, Ohio. It was cloudy, with a temperature of 54 at Jasper, Indiana, 61 at Jackson, and 52 at Bowling Green. Now for the official National Weather Service forecast for Frankfort and surrounding communities. Today, mostly cloudy. A 50% chance of rain showers early in the morning. Highs in the lower 60s. North winds 5 to 10 miles an hour. Tonight, mostly cloudy. Lows in the mid-40s. North winds up to 10 miles an hour. Thursday, mostly sunny. Highs in the lower 60s. North winds up to 10 miles an hour. Thursday night, mostly clear. Lows in the lower 40s. Northwest winds up to 5 miles an hour, shifting to the south after midnight. And now the extended forecast for the radio listening area. Friday and Friday night, partly cloudy. A 20% chance of thunderstorms. Highs in the upper 60s. Lows in the lower 50s. Saturday and Saturday night, mostly clear. A 20% chance of thunderstorms. Highs in the mid-70s. Lows in the mid-50s. Sunday and Sunday night, rain showers likely and chance of thunderstorms. Highs in the mid-70s. Lows in the upper 40s. Chance of precipitation 70%. Monday and Monday night, partly cloudy. Highs in the upper 60s. Lows in the mid-40s. Tuesday and Tuesday night, partly cloudy. A 30% chance of rain showers. Highs around 70. Lows in the lower 50s. 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The current time is 11:13 a.m. Eastern Daylight Time. Here are some river levels reported this morning. On the Kentucky River, Highbridge Lock 9.8, Frankfort Lock 7.3, Lockport Lock 9.1, on North Elkhorn Creek, Georgetown 4.2, here are some nearby reservoir levels, Harrington Lake 726.2, Taylorsville Lake 547.1. 11 a.m. Eastern Daylight Time weather conditions across north central Kentucky. At Frankfort, and the pressure was 29.91 inches and rising. At Lexington, it was cloudy. The temperature was 51 degrees, the dew point 46, and the relative humidity 83%. The wind was northeast at 6 miles an hour. The pressure was 29.90 inches and rising. At Louisville, it was partly sunny. The temperature was 54 degrees, the dew point 42, and the relative humidity 64%. The wind was north at 10 miles an hour. The pressure was 29.93 inches and rising. At Frankfort, and the pressure was 29.91 inches and rising. Elsewhere around the region, at London, rain was falling, with a temperature of 62. It was partly sunny, with a temperature of 51 at Covington, 54 at Indianapolis, and 51 at Wilmington, Ohio. It was cloudy, with a temperature of 54 at Jasper, Indiana, 61 at Jackson, and 52.

Bowling Green. Now for the official National Weather Service forecast for Frankfurt and surrounding communities. Today, mostly cloudy. A 50% chance of rain showers early in the morning. Highs in the lower 60s. North winds 5 to 10 miles an hour. Tonight, mostly cloudy. Lows in the mid 40s. North winds up to 10 miles an hour. Thursday, mostly sunny. Highs in the lower 60s. North winds up to 10 miles an hour. Thursday night, mostly clear. Lows in the lower 40s. Northwest winds up to 5 miles an hour, shifting to the south after midnight. And now the extended forecast for the radio listening area. Friday and Friday night, partly cloudy. A 20% chance of thunderstorms. Highs in the upper 60s. Lows in the lower 50s. Saturday and Saturday night, mostly clear. A 20% chance of thunderstorms. Highs in the mid-70s. Lows in the mid-50s. Sunday and Sunday night, rain showers likely and chance of thunderstorms. Highs in the mid-70s. Lows in the upper 40s. Chance of precipitation 70%. Monday and Monday night, partly cloudy. Highs in the upper 60s. Lows in the mid-40s. Tuesday and Tuesday night, partly cloudy. A 30% chance of rain showers. Highs around 70. Lows in the lower 50s. Here are some river levels reported this morning. On the Kentucky River, Highbridge Lock 9.8, Frankfurt Lock 7.3, Lockport Lock 9.1, on North Elkhorn Creek, Georgetown 4.2, here are some nearby reservoir levels. Harrington Lake 726.2, Taylorsville Lake 547.1. The current time is 11:17 a.m. Eastern Daylight Time. 11 a.m. Eastern Daylight Time weather conditions across north central Kentucky. At Frankfurt, and the pressure was 29.91 inches and rising. At Lexington, it was cloudy. The temperature was 51 degrees. The dew point 46, and the relative humidity 83%. The wind was northeast at 6 miles an hour. The pressure was 29.90 inches and rising. At Louisville, it was partly sunny. The temperature was 54 degrees, the dew point 42, and the relative humidity 64%. The wind was north at 10 miles an hour. The pressure was 29.93 inches and rising. At Frankfurt, and the pressure was 29.91 inches and rising. Elsewhere around the region, at London, rain was falling with a temperature of 62. It was partly sunny with a temperature of 51 at Covington, 54 at Indianapolis, and 51 at Wilmington, Ohio. It was cloudy with a temperature of 54 at Jasper, Indiana, 61 at Jackson, and 52 at Bowling Green. Now for the official National Weather Service forecast for Frankfurt and surrounding communities. Today, mostly cloudy. A 50% chance of rain showers early in the morning. Highs in the lower 60s. North winds 5 to 10 miles an hour. Tonight, mostly cloudy. Lows in the mid-40s. North winds up to 10 miles an hour. Thursday, mostly sunny. Highs in the lower 60s. North winds up to 10 miles an hour. Thursday night, mostly clear. Lows in the lower 40s. Northwest winds up to 5 miles an hour, shifting to the south after midnight. And now the extended forecast for the radio listening area. Friday and Friday night, partly cloudy. A 20% chance of thunderstorms. Highs in the upper 60s. Lows in the lower 50s. Saturday and Saturday night, mostly clear. A 20% chance of thunderstorms. Highs in the mid-70s. Lows in the mid-50s. Sunday and Sunday night, rain showers likely and chance of thunderstorms. Highs in the mid-70s. Lows in the upper 40s.

Chance of precipitation 70%. Monday and Monday night, partly cloudy. Highs in the upper 60s. Lows in the mid 40s. Tuesday and Tuesday night, partly cloudy. A 30% chance of rain showers. Highs around 70. Lows in the lower 50s. Here are some river levels reported this morning. On the Kentucky River, Highbridge Lock 9.8, Frankfort Lock 7.3, Lockport Lock 9.1, on North Elkhorn Creek, Georgetown 4.2, here are some nearby reservoir levels, Harrington Lake 726.2, Taylorsville Lake 547.1. 11 a.m. Eastern Daylight Time weather conditions across north central Kentucky. At Frankfort, and the pressure was 29.91 inches and rising. At Lexington, it was cloudy. The temperature was 51 degrees, the dew point 46, and the relative humidity 83%. The wind was northeast at 6 miles an hour. The pressure was 29.90 inches and rising. At Louisville, it was partly sunny. The temperature was 54 degrees, the dew point 42, and the relative humidity 64%. The wind was north at 10 miles an hour. The pressure was 29.93 inches and rising. At Frankfort, and the pressure was 29.91 inches and rising. Elsewhere around the region, at London, rain was falling with a temperature of 62. It was partly sunny, with a temperature of 51 at Covington, 54 at Indianapolis, and 51 at Wilmington, Ohio. It was cloudy, with a temperature of 54 at Jasper, Indiana, 61 at Jackson, and 52 at Bowling Green. The current time is 11:22 a.m. Eastern Daylight Time. Now for the official National Weather Service forecast for Frankfort and surrounding communities. Today, mostly cloudy. A 50% chance of rain showers early in the morning. Highs in the lower 60s. North winds 5 to 10 miles an hour. Tonight, mostly cloudy. Lows in the mid 40s. North winds up to 10 miles an hour. Thursday, mostly sunny. Highs in the lower 60s. North winds up to 10 miles an hour. Thursday night, mostly clear. Lows in the lower 40s. Northwest winds up to 5 miles an hour, shifting to the south after midnight. And now the extended forecast for the radio listening area. Friday and Friday night, partly cloudy. A 20% chance of thunderstorms. Highs in the upper 60s. Lows in the lower 50s. Saturday and Saturday night, mostly clear. A 20% chance of thunderstorms. Highs in the mid-70s. Lows in the mid-50s. Sunday and Sunday night, rain showers likely and chance of thunderstorms. Highs in the mid-70s. Lows in the upper 40s. Chance of precipitation 70%. Monday and Monday night, partly cloudy. Highs in the upper 60s. Lows in the mid-40s. Tuesday and Tuesday night, partly cloudy. A 30% chance of rain showers. Highs around 70. Lows in the lower 50s. Here are some river levels reported this morning. On the Kentucky River, Highbridge Lock 9.8, Frankfort Lock 7.3, Lockport Lock 9.1, on North Elkhorn Creek, Georgetown 4.2, here are some nearby reservoir levels, Harrington Lake 726.2, Taylorsville Lake 547.1. 11 a.m. Eastern Daylight Time weather conditions across north central Kentucky. At Frankfort, and the pressure was 29.91 inches and rising. At Lexington, it was cloudy. The temperature was 51 degrees, the dew point 46, and the relative humidity 83%. The wind was northeast at 6 miles an hour. The pressure was 29.90 inches and rising. At Louisville, it was partly sunny. The temperature was 54 degrees, the dew point 42, and the relative humidity 64%.

cloudy. A 50% chance of rain showers early in the morning. Highs in the lower 60s. North winds 5 to 10 miles an hour. Tonight, mostly cloudy. Lows in the mid-40s. North winds up to 10 miles an hour. Thursday, mostly sunny. Highs in the lower 60s. North winds up to 10 miles an hour. Thursday night, mostly clear. Lows in the lower 40s. Northwest winds up to 5 miles an hour, shifting to the south after midnight. And now the extended forecast for the radio listening area. Friday and Friday night, partly cloudy. A 20% chance of thunderstorms. Highs in the upper 60s. Lows in the lower 50s. Saturday and Saturday night, mostly clear. A 20% chance of thunderstorms. Highs in the mid-70s. Lows in the mid-50s. Sunday and Sunday night, rain showers likely and chance of thunderstorms. Highs in the mid-70s. Lows in the upper 40s. Chance of precipitation 70%. Monday and Monday night, partly cloudy. Highs in the upper 60s. Lows in the mid-40s. Tuesday and Tuesday night, partly cloudy. A 30% chance of rain showers. Highs around 70. Lows in the lower 50s. The current time is 11:27 a.m. Eastern Daylight Time. Here are some river levels reported this morning. On the Kentucky River, Highbridge Lock 9.8, Frankfort Lock 7.3, Lockport Lock 9.1, on North Elkhorn Creek, Georgetown 4.2, here are some nearby reservoir levels, Harrington Lake 726.2, Taylorsville Lake 547.1. 11 a.m. Eastern Daylight Time weather conditions across north central Kentucky. At Frankfort, and the pressure was 29.91 inches and rising. At Lexington, it was cloudy. The temperature was 51 degrees, the dew point 46, and the relative humidity 83%. The wind was northeast at 6 miles an hour. The pressure was 29.90 inches and rising. At Louisville, it was partly sunny. The temperature was 54 degrees, the dew point 42, and the relative humidity 64%. The wind was north at 10 miles an hour. The pressure was 29.93 inches and rising. At Frankfort, and the pressure was 29.91 inches and rising. Elsewhere around the region, at London, rain was falling with a temperature of 62. It was partly sunny, with a temperature of 51 at Covington, 54 at Indianapolis, and 51 at Wilmington, Ohio. It was cloudy, with a temperature of 54 at Jasper, Indiana, 61 at Jackson, and 52 at Bowling Green. Now for the official National Weather Service forecast for Frankfort and surrounding communities. Today, mostly cloudy. A 50% chance of rain showers early in the morning. Highs in the lower 60s. North winds 5 to 10 miles an hour. Tonight, mostly cloudy. Lows in the mid-40s. North winds up to 10 miles an hour. Thursday, mostly sunny. Highs in the lower 60s. North winds up to 10 miles an hour. Thursday night, mostly clear. Lows in the lower 40s. Northwest winds up to 5 miles an hour, shifting to the south after midnight. And now the extended forecast for the radio listening area. Friday and Friday night, partly cloudy. A 20% chance of thunderstorms. Highs in the upper 60s. Lows in the lower 50s. Saturday and Saturday night, mostly clear. A 20% chance of thunderstorms. Highs in the mid-70s. Lows in the mid-50s. Sunday and Sunday night, rain showers likely and chance of thunderstorms. Highs in the mid-70s. Lows in the upper 40s. Chance of precipitation 70%. Monday and Monday night, partly cloudy. Highs in the upper 60s. Lows in the mid-40s.

Tuesday and Tuesday night, partly cloudy. A 30% chance of rain showers. Highs around 70. Lows in the lower 50s. Here are some river levels reported this morning. On the Kentucky River, Highbridge Lock 9.8, Frankfort Lock 7.3, Lockport Lock 9.1, on North Elkhorn Creek, Georgetown 4.2, here are some nearby reservoir levels, Harrington Lake 726.2, Taylorsville Lake 547.1. 11 a.m. Eastern Daylight Time weather conditions across north central Kentucky. At Frankfort, and the pressure was 29.91 inches and rising. At Lexington, it was cloudy. The temperature was 51 degrees, the dew point 46, and the relative humidity 83%. The wind was northeast at 6 miles an hour. The pressure was 29.90 inches and rising. At Louisville, it was partly sunny. The temperature was 54 degrees, the dew point 42, and the relative humidity 64%. The wind was north at 10 miles an hour. The pressure was 29.93 inches and rising. At Frankfort, and the pressure was 29.91 inches and rising. Elsewhere around the region, at London, rain was falling with a temperature of 62. It was partly sunny, with a temperature of 51 at Covington, 54 at Indianapolis, and 51 at Wilmington, Ohio. It was cloudy, with a temperature of 54 at Jasper, Indiana, 61 at Jackson, and 52 at Bowling Green. The current time is 11:32 a.m. Eastern Daylight Time. Now for the official National Weather Service forecast for Frankfort and surrounding communities. Today, mostly cloudy. A 50% chance of rain showers early in the morning. Highs in the lower 60s. North winds 5 to 10 miles an hour. Tonight, mostly cloudy. Low chance of rain showers early in the morning. Highs in the lower 60s. North winds 5 to 10 miles an hour. Tonight, mostly cloudy. Lows in the mid-40s. North winds up to 10 miles an hour. Thursday, mostly sunny. Highs in the lower 60s. North winds up to 10 miles an hour. Thursday night, mostly clear. Lows in the lower 40s. Northwest winds up to 5 miles an hour, shifting to the south after midnight. And now the extended forecast for the radio listening area. Friday and Friday night, partly cloudy. A 20% chance of thunderstorms. Highs in the upper 60s. Lows in the lower 50s. Saturday and Saturday night, mostly clear. A 20% chance of thunderstorms. Highs in the mid-70s. Lows in the mid-50s. Sunday and Sunday night, rain showers likely and chance of thunderstorms. Highs in the mid-70s. Lows in the upper 40s. Chance of precipitation 70%. Monday and Monday night, partly cloudy. Highs in the upper 60s. Lows in the mid-40s. Tuesday and Tuesday night, partly cloudy. A 30% chance of rain showers. Highs around 70. Lows in the lower 50s. Here are some river levels reported this morning. On the Kentucky River, Highbridge Lock 9.8, Frankfort Lock 7.3, Lockport Lock 9.1, on North Elkhorn Creek, Georgetown 4.2, here are some nearby reservoir levels, Harrington Lake 726.2, Taylorsville Lake 547.1. 11 a.m. Eastern Daylight Time weather conditions across north central Kentucky. At Frankfort, and the pressure was 29.91 inches and rising. At Lexington, it was cloudy. The temperature was 51 degrees, the dew point 46, and the relative humidity 83%. The wind was northeast at 6 miles an hour. The pressure was 29.90 inches and rising. At Louisville, it was partly sunny. The temperature was 54 degrees, the dew point 42, and the relative humidity

humidity 64%. The wind was north at 10 miles an hour. The pressure was 29.93 inches and rising at Frankfurt. And the pressure was 29.91 inches and rising. Elsewhere around the region, at London, rain was falling with a temperature of 62. It was partly sunny, with a temperature of 51 at Covington, 54 at Indianapolis, and 51 at Wilmington, Ohio. It was cloudy, with a temperature of 54 at Jasper, Indiana, 61 at Jackson, and 52 at Bowling Green. Now for the official National Weather Service forecast for Frankfurt and surrounding communities. Today, mostly cloudy. A 50% chance of rain showers early in the morning. Highs in the lower 60s. North winds 5 to 10 miles an hour. Tonight, mostly cloudy. Lows in the mid-40s. North winds up to 10 miles an hour. Thursday, mostly sunny. Highs in the lower 60s. North winds up to 10 miles an hour. Thursday night, mostly clear. Lows in the lower 40s. Northwest winds up to 5 miles an hour, shifting to the south after midnight. And now the extended forecast for the radio listening area. Friday and Friday night, partly cloudy. A 20% chance of thunderstorms. Highs in the upper 60s. Lows in the lower 50s. Saturday and Saturday night, mostly clear. A 20% chance of thunderstorms. Highs in the mid-70s. Lows in the mid-50s. Sunday and Sunday night, rain showers likely and chance of thunderstorms. Highs in the mid-70s. Lows in the upper 40s. Chance of precipitation 70%. Monday and Monday night, partly cloudy. Highs in the upper 60s. Lows in the mid-40s. Tuesday and Tuesday night, partly cloudy. A 30% chance of rain showers. Highs around 70. Lows in the lower 50s. The current time is 11:38 a.m. Eastern Daylight Time. Here are some river levels reported this morning. On the Kentucky River, Highbridge Lock 9.8, Frankfurt Lock 7.3, Lockport Lock 9.1, on North Elkhorn Creek, Georgetown 4.2, here are some nearby reservoir levels, Harrington Lake 726.2, Taylorsville Lake 547.1. 11 a.m. Eastern Daylight Time weather conditions across North Central Kentucky. At Frankfurt, and the pressure was 29.91 inches and rising. At Lexington, it was cloudy. The temperature was 51 degrees, the dew point 46, and the relative humidity 83%. The wind was northeast at 6 miles an hour. The pressure was 29.90 inches and rising. At Louisville, it was partly sunny. The temperature was 54 degrees, the dew point 42, and the relative humidity 64%. The wind was north at 10 miles an hour. The pressure was 29.93 inches and rising. At Frankfurt, and the pressure was 29.91 inches and rising. Elsewhere around the region, at London, rain was falling with a temperature of 62. It was partly sunny, with a temperature of 51 at Covington, 54 at Indianapolis, and 51 at Wilmington, Ohio. It was cloudy, with a temperature of 54 at Jasper, Indiana, 61 at Jackson, and 52 at Bowling Green. Now for the official National Weather Service forecast for Frankfurt and surrounding communities. Today, mostly cloudy. A 50% chance of rain showers early in the morning. Highs in the lower 60s. North winds 5 to 10 miles an hour. Tonight, mostly cloudy. Lows in the mid-40s. North winds up to 10 miles an hour. Thursday, mostly sunny. Highs in the lower 60s. North winds up to 10 miles an hour. Thursday night, mostly clear. Lows in the lower 40s. Northwest winds up to 5 miles an hour, shifting to the south after midnight. And now the

extended forecast for the radio listening area. Friday and Friday night, partly cloudy. A 20% chance of thunderstorms. Highs in the upper 60s. Lows in the lower 50s. Saturday and Saturday night, mostly clear. A 20% chance of thunderstorms. Highs in the mid-70s. Lows in the mid-50s. Sunday and Sunday night, rain showers likely and chance of thunderstorms. Highs in the mid-70s. Lows in the upper 40s. Chance of precipitation 70%. Monday and Monday night, partly cloudy. Highs in the upper 60s. Lows in the mid-40s. Tuesday and Tuesday night, partly cloudy. A 30% chance of rain showers. Highs around 70. Lows in the lower 50s. Here are some river levels reported this morning. On the Kentucky River, Highbridge Lock 9.8, Frankfort Lock 7.3, Lockport Lock 9.1, on North Elkhorn Creek, Georgetown 4.2, here are some nearby reservoir levels, Harrington Lake 726.2, Taylorsville Lake 547.1. 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The current time is 11:42 a.m. Eastern Daylight Time. 11 a.m. Eastern Daylight Time weather conditions across north-central Kentucky. At Frankfort. And the pressure was 29.91 inches and rising. At Lexington, it was cloudy. The temperature was 51 degrees, the dew point 46, and the relative humidity 83%. The wind was northeast at 6 miles an hour. The pressure was 29.90 inches and rising. At Louisville, it was partly sunny. The temperature was 54 degrees, the dew point 42, and the relative humidity 64%. The wind was north at 10 miles an hour. The pressure was 29.93 inches and rising. At Frankfort. And the pressure was 29.91 inches and rising. Elsewhere around the region, at London, rain was falling with a temperature of 62. It was partly sunny with a temperature of 51 at Covington, 54 at Indianapolis, and 51 at Wilmington, Ohio. It was cloudy, with a temperature of 54 at Jasper, Indiana, 61 at Jackson, and 52 at Bowling Green. Now for the official National Weather Service forecast for Frankfort and surrounding communities. Today, mostly cloudy. A 50% chance of rain showers early in the morning. Highs in the lower 60s. North winds 5 to 10 miles an hour. Tonight, mostly cloudy. Lows in the mid-40s. North winds up to 10 miles an hour. Thursday, mostly sunny. Highs in the lower 60s. North winds up to 10 miles an hour. Thursday night, mostly clear. Lows in the lower 40s. Northwest winds up to 5 miles an hour, shifting to the south after midnight. And now the extended forecast for the radio listening area. Friday and Friday night, partly cloudy. A 20% chance of thunderstorms. Highs in the upper 60s. Lows in the lower 50s. Saturday and Saturday night, mostly clear. A 20% chance of thunderstorms. Highs in the mid-70s. Lows in the mid-50s. Sunday and Sunday night, rain showers likely and chance of thunderstorms. Highs in the mid-70s. Lows in the upper 40s. Chance of precipitation 70%. Monday and Monday night, partly cloudy. Highs in the upper 60s. Lows in the mid-40s. Tuesday and Tuesday night, partly cloudy. A 30% chance of rain showers. Highs around 70. Lows in the lower 50s. Here are some river levels reported this morning. On the Kentucky River, Highbridge Lock 9.

locate Frankfurt Lock 7.3, Lockport Lock 9.1, on North Elkhorn Creek, Georgetown 4.2. Here are some nearby reservoir levels: Harrington Lake 726.2, Taylorsville Lake 547.1. 11 a.m. Eastern Daylight Time weather conditions across north central Kentucky. At Frankfurt, and the pressure was 29.91 inches and rising. At Lexington, it was cloudy. The temperature was 51 degrees, the dew point 46, and the relative humidity 83%. The wind was northeast at 6 miles an hour. The pressure was 29.90 inches and rising. At Louisville, it was partly sunny. The temperature was 54 degrees, the dew point 42, and the relative humidity 64%. The wind was north at 10 miles an hour. The pressure was 29.93 inches and rising. At Frankfurt, and the pressure was 29.91 inches and rising. Elsewhere around the region, at London, rain was falling with a temperature of 62. It was partly sunny, with a temperature of 51 at Covington, 54 at Indianapolis, and 51 at Wilmington, Ohio. It was cloudy, with a temperature of 54 at Jasper, Indiana, 61 at Jackson, and 52 at Bowling Green. The current time is 11:47 a.m. Eastern Daylight Time. Now for the official National Weather Service forecast for Frankfurt and surrounding communities. Today, mostly cloudy. A 50% chance of rain showers early in the morning. Highs in the lower 60s. North winds 5 to 10 miles an hour. Tonight, mostly cloudy. Lows in the mid-40s. North winds up to 10 miles an hour. Thursday, mostly sunny. Highs in the lower 60s. North winds up to 10 miles an hour. Thursday night, mostly clear. Lows in the lower 40s. Northwest winds up to 5 miles an hour, shifting to the south after midnight. And now the extended forecast for the radio listening area. Friday and Friday night, partly cloudy. A 20% chance of thunderstorms. Highs in the upper 60s. Lows in the lower 50s. Saturday and Saturday night, mostly clear. A 20% chance of thunderstorms. Highs in the mid-70s. Lows in the mid-50s. Sunday and Sunday night, rain showers likely and chance of thunderstorms. Highs in the mid-70s. Lows in the upper 40s. Chance of precipitation 70%. Monday and Monday night, partly cloudy. Highs in the upper 60s. Lows in the mid-40s. Tuesday and Tuesday night, partly cloudy. A 30% chance of rain showers. Highs around 70. Lows in the lower 50s. Here are some river levels reported this morning. On the Kentucky River, Highbridge Lock 9.8, Frankfurt Lock 7.3, Lockport Lock 9.1, on North Elkhorn Creek, Georgetown 4.2, here are some nearby reservoir levels: Harrington Lake 726.2, Taylorsville Lake 547.1. 11 a.m. Eastern Daylight Time weather conditions across north central Kentucky. At Frankfurt, and the pressure was 29.91 inches and rising. At Lexington, it was cloudy. The temperature was 51 degrees, the dew point 46, and the relative humidity 83%. The wind was northeast at 6 miles an hour. The pressure was 29.90 inches and rising. At Louisville, it was partly sunny. The temperature was 54 degrees, the dew point 42, and the relative humidity 64%. The wind was north at 10 miles an hour. The pressure was 29.93 inches and rising. At Frankfurt, and the pressure was 29.91 inches and rising. Elsewhere around the region, at London, rain was falling with a temperature of 62. It was partly sunny with a temperature of 51 at Covington, 54 at Indianapolis, and 51 at Wilmington, Ohio. It was cloudy.

degrees, the dew point 42, and the relative humidity 64%. The wind was north at 10 miles an hour. The pressure was 29.93 inches and rising at Frankfurt. And the pressure was 29.91 inches and rising. Elsewhere around the region, at London, rain was falling with a temperature of 62. It was partly sunny, with a temperature of 51 at Covington, 54 at Indianapolis, and 51 at Wilmington, Ohio. It was cloudy, with a temperature of 54 at Jasper, Indiana, 61 at Jackson, and 52 at Bowling Green. Now for the official National Weather Service forecast for Frankfurt and surrounding communities. Today, mostly cloudy. A 50% chance of rain showers early in the morning. Highs in the lower 60s. North winds 5 to 10 miles an hour. Tonight, mostly cloudy. Lows in the mid-40s. North winds up to 10 miles an hour. Thursday, mostly sunny. Highs in the lower 60s. North winds up to 10 miles an hour. Thursday night, mostly clear. Lows in the lower 40s. Northwest winds up to 5 miles an hour, shifting to the south after midnight. And now the extended forecast for the radio listening area. Friday and Friday night, partly cloudy. A 20% chance of thunderstorms. Highs in the upper 60s. Lows in the lower 50s. Saturday and Saturday night, mostly clear. A 20% chance of thunderstorms. Highs in the mid-70s. Lows in the mid-50s. Sunday and Sunday night, rain showers likely and chance of thunderstorms. Highs in the mid-70s. Lows in the upper 40s. Chance of precipitation 70%. Monday and Monday night, partly cloudy. Highs in the upper 60s. Lows in the mid-40s. Tuesday and Tuesday night, partly cloudy. A 30% chance of rain showers. Highs around 70. Lows in the lower 50s. The current time is 12:03 p.m. Eastern Daylight Time. Here are some river levels reported this morning. On the Kentucky River, Highbridge Lock 9.8, Frankfurt Lock 7.3, Lockport Lock 9.1, on North Elkhorn Creek, Georgetown 4.2, here are some nearby reservoir levels, Harrington Lake 726.2, Taylorsville Lake 547.1. 11 a.m. Eastern Daylight Time weather conditions across north central Kentucky. At Frankfurt, and the pressure was 29.91 inches and rising. At Lexington, it was cloudy. The temperature was 51 degrees, the dew point 46, and the relative humidity 83%. The wind was northeast at 6 miles an hour. The pressure was 29.90 inches and rising. At Louisville, it was partly sunny. The temperature was 54 degrees, the dew point 42, and the relative humidity 64%. The wind was north at 10 miles an hour. The pressure was 29.93 inches and rising. At Frankfurt, and the pressure was 29.91 inches and rising. Elsewhere around the region, at London, rain was falling with a temperature of 62. It was partly sunny, with a temperature of 51 at Covington, 54 at Indianapolis, and 51 at Wilmington, Ohio. It was cloudy, with a temperature of 54 at Jasper, Indiana, 61 at Jackson, and 52 at Bowling Green. Noon Eastern Daylight Time weather conditions across north central Kentucky. At Frankfurt, and the pressure was 29.91 inches and steady. At Lexington, it was mostly sunny. The temperature was 55 degrees, the dew point 47, and the relative humidity 74%. The wind was north at 5 miles an hour. The pressure was 29.91 inches and rising. At Louisville, it was partly sunny. The temperature was 57 degrees, the dew point 42, and the relative humidity 57%. The wind was north at 7 miles an hour. The pressure was 20.

9.95 inches and rising at Frankfurt. And the pressure was 29.91 inches and steady. Elsewhere around the region, at Jackson, rain was falling with a temperature of 52. At Wilmington, Ohio, it was mostly sunny with a temperature of 54. It was partly sunny with a temperature of 53 at Covington and 56 at Bowling Green. It was cloudy with a temperature of 55 at Indianapolis, 54 at Jasper, Indiana, and 58 at London. Now for the official National Weather Service forecast for Frankfurt and surrounding communities. Today, mostly cloudy. A 50% chance of rain showers early in the morning. Highs in the lower 60s. North winds 5 to 10 miles an hour. Tonight, mostly cloudy. Lows in the mid-40s. North winds up to 10 miles an hour. Thursday, mostly sunny. Highs in the lower 60s. North winds up to 10 miles an hour. Thursday night, mostly clear. Lows in the lower 40s. Northwest winds up to 5 miles an hour, shifting to the south after midnight. And now the extended forecast for the radio listening area. Friday and Friday night, partly cloudy. A 20% chance of thunderstorms. Highs in the upper 60s. Lows in the lower 50s. Saturday and Saturday night, mostly clear. A 20% chance of thunderstorms. Highs in the mid-70s. Lows in the mid-50s. Sunday and Sunday night, rain showers likely and chance of thunderstorms. Highs in the mid-70s. Lows in the upper 40s. Chance of precipitation 70%. Monday and Monday night, partly cloudy. Highs in the upper 60s. Lows in the mid-40s. Tuesday and Tuesday night, partly cloudy. A 30% chance of rain showers. Highs around 70. Lows in the lower 50s. The current time is 12:08 p.m. Eastern Daylight Time. Here are some river levels reported this morning. On the Kentucky River, Highbridge Lock 9.8, Frankfurt Lock 7.3, Lockport Lock 9.1, on North Elkhorn Creek, Georgetown 4.2, here are some nearby reservoir levels, Harrington Lake 726.2, Taylorsville Lake 547.1. Noon Eastern Daylight Time weather conditions across north central Kentucky. At Frankfurt, and the pressure was 29.91 inches and steady. At Lexington, it was mostly sunny. The temperature was 55 degrees, the dew point 47, and the relative humidity 74%. The wind was north at 5 miles an hour. The pressure was 29.91 inches and rising. At Louisville, it was partly sunny. The temperature was 57 degrees, the dew point 42, and the relative humidity 57%. The wind was north at 7 miles an hour. The pressure was 29.95 inches and rising. At Frankfurt, and the pressure was 29.91 inches and steady. Elsewhere around the region, at Jackson, rain was falling with a temperature of 52. At Wilmington, Ohio, it was mostly sunny with a temperature of 54. It was partly sunny with a temperature of 53 at Covington and 56 at Bowling Green. It was cloudy with a temperature of 55 at Indianapolis, 54 at Jasper, Indiana, and 58 at London. Now for the official National Weather Service forecast for Frankfurt and surrounding communities. Today, mostly cloudy. A 50% chance of rain showers early in the morning. Highs in the lower 60s. North winds 5 to 10 miles an hour. Tonight, mostly cloudy. Lows in the mid-40s. North winds up to 10 miles an hour. Thursday, mostly sunny. Highs in the lower 60s. North winds up to 10 miles an hour. Thursday night, mostly clear. Lows in the lower 40s. Northwest winds up to 5 miles an hour, shifting to the south after midnight. And now the

extended forecast for the radio listening area. Friday and Friday night, partly cloudy. A 20% chance of thunderstorms. Highs in the upper 60s. Lows in the lower 50s. Saturday and Saturday night, mostly clear. A 20% chance of thunderstorms. Highs in the mid-70s. Lows in the mid-50s. Sunday and Sunday night, rain showers likely and chance of thunderstorms. Highs in the mid-70s. Lows in the upper 40s. Chance of precipitation 70%. Monday and Monday night, partly cloudy. Highs in the upper 60s. Lows in the mid-40s. Tuesday and Tuesday night, partly cloudy. A 30% chance of rain showers. Highs around 70. Lows in the lower 50s. Here are some river levels reported this morning. On the Kentucky River, Highbridge Lock 9.8, Frankfort Lock 7.3, Lockport Lock 9.1, on North Elkhorn Creek, Georgetown 4.2, here are some nearby reservoir levels, Harrington Lake 726.2, Taylorsville Lake 547.1. 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The current time is 12:12 p.m. Eastern Daylight Time. Noon Eastern Daylight Time weather conditions across north-central Kentucky. At Frankfort, and the pressure was 29.91 inches, and steady. At Lexington, it was mostly sunny. The temperature was 55 degrees, the dew point 47, and the relative humidity 74%. The wind was north at 5 miles an hour. The pressure was 29.91 inches and rising. At Louisville, it was partly sunny. The temperature was 57 degrees, the dew point 42, and the relative humidity 57%. The wind was north at 7 miles an hour. The pressure was 29.95 inches and rising. At Frankfort, and the pressure was 29.91 inches and steady. Elsewhere around the region, at Jackson, rain was falling with a temperature of 53. At Wilmington, Ohio, it was mostly sunny with a temperature of 54. At Covington, it was partly sunny with a temperature of 53. It was cloudy with a temperature of 55 at Indianapolis, 54 at Jasper, Indiana, 58 at London, and 56 at Bowling Green. Now for the official National Weather Service forecast for Frankfort and surrounding communities. Today, mostly cloudy. A 50% chance of rain showers early in the morning. Highs in the lower 60s. North winds 5 to 10 miles an hour. Tonight, mostly cloudy. Lows in the mid-40s. North winds up to 10 miles an hour. Thursday, mostly sunny. Highs in the lower 60s. North winds up to 10 miles an hour. Thursday night, mostly clear. Lows in the lower 40s. Northwest winds up to 5 miles an hour, shifting to the south after midnight. And now the extended forecast for the radio listening area. Friday and Friday night, partly cloudy. A 20% chance of thunderstorms. Highs in the upper 60s. Lows in the lower 50s. Saturday and Saturday night, mostly clear. A 20% chance of thunderstorms. Highs in the mid-70s. Lows in the mid-50s. Sunday and Sunday night, rain showers likely and chance of thunderstorms. Highs in the mid-70s. Lows in the upper 40s. Chance of precipitation 70%. Monday and Monday night, partly cloudy. Highs in the upper 60s. Lows in the mid-40s. Tuesday and Tuesday night, partly cloudy. A 30% chance of rain showers. Highs around 70. Lows in the lower 50s. Here are some river levels reported this morning.
on the Kentucky River, Pinebridge Lock 9.8, Frankfort Lock 7.3, Lockport Lock 9.1, on North Elkhorn Creek, Georgetown 4.2, here are some nearby reservoir levels, Harrington Lake 726.2, Taylorsville Lake 547.1. Noon Eastern Daylight Time weather conditions across north central Kentucky. At Frankfort, and the pressure was 29.91 inches, and steady. At Lexington, it was mostly sunny. The temperature was 55 degrees, the dew point 47, and the relative humidity 74%. The wind was north at 5 miles an hour. The pressure was 29.91 inches and rising. At Louisville, it was partly sunny. The temperature was 57 degrees, the dew point 42, and the relative humidity 57%. The wind was north at 7 miles an hour. The pressure was 29.95 inches and rising. At Frankfort, and the pressure was 29.91 inches and steady. Elsewhere around the region, at Jackson, rain was falling with a temperature of 53. At Wilmington, Ohio, it was mostly sunny, with a temperature of 54. At Covington, it was partly sunny, with a temperature of 53. It was cloudy, with a temperature of 55 at Indianapolis, 54 at Jasper, Indiana, 58 at London, and 56 at Bowling Green. The current time is 12:17 p.m. Eastern Daylight Time. Now for the official National Weather Service forecast for Frankfort and surrounding communities. Today, mostly cloudy. A 50% chance of rain showers early in the morning. Highs in the lower 60s. North winds 5 to 10 miles an hour. Tonight, mostly cloudy. Lows in the mid 40s. North winds up to 10 miles an hour. Thursday, mostly sunny. Highs in the lower 60s. North winds up to 10 miles an hour. Thursday night, mostly clear. Lows in the lower 40s. Northwest winds up to 5 miles an hour, shifting to the south after midnight. And now the extended forecast for the radio listening area. Friday and Friday night, partly cloudy. A 20% chance of thunderstorms. Highs in the upper 60s. Lows in the lower 50s. Saturday and Saturday night, mostly clear. A 20% chance of thunderstorms. Highs in the mid-70s. Lows in the mid-50s. Sunday and Sunday night, rain showers likely and chance of thunderstorms. Highs in the mid-70s. Lows in the upper 40s. Chance of precipitation 70%. Monday and Monday night, partly cloudy. Highs in the upper 60s. Lows in the mid-40s. Tuesday and Tuesday night, partly cloudy. A 30% chance of rain showers. Highs around 70. Lows in the lower 50s. Here are some river levels reported this morning. On the Kentucky River, Pinebridge Lock 9.8, Frankfort Lock 7.3, Lockport Lock 9.1, on North Elkhorn Creek, Georgetown 4.2, here are some nearby reservoir levels, Harrington Lake 726.2, Taylorsville Lake 547.1. Noon Eastern Daylight Time weather conditions across north central Kentucky. At Frankfort, and the pressure was 29.91 inches, and steady. At Lexington, it was mostly sunny. The temperature was 55 degrees. The dew point 47, and the relative humidity 74%. The wind was north at 5 miles an hour. The pressure was 29.91 inches and rising. At Louisville, it was partly sunny. The temperature was 57 degrees, the dew point 42, and the relative humidity 57%. The wind was north at 7 miles an hour. The pressure was 29.95 inches and rising. At Frankfort, and the pressure was 29.91 inches, and steady. Elsewhere around the region, at Jackson, rain was falling, with a temperature of 53. At Wilmington, Ohio, it was mostly sunny, with a temperature

of 54. At Covington, it was partly sunny, with a temperature of 53. It was cloudy, with a temperature of 55 at Indianapolis, 54 at Jasper, Indiana, 58 at London, and 56 at Bowling Green. Now for the official National Weather Service forecast for Frankfurt and surrounding communities. Today, mostly cloudy. A 50% chance of rain showers early in the morning. Highs in the lower 60s. North winds 5 to 10 miles an hour. Tonight, mostly cloudy. Lows in the mid-40s. North winds up to 10 miles an hour. Thursday, mostly sunny. Highs in the lower 60s. North winds up to 10 miles an hour. Thursday night, mostly clear. Lows in the lower 40s. Northwest winds up to 5 miles an hour, shifting to the south after midnight. And now the extended forecast for the radio listening area. Friday and Friday night, partly cloudy. A 20% chance of thunderstorms. Highs in the upper 60s. Lows in the lower 50s. Saturday and Saturday night, mostly clear. A 20% chance of thunderstorms. Highs in the mid-70s. Lows in the mid-50s. Sunday and Sunday night, rain showers likely and chance of thunderstorms. Highs in the mid-70s. Lows in the upper 40s. Chance of precipitation 70%. Monday and Monday night, partly cloudy. Highs in the upper 60s. Lows in the mid-40s. Tuesday and Tuesday night, partly cloudy. A 30% chance of rain showers. Highs around 70. Lows in the lower 50s. The current time is 12:22 p.m. Eastern Daylight Time. Here are some river levels reported this morning. On the Kentucky River, Highbridge Lock 9.8, Frankfurt Lock 7.3, Lockport Lock 9.1, on North Elkhorn Creek, Georgetown 4.2. Here are some nearby reservoir levels. Harrington Lake 726.2, Taylorsville Lake 547.1. Noon Eastern Daylight Time weather conditions across north central Kentucky. At Frankfort, and the pressure was 29.91 inches and steady. At Lexington, it was mostly sunny. The temperature was 55 degrees, the dew point 47, and the relative humidity 74%. The wind was north at 5 miles an hour. The pressure was 29.91 inches and rising. At Louisville, it was partly sunny. The temperature was 57 degrees, the dew point 42, and the relative humidity 57%. The wind was north at 7 miles an hour. The pressure was 29.95 inches and rising. At Frankfort, and the pressure was 29.91 inches and steady. Elsewhere around the region, at Jackson, rain was falling with a temperature of 53. At Wilmington, Ohio, it was mostly sunny with a temperature of 54. At Covington, it was partly sunny with a temperature of 53. It was cloudy, with a temperature of 55 at Indianapolis, 54 at Jasper, Indiana, 58 at London, and 56 at Bowling Green. Now for the official National Weather Service forecast for Frankfurt and surrounding communities. Today, mostly cloudy. A 50% chance of rain showers early in the morning. Highs in the lower 60s. North winds 5 to 10 miles an hour. Tonight, mostly cloudy. Lows in the mid-40s. North winds up to 10 miles an hour. Thursday, mostly sunny. Highs in the lower 60s. North winds up to 10 miles an hour. Thursday night, mostly clear. Lows in the lower 40s. Northwest winds up to 5 miles an hour, shifting to the south after midnight. And now the extended forecast for the radio listening area. Friday and Friday night, partly cloudy. A 20% chance of thunderstorms. Highs in the upper 60s. Lows in the lower 50s. Saturday and Saturday night, mostly clear.

On the Kentucky River, Pinebridge Lock 9.8, Frankfort Lock 7.3, Lockport Lock 9.1. On North Elkhorn Creek, Georgetown 4.2. Here are some nearby reservoir levels. Harrington Lake 726.2. Taylorsville Lake 547.1. Noon Eastern Daylight Time weather conditions across north central Kentucky. At Frankfort, and the pressure was 29.91 inches and steady. At Lexington, it was mostly sunny. The temperature was 55 degrees, the dew point 47, and the relative humidity 74%. The wind was north at 5 miles an hour. The pressure was 29.91 inches and rising. At Louisville, it was partly sunny. The temperature was 57 degrees, the dew point 42, and the relative humidity 57%. The wind was north at 7 miles an hour. The pressure was 29.95 inches and rising. At Frankfort, and the pressure was 29.91 inches and steady. Elsewhere around the region, at Jackson, rain was falling with a temperature of 53. At Wilmington, Ohio, it was mostly sunny with a temperature of 54. At Covington, it was partly sunny with a temperature of 53. It was cloudy with a temperature of 55 at Indianapolis, 54 at Jasper, Indiana, 58 at London, and 56 at Bowling Green. The current time is 12:28 p.m. Eastern Daylight Time. Now for the official National Weather Service forecast for Frankfort and surrounding communities. Today, mostly cloudy. A 50% chance of rain showers early in the morning. Highs in the lower 60s. North winds 5 to 10 miles an hour. Tonight, mostly cloudy. Lows in the mid-40s. North winds up to 10 miles an hour. Thursday, mostly sunny. Highs in the lower 60s. North winds up to 10 miles an hour. Thursday night, mostly clear. Lows in the lower 40s. Northwest winds up to 5 miles an hour, shifting to the south after midnight. And now the extended forecast for the radio listening area. Friday and Friday night, partly cloudy. A 20% chance of thunderstorms. Highs in the upper 60s. Lows in the lower 50s. Saturday and Saturday night, mostly clear. A 20% chance of thunderstorms. Highs in the mid-70s. Lows in the mid-50s. Sunday and Sunday night, rain showers likely and chance of thunderstorms. Highs in the mid-70s. Lows in the upper 40s. Chance of precipitation 70%. Monday and Monday night, partly cloudy. Highs in the upper 60s. Lows in the mid-40s. Tuesday and Tuesday night, partly cloudy. A 30% chance of rain showers. Highs around 70. Lows in the lower 50s. Here are some river levels reported this morning. On the Kentucky River, Pinebridge Lock 9.8, Frankfort Lock 7.3, Lockport Lock 9.1, on North Elkhorn Creek, Georgetown 4.2. Here are some nearby reservoir levels. Harrington Lake 726.2, Taylorsville Lake 547.1. Noon Eastern Daylight Time weather conditions across north central Kentucky. At Frankfort, and the pressure was 29.91 inches and steady. At Lexington, it was mostly sunny. The temperature was 55 degrees, the dew point 47, and the relative humidity 74%. The wind was north at 5 miles an hour. The pressure was 29.91 inches and rising. At Louisville, it was partly sunny. The temperature was 57 degrees, the dew point 42, and the relative humidity 57%. The wind was north at 7 miles an hour. The pressure was 29.95 inches and rising. At Frankfort, and the pressure was 29.91 inches and steady. Elsewhere around the region, at Jackson, rain was falling with a temperature of 53. At Wilmington, Ohio, it was mostly sunny

temperature of 54. At Covington, it was partly sunny, with a temperature of 53. It was cloudy, with a temperature of 55 at Indianapolis, 54 at Jasper, Indiana, 58 at London, and 56 at Bowling Green. Now for the official National Weather Service forecast for Frankfurt and surrounding communities. Today, mostly cloudy. A 50% chance of rain showers early in the morning. Highs in the lower 60s. North winds 5 to 10 miles an hour. Tonight, mostly cloudy. Lows in the mid-40s. North winds up to 10 miles an hour. Thursday, mostly sunny. Highs in the lower 60s. North winds up to 10 miles an hour. Thursday night, mostly clear. Lows in the lower 40s. Northwest winds up to 5 miles an hour, shifting to the south after midnight. And now the extended forecast for the radio listening area. Friday and Friday night, partly cloudy. A 20% chance of thunderstorms. Highs in the upper 60s. Lows in the lower 50s. Saturday and Saturday night, mostly clear. A 20% chance of thunderstorms. Highs in the mid-70s. Lows in the mid-50s. Sunday and Sunday night, rain showers likely and chance of thunderstorms. Highs in the mid-70s. Lows in the upper 40s. Chance of precipitation 70%. Monday and Monday night, partly cloudy. Highs in the upper 40s. Chance of precipitation 70%. Monday and Monday night, partly cloudy. Highs in the upper 60s. Lows in the mid-40s. Tuesday and Tuesday night, partly cloudy. A 30% chance of rain showers. Highs around 70. Lows in the lower 50s. The current time is 12:33 p.m. Eastern Daylight Time. Here are some river levels reported this morning. On the Kentucky River, Highbridge Lock 9.8, Frankfurt Lock 7.3, Lockport Lock 9.1, on North Elkhorn Creek, Georgetown 4.2, here are some nearby reservoir levels, Harrington Lake 726.2, Taylorsville Lake 547.1. Noon Eastern Daylight Time weather conditions across north central Kentucky. At Frankfurt, and the pressure was 29.91 inches, and steady. At Lexington, it was mostly sunny. The temperature was 55 degrees, the dew point 47, and the relative humidity 74%. The wind was north at 5 miles an hour. The pressure was 29.91 inches and rising. At Louisville, it was partly sunny. The temperature was 57 degrees, the dew point 42, and the relative humidity 57%. The wind was north at 7 miles an hour. The pressure was 29.95 inches and rising. At Frankfurt, and the pressure was 29.91 inches and steady. Elsewhere around the region, at Jackson, rain was falling with a temperature of 53. At Wilmington, Ohio, it was mostly sunny with a temperature of 54. At Covington, it was partly sunny, with a temperature of 53. It was cloudy, with a temperature of 55 at Indianapolis, 54 at Jasper, Indiana, 58 at London, and 56 at Bowling Green. Now for the official National Weather Service forecast for Frankfurt and surrounding communities. Today, mostly cloudy. A 50% chance of rain showers early in the morning. Highs in the lower 60s. North winds 5 to 10 miles an hour. Tonight, mostly cloudy. Lows in the mid-40s. North winds up to 10 miles an hour. Thursday, mostly sunny. Highs in the lower 60s. North winds up to 10 miles an hour. Thursday night, mostly clear. Lows in the lower 40s. Northwest winds up to 5 miles an hour, shifting to the south after midnight. And now the extended forecast for the radio listening area. Friday and Friday night, partly cloudy. A 20% chance of thunderstorms.

highs in the upper 60s, lows in the lower 50s. Saturday and Saturday night, mostly clear. A 20% chance of thunderstorms. Highs in the mid 70s, lows in the mid 50s. Sunday and Sunday night, rain showers likely and chance of thunderstorms. Highs in the mid 70s, lows in the upper 40s. Chance of precipitation 70%. Monday and Monday night, partly cloudy. Highs in the upper 60s. Lows in the mid 40s. Tuesday and Tuesday night, partly cloudy. A 30% chance of rain showers. Highs around 70. Lows in the lower 50s. The current time is 12:37 p.m. Eastern Daylight Time. Here are some river levels reported this morning. On the Kentucky River, Highbridge Lock 9.8, Frankfort Lock 7.3, Lockport Lock 9.1, on North Elkhorn Creek, Georgetown 4.2. Here are some nearby reservoir levels: Harrington Lake 726.2, Taylorsville Lake 547.1. Noon Eastern Daylight Time weather conditions across north central Kentucky. At Frankfort, and the pressure was 29.91 inches, and steady. At Lexington, it was mostly sunny. The temperature was 55 degrees, the dew point 47, and the relative humidity 74%. The wind was north at 5 miles an hour. The pressure was 29.91 inches and rising. At Louisville, it was partly sunny. The temperature was 57 degrees, the dew point 42, and the relative humidity 57%. The wind was north at 7 miles an hour. The pressure was 29.95 inches and rising. At Frankfort, and the pressure was 29.91 inches and steady. Elsewhere around the region, at Jackson, rain was falling with a temperature of 53. At Wilmington, Ohio, it was mostly sunny with a temperature of 54. At Covington, it was partly sunny with a temperature of 53. It was cloudy with a temperature of 55 at Indianapolis, 54 at Jasper, Indiana, 58 at London, and 56 at Bowling Green. Now for the official National Weather Service forecast for Frankfort and surrounding communities. Today, mostly cloudy. A 50% chance of rain showers early in the morning. Highs in the lower 60s. North winds 5 to 10 miles an hour. Tonight, mostly cloudy. Lows in the mid-40s. North winds up to 10 miles an hour. Thursday, mostly sunny. Highs in the lower 60s. North winds up to 10 miles an hour. Thursday night, mostly clear. Lows in the lower 40s. Northwest winds up to 5 miles an hour, shifting to the south after midnight. And now the extended forecast for the radio listening area. Friday and Friday night, partly cloudy. A 20% chance of thunderstorms. Highs in the upper 60s. Lows in the lower 50s. Saturday and Saturday night, mostly clear. A 20% chance of thunderstorms. Highs in the mid-70s. Lows in the mid-50s. Sunday and Sunday night, rain showers likely and chance of thunderstorms. Highs in the mid-70s. Lows in the upper 40s. Chance of precipitation 70%. Monday and Monday night, partly cloudy. Highs in the upper 60s. Lows in the mid-40s. Tuesday and Tuesday night, partly cloudy. A 30% chance of rain showers. Highs around 70. Lows in the lower 50s. Here are some river levels reported this morning. On the Kentucky River, Highbridge Lock 9.8, Frankfort Lock 7.3, Lockport Lock 9.1, on North Elkhorn Creek, Georgetown 4.2. Here are some nearby reservoir levels: Harrington Lake 726.2, Taylorsville Lake 547.1. Noon Eastern Daylight Time weather conditions across north central Kentucky. At Frankfort, and the pressure was 29.91 inches,

and steady. At Lexington, it was mostly sunny. The temperature was 55 degrees, the dew point 47, and the relative humidity 74%. The wind was north at 5 miles an hour. The pressure was 29.91 inches and rising. At Louisville, it was partly sunny. The temperature was 57 degrees, the dew point 42, and the relative humidity 57%. The wind was north at 7 miles an hour. The pressure was 29.95 inches and rising. At Frankfort, and the pressure was 29.91 inches and steady. Elsewhere around the region, at Jackson, rain was falling with a temperature of 53. At Wilmington, Ohio, it was mostly sunny with a temperature of 54. At Covington, it was partly sunny with a temperature of 53. It was cloudy with a temperature of 55 at Indianapolis, 54 at Jasper, Indiana, 58 at London, and 56 at Bowling Green. 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The current time is 12:42 p.m. Eastern Daylight Time. Now for the official National Weather Service forecast for Frankfort and surrounding communities. Today, mostly cloudy. A 50% chance of rain showers early in the morning. Highs in the lower 60s. North winds 5 to 10 miles an hour. Tonight, mostly cloudy. Lows in the mid-40s. North winds up to 10 miles an hour. Thursday, mostly sunny. Highs in the lower 60s. North winds up to 10 miles an hour. Thursday night, mostly clear. Lows in the lower 40s. Northwest winds up to 5 miles an hour, shifting to the south after midnight. And now the extended forecast for the radio listening area. Friday and Friday night, partly cloudy. A 20% chance of thunderstorms. Highs in the upper 60s. Lows in the lower 50s. Saturday and Saturday night, mostly clear. A 20% chance of thunderstorms. Highs in the mid-70s. Lows in the mid-50s. Sunday and Sunday night, rain showers likely and chance of thunderstorms. Highs in the mid-70s. Lows in the upper 40s. Chance of precipitation 70%. Monday and Monday night, partly cloudy. Highs in the upper 60s. Lows in the mid-40s. Tuesday and Tuesday night, partly cloudy. A 30% chance of rain showers. Highs around 70. Lows in the lower 50s. Here are some river levels reported this morning. On the Kentucky River, Highbridge Lock 9.8, Frankfort Lock 7.3, Lockport Lock 9.1, on North Elkhorn Creek, Georgetown 4.2, here are some nearby reservoir levels, Harrington Lake 726.2, Taylorsville Lake 547.1. Noon Eastern Daylight Time weather conditions across North Central Kentucky. At Frankfort, and the pressure was 29.91 inches and steady. At Lexington, it was mostly sunny. The temperature was 55 degrees, the dew point 47, and the relative humidity 74%. The wind was north at 5 miles an hour. The pressure was 29.91 inches and rising. At Louisville, it was partly sunny. The temperature was 57 degrees, the dew point 42, and the relative humidity 57%. The wind was north at 7 miles an hour. The pressure was 29.95 inches and rising. At Frankfort, and the pressure was 29.91 inches and steady. Elsewhere around the region, at Jackson, rain was falling with a temperature of 53. At Wilmington, Ohio, it was mostly sunny with a temperature of 54. At Covington, it was partly sunny with a temperature of 53. It was cloudy with a temperature of 55 at

Indianapolis, 54 at Jasper, Indiana, 58 at London, and 56 at Bowling Green. Now for the official National Weather Service forecast for Frankfort and surrounding communities. Today, mostly cloudy. A 50% chance of rain showers early in the morning. Highs in the lower 60s. North winds 5 to 10 miles an hour. Tonight, mostly cloudy. Lows in the mid-40s. North winds up to 10 miles an hour. Thursday, mostly sunny. Highs in the lower 60s. North winds up to 10 miles an hour. Thursday night, mostly clear. Lows in the lower 40s. Northwest winds up to 5 miles an hour, shifting to the south after midnight. And now the extended forecast for the radio listening area. Friday and Friday night, partly cloudy. A 20% chance of thunderstorms. Highs in the upper 60s. Lows in the lower 50s. Saturday and Saturday night, mostly clear. A 20% chance of thunderstorms. Highs in the mid-70s. Lows in the mid-50s. Sunday and Sunday night, rain showers likely and chance of thunderstorms. Highs in the mid-70s. Lows in the upper 40s. Chance of precipitation 70%. Monday and Monday night, partly cloudy. Highs in the upper 60s. Lows in the mid-40s. Tuesday and Tuesday night, partly cloudy. A 30% chance of rain showers. Highs around 70. Lows in the lower 50s. The current time is 12:48 p.m. Eastern Daylight Time. Here are some river levels reported this morning. On the Kentucky River, Highbridge Lock 9.8, Frankfort Lock 7.3, Lockport Lock 9.1, on North Elkhorn Creek, Georgetown 4.2, here are some nearby reservoir levels, Harrington Lake 726.2, Taylorsville Lake 547.1. Noon Eastern Daylight Time weather conditions across north central Kentucky. At Frankfort, and the pressure was 29.91 inches, and steady. At Lexington, it was mostly sunny. The temperature was 55 degrees, the dew point 47, and the relative humidity 74%. The wind was north at 5 miles an hour. The pressure was 29.91 inches and rising. At Louisville, it was partly sunny. The temperature was 57 degrees, the dew point 42, and the relative humidity 57%. The wind was north at 7 miles an hour. The pressure was 29.95 inches and rising. At Frankfort, and the pressure was 29.91 inches and steady. Elsewhere around the region, at Jackson, rain was falling with a temperature of 53. At Wilmington, Ohio, it was mostly sunny with a temperature of 54. At Covington, it was partly sunny with a temperature of 53. It was cloudy, with a temperature of 55 at Indianapolis, 54 at Jasper, Indiana, 58 at London, and 56 at Bowling Green. Now for the official National Weather Service forecast for Frankfort and surrounding communities. Today, mostly cloudy. A 50% chance of rain showers early in the morning. Highs in the lower 60s. North winds 5 to 10 miles an hour. Tonight, mostly cloudy. Lows in the mid-40s. North winds up to 10 miles an hour. Thursday, mostly sunny. Highs in the lower 60s. North winds up to 10 miles an hour. Thursday night, mostly clear. Lows in the lower 40s. Northwest winds up to 5 miles an hour, shifting to the south after midnight. And now the extended forecast for the radio listening area. Friday and Friday night, partly cloudy. A 20% chance of thunderstorms. Highs in the upper 60s. Lows in the lower 50s. Saturday and Saturday night, mostly clear. A 20% chance of thunderstorms. Highs in the mid-70s. Lows in the mid-50s. Sunday and Sunday night,

Rain showers likely and chance of thunderstorms. Highs in the mid-70s. Lows in the upper 40s. Chance of precipitation 70%. Monday and Monday night, partly cloudy. Highs in the upper 60s. Lows in the mid-40s. Tuesday and Tuesday night, partly cloudy. A 30% chance of rain showers. Highs around 70. Lows in the lower 50s. Here are some river levels reported this morning. On the Kentucky River, Highbridge Lock 9.8, Frankfort Lock 7.3, Lockport Lock 9.1, on North Elkhorn Creek, Georgetown 4.2, here are some nearby reservoir levels, Harrington Lake 726.2, Taylorsville Lake 547.1. The current time is 12:52 p.m. Eastern Daylight Time. Noon Eastern Daylight Time weather conditions across north central Kentucky. At Frankfort, and the pressure was 29.91 inches and steady. At Lexington, it was mostly sunny. The temperature was 55 degrees, the dew point 47, and the relative humidity 74%. The wind was north at 5 miles an hour. The pressure was 29.91 inches and rising. At Louisville, it was partly sunny. The temperature was 57 degrees, the dew point 42, and the relative humidity 57%. The wind was north at 7 miles an hour. The pressure was 29.95 inches and rising. At Frankfort, and the pressure was 29.91 inches and steady. Elsewhere around the region, at Jackson, rain was falling with a temperature of 53. At Wilmington, Ohio, it was mostly sunny with a temperature of 54. At Covington, it was partly sunny with a temperature of 53. It was cloudy with a temperature of 55 at Indianapolis, 54 at Jasper, Indiana, 58 at London, and 56 at Bowling Green. Now for the official National Weather Service forecast for Frankfort and surrounding communities. Today, mostly cloudy. A 50% chance of rain showers early in the morning. Highs in the lower 60s. North winds 5 to 10 miles an hour. Tonight, mostly cloudy. Lows in the mid-40s. North winds up to 10 miles an hour. Thursday, mostly sunny. Highs in the lower 60s. North winds up to 10 miles an hour. Thursday night, mostly clear. Lows in the lower 40s. Northwest winds up to 5 miles an hour, shifting to the south after midnight. And now the extended forecast for the radio listening area. Friday and Friday night, partly cloudy. A 20% chance of thunderstorms. Highs in the upper 60s. Lows in the lower 50s. Saturday and Saturday night, mostly clear. A 20% chance of thunderstorms. Highs in the mid-70s. Lows in the mid-50s. Sunday and Sunday night, rain showers likely and chance of thunderstorms. Highs in the mid-70s. Lows in the upper 40s. Chance of precipitation 70%. Monday and Monday night, partly cloudy. Highs in the upper 60s. Lows in the mid-40s. Tuesday and Tuesday night, partly cloudy. A 30% chance of rain showers. Highs around 70. Lows in the lower 50s. Here are some river levels reported this morning. On the Kentucky River, Highbridge Lock 9.8, Frankfort Lock 7.3, Lockport Lock 9.1, on North Elkhorn Creek, Georgetown 4.2, here are some nearby reservoir levels, Harrington Lake 726.2, Taylorsville Lake 547.1. Noon Eastern Daylight Time weather conditions across north central Kentucky. At Frankfort, and the pressure was 29.91 inches and steady. At Lexington, it was mostly sunny. The temperature was 55 degrees, the dew point 47, and the relative humidity 74%. The wind was north at 5 miles an hour.
the pressure was 29.91 inches and rising. At Louisville, it was partly sunny. The temperature was 57 degrees, the dew point 42, and the relative humidity 57%. The wind was north at 7 miles an hour. The pressure was 29.95 inches and rising. At Frankfurt, and the pressure was 29.91 inches and steady. Elsewhere around the region, at Jackson, rain was falling with a temperature of 53. At Wilmington, Ohio, it was mostly sunny with a temperature of 54. At Covington, it was partly sunny with a temperature of 53. It was cloudy with a temperature of 55 at Indianapolis, 54 at Jasper, Indiana, 58 at London, and 56 at Bowling Green. The current time is 12:57 p.m. Eastern Daylight Time. Now for the official National Weather Service forecast for Frankfurt and surrounding communities. Today, mostly cloudy. A 50% chance of rain showers early in the morning. Highs in the lower 60s. North winds 5 to 10 miles an hour. Tonight, mostly cloudy. Lows in the mid-40s. North winds up to 10 miles an hour. Thursday, mostly sunny. Highs in the lower 60s. North winds up to 10 miles an hour. Thursday night, mostly clear. Lows in the lower 40s. Northwest winds up to 5 miles an hour, shifting to the south after midnight. And now the extended forecast for the radio listening area. Friday and Friday night, partly cloudy. A 20% chance of thunderstorms. Highs in the upper 60s. Lows in the lower 50s. Saturday and Saturday night, mostly clear. A 20% chance of thunderstorms. Highs in the mid-70s. Lows in the mid-50s. Sunday and Sunday night, rain showers likely and chance of thunderstorms. Highs in the mid-70s. Lows in the upper 40s. Chance of precipitation 70%. Monday and Monday night, partly cloudy. Highs in the upper 60s. Lows in the mid-40s. Tuesday and Tuesday night, partly cloudy. A 30% chance of rain showers. Highs around 70. Lows in the lower 50s. Here are some river levels reported this morning. On the Kentucky River, Highbridge Lock 9.8, Frankfurt Lock 7.3, Lockport Lock 9.1, on North Elkhorn Creek, Georgetown 4.2, here are some nearby reservoir levels, Harrington Lake 726.2, Taylorsville Lake 547.1. Noon Eastern Daylight Time weather conditions across north central Kentucky. At Frankfurt, and the pressure was 29.91 inches and steady. At Lexington, it was mostly sunny. The temperature was 55 degrees, the dew point 47, and the relative humidity 74%. The wind was north at 5 miles an hour. The pressure was 29.91 inches and rising. At Louisville, it was partly sunny. The temperature was 57 degrees, the dew point 42, and the relative humidity 57%. The wind was north at 7 miles an hour. The pressure was 29.95 inches and rising. At Frankfurt, and the pressure was 29.91 inches and steady. Elsewhere around the region, at Jackson, rain was falling with a temperature of 53. At Wilmington, Ohio, it was mostly sunny with a temperature of 54. At Covington, it was partly sunny with a temperature of 53. It was cloudy with a temperature of 55 at Indianapolis, 54 at Jasper, Indiana, 58 at London, and 56 at Bowling Green. Now for the official National Weather Service forecast for Frankfurt and surrounding communities. Today, mostly cloudy. A 50% chance of rain showers early in the morning. Highs in the lower 60s. North winds 5 to 10 miles an hour. Tonight, mostly cloudy. Lows in the mid-40s. North winds up to 10 miles an hour. Thursday,
mostly sunny. Highs in the lower 60s.

north winds up to 10 miles an hour. Thursday night, mostly clear. Lows in the lower 40s. Northwest winds up to 5 miles an hour, shifting to the south after midnight. And now the extended forecast for the radio listening area. Friday and Friday night, partly cloudy. A 20% chance of thunderstorms. Highs in the upper 60s. Lows in the lower 50s. Saturday and Saturday night, mostly clear. A 20% chance of thunderstorms. Highs in the mid-70s. Lows in the mid-50s. Sunday and Sunday night, rain showers likely and chance of thunderstorms. Highs in the mid-70s. Lows in the upper 40s. Chance of precipitation 70%. Monday and Monday night, partly cloudy. Highs in the upper 60s. Lows in the mid-40s. Tuesday and Tuesday night, partly cloudy. A 30% chance of rain showers. Highs around 70. Lows in the lower 50s. The current time is 1:02 p.m. Eastern Daylight Time. Here are some river levels reported this morning. On the Kentucky River, Highbridge Lock 9.8, Frankfort Lock 7.3, Lockport Lock 9.1, on North Elkhorn Creek, Georgetown 4.2, here are some nearby reservoir levels, Harrington Lake 726.2, Taylorsville Lake 547.1. Noon Eastern Daylight Time weather conditions across north central Kentucky. At Frankfort, and the pressure was 29.91 inches, and steady. At Lexington, it was mostly sunny. The temperature was 55 degrees, the dew point 47, and the relative humidity 74%. The wind was north at 5 miles an hour. The pressure was 29.91 inches and rising. At Louisville, it was partly sunny. The temperature was 57 degrees, the dew point 42, and the relative humidity 57%. The wind was north at 7 miles an hour. The pressure was 29.95 inches and rising. At Frankfort, and the pressure was 29.91 inches and steady. Elsewhere around the region, at Jackson, rain was falling with a temperature of 53. At Wilmington, Ohio, it was mostly sunny with a temperature of 54. At Covington, it was partly sunny with a temperature of 53. It was cloudy with a temperature of 55 at Indianapolis, 54 at Jasper, Indiana, 58 at London, and 56 at Bowling Green. Now for the official National Weather Service forecast for Frankfort and surrounding communities. Today, mostly cloudy. A 50% chance of rain showers early in the morning. Highs in the lower 60s. North winds 5 to 10 miles an hour. Tonight, mostly cloudy. Lows in the mid-40s. North winds up to 10 miles an hour. Thursday, mostly sunny. Highs in the lower 60s. North winds up to 10 miles an hour. Thursday night, mostly clear. Lows in the lower 40s. Northwest winds up to 5 miles an hour, shifting to the south after midnight. And now the extended forecast for the radio listening area. Friday and Friday night, partly cloudy. A 20% chance of thunderstorms. Highs in the upper 60s. Lows in the lower 50s. Saturday and Saturday night, mostly clear. A 20% chance of thunderstorms. Highs in the mid-70s. Lows in the mid-50s. Sunday and Sunday night, rain showers likely and chance of thunderstorms. Highs in the mid-70s. Lows in the upper 40s. Chance of precipitation 70%. Monday and Monday night, partly cloudy. Highs in the upper 60s. Lows in the mid-40s. Tuesday and Tuesday night, partly cloudy. A 30% chance of rain showers. Highs around 70. Lows in the lower 50s. Here are some river levels reported this morning. On the Kentucky River, Highbridge Lock 9.8, Frankfort Lock 7.

9.3, Lockport Lock 9.1, on North Elkhorn Creek, Georgetown 4.2. Here are some nearby reservoir levels: Harrington Lake 726.2, Taylorsville Lake 547.1. 1 p.m. Eastern Daylight Time weather conditions across north central Kentucky. At Frankfort, and the pressure was 29.92 inches and rising. At Lexington, it was partly sunny. The temperature was 58 degrees, the dew point 48, and the relative humidity 69%. The wind was north at 7 miles an hour. The pressure was 29.92 inches and steady. At Louisville, it was partly sunny. The temperature was 59 degrees, the dew point 42, and the relative humidity 53%. The wind was north at 9 miles an hour. The pressure was 29.94 inches and falling. At Frankfort, and the pressure was 29.92 inches and rising. Elsewhere around the region, at Jackson, rain was falling with a temperature of 53. It was partly sunny with a temperature of 57 at Covington and 56 at Wilmington, Ohio. It was cloudy with a temperature of 55 at Indianapolis, 55 at Jasper, Indiana, 56 at London, and 58 at Bowling Green. The current time is 1:07 p.m. Eastern Daylight Time. Now for the official National Weather Service forecast for Frankfort and surrounding communities. Today, mostly cloudy. A 50% chance of rain showers early in the morning. Highs in the lower 60s. North winds 5 to 10 miles an hour. Tonight, mostly cloudy. Lows in the mid-40s. North winds up to 10 miles an hour. Thursday, mostly sunny. Highs in the lower 60s. North winds up to 10 miles an hour. Thursday night, mostly clear. Lows in the lower 40s. Northwest winds up to 5 miles an hour, shifting to the south after midnight. And now the extended forecast for the radio listening area. Friday and Friday night, partly cloudy. A 20% chance of thunderstorms. Highs in the upper 60s. Lows in the lower 50s. Saturday and Saturday night, mostly clear. A 20% chance of thunderstorms. Highs in the mid-70s. Lows in the mid-50s. Sunday and Sunday night, rain showers likely and chance of thunderstorms. Highs in the mid-70s. Lows in the upper 40s. Chance of precipitation 70%. Monday and Monday night, partly cloudy. Highs in the upper 60s. Lows in the mid-40s. Tuesday and Tuesday night, partly cloudy. A 30% chance of rain showers. Highs around 70. Lows in the lower 50s. Here are some river levels reported this morning. On the Kentucky River, Highbridge Lock 9.8, Frankfort Lock 7.3, Lockport Lock 9.1, on North Elkhorn Creek, Georgetown 4.2, here are some nearby reservoir levels: Harrington Lake 726.2, Taylorsville Lake 547.1. 1 p.m. Eastern Daylight Time weather conditions across north central Kentucky. At Frankfort, and the pressure was 29.92 inches and rising. At Lexington, it was partly sunny. The temperature was 58 degrees, the dew point 48, and the relative humidity 69%. The wind was north at 7 miles an hour. The pressure was 29.92 inches and steady. At Louisville, it was partly sunny. The temperature was 59 degrees, the dew point 42, and the relative humidity 53%. The wind was north at 9 miles an hour. The pressure was 29.94 inches and falling. At Frankfort, and the pressure was 29.92 inches and rising. Elsewhere around the region, at Jackson, rain was falling with a temperature of 53. It was partly sunny with a temperature of 57 at Covington and 56 at Wilmington, Ohio. It was cloudy with a temperature of 55.

Indianapolis, 55 at Jasper, Indiana, 56 at London, and 58 at Bowling Green. Now for the official National Weather Service forecast for Frankfurt and surrounding communities. Today, mostly cloudy. A 50% chance of rain showers early in the morning. Highs in the lower 60s. North winds 5 to 10 miles an hour. Tonight, mostly cloudy. Lows in the mid-40s. North winds up to 10 miles an hour. Thursday, mostly sunny. Highs in the lower 60s. North winds up to 10 miles an hour. Thursday night, mostly clear. Lows in the lower 40s. Northwest winds up to 5 miles an hour, shifting to the south after midnight. And now the extended forecast for the radio listening area. Friday and Friday night, partly cloudy. A 20% chance of thunderstorms. Highs in the upper 60s. Lows in the lower 50s. Saturday and Saturday night, mostly clear. A 20% chance of thunderstorms. Highs in the mid-70s. Lows in the mid-50s. Sunday and Sunday night, rain showers likely and chance of thunderstorms. Highs in the mid-70s. Lows in the upper 40s. Chance of precipitation 70%. Monday and Monday night, partly cloudy. Highs in the upper 60s. Lows in the mid-40s. Tuesday and Tuesday night, partly cloudy. A 30% chance of rain showers. Highs around 70. Lows in the lower 50s. 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The current time is 1:13 p.m. Eastern Daylight Time. Here are some river levels reported this morning. On the Kentucky River, Highbridge Lock 9.8, Frankfurt Lock 7.3, Lockport Lock 9.1, on North Elkhorn Creek, Georgetown 4.2, here are some nearby reservoir levels, Harrington Lake 726.2, Taylorsville Lake 547.1. 1 p.m. Eastern Daylight Time weather conditions across north-central Kentucky. At Frankfurt, and the pressure was 29.92 inches and rising. At Lexington, it was partly sunny. The temperature was 58 degrees, the dew point 48, and the relative humidity 69%. The wind was north at 7 miles an hour. The pressure was 29.92 inches and steady. At Louisville, it was partly sunny. The temperature was 59 degrees, the dew point 42, and the relative humidity 53%. The wind was north at 9 miles an hour. The pressure was 29.94 inches and falling. At Frankfurt, and the pressure was 29.92 inches and rising. Elsewhere around the region, at Jackson, rain was falling with a temperature of 53. It was partly sunny, with a temperature of 57 at Covington and 56 at Wilmington, Ohio. It was cloudy, with a temperature of 55 at Indianapolis, 55 at Jasper, Indiana, 56 at London, and 58 at Bowling Green. Now for the official National Weather Service forecast for Frankfurt and surrounding communities. Today, mostly cloudy. A 50% chance of rain showers early in the morning. Highs in the lower 60s. North winds 5 to 10 miles an hour. Tonight, mostly cloudy. Lows in the mid-40s. North winds up to 10 miles an hour. Thursday, mostly sunny. Highs in the lower 60s. North winds up to 10 miles an hour. Thursday night, mostly clear. Lows in the lower 40s. Northwest winds up to 5 miles an hour, shifting to the south after midnight. And now the extended forecast for the radio listening area. Friday and Friday night, partly cloudy. A 20% chance of thunderstorms.

lows in the lower 50s. Saturday and Saturday night, mostly clear. A 20% chance of thunderstorms. Highs in the mid-70s. Lows in the mid-50s. Sunday and Sunday night, rain showers likely and chance of thunderstorms. Highs in the mid-70s. Lows in the upper 40s. Chance of precipitation 70%. Monday and Monday night, partly cloudy. Highs in the upper 60s. Lows in the mid-40s. Tuesday and Tuesday night, partly cloudy. A 30% chance of rain showers. Highs around 70. Lows in the lower 50s. The current time is 1:17 p.m. Eastern Daylight Time. Here are some river levels reported this morning. On the Kentucky River, Highbridge Lock 9.8, Frankfort Lock 7.3, Lockport Lock 9.1, on North Elkhorn Creek, Georgetown 4.2, here are some nearby reservoir levels, Harrington Lake 726.2, Taylorsville Lake 547.1. 1 p.m. Eastern Daylight Time weather conditions across north central Kentucky. At Frankfort, and the pressure was 29.92 inches and rising. At Lexington, it was partly sunny. The temperature was 58 degrees, the dew point 48, and the relative humidity 69%. The wind was north at 7 miles an hour. The pressure was 29.92 inches and steady. At Louisville, it was partly sunny. The temperature was 59 degrees, the dew point 42, and the relative humidity 53%. The wind was north at 9 miles an hour. The pressure was 29.94 inches and falling. At Frankfort, and the pressure was 29.92 inches and rising. Elsewhere around the region, at Jackson, rain was falling with a temperature of 53. It was partly sunny, with a temperature of 57 at Covington and 56 at Wilmington, Ohio. It was cloudy, with a temperature of 55 at Indianapolis, 55 at Jasper, Indiana, 56 at London, and 58 at Bowling Green. Now for the official National Weather Service forecast for Frankfort and surrounding communities. Today, mostly cloudy. A 50% chance of rain showers early in the morning. Highs in the lower 60s. North winds 5 to 10 miles an hour. Tonight, mostly cloudy. Lows in the mid-40s. North winds up to 10 miles an hour. Thursday, mostly sunny. Highs in the lower 60s. North winds up to 10 miles an hour. Thursday night, mostly clear. Lows in the lower 40s. Northwest winds up to 5 miles an hour shifting to the south after midnight. And now the extended forecast for the radio listening area. Friday and Friday night, partly cloudy. A 20% chance of thunderstorms. Highs in the upper 60s. Lows in the lower 50s. Saturday and Saturday night, mostly clear. A 20% chance of thunderstorms. Highs in the mid-70s. Lows in the mid-50s. Sunday and Sunday night, rain showers likely and chance of thunderstorms. Highs in the mid-70s. Lows in the upper 40s. Chance of precipitation 70%. Monday and Monday night, partly cloudy. Highs in the upper 60s. Lows in the mid-40s. Tuesday and Tuesday night, partly cloudy. A 30% chance of rain showers. Highs around 70. Lows in the lower 50s. Here are some river levels reported this morning. On the Kentucky River, Highbridge Lock 9.8, Frankfort Lock 7.3, Lockport Lock 9.1, on North Elkhorn Creek, Georgetown 4.2, here are some nearby reservoir levels, Harrington Lake 726.2, Taylorsville Lake 547.1. 1 p.m. Eastern Daylight Time weather conditions across north central Kentucky. At Frankfort, and the pressure was 29.92 inches and rising. At

Lexington, it was partly sunny. The temperature was 58 degrees, the dew point 48, and the relative humidity 69%. The wind was north at 7 miles an hour. The pressure was 29.92 inches and steady. At Louisville, it was partly sunny. The temperature was 59 degrees, the dew point 42, and the relative humidity 53%. The wind was north at 9 miles an hour. The pressure was 29.94 inches and falling. At Frankfort, and the pressure was 29.92 inches and rising. Elsewhere around the region, at Jackson, rain was falling with a temperature of 53. It was partly sunny with a temperature of 57 at Covington and 56 at Wilmington, Ohio. It was cloudy with a temperature of 55 at Indianapolis, 55 at Jasper, Indiana, 56 at London, and 58 at Bowling Green. The current time is 1:22 p.m. Eastern Daylight Time. Now for the official National Weather Service forecast for Frankfort and surrounding communities. Today, mostly cloudy. A 50% chance of rain showers early in the morning. Highs in the lower 60s. North winds 5 to 10 miles an hour. Tonight, mostly cloudy. Lows in the mid-40s. North winds up to 10 miles an hour. Thursday, mostly sunny. Highs in the lower 60s. North winds up to 10 miles an hour. Thursday night, mostly clear. Lows in the lower 40s. Northwest winds up to 5 miles an hour, shifting to the south after midnight. And now the extended forecast for the radio listening area. Friday and Friday night, partly cloudy. A 20% chance of thunderstorms. Highs in the upper 60s. Lows in the lower 50s. Saturday and Saturday night, mostly clear. A 20% chance of thunderstorms. Highs in the mid-70s. Lows in the mid-50s. Sunday and Sunday night, rain showers likely and chance of thunderstorms. Highs in the mid-70s. Lows in the upper 40s. Chance of precipitation 70%. Monday and Monday night, partly cloudy. Highs in the upper 60s. Lows in the mid-40s. Tuesday and Tuesday night, partly cloudy. A 30% chance of rain showers. Highs around 70. Lows in the lower 50s. Here are some river levels reported this morning. On the Kentucky River, Highbridge Lock 9.8, Frankfort Lock 7.3, Lockport Lock 9.1, on North Elkhorn Creek, Georgetown 4.2, here are some nearby reservoir levels, Harrington Lake 726.2, Taylorsville Lake 547.1. 1 p.m. Eastern Daylight Time weather conditions across north central Kentucky. At Frankfort, and the pressure was 29.92 inches and rising. At Lexington, it was partly sunny. The temperature was 58 degrees, the dew point 48, and the relative humidity 69%. The wind was north at 7 miles an hour. The pressure was 29.92 inches and steady. At Louisville, it was partly sunny. The temperature was 59 degrees, the dew point 42, and the relative humidity 53%. The wind was north at 9 miles an hour. The pressure was 29.94 inches and falling. At Frankfort, and the pressure was 29.92 inches and rising. Elsewhere around the region, at Jackson, rain was falling with a temperature of 53. It was partly sunny, with a temperature of 57 at Covington and 56 at Wilmington, Ohio. It was cloudy, with a temperature of 55 at Indianapolis, 55 at Jasper, Indiana, 56 at London, and 58 at Bowling Green. Now for the official National Weather Service forecast for Frankfort and surrounding communities. Today, mostly cloudy. A 50% chance of rain showers early in the morning. Highs in the lower 60s. North winds 5 to 10 miles an hour. Tonight, mostly cloudy.

Saturday and Saturday night, mostly clear. A 20% chance of thunderstorms. Highs in the mid-70s. Lows in the mid-50s. Sunday and Sunday night, rain showers likely and chance of thunderstorms. Highs in the mid-70s. Lows in the upper 40s. Chance of precipitation 70%. Monday and Monday night, partly cloudy. Highs in the upper 60s. Lows in the mid-40s. Tuesday and Tuesday night, partly cloudy. A 30% chance of rain showers. Highs around 70. Lows in the lower 50s. The current time is 1:27 p.m. Eastern Daylight Time. Here are some river levels reported this morning. On the Kentucky River, Highbridge Lock 9.8, Frankfort Lock 7.3, Lockport Lock 9.1, on North Elkhorn Creek, Georgetown 4.2, here are some nearby reservoir levels, Harrington Lake 726.2, Taylorsville Lake 547.1. 1 p.m. Eastern Daylight Time weather conditions across north central Kentucky. At Frankfort, and the pressure was 29.92 inches and rising. At Lexington, it was partly sunny. The temperature was 58 degrees, the dew point 48, and the relative humidity 69%. The wind was north at 7 miles an hour. The pressure was 29.92 inches and steady. At Louisville, it was partly sunny. The temperature was 59 degrees, the dew point 42, and the relative humidity 53%. The wind was north at 9 miles an hour. The pressure was 29.94 inches and falling. At Frankfort, and the pressure was 29.92 inches and rising. Elsewhere around the region, at Jackson, rain was falling with a temperature of 53. It was partly sunny, with a temperature of 57 at Covington and 56 at Wilmington, Ohio. It was cloudy, with a temperature of 55 at Indianapolis, 55 at Jasper, Indiana, 56 at London, and 58 at Bowling Green. Now for the official National Weather Service forecast for Frankfort and surrounding communities. Today, mostly cloudy. A 50% chance of rain showers early in the morning. Highs in the lower 60s. North winds 5 to 10 miles an hour. Tonight, mostly cloudy. Lows in the mid-40s. North winds up to 10 miles an hour. Thursday, mostly sunny. Highs in the lower 60s. North winds up to 10 miles an hour. Thursday night, mostly clear. Lows in the lower 40s. Northwest winds up to 5 miles an hour, shifting to the south after midnight. And now the extended forecast for the radio listening area. Friday and Friday night, partly cloudy. A 20% chance of thunderstorms. Highs in the upper 60s. Lows in the lower 50s. Saturday and Saturday night, mostly clear. A 20% chance of thunderstorms. Highs in the mid-70s. Lows in the mid-50s. Sunday and Sunday night, rain showers likely and chance of thunderstorms. Highs in the mid-70s. Lows in the upper 40s. Chance of precipitation 70%. Monday and Monday night, partly cloudy. Highs in the upper 60s. Lows in the mid-40s. Tuesday and Tuesday night, partly cloudy. A 30% chance of rain showers. Highs around 70. Lows in the lower 50s. Here are some river levels reported this morning. On the Kentucky River, Highbridge Lock 9.8, Frankfort Lock 7.3, Lockport Lock 9.1, on North Elkhorn Creek, Georgetown 4.2, here are some nearby reservoir levels, Harrington Lake 726.2, Taylorsville Lake 547.1. 1 p.m. Eastern Daylight Time weather conditions across north central Kentucky. At Frankfort, and the pressure was 29.92 inches and rising. At Lexington, it was partly sunny. The temperature was 58.

8 degrees, the dew point 48, and the relative humidity 69%. The wind was north at 7 miles an hour. The pressure was 29.92 inches and steady. At Louisville, it was partly sunny. The temperature was 59 degrees, the dew point 42, and the relative humidity 53%. The wind was north at 9 miles an hour. The pressure was 29.94 inches and falling. At Frankfort, and the pressure was 29.92 inches and rising. Elsewhere around the region, at Jackson, rain was falling with a temperature of 53. It was partly sunny, with a temperature of 57 at Covington and 56 at Wilmington, Ohio. It was cloudy, with a temperature of 55 at Indianapolis, 55 at Jasper, Indiana, 56 at London, and 58 at Bowling Green. The current time is 1:32 p.m. Eastern Daylight Time. Now for the official National Weather Service forecast for Frankfort and surrounding communities. Today, mostly cloudy. Now for the official National Weather Service forecast for Frankfort and surrounding communities. Today, mostly cloudy. A 50% chance of rain showers early in the morning. Highs in the lower 60s. North winds 5 to 10 miles an hour. Tonight, mostly cloudy. Lows in the mid 40s. North winds up to 10 miles an hour. Thursday, mostly sunny. Highs in the lower 60s. North winds up to 10 miles an hour. Thursday night, mostly clear. Lows in the lower 40s. Northwest winds up to 5 miles an hour, shifting to the south after midnight. And now the extended forecast for the radio listening area. Friday and Friday night, partly cloudy. A 20% chance of thunderstorms. Highs in the upper 60s. Lows in the lower 50s. Saturday and Saturday night, mostly clear. A 20% chance of thunderstorms. Highs in the mid-70s. Lows in the mid-50s. Sunday and Sunday night, rain showers likely and chance of thunderstorms. Highs in the mid-70s. Lows in the upper 40s. Chance of precipitation 70%. Monday and Monday night, partly cloudy. Highs in the upper 60s. Lows in the mid-40s. Tuesday and Tuesday night, partly cloudy. A 30% chance of rain showers. Highs around 70. Lows in the lower 50s. Here are some river levels reported this morning. On the Kentucky River, Highbridge Lock 9.8, Frankfort Lock 7.3, Lockport Lock 9.1, on North Elkhorn Creek, Georgetown 4.2, here are some nearby reservoir levels, Harrington Lake 726.2, Taylorsville Lake 547.1. 1 p.m. Eastern Daylight Time weather conditions across north central Kentucky. At Frankfort, and the pressure was 29.92 inches and rising. At Lexington, it was partly sunny. The temperature was 58 degrees, the dew point 48, and the relative humidity 69%. The wind was north at 7 miles an hour. The pressure was 29.92 inches and steady. At Louisville, it was partly sunny. The temperature was 59 degrees, the dew point 42, and the relative humidity 53%. The wind was north at 9 miles an hour. The pressure was 29.94 inches and falling. At Frankfort, and the pressure was 29.92 inches and rising. Elsewhere around the region, at Jackson, rain was falling with a temperature of 53. It was partly sunny with a temperature of 57 at Covington and 56 at Wilmington, Ohio. It was cloudy with a temperature of 55 at Indianapolis, 55 at Jasper, Indiana, 56 at London, and 58 at Bowling Green. Now for the official National Weather Service forecast for Frankfort and surrounding communities. Today, mostly cloudy. A 50% chance of rain showers early in the morning. Highs in the lower

60s. North winds 5 to 10 miles an hour. Tonight, mostly cloudy. Lows in the mid-40s. North winds up to 10 miles an hour. Thursday, mostly sunny. Highs in the lower 60s. North winds up to 10 miles an hour. Thursday night, mostly clear. Lows in the lower 40s. Northwest winds up to 5 miles an hour, shifting to the south after midnight. And now the extended forecast for the radio listening area. Friday and Friday night, partly cloudy. A 20% chance of thunderstorms. Highs in the upper 60s. Lows in the lower 50s. Saturday and Saturday night, mostly clear. A 20% chance of thunderstorms. Highs in the mid-70s. Lows in the mid-50s. Sunday and Sunday night, rain showers likely and chance of thunderstorms. Highs in the mid-70s. Lows in the upper 40s. Chance of precipitation 70%. Monday and Monday night, partly cloudy. Highs in the upper 60s. Lows in the mid-40s. Tuesday and Tuesday night, partly cloudy. A 30% chance of rain showers. Highs around 70. Lows in the lower 50s. The current time is 1:38 p.m. Eastern Daylight Time. Here are some river levels reported this morning. On the Kentucky River, Highbridge Lock 9.8, Frankfort Lock 7.3, Lockport Lock 9.1, on North Elkhorn Creek, Georgetown 4.2. Here are some nearby reservoir levels. Harrington Lake 726.2, Taylorsville Lake 547.1. 1 p.m. Eastern Daylight Time weather conditions across north central Kentucky. At Frankfort, and the pressure was 29.92 inches and rising. At Lexington, it was partly sunny. The temperature was 58 degrees, the dew point 48, and the relative humidity 69%. The wind was north at 7 miles an hour. The pressure was 29.92 inches and steady. At Louisville, it was partly sunny. The temperature was 59 degrees, the dew point 42, and the relative humidity 53%. The wind was north at 9 miles an hour. The pressure was 29.94 inches and falling. At Frankfort, and the pressure was 29.92 inches and rising. Elsewhere around the region, at Jackson, rain was falling with a temperature of 53. It was partly sunny with a temperature of 57 at Covington and 56 at Wilmington, Ohio. It was cloudy with a temperature of 55 at Indianapolis, 55 at Jasper, Indiana, 56 at London, and 58 at Bowling Green. Now for the official National Weather Service forecast for Frankfort and surrounding communities. Today, mostly cloudy. A 50% chance of rain showers early in the morning. Highs in the lower 60s. North winds 5 to 10 miles an hour. Tonight, mostly cloudy. Lows in the mid-40s. North winds up to 10 miles an hour. Thursday, mostly sunny. Highs in the lower 60s. North winds up to 10 miles an hour. Thursday night, mostly clear. Lows in the lower 40s. Northwest winds up to 5 miles an hour, shifting to the south after midnight. And now the extended forecast for the radio listening area. Friday and Friday night, partly cloudy. A 20% chance of thunderstorms. Highs in the upper 60s. Lows in the lower 50s. Saturday and Saturday night, mostly clear. A 20% chance of thunderstorms. Highs in the mid-70s. Lows in the mid-50s. Sunday and Sunday night, rain showers likely and chance of thunderstorms. Highs in the mid-70s. Lows in the upper 40s. Chance of precipitation 70%. Monday and Monday night, partly cloudy. Highs in the upper 60s. Lows in the mid-40s. Tuesday and Tuesday night, partly cloudy. A 30% chance of

Rain showers. Highs around 70. Lows in the lower 50s. Here are some river levels reported this morning. On the Kentucky River, Pinebridge Lock 9.8, Frankfort Lock 7.3, Lockport Lock 9.1, on North Elkhorn Creek, Georgetown 4.2, here are some nearby reservoir levels, Harrington Lake 726.2, Taylorsville Lake 547.1. 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Broadcast from the National Weather Service Forecast Office in Louisville, on a transmitter located in Frankfort on a frequency of 162.5 MHz. The current time is 1:42 p.m. Eastern Daylight Time. 1 p.m. Eastern Daylight Time weather conditions across north-central Kentucky. At Frankfort. And the pressure was 29.92 inches and rising. At Lexington, it was partly sunny. The temperature was 58 degrees, the dew point 48, and the relative humidity 69%. The wind was north at 7 miles an hour. The pressure was 29.92 inches and steady. At Louisville, it was partly sunny. The temperature was 59 degrees, the dew point 42, and the relative humidity 53%. The wind was north at 9 miles an hour. The pressure was 29.94 inches and falling. At Frankfort. And the pressure was 29.92 inches and rising. Elsewhere around the region, at Jackson, rain was falling with a temperature of 53. It was partly sunny with a temperature of 57 at Covington and 56 at Wilmington, Ohio. It was cloudy, with a temperature of 55 at Indianapolis, 55 at Jasper, Indiana, 56 at London, and 58 at Bowling Green. Now for the official National Weather Service forecast for Frankfort and surrounding communities. Today, mostly cloudy. A 50% chance of rain showers early in the morning. Highs in the lower 60s. North winds 5 to 10 miles an hour. Tonight, mostly cloudy. Lows in the mid-40s. North winds up to 10 miles an hour. Thursday, mostly sunny. Highs in the lower 60s. North winds up to 10 miles an hour. Thursday night, mostly clear. Lows in the lower 40s. Northwest winds up to 5 miles an hour, shifting to the south after midnight. And now the extended forecast for the radio listening area. Friday and Friday night, partly cloudy. A 20% chance of thunderstorms. Highs in the upper 60s. Lows in the lower 50s. Saturday and Saturday night, mostly clear. A 20% chance of thunderstorms. Highs in the mid-70s. Lows in the mid-50s. Sunday and Sunday night, rain showers likely and chance of thunderstorms. Highs in the mid-70s. Lows in the upper 40s. Chance of precipitation 70%. Monday and Monday night, partly cloudy. Highs in the upper 60s. Lows in the mid-40s. Tuesday and Tuesday night, partly cloudy. A 30% chance of rain showers. Highs around 70. Lows in the lower 50s. Here are some river levels reported this morning. On the Kentucky River, Pinebridge Lock 9.8, Frankfort Lock 7.3, Lockport Lock 9.1, on North Elkhorn Creek, Georgetown 4.2, here are some nearby reservoir levels, Harrington Lake 726.2, Taylorsville Lake 547.1. 1 p.m. Eastern Daylight Time weather conditions across north-central Kentucky. At Frankfort. And the pressure was 29.92 inches and rising. At Lexington, it was partly sunny. The temperature was 58 degrees, the dew point 48, and the relative humidity 69%. The wind was north at 7 miles an hour. The pressure was 29.92 inches and steady. At Louisville, it was partly sunny. The temperature was 59 degrees.

degrees, the dew point 42, and the relative humidity 53%. The wind was north at 9 miles an hour. The pressure was 29.94 inches and falling at Frankfurt. And the pressure was 29.92 inches and rising. Elsewhere around the region, at Jackson, rain was falling with a temperature of 53. It was partly sunny, with a temperature of 57 at Covington and 56 at Wilmington, Ohio. It was cloudy, with a temperature of 55 at Indianapolis, 55 at Jasper, Indiana, 56 at London, and 58 at Bowling Green. The current time is 1:47 p.m. Eastern Daylight Time. Now for the official National Weather Service forecast for Frankfurt and surrounding communities. Today, mostly cloudy. A 50% chance of rain showers early in the morning. Highs in the lower 60s. North winds 5 to 10 miles an hour. Tonight, mostly cloudy. Lows in the mid-40s. North winds up to 10 miles an hour. Thursday, mostly sunny. Highs in the lower 60s. North winds up to 10 miles an hour. Thursday night, mostly clear. Lows in the lower 40s. Northwest winds up to 5 miles an hour, shifting to the south after midnight. And now the extended forecast for the radio listening area. Friday and Friday night, partly cloudy. A 20% chance of thunderstorms. Highs in the upper 60s. Lows in the lower 50s. Saturday and Saturday night, mostly clear. A 20% chance of thunderstorms. Highs in the mid-70s. Lows in the mid-50s. Sunday and Sunday night, rain showers likely and chance of thunderstorms. Highs in the mid-70s. Lows in the upper 40s. Chance of precipitation 70%. Monday and Monday night, partly cloudy. Highs in the upper 60s. Lows in the mid-40s. Tuesday and Tuesday night, partly cloudy. A 30% chance of rain showers. Highs around 70. Lows in the lower 50s. Here are some river levels reported this morning. On the Kentucky River, Highbridge Lock 9.8, Frankfurt Lock 7.3, Lockport Lock 9.1, on North Elkhorn Creek, Georgetown 4.2. Here are some nearby reservoir levels. Harrington Lake 726.2, Taylorsville Lake 547.1. 1 p.m. Eastern Daylight Time weather conditions across north-central Kentucky. At Frankfurt. And the pressure was 29.92 inches and rising. At Lexington, it was partly sunny. The temperature was 58 degrees, the dew point 48, and the relative humidity 69%. The wind was north at 7 miles an hour. The pressure was 29.92 inches and steady. At Louisville, it was partly sunny. The temperature was 59 degrees, the dew point 42, and the relative humidity 53%. The wind was north at 9 miles an hour. The pressure was 29.94 inches and falling. At Frankfurt, and the pressure was 29.92 inches and rising. Elsewhere around the region, at Jackson, rain was falling with a temperature of 53. It was partly sunny, with a temperature of 57 at Covington and 56 at Wilmington, Ohio. It was cloudy, with a temperature of 55 at Indianapolis, 55 at Jasper, Indiana, 56 at London, and 58 at Bowling Green. Now for the official National Weather Service forecast for Frankfurt and surrounding communities. Today, mostly cloudy. A 50% chance of rain showers early in the morning. Highs in the lower 60s. North winds 5 to 10 miles an hour. Tonight, mostly cloudy. Lows in the mid-40s. North winds up to 10 miles an hour. Thursday, mostly sunny. Highs in the lower 60s. North winds up to 10 miles an hour. Thursday night, mostly clear. Lows in the lower 40s. Northwest winds up to

5 miles an hour, shifting to the south after midnight. And now the extended forecast for the radio listening area. Friday and Friday night, partly cloudy. A 20% chance of thunderstorms. Highs in the upper 60s. Lows in the lower 50s. Saturday and Saturday night, mostly clear. A 20% chance of thunderstorms. Highs in the mid-70s. Lows in the mid-50s. Sunday and Sunday night, rain showers likely and chance of thunderstorms. Highs in the mid-70s. Lows in the upper 40s. Chance of precipitation 70%. Monday and Monday night, partly cloudy. Highs in the upper 60s. Lows in the mid-40s. Tuesday and Tuesday night, partly cloudy. A 30% chance of rain showers. Highs around 70. Lows in the lower 50s. The current time is 1:52 p.m. Eastern Daylight Time. Here are some river levels reported this morning. On the Kentucky River, Highbridge Lock 9.8, Frankfort Lock 7.3, Lockport Lock 9.1, on North Elkhorn Creek, Georgetown 4.2, here are some nearby reservoir levels, Harrington Lake 726.2, Taylorsville Lake 547.1. 1 p.m. Eastern Daylight Time weather conditions across north central Kentucky. At Frankfort, and the pressure was 29.92 inches and rising. At Lexington, it was partly sunny. The temperature was 58 degrees, the dew point 48, and the relative humidity 69%. The wind was north at 7 miles an hour. The pressure was 29.92 inches and steady. At Louisville, it was partly sunny. The temperature was 59 degrees, the dew point 42, and the relative humidity 53%. The wind was north at 9 miles an hour. The pressure was 29.94 inches and falling. At Frankfort, and the pressure was 29.92 inches and rising. Elsewhere around the region, at Jackson, rain was falling with a temperature of 53. It was partly sunny, with a temperature of 57 at Covington and 56 at Wilmington, Ohio. It was cloudy, with a temperature of 55 at Indianapolis, 55 at Jasper, Indiana, 56 at London, and 58 at Bowling Green. Now for the official National Weather Service forecast for Frankfort and surrounding communities. Today, mostly cloudy. A 50% chance of rain showers early in the morning. Highs in the lower 60s. North winds 5 to 10 miles an hour. Tonight, mostly cloudy. Lows in the mid-40s. North winds up to 10 miles an hour. Thursday, mostly sunny. Highs in the lower 60s. North winds up to 10 miles an hour. Thursday night, mostly clear. Lows in the lower 40s. Northwest winds up to 5 miles an hour, shifting to the south after midnight. And now the extended forecast for the radio listening area. Friday and Friday night, partly cloudy. A 20% chance of thunderstorms. Highs in the upper 60s. Lows in the lower 50s. Saturday and Saturday night, mostly clear. A 20% chance of thunderstorms. Highs in the mid-70s. Lows in the mid-50s. Sunday and Sunday night, rain showers likely and chance of thunderstorms. Highs in the mid-70s. Lows in the upper 40s. Chance of precipitation 70%. Monday and Monday night, partly cloudy. Highs in the upper 60s. Lows in the mid-40s. Tuesday and Tuesday night, partly cloudy. A 30% chance of rain showers. Highs around 70. Lows in the lower 50s. Here are some river levels reported this morning. On the Kentucky River, Highbridge Lock 9.8, Frankfort Lock 7.3, Lockport Lock 9.1, on North Elkhorn Creek, Georgetown 4.2, here are some nearby reservoir levels, Harrington Lake 726.2, Taylorsville Lake 500.
47.1. 1 p.m. Eastern Daylight Time weather conditions across north-central Kentucky. At Frankfort. And the pressure was 29.92 inches and rising. At Lexington, it was partly sunny. The temperature was 58 degrees, the dew point 48, and the relative humidity 69%. The wind was north at 7 miles an hour. The pressure was 29.92 inches and steady. At Louisville, it was partly sunny. The temperature was 59 degrees, the dew point 42, and the relative humidity 53%. The wind was north at 9 miles an hour. The pressure was 29.94 inches and falling. At Frankfort. And the pressure was 29.92 inches and rising. Elsewhere around the region, at Jackson, rain was falling with a temperature of 53. It was partly sunny, with a temperature of 57 at Covington and 56 at Wilmington, Ohio. It was cloudy, with a temperature of 55 at Indianapolis, 55 at Jasper, Indiana, 56 at London, and 58 at Bowling Green. The current time is 1:58 p.m. Eastern Daylight Time. Now for the official National Weather Service forecast for Frankfort and surrounding communities. Today, mostly cloudy. A 50% chance of rain showers early in the morning. Highs in the lower 60s. North winds 5 to 10 miles an hour. Tonight, mostly cloudy. Lows in the mid 40s. North winds up to 10 miles an hour. Thursday, mostly sunny. Highs in the lower 60s. North winds up to 10 miles an hour. Thursday night, mostly clear. Lows in the lower 40s. Northwest winds up to 5 miles an hour, shifting to the south after midnight. And now the extended forecast for the radio listening area. Friday and Friday night, partly cloudy. A 20% chance of thunderstorms. Highs in the upper 60s. Lows in the lower 50s. Saturday and Saturday night, mostly clear. A 20% chance of thunderstorms. Highs in the mid-70s. Lows in the mid-50s. Sunday and Sunday night, rain showers likely and chance of thunderstorms. Highs in the mid-70s. Lows in the upper 40s. Chance of precipitation 70%. Monday and Monday night, partly cloudy. Highs in the upper 60s. Lows in the mid-40s. Tuesday and Tuesday night, partly cloudy. A 30% chance of rain showers. Highs around 70. Lows in the lower 50s. Here are some river levels reported this morning. On the Kentucky River, Highbridge Lock 9.8, Frankfort Lock 7.3, Lockport Lock 9.1, on North Elkhorn Creek, Georgetown 4.2, here are some nearby reservoir levels. Harrington Lake 726.2, Taylorsville Lake 547.1. 1 p.m. Eastern Daylight Time weather conditions across north-central Kentucky. At Frankfort. And the pressure was 29.92 inches and rising. At Lexington, it was partly sunny. The temperature was 58 degrees, the dew point 48, and the relative humidity 69%. The wind was north at 7 miles an hour. The pressure was 29.92 inches and steady. At Louisville, it was partly sunny. The temperature was 59 degrees, the dew point 42, and the relative humidity 53%. The wind was north at 9 miles an hour. The pressure was 29.94 inches and falling. At Frankfort. And the pressure was 29.92 inches and rising. Elsewhere around the region, at Jackson, rain was falling with a temperature of 53. It was partly sunny with a temperature of 57 at Covington and 56 at Wilmington, Ohio. It was cloudy with a temperature of 55 at Indianapolis, 55 at Jasper, Indiana, 56 at London, and 58 at Bowling Green. Now for the official National Weather Service forecast for Frankfort and surrounding communities.
Today, mostly cloudy. A 50% chance of rain showers early in the morning. Highs in the lower 60s. North winds 5 to 10 miles an hour. Tonight, mostly cloudy. Lows in the mid-40s. North winds up to 10 miles an hour. Thursday, mostly sunny. Highs in the lower 60s. North winds up to 10 miles an hour. Thursday night, mostly clear. Lows in the lower 40s. Northwest winds up to 5 miles an hour, shifting to the south after midnight. And now the extended forecast for the radio listening area. Friday and Friday night, partly cloudy. A 20% chance of thunderstorms. Highs in the upper 60s. Lows in the lower 50s. Saturday and Saturday night, mostly clear. A 20% chance of thunderstorms. Highs in the mid-70s. Lows in the mid-50s. Sunday and Sunday night, rain showers likely and chance of thunderstorms. Highs in the mid-70s. Lows in the upper 40s. Chance of precipitation 70%. Monday and Monday night, partly cloudy. Highs in the upper 60s. Lows in the mid-40s. Tuesday and Tuesday night, partly cloudy. A 30% chance of rain showers. Highs around 70. Lows in the lower 50s. The current time is 2:03 p.m. Eastern Daylight Time. Here are some river levels reported this morning. On the Kentucky River, Highbridge Lock 9.8, Frankfort Lock 7.3, Lockport Lock 9.1, on North Elkhorn Creek, Georgetown 4.2. Here are some nearby reservoir levels: Harrington Lake 726.2, Taylorsville Lake 547.1. 1 p.m. Eastern Daylight Time weather conditions across north central Kentucky. At Frankfort, and the pressure was 29.92 inches and rising. At Lexington, it was partly sunny. The temperature was 58 degrees, the dew point 48, and the relative humidity 69%. The wind was north at 7 miles an hour. The pressure was 29.92 inches and steady. At Louisville, it was partly sunny. The temperature was 59 degrees, the dew point 42, and the relative humidity 53%. The wind was north at 9 miles an hour. The pressure was 29.94 inches and falling. At Frankfort, and the pressure was 29.92 inches and rising. Elsewhere around the region, at Jackson, rain was falling with a temperature of 53. It was partly sunny, with a temperature of 57 at Covington and 56 at Wilmington, Ohio. It was cloudy, with a temperature of 55 at Indianapolis, 55 at Jasper, Indiana, 56 at London, and 58 at Bowling Green. 2 p.m. Eastern Daylight Time weather conditions across north central Kentucky. At Frankfort, and the pressure was 29.90 inches and falling. At Lexington, it was cloudy. The temperature was 60 degrees, the dew point 49, and the relative humidity 66%. The wind was north at 6 miles an hour. The pressure was 29.91 inches and falling. At Louisville, it was partly sunny. The temperature was 60 degrees, the dew point 41, and the relative humidity 49%. The wind was variable at 3 miles an hour. The pressure was 29.93 inches and falling. At Frankfort, and the pressure was 29.90 inches and falling. Elsewhere around the region, at Jackson, rain was falling with a temperature of 53. At Wilmington, Ohio, it was mostly sunny with a temperature of 57. At Covington, it was partly sunny with a temperature of 58. It was cloudy, with a temperature of 54 at Indianapolis, 58 at Jasper, Indiana, 55 at London, and 59 at Bowling Green. Now for the official National Weather Service forecast for Frankfort and surrounding communities. Today, mostly cloudy. A 50% chance of rain.

Showers early in the morning. Highs in the lower 60s. North winds 5 to 10 miles an hour. Tonight, mostly cloudy. Lows in the mid-40s. North winds up to 10 miles an hour. Thursday, mostly sunny. Highs in the lower 60s. North winds up to 10 miles an hour. Thursday night, mostly clear. Lows in the lower 40s. Northwest winds up to 5 miles an hour, shifting to the south after midnight. And now the extended forecast for the radio listening area. Friday and Friday night, partly cloudy. A 20% chance of thunderstorms. Highs in the upper 60s. Lows in the lower 50s. Saturday and Saturday night, mostly clear. A 20% chance of thunderstorms. Highs in the mid-70s. Lows in the mid-50s. Sunday and Sunday night, rain showers likely and chance of thunderstorms. Highs in the mid-70s. Lows in the upper 40s. Chance of precipitation 70%. Monday and Monday night, partly cloudy. Highs in the upper 60s. Lows in the mid-40s. Tuesday and Tuesday night, partly cloudy. A 30% chance of rain showers. Highs around 70. Lows in the lower 50s. The current time is 2:08 p.m. Eastern Daylight Time. Here are some river levels reported this morning. On the Kentucky River, Highbridge Lock 9.8, Frankfort Lock 7.3, Lockport Lock 9.1, on North Elkhorn Creek, Georgetown 4.2, here are some nearby reservoir levels, Harrington Lake 726.2, Taylorsville Lake 547.1. 2 p.m. Eastern Daylight Time weather conditions across north central Kentucky. At Frankfort, and the pressure was 29.90 inches and falling. At Lexington, it was cloudy. The temperature was 60 degrees, the dew point 49, and the relative humidity 66%. The wind was north at 6 miles an hour. The pressure was 29.91 inches and falling. At Louisville, it was partly sunny. The temperature was 60 degrees, the dew point 41, and the relative humidity 49%. The wind was variable at 3 miles an hour. The pressure was 29.93 inches and falling. At Frankfort, and the pressure was 29.90 inches and falling. Elsewhere around the region, at Jackson, rain was falling with a temperature of 53. At Wilmington, Ohio, it was mostly sunny with a temperature of 57. At Covington, it was partly sunny with a temperature of 58. It was cloudy with a temperature of 54 at Indianapolis, 58 at Jasper, Indiana, 55 at London, and 59 at Bowling Green. Now for the official National Weather Service forecast for Frankfort and surrounding communities. Today, mostly cloudy. A 50% chance of rain showers early in the morning. Highs in the lower 60s. North winds 5 to 10 miles an hour. Tonight, mostly cloudy. Lows in the mid-40s. North winds up to 10 miles an hour. Thursday, mostly sunny. Highs in the lower 60s. North winds up to 10 miles an hour. Thursday night, mostly clear. Lows in the lower 40s. Northwest winds up to 5 miles an hour, shifting to the south after midnight. And now the extended forecast for the radio listening area. Friday and Friday night, partly cloudy. A 20% chance of thunderstorms. Highs in the upper 60s. Lows in the lower 50s. Saturday and Saturday night, mostly clear. A 20% chance of thunderstorms. Highs in the mid-70s. Lows in the mid-50s. Sunday and Sunday night, rain showers likely and chance of thunderstorms. Highs in the mid-70s. Lows in the upper 40s. Chance of precipitation 70%. Monday and Monday night, partly cloudy. Highs in the upper 60s. Lows in the mid-40s.

Tuesday and Tuesday night, partly cloudy. A 30% chance of rain showers. Highs around 70. Lows in the lower 50s. Here are some river levels reported this morning. On the Kentucky River, Pinebridge Lock 9.8, Frankfort Lock 7.3, Lockport Lock 9.1, on North Elkhorn Creek, Georgetown 4.2, here are some nearby reservoir levels, Harrington Lake 726.2, Taylorsville Lake 547.1. 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Broadcast from the National Weather Service Forecast Office in Louisville, on a transmitter located in Frankfort on a frequency of 162.5 MHz. The current time is 2:12 p.m. Eastern Daylight Time. 2 p.m. Eastern Daylight Time weather conditions across north-central Kentucky. At Frankfort. And the pressure was 29.90 inches and falling. At Lexington, it was cloudy. The temperature was 60 degrees, the dew point 49, and the relative humidity 66%. The wind was north at 6 miles an hour. The pressure was 29.91 inches and falling. At Louisville, it was partly sunny. The temperature was 60 degrees, the dew point 41, and the relative humidity 49%. The wind was north at 8 miles an hour. The pressure was 29.93 inches and falling. At Frankfort. And the pressure was 29.90 inches and falling. Elsewhere around the region, rain was falling, with a temperature of 53 at Jackson and 55 at London. At Wilmington, Ohio, it was mostly sunny, with a temperature of 57. At Covington, it was partly sunny, with a temperature of 58. It was cloudy, with a temperature of 54 at Indianapolis, 58 at Jasper, Indiana, and 59 at Bowling Green. Now for the official National Weather Service forecast for Frankfort and surrounding communities. Today, mostly cloudy. A 50% chance of rain showers early in the morning. Highs in the lower 60s. North winds 5 to 10 miles an hour. Tonight, mostly cloudy. Lows in the mid-40s. North winds up to 10 miles an hour. Thursday, mostly sunny. Highs in the lower 60s. North winds up to 10 miles an hour. Thursday night, mostly clear. Lows in the lower 40s. Northwest winds up to 5 miles an hour, shifting to the south after midnight. And now the extended forecast for the radio listening area. Friday and Friday night, partly cloudy. A 20% chance of thunderstorms. Highs in the upper 60s. Lows in the lower 50s. Saturday and Saturday night, mostly clear. A 20% chance of thunderstorms. Highs in the mid-70s. Lows in the mid-50s. Sunday and Sunday night, rain showers likely and chance of thunderstorms. Highs in the mid-70s. Lows in the upper 40s. Chance of precipitation 70%. Monday and Monday night, partly cloudy. Highs in the upper 60s. Lows in the mid-40s. Tuesday and Tuesday night, partly cloudy. A 30% chance of rain showers. Highs around 70. Lows in the lower 50s. Here are some river levels reported this morning. On the Kentucky River, Pinebridge Lock 9.8, Frankfort Lock 7.3, Lockport Lock 9.1, on North Elkhorn Creek, Georgetown 4.2, here are some nearby reservoir levels, Harrington Lake 726.2, Taylorsville Lake 547.1. 2 p.m. Eastern Daylight Time weather conditions across north-central Kentucky. At Frankfort. And the pressure was 29.90 inches and falling. At Lexington, it was cloudy. The temperature was 60 degrees, the dew point 49, and the relative humidity 66%. The wind was north at 6 miles an hour. The pressure was 29.90.

91 inches and falling. At Louisville, it was partly sunny. The temperature was 60 degrees, the dew point 41, and the relative humidity 49%. The wind was north at 8 miles an hour. The pressure was 29.93 inches and falling. At Frankfurt, and the pressure was 29.90 inches and falling. Elsewhere around the region, rain was falling, with a temperature of 53 at Jackson and 55 at London. At Wilmington, Ohio, it was mostly sunny, with a temperature of 57. At Covington, it was partly sunny, with a temperature of 58. It was cloudy, with a temperature of 54 at Indianapolis, 58 at Jasper, Indiana, and 59 at Bowling Green. The current time is 2:17 p.m. Eastern Daylight Time. Now for the official National Weather Service forecast for Frankfurt and surrounding communities. Today, mostly cloudy. A 50% chance of rain showers early in the morning. Highs in the lower 60s. North winds 5 to 10 miles an hour. Tonight, mostly cloudy. Lows in the mid-40s. North winds up to 10 miles an hour. Thursday, mostly sunny. Highs in the lower 60s. North winds up to 10 miles an hour. Thursday night, mostly clear. Lows in the lower 40s. Northwest winds up to 5 miles an hour, shifting to the south after midnight. And now the extended forecast for the radio listening area. Friday and Friday night, partly cloudy. A 20% chance of thunderstorms. Highs in the upper 60s. Lows in the lower 50s. Saturday and Saturday night, mostly clear. A 20% chance of thunderstorms. Highs in the mid-70s. Lows in the mid-50s. Sunday and Sunday night, rain showers likely and chance of thunderstorms. Highs in the mid-70s. Lows in the upper 40s. Chance of precipitation 70%. Monday and Monday night, partly cloudy. Highs in the upper 60s. Lows in the mid-40s. Tuesday and Tuesday night, partly cloudy. A 30% chance of rain showers. Highs around 70. Lows in the lower 50s. Here are some river levels reported this morning. On the Kentucky River, Highbridge Lock 9.8, Frankfurt Lock 7.3, Lockport Lock 9.1, on North Elkhorn Creek, Georgetown 4.2, here are some nearby reservoir levels, Harrington Lake 726.2, Taylorsville Lake 547.1. 2 p.m. Eastern Daylight Time weather conditions across north central Kentucky. At Frankfurt, and the pressure was 29.90 inches and falling. At Lexington, it was cloudy. The temperature was 60 degrees, the dew point 49, and the relative humidity 66%. The wind was north at 6 miles an hour. The pressure was 29.91 inches and falling. At Louisville, it was partly sunny. The temperature was 60 degrees, the dew point 41, and the relative humidity 49%. The wind was north at 8 miles an hour. The pressure was 29.93 inches and falling. At Frankfurt, and the pressure was 29.90 inches and falling. Elsewhere around the region, rain was falling, with a temperature of 53 at Jackson and 55 at London. At Wilmington, Ohio, it was mostly sunny, with a temperature of 57. At Covington, it was partly sunny, with a temperature of 58. It was cloudy, with a temperature of 54 at Indianapolis, 58 at Jasper, Indiana, and 59 at Bowling Green. Now for the official National Weather Service forecast for Frankfurt and surrounding communities. Today, mostly cloudy. A 50% chance of rain showers early in the morning. Highs in the lower 60s. North winds 5 to 10 miles an hour. Tonight, mostly cloudy. Lows in the mid-40s. North winds up to 10 miles an hour. Thursday, mostly sunny. Highs in the lower

60s. North winds up to 10 miles an hour. Thursday night, mostly clear. Lows in the lower 40s. Northwest winds up to 5 miles an hour, shifting to the south after midnight. And now the extended forecast for the radio listening area. Friday and Friday night, partly cloudy. A 20% chance of thunderstorms. Highs in the upper 60s. Lows in the lower 50s. Saturday and Saturday night, mostly clear. A 20% chance of thunderstorms. Highs in the mid-70s. Lows in the mid-50s. Sunday and Sunday night, rain showers likely and chance of thunderstorms. Highs in the mid-70s. Lows in the upper 40s. Chance of precipitation 70%. Monday and Monday night, partly cloudy. Highs in the upper 60s. Lows in the mid-40s. Tuesday and Tuesday night, partly cloudy. A 30% chance of rain showers. Highs around 70. Lows in the lower 50s. The current time is 2:22 p.m. Eastern Daylight Time. Here are some river levels reported this morning. On the Kentucky River, Highbridge Lock 9.8, Frankfort Lock 7.3, Lockport Lock 9.1, on North Elkhorn Creek, Georgetown 4.2. Here are some nearby reservoir levels: Harrington Lake 726.2, Taylorsville Lake 547.1. 2 p.m. Eastern Daylight Time weather conditions across north central Kentucky. At Frankfort, and the pressure was 29.90 inches and falling. At Lexington, it was cloudy. The temperature was 60 degrees, the dew point 49, and the relative humidity 66%. The wind was north at 6 miles an hour. The pressure was 29.91 inches and falling. At Louisville, it was partly sunny. The temperature was 60 degrees, the dew point 41, and the relative humidity 49%. The wind was north at 8 miles an hour. The pressure was 29.93 inches and falling. At Frankfort, and the pressure was 29.90 inches and falling. Elsewhere around the region, rain was falling, with a temperature of 53 at Jackson and 55 at London. At Wilmington, Ohio, it was mostly sunny, with a temperature of 57. At Covington, it was partly sunny, with a temperature of 58. It was cloudy, with a temperature of 54 at Indianapolis, 58 at Jasper, Indiana, and 59 at Bowling Green. Now for the official National Weather Service forecast for Frankfort and surrounding communities. Today, mostly cloudy. A 50% chance of rain showers early in the morning. Highs in the lower 60s. North winds 5 to 10 miles an hour. Tonight, mostly cloudy. Lows in the mid-40s. North winds up to 10 miles an hour. Thursday, mostly sunny. Highs in the lower 60s. North winds up to 10 miles an hour. Thursday night, mostly clear. Lows in the lower 40s. Northwest winds up to 5 miles an hour, shifting to the south after midnight. And now the extended forecast for the radio listening area. Friday and Friday night, partly cloudy. A 20% chance of thunderstorms. Highs in the upper 60s. Lows in the lower 50s. Saturday and Saturday night, mostly clear. A 20% chance of thunderstorms. Highs in the mid-70s. Lows in the mid-50s. Sunday and Sunday night, rain showers likely and chance of thunderstorms. Highs in the mid-70s. Lows in the upper 40s. Chance of precipitation 70%. Monday and Monday night, partly cloudy. Highs in the upper 60s. Lows in the mid-40s. Tuesday and Tuesday night, partly cloudy. A 30% chance of rain showers. Highs around 70. Lows in the lower 50s. Here are some river levels reported this morning. On the Kentucky River, Highbridge Lock 9.8,

the pressure was 29.91 inches and falling. At Louisville, it was partly sunny. The temperature was 60 degrees, the dew point 41, and the relative humidity 49%. The wind was north at 8 miles an hour. The pressure was 29.93 inches and falling. At Frankfurt, and the pressure was 29.90 inches and falling. Elsewhere around the region, rain was falling, with a temperature of 53 at Jackson and 55 at London. At Wilmington, Ohio, it was mostly sunny, with a temperature of 57. At Covington, it was partly sunny, with a temperature of 58. It was cloudy, with a temperature of 54 at Indianapolis, 58 at Jasper, Indiana, and 59 at Bowling Green. The current time is 2:28 p.m. Eastern Daylight Time. Now for the official National Weather Service forecast for Frankfurt and surrounding communities. Today, mostly cloudy. A 50% chance of rain showers early in the morning. Highs in the lower 60s. North winds 5 to 10 miles an hour. Tonight, mostly cloudy. Lows in the mid-40s. North winds up to 10 miles an hour. Thursday, mostly sunny. Highs in the lower 60s. North winds up to 10 miles an hour. Thursday night, mostly clear. Lows in the lower 40s. Northwest winds up to 5 miles an hour, shifting to the south after midnight. And now the extended forecast for the radio listening area. Friday and Friday night, partly cloudy. A 20% chance of thunderstorms. Highs in the upper 60s. Lows in the lower 50s. Saturday and Saturday night, mostly clear. A 20% chance of thunderstorms. Highs in the mid-70s. Lows in the mid-50s. Sunday and Sunday night, rain showers likely and chance of thunderstorms. Highs in the mid-70s. Lows in the upper 40s. Chance of precipitation 70%. Monday and Monday night, partly cloudy. Highs in the upper 60s. Lows in the mid-40s. Tuesday and Tuesday night, partly cloudy. A 30% chance of rain showers. Highs around 70. Lows in the lower 50s. Here are some river levels reported this morning. On the Kentucky River, Highbridge Lock 9.8, Frankfurt Lock 7.3, Lockport Lock 9.1, on North Elkhorn Creek, Georgetown 4.2, here are some nearby reservoir levels, Harrington Lake 726.2, Taylorsville Lake 547.1. 2 p.m. Eastern Daylight Time weather conditions across north-central Kentucky. At Frankfurt, and the pressure was 29.90 inches and falling. At Lexington, it was cloudy. The temperature was 60 degrees, the dew point 49, and the relative humidity 66%. The wind was north at 6 miles an hour. The pressure was 29.91 inches and falling. At Louisville, it was partly sunny. The temperature was 60 degrees, the dew point 41, and the relative humidity 49%. The wind was north at 8 miles an hour. The pressure was 29.93 inches and falling. At Frankfurt, and the pressure was 29.90 inches and falling. Elsewhere around the region, rain was falling, with a temperature of 53 at Jackson and 55 at London. At Wilmington, Ohio, it was mostly sunny, with a temperature of 57. At Covington, it was partly sunny, with a temperature of 58. It was cloudy, with a temperature of 54 at Indianapolis, 58 at Jasper, Indiana, and 59 at Bowling Green. Now for the official National Weather Service forecast for Frankfurt and surrounding communities. Today, mostly cloudy. A 50% chance of rain showers early in the morning. Highs in the lower 60s. North winds 5 to 10 miles an hour. Tonight, mostly cloudy. Lows in the mid-40s. North winds up to 10 miles an hour. Thursday,

mostly sunny. Highs in the lower 60s. North winds up to 10 miles an hour. Thursday night, mostly clear. Lows in the lower 40s. Northwest winds up to 5 miles an hour, shifting to the south after midnight. And now the extended forecast for the radio listening area. Friday and Friday night, partly cloudy. A 20% chance of thunderstorms. Highs in the upper 60s. Lows in the lower 50s. Saturday and Saturday night, mostly clear. A 20% chance of thunderstorms. Highs in the mid-70s. Lows in the mid-50s. Sunday and Sunday night, mostly clear. A 20% chance of thunderstorms. Highs in the mid-70s. Lows in the mid-50s. Sunday and Sunday night, rain showers likely and chance of thunderstorms. Highs in the mid-70s. Lows in the upper 40s. Chance of precipitation 70%. Monday and Monday night, partly cloudy. Highs in the upper 60s. Lows in the mid-40s. Tuesday and Tuesday night, partly cloudy. A 30% chance of rain showers. Highs around 70. Lows in the lower 50s. The current time is 2:33 p.m. Eastern Daylight Time. Here are some river levels reported this morning. On the Kentucky River, Highbridge Lock 9.8, Frankfort Lock 7.3, Lockport Lock 9.1, on North Elkhorn Creek, Georgetown 4.2. Here are some nearby reservoir levels: Harrington Lake 726.2, Taylorsville Lake 547.1. 2 p.m. Eastern Daylight Time weather conditions across north central Kentucky. At Frankfort, and the pressure was 29.90 inches and falling. At Lexington, it was cloudy. The temperature was 60 degrees, the dew point 49, and the relative humidity 66%. The wind was north at 6 miles an hour. The pressure was 29.91 inches and falling. At Louisville, it was partly sunny. The temperature was 60 degrees, the dew point 41, and the relative humidity 49%. The wind was north at 8 miles an hour. The pressure was 29.93 inches and falling. At Frankfort, and the pressure was 29.90 inches and falling. Elsewhere around the region, rain was falling, with a temperature of 53 at Jackson and 55 at London. At Wilmington, Ohio, it was mostly sunny, with a temperature of 57. At Covington, it was partly sunny, with a temperature of 58. It was cloudy, with a temperature of 54 at Indianapolis, 58 at Jasper, Indiana, and 59 at Bowling Green. Now for the official National Weather Service forecast for Frankfort and surrounding communities. Today, mostly cloudy. A 50% chance of rain showers early in the morning. Highs in the lower 60s. North winds 5 to 10 miles an hour. Tonight, mostly cloudy. Lows in the mid-40s. North winds up to 10 miles an hour. Thursday, mostly sunny. Highs in the lower 60s. North winds up to 10 miles an hour. Thursday night, mostly clear. Lows in the lower 40s. Northwest winds up to 5 miles an hour, shifting to the south after midnight. And now the extended forecast for the radio listening area. Friday and Friday night, partly cloudy. A 20% chance of thunderstorms. Highs in the upper 60s. Lows in the lower 50s. Saturday and Saturday night, mostly clear. A 20% chance of thunderstorms. Highs in the mid-70s. Lows in the mid-50s. Sunday and Sunday night, rain showers likely and chance of thunderstorms. Highs in the mid-70s. Lows in the upper 40s. Chance of precipitation 70%. Monday and Monday night, partly cloudy. Highs in the upper 60s. Lows in the mid-40s. Tuesday and Tuesday night, partly cloudy. A 30% chance of rain showers.

hours. Highs around 70. Lows in the lower 50s. The current time is 2:37 p.m. Eastern Daylight Time. Here are some river levels reported this morning. On the Kentucky River, Highbridge Lock 9.8, Frankfort Lock 7.3, Lockport Lock 9.1, on North Elkhorn Creek, Georgetown 4.2. Here are some nearby reservoir levels: Harrington Lake 726.2, Taylorsville Lake 547.1. 2 p.m. Eastern Daylight Time weather conditions across north central Kentucky. At Frankfort, and the pressure was 29.90 inches and falling. At Lexington, it was cloudy. The temperature was 60 degrees, the dew point 49, and the relative humidity 66%. The wind was north at 6 miles an hour. The pressure was 29.91 inches and falling. At Louisville, it was partly sunny. The temperature was 60 degrees, the dew point 41, and the relative humidity 49%. The wind was north at 8 miles an hour. The pressure was 29.93 inches and falling. At Frankfort, and the pressure was 29.90 inches and falling. Elsewhere around the region, rain was falling, with a temperature of 53 at Jackson and 55 at London. At Wilmington, Ohio, it was mostly sunny, with a temperature of 57. At Covington, it was partly sunny, with a temperature of 58. It was cloudy, with a temperature of 54 at Indianapolis, 58 at Jasper, Indiana, and 59 at Bowling Green. Now for the official National Weather Service forecast for Frankfort and surrounding communities. Today, mostly cloudy. A 50% chance of rain showers early in the morning. Highs in the lower 60s. North winds 5 to 10 miles an hour. Tonight, mostly cloudy. Lows in the mid-40s. North winds up to 10 miles an hour. Thursday, mostly sunny. Highs in the lower 60s. North winds up to 10 miles an hour. Thursday night, mostly clear. Lows in the lower 40s. Northwest winds up to 5 miles an hour, shifting to the south after midnight. And now the extended forecast for the radio listening area. Friday and Friday night, partly cloudy. A 20% chance of thunderstorms. Highs in the upper 60s. Lows in the lower 50s. Saturday and Saturday night, mostly clear. A 20% chance of thunderstorms. Highs in the mid-70s. Lows in the mid-50s. Sunday and Sunday night, rain showers likely and chance of thunderstorms. Highs in the mid-70s. Lows in the upper 40s. Chance of precipitation 70%. Monday and Monday night, partly cloudy. Highs in the upper 60s. Lows in the mid-40s. Tuesday and Tuesday night, partly cloudy. A 30% chance of rain showers. Highs around 70. Lows in the lower 50s. Here are some river levels reported this morning. On the Kentucky River, Highbridge Lock 9.8, Frankfort Lock 7.3, Lockport Lock 9.1, on North Elkhorn Creek, Georgetown 4.2, here are some nearby reservoir levels: Harrington Lake 726.2, Taylorsville Lake 547.1. 2 p.m. Eastern Daylight Time weather conditions across north central Kentucky. At Frankfort, and the pressure was 29.90 inches and falling. At Lexington, it was cloudy. The temperature was 60 degrees, the dew point 49, and the relative humidity 66%. The wind was north at 6 miles an hour. The pressure was 29.91 inches and falling. At Louisville, it was partly sunny. The temperature was 60 degrees, the dew point 41, and the relative humidity 49%. The wind was north at 8 miles an hour. The pressure was 29.93 inches and falling. At Frankfort, and the pressure was 29.90 inches and falling. Elsewhere,

around the region, rain was falling with a temperature of 53 at Jackson and 55 at London. At Wilmington, Ohio, it was mostly sunny with a temperature of 57. At Covington, it was partly sunny with a temperature of 58. It was cloudy with a temperature of 54 at Indianapolis, 58 at Jasper, Indiana, and 59 at Bowling Green. 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The current time is 2:43 p.m. Eastern Daylight Time. Now for the official National Weather Service forecast for Frankfort and surrounding communities. Today, mostly cloudy. A 50% chance of rain showers early in the morning. Highs in the lower 60s. North winds 5 to 10 miles an hour. Tonight, mostly cloudy. Lows in the mid 40s. North winds up to 10 miles an hour. Thursday, mostly sunny. Highs in the lower 60s. North winds up to 10 miles an hour. Thursday night, mostly clear. Lows in the lower 40s. Northwest winds up to 5 miles an hour, shifting to the south after midnight. And now the extended forecast for the radio listening area. Friday and Friday night, partly cloudy. A 20% chance of thunderstorms. Highs in the upper 60s. Lows in the lower 50s. Saturday and Saturday night, mostly clear. A 20% chance of thunderstorms. Highs in the mid-70s. Lows in the mid-50s. Sunday and Sunday night, rain showers likely and chance of thunderstorms. Highs in the mid-70s. Lows in the upper 40s. Chance of precipitation 70%. Monday and Monday night, partly cloudy. Highs in the upper 60s. Lows in the mid-40s. Tuesday and Tuesday night, partly cloudy. A 30% chance of rain showers. Highs around 70. Lows in the lower 50s. Here are some river levels reported this morning. On the Kentucky River, Highbridge Lock 9.8, Frankfort Lock 7.3, Lockport Lock 9.1, on North Elkhorn Creek, Georgetown 4.2, here are some nearby reservoir levels, Harrington Lake 726.2, Taylorsville Lake 547.1. 2 p.m. Eastern Daylight Time weather conditions across north-central Kentucky. At Frankfort, and the pressure was 29.90 inches and falling. At Lexington, it was cloudy. The temperature was 60 degrees, the dew point 49, and the relative humidity 66%. The wind was north at 6 miles an hour. The pressure was 29.91 inches and falling. At Louisville, it was partly sunny. The temperature was 60 degrees, the dew point 41, and the relative humidity 49%. The wind was north at 8 miles an hour. The pressure was 29.93 inches and falling. At Frankfort, and the pressure was 29.90 inches and falling. Elsewhere around the region, rain was falling with a temperature of 53 at Jackson and 55 at London. At Wilmington, Ohio, it was mostly sunny with a temperature of 57. At Covington, it was partly sunny with a temperature of 58. It was cloudy with a temperature of 54 at Indianapolis, 58 at Jasper, Indiana, and 59 at Bowling Green. Now for the official National Weather Service forecast for Frankfort and surrounding communities. Today, mostly cloudy. A 50% chance of rain showers early in the morning. Highs in the lower 60s. North winds 5 to 10 miles an hour. Tonight, mostly cloudy. Lows in the mid-40s. North winds up to 10 miles an hour. Thursday, mostly sunny. Highs in the lower 60s. North winds up to 10 miles an hour. Thursday night,
mostly clear. Lows in the lower 40s. Northwest winds up to 5 miles an hour, shifting to the south after midnight. And now the extended forecast for the radio listening area. Friday and Friday night, partly cloudy. A 20% chance of thunderstorms. Highs in the upper 60s. Lows in the lower 50s. Saturday and Saturday night, mostly clear. A 20% chance of thunderstorms. Highs in the mid-70s. Lows in the mid-50s. Sunday and Sunday night, rain showers likely and chance of thunderstorms. Highs in the mid-70s. Lows in the upper 40s. Chance of precipitation 70%. Monday and Monday night, partly cloudy. Highs in the upper 60s. Lows in the mid-40s. Tuesday and Tuesday night, partly cloudy. A 30% chance of rain showers. Highs around 70. Lows in the lower 50s. The current time is 2:48 p.m. Eastern Daylight Time. Here are some river levels reported this morning. On the Kentucky River, Highbridge Lock 9.8, Frankfort Lock 7.3, Lockport Lock 9.1, on North Elkhorn Creek, Georgetown 4.2. Here are some nearby reservoir levels: Harrington Lake 726.2, Taylorsville Lake 547.1. 2 p.m. Eastern Daylight Time weather conditions across north central Kentucky. At Frankfort, and the pressure was 29.90 inches and falling. At Lexington, it was cloudy. The temperature was 60 degrees, the dew point 49, and the relative humidity 66%. The wind was north at 6 miles an hour. The pressure was 29.91 inches and falling. At Louisville, it was partly sunny. The temperature was 60 degrees, the dew point 41, and the relative humidity 49%. The wind was north at 8 miles an hour. The pressure was 29.93 inches and falling. At Frankfort, and the pressure was 29.90 inches and falling. Elsewhere around the region, rain was falling, with a temperature of 53 at Jackson and 55 at London. At Wilmington, Ohio, it was mostly sunny, with a temperature of 57. At Covington, it was partly sunny, with a temperature of 58. It was cloudy, with a temperature of 54 at Indianapolis, 58 at Jasper, Indiana, and 59 at Bowling Green. Now for the official National Weather Service forecast for Frankfort and surrounding communities. Today, mostly cloudy. A 50% chance of rain showers early in the morning. Highs in the lower 60s. North winds 5 to 10 miles an hour. Tonight, mostly cloudy. Lows in the mid-40s. North winds up to 10 miles an hour. Thursday, mostly sunny. Highs in the lower 60s. North winds up to 10 miles an hour. Thursday night, mostly clear. Lows in the lower 40s. Northwest winds up to 5 miles an hour, shifting to the south after midnight. And now the extended forecast for the radio listening area. Friday and Friday night, partly cloudy. A 20% chance of thunderstorms. Highs in the upper 60s. Lows in the lower 50s. Saturday and Saturday night, mostly clear. A 20% chance of thunderstorms. Highs in the mid-70s. Lows in the mid-50s. Sunday and Sunday night, rain showers likely and chance of thunderstorms. Highs in the mid-70s. Lows in the upper 40s. Chance of precipitation 70%. Monday and Monday night, partly cloudy. Highs in the upper 60s. Lows in the mid-40s. Tuesday and Tuesday night, partly cloudy. A 30% chance of rain showers. Highs around 70. Lows in the lower 50s. The current time is 2:52 p.m. Eastern Daylight Time. Here are some river levels reported this morning. On the Kentucky River, Highbridge Lock 9.8, Frankfort Lock

7.3, Lockport Lock 9.1, on North Elkhorn Creek, Georgetown 4.2. Here are some nearby reservoir levels: Harrington Lake 726.2, Taylorsville Lake 547.1. 2 p.m. Eastern Daylight Time weather conditions across north central Kentucky. At Frankfort, and the pressure was 29.90 inches and falling. At Lexington, it was cloudy. The temperature was 60 degrees, the dew point 49, and the relative humidity 66%. The wind was north at 6 miles an hour. The pressure was 29.91 inches and falling. At Louisville, it was partly sunny. The temperature was 60 degrees, the dew point 41, and the relative humidity 49%. The wind was north at 8 miles an hour. The pressure was 29.93 inches and falling. At Frankfort, and the pressure was 29.90 inches and falling. Elsewhere around the region, rain was falling, with a temperature of 53 at Jackson and 55 at London. At Wilmington, Ohio, it was mostly sunny, with a temperature of 57. At Covington, it was partly sunny, with a temperature of 58. It was cloudy, with a temperature of 54 at Indianapolis, 58 at Jasper, Indiana, and 59 at Bowling Green. Now for the official National Weather Service forecast for Frankfort and surrounding communities. Today, mostly cloudy. A 50% chance of rain showers early in the morning. Highs in the lower 60s. North winds 5 to 10 miles an hour. Tonight, mostly cloudy. Lows in the mid-40s. North winds up to 10 miles an hour. Thursday, mostly sunny. Highs in the lower 60s. North winds up to 10 miles an hour. Thursday night, mostly clear. Lows in the lower 40s. Northwest winds up to 5 miles an hour, shifting to the south after midnight. And now the extended forecast for the radio listening area. Friday and Friday night, partly cloudy. A 20% chance of thunderstorms. Highs in the upper 60s. Lows in the lower 50s. Saturday and Saturday night, mostly clear. A 20% chance of thunderstorms. Highs in the mid-70s. Lows in the mid-50s. Sunday and Sunday night, rain showers likely and chance of thunderstorms. Highs in the mid-70s. Lows in the upper 40s. Chance of precipitation 70%. Monday and Monday night, partly cloudy. Highs in the upper 60s. Lows in the mid-40s. Tuesday and Tuesday night, partly cloudy. A 30% chance of rain showers. Highs around 70. Lows in the lower 50s. Here are some river levels reported this morning. On the Kentucky River, Highbridge Lock 9.8, Frankfort Lock 7.3, Lockport Lock 9.1, on North Elkhorn Creek, Georgetown 4.2, here are some nearby reservoir levels: Harrington Lake 726.2, Taylorsville Lake 547.1. 2 p.m. Eastern Daylight Time weather conditions across north central Kentucky. At Frankfort, and the pressure was 29.90 inches and falling. At Lexington, it was cloudy. The temperature was 60 degrees, the dew point 49, and the relative humidity 66%. The wind was north at 6 miles an hour. The pressure was 29.91 inches and falling. At Louisville, it was partly sunny. The temperature was 60 degrees, the dew point 41, and the relative humidity 49%. The wind was north at 8 miles an hour. The pressure was 29.93 inches and falling. At Frankfort, and the pressure was 29.90 inches and falling. Elsewhere around the region, rain was falling, with a temperature of 53 at Jackson and 55 at London. At Wilmington, Ohio, it was mostly sunny, with a temperature of 57. At Covington, it was partly sunny, with a temperature of 58. It was cloudy, with a temperature of 50.

54 at Indianapolis, 58 at Jasper, Indiana, and 59 at Bowling Green. The current time is 2:57 p.m. Eastern Daylight Time. Now for the official National Weather Service forecast for Frankfort and surrounding communities. Today, mostly cloudy. A 50% chance of rain showers early in the morning. Highs in the lower 60s. North winds 5 to 10 miles an hour. Tonight, mostly cloudy. Lows in the mid-40s. North winds up to 10 miles an hour. Thursday, mostly sunny. Highs in the lower 60s. North winds up to 10 miles an hour. Thursday night, mostly clear. Lows in the lower 40s. Northwest winds up to 5 miles an hour, shifting to the south after midnight. And now the extended forecast for the radio listening area. Friday and Friday night, partly cloudy. A 20% chance of thunderstorms. Highs in the upper 60s. Lows in the lower 50s. Saturday and Saturday night, mostly clear. A 20% chance of thunderstorms. Highs in the mid-70s. Lows in the mid-50s. Sunday and Sunday night, rain showers likely and chance of thunderstorms. Highs in the mid-70s. Lows in the upper 40s. Chance of precipitation 70%. Monday and Monday night, partly cloudy. Highs in the upper 60s. Lows in the mid-40s. Tuesday and Tuesday night, partly cloudy. A 30% chance of rain showers. Highs around 70. Lows in the lower 50s. Here are some river levels reported this morning. On the Kentucky River, Highbridge Lock 9.8, Frankfort Lock 7.3, Lockport Lock 9.1, on North Elkhorn Creek, Georgetown 4.2, here are some nearby reservoir levels, Harrington Lake 726.2, Taylorsville Lake 547.1. 2 p.m. Eastern Daylight Time weather conditions across north central Kentucky. At Frankfort, and the pressure was 29.90 inches and falling. At Lexington, it was cloudy. The temperature was 60 degrees, the dew point 49, and the relative humidity 66%. The wind was north at 6 miles an hour. The pressure was 29.91 inches and falling. At Louisville, it was partly sunny. The temperature was 60 degrees, the dew point 41, and the relative humidity 49%. The wind was north at 8 miles an hour. The pressure was 29.93 inches and falling. At Frankfort, and the pressure was 29.90 inches and falling. Elsewhere around the region, rain was falling, with a temperature of 53 at Jackson and 55 at London. At Wilmington, Ohio, it was mostly sunny, with a temperature of 57. At Covington, it was partly sunny, with a temperature of 58. It was cloudy, with a temperature of 54 at Indianapolis, 58 at Jasper, Indiana, and 59 at Bowling Green. Now for the official National Weather Service forecast for Frankfort and surrounding communities. Today, mostly cloudy. A 50% chance of rain showers early in the morning. Highs in the lower 60s. North winds 5 to 10 miles an hour. Tonight, mostly cloudy. Lows in the mid-40s. North winds up to 10 miles an hour. Thursday, mostly sunny. Highs in the lower 60s. North winds up to 10 miles an hour. Thursday night, mostly clear. Lows in the lower 40s. Northwest winds up to 5 miles an hour, shifting to the south after midnight. And now the extended forecast for the radio listening area. Friday and Friday night, partly cloudy. A 20% chance of thunderstorms. Highs in the upper 60s. Lows in the lower 50s. Saturday and Saturday night, mostly clear. A 20% chance of thunderstorms. Highs in the mid-70s. Lows in the mid-50s. Sunday and Sunday night, rain showers likely.
likely and chance of thunderstorms. Highs in the mid-70s. Lows in the upper 40s. Chance of precipitation 70%. Monday and Monday night, partly cloudy. Highs in the upper 60s. Lows in the mid-40s. Tuesday and Tuesday night, partly cloudy. A 30% chance of rain showers. Highs around 70. Lows in the lower 50s. The current time is 3:02 p.m. Eastern Daylight Time. Here are some river levels reported this morning. On the Kentucky River, Highbridge Lock 9.8, Frankfort Lock 7.3, Lockport Lock 9.1, on North Elkhorn Creek, Georgetown 4.2. Here are some nearby reservoir levels: Harrington Lake 726.2, Taylorsville Lake 547.1. 2 p.m. Eastern Daylight Time weather conditions across north central Kentucky. At Frankfort, and the pressure was 29.90 inches and falling. At Lexington, it was cloudy. The temperature was 60 degrees, the dew point 49, and the relative humidity 66%. The wind was north at 6 miles an hour. The pressure was 29.91 inches and falling. At Louisville, it was partly sunny. The temperature was 60 degrees, the dew point 41, and the relative humidity 49%. The wind was north at 8 miles an hour. The pressure was 29.93 inches and falling. At Frankfort, and the pressure was 29.90 inches and falling. Elsewhere around the region, rain was falling, with a temperature of 53 at Jackson and 55 at London. At Wilmington, Ohio, it was mostly sunny, with a temperature of 57. At Covington, it was partly sunny, with a temperature of 58. It was cloudy, with a temperature of 54 at Indianapolis, 58 at Jasper, Indiana, and 59 at Bowling Green. 3 p.m. Eastern Daylight Time weather conditions across north central Kentucky. At Frankfort, and the pressure was 29.92 inches and rising. At Lexington, it was cloudy. The temperature was 60 degrees, the dew point 47, and the relative humidity 61%. The wind was northwest at 6 miles an hour. The pressure was 29.92 inches and rising. At Louisville, it was partly sunny. The temperature was 61 degrees, the dew point 42, and the relative humidity 49%. The wind was northwest at 6 miles an hour. The pressure was 29.93 inches and steady. At Frankfort, and the pressure was 29.92 inches and rising. Elsewhere around the region, rain was falling, with a temperature of 53 at Jackson and 56 at London. It was partly sunny, with a temperature of 59 at Jasper, Indiana, and 58 at Wilmington, Ohio. It was cloudy, with a temperature of 60 at Covington, 57 at Indianapolis, and 61 at Bowling Green. Now for the official National Weather Service forecast for Frankfort and surrounding communities. Today, mostly cloudy. A 50% chance of rain showers early in the morning. Highs in the lower 60s. North winds 5 to 10 miles an hour. Tonight, mostly cloudy. Lows in the mid-40s. North winds up to 10 miles an hour. Thursday, mostly sunny. Highs in the lower 60s. North winds up to 10 miles an hour. Thursday night, mostly clear. Lows in the lower 40s. Northwest winds up to 5 miles an hour, shifting to the south after midnight. And now the extended forecast for the radio listening area. Friday and Friday night, partly cloudy. A 20% chance of thunderstorms. Highs in the upper 60s. Lows in the lower 50s. Saturday and Saturday night, mostly clear. A 20% chance of thunderstorms. Highs in the mid-70s. Lows in the mid-50s. Sunday and Sunday night, rain showers likely and chance of thunderstorms. Highs in the mid-70s. Lows in the upper 50s.

40s. Chance of precipitation 70%. Monday and Monday night, partly cloudy. Highs in the upper 60s. Lows in the mid 40s. Tuesday and Tuesday night, partly cloudy. A 30% chance of rain showers. Highs around 70. Lows in the lower 50s. The current time is 3:07 p.m. Eastern Daylight Time. Here are some river levels reported this morning. On the Kentucky River, Highbridge Lock 9.8, Frankfort Lock 7.3, Lockport Lock 9.1, on North Elkhorn Creek, Georgetown 4.2, here are some nearby reservoir levels, Harrington Lake 726.2, Taylorsville Lake 547.1. 3 p.m. Eastern Daylight Time weather conditions across north central Kentucky. At Frankfort, and the pressure was 29.92 inches and rising. At Lexington, it was cloudy. The temperature was 60 degrees, the dew point 47, and the relative humidity 61%. The wind was northwest at 6 miles an hour. The pressure was 29.92 inches and rising. At Louisville, it was partly sunny. The temperature was 61 degrees, the dew point 42, and the relative humidity 49%. The wind was northwest at 6 miles an hour. The pressure was 29.93 inches and steady. At Frankfort, and the pressure was 29.92 inches and rising. Elsewhere around the region, rain was falling, with a temperature of 53 at Jackson and 56 at London. It was partly sunny, with a temperature of 59 at Jasper, Indiana, and 58 at Wilmington, Ohio. It was cloudy, with a temperature of 60 at Covington, 57 at Indianapolis, and 61 at Bowling Green. Now for the official National Weather Service forecast for Frankfort and surrounding communities. Today, mostly cloudy. A 50% chance of rain showers early in the morning. Highs in the lower 60s. North winds 5 to 10 miles an hour. Tonight, mostly cloudy. Lows in the mid-40s. North winds up to 10 miles an hour. Thursday, mostly sunny. Highs in the lower 60s. North winds up to 10 miles an hour. Thursday night, mostly clear. Lows in the lower 40s. Northwest winds up to 5 miles an hour, shifting to the south after midnight. And now the extended forecast for the radio listening area. Friday and Friday night, partly cloudy. A 20% chance of thunderstorms. Highs in the upper 60s. Lows in the lower 50s. Saturday and Saturday night, mostly clear. A 20% chance of thunderstorms. Highs in the mid-70s. Lows in the mid-50s. Sunday and Sunday night, rain showers likely and chance of thunderstorms. Highs in the mid-70s. Lows in the upper 40s. Chance of precipitation 70%. Monday and Monday night, partly cloudy. Highs in the upper 60s. Lows in the mid-40s. Tuesday and Tuesday night, partly cloudy. A 30% chance of rain showers. Highs around 70. Lows in the lower 50s. Here are some river levels reported this morning. On the Kentucky River, Highbridge Lock 9.8, Frankfort Lock 7.3, Lockport Lock 9.1, on North Elkhorn Creek, Georgetown 4.2, here are some nearby reservoir levels, Harrington Lake 726.2, Taylorsville Lake 547.1. 3 p.m. Eastern Daylight Time weather conditions across north central Kentucky. At Frankfort, and the pressure was 29.92 inches and rising. At Lexington, it was cloudy. The temperature was 60 degrees, the dew point 47, and the relative humidity 61%. The wind was northwest at 6 miles an hour. The pressure was 29.92 inches and rising. At Louisville, it was partly sunny. The temperature was 61 degrees, the dew point 42, and the relative humidity

49%. The wind was northwest at 6 miles an hour. The pressure was 29.93 inches and steady at Frankfurt. And the pressure was 29.92 inches and rising. Elsewhere around the region, rain was falling with a temperature of 53 at Jackson and 56 at London. It was partly sunny with a temperature of 59 at Jasper, Indiana, and 58 at Wilmington, Ohio. It was cloudy with a temperature of 60 at Covington, 57 at Indianapolis, and 61 at Bowling Green. 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The current time is 3:13 p.m. Eastern Daylight Time. 3 p.m. Eastern Daylight Time weather conditions across north-central Kentucky. At Frankfurt. And the pressure was 29.92 inches and rising. At Lexington, it was cloudy. The temperature was 60 degrees, the dew point 46, and the relative humidity 59%. The wind was north at 7 miles an hour. The pressure was 29.91 inches and steady. At Louisville, it was partly sunny. The temperature was 61 degrees, the dew point 42, and the relative humidity 49%. The wind was northwest at 6 miles an hour. The pressure was 29.93 inches and steady. At Frankfurt, and the pressure was 29.92 inches and rising. Elsewhere around the region, at Jackson, rain was falling with a temperature of 53. It was partly sunny, with a temperature of 59 at Jasper, Indiana, and 58 at Wilmington, Ohio. It was cloudy, with a temperature of 60 at Covington, 57 at Indianapolis, 56 at London, and 61 at Bowling Green. Now for the official National Weather Service forecast for Frankfurt and surrounding communities. Today, mostly cloudy. A 50% chance of rain showers early in the morning. Highs in the lower 60s. North winds 5 to 10 miles an hour. Tonight, mostly cloudy. Lows in the mid-40s. North winds up to 10 miles an hour. Thursday, mostly sunny. Highs in the lower 60s. North winds up to 10 miles an hour. Thursday night, mostly clear. Lows in the lower 40s. Northwest winds up to 5 miles an hour, shifting to the south after midnight. And now the extended forecast for the radio listening area. Friday and Friday night, partly cloudy. A 20% chance of thunderstorms. Highs in the upper 60s. Lows in the lower 50s. Saturday and Saturday night, mostly clear. A 20% chance of thunderstorms. Highs in the mid-70s. Lows in the mid-50s. Sunday and Sunday night, rain showers likely and chance of thunderstorms. Highs in the mid-70s. Lows in the upper 40s. Chance of precipitation 70%. Monday and Monday night, partly cloudy. Highs in the upper 60s. Lows in the mid-40s. Tuesday and Tuesday night, partly cloudy. A 30% chance of rain showers. Highs around 70. Lows in the lower 50s. Here are some river levels reported this morning. On the Kentucky River, Highbridge Lock 9.8, Frankfurt Lock 7.3, Lockport Lock 9.1, on North Elkhorn Creek, Georgetown 4.2. Here are some nearby reservoir levels. Harrington Lake 726.2, Taylorsville Lake 547.1. 3 p.m. Eastern Daylight Time weather conditions across north-central Kentucky. At Frankfurt. And the pressure was 29.92 inches and rising. At Lexington, it was cloudy. The temperature was 60 degrees, the dew point 46, and the relative humidity 59%. The wind was north at 7 miles an hour. The pressure was 29.

0.91 inches and steady. At Louisville, it was partly sunny. The temperature was 61 degrees, the dew point 42, and the relative humidity 49%. The wind was northwest at 6 miles an hour. The pressure was 29.93 inches and steady. At Frankfurt, and the pressure was 29.92 inches and rising. Elsewhere around the region, at Jackson, rain was falling, with a temperature of 53. It was partly sunny, with a temperature of 59 at Jasper, Indiana, and 58 at Wilmington, Ohio. It was cloudy, with a temperature of 60 at Covington, 57 at Indianapolis, 56 at London, and 61 at Bowling Green. The current time is 3:18 p.m. Eastern Daylight Time. Now for the official National Weather Service forecast for Frankfurt and surrounding communities. Today, mostly cloudy. A 50% chance of rain showers early in the morning. Highs in the lower 60s. North winds 5 to 10 miles an hour. Tonight, mostly cloudy. Lows in the mid-40s. North winds up to 10 miles an hour. Thursday, mostly sunny. Highs in the lower 60s. North winds up to 10 miles an hour. Thursday night, mostly clear. Lows in the lower 40s. Northwest winds up to 5 miles an hour, shifting to the south after midnight. And now the extended forecast for the radio listening area. Friday and Friday night, partly cloudy. A 20% chance of thunderstorms. Highs in the upper 60s. Lows in the lower 50s. Saturday and Saturday night, mostly clear. A 20% chance of thunderstorms. Highs in the mid-70s. Lows in the mid-50s. Sunday and Sunday night, rain showers likely and chance of thunderstorms. Highs in the mid-70s. Lows in the upper 40s. Chance of precipitation 70%. Monday and Monday night, partly cloudy. Highs in the upper 60s. Lows in the mid-40s. Tuesday and Tuesday night, partly cloudy. A 30% chance of rain showers. Highs around 70. Lows in the lower 50s. Here are some river levels reported this morning. On the Kentucky River, Highbridge Lock 9.8, Frankfurt Lock 7.3, Lockport Lock 9.1, on North Elkhorn Creek, Georgetown 4.2, here are some nearby reservoir levels, Harrington Lake 726.2, Taylorsville Lake 547.1. 3 p.m. Eastern Daylight Time weather conditions across north-central Kentucky. At Frankfurt, and the pressure was 29.92 inches and rising. At Lexington, it was cloudy. The temperature was 60 degrees, the dew point 46, and the relative humidity 59%. The wind was north at 7 miles an hour. The pressure was 29.91 inches and steady. At Louisville, it was partly sunny. The temperature was 61 degrees, the dew point 42, and the relative humidity 49%. The wind was northwest at 6 miles an hour. The pressure was 29.93 inches and steady. At Frankfurt, and the pressure was 29.92 inches and rising. Elsewhere around the region, at Jackson, rain was falling, with a temperature of 53. It was partly sunny, with a temperature of 59 at Jasper, Indiana, and 58 at Wilmington, Ohio. It was cloudy, with a temperature of 60 at Covington, 57 at Indianapolis, 56 at London, and 61 at Bowling Green. Now for the official National Weather Service forecast for Frankfurt and surrounding communities. Today, mostly cloudy. A 50% chance of rain showers early in the morning. Highs in the lower 60s. North winds 5 to 10 miles an hour. Tonight, mostly cloudy. Lows in the mid-40s. North winds up to 10 miles an hour. Thursday, mostly sunny. Highs in the lower 60s. North winds up to 10 miles an hour. Thursday night.

mostly clear. Lows in the lower 40s. Northwest winds up to 5 miles an hour, shifting to the south after midnight. And now the extended forecast for the radio listening area. Friday and Friday night, partly cloudy. A 20% chance of thunderstorms. Highs in the upper 60s. Lows in the lower 50s. Saturday and Saturday night, mostly clear. A 20% chance of thunderstorms. Highs in the mid-70s. Lows in the mid-50s. Sunday and Sunday night, rain showers likely and chance of thunderstorms. Highs in the mid-70s. Lows in the upper 40s. Chance of precipitation 70%. Monday and Monday night, partly cloudy. Highs in the upper 60s. Lows in the mid-40s. Tuesday and Tuesday night, partly cloudy. A 30% chance of rain showers. Highs around 70. Lows in the lower 50s. The current time is 3:23 p.m. Eastern Daylight Time. Here are some river levels reported this morning. On the Kentucky River, Highbridge Lock 9.8, Frankfort Lock 7.3, Lockport Lock 9.1, on North Elkhorn Creek, Georgetown 4.2, here are some nearby reservoir levels, Harrington Lake 726.2, Taylorsville Lake 547.1. 3 p.m. Eastern Daylight Time weather conditions across north central Kentucky. At Frankfort, and the pressure was 29.92 inches and rising. At Lexington, it was cloudy. The temperature was 60 degrees, the dew point 46, and the relative humidity 59%. The wind was north at 7 miles an hour. The pressure was 29.91 inches and steady. At Louisville, it was partly sunny. The temperature was 61 degrees, the dew point 42, and the relative humidity 49%. The wind was northwest at 6 miles an hour. The pressure was 29.93 inches and steady. At Frankfort, and the pressure was 29.92 inches and rising. Elsewhere around the region, at Jackson, rain was falling with a temperature of 53. It was partly sunny, with a temperature of 59 at Jasper, Indiana, and 58 at Wilmington, Ohio. It was cloudy, with a temperature of 60 at Covington, 57 at Indianapolis, 56 at London, and 61 at Bowling Green. Now for the official National Weather Service forecast for Frankfort and surrounding communities. Today, mostly cloudy. A 50% chance of rain showers early in the morning. Highs in the lower 60s. North winds 5 to 10 miles an hour. Tonight, mostly cloudy. Lows in the mid-40s. North winds up to 10 miles an hour. Thursday, mostly sunny. Highs in the lower 60s. North winds up to 10 miles an hour. Thursday night, mostly clear. Lows in the lower 40s. Northwest winds up to 5 miles an hour, shifting to the south after midnight. And now the extended forecast for the radio listening area. Friday and Friday night, partly cloudy. A 20% chance of thunderstorms. Highs in the upper 60s. Lows in the lower 50s. Saturday and Saturday night, mostly clear. A 20% chance of thunderstorms. Highs in the mid-70s. Lows in the mid-50s. Sunday and Sunday night, rain showers likely and chance of thunderstorms. Highs in the mid-70s. Lows in the upper 40s. Chance of precipitation 70%. Monday and Monday night, partly cloudy. Highs in the upper 60s. Lows in the mid-40s. Tuesday and Tuesday night, partly cloudy. A 30% chance of rain showers. Highs around 70. Lows in the lower 50s. Here are some river levels reported this morning. On the Kentucky River, Highbridge Lock 9.8, Frankfort Lock 7.3, Lockport Lock 9.1, on North Elkhorn Creek, Georgetown 4.2, here are some nearby reservoirs.

temperature was 29.91 inches and steady. At Louisville, it was partly sunny. The temperature was 61 degrees, the dew point 42, and the relative humidity 49%. The wind was northwest at 6 miles an hour. The pressure was 29.93 inches and steady. At Frankfurt, and the pressure was 29.92 inches and rising. Elsewhere around the region, at Jackson, rain was falling with a temperature of 53. It was partly sunny, with a temperature of 59 at Jasper, Indiana, and 58 at Wilmington, Ohio. It was cloudy, with a temperature of 60 at Covington, 57 at Indianapolis, 56 at London, and 61 at Bowling Green. Now for the official National Weather Service forecast for Frankfurt and surrounding communities. Today, mostly cloudy. A 50% chance of rain showers early in the morning. Highs in the lower 60s. North winds 5 to 10 miles an hour. Tonight, mostly cloudy. Lows in the mid-40s. North winds up to 10 miles an hour. Thursday, mostly sunny. Highs in the lower 60s. North winds up to 10 miles an hour. Thursday night, mostly clear. Lows in the lower 40s. Northwest winds up to 5 miles an hour, shifting to the south after midnight. And now the extended forecast for the radio listening area. Friday and Friday night, partly cloudy. A 20% chance of thunderstorms. Highs in the upper 60s. Lows in the lower 50s. Saturday and Saturday night, mostly clear. A 20% chance of thunderstorms. Highs in the mid-70s. Lows in the mid-50s. Sunday and Sunday night, rain showers likely and chance of thunderstorms. Highs in the mid-70s. Lows in the upper 40s. Chance of precipitation 70%. Monday and Monday night, partly cloudy. Highs in the upper 60s. Lows in the mid-40s. Tuesday and Tuesday night, partly cloudy. A 30% chance of rain showers. Highs around 70. Lows in the lower 50s. Here are some river levels reported this morning. On the Kentucky River, Highbridge Lock 9.8, Frankfurt Lock 7.3, Lockport Lock 9.1, on North Elkhorn Creek, Georgetown 4.2, here are some nearby reservoir levels, Harrington Lake 726.2, Taylorsville Lake 547.1. 3 p.m. Eastern Daylight Time weather conditions across north central Kentucky. At Frankfort, and the pressure was 29.92 inches and rising. At Lexington, it was cloudy. The temperature was 60 degrees, the dew point 46, and the relative humidity 59%. The wind was north at 7 miles an hour. The pressure was 29.91 inches and steady. At Louisville, it was partly sunny. The temperature was 61 degrees, the dew point 42, and the relative humidity 49%. The wind was northwest at 6 miles an hour. The pressure was 29.93 inches and steady. At Frankfort, and the pressure was 29.92 inches and rising. Elsewhere around the region, at Jackson, rain was falling with a temperature of 53. It was partly sunny, with a temperature of 59 at Jasper, Indiana, and 58 at Wilmington, Ohio. It was cloudy, with a temperature of 60 at Covington, 57 at Indianapolis, 56 at London, and 61 at Bowling Green. The current time is 3:32 p.m. Eastern Daylight Time. Now for the official National Weather Service forecast for Frankfurt and surrounding communities. Today, mostly cloudy. A 50% chance of rain showers early in the morning. Highs in the lower 60s. North winds 5 to 10 miles an hour. Tonight, mostly cloudy. Lows in the mid-40s. North winds up to 10 miles an hour. Thursday, mostly sunny. Highs in the lower 60s. North winds up to 10 miles an hour.

Thursday night, mostly clear. Lows in the lower 40s. Northwest winds up to 5 miles an hour, shifting to the south after midnight. And now the extended forecast for the radio listening area. Friday and Friday night, partly cloudy, after midnight. And now the extended forecast for the radio listening area. Friday and Friday night, partly cloudy. A 20% chance of thunderstorms. Highs in the upper 60s. Lows in the lower 50s. Saturday and Saturday night, mostly clear. A 20% chance of thunderstorms. Highs in the mid-70s. Lows in the mid-50s. Sunday and Sunday night, rain showers likely and chance of thunderstorms. Highs in the mid-70s. Lows in the upper 40s. Chance of precipitation 70%. Monday and Monday night, partly cloudy. Highs in the upper 60s. Lows in the mid-40s. Tuesday and Tuesday night, partly cloudy. A 30% chance of rain showers. Highs around 70. Lows in the lower 50s. Here are some river levels reported this morning. On the Kentucky River, Highbridge Lock 9.8, Frankfort Lock 7.3, Lockport Lock 9.1, on North Elkhorn Creek, Georgetown 4.2, here are some nearby reservoir levels, Harrington Lake 726.2, Taylorsville Lake 547.1. 3 p.m. Eastern Daylight Time weather conditions across north central Kentucky. At Frankfort, and the pressure was 29.92 inches and rising. At Lexington, it was cloudy. The temperature was 60 degrees, the dew point 46, and the relative humidity 59%. The wind was north at 7 miles an hour. The pressure was 29.91 inches and steady. At Louisville, it was partly sunny. The temperature was 61 degrees, the dew point 42, and the relative humidity 49%. The wind was northwest at 6 miles an hour. The pressure was 29.93 inches and steady. At Frankfort, and the pressure was 29.92 inches and rising. Elsewhere around the region, at Jackson, rain was falling with a temperature of 53. It was partly sunny, with a temperature of 59 at Jasper, Indiana, and 58 at Wilmington, Ohio. It was cloudy, with a temperature of 60 at Covington, 57 at Indianapolis, 56 at London, and 61 at Bowling Green. Now for the official National Weather Service forecast for Frankfort and surrounding communities. Today, mostly cloudy. A 50% chance of rain showers early in the morning. Highs in the lower 60s. North winds 5 to 10 miles an hour. Tonight, mostly cloudy. Lows in the mid-40s. North winds up to 10 miles an hour. Thursday, mostly sunny. Highs in the lower 60s. North winds up to 10 miles an hour. Thursday night, mostly clear. Lows in the lower 40s. Northwest winds up to 5 miles an hour, shifting to the south after midnight. And now the extended forecast for the radio listening area. Friday and Friday night, partly cloudy. A 20% chance of thunderstorms. Highs in the upper 60s. Lows in the lower 50s. Saturday and Saturday night, mostly clear. A 20% chance of thunderstorms. Highs in the mid-70s. Lows in the mid-50s. Sunday and Sunday night, rain showers likely and chance of thunderstorms. Highs in the mid-70s. Lows in the upper 40s. Chance of precipitation 70%. Monday and Monday night, partly cloudy. Highs in the upper 60s. Lows in the mid-40s. Tuesday and Tuesday night, partly cloudy. A 30% chance of rain showers. Highs around 70. Lows in the lower 50s. The current time is 3:37 p.m. Eastern Daylight Time. 3 p.m. Eastern Daylight Time weather conditions across north central Kentucky.

at Frankfurt, and the pressure was 29.92 inches and rising. At Lexington, it was cloudy. The temperature was 60 degrees, the dew point 46, and the relative humidity 59%. The wind was north at 7 miles an hour. The pressure was 29.91 inches and steady. At Louisville, it was partly sunny. The temperature was 61 degrees, the dew point 42, and the relative humidity 49%. The wind was northwest at 6 miles an hour. The pressure was 29.93 inches and steady. At Frankfurt, and the pressure was 29.92 inches and rising. Elsewhere around the region, at Jackson, rain was falling with a temperature of 53. It was partly sunny, with a temperature of 59 at Jasper, Indiana, and 58 at Wilmington, Ohio. It was cloudy, with a temperature of 60 at Covington, 57 at Indianapolis, 56 at London, and 61 at Bowling Green. Now for the official National Weather Service forecast for Frankfurt and surrounding communities. Today, mostly cloudy. A 50% chance of rain showers early in the morning. Highs in the lower 60s. North winds 5 to 10 miles an hour. Tonight, mostly cloudy. Lows in the mid-40s. North winds up to 10 miles an hour. Thursday, mostly sunny. Highs in the lower 60s. North winds up to 10 miles an hour. Thursday night, mostly clear. Lows in the lower 40s. Northwest winds up to 5 miles an hour, shifting to the south after midnight. And now the extended forecast for the radio listening area. Friday and Friday night, partly cloudy. A 20% chance of thunderstorms. Highs in the upper 60s. Lows in the lower 50s. Saturday and Saturday night, mostly clear. A 20% chance of thunderstorms. Highs in the mid-70s. Lows in the mid-50s. Sunday and Sunday night, rain showers likely and chance of thunderstorms. Highs in the mid-70s. Lows in the upper 40s. Chance of precipitation 70%. Monday and Monday night, partly cloudy. Highs in the upper 60s. Lows in the mid-40s. Tuesday and Tuesday night, partly cloudy. A 30% chance of rain showers. Highs around 70. Lows in the lower 50s. 3 p.m. Eastern Daylight Time weather conditions across north-central Kentucky. At Frankfurt. And the pressure was 29.92 inches and rising. At Lexington, it was cloudy. The temperature was 60 degrees, the dew point 46, and the relative humidity 59%. The wind was north at 7 miles an hour. The pressure was 29.91 inches and steady. At Louisville, it was partly sunny. The temperature was 61 degrees, the dew point 42, and the relative humidity 49%. The wind was northwest at 6 miles an hour. The pressure was 29.93 inches and steady. At Frankfurt. And the pressure was 29.92 inches and rising. Elsewhere around the region, at Jackson, rain was falling with a temperature of 53. It was partly sunny with a temperature of 59 at Jasper, Indiana, and 58 at Wilmington, Ohio. It was cloudy with a temperature of 60 at Covington, 57 at Indianapolis, 56 at London, and 61 at Bowling Green. Now for the official National Weather Service forecast for Frankfurt and surrounding communities. Today, mostly cloudy. A 50% chance of rain showers early in the morning. Highs in the lower 60s. North winds 5 to 10 miles an hour. Tonight, mostly cloudy. Lows in the mid-40s. North winds up to 10 miles an hour. Thursday, mostly sunny. Highs in the lower 60s. North winds up to 10 miles an hour. Thursday night, mostly clear. Lows in the lower 40s. Northwest winds up to 5 miles an hour, shift.

to the south after midnight. And now the extended forecast for the radio listening area. Friday and Friday night, partly cloudy. A 20% chance of thunderstorms. Highs in the upper 60s. Lows in the lower 50s. Saturday and Saturday night, mostly clear. A 20% chance of thunderstorms. Highs in the mid-70s. Lows in the mid-50s. Sunday and Sunday night, rain showers likely and chance of thunderstorms. Highs in the mid-70s. Lows in the upper 40s. Chance of precipitation 70%. Monday and Monday night, partly cloudy. Highs in the upper 60s. Lows in the mid-40s. Tuesday and Tuesday night, partly cloudy. A 30% chance of rain showers. Highs around 70. Lows in the lower 50s. 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The current time is 3:44 p.m. Eastern Daylight Time. 3 p.m. Eastern Daylight Time weather conditions across north-central Kentucky. At Frankfurt. And the pressure was 29.92 inches and rising. At Lexington, it was cloudy. The temperature was 60 degrees, the dew point 46, and the relative humidity 59%. The wind was north at 7 miles an hour. The pressure was 29.91 inches and steady. At Louisville, it was partly sunny. The temperature was 61 degrees, the dew point 42, and the relative humidity 49%. The wind was northwest at 6 miles an hour. The pressure was 29.93 inches and steady. At Frankfurt, and the pressure was 29.92 inches and rising. Elsewhere around the region, at Jackson, rain was falling with a temperature of 53. It was partly sunny, with a temperature of 59 at Jasper, Indiana, and 58 at Wilmington, Ohio. It was cloudy, with a temperature of 60 at Covington, 57 at Indianapolis, 56 at London, and 61 at Bowling Green. Now for the official National Weather Service forecast for Frankfurt and surrounding communities. Today, mostly cloudy. A 50% chance of rain showers early in the morning. Highs in the lower 60s. North winds 5 to 10 miles an hour. Tonight, mostly cloudy. Lows in the mid-40s. North winds up to 10 miles an hour. Thursday, mostly sunny. Highs in the lower 60s. North winds up to 10 miles an hour. Thursday night, mostly clear. Lows in the lower 40s. Northwest winds up to 5 miles an hour shifting to the south after midnight. And now the extended forecast for the radio listening area. Friday and Friday night, partly cloudy. A 20% chance of thunderstorms. Highs in the upper 60s. Lows in the lower 50s. Saturday and Saturday night, mostly clear. A 20% chance of thunderstorms. Highs in the mid-70s. Lows in the mid-50s. Sunday and Sunday night, rain showers likely and chance of thunderstorms. Highs in the mid-70s. Lows in the upper 40s. Chance of precipitation 70%. Monday and Monday night, partly cloudy. Highs in the upper 60s. Lows in the mid-40s. Tuesday and Tuesday night, partly cloudy. A 30% chance of rain showers. Highs around 70. Lows in the lower 50s. The current time is 3:47 p.m. Eastern Daylight Time. 3 p.m. Eastern Daylight Time weather conditions across north-central Kentucky. At Frankfurt. And the pressure was 29.92 inches and rising. At Lexington, it was cloudy. The temperature was 60 degrees,
the dew point 46, and the relative humidity 59%. The wind was north at 7 miles an hour. The pressure was 29.91 inches and steady. At Louisville, it was partly sunny. The temperature was 61 degrees, the dew point 42, and the relative humidity 49%. The wind was northwest at 6 miles an hour. The pressure was 29.93 inches and steady. At Frankfort, and the pressure was 29.92 inches and rising. Elsewhere around the region, at Jackson, rain was falling with a temperature of 53. It was partly sunny, with a temperature of 59 at Jasper, Indiana, and 58 at Wilmington, Ohio. It was cloudy, with a temperature of 60 at Covington, 57 at Indianapolis, 56 at London, and 61 at Bowling Green. Now for the official National Weather Service forecast for Frankfort and surrounding communities. Today, mostly cloudy. A 50% chance of rain showers early in the morning. Highs in the lower 60s. North winds 5 to 10 miles an hour. Tonight, mostly cloudy. Lows in the mid-40s. North winds up to 10 miles an hour. Thursday, mostly sunny. Highs in the lower 60s. North winds up to 10 miles an hour. Thursday night, mostly clear. Lows in the lower 40s. Northwest winds up to 5 miles an hour, shifting to the south after midnight. And now the extended forecast for the radio listening area. Friday and Friday night, partly cloudy. A 20% chance of thunderstorms. Highs in the upper 60s. Lows in the lower 50s. Saturday and Saturday night, mostly clear. A 20% chance of thunderstorms. Highs in the mid-70s. Lows in the mid-50s. Sunday and Sunday night, rain showers likely and chance of thunderstorms. Highs in the mid-70s. Lows in the upper 40s. Chance of precipitation 70%. Monday and Monday night, partly cloudy. Highs in the upper 60s. Lows in the mid-40s. Tuesday and Tuesday night, partly cloudy. A 30% chance of rain showers. Highs around 70. Lows in the lower 50s. 3 p.m. Eastern Daylight Time weather conditions across north central Kentucky. At Frankfort. And the pressure was 29.92 inches and rising. At Lexington, it was cloudy. The temperature was 60 degrees, the dew point 46, and the relative humidity 59%. The wind was north at 7 miles an hour. The pressure was 29.91 inches and steady. At Louisville, it was partly sunny. The temperature was 61 degrees, the dew point 42, and the relative humidity 49%. The wind was northwest at 6 miles an hour. The pressure was 29.93 inches and steady. At Frankfort, and the pressure was 29.92 inches and rising. Elsewhere around the region, at Jackson, rain was falling with a temperature of 53. It was partly sunny with a temperature of 59 at Jasper, Indiana, and 58 at Wilmington, Ohio. It was cloudy with a temperature of 60 at Covington, 57 at Indianapolis, 56 at London, and 61 at Bowling Green. Now for the official National Weather Service forecast for Frankfort and surrounding communities. Today, mostly cloudy. A 50% chance of rain showers early in the morning. Highs in the lower 60s. North winds 5 to 10 miles an hour. Tonight, mostly cloudy. Lows in the mid-40s. North winds up to 10 miles an hour. Thursday, mostly sunny. Highs in the lower 60s. North winds up to 10 miles an hour. Thursday night, mostly clear. Lows in the lower 40s. Northwest winds up to 5 miles an hour, shifting to the south after midnight. And now the extended forecast for the radio listening area. Friday and Friday night, partly cloudy.
a 20% chance of thunderstorms. Highs in the upper 60s.

lows in the lower 50s. Saturday and Saturday night, mostly clear. A 20% chance of thunderstorms. Highs in the mid-70s. Lows in the mid-50s. Sunday and Sunday night, rain showers likely and chance of thunderstorms. Highs in the mid-70s. Lows in the upper 40s. Chance of precipitation 70%. Monday and Monday night, partly cloudy. Highs in the upper 60s. Lows in the mid-40s. Tuesday and Tuesday night, partly cloudy. A 30% chance of rain showers. Highs around 70. Lows in the lower 50s. The current time is 3:53 p.m. Eastern Daylight Time. 3 p.m. Eastern Daylight Time weather conditions across north central Kentucky. At Frankfort. And the pressure was 29.92 inches and rising. At Lexington, it was cloudy. The temperature was 60 degrees, the dew point 46, and the relative humidity 59%. The wind was north at 7 miles an hour. The pressure was 29.91 inches and steady. At Louisville, it was partly sunny. The temperature was 61 degrees, the dew point 42, and the relative humidity 49%. The wind was northwest at 6 miles an hour. The pressure was 29.93 inches and steady. At Frankfort, and the pressure was 29.92 inches and rising. Elsewhere around the region, at Jackson, rain was falling with a temperature of 53. It was partly sunny, with a temperature of 59 at Jasper, Indiana, and 58 at Wilmington, Ohio. It was cloudy, with a temperature of 60 at Covington, 57 at Indianapolis, 56 at London, and 61 at Bowling Green. Now for the official National Weather Service forecast for Frankfort and surrounding communities. Today, mostly cloudy. A 50% chance of rain showers early in the morning. Highs in the lower 60s. North winds 5 to 10 miles an hour. Tonight, mostly cloudy. Lows in the mid-40s. North winds up to 10 miles an hour. Thursday, mostly sunny. Highs in the lower 60s. North winds up to 10 miles an hour. Thursday night, mostly clear. Lows in the lower 40s. Northwest winds up to 5 miles an hour, shifting to the south after midnight. And now the extended forecast for the radio listening area. Friday and Friday night, partly cloudy. A 20% chance of thunderstorms. Highs in the upper 60s. Lows in the lower 50s. Saturday and Saturday night, mostly clear. A 20% chance of thunderstorms. Highs in the mid-70s. Lows in the mid-50s. Sunday and Sunday night, rain showers likely and chance of thunderstorms. Highs in the mid-70s. Lows in the upper 40s. Chance of precipitation 70%. Monday and Monday night, partly cloudy. Highs in the upper 60s. Lows in the mid-40s. Tuesday and Tuesday night, partly cloudy. A 30% chance of rain showers. Highs around 70. Lows in the lower 50s. 3 p.m. Eastern Daylight Time weather conditions across north central Kentucky. At Frankfort. And the pressure was 29.92 inches and rising. At Lexington, it was cloudy. The temperature was 60 degrees, the dew point 46, and the relative humidity 59%. The wind was north at 7 miles an hour. The pressure was 29.91 inches and steady. At Louisville, it was partly sunny. The temperature was 61 degrees, the dew point 42, and the relative humidity 49%. The wind was northwest at 6 miles an hour. The pressure was 29.93 inches and steady. At Frankfort, and the pressure was 29.92 inches and rising. Elsewhere around the region, at Jackson, rain was falling with a temperature of 53.
It was partly sunny, with a temperature of 59 at Jasper, Indiana, and 58 at Wilmington, Ohio. It was cloudy, with a temperature of 60 at Covington, 57 at Indianapolis, 56 at London, and 61 at Bowling Green. The current time is 3:57 p.m. Eastern Daylight Time. Now for the official National Weather Service forecast for Frankfort and surrounding communities. Today, mostly cloudy. A 50% chance of rain showers early in the morning. Highs in the lower 60s. North winds 5 to 10 miles an hour. Tonight, mostly cloudy. Lows in the mid-40s. North winds up to 10 miles an hour. Thursday, mostly sunny. Highs in the lower 60s. North winds up to 10 miles an hour. Thursday night, mostly clear. Lows in the lower 40s. Northwest winds up to 5 miles an hour, shifting to the south after midnight. And now the extended forecast for the radio listening area. Friday and Friday night, partly cloudy. A 20% chance of thunderstorms. Highs in the upper 60s. Lows in the lower 50s. Saturday and Saturday night, mostly clear. A 20% chance of thunderstorms. Highs in the mid-70s. Lows in the mid-50s. Sunday and Sunday night, rain showers likely and chance of thunderstorms. Highs in the mid-70s. Lows in the upper 40s. Chance of precipitation 70%. Monday and Monday night, partly cloudy. Highs in the upper 60s. Lows in the mid-40s. Tuesday and Tuesday night, partly cloudy. A 30% chance of rain showers. Highs around 70. Lows in the lower 50s. 3 p.m. Eastern Daylight Time weather conditions across north-central Kentucky. At Frankfort. And the pressure was 29.92 inches and rising. At Lexington, it was cloudy. The temperature was 60 degrees, the dew point 46, and the relative humidity 59%. The wind was north at 7 miles an hour. The pressure was 29.91 inches and steady. At Louisville, it was partly sunny. The temperature was 61 degrees, the dew point 42, and the relative humidity 49%. The wind was northwest at 6 miles an hour. The pressure was 29.93 inches and steady. At Frankfort, and the pressure was 29.92 inches and rising. Elsewhere around the region, at Jackson, rain was falling with a temperature of 53. It was partly sunny with a temperature of 59 at Jasper, Indiana, and 58 at Wilmington, Ohio. It was cloudy with a temperature of 60 at Covington, 57 at Indianapolis, 56 at London, and 61 at Bowling Green. Now for the official National Weather Service forecast for Frankfort and surrounding communities. Today, mostly cloudy. A 50% chance of rain showers early in the morning. Highs in the lower 60s. North winds 5 to 10 miles an hour. Tonight, mostly cloudy. Lows in the mid-40s. North winds up to 10 miles an hour. Thursday, mostly sunny. Highs in the lower 60s. North winds up to 10 miles an hour. Thursday night, mostly clear. Lows in the lower 40s. Northwest winds up to 5 miles an hour, shifting to the south after midnight. And now the extended forecast for the radio listening area. Friday and Friday night, partly cloudy. A 20% chance of thunderstorms. Highs in the upper 60s. Lows in the lower 50s. Saturday and Saturday night, mostly clear. A 20% chance of thunderstorms. Highs in the mid-70s. Lows in the mid-50s. Sunday and Sunday night, rain showers likely and chance of thunderstorms. Highs in the mid-70s. Lows in the upper 40s. Chance of precipitation 70%. Monday and Monday night, partly cloudy. Highs in the upper 60s.
lows in the mid-40s.

Tuesday and Tuesday night, partly cloudy. A 30% chance of rain showers. Highs around 70. Lows in the lower 50s. The current time is 4:02 p.m. Eastern Daylight Time. 3 p.m. Eastern Daylight Time weather conditions across north central Kentucky. At Frankfort. And the pressure was 29.92 inches and rising. At Lexington, it was cloudy. The temperature was 60 degrees, the dew point 46, and the relative humidity 59%. The wind was north at 7 miles an hour. The pressure was 29.91 inches and steady. At Louisville, it was partly sunny. The temperature was 61 degrees, the dew point 42, and the relative humidity 49%. The wind was northwest at 6 miles an hour. The pressure was 29.93 inches and steady. At Frankfort, and the pressure was 29.92 inches and rising. Elsewhere around the region, at Jackson, rain was falling with a temperature of 53. It was partly sunny, with a temperature of 59 at Jasper, Indiana, and 58 at Wilmington, Ohio. It was cloudy, with a temperature of 60 at Covington, 57 at Indianapolis, 56 at London, and 61 at Bowling Green. 4 p.m. Eastern Daylight Time weather conditions across north-central Kentucky. At Frankfort, and the pressure was 29.92 inches and steady. At Lexington, it was cloudy. The temperature was 61 degrees, the dew point 47, and the relative humidity 59%. The wind was variable at 5 miles an hour. The pressure was 29.92 inches and rising. At Louisville, it was cloudy. The temperature was 61 degrees, the dew point 38, and the relative humidity 42%. The wind was north at 9 miles an hour. The pressure was 29.93 inches and steady. At Frankfort, and the pressure was 29.92 inches and steady. Elsewhere around the region, at Jackson, rain was falling with a temperature of 53. At Indianapolis, it was partly sunny with a temperature of 56. It was cloudy with a temperature of 58 at Covington, 59 at Jasper, Indiana, 58 at Wilmington, Ohio, 55 at London, and 60 at Bowling Green. Now for the official National Weather Service forecast for Frankfort and surrounding communities. Today, mostly cloudy. A 50% chance of rain showers early in the morning. Highs in the lower 60s. North winds 5 to 10 miles an hour. Tonight, mostly cloudy. Lows in the mid-40s. North winds up to 10 miles an hour. Thursday, mostly sunny. Highs in the lower 60s. North winds up to 10 miles an hour. Thursday night, mostly clear. Lows in the lower 40s. Northwest winds up to 5 miles an hour, shifting to the south after midnight. And now the extended forecast for the radio listening area. Friday and Friday night, partly cloudy. A 20% chance of thunderstorms. Highs in the upper 60s. Lows in the lower 50s. Saturday and Saturday night, mostly clear. A 20% chance of thunderstorms. Highs in the mid-70s. Lows in the mid-50s. Sunday and Sunday night, rain showers likely and chance of thunderstorms. Highs in the mid-70s. Lows in the upper 40s. Chance of precipitation 70%. Monday and Monday night, partly cloudy. Highs in the upper 60s. Lows in the mid-40s. Tuesday and Tuesday night, partly cloudy. A 30% chance of rain showers. Highs around 70. Lows in the lower 50s. The current time is 4:07 p.m. Eastern Daylight Time. 4 p.m. Eastern Daylight Time weather conditions across north-central Kentucky. At Frankfort. And the pressure was 29.92 inches and steady. At Lexington, it was cloudy.

temperature was 61 degrees, the dew point 47, and the relative humidity 59%. The wind was variable at 5 miles an hour. The pressure was 29.92 inches and rising. At Louisville, it was cloudy. The temperature was 61 degrees, the dew point 38, and the relative humidity 42%. The wind was north at 9 miles an hour. The pressure was 29.93 inches and steady. At Frankfurt, and the pressure was 29.92 inches and steady. Elsewhere around the region, at Jackson, rain was falling with a temperature of 53. At Indianapolis, it was partly sunny with a temperature of 56. It was cloudy with a temperature of 58 at Covington, 59 at Jasper, Indiana, 58 at Wilmington, Ohio, 55 at London, and 60 at Bowling Green. Now for the official National Weather Service forecast for Frankfurt and surrounding communities. Tonight, mostly cloudy. Lows in the lower 40s. North winds up to 10 miles an hour. Thursday, sunny. Highs in the lower 60s. Northwest winds up to 10 miles an hour. Thursday night, clear. Lows in the lower 40s. West winds up to 5 miles an hour, shifting to the south after midnight. Friday, sunny. Highs around 70. Southwest winds 5 to 15 miles an hour. Friday night, warmer. Mostly cloudy. Slight chance of rain showers until midnight, then rain showers likely after midnight. Lows in the lower 50s. Southwest winds 5 to 10 miles an hour. Chance of showers 70%. And now the extended forecast for the radio listening area. Saturday and Saturday night, partly cloudy. A 20% chance of rain showers. Highs in the mid-70s. Lows in the mid-50s. Sunday and Sunday night, mostly cloudy. A 50% chance of thunderstorms. Highs in the mid-70s. Lows in the upper 40s. Monday and Monday night, cooler. Mostly clear. Highs in the mid-60s. Lows in the mid-40s. Tuesday and Tuesday night, partly cloudy. Chance of rain showers and slight chance of thunderstorms. Highs in the lower 70s. Lows in the lower 50s. Chance of precipitation 40%. Wednesday and Wednesday night, mostly cloudy. A 20% chance of rain showers. Highs in the mid-70s. Lows in the mid-50s. 4 p.m. Eastern Daylight Time weather conditions across north-central Kentucky. At Frankfurt, and the pressure was 29.92 inches and steady. At Lexington, it was cloudy. The temperature was 61 degrees, the dew point 47, and the relative humidity 59%. The wind was variable at 5 miles an hour. The pressure was 29.92 inches and rising. At Louisville, it was cloudy. The temperature was 61 degrees, the dew point 38, and the relative humidity 42%. The wind was north at 9 miles an hour. The pressure was 29.93 inches and steady. At Frankfurt, and the pressure was 29.92 inches and steady. Elsewhere around the region, at Jackson, rain was falling with a temperature of 53. At Indianapolis, it was partly sunny with a temperature of 56. It was cloudy with a temperature of 58 at Covington, 59 at Jasper, Indiana, 58 at Wilmington, Ohio, 55 at London, and 60 at Bowling Green. 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The current time is 4:12 p.m. Eastern Daylight Time. 4 p.m. Eastern Daylight Time weather conditions across north-central Kentucky. At Frankfurt, and the pressure was 29.92 inches and steady.

At Lexington, it was cloudy. The temperature was 61 degrees, the dew point 47, and the relative humidity 59%. The wind was variable at 5 miles an hour. The pressure was 29.92 inches and rising. At Louisville, it was cloudy. The temperature was 61 degrees, the dew point 38, and the relative humidity 42%. The wind was north at 9 miles an hour. The pressure was 29.93 inches and steady. At Frankfort, and the pressure was 29.92 inches and steady. Elsewhere around the region, at Jackson, rain was falling with a temperature of 53. At Indianapolis, it was partly sunny with a temperature of 56. It was cloudy with a temperature of 58 at Covington, 59 at Jasper, Indiana, 58 at Wilmington, Ohio, 55 at London, and 60 at Bowling Green. Now for the official National Weather Service forecast for Frankfort and surrounding communities. Tonight, mostly cloudy. Lows in the lower 40s. North winds up to 10 miles an hour. Thursday, sunny. Highs in the lower 60s. Northwest winds up to 10 miles an hour. Thursday night, clear. Lows in the lower 40s. West winds up to 5 miles an hour, shifting to the south after midnight. Friday, sunny. Highs around 70. Southwest winds 5 to 15 miles an hour. Friday night, warmer. Mostly cloudy. Slight chance of rain showers until midnight, then rain showers likely after midnight. Lows in the lower 50s. Southwest winds 5 to 10 miles an hour. Chance of showers 70%. And now the extended forecast for the radio listening area. Saturday and Saturday night, partly cloudy. A 20% chance of rain showers. Highs in the mid-70s. Lows in the mid-50s. Sunday and Sunday night, mostly cloudy. A 50% chance of thunderstorms. Highs in the mid-70s. Lows in the upper 40s. Monday and Monday night, cooler. Mostly clear. Highs in the mid-60s. Lows in the mid-40s. Tuesday and Tuesday night, partly cloudy. Chance of rain showers and slight chance of thunderstorms. Highs in the lower 70s. Lows in the lower 50s. Chance of precipitation 40%. Wednesday and Wednesday night, mostly cloudy. A 20% chance of rain showers. Highs in the mid-70s. Lows in the mid-50s. 4 p.m. Eastern Daylight Time weather conditions across north-central Kentucky. At Frankfort, and the pressure was 29.92 inches and steady. At Lexington, it was cloudy. The temperature was 61 degrees, the dew point 47, and the relative humidity 59%. The wind was variable at 5 miles an hour. The pressure was 29.92 inches and rising. At Louisville, it was cloudy. The temperature was 61 degrees, the dew point 38, and the relative humidity 42%. The wind was north at 9 miles an hour. The pressure was 29.93 inches and steady. At Frankfort, and the pressure was 29.92 inches and steady. Elsewhere around the region, at Jackson, rain was falling with a temperature of 53. At Indianapolis, it was partly sunny with a temperature of 56. It was cloudy with a temperature of 58 at Covington, 59 at Jasper, Indiana, 58 at Wilmington, Ohio, 55 at London, and 60 at Bowling Green. The current time is 4:17 p.m. Eastern Daylight Time. Now for the official National Weather Service forecast for Frankfort and surrounding communities. Tonight, mostly cloudy. Lows in the lower 40s. North winds up to 10 miles an hour. Thursday, sunny. Highs in the lower 60s. Northwest winds up to 10 miles an hour. Thursday night, clear. Lows in the lower 40s.

west winds up to 5 miles an hour, shifting to the south after midnight. Friday, sunny. Highs around 70. Southwest winds 5 to 15 miles an hour. Friday night, warmer. Mostly cloudy. Slight chance of rain showers until midnight, then rain showers likely after midnight. Lows in the lower 50s. Southwest winds 5 to 10 miles an hour. Chance of showers 70%. And now the extended forecast for the radio listening area. Saturday and Saturday night, partly cloudy. A 20% chance of rain showers. Highs in the mid-70s. Lows in the mid-50s. Sunday and Sunday night, mostly cloudy. A 50% chance of thunderstorms. Highs in the mid-70s. Lows in the upper 40s. Monday and Monday night, cooler. Mostly clear. Highs in the mid-60s. Lows in the mid-40s. Tuesday and Tuesday night, partly cloudy. Chance of rain showers and slight chance of thunderstorms. Highs in the lower 70s. Lows in the lower 50s. Chance of precipitation 40%. Wednesday and Wednesday night, mostly cloudy. A 20% chance of rain showers. Highs in the mid-70s. Lows in the mid-50s. 4 p.m. Eastern Daylight Time weather conditions across north-central Kentucky. At Frankfort. And the pressure was 29.92 inches and steady. At Lexington, it was cloudy. The temperature was 61 degrees, the dew point 47, and the relative humidity 59%. The wind was variable at 5 miles an hour. The pressure was 29.92 inches and rising. At Louisville, it was cloudy. The temperature was 61 degrees, the dew point 38, and the relative humidity 42%. The wind was north at 9 miles an hour. The pressure was 29.93 inches and steady. At Frankfort, and the pressure was 29.92 inches and steady. Elsewhere around the region, at Jackson, rain was falling with a temperature of 53. At Indianapolis, it was partly sunny, with a temperature of 56. It was cloudy, with a temperature of 58 at Covington, 59 at Jasper, Indiana, 58 at Wilmington, Ohio, 55 at London, and 60 at Bowling Green. Now for the official National Weather Service forecast for Frankfort and surrounding communities. Tonight, mostly cloudy. Lows in the lower 40s. North winds up to 10 miles an hour. Thursday, sunny. Highs in the lower 60s. Northwest winds up to 10 miles an hour. Thursday night, clear. Lows in the lower 40s. West winds up to 5 miles an hour, shifting to the south after midnight. Friday, sunny. Highs around 70. Southwest winds 5 to 15 miles an hour. Friday night, warmer. Mostly cloudy. Slight chance of rain showers until midnight, then rain showers likely after midnight. Lows in the lower 50s. Southwest winds 5 to 10 miles an hour. Chance of showers 70%. And now the extended forecast for the radio listening area. Saturday and Saturday night, partly cloudy. A 20% chance of rain showers. Highs in the mid-70s. Lows in the mid-50s. Sunday and Sunday night, mostly cloudy. A 50% chance of thunderstorms. Highs in the mid-70s. Lows in the upper 40s. Monday and Monday night, cooler. Mostly clear. Highs in the mid-60s. Lows in the mid-40s. Tuesday and Tuesday night, partly cloudy. Chance of rain showers and slight chance of thunderstorms. Highs in the lower 70s. Lows in the lower 50s. Chance of precipitation 40%. Wednesday and Wednesday night, mostly cloudy. A 20% chance of rain showers. Highs in the mid-70s. Lows in the mid-50s.
The current time is 4:22 p.m. Eastern Daylight Time. 4 p.m. Eastern Daylight Time weather conditions across north central Kentucky. At Frankfort. And the pressure was 29.92 inches and steady. At Lexington, it was cloudy. The temperature was 61 degrees, the dew point 47, and the relative humidity 59%. The wind was variable at 5 miles an hour. The pressure was 29.92 inches and rising. At Louisville, it was cloudy. The temperature was 61 degrees, the dew point 38, and the relative humidity 42%. The wind was north at 9 miles an hour. The pressure was 29.93 inches and steady. At Frankfort, and the pressure was 29.92 inches and steady. Elsewhere around the region, at Jackson, rain was falling with a temperature of 53. At Indianapolis, it was partly sunny with a temperature of 56. It was cloudy with a temperature of 58 at Covington, 59 at Jasper, Indiana, 58 at Wilmington, Ohio, 55 at London, and 60 at Bowling Green. Now for the official National Weather Service forecast for Frankfort and surrounding communities. Tonight, mostly cloudy. Lows in the lower 40s. North winds up to 10 miles an hour. Thursday, sunny. Highs in the lower 60s. Northwest winds up to 10 miles an hour. Thursday night, clear. Lows in the lower 40s. West winds up to 5 miles an hour, shifting to the south after midnight. Friday, sunny. Highs around 70. Southwest winds 5 to 15 miles an hour. Friday night, warmer. Mostly cloudy. Slight chance of rain showers until midnight, then rain showers likely after midnight. Lows in the lower 50s. Southwest winds 5 to 10 miles an hour. Chance of showers 70%. And now the extended forecast for the radio listening area. Saturday and Saturday night, partly cloudy. A 20% chance of rain showers. Highs in the mid-70s. Lows in the mid-50s. Sunday and Sunday night, mostly cloudy. A 50% chance of thunderstorms. Highs in the mid-70s. Lows in the upper 40s. Monday and Monday night, cooler. Mostly clear. Highs in the mid-60s. Lows in the mid-40s. Tuesday and Tuesday night, partly cloudy. Chance of rain showers and slight chance of thunderstorms. Highs in the lower 70s. Lows in the lower 50s. Chance of precipitation 40%. Wednesday and Wednesday night, mostly cloudy. A 20% chance of rain showers. Highs in the mid-70s. Lows in the mid-50s. 4 p.m. Eastern Daylight Time weather conditions across north central Kentucky. At Frankfort. And the pressure was 29.92 inches and steady. At Lexington, it was cloudy. The temperature was 61 degrees, the dew point 47, and the relative humidity 59%. The wind was variable at 5 miles an hour. The pressure was 29.92 inches and rising. At Louisville, it was cloudy. The temperature was 61 degrees, the dew point 38, and the relative humidity 42%. The wind was north at 9 miles an hour. The pressure was 29.93 inches and steady. At Frankfort, and the pressure was 29.92 inches and steady. Elsewhere around the region, at Jackson, rain was falling with a temperature of 53. At Indianapolis, it was partly sunny with a temperature of 56. It was cloudy with a temperature of 58 at Covington, 59 at Jasper, Indiana, 58 at Wilmington, Ohio, 55 at London, and 60 at Bowling Green. The current time is 4:27 p.m. Eastern Daylight Time. Now for the official National Weather Service forecast for Frankfort and surrounding communities. Tonight, mostly cloudy.

till midnight, then rain showers likely after midnight. Lows in the lower 50s. Southwest winds 5 to 10 miles an hour. Chance of showers 70%. And now the extended forecast for the radio listening area. Saturday and Saturday night, partly cloudy. A 20% chance of rain showers. Highs in the mid-70s. Lows in the mid-50s. Sunday and Sunday night, mostly cloudy. A 50% chance of thunderstorms. Highs in the mid-70s. Lows in the upper 40s. Monday and Monday night, cooler. Mostly clear. Highs in the mid-60s. Lows in the mid-40s. Tuesday and Tuesday night, partly cloudy. Chance of rain showers and slight chance of thunderstorms. Highs in the lower 70s. Lows in the lower 50s. Chance of precipitation 40%. Wednesday and Wednesday night, mostly cloudy. A 20% chance of rain showers. Highs in the mid-70s. Lows in the mid-50s. 4 p.m. Eastern Daylight Time weather conditions across north-central Kentucky. At Frankfort. And the pressure was 29.92 inches and steady. At Lexington, it was cloudy. The temperature was 61 degrees, the dew point 47, and the relative humidity 59%. The wind was variable at 5 miles an hour. The pressure was 29.92 inches and rising. At Louisville, it was cloudy. The temperature was 61 degrees, the dew point 38, and the relative humidity 42%. The wind was north at 9 miles an hour. The pressure was 29.93 inches and steady. At Frankfort, and the pressure was 29.92 inches and steady. Elsewhere around the region, at Jackson, rain was falling with a temperature of 53. At Indianapolis, it was partly sunny with a temperature of 56. It was cloudy with a temperature of 58 at Covington, 59 at Jasper, Indiana, 58 at Wilmington, Ohio, 55 at London, and 60 at Bowling Green. Now for the official National Weather Service forecast for Frankfort and surrounding communities. Tonight, mostly cloudy. Lows in the lower 40s. North winds up to 10 miles an hour. Thursday, sunny. Highs in the lower 60s. Northwest winds up to 10 miles an hour. Thursday night, clear. Lows in the lower 40s. West winds up to 5 miles an hour, shifting to the south after midnight. Friday, sunny. Highs around 70. Southwest winds 5 to 15 miles an hour. Friday night, warmer. Mostly cloudy. Slight chance of rain showers until midnight, then rain showers likely after midnight. Lows in the lower 50s. Southwest winds 5 to 10 miles an hour. Chance of showers 70%. And now the extended forecast for the radio listening area. Saturday and Saturday night, partly cloudy. A 20% chance of rain showers. Highs in the mid-70s. Lows in the mid-50s. Sunday and Sunday night, mostly cloudy. A 50% chance of thunderstorms. Highs in the mid-70s. Lows in the upper 40s. Monday and Monday night, cooler. Mostly clear. Highs in the mid-60s. Lows in the mid-40s. Tuesday and Tuesday night, partly cloudy. Chance of rain showers and slight chance of thunderstorms. Highs in the lower 70s. Lows in the lower 50s. Chance of precipitation 40%. Wednesday and Wednesday night, mostly cloudy. A 20% chance of rain showers. Highs in the mid-70s. Lows in the mid-50s. The current time is 4:33 p.m. Eastern Daylight Time. 4 p.m. Eastern Daylight Time weather conditions across north-central. Elsewhere around the region, at Jackson, rain was falling with a temperature of 53. At Indianapolis, it was partly sunny with a temperature

0: temperature of 56.
1: It was cloudy, with a temperature of 58 at Covington, 59 at Jasper, Indiana, 58 at Wilmington, Ohio, 55 at London, and 60 at Bowling Green. Now for the official National Weather Service forecast for Frankfort and surrounding communities. Tonight, mostly cloudy. Lows in the lower 40s. North winds up to 10 miles an hour. Thursday, sunny. Highs in the lower 60s. Northwest winds up to 10 miles an hour. Thursday night, clear. Lows in the lower 40s. West winds up to 5 miles an hour, shifting to the south after midnight. Friday, sunny. Highs around 70. Southwest winds 5 to 15 miles an hour. Friday night, warmer. Mostly cloudy. Slight chance of rain showers until midnight, then rain showers likely after midnight. Lows in the lower 50s. Southwest winds 5 to 10 miles an hour. Chance of showers 70%. And now the extended forecast for the radio listening area. Saturday and Saturday night, partly cloudy. A 20% chance of rain showers. Highs in the mid-70s. Lows in the mid-50s. Sunday and Sunday night, mostly cloudy. A 50% chance of thunderstorms. Highs in the mid-70s. Lows in the upper 40s. Monday and Monday night, cooler. Mostly clear. Highs in the mid-60s. Lows in the mid-40s. Tuesday and Tuesday night, partly cloudy. Chance of rain showers and slight chance of thunderstorms. Highs in the lower 70s. Lows in the lower 50s. Chance of precipitation 40%. Wednesday and Wednesday night, mostly cloudy. A 20% chance of rain showers. Highs in the mid-70s. Lows in the mid-50s. 4 p.m. Eastern Daylight Time weather conditions across north-central Kentucky. At Frankfort. And the pressure was 29.92 inches and steady. At Lexington, it was cloudy. The temperature was 61 degrees, the dew point 47, and the relative humidity 59%. The wind was variable at 5 miles an hour. The pressure was 29.92 inches and rising. At Louisville, it was cloudy. The temperature was 61 degrees, the dew point 38, and the relative humidity 42%. The wind was north at 9 miles an hour. The pressure was 29.93 inches and steady. At Frankfort, and the pressure was 29.92 inches and steady. Elsewhere around the region, at Jackson, rain was falling with a temperature of 53. At Indianapolis, it was partly sunny with a temperature of 56. It was cloudy with a temperature of 58 at Covington, 59 at Jasper, Indiana, 58 at Wilmington, Ohio, 55 at London, and 60 at Bowling Green. The current time is 4:37 p.m. Eastern Daylight Time. Now for the official National Weather Service forecast for Frankfort and surrounding communities. Tonight, mostly cloudy. Lows in the lower 40s. North winds up to 10 miles an hour. Thursday, sunny. Highs in the lower 60s. Northwest winds up to 10 miles an hour. Thursday night, clear. Lows in the lower 40s. West winds up to 5 miles an hour, shifting to the south after midnight. Friday, sunny. Highs around 70. Southwest winds 5 to 15 miles an hour. Friday night, warmer. Mostly cloudy. Slight chance of rain showers until midnight, then rain showers likely after midnight. Lows in the lower 50s. Southwest winds 5 to 10 miles an hour. Chance of showers 70%. And now the extended forecast for the radio listening area. Saturday and Saturday night, partly cloudy. A 20% chance of rain showers. Highs in the mid-70s. Lows in the mid-50s. Sunday and

Sunday night, mostly cloudy. A 50% chance of thunderstorms. Highs in the mid-70s. Lows in the upper 40s. Monday and Monday night, cooler. Mostly clear. Highs in the mid-60s. Lows in the mid-40s. Tuesday and Tuesday night, partly cloudy. Chance of rain showers and slight chance of thunderstorms. Highs in the lower 70s. Lows in the lower 50s. Chance of precipitation 40%. Wednesday and Wednesday night, mostly cloudy. A 20% chance of rain showers. Highs in the mid-70s. Lows in the mid-50s. 4 p.m. Eastern Daylight Time weather conditions across north-central Kentucky. At Frankfort. And the pressure was 29.92 inches and steady. At Lexington, it was cloudy. The temperature was 61 degrees, the dew point 47, and the relative humidity 59%. The wind was variable at 5 miles an hour. The pressure was 29.92 inches and rising. At Louisville, it was cloudy. The temperature was 61 degrees, the dew point 38, and the relative humidity 42%. The wind was north at 9 miles an hour. The pressure was 29.93 inches and steady. At Frankfort. And the pressure was 29.92 inches and steady. Elsewhere around the region, at Jackson, rain was falling with a temperature of 53. At Indianapolis, it was partly sunny with a temperature of 56. It was cloudy with a temperature of 58 at Covington, 59 at Jasper, Indiana, 58 at Wilmington, Ohio, 55 at London, and 60 at Bowling Green. Now for the official National Weather Service forecast for Frankfort and surrounding communities. Tonight, mostly cloudy. Lows in the lower 40s. North winds up to 10 miles an hour. Thursday, sunny. Highs in the lower 60s. Northwest winds up to 10 miles an hour. Thursday night, clear. Lows in the lower 40s. West winds up to 5 miles an hour, shifting to the south after midnight. Friday, sunny. Highs around 70. Southwest winds 5 to 15 miles an hour. Friday night, warmer. Mostly cloudy. Slight chance of rain showers until midnight, then rain showers likely after midnight. Lows in the lower 50s. Southwest winds 5 to 10 miles an hour. Chance of showers 70%. And now the extended forecast for the radio listening area. Saturday and Saturday night, partly cloudy. A 20% chance of rain showers. Highs in the mid-70s. Lows in the mid-50s. Sunday and Sunday night, mostly cloudy. A 50% chance of thunderstorms. Highs in the mid-70s. Lows in the upper 40s. Monday and Monday night, cooler. Mostly clear. Highs in the mid-60s. Lows in the mid-40s. Tuesday and Tuesday night, partly cloudy. Chance of rain showers and slight chance of thunderstorms. Highs in the lower 70s. Lows in the lower 50s. Chance of precipitation 40%. Wednesday and Wednesday night, mostly cloudy. A 20% chance of rain showers. Highs in the mid-70s. Lows in the mid-50s. 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Broadcast from the National Weather Service Forecast Office in Louisville, on a transmitter located in Frankfort on a frequency of 162.5 MHz. The current time is 4:43 p.m. Eastern Daylight Time. 4 p.m. Eastern Daylight Time weather conditions across north-central Kentucky. At Frankfort. And the pressure was 29.92 inches and steady. At Lexington, it was cloudy. The temperature was 61 degrees, the dew point 47, and the relative humidity 59%. The wind was variable at 5 miles.

miles an hour. The pressure was 29.92 inches and rising. At Louisville, it was cloudy. The temperature was 61 degrees, the dew point 38, and the relative humidity 42%. The wind was north at 9 miles an hour. The pressure was 29.93 inches and steady. At Frankfurt, and the pressure was 29.92 inches and steady. Elsewhere around the region, at Jackson, rain was falling with a temperature of 53. At Indianapolis, it was partly sunny with a temperature of 56. It was cloudy with a temperature of 58 at Covington, 59 at Jasper, Indiana, 58 at Wilmington, Ohio, 55 at London, and 60 at Bowling Green. Now for the official National Weather Service forecast for Frankfurt and surrounding communities. Tonight, mostly cloudy. Lows in the lower 40s. North winds up to 10 miles an hour. Thursday, sunny. Highs in the lower 60s. Northwest winds up to 10 miles an hour. Thursday night, clear. Lows in the lower 40s. West winds up to 5 miles an hour, shifting to the south after midnight. Friday, sunny. Highs around 70. Southwest winds 5 to 15 miles an hour. Friday night, warmer. Mostly cloudy. Slight chance of rain showers until midnight, then rain showers likely after midnight. Lows in the lower 50s. Southwest winds 5 to 10 miles an hour. Chance of showers 70%. And now the extended forecast for the radio listening area. Saturday and Saturday night, partly cloudy. A 20% chance of rain showers. Highs in the mid-70s. Lows in the mid-50s. Sunday and Sunday night, mostly cloudy. A 50% chance of thunderstorms. Highs in the mid-70s. Lows in the upper 40s. Monday and Monday night, cooler. Mostly clear. Highs in the mid-60s. Lows in the mid-40s. Tuesday and Tuesday night, partly cloudy. Chance of rain showers and slight chance of thunderstorms. Highs in the lower 70s. Lows in the lower 50s. Chance of precipitation 40%. Wednesday and Wednesday night, mostly cloudy. A 20% chance of rain showers. Highs in the mid-70s. Lows in the mid-50s. The current time is 4:47 p.m. Eastern Daylight Time. 4 p.m. Eastern Daylight Time weather conditions across north-central Kentucky. At Frankfurt. And the pressure was 29.92 inches and steady. At Lexington, it was cloudy. The temperature was 61 degrees, the dew point 47, and the relative humidity 59%. The wind was variable at 5 miles an hour. The pressure was 29.92 inches and rising. At Louisville, it was cloudy. The temperature was 61 degrees, the dew point 38, and the relative humidity 42%. The wind was north at 9 miles an hour. The pressure was 29.93 inches and steady. At Frankfurt, and the pressure was 29.92 inches and steady. Elsewhere around the region, at Jackson, rain was falling with a temperature of 53. At Indianapolis, it was partly sunny with a temperature of 56. It was cloudy with a temperature of 58 at Covington, 59 at Jasper, Indiana, 58 at Wilmington, Ohio, 55 at London, and 60 at Bowling Green. Now for the official National Weather Service forecast for Frankfurt and surrounding communities. Tonight, mostly cloudy. Lows in the lower 40s. North winds up to 10 miles an hour. Thursday, sunny. Highs in the lower 60s. Northwest winds up to 10 miles an hour. Thursday night, clear. Lows in the lower 40s. West winds up to 5 miles an hour, shifting to the south after midnight. Friday, sunny. Highs around 70.
southwest winds 5 to 15 miles an hour. Friday night, warmer. Mostly cloudy. Slight chance of rain showers until midnight, then rain showers likely after midnight. Lows in the lower 50s. Southwest winds 5 to 10 miles an hour. Chance of showers 70%. And now the extended forecast for the radio listening area. Saturday and Saturday night, partly cloudy. A 20% chance of rain showers. Highs in the mid-70s. Lows in the mid-50s. Sunday and Sunday night, mostly cloudy. A 50% chance of thunderstorms. Highs in the mid-70s. Lows in the upper 40s. Monday and Monday night, cooler. Mostly clear. Highs in the mid-60s. Lows in the mid-40s. Tuesday and Tuesday night, partly cloudy. Chance of rain showers and slight chance of thunderstorms. Highs in the lower 70s. Lows in the lower 50s. Chance of precipitation 40%. Wednesday and Wednesday night, mostly cloudy. A 20% chance of rain showers. Highs in the mid-70s. Lows in the mid-50s. 4 p.m. Eastern Daylight Time weather conditions across north-central Kentucky. At Frankfort. And the pressure was 29.92 inches and steady. At Lexington, it was cloudy. The temperature was 61 degrees, the dew point 47, and the relative humidity 59%. The wind was variable at 5 miles an hour. The pressure was 29.92 inches and rising. At Louisville, it was cloudy. The temperature was 61 degrees, the dew point 38, and the relative humidity 42%. The wind was north at 9 miles an hour. The pressure was 29.93 inches and steady. At Frankfort, and the pressure was 29.92 inches and steady. Elsewhere around the region, at Jackson, rain was falling with a temperature of 53. At Indianapolis, it was partly sunny, with a temperature of 56. It was cloudy, with a temperature of 58 at Covington, 59 at Jasper, Indiana, 58 at Wilmington, Ohio, 55 at London, and 60 at Bowling Green. Now for the official National Weather Service forecast for Frankfort and surrounding communities. Tonight, mostly cloudy. Lows in the lower 40s. North winds up to 10 miles an hour. Thursday, sunny. Highs in the lower 60s. Northwest winds up to 10 miles an hour. Thursday night, clear. Lows in the lower 40s. West winds up to 5 miles an hour, shifting to the south after midnight. Friday, sunny. Highs around 70. Southwest winds 5 to 15 miles an hour. Friday night, warmer. Mostly cloudy. Slight chance of rain showers until midnight, then rain showers likely after midnight. Lows in the lower 50s. Southwest winds 5 to 10 miles an hour. Chance of showers 70%. And now the extended forecast for the radio listening area. Saturday and Saturday night, partly cloudy. A 20% chance of rain showers. Highs in the mid-70s. Lows in the mid-50s. Sunday and Sunday night, mostly cloudy. A 50% chance of thunderstorms. Highs in the mid-70s. Lows in the upper 40s. Monday and Monday night, cooler. Mostly clear. Highs in the mid-60s. Lows in the mid-40s. Tuesday and Tuesday night, partly cloudy. Chance of rain showers and slight chance of thunderstorms. Highs in the lower 70s. Lows in the lower 50s. Chance of precipitation 40%. Wednesday and Wednesday night, mostly cloudy. A 20% chance of rain showers. Highs in the mid-70s. Lows in the mid-50s. The current time is 4:53 p.m. Eastern Daylight Time.
4 p.m. Eastern Daylight Time weather conditions across north-central Kentucky.

at Frankfurt, and the pressure was 29.92 inches and steady. At Lexington, it was cloudy. The temperature was 61 degrees, the dew point 47, and the relative humidity 59%. The wind was variable at 5 miles an hour. The pressure was 29.92 inches and rising. At Louisville, it was cloudy. The temperature was 61 degrees, the dew point 38, and the relative humidity 42%. The wind was north at 9 miles an hour. The pressure was 29.93 inches and steady. At Frankfurt, and the pressure was 29.92 inches and steady. Elsewhere around the region, at Jackson, rain was falling with a temperature of 53. At Indianapolis, it was partly sunny with a temperature of 56. It was cloudy with a temperature of 58 at Covington, 59 at Jasper, Indiana, 58 at Wilmington, Ohio, 55 at London, and 60 at Bowling Green. Now for the official National Weather Service forecast for Frankfurt and surrounding communities. Tonight, mostly cloudy. Lows in the lower 40s. North winds up to 10 miles an hour. Thursday, sunny. Highs in the lower 60s. Northwest winds up to 10 miles an hour. Thursday night, clear. Lows in the lower 40s. West winds up to 5 miles an hour, shifting to the south after midnight. Friday, sunny. Highs around 70. Southwest winds 5 to 15 miles an hour. Friday night, warmer. Mostly cloudy. Slight chance of rain showers until midnight, then rain showers likely after midnight. Lows in the lower 50s. Southwest winds 5 to 10 miles an hour. Chance of showers 70%. And now the extended forecast for the radio listening area. Saturday and Saturday night, partly cloudy. A 20% chance of rain showers. Highs in the mid-70s. Lows in the mid-50s. Sunday and Sunday night, mostly cloudy. A 50% chance of thunderstorms. Highs in the mid-70s. Lows in the upper 40s. Monday and Monday night, cooler. Mostly clear. Highs in the mid-60s. Lows in the mid-40s. Tuesday and Tuesday night, partly cloudy. Chance of rain showers and slight chance of thunderstorms. Highs in the lower 70s. Lows in the lower 50s. Chance of precipitation 40%. Wednesday and Wednesday night, mostly cloudy. A 20% chance of rain showers. Highs in the mid-70s. Lows in the mid-50s. The current time is 4:57 p.m. Eastern Daylight Time. 4 p.m. Eastern Daylight Time weather conditions across north central Kentucky. At Frankfurt, and the pressure was 29.92 inches and steady. At Lexington, it was cloudy. The temperature was 61 degrees, the dew point 47, and the relative humidity 59%. The wind was variable at 5 miles an hour. The pressure was 29.92 inches and rising. At Louisville, it was cloudy. The temperature was 61 degrees, the dew point 38, and the relative humidity 42%. The wind was north at 9 miles an hour. The pressure was 29.93 inches and steady. At Frankfurt, and the pressure was 29.92 inches and steady. Elsewhere around the region, at Jackson, rain was falling with a temperature of 53. At Indianapolis, it was partly sunny, with a temperature of 56. It was cloudy, with a temperature of 58 at Covington, 59 at Jasper, Indiana, 58 at Wilmington, Ohio, 55 at London, and 60 at Bowling Green. Now for the official National Weather Service forecast for Frankfurt and surrounding communities. Tonight, mostly cloudy. Lows in the lower 40s. North winds up to 10 miles an hour. Thursday, sunny. Highs in the lower 60s.
Northwest winds up to 10 miles an hour. Thursday night, clear. Lows in the lower 40s. West winds up to 5 miles an hour, shifting to the south after midnight. Friday, sunny. Highs around 70. Southwest winds 5 to 15 miles an hour. Friday night, warmer. Mostly cloudy. Slight chance of rain showers until midnight, then rain showers likely after midnight. Lows in the lower 50s. Southwest winds 5 to 10 miles an hour. Chance of showers 70%. And now the extended forecast for the radio listening area. Saturday and Saturday night, partly cloudy. A 20% chance of rain showers. Highs in the mid-70s. Lows in the mid-50s. Sunday and Sunday night, mostly cloudy. A 50% chance of thunderstorms. Highs in the mid-70s. Lows in the upper 40s. Monday and Monday night, cooler. Mostly clear. Highs in the mid-60s. Lows in the mid-40s. Tuesday and Tuesday night, partly cloudy. Chance of rain showers and slight chance of thunderstorms. Highs in the lower 70s. Lows in the lower 50s. Chance of precipitation 40%. Wednesday and Wednesday night, mostly cloudy. A 20% chance of rain showers. Highs in the mid-70s. Lows in the mid-50s. 4 p.m. Eastern Daylight Time weather conditions across north-central Kentucky. At Frankfort. And the pressure was 29.92 inches and steady. At Lexington, it was cloudy. The temperature was 61 degrees, the dew point 47, and the relative humidity 59%. The wind was variable at 5 miles an hour. The pressure was 29.92 inches and rising. At Louisville, it was cloudy. The temperature was 61 degrees, the dew point 38, and the relative humidity 42%. The wind was north at 9 miles an hour. The pressure was 29.93 inches and steady. At Frankfort, and the pressure was 29.92 inches and steady. Elsewhere around the region, at Jackson, rain was falling with a temperature of 53. At Indianapolis, it was partly sunny with a temperature of 56. It was cloudy with a temperature of 58 at Covington, 59 at Jasper, Indiana, 58 at Wilmington, Ohio, 55 at London, and 60 at Bowling Green. The current time is 5:02 p.m. Eastern Daylight Time. And now here is the 8 to 14 day outlook for the region. This forecast is valid for the period from May 14th to 2026. For Kentucky, temperatures are forecast to be above normal, and precipitation is forecast to be normal. For Indiana, temperatures are forecast to be above normal, and precipitation is forecast to be normal. For Tennessee, temperatures are forecast to be above normal, and precipitation is forecast to be normal. This long-term outlook is updated on NOAA Weather Radio around 5 p.m. Eastern Time each day. Now for the official National Weather Service forecast for Frankfort and surrounding communities. Tonight, mostly cloudy. Lows in the lower 40s. North winds up to 10 miles an hour. Thursday, sunny. Highs in the lower 60s. Northwest winds up to 10 miles an hour. Thursday night, clear. Lows in the lower 40s. West winds up to 5 miles an hour, shifting to the south after midnight. Friday, sunny. Highs around 70. Southwest winds 5 to 15 miles an hour. Friday night, warmer. Mostly cloudy. Slight chance of rain showers until midnight, then rain showers likely after midnight. Lows in the lower 50s. Southwest winds 5 to 10 miles an hour. Chance of showers 70%. And now the extended forecast for the radio listening area. Saturday and Saturday night, partly cloudy. A 20% chance of rain showers.
highs in the mid-70s.

lows in the mid-50s. Sunday and Sunday night, mostly cloudy. A 50% chance of thunderstorms. Highs in the mid-70s. Lows in the upper 40s. Monday and Monday night, cooler. Mostly clear. Highs in the mid-60s. Lows in the mid-40s. Tuesday and Tuesday night, partly cloudy. Chance of rain showers and slight chance of thunderstorms. Highs in the lower 70s. Lows in the lower 50s. Chance of precipitation 40%. Wednesday and Wednesday night, mostly cloudy. A 20% chance of rain showers. Highs in the mid-70s. Lows in the mid-50s. 5 p.m. Eastern Daylight Time weather conditions across north-central Kentucky. At Frankfort. And the pressure was 29.91 inches and falling. At Lexington, it was cloudy. The temperature was 60 degrees, the dew point 47, and the relative humidity 61%. The wind was northwest at 6 miles an hour. The pressure was 29.91 inches and falling. At Louisville, it was cloudy. The temperature was 61 degrees, the dew point 38, and the relative humidity 42%. The wind was northeast at 7 miles an hour. The pressure was 29.93 inches and steady. At Frankfort, and the pressure was 29.91 inches and falling. Elsewhere around the region, at Jackson, rain was falling with a temperature of 53. At Indianapolis, it was partly sunny with a temperature of 57. It was cloudy with a temperature of 59 at Covington, 60 at Jasper, Indiana, 57 at Wilmington, Ohio, 55 at London, and 60 at Bowling Green. And now here is the 8 to 14 day outlook for the region. This forecast is valid for the period from May 14th to 2026. For Kentucky, temperatures are forecast to be above normal, and precipitation is forecast to be normal. For Indiana, temperatures are forecast to be above normal, and precipitation is forecast to be normal. For Tennessee, temperatures are forecast to be above normal, and precipitation is forecast to be normal. This long-term outlook is updated on NOAA Weather Radio around 5 p.m. Eastern Time each day. Now for the official National Weather Service forecast for Frankfort and surrounding communities. Tonight, mostly cloudy. Lows in the lower 40s. North winds up to 10 miles an hour. Thursday, sunny. Highs in the lower 60s. Northwest winds up to 10 miles an hour. Thursday night, clear. Lows in the lower 40s. West winds up to 5 miles an hour, shifting to the south after midnight. Friday, sunny. Highs around 70. Southwest winds 5 to 15 miles an hour. Friday night, warmer. Mostly cloudy. Slight chance of rain showers until midnight, then rain showers likely after midnight. Lows in the lower 50s. Southwest winds 5 to 10 miles an hour. Chance of showers 70%. And now the extended forecast for the radio listening area. Saturday and Saturday night, partly cloudy. A 20% chance of rain showers. Highs in the mid-70s. Lows in the mid-50s. Sunday and Sunday night, mostly cloudy. A 50% chance of thunderstorms. Highs in the mid-70s. Lows in the upper 40s. Monday and Monday night, cooler. Mostly clear. Highs in the mid-60s. Lows in the mid-40s. Tuesday and Tuesday night, partly cloudy. Chance of rain showers and slight chance of thunderstorms. Highs in the lower 70s. Lows in the lower 50s. Chance of precipitation 40%. Wednesday and Wednesday night, mostly cloudy. A 20% chance of rain showers. Highs in the mid-70s. Lows in the mid-50s. The current time is 5:09 p.m. Eastern Daylight Time. 5 p.m. Eastern Daylight Time.

temperatures are forecast to be above normal, and precipitation is forecast to be normal. For Indiana, temperatures are forecast to be above normal, and precipitation is forecast to be normal. For Tennessee, temperatures are forecast to be above normal, and precipitation is forecast to be normal. This long-term outlook is updated on NOAA Weather Radio around 5 p.m. Eastern Time each day. Now for the official National Weather Service forecast for Frankfort and surrounding communities. Tonight, mostly cloudy. Lows in the lower 40s. North winds up to 10 miles an hour. Thursday, sunny. Highs in the lower 60s. Northwest winds up to 10 miles an hour. Thursday night, clear. Lows in the lower 40s. West winds up to 5 miles an hour, shifting to the south after midnight. Friday, sunny. Highs around 70. Southwest winds 5 to 15 miles an hour. Friday night, warmer. Mostly cloudy. Slight chance of rain showers until midnight, then rain showers likely after midnight. Lows in the lower 50s. Southwest winds 5 to 10 miles an hour. Chance of showers 70%. And now the extended forecast for the radio listening area. Saturday and Saturday night, partly cloudy. A 20% chance of rain showers. Highs in the mid-70s. Lows in the mid-50s. Sunday and Sunday night, mostly cloudy. A 50% chance of thunderstorms. Highs in the mid-70s. Lows in the upper 40s. Monday and Monday night, cooler. Mostly clear. Highs in the mid-60s. Lows in the mid-40s. Tuesday and Tuesday night, partly cloudy. Chance of rain showers and slight chance of thunderstorms. Highs in the lower 70s. Lows in the lower 50s. Chance of precipitation 40%. Wednesday and Wednesday night, mostly cloudy. A 20% chance of rain showers. Highs in the mid-70s. Lows in the mid-50s. 5 p.m. Eastern Daylight Time weather conditions across north-central Kentucky. At Frankfort. And the pressure was 29.91 inches and falling. At Lexington, it was cloudy. The temperature was 60 degrees, the dew point 47, and the relative humidity 61%. The wind was northwest at 6 miles an hour. The pressure was 29.91 inches and falling. At Louisville, it was cloudy. The temperature was 61 degrees, the dew point 38, and the relative humidity 42%. The wind was northeast at 7 miles an hour. The pressure was 29.93 inches and steady. At Frankfort, and the pressure was 29.91 inches and falling. Elsewhere around the region, at Jackson, rain was falling with a temperature of 53. At Indianapolis, it was partly sunny with a temperature of 57. It was cloudy with a temperature of 59 at Covington, 60 at Jasper, Indiana, 57 at Wilmington, Ohio, 55 at London, and 60 at Bowling Green. The current time is 5:23 p.m. Eastern Daylight Time. And now here is the 8 to 14 day outlook for the region. This forecast is valid for the period from May 14th to 2026. For Kentucky, temperatures are forecast to be above normal, and precipitation is forecast to be normal. For Indiana, temperatures are forecast to be above normal, and precipitation is forecast to be normal. For Tennessee, temperatures are forecast to be above normal, and precipitation is forecast to be normal. This long-term outlook is updated on NOAA Weather Radio around 5 p.m. Eastern Time each day. Now for the official National Weather Service forecast for Frankfort and surrounding communities. Tonight, mostly cloudy. Lows in the lower 40s. North winds up to 10 miles an hour. Thursday, sunny. Highs in the lower 60s. Northwest winds up to 10 miles an hour. Thursday night, clear.

lows in the lower 40s. West winds up to 5 miles an hour, shifting to the south after midnight. Friday, sunny. Highs around 70. Southwest winds 5 to 15 miles an hour. Friday night, warmer. Mostly cloudy. Slight chance of rain showers until midnight, then rain showers likely after midnight. Lows in the lower 50s. Southwest winds 5 to 10 miles an hour. Chance of showers 70%. And now the extended forecast for the radio listening area. Saturday and Saturday night, partly cloudy. A 20% chance of rain showers. Highs in the mid-70s. Lows in the mid-50s. Sunday and Sunday night, mostly cloudy. A 50% chance of thunderstorms. Highs in the mid-70s. Lows in the upper 40s. Monday and Monday night, cooler. Mostly clear. Highs in the mid-60s. Lows in the mid-40s. Tuesday and Tuesday night, partly cloudy. Chance of rain showers and slight chance of thunderstorms. Highs in the lower 70s. Lows in the lower 50s. Chance of precipitation 40%. Wednesday and Wednesday night, mostly cloudy. A 20% chance of rain showers. Highs in the mid-70s. Lows in the mid-50s. 5 p.m. Eastern Daylight Time weather conditions across north-central Kentucky. At Frankfort. And the pressure was 29.91 inches and falling. At Lexington, it was cloudy. The temperature was 60 degrees, the dew point 47, and the relative humidity 61%. The wind was northwest at 6 miles an hour. The pressure was 29.91 inches and falling. At Louisville, it was cloudy. The temperature was 61 degrees, the dew point 38, and the relative humidity 42%. The wind was northeast at 7 miles an hour. The pressure was 29.93 inches and steady. At Frankfort, and the pressure was 29.91 inches and falling. Elsewhere around the region, at Jackson, rain was falling with a temperature of 53. At Indianapolis, it was partly sunny with a temperature of 57. It was cloudy with a temperature of 59 at Covington, 60 at Jasper, Indiana, 57 at Wilmington, Ohio, 55 at London, and 60 at Bowling Green. The current time is 5:27 p.m. Eastern Daylight Time. And now here is the 8 to 14 day outlook for the region. This forecast is valid for the period from May 14th to 2026. For Kentucky, temperatures are forecast to be above normal, and precipitation is forecast to be normal. For Indiana, temperatures are forecast to be above normal, and precipitation is forecast to be normal. For Tennessee, temperatures are forecast to be above normal, and precipitation is forecast to be normal. This long-term outlook is updated on NOAA Weather Radio around 5 p.m. Eastern Time each day. Now for the official National Weather Service forecast for Frankfort and surrounding communities. Tonight, mostly cloudy. Lows in the lower 40s. North winds up to 10 miles an hour. Thursday, sunny. Highs in the lower 60s. Northwest winds up to 10 miles an hour. Thursday night, clear. Lows in the lower 40s. West winds up to 5 miles an hour, shifting to the south after midnight. Friday, sunny. Highs around 70. Southwest winds 5 to 15.

Test for the radio listening area. Saturday and Saturday night, partly cloudy. A 20% chance of rain showers. Highs in the mid-70s. Lows in the mid-50s. Sunday and Sunday night, mostly cloudy. A 50% chance of thunderstorms. Highs in the mid-70s. Lows in the upper 40s. Monday and Monday night, cooler. Mostly clear. Highs in the mid-60s. Lows in the mid-40s. Tuesday and Tuesday night, partly cloudy. Chance of rain showers and slight chance of thunderstorms. Highs in the lower 70s. Lows in the lower 50s. Chance of precipitation 40%. Wednesday and Wednesday night, mostly cloudy. A 20% chance of rain showers. Highs in the mid-70s. Lows in the mid-50s. 5 p.m. Eastern Daylight Time weather conditions across north-central Kentucky. At Frankfort. And the pressure was 29.91 inches and falling. At Lexington, it was cloudy. The temperature was 60 degrees, the dew point 47, and the relative humidity 61%. The wind was northwest at 6 miles an hour. The pressure was 29.91 inches and falling. At Louisville, it was cloudy. The temperature was 61 degrees, the dew point 38, and the relative humidity 42%. The wind was northeast at 7 miles an hour. The pressure was 29.93 inches and steady. At Frankfort, and the pressure was 29.91 inches and falling. Elsewhere around the region, at Jackson, rain was falling with a temperature of 53. At Indianapolis, it was partly sunny with a temperature of 57. It was cloudy with a temperature of 59 at Covington, 60 at Jasper, Indiana, 57 at Wilmington, Ohio, 55 at London, and 60 at Bowling Green. And now here is the 8 to 14 day outlook for the region. This forecast is valid for the period from May 14th to 2026. For Kentucky, temperatures are forecast to be above normal, and precipitation is forecast to be normal. For Indiana, temperatures are forecast to be above normal, and precipitation is forecast to be normal. For Tennessee, temperatures are forecast to be above normal, and precipitation is forecast to be normal. This long-term outlook is updated on NOAA Weather Radio around 5 p.m. Eastern Time each day. Now for the official National Weather Service forecast for Frankfort and surrounding communities. Tonight, mostly cloudy. Lows in the lower 40s. North winds up to 10 miles an hour. Thursday, sunny. Highs in the lower 60s. Northwest winds up to 10 miles an hour. Thursday night, clear. Lows in the lower 40s. West winds up to 5 miles an hour, shifting to the south after midnight. Friday, sunny. Highs around 70. Southwest winds 5 to 15 miles an hour. Friday night, warmer. Mostly cloudy. Slight chance of rain showers until midnight, then rain showers likely after midnight. Lows in the lower 50s. Southwest winds 5 to 10 miles an hour. Chance of showers 70%. And now the extended forecast for the radio listening area. Saturday and Saturday night, partly cloudy. A 20% chance of rain showers. Highs in the mid-70s. Lows in the mid-50s. Sunday and Sunday night, Monday night, partly cloudy. A 20% chance of rain showers. Highs in the mid-70s. Lows in the mid-50s. Sunday and Sunday night, mostly cloudy. A 50% chance of thunderstorms. Highs in the mid-70s. Lows in the upper 40s. Monday and Monday night, cooler. Mostly clear. Highs in the mid-60s. Lows in the mid-40s. Tuesday and Tuesday night, partly cloudy. Chance of rain showers and slight chance of thunderstorms. Highs in the lower 70s. Lows in the lower 50s.

60s. Chance of precipitation 40%. Wednesday and Wednesday night, mostly cloudy. A 20% chance of rain showers. Highs in the mid-70s. Lows in the mid-50s. The current time is 5:34 p.m. Eastern Daylight Time. 5 p.m. Eastern Daylight Time weather conditions across north-central Kentucky. At Frankfort. And the pressure was 29.91 inches and falling. At Lexington, it was cloudy. The temperature was 60 degrees, the dew point 47, and the relative humidity 61%. The wind was northwest at 6 miles an hour. The pressure was 29.91 inches and falling. At Louisville, it was cloudy. The temperature was 61 degrees, the dew point 38, and the relative humidity 42%. The wind was northeast at 7 miles an hour. The pressure was 29.93 inches and steady. At Frankfort, and the pressure was 29.91 inches and falling. Elsewhere around the region, at Jackson, rain was falling with a temperature of 53. At Indianapolis, it was partly sunny with a temperature of 57. It was cloudy with a temperature of 59 at Covington, 60 at Jasper, Indiana, 57 at Wilmington, Ohio, 55 at London, and 60 at Bowling Green. And now here is the 8 to 14 day outlook for the region. This forecast is valid for the period from May 14th to 2026. For Kentucky, temperatures are forecast to be above normal, and precipitation is forecast to be normal. For Indiana, temperatures are forecast to be above normal, and precipitation is forecast to be normal. For Tennessee, temperatures are forecast to be above normal, and precipitation is forecast to be normal. This long-term outlook is updated on NOAA Weather Radio around 5 p.m. Eastern Time each day. Now for the official National Weather Service forecast for Frankfort and surrounding communities. Tonight, mostly cloudy. Lows in the lower 40s. North winds up to 10 miles an hour. Thursday, sunny. Highs in the lower 60s. Northwest winds up to 10 miles an hour. Thursday night, clear. Lows in the lower 40s. West winds up to 5 miles an hour, shifting to the south after midnight. Friday, sunny. Highs around 70. Southwest winds 5 to 15 miles an hour. Friday night, warmer. Mostly cloudy. Slight chance of rain showers until midnight, then rain showers likely after midnight. Lows in the lower 50s. Southwest winds 5 to 10 miles an hour. Chance of showers 70%. And now the extended forecast for the radio listening area. Saturday and Saturday night, partly cloudy. A 20% chance of rain showers. Highs in the mid-70s. Lows in the mid-50s. Sunday and Sunday night, mostly cloudy. A 50% chance of thunderstorms. Highs in the mid-70s. Lows in the upper 40s. Monday and Monday night, cooler. Mostly clear. Highs in the mid-60s. Lows in the mid-40s. Tuesday and Tuesday night, partly cloudy. Chance of rain showers and slight chance of thunderstorms. Highs in the lower 70s. Lows in the lower 50s. Chance of precipitation 40%. Wednesday and Wednesday night, mostly cloudy. A 20% chance of rain showers. Highs in the mid-70s. Lows in the mid-50s. The current time is 5:38 p.m. Eastern Daylight Time. 5 p.m. Eastern Daylight Time weather conditions across north-central Kentucky. At Frankfort. And the pressure was 29.91 inches and falling. At Lexington, it was cloudy. The temperature was 60 degrees, the dew point 47, and the relative humidity 61%. The wind was northwest at 6 miles an hour. The pressure was 29.91 inches and falling. At Louisville, it was

cloudy. The temperature was 61 degrees, the dew point 38, and the relative humidity 42%. The wind was northeast at 7 miles an hour. The pressure was 29.93 inches and steady at Frankfurt. And the pressure was 29.91 inches and falling. Elsewhere around the region, at Jackson, rain was falling with a temperature of 53. At Indianapolis, it was partly sunny with a temperature of 57. It was cloudy with a temperature of 59 at Covington, 60 at Jasper, Indiana, 57 at Wilmington, Ohio, 55 at London, and 60 at Bowling Green. And now here is the 8 to 14 day outlook for the region. This forecast is valid for the period from May 14th to 2026. For Kentucky, temperatures are forecast to be above normal, and precipitation is forecast to be normal. For Indiana, temperatures are forecast to be above normal, and precipitation is forecast to be normal. For Tennessee, temperatures are forecast to be above normal, and precipitation is forecast to be normal. This long-term outlook is updated on NOAA Weather Radio around 5 p.m. Eastern Time each day. Now for the official National Weather Service forecast for Frankfurt and surrounding communities. Tonight, mostly cloudy. Lows in the lower 40s. North winds up to 10 miles an hour. Thursday, sunny. Highs in the lower 60s. Northwest winds up to 10 miles an hour. Thursday night, clear. Lows in the lower 40s. West winds up to 5 miles an hour, shifting to the south after midnight. Friday, sunny. Highs around 70. Southwest winds 5 to 15 miles an hour. Friday night, warmer. Mostly cloudy. Slight chance of rain showers until midnight, then rain showers likely after midnight. Lows in the lower 50s. Southwest winds 5 to 10 miles an hour. Chance of showers 70%. And now the extended forecast for the radio listening area. Saturday and Saturday night, partly cloudy. A 20% chance of rain showers. Highs in the mid-70s. Lows in the mid-50s. Sunday and Sunday night, mostly cloudy. A 50% chance of thunderstorms. Highs in the mid-70s. Lows in the upper 40s. Monday and Monday night, cooler. Mostly clear. Highs in the mid-60s. Lows in the mid-40s. Tuesday and Tuesday night, partly cloudy. Chance of rain showers and slight chance of thunderstorms. Highs in the lower 70s. Lows in the lower 50s. Chance of precipitation 40%. Wednesday and Wednesday night, mostly cloudy. A 20% chance of rain showers. Highs in the mid-70s. Lows in the mid-50s. 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The current time is 5:42 p.m. Eastern Daylight Time. 5 p.m. Eastern Daylight Time weather conditions across north-central Kentucky. At Frankfurt. And the pressure was 29.91 inches and falling. At Lexington, it was cloudy. The temperature was 60 degrees, the dew point 47, and the relative humidity 61%. The wind was northwest at 6 miles an hour. The pressure was 29.91 inches and falling. At Louisville, it was cloudy. The temperature was 61 degrees, the dew point 38, and the relative humidity 42%. The wind was northeast at 7 miles an hour. The pressure was 29.93 inches and steady. At Frankfurt, and the pressure was 29.91 inches and falling. Elsewhere around the region, at Jackson, rain was falling with a temperature of 53. At Indianapolis, it was partly sunny with a temperature of 57.

the dew point 38, and the relative humidity 42%. The wind was northeast at 7 miles an hour. The pressure was 29.93 inches and steady at Frankfurt, and the pressure was 29.91 inches and falling. Elsewhere around the region, at Jackson, rain was falling with a temperature of 53. At Indianapolis, it was partly sunny with a temperature of 57. It was cloudy with a temperature of 59 at Covington, 60 at Jasper, Indiana, 57 at Wilmington, Ohio, 55 at London, and 60 at Bowling Green. 6 p.m. Eastern Daylight Time weather conditions across north-central Kentucky. At Frankfort, and the pressure was 29.90 inches and falling. At Lexington, it was cloudy. The temperature was 59 degrees, the dew point 46, and the relative humidity 62%. The wind was northwest at 5 miles an hour. The pressure was 29.90 inches and falling. At Louisville, it was cloudy. The temperature was 60 degrees, the dew point 38, and the relative humidity 43%. The wind was north at 8 miles an hour. The pressure was 29.92 inches and falling. At Frankfort, and the pressure was 29.90 inches and falling. Elsewhere around the region, rain was falling with a temperature of 55 at London and 59 at Bowling Green. It was partly sunny with a temperature of 56 at Indianapolis and 59 at Jasper, Indiana. It was cloudy with a temperature of 58 at Covington, 56 at Wilmington, Ohio, and 53 at Jackson. And now here is the 8 to 14 day outlook for the region. This forecast is valid for the period from May 14th to 2026. For Kentucky, temperatures are forecast to be above normal, and precipitation is forecast to be normal. For Indiana, temperatures are forecast to be above normal, and precipitation is forecast to be normal. For Tennessee, temperatures are forecast to be above normal, and precipitation is forecast to be normal. This long-term outlook is updated on NOAA Weather Radio around 5 p.m. Eastern Time each day. Now for the official National Weather Service forecast for Frankfurt and surrounding communities. Tonight, mostly cloudy. Lows in the lower 40s. North winds up to 10 miles an hour. Thursday, sunny. Highs in the lower 60s. Northwest winds up to 10 miles an hour. Thursday night, clear. Lows in the lower 40s. West winds up to 5 miles an hour, shifting to the south after midnight. Friday, sunny. Highs around 70. Southwest winds 5 to 15 miles an hour. Friday night, warmer. Mostly cloudy. Slight chance of rain showers until midnight, then rain showers likely after midnight. Lows in the lower 50s. Southwest winds 5 to 10 miles an hour. Chance of showers 70%. And now the extended forecast for the radio listening area. Saturday and Saturday night, partly cloudy. A 20% chance of rain showers. Highs in the mid-70s. Lows in the mid-50s. Sunday and Sunday night, mostly cloudy. A 50% chance of thunderstorms. Highs in the mid-70s. Lows in the upper 40s. Monday and Monday night, cooler. Mostly clear. Highs in the mid-60s. Lows in the mid-40s. Tuesday and Tuesday night, partly cloudy. Chance of rain showers and slight chance of thunderstorms. Highs in the lower 70s. Lows in the lower 50s. Chance of precipitation 40%. Wednesday and Wednesday night, mostly cloudy. A 20% chance of rain showers. Highs in the mid-70s. Lows in the mid-50s. The current time is 6:08 p.m. Eastern Daylight Time. 6 p.m. Eastern Daylight Time weather conditions across north-central Kentucky. At Frankfort, and the pressure was 29.90 inches, and

falling. At Lexington, it was cloudy. The temperature was 59 degrees, the dew point 46, and the relative humidity 62%. The wind was northwest at 5 miles an hour. The pressure was 29.90 inches and falling. At Louisville, it was cloudy. The temperature was 60 degrees, the dew point 38, and the relative humidity 43%. The wind was north at 8 miles an hour. The pressure was 29.92 inches and falling. At Frankfort, and the pressure was 29.90 inches and falling. Elsewhere around the region, rain was falling, with a temperature of 55 at London and 59 at Bowling Green. It was partly sunny, with a temperature of 56 at Indianapolis and 59 at Jasper, Indiana. It was cloudy, with a temperature of 58 at Covington, 56 at Wilmington, Ohio, and 53 at Jackson. And now here is the 8 to 14 day outlook for the region. This forecast is valid for the period from May 14th to 2026. For Kentucky, temperatures are forecast to be above normal, and precipitation is forecast to be normal. For Indiana, temperatures are forecast to be above normal, and precipitation is forecast to be normal. For Tennessee, temperatures are forecast to be above normal, and precipitation is forecast to be normal. This long-term outlook is updated on NOAA Weather Radio around 5 p.m. Eastern Time each day. Now for the official National Weather Service forecast for Frankfort and surrounding communities. Tonight, mostly cloudy. Lows in the lower 40s. North winds up to 10 miles an hour. Thursday, sunny. Highs in the lower 60s. Northwest winds up to 10 miles an hour. Thursday night, clear. Lows in the lower 40s. West winds up to 5 miles an hour, shifting to the south after midnight. Friday, sunny. Highs around 70. Southwest winds 5 to 15 miles an hour. Friday night, warmer. Mostly cloudy. Slight chance of rain showers until midnight, then rain showers likely after midnight. Lows in the lower 50s. Southwest winds 5 to 10 miles an hour. Chance of showers 70%. And now the extended forecast for the radio listening area. Saturday and Saturday night, partly cloudy. A 20% chance of rain showers. Highs in the mid-70s. Lows in the mid-50s. Sunday and Sunday night, mostly cloudy. A 50% chance of thunderstorms. Highs in the mid-70s. Lows in the upper 40s. Monday and Monday night, cooler. Mostly clear. Highs in the mid-60s. Lows in the mid-40s. Tuesday and Tuesday night, partly cloudy. Chance of rain showers and slight chance of thunderstorms. Highs in the lower 70s. Lows in the lower 50s. Chance of precipitation 40%. Wednesday and Wednesday night, mostly cloudy. A 20% chance of rain showers. Highs in the mid-70s. Lows in the mid-50s. 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The current time is 6:12 p.m. Eastern Daylight Time. 6 p.m. Eastern Daylight Time weather conditions across north-central Kentucky. At Frankfort, and the pressure was 29.90 inches and falling. At Lexington, it was cloudy. The temperature was 59 degrees, the dew point 46, and the relative humidity 62%. The wind was northwest at 5 miles an hour. The pressure was 29.90 inches and falling. At Louisville, it was cloudy. The temperature was 60 degrees, the dew point 38, and the relative humidity 43%. The wind was north at 8 miles an hour.
The pressure was 29.92 inches and falling. At Frankfurt, and the pressure was 29.90 inches and falling. Elsewhere around the region, rain was falling, with a temperature of 55 at London and 59 at Bowling Green. It was partly sunny, with a temperature of 56 at Indianapolis and 59 at Jasper, Indiana. It was cloudy, with a temperature of 58 at Covington, 56 at Wilmington, Ohio, and 53 at Jackson. And now here is the 8 to 14 day outlook for the region. This forecast is valid for the period from May 14th to 2026. For Kentucky, temperatures are forecast to be above normal, and precipitation is forecast to be normal. For Indiana, temperatures are forecast to be above normal, and precipitation is forecast to be normal. For Tennessee, temperatures are forecast to be above normal, and precipitation is forecast to be normal. This long-term outlook is updated on NOAA Weather Radio around 5 p.m. Eastern Time each day. Now for the official National Weather Service forecast for Frankfurt and surrounding communities. Tonight, mostly cloudy. Lows in the lower 40s. North winds up to 10 miles an hour. Thursday, sunny. Highs in the lower 60s. Northwest winds up to 10 miles an hour. Thursday night, clear. Lows in the lower 40s. West winds up to 5 miles an hour, shifting to the south after midnight. Friday, sunny. Highs around 70. Southwest winds 5 to 15 miles an hour. Friday night, warmer. Mostly cloudy. Slight chance of rain showers until midnight, then rain showers likely after midnight. Lows in the lower 50s. Southwest winds 5 to 10 miles an hour. Chance of showers 70%. And now the extended forecast for the radio listening area. Saturday and Saturday night, partly cloudy. A 20% chance of rain showers. Highs in the mid-70s. Lows in the mid-50s. Sunday and Sunday night, mostly cloudy. A 50% chance of thunderstorms. Highs in the mid-70s. Lows in the upper 40s. Monday and Monday night, cooler. Mostly clear. Highs in the mid-60s. Lows in the mid-40s. Tuesday and Tuesday night, partly cloudy. Chance of rain showers and slight chance of thunderstorms. Highs in the lower 70s. Lows in the lower 50s. Chance of precipitation 40%. Wednesday and Wednesday night, mostly cloudy. A 20% chance of rain showers. Highs in the mid-70s. Lows in the mid-50s. The current time is 6:17 p.m. Eastern Daylight Time. 6 p.m. Eastern Daylight Time weather conditions across north central Kentucky. At Frankfurt. And the pressure was 29.90 inches and falling. At Lexington, it was cloudy. The temperature was 59 degrees, the dew point 46, and the relative humidity 62%. The wind was northwest at 5 miles an hour. The pressure was 29.90 inches and falling. At Louisville, it was cloudy. The temperature was 60 degrees, the dew point 38, and the relative humidity 43%. The wind was north at 8 miles an hour. The pressure was 29.92 inches and falling. At Frankfurt. And the pressure was 29.90 inches and falling. Elsewhere around the region, rain was falling, with a temperature of 55 at London and 59 at Bowling Green. It was partly sunny, with a temperature of 56 at Indianapolis and 59 at Jasper, Indiana. It was cloudy, with a temperature of 58 at Covington, 56 at Wilmington, Ohio, and 53 at Jackson. And now here is the 8 to 14 day outlook for the region. This forecast is valid for the period from May 14th to 2026. For Kentucky, temperatures are forecast to be above normal, and precipitation is forecast to be normal.
For Indiana, temperature.

temperatures are forecast to be above normal, and precipitation is forecast to be normal. For Tennessee, temperatures are forecast to be above normal, and precipitation is forecast to be normal. This long-term outlook is updated on NOAA Weather Radio around 5 p.m. Eastern Time each day. Now for the official National Weather Service forecast for Frankfort and surrounding communities. Tonight, mostly cloudy. Lows in the lower 40s. North winds up to 10 miles an hour. Thursday, sunny. Highs in the lower 60s. Northwest winds up to 10 miles an hour. Thursday night, clear. Lows in the lower 40s. West winds up to 5 miles an hour, shifting to the south after midnight. Friday, sunny. Highs around 70. Southwest winds 5 to 15 miles an hour. Friday night, warmer. Mostly cloudy. Slight chance of rain showers until midnight, then rain showers likely after midnight. Lows in the lower 50s. Southwest winds 5 to 10 miles an hour. Chance of showers 70%. And now the extended forecast for the radio listening area. Saturday and Saturday night, partly cloudy. A 20% chance of rain showers. Highs in the mid-70s. Lows in the mid-50s. Sunday and Sunday night, mostly cloudy. A 50% chance of thunderstorms. Highs in the mid-70s. Lows in the upper 40s. Monday and Monday night, cooler. Mostly clear. Highs in the mid-60s. Lows in the mid-40s. Tuesday and Tuesday night, partly cloudy. Chance of rain showers and slight chance of thunderstorms. Highs in the lower 70s. Lows in the lower 50s. Chance of precipitation 40%. Wednesday and Wednesday night, mostly cloudy. A 20% chance of rain showers. Highs in the mid-70s. Lows in the mid-50s. 6 p.m. Eastern Daylight Time weather conditions across north-central Kentucky. At Frankfort. And the pressure was 29.90 inches and falling. At Lexington, it was cloudy. The temperature was 59 degrees, the dew point 46, and the relative humidity 62%. The wind was northwest at 5 miles an hour. The pressure was 29.90 inches and falling. At Louisville, it was cloudy. The temperature was 60 degrees, the dew point 38, and the relative humidity 43%. The wind was north at 8 miles an hour. The pressure was 29.92 inches and falling. At Frankfort, and the pressure was 29.90 inches and falling. Elsewhere around the region, rain was falling, with a temperature of 55 at London and 59 at Bowling Green. It was partly sunny, with a temperature of 56 at Indianapolis and 59 at Jasper, Indiana. It was cloudy, with a temperature of 58 at Covington, 56 at Wilmington, Ohio, and 53 at Jackson. The current time is 6:22 p.m. Eastern Daylight Time. And now here is the 8 to 14 day outlook for the region. This forecast is valid for the period from May 14th to 2026. For Kentucky, temperatures are forecast to be above normal, and precipitation is forecast to be normal. For Indiana, temperatures are forecast to be above normal, and precipitation is forecast to be normal. For Tennessee, temperatures are forecast to be above normal, and precipitation is forecast to be normal. This long-term outlook is updated on NOAA Weather Radio around 5 p.m. Eastern Time each day. Now for the official National Weather Service forecast for Frankfort and surrounding communities. Tonight, mostly cloudy. Lows in the lower 40s. North winds up to 10 miles an hour. Thursday, sunny. Highs in the lower 60s. Northwest winds up to 10 miles an hour. Thursday night, clear. Lows in the lower 40s. West winds up to 5 miles an hour, shifting to the south.

after midnight. Friday, sunny. Highs around 70. Southwest winds 5 to 15 miles an hour. Friday night, warmer. Mostly cloudy. Slight chance of rain showers until midnight, then rain showers likely after midnight. Lows in the lower 50s. Southwest winds 5 to 10 miles an hour. Chance of showers 70%. And now the extended forecast for the radio listening area. Saturday and Saturday night, partly cloudy. A 20% chance of rain showers. Highs in the mid-70s. Lows in the mid-50s. Sunday and Sunday night, mostly cloudy. A 50% chance of thunderstorms. Highs in the mid-70s. Lows in the upper 40s. Monday and Monday night, cooler. Mostly clear. Highs in the mid-60s. Lows in the mid-40s. Tuesday and Tuesday night, partly cloudy. Chance of rain showers and slight chance of thunderstorms. Highs in the lower 70s. Lows in the lower 50s. Chance of precipitation 40%. Wednesday and Wednesday night, mostly cloudy. A 20% chance of rain showers. Highs in the mid-70s. Lows in the mid-50s. 6 p.m. Eastern Daylight Time weather conditions across north-central Kentucky. At Frankfort. And the pressure was 29.90 inches and falling. At Lexington, it was cloudy. The temperature was 59 degrees, the dew point 46, and the relative humidity 62%. The wind was northwest at 5 miles an hour. The pressure was 29.90 inches and falling. At Louisville, it was cloudy. The temperature was 60 degrees, the dew point 38, and the relative humidity 43%. The wind was north at 8 miles an hour. The pressure was 29.92 inches and falling. At Frankfort, and the pressure was 29.90 inches and falling. Elsewhere around the region, rain was falling, with a temperature of 55 at London and 59 at Bowling Green. It was partly sunny, with a temperature of 56 at Indianapolis and 59 at Jasper, Indiana. It was cloudy, with a temperature of 58 at Covington, 56 at Wilmington, Ohio, and 53 at Jackson. And now here is the 8 to 14 day outlook for the region. This forecast is valid for the period from May 14th to 2020-26. For Kentucky, temperatures are forecast to be above normal, and precipitation is forecast to be normal. For Indiana, temperatures are forecast to be above normal, and precipitation is forecast to be normal. For Tennessee, temperatures are forecast to be above normal, and precipitation is forecast to be normal. This long-term outlook is updated on NOAA Weather Radio around 5 p.m. Eastern Time each day. The current time is 6:27 p.m. Eastern Daylight Time. Now for the official National Weather Service forecast for Frankfort and surrounding communities. Tonight, mostly cloudy. Lows in the lower 40s. North winds up to 10 miles an hour. Thursday, sunny. Highs in the lower 60s. Northwest winds up to 10 miles an hour. Thursday night, clear. Lows in the lower 40s. West winds up to 5 miles an hour, shifting to the south after midnight. Friday, sunny. Highs around 70. Southwest winds 5 to 15 miles an hour. Friday night, warmer. Mostly cloudy. Slight chance of rain showers until midnight, then rain showers likely after midnight. Lows in the lower 50s. Southwest winds 5 to 10 miles an hour. Chance of showers 70%. And now the extended forecast for the radio listening area. Saturday and Saturday night, partly cloudy. A 20% chance of rain showers. Highs in the mid-70s. Lows in the mid-50s. Sunday and Sunday night, mostly cloudy. A 50% chance of thunderstorms.

conditions across north-central Kentucky at Frankfort, and the pressure was 29.90 inches and falling. At Lexington, it was cloudy. The temperature was 59 degrees, the dew point 46, and the relative humidity 62%. The wind was northwest at 5 miles an hour. The pressure was 29.90 inches and falling. At Louisville, it was cloudy. The temperature was 60 degrees, the dew point 38, and the relative humidity 43%. The wind was north at 8 miles an hour. The pressure was 29.92 inches and falling. At Frankfort, and the pressure was 29.90 inches and falling. Elsewhere around the region, rain was falling, with a temperature of 55 at London and 59 at Bowling Green. It was partly sunny, with a temperature of 56 at Indianapolis and 59 at Jasper, Indiana. It was cloudy, with a temperature of 58 at Covington, 56 at Wilmington, Ohio, and 53 at Jackson. And now here is the 8 to 14 day outlook for the region. This forecast is valid for the period from May 14th to 2026. For Kentucky, temperatures are forecast to be above normal, and precipitation is forecast to be normal. For Indiana, temperatures are forecast to be above normal, and precipitation is forecast to be normal. For Tennessee, temperatures are forecast to be above normal, and precipitation is forecast to be normal. This long-term outlook is updated on NOAA Weather Radio around 5 p.m. Eastern Time each day. Now for the official National Weather Service forecast for Frankfort and surrounding communities. Tonight, mostly cloudy. Lows in the lower 40s. North winds up to 10 miles an hour. Thursday, sunny. Highs in the lower 60s. Northwest winds up to 10 miles an hour. Thursday night, clear. Lows in the lower 40s. West winds up to 5 miles an hour, shifting to the south after midnight. Friday, sunny. Highs around 70. Southwest winds 5 to 15 miles an hour. Friday night, warmer. Mostly cloudy. Slight chance of rain showers until midnight, then rain showers likely after midnight. Lows in the lower 50s. Southwest winds 5 to 10 miles an hour. Chance of showers 70%. And now the extended forecast for the radio listening area. Saturday and Saturday night, partly cloudy. A 20% chance of rain showers. Highs in the mid-70s. Lows in the mid-50s. Sunday and Sunday night, mostly cloudy. A 50% chance of thunderstorms. Highs in the mid-70s. Lows in the upper 40s. Monday and Monday night, cooler. Mostly clear. Highs in the mid-60s. Lows in the mid-40s. Tuesday and Tuesday night, partly cloudy. Chance of rain showers and slight chance of thunderstorms. Highs in the lower 70s. Lows in the lower 50s. Tuesday night, partly cloudy. Chance of rain showers and slight chance of thunderstorms. Highs in the lower 70s. Lows in the lower 50s. Chance of precipitation 40%. Wednesday and Wednesday night, mostly cloudy. A 20% chance of rain showers. Highs in the mid-70s. Lows in the mid-50s. The current time is 6:33 p.m. Eastern Daylight Time. 6 p.m. Eastern Daylight Time weather conditions across north-central Kentucky. At Frankfort. And the pressure was 29.90 inches and falling. At Lexington, it was cloudy. The temperature was 59 degrees, the dew point 46, and the relative humidity 62%. The wind was northwest at 5 miles an hour. The pressure was 29.90 inches and falling. At Louisville, it was cloudy. The temperature was 60 degrees, the dew point 38, and the relative humidity 43%. The wind was north at 8 miles an hour.

the pressure was 29.92 inches and falling. At Frankfurt, and the pressure was 29.90 inches and falling. Elsewhere around the region, rain was falling, with a temperature of 55 at London and 59 at Bowling Green. It was partly sunny, with a temperature of 56 at Indianapolis and 59 at Jasper, Indiana. It was cloudy, with a temperature of 58 at Covington, 56 at Wilmington, Ohio, and 53 at Jackson. And now here is the 8 to 14 day outlook for the region. This forecast is valid for the period from May 14th to 2026. For Kentucky, temperatures are forecast to be above normal, and precipitation is forecast to be normal. For Indiana, temperatures are forecast to be above normal, and precipitation is forecast to be normal. For Tennessee, temperatures are forecast to be above normal, and precipitation is forecast to be normal. This long-term outlook is updated on NOAA Weather Radio around 5 p.m. Eastern Time each day. Now for the official National Weather Service forecast for Frankfurt and surrounding communities. Tonight, mostly cloudy. Lows in the lower 40s. North winds up to 10 miles an hour. Thursday, sunny. Highs in the lower 60s. Northwest winds up to 10 miles an hour. Thursday night, clear. Lows in the lower 40s. West winds up to 5 miles an hour, shifting to the south after midnight. Friday, sunny. Highs around 70. Southwest winds 5 to 15 miles an hour. Friday night, warmer. Mostly cloudy. Slight chance of rain showers until midnight, then rain showers likely after midnight. Lows in the lower 50s. Southwest winds 5 to 10 miles an hour. Chance of showers 70%. And now the extended forecast for the radio listening area. Saturday and Saturday night, partly cloudy. A 20% chance of rain showers. Highs in the mid-70s. Lows in the mid-50s. Sunday and Sunday night, mostly cloudy. A 50% chance of thunderstorms. Highs in the mid-70s. Lows in the upper 40s. Monday and Monday night, cooler. Mostly clear. Highs in the mid-60s. Lows in the mid-40s. Tuesday and Tuesday night, partly cloudy. Chance of rain showers and slight chance of thunderstorms. Highs in the lower 70s. Lows in the lower 50s. Chance of precipitation 40%. Wednesday and Wednesday night, mostly cloudy. A 20% chance of rain showers. Highs in the mid-70s. Lows in the mid-50s. The current time is 6:37 p.m. Eastern Daylight Time. 6 p.m. Eastern Daylight Time weather conditions across north central Kentucky. At Frankfurt, and the pressure was 29.90 inches and falling. At Lexington, it was cloudy. The temperature was 59 degrees, the dew point 46, and the relative humidity 62%. The wind was northwest at 5 miles an hour. The pressure was 29.90 inches and falling. At Louisville, it was cloudy. The temperature was 60 degrees, the dew point 38, and the relative humidity 43%. The wind was north at 8 miles an hour. The pressure was 29.92 inches and falling. At Frankfurt, and the pressure was 29.90 inches and falling. Elsewhere around the region, rain was falling, with a temperature of 55 at London and 59 at Bowling Green. It was partly sunny, with a temperature of 56 at Indianapolis and 59 at Jasper, Indiana. It was cloudy, with a temperature of 58 at Covington, 56 at Wilmington, Ohio, and 53 at Jackson. And now here is the 8 to 14 day outlook for the region. This forecast is valid for the period from May 14th to 2026. For Kentucky, temperatures are forecast to be above normal, and precipitation is forecast to be normal. For Indiana,
temperatures are forecast to be above normal, and precipitation is forecast to be normal. For Tennessee, temperatures are forecast to be above normal, and precipitation is forecast to be normal. This long-term outlook is updated on NOAA Weather Radio around 5 p.m. Eastern Time each day. Now for the official National Weather Service forecast for Frankfort and surrounding communities. Tonight, mostly cloudy. Lows in the lower 40s. North winds up to 10 miles an hour. Thursday, sunny. Highs in the lower 60s. Northwest winds up to 10 miles an hour. Thursday night, clear. Lows in the lower 40s. West winds up to 5 miles an hour, shifting to the south after midnight. Friday, sunny. Highs around 70. Southwest winds 5 to 15 miles an hour. Friday night, warmer. Mostly cloudy. Slight chance of rain showers until midnight, then rain showers likely after midnight. Lows in the lower 50s. Southwest winds 5 to 10 miles an hour. Chance of showers 70%. And now the extended forecast for the radio listening area. Saturday and Saturday night, partly cloudy. A 20% chance of rain showers. Highs in the mid-70s. Lows in the mid-50s. Sunday and Sunday night, mostly cloudy. A 50% chance of thunderstorms. Highs in the mid-70s. Lows in the upper 40s. Monday and Monday night, cooler. Mostly clear. Highs in the mid-60s. Lows in the mid-40s. Tuesday and Tuesday night, partly cloudy. Chance of rain showers and slight chance of thunderstorms. Highs in the lower 70s. Lows in the lower 50s. Chance of precipitation 40%. Wednesday and Wednesday night, mostly cloudy. A 20% chance of rain showers. Highs in the mid-70s. Lows in the mid-50s. 6 p.m. Eastern Daylight Time weather conditions across north-central Kentucky. At Frankfort. And the pressure was 29.90 inches and falling. At Lexington, it was cloudy. The temperature was 59 degrees, the dew point 46, and the relative humidity 62%. The wind was northwest at 5 miles an hour. The pressure was 29.90 inches and falling. At Louisville, it was cloudy. The temperature was 60 degrees, the dew point 38, and the relative humidity 43%. The wind was north at 8 miles an hour. The pressure was 29.92 inches and falling. At Frankfort, and the pressure was 29.90 inches and falling. Elsewhere around the region, rain was falling, with a temperature of 55 at London and 59 at Bowling Green. It was partly sunny, with a temperature of 56 at Indianapolis and 59 at Jasper, Indiana. It was cloudy, with a temperature of 58 at Covington, 56 at Wilmington, Ohio, and 53 at Jackson. 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The current time is 6:43 p.m. Eastern Daylight Time. And now here is the 8 to 14 day outlook for the region. This forecast is valid for the period from May 14th to 2026. For Kentucky, temperatures are forecast to be above normal, and precipitation is forecast to be normal. For Indiana, temperatures are forecast to be above normal, and precipitation is forecast to be normal. For Tennessee, temperatures are forecast to be above normal, and precipitation is forecast to be normal. This long-term outlook is updated on NOAA Weather Radio around 5 p.m. Eastern Time each day. Now for the official National Weather Service forecast for Frankfort and surrounding communities. Tonight, mostly cloudy. Lows in the lower 40s.

North winds up to 10 miles an hour. Thursday, sunny. Highs in the lower 60s. Northwest winds up to 10 miles an hour. Thursday night, clear. Lows in the lower 40s. West winds up to 5 miles an hour, shifting to the south after midnight. Friday, sunny. Highs around 70. Southwest winds 5 to 15 miles an hour. Friday night, warmer. Mostly cloudy. Slight chance of rain showers until midnight, then rain showers likely after midnight. Lows in the lower 50s. Southwest winds 5 to 10 miles an hour. Chance of showers 70%. And now the extended forecast for the radio listening area. Saturday and Saturday night, partly cloudy. A 20% chance of rain showers. Highs in the mid-70s. Lows in the mid-50s. Sunday and Sunday night, mostly cloudy. A 50% chance of thunderstorms. Highs in the mid-70s. Lows in the upper 40s. Monday and Monday night, cooler. Mostly clear. Highs in the mid-60s. Lows in the mid-40s. Tuesday and Tuesday night, partly cloudy. Chance of rain showers and slight chance of thunderstorms. Highs in the lower 70s. Lows in the lower 50s. Chance of precipitation 40%. Wednesday and Wednesday night, mostly cloudy. A 20% chance of rain showers. Highs in the mid-70s. Lows in the mid-50s. 6 p.m. Eastern Daylight Time weather conditions across north-central Kentucky. At Frankfort. And the pressure was 29.90 inches and falling. At Lexington, it was cloudy. The temperature was 59 degrees, the dew point 46, and the relative humidity 62%. The wind was northwest at 5 miles an hour. The pressure was 29.90 inches and falling. At Louisville, it was cloudy. The temperature was 60 degrees, the dew point 38, and the relative humidity 43%. The wind was north at 8 miles an hour. The pressure was 29.92 inches and falling. At Frankfort, and the pressure was 29.90 inches and falling. Elsewhere around the region, rain was falling, with a temperature of 55 at London and 59 at Bowling Green. It was partly sunny, with a temperature of 56 at Indianapolis and 59 at Jasper, Indiana. It was cloudy, with a temperature of 58 at Covington, 56 at Wilmington, Ohio, and 53 at Jackson. The current time is 6:47 p.m. Eastern Daylight Time. And now here is the 8 to 14 day outlook for the region. This forecast is valid for the period from May 14th to 2026. For Kentucky, temperatures are forecast to be above normal, and precipitation is forecast to be normal. For Indiana, temperatures are forecast to be above normal, and precipitation is forecast to be normal. For Tennessee, temperatures are forecast to be above normal, and precipitation is forecast to be normal. This long-term outlook is updated on NOAA Weather Radio around 5 p.m. Eastern Time each day. Now for the official National Weather Service forecast for Frankfort and surrounding communities. Tonight, mostly cloudy. Lows in the lower 40s. North winds up to 10 miles an hour. Thursday, sunny. Highs in the lower 60s. Northwest winds up to 10 miles an hour. Thursday night, clear. Lows in the lower 40s. West winds up to 5 miles an hour, shifting to the south after midnight. Friday, sunny. Highs around 70. Southwest winds 5 to 15 miles an hour. Friday night, warmer. Mostly cloudy. Slight chance of rain showers until midnight, then rain showers likely after midnight. Lows in the lower 50s. Southwest winds 5 to 10 miles an hour. Chance of showers 70%.
And now the extended forecast for the radio listening area. Saturday and Saturday night, partly cloudy. A 20% chance of rain showers. Highs in the mid-70s. Lows in the mid-50s. Sunday and Sunday night, mostly cloudy. A 50% chance of thunderstorms. Highs in the mid-70s. Lows in the upper 40s. Monday and Monday night, cooler. Mostly clear. Highs in the mid-60s. Lows in the mid-40s. Tuesday and Tuesday night, partly cloudy. Chance of rain showers and slight chance of thunderstorms. Highs in the lower 70s. Lows in the lower 50s. Chance of precipitation 40%. Wednesday and Wednesday night, mostly cloudy. A 20% chance of rain showers. Highs in the mid-70s. Lows in the mid-50s. 6 p.m. Eastern Daylight Time weather conditions across north-central Kentucky. At Frankfort. And the pressure was 29.90 inches and falling. At Lexington, it was cloudy. The temperature was 59 degrees, the dew point 46, and the relative humidity 62%. The wind was northwest at 5 miles an hour. The pressure was 29.90 inches and falling. At Louisville, it was cloudy. The temperature was 60 degrees, the dew point 38, and the relative humidity 43%. The wind was north at 8 miles an hour. The pressure was 29.92 inches and falling. At Frankfort, and the pressure was 29.90 inches and falling. Elsewhere around the region, rain was falling, with a temperature of 55 at London and 59 at Bowling Green. It was partly sunny, with a temperature of 56 at Indianapolis and 59 at Jasper, Indiana. It was cloudy, with a temperature of 58 at Covington, 56 at Wilmington, Ohio, and 53 at Jackson. And now here is the 8 to 14 day outlook for the region. This forecast is valid for the period from May 14th to 2026. For Kentucky, temperatures are forecast to be above normal, and precipitation is forecast to be normal. For Indiana, temperatures are forecast to be above normal, and precipitation is forecast to be normal. For Tennessee, temperatures are forecast to be above normal, and precipitation is forecast to be normal. This long-term outlook is updated on NOAA Weather Radio around 5 p.m. Eastern Time each day. The current time is 6:52 p.m. Eastern Daylight Time. Now for the official National Weather Service forecast for Frankfort and surrounding communities. Tonight, mostly cloudy. Lows in the lower 40s. North winds up to 10 miles an hour. Thursday, sunny. Highs in the lower 60s. Northwest winds up to 10 miles an hour. Thursday night, clear. Lows in the lower 40s. West winds up to 5 miles an hour, shifting to the south after midnight. Friday, sunny. Highs around 70. Southwest winds 5 to 15 miles an hour. Friday night, warmer. Mostly cloudy. Slight chance of rain showers until midnight, then rain showers likely after midnight. Lows in the lower 50s. Southwest winds 5 to 10 miles an hour. Chance of showers 70%. And now the extended forecast for the radio listening area. Saturday and Saturday night, partly cloudy. A 20% chance of rain showers. Highs in the mid-70s. Lows in the mid-50s. Sunday and Sunday night, mostly cloudy. A 50% chance of thunderstorms. Highs in the mid-70s. Lows in the upper 40s. Monday and Monday night, cooler. Mostly clear. Highs in the mid-60s. Lows in the mid-40s. Tuesday and Tuesday night, partly cloudy. Chance of rain showers and slight chance of thunderstorms. Highs in the lower 70s. Lows in the lower 50s. Chance of precipitation 40%.
Wednesday and Wednesday night.

Night, mostly cloudy. A 20% chance of rain showers. Highs in the mid-70s. Lows in the mid-50s. 6 p.m. Eastern Daylight Time weather conditions across north-central Kentucky. At Frankfort. And the pressure was 29.90 inches and falling. At Lexington, it was cloudy. The temperature was 59 degrees, the dew point 46, and the relative humidity 62%. The wind was northwest at 5 miles an hour. The pressure was 29.90 inches and falling. At Louisville, it was cloudy. The temperature was 60 degrees, the dew point 38, and the relative humidity 43%. The wind was north at 8 miles an hour. The pressure was 29.92 inches and falling. At Frankfort, and the pressure was 29.90 inches and falling. Elsewhere around the region, rain was falling, with a temperature of 55 at London and 59 at Bowling Green. It was partly sunny, with a temperature of 56 at Indianapolis and 59 at Jasper, Indiana. It was cloudy, with a temperature of 58 at Covington, 56 at Wilmington, Ohio, and 53 at Jackson. And now here is the 8 to 14 day outlook for the region. This forecast is valid for the period from May 14th to 2026. For Kentucky, temperatures are forecast to be above normal, and precipitation is forecast to be normal. For Indiana, temperatures are forecast to be above normal, and precipitation is forecast to be normal. For Tennessee, temperatures are forecast to be above normal, and precipitation is forecast to be normal. This long-term outlook is updated on NOAA Weather Radio around 5 p.m. Eastern Time each day. Now for the official National Weather Service forecast for Frankfort and surrounding communities. Tonight, mostly cloudy. Lows in the lower 40s. North winds up to 10 miles an hour. Thursday, sunny. Highs in the lower 60s. Northwest winds up to 10 miles an hour. Thursday night, clear. Lows in the lower 40s. West winds up to 5 miles an hour, shifting to the south after midnight. Friday, sunny. Highs around 70. Southwest winds 5 to 15 miles an hour. Friday night, warmer. Mostly cloudy. Slight chance of rain showers until midnight, then rain showers likely after midnight. Lows in the lower 50s. Southwest winds 5 to 10 miles an hour. Chance of showers 70%. And now the extended forecast for the radio listening area. Saturday and Saturday night, partly cloudy. A 20% chance of rain showers. Highs in the mid-70s. Lows in the mid-50s. Sunday and Sunday night, mostly cloudy. A 50% chance of thunderstorms. Highs in the mid-70s. Lows in the upper 40s. Monday and Monday night, cooler. Mostly clear. Highs in the mid-60s. Lows in the mid-40s. Tuesday and Tuesday night, partly cloudy. Chance of rain showers and slight chance of thunderstorms. Highs in the lower 70s. Lows in the lower 50s. Chance of precipitation 40%. Wednesday and Wednesday night, mostly cloudy. A 20% chance of rain showers. Highs in the mid-70s. Lows in the mid-50s. The current time is 6:58 p.m. Eastern Daylight Time. 6 p.m. Eastern Daylight Time weather conditions across north-central Kentucky. At Frankfort. And the pressure was 29.90 inches and falling. At Lexington, it was cloudy. The temperature was 59 degrees, the dew point 46, and the relative humidity 62%. The wind was northwest at 5 miles an hour. The pressure was 29.90 inches and falling. At Louisville, it was cloudy. The temperature was 60 degrees, the dew point 38, and the relative humidity 43%. The wind was north at 8 miles an hour.

the pressure was 29.92 inches and falling. At Frankfurt, and the pressure was 29.90 inches and falling. Elsewhere around the region, rain was falling, with a temperature of 55 at London and 59 at Bowling Green. It was partly sunny, with a temperature of 56 at Indianapolis and 59 at Jasper, Indiana. It was cloudy, with a temperature of 58 at Covington, 56 at Wilmington, Ohio, and 53 at Jackson. And now here is the 8 to 14 day outlook for the region. This forecast is valid for the period from May 14th to 2026. For Kentucky, temperatures are forecast to be above normal, and precipitation is forecast to be normal. For Indiana, temperatures are forecast to be above normal, and precipitation is forecast to be normal. For Tennessee, temperatures are forecast to be above normal, and precipitation is forecast to be normal. This long-term outlook is updated on NOAA Weather Radio around 5 p.m. Eastern Time each day. Now for the official National Weather Service forecast for Frankfurt and surrounding communities. Tonight, mostly cloudy. Lows in the lower 40s. North winds up to 10 miles an hour. Thursday, sunny. Highs in the lower 60s. Northwest winds up to 10 miles an hour. Thursday night, clear. Lows in the lower 40s. West winds up to 5 miles an hour, shifting to the south after midnight. Friday, sunny. Highs around 70. Southwest winds 5 to 15 miles an hour. Friday night, warmer. Mostly cloudy. Slight chance of rain showers until midnight, then rain showers likely after midnight. Lows in the lower 50s. Southwest winds 5 to 10 miles an hour. Chance of showers 70%. And now the extended forecast for the radio listening area. Saturday and Saturday night, partly cloudy. A 20% chance of rain showers. Highs in the mid-70s. Lows in the mid-50s. Sunday and Sunday night, mostly cloudy. A 50% chance of thunderstorms. Highs in the mid-70s. Lows in the upper 40s. Monday and Monday night, cooler. Mostly clear. Highs in the mid-60s. Lows in the mid-40s. Tuesday and Tuesday night, partly cloudy. Chance of rain showers and slight chance of thunderstorms. Highs in the lower 70s. Lows in the lower 50s. Chance of precipitation 40%. Wednesday and Wednesday night, mostly cloudy. A 20% chance of rain showers. Highs in the mid-70s. Lows in the mid-50s. The current time is 7:02 p.m. Eastern Daylight Time. 6 p.m. Eastern Daylight Time weather conditions across north central Kentucky. At Frankfurt. And the pressure was 29.90 inches and falling. At Lexington, it was cloudy. The temperature was 59 degrees, the dew point 46, and the relative humidity 62%. The wind was northwest at 5 miles an hour. The pressure was 29.90 inches and falling. At Louisville, it was cloudy. The temperature was 60 degrees, the dew point 38, and the relative humidity 43%. The wind was north at 8 miles an hour. The pressure was 29.92 inches and falling. At Frankfurt, and the pressure was 29.90 inches and falling. Elsewhere around the region, rain was falling, with a temperature of 55 at London and 59 at Bowling Green. It was partly sunny, with a temperature of 56 at Indianapolis and 59 at Jasper, Indiana. It was cloudy, with a temperature of 58 at Covington, 56 at Wilmington, Ohio, and 53 at Jackson. And now here is the 8 to 14 day outlook for the region. This forecast is valid for the period from May 14th to 2026. For Kentucky, temperatures are forecast to be above normal, and precipitation is forecast to be normal. For Indiana,
temperatures are forecast to be above normal, and precipitation is forecast to be normal. For Tennessee, temperatures are forecast to be above normal, and precipitation is forecast to be normal. This long-term outlook is updated on NOAA Weather Radio around 5 p.m. Eastern Time each day. Now for the official National Weather Service forecast for Frankfort and surrounding communities. Tonight, mostly cloudy. Lows in the lower 40s. North winds up to 10 miles an hour. Thursday, sunny. Highs in the lower 60s. Northwest winds up to 10 miles an hour. Thursday night, clear. Lows in the lower 40s. West winds up to 5 miles an hour, shifting to the south after midnight. Friday, sunny. Highs around 70. Southwest winds 5 to 15 miles an hour. Friday night, warmer. Mostly cloudy. Slight chance of rain showers until midnight, then rain showers likely after midnight. Lows in the lower 50s. Southwest winds 5 to 10 miles an hour. Chance of showers 70%. And now the extended forecast for the radio listening area. Saturday and Saturday night, partly cloudy. A 20% chance of rain showers. Highs in the mid-70s. Lows in the mid-50s. Sunday and Sunday night, mostly cloudy. A 50% chance of thunderstorms. Highs in the mid-70s. Lows in the upper 40s. Monday and Monday night, cooler. Mostly clear. Highs in the mid-60s. Lows in the mid-40s. Tuesday and Tuesday night, partly cloudy. Chance of rain showers and slight chance of thunderstorms. Highs in the lower 70s. Lows in the lower 50s. Chance of precipitation 40%. Wednesday and Wednesday night, mostly cloudy. A 20% chance of rain showers. Highs in the mid-70s. Lows in the mid-50s. 7 p.m. Eastern Daylight Time weather conditions across north-central Kentucky. At Frankfort. And the pressure was 29.91 inches and rising. At Lexington, it was cloudy. The temperature was 58 degrees, the dew point 43, and the relative humidity 57%. The wind was northwest at 8 miles an hour. The pressure was 29.92 inches and rising. At Louisville, it was partly sunny. The temperature was 60 degrees, the dew point 38, and the relative humidity 43%. The wind was north at 10 miles an hour. The pressure was 29.94 inches and rising. At Frankfort, and the pressure was 29.91 inches and rising. Elsewhere around the region, at Bowling Green, rain was falling with a temperature of 57. At Indianapolis, it was partly sunny with a temperature of 56. It was cloudy with a temperature of 58 at Covington, 60 at Jasper, Indiana, 55 at Wilmington, Ohio, 53 at Jackson, and 55 at London. The current time is 7:08 p.m. Eastern Daylight Time. And now here is the 8 to 14 day outlook for the region. This forecast is valid for the period from May 14th to 2026. For Kentucky, temperatures are forecast to be above normal, and precipitation is forecast to be normal. For Indiana, temperatures are forecast to be above normal, and precipitation is forecast to be normal. For Tennessee, temperatures are forecast to be above normal, and precipitation is forecast to be normal. This long-term outlook is updated on NOAA Weather Radio around 5 p.m. Eastern Time each day. Now for the official National Weather Service forecast for Frankfort and surrounding communities. Tonight, mostly cloudy. Lows in the lower 40s. North winds up to 10 miles an hour. Thursday, sunny. Highs in the lower 60s. Northwest winds up to 10 miles an hour. Thursday night, clear. Lows in the lower 40s. West winds up to 5 miles.

an hour shifting to the south after midnight. Friday, sunny. Highs around 70. Southwest winds 5 to 15 miles an hour. Friday night, warmer. Mostly cloudy. Slight chance of rain showers until midnight, then rain showers likely after midnight. Lows in the lower 50s. Southwest winds 5 to 10 miles an hour. Chance of showers 70%. And now the extended forecast for the radio listening area. Saturday and Saturday night, partly cloudy. A 20% chance of rain showers. Highs in the mid-70s. Lows in the mid-50s. Sunday and Sunday night, mostly cloudy. A 50% chance of thunderstorms. Highs in the mid-70s. Lows in the upper 40s. Monday and Monday night, cooler. Mostly clear. Highs in the mid-60s. Lows in the mid-40s. Tuesday and Tuesday night, partly cloudy. Chance of rain showers and slight chance of thunderstorms. Highs in the lower 70s. Lows in the lower 50s. Chance of precipitation 40%. Wednesday and Wednesday night, mostly cloudy. A 20% chance of rain showers. Highs in the mid-70s. Lows in the mid-50s. 7 p.m. Eastern Daylight Time weather conditions across north-central Kentucky. At Frankfort. And the pressure was 29.91 inches and rising. At Lexington, it was cloudy. The temperature was 58 degrees, the dew point 43, and the relative humidity 57%. The wind was northwest at 8 miles an hour. The pressure was 29.92 inches and rising. At Louisville, it was partly sunny. The temperature was 60 degrees, the dew point 38, and the relative humidity 43%. The wind was north at 10 miles an hour. The pressure was 29.94 inches and rising. At Frankfort, and the pressure was 29.91 inches and rising. Elsewhere around the region, at Bowling Green, rain was falling with a temperature of 57. At Indianapolis, it was partly sunny, with a temperature of 56. It was cloudy, with a temperature of 58 at Covington, 60 at Jasper, Indiana, 55 at Wilmington, Ohio, 53 at Jackson, and 55 at London. 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The current time is 7:12 p.m. Eastern Daylight Time. 7 p.m. Eastern Daylight Time weather conditions across north-central Kentucky. At Frankfort, and the pressure was 29.91 inches and rising. At Lexington, it was cloudy. The temperature was 58 degrees, the dew point 43, and the relative humidity 57%. The wind was northwest at 8 miles an hour. The pressure was 29.92 inches and rising. At Louisville, it was cloudy. The temperature was 60 degrees, the dew point 38, and the relative humidity 43%. The wind was north at 10 miles an hour. The pressure was 29.94 inches and rising. At Frankfort, and the pressure was 29.91 inches and rising. Elsewhere around the region, at Bowling Green, rain was falling with a temperature of 57. It was partly sunny with a temperature of 56 at Indianapolis and 60 at Jasper, Indiana. It was cloudy with a temperature of 58 at Covington, 55 at Wilmington, Ohio, 53 at Jackson, and 55 at London. And now here is the 8 to 14 day outlook for the region. This forecast is valid for the period from May 14th to 2026. For Kentucky, temperatures are forecast to be above normal, and precipitation is forecast to be normal. For Indiana, temperatures are forecast to be above normal, and precipitation is forecast to be normal.
For Tennessee, temperatures are forecast to be above normal, and precipitation is forecast to be normal. This long-term outlook is updated on NOAA Weather Radio around 5 p.m. Eastern Time each day. Now for the official National Weather Service forecast for Frankfort and surrounding communities. Tonight, mostly cloudy. Lows in the lower 40s. North winds up to 10 miles an hour. Thursday, sunny. Highs in the lower 60s. Northwest winds up to 10 miles an hour. Thursday night, clear. Lows in the lower 40s. West winds up to 5 miles an hour, shifting to the south after midnight. Friday, sunny. Highs around 70. Southwest winds 5 to 15 miles an hour. Friday night, warmer. Mostly cloudy. Slight chance of rain showers until midnight, then rain showers likely after midnight. Lows in the lower 50s. Southwest winds 5 to 10 miles an hour. Chance of showers 70%. And now the extended forecast for the radio listening area. Saturday and Saturday night, partly cloudy. A 20% chance of rain showers. Highs in the mid-70s. Lows in the mid-50s. Sunday and Sunday night, mostly cloudy. A 50% chance of thunderstorms. Highs in the mid-70s. Lows in the upper 40s. Monday and Monday night, cooler. Mostly clear. Highs in the mid-60s. Lows in the mid-40s. Tuesday and Tuesday night, partly cloudy. Chance of rain showers and slight chance of thunderstorms. Highs in the lower 70s. Lows in the lower 50s. Chance of precipitation 40%. Wednesday and Wednesday night, mostly cloudy. A 20% chance of rain showers. Highs in the mid-70s. Lows in the mid-50s. 7 p.m. Eastern Daylight Time weather conditions across north-central Kentucky. At Frankfort. And the pressure was 29.91 inches and rising. At Lexington, it was cloudy. The temperature was 58 degrees, the dew point 43, and the relative humidity 57%. The wind was northwest at 8 miles an hour. The pressure was 29.92 inches and rising. At Louisville, it was cloudy. The temperature was 60 degrees, the dew point 38, and the relative humidity 43%. The wind was north at 10 miles an hour. The pressure was 29.94 inches and rising. At Frankfort, and the pressure was 29.91 inches and rising. Elsewhere around the region, at Bowling Green, rain was falling with a temperature of 57. It was partly sunny with a temperature of 56 at Indianapolis and 60 at Jasper, Indiana. It was cloudy with a temperature of 58 at Covington, 55 at Wilmington, Ohio, 53 at Jackson, and 55 at London. The current time is 7:17 p.m. Eastern Daylight Time. And now here is the 8 to 14 day outlook for the region. This forecast is valid for the period from May 14th to 2026. For Kentucky, temperatures are forecast to be above normal, and precipitation is forecast to be normal. For Indiana, temperatures are forecast to be above normal, and precipitation is forecast to be normal. For Tennessee, temperatures are forecast to be above normal, and precipitation is forecast to be normal. This long-term outlook is updated on NOAA Weather Radio around 5 p.m. Eastern Time each day. Now for the official National Weather Service forecast for Frankfort and surrounding communities. Tonight, mostly cloudy. Lows in the lower 40s. North winds up to 10 miles an hour. Thursday, sunny. Highs in the lower 60s. Northwest winds up to 10 miles an hour. Thursday night, clear. Lows in the lower 40s. West winds up to 5 miles an hour, shifting to the south after midnight. Friday, sunny. Highs around 70.

southwest winds 5 to 15 miles an hour. Friday night, warmer. Mostly cloudy. Slight chance of rain showers until midnight, then rain showers likely after midnight. Lows in the lower 50s. Southwest winds 5 to 10 miles an hour. Chance of showers 70%. And now the extended forecast for the radio listening area. Saturday and Saturday night, partly cloudy. A 20% chance of rain showers. Highs in the mid-70s. Lows in the mid-50s. Sunday and Sunday night, mostly cloudy. A 50% chance of thunderstorms. Highs in the mid-70s. Lows in the upper 40s. Monday and Monday night, cooler. Mostly clear. Highs in the mid-60s. Lows in the mid-40s. Tuesday and Tuesday night, partly cloudy. Chance of rain showers and slight chance of thunderstorms. Highs in the lower 70s. Lows in the lower 50s. Chance of precipitation 40%. Wednesday and Wednesday night, mostly cloudy. A 20% chance of rain showers. Highs in the mid-70s. Lows in the mid-50s. 7 p.m. Eastern Daylight Time weather conditions across north-central Kentucky. At Frankfort. And the pressure was 29.91 inches and rising. At Lexington, it was cloudy. The temperature was 58 degrees, the dew point 43, and the relative humidity 57%. The wind was northwest at 8 miles an hour. The pressure was 29.92 inches and rising. At Louisville, it was cloudy. The temperature was 60 degrees, the dew point 38, and the relative humidity 43%. The wind was north at 10 miles an hour. The pressure was 29.94 inches and rising. At Frankfort, and the pressure was 29.91 inches and rising. Elsewhere around the region, at Bowling Green, rain was falling with a temperature of 57. It was partly sunny, with a temperature of 56 at Indianapolis and 60 at Jasper, Indiana. It was cloudy, with a temperature of 58 at Covington, 55 at Wilmington, Ohio, 53 at Jackson, and 55 at London. The current time is 7:22 p.m. Eastern Daylight Time. And now here is the 8 to 14 day outlook for the region. This forecast is valid for the period from May 14th to 2026. For Kentucky, temperatures are forecast to be above normal, and precipitation is forecast to be normal. For Indiana, temperatures are forecast to be above normal, and precipitation is forecast to be normal. For Tennessee, temperatures are forecast to be above normal, and precipitation is forecast to be normal. This long-term outlook is updated on NOAA Weather Radio around 5 p.m. Eastern Time each day. Now for the official National Weather Service forecast for Frankfort and surrounding communities. Tonight, mostly cloudy. Lows in the lower 40s. North winds up to 10 miles an hour. Thursday, sunny. Highs in the lower 60s. Northwest winds up to 10 miles an hour. Thursday night, clear. Lows in the lower 40s. West winds up to 5 miles an hour, shifting to the south after midnight. Friday, sunny. Highs around 70. Southwest winds 5 to 15 miles an hour. Friday night, warmer. Mostly cloudy. Slight chance of rain showers until midnight, then rain showers likely after midnight. Lows in the lower 50s. Southwest winds 5 to 10 miles an hour. Chance of showers 70%. And now the extended forecast for the radio listening area. Saturday and Saturday night, partly cloudy. A 20% chance of rain showers. Highs in the mid-70s. Lows in the mid-50s. Sunday and Sunday night, mostly cloudy. A 50% chance of thunderstorms. Highs in the mid-70s. Lows in the upper 40s.

Sunday and Monday night, cooler. Mostly clear. Highs in the mid-60s. Lows in the mid-40s. Tuesday and Tuesday night, partly cloudy. Chance of rain showers and slight chance of thunderstorms. Highs in the lower 70s. Lows in the lower 50s. Chance of precipitation 40%. Wednesday and Wednesday night, mostly cloudy. A 20% chance of rain showers. Highs in the mid-70s. Lows in the mid-50s. 7 p.m. Eastern Daylight Time weather conditions across north-central Kentucky. At Frankfort. And the pressure was 29.91 inches and rising. At Lexington, it was cloudy. The temperature was 58 degrees, the dew point 43, and the relative humidity 57%. The wind was northwest at 8 miles an hour. The pressure was 29.92 inches and rising. At Louisville, it was cloudy. The temperature was 60 degrees, the dew point 38, and the relative humidity 43%. The wind was north at 10 miles an hour. The pressure was 29.94 inches and rising. At Frankfort, and the pressure was 29.91 inches and rising. Elsewhere around the region, at Bowling Green, rain was falling with a temperature of 57. It was partly sunny, with a temperature of 56 at Indianapolis and 60 at Jasper, Indiana. It was cloudy, with a temperature of 58 at Covington, 55 at Wilmington, Ohio, 53 at Jackson, and 55 at London. And now here is the 8 to 14 day outlook for the region. This forecast is valid for the period from May 14th to 2026. For Kentucky, temperatures are forecast to be above normal, and precipitation is forecast to be normal. For Indiana, temperatures are forecast to be above normal, and precipitation is forecast to be normal. For Tennessee, temperatures are forecast to be above normal, and precipitation is forecast to be normal. This long-term outlook is updated on NOAA Weather Radio around 5 p.m. Eastern Time each day. Now for the official National Weather Service forecast for Frankfort and surrounding communities. Tonight, mostly cloudy. Lows in the lower 40s. North winds up to 10 miles an hour. Thursday, sunny. Highs in the lower 60s. Northwest winds up to 10 miles an hour. Thursday night, clear. Lows in the lower 40s. West winds up to 5 miles an hour, shifting to the south after midnight. Friday, sunny. Highs around 70. Southwest winds 5 to 15 miles an hour. Friday night, warmer. Mostly cloudy. Slight chance of rain showers until midnight, then rain showers likely after midnight. Lows in the lower 50s. Southwest winds 5 to 10 miles an hour. Chance of showers 70%. And now the extended forecast for the radio listening area. Saturday and Saturday night, partly cloudy. A 20% chance of rain showers. Highs in the mid-70s. Lows in the mid-50s. Sunday and Sunday night, mostly cloudy. A 50% chance of thunderstorms. Highs in the mid-70s. Lows in the upper 40s. Monday and Monday night, cooler. Mostly clear. Highs in the mid-60s. Lows in the mid-40s. Tuesday and Tuesday night, partly cloudy. Chance of rain showers and slight chance of thunderstorms. Highs in the lower 70s. Lows in the lower 50s. Chance of precipitation 40%. Wednesday and Wednesday night, mostly cloudy. A 20% chance of rain showers. Highs in the mid-70s. Lows in the mid-50s. The current time is 7:28 p.m. Eastern Daylight Time. 7 p.m. Eastern Daylight Time weather conditions across north-central Kentucky. At Frankfort. And the pressure was 29.91 inches and rising. At Lexington, it was cloudy. The temperature

temperature of 56 at Indianapolis and 60 at Jasper, Indiana. It was cloudy, with a temperature of 58 at Covington, 55 at Wilmington, Ohio, 53 at Jackson, and 55 at London. And now here is the 8 to 14 day outlook for the region. This forecast is valid for the period from May 14th to 2026. For Kentucky, temperatures are forecast to be above normal, and precipitation is forecast to be normal. For Indiana, temperatures are forecast to be above normal, and precipitation is forecast to be normal. For Tennessee, temperatures are forecast to be above normal, and precipitation is forecast to be normal. This long-term outlook is updated on NOAA Weather Radio around 5 p.m. Eastern Time each day. Now for the official National Weather Service forecast for Frankfort and surrounding communities. Tonight, mostly cloudy. Lows in the lower 40s. North winds up to 10 miles an hour. Thursday, sunny. Highs in the lower 60s. Northwest winds up to 10 miles an hour. Thursday night, clear. Lows in the lower 40s. West winds up to 5 miles an hour, shifting to the south after midnight. Friday, sunny. Highs around 70. Southwest winds 5 to 15 miles an hour. Friday night, warmer. Mostly cloudy. Slight chance of rain showers until midnight, then rain showers likely after midnight. Lows in the lower 50s. Southwest winds 5 to 10 miles an hour. Chance of showers 70%. And now the extended forecast for the radio listening area. Saturday and Saturday night, partly cloudy. A 20% chance of rain showers. Highs in the mid-70s. Lows in the mid-50s. Sunday and Sunday night, mostly cloudy. A 50% chance of thunderstorms. Highs in the mid-70s. Lows in the upper 40s. Monday and Monday night, cooler. Mostly clear. Highs in the mid-60s. Lows in the mid-40s. Tuesday and Tuesday night, partly cloudy. Chance of rain showers and slight chance of thunderstorms. Highs in the lower 70s. Lows in the lower 50s. Chance of precipitation 40%. Wednesday and Wednesday night, mostly cloudy. A 20% chance of rain showers. Highs in the mid-70s. Lows in the mid-50s. The current time is 7:33 p.m. Eastern Daylight Time. 7 p.m. Eastern Daylight Time. Lows in the mid-50s. The current time is 7:33 p.m. Eastern Daylight Time. 7 p.m. Eastern Daylight Time weather conditions across north central Kentucky. At Frankfort. And the pressure was 29.91 inches and rising. At Lexington, it was cloudy. The temperature was 58 degrees, the dew point 43, and the relative humidity 57%. The wind was northwest at 8 miles an hour. The pressure was 29.92 inches and rising. At Louisville, it was cloudy. The temperature was 60 degrees, the dew point 38, and the relative humidity 43%. The wind was north at 10 miles an hour. The pressure was 29.94 inches and rising. At Frankfort, and the pressure was 29.91 inches and rising. Elsewhere around the region, at Bowling Green, rain was falling with a temperature of 57. It was partly sunny with a temperature of 56 at Indianapolis and 60 at Jasper, Indiana. It was cloudy, with a temperature of 58 at Covington, 55 at Wilmington, Ohio, 53 at Jackson, and 55 at London. And now here is the 8 to 14 day outlook for the region. This forecast is valid for the period from May 14th to 2026. For Kentucky, temperatures are forecast to be above normal, and precipitation is forecast to be normal. For Indiana, temperatures are forecast to be above normal, and precipitation is forecast to be normal. For Tennessee, temperatures are forecast

forecast to be above normal, and precipitation is forecast to be normal. This long-term outlook is updated on NOAA Weather Radio around 5 p.m. Eastern Time each day. Now for the official National Weather Service forecast for Frankfurt and surrounding communities. Tonight, mostly cloudy. Lows in the lower 40s. North winds up to 10 miles an hour. Thursday, sunny. Highs in the lower 60s. Northwest winds up to 10 miles an hour. Thursday night, clear. Lows in the lower 40s. West winds up to 5 miles an hour, shifting to the south after midnight. Friday, sunny. Highs around 70. Southwest winds 5 to 15 miles an hour. Friday night, warmer. Mostly cloudy. Slight chance of rain showers until midnight, then rain showers likely after midnight. Lows in the lower 50s. Southwest winds 5 to 10 miles an hour. Chance of showers 70%. And now the extended forecast for the radio listening area. Saturday and Saturday night, partly cloudy. A 20% chance of rain showers. Highs in the mid-70s. Lows in the mid-50s. Sunday and Sunday night, mostly cloudy. A 50% chance of thunderstorms. Highs in the mid-70s. Lows in the upper 40s. Monday and Monday night, cooler. Mostly clear. Highs in the mid-60s. Lows in the mid-40s. Tuesday and Tuesday night, partly cloudy. Chance of rain showers and slight chance of thunderstorms. Highs in the lower 70s. Lows in the lower 50s. Chance of precipitation 40%. Wednesday and Wednesday night, mostly cloudy. A 20% chance of rain showers. Highs in the mid-70s. Lows in the mid-50s. The current time is 7:37 p.m. Eastern Daylight Time. 7 p.m. Eastern Daylight Time weather conditions across north-central Kentucky. At Frankfurt. And the pressure was 29.91 inches and rising. At Lexington, it was cloudy. The temperature was 58 degrees, the dew point 43, and the relative humidity 57%. The wind was northwest at 8 miles an hour. The pressure was 29.92 inches and rising. At Louisville, it was cloudy. The temperature was 60 degrees, the dew point 38, and the relative humidity 43%. The wind was north at 10 miles an hour. The pressure was 29.94 inches and rising. At Frankfurt, and the pressure was 29.91 inches and rising. Elsewhere around the region, at Bowling Green, rain was falling with a temperature of 57. It was partly sunny, with a temperature of 56 at Indianapolis and 60 at Jasper, Indiana. It was cloudy, with a temperature of 58 at Covington, 55 at Wilmington, Ohio, 53 at Jackson, and 55 at London. And now here is the 8 to 14 day outlook for the region. This forecast is valid for the period from May 14th to 2026. For Kentucky, temperatures are forecast to be above normal, and precipitation is forecast to be normal. For Indiana, temperatures are forecast to be above normal, and precipitation is forecast to be normal. For Tennessee, temperatures are forecast to be above normal, and precipitation is forecast to be normal. This long-term outlook is updated on NOAA Weather Radio around 5 p.m. Eastern Time each day. Now for the official National Weather Service forecast for Frankfurt and surrounding communities. Tonight, mostly cloudy. Lows in the lower 40s. North winds up to 10 miles an hour. Thursday, sunny. Highs in the lower 60s. Northwest winds up to 10 miles an hour. Thursday night, clear. Lows in the lower 40s. West winds up to 5 miles an hour, shifting to the south after midnight. Friday, sunny. Highs around 70.
southwest winds 5 to 15 miles an hour. Friday night, warmer. Mostly cloudy. Slight chance of rain showers until midnight, then rain showers likely after midnight. Lows in the lower 50s. Southwest winds 5 to 10 miles an hour. Chance of showers 70%. And now the extended forecast for the radio listening area. Saturday and Saturday night, partly cloudy. A 20% chance of rain showers. Highs in the mid-70s. Lows in the mid-50s. Sunday and Sunday night, mostly cloudy. A 50% chance of thunderstorms. Highs in the mid-70s. Lows in the upper 40s. Monday and Monday night, cooler. Mostly clear. Highs in the mid-60s. Lows in the mid-40s. Tuesday and Tuesday night, partly cloudy. Chance of rain showers and slight chance of thunderstorms. Highs in the lower 70s. Lows in the lower 50s. Chance of precipitation 40%. Wednesday and Wednesday night, mostly cloudy. A 20% chance of rain showers. Highs in the mid-70s. Lows in the mid-50s. 7 p.m. Eastern Daylight Time weather conditions across north-central Kentucky. At Frankfort. And the pressure was 29.91 inches and rising. At Lexington, it was cloudy. The temperature was 58 degrees, the dew point 43, and the relative humidity 57%. The wind was northwest at 8 miles an hour. The pressure was 29.92 inches and rising. At Louisville, it was cloudy. The temperature was 60 degrees, the dew point 38, and the relative humidity 43%. The wind was north at 10 miles an hour. The pressure was 29.94 inches and rising. At Frankfort, and the pressure was 29.91 inches and rising. Elsewhere around the region, at Bowling Green, rain was falling with a temperature of 57. It was partly sunny, with a temperature of 56 at Indianapolis and 60 at Jasper, Indiana. It was cloudy, with a temperature of 58 at Covington, 55 at Wilmington, Ohio, 53 at Jackson, and 55 at London. 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The current time is 7:42 p.m. Eastern Daylight Time. And now here is the 8 to 14 day outlook for the region. This forecast is valid for the period from May 14th to 2026. For Kentucky, temperatures are forecast to be above normal, and precipitation is forecast to be normal. For Indiana, temperatures are forecast to be above normal, and precipitation is forecast to be normal. For Tennessee, temperatures are forecast to be above normal, and precipitation is forecast to be normal. This long-term outlook is updated on NOAA Weather Radio around 5 p.m. Eastern Time each day. Now for the official National Weather Service forecast for Frankfort and surrounding communities. Tonight, mostly cloudy. Lows in the lower 40s. North winds up to 10 miles an hour. Thursday, sunny. Highs in the lower 60s. Northwest winds up to 10 miles an hour. Thursday night, clear. Lows in the lower 40s. West winds up to 5 miles an hour, shifting to the south after midnight. Friday, sunny. Highs around 70. Southwest winds 5 to 15 miles an hour. Friday night, warmer. Mostly cloudy. Slight chance of rain showers until midnight, then rain showers likely after midnight. Lows in the lower 50s. Southwest winds 5 to 10 miles an hour. Chance of showers 70%. And now the extended forecast for the radio listening area. Saturday and Saturday night, partly cloudy.
a 20% chance of rain showers. Highs in the mid-70s. Lows in the mid-50s. Sunday and Sunday night, mostly cloudy. A 50% chance of thunderstorms. Highs in the mid-70s. Lows in the upper 40s. Monday and Monday night, cooler. Mostly clear. Highs in the mid-60s. Lows in the mid-40s. Tuesday and Tuesday night, partly cloudy. Chance of rain showers and slight chance of thunderstorms. Highs in the lower 70s. Lows in the lower 50s. Chance of precipitation 40%. Wednesday and Wednesday night, mostly cloudy. A 20% chance of rain showers. Highs in the mid-70s. Lows in the mid-50s. 7 p.m. Eastern Daylight Time weather conditions across north-central Kentucky. At Frankfort. And the pressure was 29.91 inches and rising. At Lexington, it was cloudy. The temperature was 58 degrees, the dew point 43, and the relative humidity 57%. The wind was northwest at 8 miles an hour. The pressure was 29.92 inches and rising. At Louisville, it was cloudy. The temperature was 60 degrees, the dew point 38, and the relative humidity 43%. The wind was north at 10 miles an hour. The pressure was 29.94 inches and rising. At Frankfort, and the pressure was 29.91 inches and rising. Elsewhere around the region, at Bowling Green, rain was falling with a temperature of 57. It was partly sunny with a temperature of 56 at Indianapolis and 60 at Jasper, Indiana. It was cloudy with a temperature of 58 at Covington, 55 at Wilmington, Ohio, 53 at Jackson, and 55 at London. The current time is 7:47 p.m. Eastern Daylight Time. And now here is the 8 to 14 day outlook for the region. This forecast is valid for the period from May 14th to 2026. For Kentucky, temperatures are forecast to be above normal, and precipitation is forecast to be normal. For Indiana, temperatures are forecast to be above normal, and precipitation is forecast to be normal. For Tennessee, temperatures are forecast to be above normal, and precipitation is forecast to be normal. This long-term outlook is updated on NOAA Weather Radio around 5 p.m. Eastern Time each day. Now for the official National Weather Service forecast for Frankfort and surrounding communities. Tonight, mostly cloudy. Lows in the lower 40s. North winds up to 10 miles an hour. Thursday, sunny. Highs in the lower 60s. Northwest winds up to 10 miles an hour. Thursday night, clear. Lows in the lower 40s. West winds up to 5 miles an hour, shifting to the south after midnight. Friday, sunny. Highs around 70. Southwest winds 5 to 15 miles an hour. Friday night, warmer. Mostly cloudy. Slight chance of rain showers until midnight, then rain showers likely after midnight. Lows in the lower 50s. Southwest winds 5 to 10 miles an hour. Chance of showers 70%. And now the extended forecast for the radio listening area. Saturday and Saturday night, partly cloudy. A 20% chance of rain showers. Highs in the mid-70s. Lows in the mid-50s. Sunday and Sunday night, mostly cloudy. A 50% chance of thunderstorms. Highs in the mid-70s. Lows in the upper 40s. Monday and Monday night, cooler. Mostly clear. Highs in the mid-60s. Lows in the mid-40s. Tuesday and Tuesday night, partly cloudy. Chance of rain showers and slight chance of thunderstorms. Highs in the lower 70s. Lows in the lower 50s. Chance of precipitation 40%. Wednesday and Wednesday night, mostly cloudy. A 20% chance of rain showers.
Highs in the mid-70s. Lows in the mid-50s. 7 p.m. Eastern Daylight Time weather conditions across north-central Kentucky. At Frankfort. And the pressure was 29.91 inches and rising. At Lexington, it was cloudy. The temperature was 58 degrees, the dew point 43, and the relative humidity 57%. The wind was northwest at 8 miles an hour. The pressure was 29.92 inches and rising. At Louisville, it was cloudy. The temperature was 60 degrees, the dew point 38, and the relative humidity 43%. The wind was north at 10 miles an hour. The pressure was 29.94 inches and rising. At Frankfort. And the pressure was 29.91 inches and rising. Elsewhere around the region, at Bowling Green, rain was falling with a temperature of 57. It was partly sunny with a temperature of 56 at Indianapolis and 60 at Jasper, Indiana. It was cloudy with a temperature of 58 at Covington, 55 at Wilmington, Ohio, 53 at Jackson, and 55 at London. And now here is the 8 to 14 day outlook for the region. This forecast is valid for the period from May 14th to 2026. For Kentucky, temperatures are forecast to be above normal, and precipitation is forecast to be normal. For Indiana, temperatures are forecast to be above normal, and precipitation is forecast to be normal. For Tennessee, temperatures are forecast to be above normal, and precipitation is forecast to be normal. This long-term outlook is updated on NOAA Weather Radio around 5 p.m. Eastern Time each day. Now for the official National Weather Service forecast for Frankfort and surrounding communities. Tonight, mostly cloudy. Lows in the lower 40s. North winds up to 10 miles an hour. Thursday, sunny. Highs in the lower 60s. Northwest winds up to 10 miles an hour. Thursday night, clear. Lows in the lower 40s. West winds up to 5 miles an hour, shifting to the south after midnight. Friday, sunny. Highs around 70. Southwest winds 5 to 15 miles an hour. Friday night, warmer. Mostly cloudy. Slight chance of rain showers until midnight, then rain showers likely after midnight. Lows in the lower 50s. Southwest winds 5 to 10 miles an hour. Chance of showers 70%. And now the extended forecast for the radio listening area. Saturday and Saturday night, partly cloudy. A 20% chance of rain showers. Highs in the mid-70s. Lows in the mid-50s. Sunday and Sunday night, mostly cloudy. A 50% chance of thunderstorms. Highs in the mid-70s. Lows in the upper 40s. Monday and Monday night, cooler. Mostly clear. Highs in the mid-60s. Lows in the mid-40s. Tuesday and Tuesday night, partly cloudy. Chance of rain showers and slight chance of thunderstorms. Highs in the lower 70s. Lows in the lower 50s. Chance of precipitation 40%. Wednesday and Wednesday night, mostly cloudy. A 20% chance of rain showers. Highs in the mid-70s. Lows in the mid-50s. The current time is 7:53 p.m. Eastern Daylight Time. 7 p.m. Eastern Daylight Time weather conditions across north-central Kentucky. At Frankfort. And the pressure was 29.91 inches and rising. At Lexington, it was cloudy. The temperature was 58 degrees, the dew point 43, and the relative humidity 57%. The wind was northwest at 8 miles an hour. The pressure was 29.92 inches and rising. At Louisville, it was cloudy. The temperature was 60 degrees, the dew point 38, and the relative humidity 43%. The wind was north at 10 miles an hour. The pressure was 29.94 inches and rising.
at Frankfurt, and the pressure

was 29.91 inches and rising. Elsewhere around the region, at Bowling Green, rain was falling with a temperature of 57. It was partly sunny with a temperature of 56 at Indianapolis and 60 at Jasper, Indiana. It was cloudy with a temperature of 58 at Covington, 55 at Wilmington, Ohio, 53 at Jackson, and 55 at London. And now here is the 8 to 14 day outlook for the region. This forecast is valid for the period from May 14th to 2026. For Kentucky, temperatures are forecast to be above normal, and precipitation is forecast to be normal. For Indiana, temperatures are forecast to be above normal, and precipitation is forecast to be normal. For Tennessee, temperatures are forecast to be above normal, and precipitation is forecast to be normal. This long-term outlook is updated on NOAA Weather Radio around 5 p.m. Eastern Time each day. Now for the official National Weather Service forecast for Frankfort and surrounding communities. Tonight, mostly cloudy. Lows in the lower 40s. North winds up to 10 miles an hour. Thursday, sunny. Highs in the lower 60s. Northwest winds up to 10 miles an hour. Thursday night, clear. Lows in the lower 40s. West winds up to 5 miles an hour, shifting to the south after midnight. Friday, sunny. Highs around 70. Southwest winds 5 to 15 miles an hour. Friday night, warmer. Mostly cloudy. Slight chance of rain showers until midnight, then rain showers likely after midnight. Lows in the lower 50s. Southwest winds 5 to 10 miles an hour. Chance of showers 70%. And now the extended forecast for the radio listening area. Saturday and Saturday night, partly cloudy. A 20% chance of rain showers. Highs in the mid-70s. Lows in the mid-50s. Sunday and Sunday night, mostly cloudy. A 50% chance of thunderstorms. Highs in the mid-70s. Lows in the upper 40s. Monday and Monday night, cooler. Mostly clear. Highs in the mid-60s. Lows in the mid-40s. Tuesday and Tuesday night, partly cloudy. Chance of rain showers and slight chance of thunderstorms. Highs in the lower 70s. Lows in the lower 50s. Chance of precipitation 40%. Wednesday and Wednesday night, mostly cloudy. A 20% chance of rain showers. Highs in the mid-70s. Lows in the mid-50s. The current time is 7:58 p.m. Eastern Daylight Time. 7 p.m. Eastern Daylight Time weather conditions across north-central Kentucky. At Frankfort. And the pressure was 29.91 inches and rising. At Lexington, it was cloudy. The temperature was 58 degrees, the dew point 43, and the relative humidity 57%. The wind was northwest at 8 miles an hour. The pressure was 29.92 inches and rising. At Louisville, it was cloudy. The temperature was 60 degrees, the dew point 38, and the relative humidity 43%. The wind was north at 10 miles an hour. The pressure was 29.94 inches and rising. At Frankfort. And the pressure was 29.91 inches and rising. Elsewhere around the region, at Bowling Green, rain was falling with a temperature of 57. It was partly sunny with a temperature of 56 at Indianapolis and 60 at Jasper, Indiana. It was cloudy with a temperature of 58 at Covington, 55 at Wilmington, Ohio, 53 at Jackson, and 55 at London. And now here is the 8 to 14 day outlook for the region. This forecast is valid for the period from May 14th to 2026. For Kentucky, temperatures are forecast to be above normal, and precipitation is forecast to be normal. For Indiana, temperatures are forecast to be above normal, and precipitation is forecast to be normal.
For Tennessee, temperatures are forecast to be above normal, and precipitation is forecast to be normal. This long-term outlook is updated on NOAA Weather Radio around 5 p.m. Eastern Time each day. Now for the official National Weather Service forecast for Frankfort and surrounding communities. Tonight, mostly cloudy. Lows in the lower 40s. North winds up to 10 miles an hour. Thursday, sunny. Highs in the lower 60s. Northwest winds up to 10 miles an hour. Thursday night, clear. Lows in the lower 40s. West winds up to 5 miles an hour, shifting to the south after midnight. Friday, sunny. Highs around 70. Southwest winds 5 to 15 miles an hour. Friday night, warmer. Mostly cloudy. Slight chance of rain showers until midnight, then rain showers likely after midnight. Lows in the lower 50s. Southwest winds 5 to 10 miles an hour. Chance of showers 70%. And now the extended forecast for the radio listening area. Saturday and Saturday night, partly cloudy. A 20% chance of rain showers. Highs in the mid-70s. Lows in the mid-50s. Sunday and Sunday night, mostly cloudy. A 50% chance of thunderstorms. Highs in the mid-70s. Lows in the upper 40s. Monday and Monday night, cooler. Mostly clear. Highs in the mid-60s. Lows in the mid-40s. Tuesday and Tuesday night, partly cloudy. Chance of rain showers and slight chance of thunderstorms. Highs in the lower 70s. Lows in the lower 50s. Chance of precipitation 40%. Wednesday and Wednesday night, mostly cloudy. A 20% chance of rain showers. Highs in the mid-70s. Lows in the mid-50s. The current time is 8:02 p.m. Eastern Daylight Time. 7 p.m. Eastern Daylight Time weather conditions across north-central Kentucky. At Frankfort. And the pressure was 29.91 inches and rising. At Lexington, it was cloudy. The temperature was 58 degrees, the dew point 43, and the relative humidity 57%. The wind was northwest at 8 miles an hour. The pressure was 29.92 inches and rising. At Louisville, it was cloudy. The temperature was 60 degrees, the dew point 38, and the relative humidity 43%. The wind was north at 10 miles an hour. The pressure was 29.94 inches and rising. At Frankfort, and the pressure was 29.91 inches and rising. Elsewhere around the region, at Bowling Green, rain was falling with a temperature of 57. It was partly sunny with a temperature of 56 at Indianapolis and 60 at Jasper, Indiana. It was cloudy with a temperature of 58 at Covington, 55 at Wilmington, Ohio, 53 at Jackson, and 55 at London. And now here is the 8 to 14 day outlook for the region. This forecast is valid for the period from May 14th to 2026. For Kentucky, temperatures are forecast to be above normal, and precipitation is forecast to be normal. For Indiana, temperatures are forecast to be above normal, and precipitation is forecast to be normal. For Tennessee, temperatures are forecast to be above normal, and precipitation is forecast to be normal. This long-term outlook is updated on NOAA Weather Radio around 5 p.m. Eastern Time each day. Now for the official National Weather Service forecast for Frankfort and surrounding communities. Tonight, mostly cloudy. Lows in the lower 40s. North winds up to 10 miles an hour. Thursday, sunny. Highs in the lower 60s. Northwest winds up to 10 miles an hour. Thursday night, clear. Lows in the lower 40s. West winds up to 5 miles an hour, shifting to the south after midnight. Friday, sunny. Highs around 70.